allow extra time as some routes may be closed. Do not drive around barricades or through water of unknown depth. 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Stay off of jetties, piers, rocks, and other waterside infrastructure. Remain out of the water to avoid hazardous surf and never turn your back on the ocean. Monitor local weather, surf, and tide forecast at www.weather.gov/mtr. The following is an important weather message from the National Weather Service, issued at 7:20 a.m. Pacific Daylight Time. Coastal flood advisory remains in effect until 3 p.m. Pacific Daylight Time Tuesday. What? Up to 1.5 feet of inundation above ground level is possible in low-lying areas near shorelines and tidal waterways. Where? Bayshore locations along the San Francisco and Monterey Bays. When? Until 3 p.m. Pacific Daylight Time Tuesday. Impacts, flooding of lots, parks, and roads with only isolated road closures expected. High tides will result in flooding along coastal trail, cut off access to some low-lying beaches and coastal areas, and bring water and wave farther up the beach than typical. Additional details, at the San Francisco tidal gauge, high tide is expected to be 1.5 feet above normal, 7.3 feet mean lower low water at 12:18 p.m. Sunday, October 11th, 1.2 feet above normal, 7.1 foot mean lower low water at 12:46 p.m. Monday, October 12th, and 1.1 foot above normal, 7.0 feet mean lower low water at 1:14 p.m. Tuesday, October 13th. These predictions included up to 1.2 feet of surge that will enhance the astronomical tide and flooding threat. High tide varies up 90 minutes earlier or later along the Pacific coast and through the San Francisco Bay, respectively. If travel is required, allow extra time as some roads may be closed. Do not drive around barricades or through water of unknown depth. Take the necessary actions to protect flood-prone property. The coastal waters forecast from Point Reyes to Pigeon Point out to 10 nautical miles. Small craft advisory in effect until 9 p.m. Pacific Daylight Time this evening. For tonight, northwest wind 5 to 10 knots, backing to southeast late this evening and overnight. Sea 7 to 10 feet. Wave detail, northwest 9 feet at 11 seconds and southwest 2 feet at 17 seconds. Columbus Day, east wind around 5 knots, veering to west in the afternoon. Sea 6 to 9 feet. Wave detail, northwest 8 feet at 11 seconds and southwest 2 feet at 16 seconds. For Monday night, northwest wind around 5 knots. Seas 5 to 7 feet. Wave detail, northwest 7 feet at 10 seconds and southwest 2 feet at 16 seconds. For Tuesday, north wind around 5 knots, backing to northwest in the afternoon. Seas 5 to 7 feet, subsiding to 4 to 5 feet in the afternoon. Wave detail, northwest 6 feet at 8 seconds and south 2 feet at 18 seconds. The coastal waters forecast from Pigeon Point to Point Pinos out to 10 nautical miles. Small craft advisory in effect until 9 p.m. Pacific Daylight Time this evening. For tonight, northwest wind 10 to 15 knots, backing to southeast after midnight. Seas 8 to 10 feet. Wave detail, northwest 8 to 10 feet at 11 seconds and southwest 3 feet at 16 seconds. Columbus Day, east wind 10 to 15 knots, becoming west 5 to 10 knots in the afternoon. Sea 7 to 9 feet. Wave detail, northwest 9 feet at 11 seconds and south 2 feet at 16 seconds. For Monday night, northwest wind 5 to 10 knots, veering to north after midnight. Sea 6 to 8 feet, subsiding to 5 to 6 feet after midnight. Wave detail, northwest 7 feet at 10 seconds and southwest 3 feet at 16 seconds. For Tuesday, northeast wind around 5 knots, backing to northwest in the afternoon. Sea 6 to 7 feet, subsiding to 4 to 6 feet in the afternoon. Wave detail, northwest 6 feet at 9 seconds and south 2 feet at 18 seconds. The following is...

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Beach hazard statement remains in effect through Monday evening. What? Increased risk of rip currents and sneaker waves expected with breaking waves up to 16 feet. Where? Coastal North Bay, including Point Reyes National Seashore and San Francisco Peninsula Coast counties. When? Through Monday evening. Impacts. Dangerous conditions are forecast along the shoreline. Hazards include sneaker waves, strong rip currents, and large breaking waves. Stay off of jetties, piers, rocks, and other waterside infrastructure. Remain out of the water to avoid hazardous surf and never turn your back on the ocean. Monitor local weather, surf, and tide forecast at www.weather.gov/mtr. Sunrise, sunset, and tidal information for the San Francisco Bay Area for Sunday, October 11th. The sunset tonight, 6:38 p.m. The sunrise tomorrow, 7:15 a.m. The sunset tomorrow, 6:36 p.m. Tidal data at the Golden Gate for the afternoon and evening hours today and the morning hours of tomorrow. High tide, 12:18 p.m. at 6, 8 feet. Low tide, 6:43 p.m. at -06 feet. High tide, 1:32 a.m. at 4.89 feet. Low tide, 6:30 a.m. at 2.26 feet. Here are the buoy observations for 5 p.m. Pacific Daylight Time. An offshore buoy 6, winds north at 10 knots. Water temperature 66, pressure 1,024.0 millibars. An offshore buoy 59, winds north at 19 knots, gusting to 23. Water temperature 65, pressure 1,015.8 millibars. At buoy 14 near Point Arena, winds northwest at 25 knots, gusting to 29. Water temperature 55, pressure 1,002.7 millibars. At buoy 13 near Bodega Bay, winds northwest at 23 knots, gusting to 27, pressure 1,001.7 millibars. At Point Reyes Wave Rider buoy, water temperature 60, seas 14 feet every 11 seconds. At San Francisco Bar buoy, water temperature 60, seas 7 feet every 22 seconds. At San Francisco buoy, winds northwest at 14 knots, water temperature 60, pressure 1,003.3 millibars. At Half Moon Bay buoy, winds west 16 knots, water temperature 60, pressure 1,004.3 millibars, seas 10 feet every 11 seconds. At Monterey buoy, winds northwest at 60 knots, water temperature 62, pressure 1,004.7 millibars. At Pointer, Wave Rider buoy, water temperature 64, seas 15 feet every 12 seconds. At Cape San Martin buoy, winds northwest at 60 knots, water temperature 64, pressure 1,006.2 millibars. Synopsis for the Central California coast and bays, including the Monterey Bay, Greater Farallones, and Cordell Bank National Marine Sanctuaries. Northerly flow is slowly easing over the coastal waters, but hazardous conditions persist with fresh breezes to gale force winds and rough seas. Strongest winds will be over the outer waters north of Point Reyes. Moderate to longer period swells continue to mix in, leading to a confused sea state into next week. The marine forecast for San Pablo Bay, Suisun Bay, the West Delta, and the San Francisco Bay north of the Bay Bridge. For tonight, south wind 5 to 10 knots, becoming southeast late. Columbus Day, northeast wind around 5 knots, backing to southwest in the afternoon. For Monday night, west wind 5 to 10 knots, easing to around 5 knots after midnight. For Tuesday, north wind around 5 knots, backing to northwest in the afternoon. The marine forecast for Monterey Bay. For tonight, west wind 10 to 15 knots, becoming southwest 15 to 20 knots late this evening, backing to south after midnight, becoming southeast 10 to 15 knots late. Seas 5 to 8 feet. Wave detail, northwest 7 feet at 11 seconds and southwest 3 feet at 16 seconds. Columbus Day, east wind 10 to 15 knots.

going west 5 to 10 knots in the afternoon. Seas 5 to 7 feet. Wave detail, northwest 6 feet at 11 seconds and south 2 feet at 16 seconds. For Monday night, west wind 5 to 10 knots, veering to northeast after midnight. Seas 4 to 6 feet. Wave detail, northwest 5 feet at 10 seconds and southwest 2 feet at 16 seconds. For Tuesday, northeast wind around 5 knots, backing to northwest in the afternoon. Seas 3 to 5 feet. Wave detail, northwest 5 feet at 9 seconds and south 2 feet at 17 seconds. The coastal waters forecast from Point Arena to Point Reyes out to 10 nautical miles. Small craft advisory in effect through Monday morning. Tonight, northwest wind 15 to 20 knots, becoming north 5 to 10 knots late this evening, veering to east after midnight. Seas 9 to 12 feet, wave detail, northwest 11 feet at 11 seconds and southwest 2 feet at 16 seconds Columbus Day. East wind around 5 knots, veering to west in the afternoon. Seas 7 to 10 feet, wave detail, northwest 10 feet at 11 seconds and south 2 feet at 16 seconds. Monday night, northwest wind 5 to 10 knots, seas 7 to 8 feet, subsiding to 5 to 7 feet after midnight. Wave detail, northwest 8 feet at 9 seconds and south 2 feet at 16 seconds Tuesday. North wind around 5 knots, backing to northwest around 5 knots in the afternoon. Seas 6 to 8 feet, subsiding to 5 to 6 feet in the afternoon. Wave detail, northwest 6 feet at 8 seconds and south 3 feet at 17 seconds. The coastal waters forecast from Point Arena to Point Reyes 10 to 60 nautical miles offshore. Gale warning in effect until 9 p.m. Pacific Daylight Time this evening. Tonight, north winds 25 to 30 knots with gusts up to 40 knots, easing to 20 to 25 knots with gusts up to 35 knots after midnight. Seas 13 to 16 feet, wave detail, northwest 16 feet at 10 seconds and southwest 3 feet at 17 seconds Columbus Day. North wind 20 to 25 knots, becoming northwest 15 to 20 knots in the afternoon. Seas 11 to 14 feet, subsiding to 10 to 12 feet in the afternoon. Wave detail, northwest 13 feet at 10 seconds and south 2 feet at 16 seconds. Monday night, north wind 15 to 20 knots, seas 9 to 11 feet, subsiding to 8 to 9 feet after midnight. Wave detail, northwest 10 feet at 9 seconds and south 3 feet at 16 seconds Tuesday. North wind 15 to 20 knots, easing to 10 to 15 knots in the afternoon. Seas 7 to 9 feet, wave detail, northwest 9 feet at 8 seconds and south 3 feet at 18 seconds. San Francisco VAR forecast. In the deep water channel, mixed seas of 6 to 8 feet at 10 seconds. Across the bar, swell can be more than twice as high across the bar than surrounding waters. Waves are also more prone to break, particularly during strong ebb currents. Maximum ebb current of 3.9 knots at 5:45 p.m. Sunday and 1.7 knots at 6:26 a.m. Monday. The coastal waters forecast from Point Pinos to Point Piedras Blancas out to 10 nautical miles. Small craft advisory in effect until 9 p.m. Pacific Daylight Time this evening. Tonight, west wind 10 to 15 knots, becoming southwest 5 to 10 knots late this evening, rising to 10 to 15 knots after midnight, becoming south 5 to 10 knots late. Seas 8 to 11 feet, wave detail, northwest 10 feet at 11 seconds and southwest 3 feet at 16 seconds. A slight chance of showers late this evening and early morning Columbus Day. Southeast wind 5 to 10 knots, veering to southwest in the afternoon. Seas 7 to 10 feet, wave detail, northwest 9 feet at 11 seconds and south 2 feet at 16 seconds. Monday night, northwest wind 5 to 10 knots, seas 6 to 8 feet, wave detail, northwest 8 feet at 10 seconds and south 2 feet at 16 seconds Tuesday. North wind 5 to 10 knots, backing to northwest in the afternoon. Seas 5 to 7 feet, wave detail, northwest 7 feet at 9 seconds and southwest 3 feet at 16 seconds.
The coastal waters forecast from Pigeon Point to Point Pinos, 1060 nautical miles offshore. Small craft advisory in effect through Monday afternoon. Tonight, northwest wind 20 to 25 knots, easing to 15 to 20 knots late this evening, easing to 10 to 15 knots after midnight, becoming east 5 to 10 knots late. Seas 11 to 13 feet wave detail, northwest 13 feet at 11 seconds and southwest 3 feet at 17 seconds Columbus Day. East wind 5 to 10 knots, backing to northwest in the afternoon. Seas 9 to 12 feet wave detail, northwest 12 feet at 11 seconds and southwest 3 feet at 16 seconds. Monday night, northwest wind 10 to 15 knots, seas 9 to 10 feet, subsiding to 7 to 8 feet after midnight. Wave detail, northwest 10 feet at 10 seconds and south 3 feet at 16 seconds Tuesday. North wind 10 to 15 knots, becoming northwest 5 to 10 knots in the afternoon. Sea 7 to 9 feet, subsiding to 6 to 7 feet in the afternoon. Wave detail, northwest 8 feet at 9 seconds and south 3 feet at 18 seconds. The offshore waters forecast for the following marine location, Point Arena to Pigeon Point between 60 nautical miles and 150 nautical miles offshore. Issued at 2:29 p.m. Pacific Daylight Time. Gale warning, tonight, north to northwest winds 30 to 35 knots, becoming north 20 to 30 knots. Seas 13 to 16 feet. Monday, north winds 20 to 30 knots. Seas 10 to 14 feet. Monday night, north winds 20 to 25 knots. Seas 9 to 11 feet. Tuesday, north winds 15 to 20 knots. Seas 7 to 9 feet. Tuesday night, north winds 15 to 20 knots. Seas 6 to 8 feet. Wednesday, north winds 10 to 20 knots, becoming 10 to 15 knots. Seas 6 to 7 feet. Wednesday night, north winds 10 to 15 knots. Seas 6 to 7 feet. Thursday, north winds 10 to 15 knots. Seas 5 to 7 feet. Thursday night, north winds 10 to 15 knots. Seas 5 to 6 feet. Friday, north winds 10 to 15 knots, diminishing to 5 to 10 knots. Seas 5 to 6 feet. Friday night, north winds 10 to 15 knots. Seas 5 to 6 feet. The offshore waters forecast for the following marine location, Pigeon Point to Point Piedras Blancas between 60 nautical miles and 150 nautical miles offshore. Issued at 2:29 p.m. Pacific Daylight Time. Tonight, northwest winds 20 to 30 knots. Seas 12 to 15 feet. Monday, north winds 15 to 25 knots. Seas 10 to 14 feet. Monday night, north winds 15 to 25 knots. Seas 9 to 11 feet. Tuesday, north winds 10 to 20 knots, becoming 10 to 15 knots. Seas 7 to 10 feet. Tuesday night, north winds 10 to 15 knots. Seas 7 to 8 feet. Wednesday, north winds 10 to 15 knots. Seas 6 to 7 feet. Wednesday night, north winds 10 to 15 knots. Seas 6 to 7 feet. Thursday, north winds 10 to 15 knots, diminishing to 5 to 10 knots. Seas 5 to 6 feet. Thursday night, north winds 5 to 10 knots. Seas 5 to 6 feet. Friday, north winds 5 to 10 knots. Seas 5 to 6 feet. Friday night, north winds 5 to 10 knots. Seas 5 to 6 feet. The following is an important weather message from the National Weather Service. Issued at 7:20 a.m. Pacific Daylight Time. Coastal flood advisory remains in effect until 3 p.m. Pacific Daylight Time Tuesday. Beach hazard statement remains in effect through Monday evening. What? For the coastal flood advisory, up to 1.5 feet of inundation above ground level is possible in low-lying areas near shorelines and tidal waterways. For the beach hazard statement, increased risk of rip currents and sneaker waves expected with breaking waves up to 16 feet.
Where? San Francisco, Northern Monterey Bay, and South.

Monterey Bay and Big Sur Coast counties. When? For the coastal flood advisory until 3 p.m. Pacific Daylight Time Tuesday. For the beach hazard statement through Monday evening. Impacts, flooding of lots, parks, and roads with only isolated road closures expected. High tides will result in flooding along coastal trail, cut off access to some low-lying beaches and coastal areas, and bring water and wave farther up the beach than typical. Dangerous conditions are forecast along the shoreline. Hazards include sneaker waves, strong currents, and large breaking waves. Additional details at the San Francisco tidal gauge. High tide is expected to be 1.5 feet above normal, 7.3 feet mean lower low water at 12:18 p.m. Sunday, October 11th. 1.2 feet above normal, 7.1 foot mean lower low water at 12:46 p.m. Monday, 10/12, and 1.1 foot above normal, 7.0 feet mean lower low water at 1:14 p.m. Tuesday, October 13th. These predictions included up to 1.2 feet of surge that will enhance the astronomical tide and flooding threat. High tide varies up to 90 minutes earlier or later along the Pacific coast and through the San Francisco Bay, respectively. If travel is required, allow extra time as some roads may be closed. Do not drive around barricades or through water of unknown depth. Take the necessary actions to protect flood-prone property. Stay off of jetties, piers, rocks, and other waterside infrastructure. Remain out of the water to avoid hazardous surf and never turn your back on the ocean. Monitor local weather, surf, and tide forecast at www.weather.gov/mtr. The following is an important weather message from the National Weather Service. Issued at 7:20 a.m. Pacific Daylight Time. Coastal flood advisory remains in effect until 3 p.m. Pacific Daylight Time Tuesday. What? Up to 1.5 feet of inundation above ground level is possible in low-lying areas near shorelines and tidal waterways. Where? Bayshore locations along the San Francisco and Monterey Bays. When? Until 3 p.m. Pacific Daylight Time Tuesday. Impacts, flooding of lots, parks, and roads with only isolated road closures expected. High tides will result in flooding along coastal trail, cut off access to some low-lying beaches and coastal areas, and bring water and wave farther up the beach than typical. Additional details at the San Francisco tidal gauge. High tide is expected to be 1.5 feet above normal, 7.3 feet mean lower low water at 12:18 p.m. Sunday, October 11th. 1.2 feet above normal, 7.1 foot mean lower low water at 12:46 p.m. Monday, October 12th. And 1.1 foot above normal, 7.0 feet mean lower low water at 1:14 p.m. Tuesday, October 13th. These predictions included up to 1.2 feet of surge that will enhance the astronomical tide and flooding threat. High tide varies up to 90 minutes earlier or later along the Pacific coast and through the San Francisco Bay, respectively. If travel is required, allow extra time as some roads may be closed. Do not drive around barricades or through water of unknown depth. Take the necessary actions to protect flood-prone property. 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This broadcast originates from the National Weather Service office located in Monterey, California, and serves the coastal marine waters, including San Francisco and Monterey Bay. The coastal waters forecast from Point Reyes to Pigeon Point out to 10 nautical miles. Small craft advisory in effect until 9 p.m. Pacific Daylight Time this evening. For tonight, northwest wind 5 to 10 knots, backing to southeast late this evening and overnight. Sea at 7 to 10 feet. Wave detail, northwest 9 feet at 11 seconds and southwest 2 feet at 17 seconds. Columbus Day, east wind around 5 knots, veering to west in the afternoon. Sea 6 to 9 feet. Wave detail, northwest 8 feet at 11 seconds and southwest 2 feet at 16 seconds. For Monday night, northwest wind around 5 knots.
seas 5 to 7 feet. Wave detail, northwest 7 feet at 10 seconds and southwest 2 feet at 16 seconds. For Tuesday, north wind around 5 knots, backing to northwest in the afternoon. Seas 5 to 7 feet, subsiding to 4 to 5 feet in the afternoon. Wave detail, northwest 6 feet at 8 seconds and south 2 feet at 18 seconds. The coastal waters forecast from Pigeon Point to Point Pinos out to 10 nautical miles. Small craft advisory in effect until 9 p.m. Pacific Daylight Time this evening. For tonight, northwest wind 10 to 15 knots, backing to southeast after midnight. Seas 8 to 10 feet. Wave detail, northwest 8 to 10 feet at 11 seconds and southwest 3 feet at 16 seconds. Columbus Day, east wind 10 to 15 knots, becoming west 5 to 10 knots in the afternoon. Sea 7 to 9 feet. Wave detail, northwest 9 feet at 11 seconds and south 2 feet at 16 seconds. For Monday night, northwest wind 5 to 10 knots, veering to north after midnight. Sea 6 to 8 feet, subsiding to 5 to 6 feet after midnight. Wave detail, northwest 7 feet at 10 seconds and southwest 3 feet at 16 seconds. For Tuesday, northeast wind around 5 knots, backing to northwest in the afternoon. Sea 6 to 7 feet, subsiding to 4 to 6 feet in the afternoon. Wave detail, northwest 6 feet at 9 seconds and south 2 feet at 18 seconds. The following is an important beach hazard message from the National Weather Service, issued at 7:20 a.m. Pacific Daylight Time. Beach hazard statement remains in effect through Monday evening. What? Increased risk of rip currents and sneaker waves expected with breaking waves up to 16 feet. Where? Coastal North Bay, including Point Reyes National Seashore and San Francisco Peninsula Coast Counties. When? Through Monday evening. Impacts. Dangerous conditions are forecast along the shoreline. Hazards include sneaker waves, strong rip currents, and large breaking waves. Stay off of jetties, piers, rocks, and other waterside infrastructure. Remain out of the water to avoid hazard to surf and never turn your back on the ocean. Monitor local weather, surf and tide forecast at www.weather.gov/mtr. Sunrise, sunset, and tidal information for the San Francisco Bay Area for Sunday, October 11th. The sunset tonight, 6:38 p.m. The sunrise tomorrow, 7:15 a.m. The sunset tomorrow, 6:36 p.m. Tidal data at the Golden Gate for the afternoon and evening hours today and the morning hours of tomorrow. High tide, 12:18 p.m. at 6.8 feet. Low tide, 6:43 p.m. at -06 feet. High tide, 1:32 a.m. at 4.89 feet. Low tide, 6:30 a.m. at 2.26 feet. Here are the buoy observations for 5 p.m. Pacific Daylight Time. At buoy 6, winds north 10 knots, water temperature 66, pressure 1,023.9 millibars, seas 8, every 17. At offshore buoy 59, winds north at 19 knots, gusting to 23, water temperature 65, pressure 1,015.8 millibars. At Point Arena buoy, winds northwest 23 knots, gusting to 29, water temperature 55, pressure 1,002.9 millibars, seas 8 feet, every 10 seconds. At buoy 13 near Bodega Bay, winds northwest at 23 knots, gusting to 29, pressure 1,001.8 millibars, swell 11 feet, every 10 seconds. At Point Reyes Wave Rider buoy, water temperature 60, seas 14 feet, every 11 seconds. At San Francisco Bar buoy, water temperature 60, seas 7 feet, every 22 seconds. At San Francisco buoy, winds northwest 14 knots, water temperature 60, pressure 1,003.4 millibars, seas 9 feet, every 9 seconds. At Half Moon Bay buoy, winds west 16 knots, water temperature 60, pressure 1,004.3 millibars, seas 10 feet, every 11 seconds.

at Monterey Bay Buoy, winds northwest 16 knots. Water temperature 62, pressure 1,004.6 millibars, seas 11 feet every 11 seconds. Endpoint, sir. Wave rider buoy water temperature 64, seas 15 feet every 12 seconds. At Cape San Martin buoy, winds northwest 14 knots. Water temperature 64, pressure 1,006.3 millibars. Seas 13 feet every 11 seconds. Synopsis for the Central California coast and bays, including the Monterey Bay, Greater Farallones, and Cordell Bank National Marine Sanctuaries. Northerly flow is slowly easing over the coastal waters, but hazardous conditions persist with fresh breezes to gale force winds and rough seas. Strongest winds will be over the outer waters north of Point Reyes. Moderate to longer period swells continue to mix in, leading to a confused sea state into next week. The marine forecast for San Pablo Bay, Suisun Bay, the West Delta, and the San Francisco Bay north of the Bay Bridge. For tonight, south wind 5 to 10 knots, becoming southeast late. Columbus Day, northeast wind around 5 knots, backing to southwest in the afternoon. For Monday night, west wind 5 to 10 knots, easing to around 5 knots after midnight. For Tuesday, north wind around 5 knots, backing to northwest in the afternoon. The marine forecast for Monterey Bay. For tonight, west wind 10 to 15 knots, becoming southwest 15 to 20 knots late this evening. The marine forecast for Monterey Bay. For tonight, west wind 10 to 15 knots, becoming southwest 15 to 20 knots late this evening, backing to south after midnight, becoming southeast 10 to 15 knots late. Seas 5 to 8 feet. Wave detail, northwest 7 feet at 11 seconds and southwest 3 feet at 16 seconds. Columbus Day, east wind 10 to 15 knots, becoming west 5 to 10 knots in the afternoon. Seas 5 to 7 feet. Wave detail, northwest 6 feet at 11 seconds and south 2 feet at 16 seconds. For Monday night, west wind 5 to 10 knots, veering to northeast after midnight. Seas 4 to 6 feet. Wave detail, northwest 5 feet at 10 seconds and southwest 2 feet at 16 seconds. For Tuesday, northeast wind around 5 knots, backing to northwest in the afternoon. Seas 3 to 5 feet. Wave detail, northwest 5 feet at 9 seconds and south 2 feet at 17 seconds. The coastal waters forecast from Point Arena to Point Reyes out to 10 nautical miles. Small craft advisory in effect through Monday morning. Tonight, northwest wind 15 to 20 knots, becoming north 5 to 10 knots late this evening, veering to east after midnight. Seas 9 to 12 feet. Wave detail, northwest 11 feet at 11 seconds and southwest 2 feet at 16 seconds. Columbus Day, east wind around 5 knots, veering to west in the afternoon. Seas 7 to 10 feet. Wave detail, northwest 10 feet at 11 seconds and south 2 feet at 16 seconds. Monday night, northwest wind 5 to 10 knots, seas 7 to 8 feet, subsiding to 5 to 7 feet after midnight. Wave detail, northwest 8 feet at 9 seconds and south 2 feet at 16 seconds. Tuesday, north wind around 5 knots, backing to northwest around 5 knots in the afternoon. Seas 6 to 8 feet, subsiding to 5 to 6 feet in the afternoon. Wave detail, northwest 6 feet at 8 seconds and south 3 feet at 17 seconds. The coastal waters forecast from Point Arena to Point Reyes 10 to 16 nautical miles offshore. Gale warning in effect until 9 p.m. Pacific Daylight Time this evening. Tonight, north winds 25 to 30 knots with gusts up to 40 knots, easing to 20 to 25 knots with gusts up to 35 knots after midnight. Seas 13 to 16 feet. Wave detail, northwest 16 feet at 10 seconds and southwest 3 feet at 17 seconds. Columbus Day, north wind 20 to 25 knots, becoming northwest 15 to 20 knots in the afternoon. Seas 11 to 14 feet, subsiding to 10 to 12 feet in the afternoon. Wave detail, northwest 13 feet at 10 seconds and south 2 feet at 16 seconds.

Sunday night. North wind 15 to 20 knots, seas 9 to 11 feet, subsiding to 8 to 9 feet after midnight. Wave detail, northwest 10 feet at 9 seconds and south 3 feet at 16 seconds Tuesday. North wind 15 to 20 knots, easing to 10 to 15 knots in the afternoon. Sea 7 to 9 feet wave detail, northwest 9 feet at 8 seconds and south 3 feet at 18 seconds. San Francisco Bar forecast. In the deep water channel, mixed seas of 6 to 8 feet at 10 seconds. Across the bar, swell can be more than twice as high across the bar than surrounding waters. Waves are also more prone to break, particularly during strong ebb currents. Maximum ebb current of 3.9 knots at 5:45 p.m. Sunday and 1.7 knots at 6:26 a.m. Monday. The coastal waters forecast from Point Pinos to Point Piedras blunts out to 10 nautical miles. Small craft advisory in effect until 9 p.m. Pacific Daylight Time this evening. Tonight, west wind 10 to 15 knots, becoming southwest 5 to 10 knots late this evening, rising to 10 to 15 knots after midnight, becoming south 5 to 10 knots late. Seas 8 to 11 feet wave detail, northwest 10 feet at 11 seconds and southwest 3 feet at 16 seconds. A slight chance of showers late this evening and early morning Columbus Day. Southeast wind 5 to 10 knots, veering to southwest in the afternoon. Sea 7 to 10 feet wave detail, northwest 9 feet at 11 seconds and south 2 feet at 16 seconds. Monday night. Northwest wind 5 to 10 knots, sea 6 to 8 feet wave detail, northwest 8 feet at 10 seconds and south 2 feet at 16 seconds Tuesday. North wind 5 to 10 knots, backing to northwest in the afternoon. Seas 5 to 7 feet wave detail, northwest 7 feet at 9 seconds and southwest 3 feet at 16 seconds. The coastal waters forecast from Pigeon Point to Point Pinos 10 to 60 nautical miles offshore. Small craft advisory in effect through Monday afternoon. Tonight northwest wind 20 to 25 knots, easing to 15 to 20 knots late this evening, easing to 10 to 15 knots after midnight, becoming east 5 to 10 knots late. Seas 11 to 13 feet wave detail, northwest 13 feet at 11 seconds and southwest 3 feet at 17 seconds Columbus Day. East wind 5 to 10 knots, backing to northwest in the afternoon. Seas 9 to 12 feet wave detail, northwest 12 feet at 11 seconds and southwest 3 feet at 16 seconds. Monday night. Northwest wind 10 to 15 knots, seas 9 to 10 feet, subsiding to 7 to 8 feet after midnight. Wave detail, northwest 10 feet at 10 seconds and south 3 feet at 16 seconds Tuesday. North wind 10 to 15 knots, becoming northwest 5 to 10 knots in the afternoon. Sea 7 to 9 feet, subsiding to 6 to 7 feet in the afternoon. Wave detail, northwest 8 feet at 9 seconds and south 3 feet at 18 seconds. The offshore waters forecast for the following marine location, Point Arena to Pigeon Point between 60 nautical miles and 150 nautical miles offshore. Issued at 2:29 p.m. Pacific Daylight Time. Gale warning, tonight, north to northwest winds 30 to 35 knots, becoming north 20 to 30 knots. Seas 13 to 16 feet. Monday, north winds 20 to 30 knots. Seas 10 to 14 feet. Monday night, north winds 20 to 25 knots. Seas 9 to 11 feet. Tuesday, north winds 15 to 20 knots. Seas 7 to 9 feet. Tuesday night, north winds 15 to 20 knots. Seas 6 to 8 feet. Wednesday, north winds 10 to 20 knots, becoming 10 to 15 knots. Seas 6 to 7 feet. Wednesday night, north winds 10 to 15 knots. Seas 6 to 7 feet. Thursday, north winds 10 to 15 knots. Seas 5 to 7 feet. Thursday night, north winds 10 to 15 knots. Seas 5 to 6 feet. Friday, north winds 10 to 15 knots, diminishing to 5 to 10 knots. Seas 5 to 6 feet. Friday night, north winds 10 to 15 knots.

Tuesday night, north winds 10 to 15 knots. Sea 7 to 8 feet. Wednesday, north winds 10 to 15 knots. Sea 6 to 7 feet. Wednesday night, north winds 10 to 15 knots. Sea 6 to 7 feet. Thursday, north winds 10 to 15 knots, diminishing to 5 to 10 knots. Seas 5 to 6 feet. Thursday night, north winds 5 to 10 knots. Seas 5 to 6 feet. Friday, north winds 5 to 10 knots. Seas 5 to 6 feet. Friday night, north winds 5 to 10 knots. Seas 5 to 6 feet. The following is an important weather message from the National Weather Service. Issued at 7:20 a.m. Pacific Daylight Time. Coastal flood advisory remains in effect until 3 p.m. Pacific Daylight Time Tuesday. Beach hazard statement remains in effect through Monday evening. What? For the coastal flood advisory, up to 1.5 feet of inundation above ground level is possible in low-lying areas near shorelines and tidal waterways. For the beach hazard statement, increased risk of rip currents and sneaker waves expected with breaking waves up to 16 feet. Where? San Francisco, northern Monterey Bay and southern Monterey Bay and Big Sur Coast counties. When? For the coastal flood advisory, until 3 p.m. Pacific Daylight Time Tuesday. For the beach hazard statement, through Monday evening. Impacts, flooding of lots, parks, and roads with only isolated road closures expected. High tides will result in flooding along coastal trail, cut off access to some low-lying beaches and coastal areas, and bring water and wave farther up the beach than typical. Dangerous conditions are forecast along the shoreline. Hazards include sneaker waves, strong rip currents, and large breaking waves. Additional details, at the San Francisco tidal gauge, high tide is expected to be 1.5 feet above normal, 7.3 feet mean lower low water at 12:18 p.m. Sunday, October 11th, 1.2 feet above normal, 7.1 foot mean lower low water at 12:46 p.m. Monday, 10/12, and 1.1 foot above normal, 7.0 feet mean lower low water at 1:14 p.m. Tuesday, October 13th. These predictions included up to 1.2 feet of surge that will enhance the astronomical tide and flooding threat. High tide varies up to 90 minutes earlier or later along the Pacific coast and through the San Francisco Bay, respectively. If travel is required, allow extra time as some roads may be closed. Do not drive around barricades or through water of unknown depth. Take the necessary actions to protect flood-prone property. Stay off of jetties, piers, rocks, and other waterside infrastructure. Remain out of the water to avoid hazardous surf and never turn your back on the ocean. Monitor local weather, surf, and tide forecast at www.weather.gov/mtr. The following is an important weather message from the National Weather Service. Issued at 7:20 a.m. Pacific Daylight Time. Coastal flood advisory remains in effect until 3 p.m. Pacific Daylight Time Tuesday. What? Up to 1.5 feet of inundation above ground level is possible in low-lying areas near shorelines and tidal waterways. Where? Bayshore locations along the San Francisco and Monterey Bays. When? Until 3 p.m. Pacific Daylight Time Tuesday. Impacts, flooding of lots, parks, and roads with only isolated road closures expected. High tides will result in flooding along coastal trail, cut off access to some low-lying beaches and coastal areas, and bring water and wave farther up the beach than typical. Additional details, at the San Francisco tidal gauge, high tide is expected to be 1.5 feet above normal, 7.3 feet mean lower low water at 12:18 p.m. Sunday, October 11th, 1.2 feet above normal, 7.1 foot mean lower low water at 12:46 p.m. Monday, October 12th, and 1.1 foot above normal, 7.0 feet mean lower low water at 1:14 p.m. Tuesday, October 13th. These predictions included up to 1.2 feet of surge that will enhance the astronomical tide and flooding threat. High tide varies up to 9.

90 minutes earlier or later along the Pacific Coast and through the San Francisco Bay, respectively. If travel is required, allow extra time as some roads may be closed. Do not drive around barricades or through water of unknown depth. Take the necessary actions to protect flood-prone property. The coastal waters forecast from Point Reyes to Pigeon Point out to 10 nautical miles. Small craft advisory in effect until 9 p.m. Pacific Daylight Time this evening. For tonight, northwest wind 5 to 10 knots, backing to southeast late this evening and overnight. Sea 7 to 10 feet. Wave detail, northwest 9 feet at 11 seconds and southwest 2 feet at 17 seconds. Columbus Day, east wind around 5 knots, veering to west in the afternoon. Sea 6 to 9 feet. Wave detail, northwest 8 feet at 11 seconds and southwest 2 feet at 16 seconds. For Monday night, northwest wind around 5 knots. Seas 5 to 7 feet. Wave detail, northwest 7 feet at 10 seconds and southwest 2 feet at 16 seconds. For Tuesday, north wind around 5 knots, backing to northwest in the afternoon. Seas 5 to 7 feet, subsiding to 4 to 5 feet in the afternoon. Wave detail, northwest 6 feet at 8 seconds and south 2 feet at 18 seconds. The coastal waters forecast from Pigeon Point to Point Pinos out to 10 nautical miles. Small craft advisory in effect until 9 p.m. Pacific Daylight Time this evening. For tonight, northwest wind 10 to 15 knots, backing to southeast after midnight. Seas 8 to 10 feet. Wave detail, northwest 8 to 10 feet at 11 seconds and southwest 3 feet at 16 seconds. Columbus Day, east wind 10 to 15 knots, becoming west 5 to 10 knots in the afternoon. Sea 7 to 9 feet. Wave detail, northwest 9 feet at 11 seconds and south 2 feet at 16 seconds. For Monday night, northwest wind 5 to 10 knots, veering to north after midnight. Sea 6 to 8 feet, subsiding to 5 to 6 feet after midnight. Wave detail, northwest 7 feet at 10 seconds and southwest 3 feet at 16 seconds. For Tuesday, northeast wind around 5 knots, backing to northwest in the afternoon. Sea 6 to 7 feet, subsiding to 4 to 6 feet in the afternoon. Wave detail, northwest 6 feet at 9 seconds and south 2 feet at 18 seconds. The following is an important beach hazard message from the National Weather Service, issued at 7:20 a.m. Pacific Daylight Time. Beach hazard statement remains in effect through Monday evening. What? Increased risk of rip currents and sneaker waves expected with breaking waves up to 16 feet. Where? Coastal North Bay, including Point Reyes National Seashore and San Francisco Peninsula Coast Counties. When? Through Monday evening. Impacts. Dangerous conditions are forecast along the shoreline. Hazards include sneaker waves, strong rip currents, and large breaking waves. Stay off of jetties, piers, rocks, and other waterside infrastructure. Remain out of the water to avoid hazardous surf and never turn your back on the ocean. Monitor local weather, surf, and tide forecast at www.weather.gov/mtr. Sunrise, sunset, and tidal information for the San Francisco Bay Area for Sunday, October 11th. The sunset tonight, 6:38 p.m. The sunrise tomorrow, 7:15 a.m. The sunset tomorrow, 6:36 p.m. Tidal data at the Golden Gate for the afternoon and evening hours today and the morning hours of tomorrow. High tide, 12:18 p.m. at 6:08 feet. Low tide, 6:43 p.m. at -06 feet. High tide, 1:32 a.m. at 4.89 feet. Low tide, 6:30 a.m. at 2.26 feet. Here are the buoy observations for 5 p.m. Pacific Daylight Time. At buoy 6, winds north 10 knots, water temperature 66, pressure 1,023.9 millibars, seas 8, every 17. At offshore buoy 59, winds north at 19 knots, gusting to 20.
Water temperature 65. Pressure 1,015.8 millibars. Headpoint Arena, buoy. Winds northwest 23 knots. Gusting to 29. Water temperature 55. Pressure 1,002.9 millibars. Seas 8 feet every 10 seconds. Head buoy 13 near Bodega Bay. Winds northwest at 23 knots. Gusting to 29. Pressure 1,001.8 millibars. Swell 11 feet every 10 seconds. At Point Reyes, wave rider buoy, water temperature 60, seas 14 feet, every 11 seconds. At San Francisco Bar buoy, water temperature 60, seas 7 feet, every 22 seconds. At San Francisco buoy, winds northwest 14 knots, water temperature 60, pressure 1,003.4 millibars, seas 9 feet, every 9 seconds. At Half Moon Bay buoy, winds west 16 knots, water temperature 60, pressure 1,004.3 millibars, seas 10 feet, every 11 seconds. At Monterey Bay buoy, winds northwest 16 knots, water temperature 62, pressure 1,004.6 millibars, seas 11 feet, every 11 seconds. Head Point, sir. Wave rider buoy, water temperature 64, seas 15 feet, every 12 seconds. At Cape San Martin buoy, winds northwest 14 knots, water temperature 64, pressure 1,006.3 millibars. Seas 13 feet, every 11 seconds. Synopsis for the Central California coast and bays, including the Monterey Bay, Greater Farallones, and Cordell Bank National Marine Sanctuaries. Northerly flow is slowly easing over the coastal waters, but hazardous conditions persist with fresh breezes to gale force winds and rough seas. Strongest winds will be over the outer waters north of Point Reyes. Moderate to longer period swells continue to mix in, leading to a confused sea state into next week. The marine forecast for San Pablo Bay, Suisun Bay, the West Delta, and the San Francisco Bay north of the Bay Bridge. For tonight, south wind 5 to 10 knots, becoming southeast late. Columbus Day, northeast wind around 5 knots, backing to southwest in the afternoon. For Monday night, west wind 5 to 10 knots, easing to around 5 knots after midnight. For Tuesday, north wind around 5 knots, backing to northwest in the afternoon. 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This broadcast originates from the National Weather Service office located in Monterey, California, and serves the coastal marine waters, including San Francisco and Monterey Bay. The marine forecast for Monterey Bay. For tonight, west wind 10 to 15 knots, becoming southwest 15 to 20 knots late this evening, backing to south after midnight, becoming southeast 10 to 15 knots late. Seas 5 to 8 feet. Wave detail, northwest 7 feet at 11 seconds and southwest 3 feet at 16 seconds. Columbus Day, east wind 10 to 15 knots, becoming west 5 to 10 knots in the afternoon. Seas 5 to 7 feet. Wave detail, northwest 6 feet at 11 seconds and south 2 feet at 16 seconds. For Monday night, west wind 5 to 10 knots, veering to northeast after midnight. Seas 4 to 6 feet. Wave detail, northwest 5 feet at 10 seconds and southwest 2 feet at 16 seconds. For Tuesday, northeast wind around 5 knots, backing to northwest in the afternoon. Seas 3 to 5 feet. Wave detail, northwest 5 feet at 9 seconds and south 2 feet at 17 seconds. The coastal waters forecast from Point Arena to Point Reyes out to 10 nautical miles. Small craft advisory in effect through Monday morning. Tonight, northwest wind 15 to 20 knots, becoming north 5 to 10 knots late this evening, veering to east after midnight. Seas 9 to 12 feet. Wave detail, northwest 11 feet at 11 seconds and southwest 2 feet at 16 seconds Columbus Day. East wind around 5 knots, veering to west in the afternoon. Seas 7 to 10 feet. Wave detail, northwest 10 feet at 11 seconds and south 2 feet at 16 seconds. Monday night, northwest wind.

5 to 10 knots, sea 7 to 8 feet, subsiding to 5 to 7 feet after midnight. Wave detail, northwest 8 feet at 9 seconds and south 2 feet at 16 seconds Tuesday. North wind around 5 knots, backing to northwest around 5 knots in the afternoon. Sea 6 to 8 feet, subsiding to 5 to 6 feet in the afternoon. Wave detail, northwest 6 feet at 8 seconds and south 3 feet at 17 seconds. The coastal waters forecast from Point Arena to Point Reyes 10 to 60 nautical miles offshore. Gale warning in effect until 9 p.m. Pacific Daylight Time this evening. Tonight, north winds 25 to 30 knots with gusts up to 40 knots, easing to 20 to 25 knots with gusts up to 35 knots after midnight. Seas 13 to 16 feet, wave detail, northwest 16 feet at 10 seconds and southwest 3 feet at 17 seconds Columbus Day. North wind 20 to 25 knots, becoming northwest 15 to 20 knots in the afternoon. Seas 11 to 14 feet, subsiding to 10 to 12 feet in the afternoon. Wave detail, northwest 13 feet at 10 seconds and south 2 feet at 16 seconds. Monday night. North wind 15 to 20 knots, seas 9 to 11 feet, subsiding to 8 to 9 feet after midnight. Wave detail, northwest 10 feet at 9 seconds and south 3 feet at 16 seconds Tuesday. North wind 15 to 20 knots, easing to 10 to 15 knots in the afternoon. Sea 7 to 9 feet, wave detail, northwest 9 feet at 8 seconds and south 3 feet at 18 seconds. San Francisco Bar forecast. In the deep water channel, mixed seas of 6 to 8 feet at 10 seconds. Across the bar, swell can be more than twice as high across the bar than surrounding waters. Waves are also more prone to break, particularly during strong ebb currents. Maximum ebb current of 3.9 knots at 5:45 p.m. Sunday and 1.7 knots at 6:26 a.m. Monday. The coastal waters forecast from Point Pinos to Point Piedras Blancas out to 10 nautical miles. Small craft advisory in effect until 9 p.m. Pacific Daylight Time this evening. Tonight, west wind 10 to 15 knots, becoming southwest 5 to 10 knots late this evening, rising to 10 to 15 knots after midnight, becoming south 5 to 10 knots late. Seas 8 to 11 feet, wave detail, northwest 10 feet at 11 seconds and southwest 3 feet at 16 seconds. A slight chance of showers late this evening and early morning Columbus Day. Southeast wind 5 to 10 knots, veering to southwest in the afternoon. Seas 7 to 10 feet, wave detail, northwest 9 feet at 11 seconds and south 2 feet at 16 seconds. Monday night. Northwest wind 5 to 10 knots, sea 6 to 8 feet, wave detail, northwest 8 feet at 10 seconds and south 2 feet at 16 seconds Tuesday. North wind 5 to 10 knots, backing to northwest in the afternoon. Seas 5 to 7 feet, wave detail, northwest 7 feet at 9 seconds and southwest 3 feet at 16 seconds. The coastal waters forecast from Pigeon Point to Point Pinos 10 to 60 nautical miles offshore. Small craft advisory in effect through Monday afternoon. Tonight, northwest wind 20 to 25 knots, easing to 15 to 20 knots late this evening, easing to 10 to 15 knots after midnight, becoming east 5 to 10 knots late. Seas 11 to 13 feet, wave detail, northwest 13 feet at 11 seconds and southwest 3 feet at 17 seconds Columbus Day. East wind 5 to 10 knots, backing to northwest in the afternoon. Seas 9 to 12 feet, wave detail, northwest 12 feet at 11 seconds and southwest 3 feet at 16 seconds. Monday night. Northwest wind 10 to 15 knots, seas 9 to 10 feet, subsiding to 7 to 8 feet after midnight. Wave detail, northwest 10 feet at 10 seconds and south 3 feet at 16 seconds Tuesday. North wind 10 to 15 knots, becoming northwest 5 to 10 knots in the afternoon. Sea 7 to 9 feet, subsiding to 6 to 7 feet in the afternoon. Wave detail, northwest 8 feet at 9 seconds and south 3 feet at 18 seconds. The offshore waters forecast for the following marine location, Point Arena to Pigeon Point between 60 nautical miles and 150 nautical miles offshore. Issued at

29 p.m. Pacific Daylight Time. Gale warning. Tonight, north to northwest winds 30 to 35 knots, becoming north 20 to 30 knots. Seas 13 to 16 feet. Monday, north winds 20 to 30 knots. Seas 10 to 14 feet. Monday night, north winds 20 to 25 knots. Seas 9 to 11 feet. Tuesday, north winds 15 to 20 knots. Seas 7 to 9 feet. Tuesday night, north winds 15 to 20 knots. Seas 6 to 8 feet. Wednesday, north winds 10 to 20 knots, becoming 10 to 15 knots. Seas 6 to 7 feet. Wednesday night, north winds 10 to 15 knots. Seas 6 to 7 feet. Thursday, north winds 10 to 15 knots. Seas 5 to 7 feet. Thursday night, north winds 10 to 15 knots. Seas 5 to 6 feet. Friday, north winds 10 to 15 knots, diminishing to 5 to 10 knots. Seas 5 to 6 feet. Friday night, north winds 10 to 15 knots. Seas 5 to 6 feet. The offshore waters forecast for the following marine location: Pigeon Point to Point Piedras, Blancos, between 60 nautical miles and 150 nautical miles offshore. Issued at 2:29 p.m. Pacific Daylight Time. Tonight, northwest winds 20 to 30 knots. Sea is 12 to 15 feet. Monday, north winds 15 to 25 knots. Seas 10 to 14 feet. Monday night, north winds 15 to 25 knots. Seas 9 to 11 feet. Tuesday, north winds 10 to 20 knots, becoming 10 to 15 knots. Seas 7 to 10 feet. Tuesday night, north winds 10 to 15 knots. Seas 7 to 8 feet. Wednesday, north winds 10 to 15 knots. Seas 6 to 7 feet. Wednesday night, north winds 10 to 15 knots. Seas 6 to 7 feet. Thursday, north winds 10 to 15 knots, diminishing to 5 to 10 knots. Seas 5 to 6 feet. Thursday night, north winds 5 to 10 knots. Seas 5 to 6 feet. Friday, north winds 5 to 10 knots. Seas 5 to 6 feet. Friday night, north winds 5 to 10 knots. Seas 5 to 6 feet. The following is an important weather message from the National Weather Service, issued at 7:20 a.m. Pacific Daylight Time. Coastal flood advisory remains in effect until 3 p.m. Pacific Daylight Time Tuesday. Beach hazard statement remains in effect through Monday evening. What? For the coastal flood advisory, up to 1.5 feet of inundation above ground level is possible in low-lying areas near shorelines and tidal waterways. For the beach hazard statement, increased risk of rip currents and sneaker waves expected with breaking waves up to 16 feet. Where? San Francisco, northern Monterey Bay and southern Monterey Bay and Big Sur Coast counties. When? For the coastal flood advisory, until 3 p.m. Pacific Daylight Time Tuesday. For the beach hazard statement, through Monday evening. Impacts, flooding of lots, parks, and roads with only isolated road closures expected. High tides will result in flooding along coastal trail, cut off access to some low-lying beaches and coastal areas, and bring water and wave farther up the beach than typical. Dangerous conditions are forecast along the shoreline. Hazards include sneaker waves, strong rip currents, and large breaking waves. Additional details: at the San Francisco tidal gauge, high tide is expected to be 1.5 feet above normal, 7.3 feet mean lower low water at 12:18 p.m. Sunday, October 11th, 1.2 feet above normal, 7.1 foot mean lower low water at 12:46 p.m. Monday, 10/12, and 1.1 foot above normal, 7.0 feet mean lower low water at 1:14 p.m. Tuesday, October 13th. These predictions included up to 1.2 feet of surge that will enhance the astronomical tide and flooding threat. High tide varies up to 90 minutes earlier or later along the Pacific coast and through the San Francisco Bay, respectively.

If travel is required, allow extra time as some roads may be closed. 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The following is an important weather message from the National Weather Service. 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Coastal flood advisory remains in effect until 3 p.m. Pacific Daylight Time Tuesday. What? Up to 1.5 feet of inundation above ground level is possible in low-lying areas near shorelines and tidal waterways. Where? Bayshore locations along the San Francisco and Monterey Bays. When? Until 3 p.m. Pacific Daylight Time Tuesday. Impacts. Flooding of lots, parks, and roads with only isolated road closures expected. High tides will result in flooding along coastal trail, cut off access to some low-lying beaches and coastal areas, and bring water and wave farther up the beach than typical. Additional details, at the San Francisco tidal gauge, high tide is expected to be 1.5 feet above normal, 7.3 feet mean lower low water at 12:18 p.m. Sunday, October 11th, 1.2 feet above normal, 7.1 foot mean lower low water at 12:46 p.m. Monday, October 12th, and 1.1 foot above normal, 7.0 feet mean lower low water at 1:14 p.m. Tuesday, October 13th. These predictions included up to 1.2 feet of surge that will enhance the astronomical tide and flooding threat. High tide varies up to 90 minutes earlier or later along the Pacific coast and through the San Francisco Bay, respectively. If travel is required, allow extra time as some roads may be closed. Do not drive around barricades or through water of unknown depth. Take the necessary actions to protect flood-prone property. The coastal waters forecast from Point Reyes to Pigeon Point out to 10 nautical miles. Small craft advisory in effect until 9 p.m. Pacific Daylight Time this evening. For tonight, northwest wind 5 to 10 knots, backing to southeast late this evening and overnight. Sea 7 to 10 feet. Wave detail, northwest 9 feet at 11 seconds and southwest 2 feet at 17 seconds. Columbus Day, east wind around 5 knots, veering to west in the afternoon. Sea 6 to 9 feet. Wave detail, northwest 8 feet at 11 seconds and southwest 2 feet at 16 seconds. For Monday night, northwest wind around 5 knots. Seas 5 to 7 feet. Wave detail, northwest 7 feet at 10 seconds and southwest 2 feet at 16 seconds. For Tuesday, north wind around 5 knots, backing to northwest in the afternoon. Seas 5 to 7 feet, subsiding to 4 to 5 feet in the afternoon. Wave detail, northwest 6 feet at 8 seconds and south 2 feet at 18 seconds. The coastal waters forecast from Pigeon Point to Point Pinos out to 10 nautical miles. Small craft advisory in effect until 9 p.m. Pacific Daylight Time this evening. For tonight, northwest wind 10 to 15 knots, backing to southeast after midnight. Seas 8 to 10 feet. Wave detail, northwest 8 to 10 feet at 11 seconds and southwest 3 feet at 16 seconds. Columbus Day, east wind 10 to 15 knots, becoming west 5 to 10 knots in the afternoon. Sea 7 to 9 feet. Wave detail, northwest 9 feet at 11 seconds and south 2 feet at 16 seconds. For Monday night, northwest wind 5 to 10 knots, veering to north after midnight. Sea 6 to 8 feet, subsiding to 5 to 6 feet after midnight. Wave detail, northwest 7 feet at 10 seconds and southwest 3 feet at 16 seconds. For Tuesday, northeast wind around 5 knots, backing to northwest in the afternoon. Sea 6 to 7 feet, subsiding to 4 to 6 feet in the afternoon. Wave detail, northwest 6 feet at 9 seconds and south 2 feet at 18 seconds.
The following is an important beach hazard message from the National Weather Service, issued at 7:20 a.m. Pacific Daylight Time. Beach hazard statement remains in effect through Monday evening. What? Increased risk of rip currents and sneaker waves expected with breaking waves up to 16 feet. Where? Coastal North Bay, including Point Reyes National Seashore and San Francisco Peninsula Coast Counties. When? Through Monday evening. Impacts. Dangerous conditions are forecast along the shoreline. Hazards include sneaker waves, strong rip currents, and large breaking waves. Stay off of jetties, piers, rocks, and other waterside infrastructure. Remain out of the water to avoid hazardous surf and never turn your back on the ocean. Monitor local weather, surf, and tide forecast at www.weather.gov/mtr. Sunrise, sunset, and tidal information for the San Francisco Bay Area for Sunday, October 11th. The sunset tonight, 6:38 p.m. The sunrise tomorrow, 7:15 a.m. The sunset tomorrow, 6:36 p.m. Tidal data at the Golden Gate for the afternoon and evening hours today and the morning hours of tomorrow. High tide, 12:18 p.m. at 6.8 feet. Low tide, 6:43 p.m. at -06 feet. High tide, 1:32 a.m. at 4.89 feet. Low tide, 6:30 a.m. at 2.26 feet. Here are the buoy observations for 6 p.m. Pacific Daylight Time. An offshore buoy, 6 winds north at 10 knots. Water temperature 66, pressure 1,023.9 millibars. An offshore buoy, 59 winds north at 19 knots, gusting to 23. Water temperature 65, pressure 1,016.1 millibars. At buoy 14 near Point Arena, winds northwest at 25 knots, gusting to 31, water temperature 55, pressure 1,003.3 millibars. At buoy 13 near Bodega Bay, winds northwest at 21 knots, gusting to 27, pressure 1,002.0 millibars. At Point Reyes Wave Rider buoy, water temperature 59, seas 15 feet every 10 seconds. At San Francisco Bar Buoy, water temperature 60, sea 7 feet, every 11 seconds. At San Francisco Buoy, winds northwest 14 knots, water temperature 60, pressure 1,003.7 millibars, seas 9 feet, every 11 seconds. At Half Moon Bay Buoy, winds northwest 14 knots, water temperature 60, pressure 1,004.8 millibars, seas 10 feet, every 10 seconds. At Monterey Buoy, winds northwest at 14 knots, water temperature 62, pressure 1,005.0 millibars. At Pointer, Wave Rider Buoy, water temperature 64, seas 16 feet, every 12 seconds. At Cape San Martin Buoy, winds northwest at 14 knots, water temperature 64, pressure 1,006.5 millibars. Synopsis for the Central California coast and bays, including the Monterey Bay, Greater Farallones, and Cordell Bank National Marine Sanctuaries. Northerly flow is slowly easing over the coastal waters, but hazardous conditions persist with fresh breezes to gale force winds and rough seas. Strongest winds will be over the outer waters north of Point Reyes. Moderate to longer period swells continue to mix in, leading to a confused sea state into next week. The marine forecast for San Pablo Bay, Suisun Bay, the West Delta, and the San Francisco Bay north of the Bay Bridge. For tonight, south wind 5 to 10 knots, becoming southeast late. Columbus Day, northeast wind around 5 knots, backing to southwest in the afternoon. For Monday night, west wind 5 to 10 knots, easing to around 5 knots after midnight. For Tuesday, north wind around 5 knots, backing to northwest in the afternoon. The marine forecast for Monterey Bay. For tonight, west wind 10 to 15 knots, becoming southwest 15 to 20 knots late this evening, backing to south after midnight, becoming southeast 10 to 15 knots late. Seas 5 to 8 feet. Wave detail, northwest 7 feet at 11 seconds and southwest 3 feet at 16 seconds.

Columbus Day. East wind 10 to 15 knots, becoming west 5 to 10 knots in the afternoon. Seas 5 to 7 feet. Wave detail, northwest 6 feet at 11 seconds and south 2 feet at 16 seconds. For Monday night, west wind 5 to 10 knots, veering to northeast after midnight. Seas 4 to 6 feet. Wave detail, northwest 5 feet at 10 seconds and southwest 2 feet at 16 seconds. For Tuesday, northeast wind around 5 knots, backing to northwest in the afternoon. Seas 3 to 5 feet. Wave detail, northwest 5 feet at 9 seconds and south 2 feet at 17 seconds. The coastal waters forecast from Point Arena to Point Reyes out to 10 nautical miles. Small craft advisory in effect through Monday morning. Tonight, northwest wind 15 to 20 knots, becoming north 5 to 10 knots late this evening, veering to east after midnight. Seas 9 to 12 feet, wave detail, northwest 11 feet at 11 seconds and southwest 2 feet at 16 seconds Columbus Day. East wind around 5 knots, veering to west in the afternoon. Seas 7 to 10 feet, wave detail, northwest 10 feet at 11 seconds and south 2 feet at 16 seconds. Monday night, northwest wind 5 to 10 knots, seas 7 to 8 feet, subsiding to 5 to 7 feet after midnight. Wave detail, northwest 8 feet at 9 seconds and south 2 feet at 16 seconds Tuesday. North wind around 5 knots, backing to northwest around 5 knots in the afternoon. Seas 6 to 8 feet, subsiding to 5 to 6 feet in the afternoon. Wave detail, northwest 6 feet at 8 seconds and south 3 feet at 17 seconds. The coastal waters forecast from Point Arena to Point Reyes 10 to 16 nautical miles offshore. Gale warning in effect until 9 p.m. Pacific Daylight Time this evening. Tonight, north winds 25 to 30 knots with gusts up to 40 knots, easing to 20 to 25 knots with gusts up to 35 knots after midnight. Seas 13 to 16 feet, wave detail, northwest 16 feet at 10 seconds and southwest 3 feet at 17 seconds Columbus Day. North wind 20 to 25 knots, becoming northwest 15 to 20 knots in the afternoon. Seas 11 to 14 feet, subsiding to 10 to 12 feet in the afternoon. Wave detail, northwest 13 feet at 10 seconds and south 2 feet at 16 seconds. Monday night, north wind 15 to 20 knots, seas 9 to 11 feet, subsiding to 8 to 9 feet after midnight. Wave detail, northwest 10 feet at 9 seconds and south 3 feet at 16 seconds Tuesday. North wind 15 to 20 knots, easing to 10 to 15 knots in the afternoon. Seas 7 to 9 feet, wave detail, northwest 9 feet at 8 seconds and south 3 feet at 18 seconds. San Francisco Bar forecast. In the deep water channel, mixed seas of 6 to 8 feet at 10 seconds. Across the bar, swell can be more than twice as high across the bar than surrounding waters. Waves are also more prone to break, particularly during strong ebb currents. Maximum ebb current of 3.9 knots at 5:45 p.m. Sunday and 1.7 knots at 6:26 a.m. Monday. The coastal waters forecast from Point Pinos to Point Piedras Blancas out to 10 nautical miles. Small craft advisory in effect until 9 p.m. Pacific Daylight Time this evening. Tonight, west wind 10 to 15 knots, becoming southwest 5 to 10 knots late this evening, rising to 10 to 15 knots after midnight, becoming south 5 to 10 knots late. Seas 8 to 11 feet, wave detail, northwest 10 feet at 11 seconds and southwest 3 feet at 16 seconds. A slight chance of showers late this evening and early morning Columbus Day. Southeast wind 5 to 10 knots, veering to southwest in the afternoon. Seas 7 to 10 feet, wave detail, northwest 9 feet at 11 seconds and south 2 feet at 16 seconds. Monday night, northwest wind 5 to 10 knots, seas 6 to 8 feet, wave detail, northwest 8 feet at 10 seconds and south 2 feet at 16 seconds Tuesday. North wind 5 to 10 knots, backing to northwest in the afternoon. Seas 5 to 7 feet, wave detail, northwest 7 feet at 9 seconds and southwest 3 feet at 16 seconds.

the coastal waters forecast from Pigeon Point to Point Pinos 10 to 60 nautical miles offshore. Small craft advisory in effect through Monday afternoon. Tonight, northwest wind 20 to 25 knots, easing to 15 to 20 knots late this evening, easing to 10 to 15 knots after midnight, becoming east 5 to 10 knots late. Seas 11 to 13 feet wave detail, northwest 13 feet at 11 seconds and southwest 3 feet at 17 seconds Columbus Day. East wind 5 to 10 knots, backing to northwest in the afternoon. Seas 9 to 12 feet wave detail, northwest 12 feet at 11 seconds and southwest 3 feet at 16 seconds. Monday night, northwest wind 10 to 15 knots, seas 9 to 10 feet, subsiding to 7 to 8 feet after midnight. Wave detail, northwest 10 feet at 10 seconds and south 3 feet at 16 seconds Tuesday. North wind 10 to 15 knots, becoming northwest 5 to 10 knots in the afternoon. Sea 7 to 9 feet, subsiding to 6 to 7 feet in the afternoon. Wave detail, northwest 8 feet at 9 seconds and south 3 feet at 18 seconds. The offshore waters forecast for the following marine location, Point Arena to Pigeon Point between 60 nautical miles and 150 nautical miles offshore. Issued at 2:29 p.m. Pacific Daylight Time. Gale warning, tonight, north to northwest winds 30 to 35 knots, becoming north 20 to 30 knots. Seas 13 to 16 feet. Monday, north winds 20 to 30 knots. Seas 10 to 14 feet. Monday night, north winds 20 to 25 knots. Seas 9 to 11 feet. Tuesday, north winds 15 to 20 knots. Seas 7 to 9 feet. Tuesday night, north winds 15 to 20 knots. Seas 6 to 8 feet. Wednesday, north winds 10 to 20 knots, becoming 10 to 15 knots. Seas 6 to 7 feet. Wednesday night, north winds 10 to 15 knots. Seas 6 to 7 feet. Thursday, north winds 10 to 15 knots. Seas 5 to 7 feet. Thursday night, north winds 10 to 15 knots. Seas 5 to 6 feet. Friday, north winds 10 to 15 knots, diminishing to 5 to 10 knots. Seas 5 to 6 feet. Friday night, north winds 10 to 15 knots. Seas 5 to 6 feet. 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This broadcast originates from the National Weather Service office located in Monterey, California, and serves the coastal marine waters, including San Francisco and Monterey Bay. The offshore waters forecast for the following marine location, Pigeon Point to Point Piedras Blancas between 60 nautical miles and 150 nautical miles offshore. Issued at 2:29 p.m. Pacific Daylight Time. Tonight, northwest winds 20 to 30 knots. Sea is 12 to 15 feet. Monday, north winds 15 to 25 knots. Seas 10 to 14 feet. Monday night, north winds 15 to 25 knots. Seas 9 to 11 feet. Tuesday, north winds 10 to 20 knots, becoming 10 to 15 knots. Seas 7 to 10 feet. Tuesday night, north winds 10 to 15 knots. Seas 7 to 8 feet. Wednesday, north winds 10 to 15 knots. Seas 6 to 7 feet. Wednesday night, north winds 10 to 15 knots. Seas 6 to 7 feet. Thursday, north winds 10 to 15 knots, diminishing to 5 to 10 knots. Seas 5 to 6 feet. Thursday night, north winds 5 to 10 knots. Seas 5 to 6 feet. Friday, north winds 5 to 10 knots. Seas 5 to 6 feet. Friday night, north winds 5 to 10 knots. Seas 5 to 6 feet. The following is an important weather message from the National Weather Service. Issued at 7:20 a.m. Pacific Daylight Time. Coastal flood advisory remains in effect until 3 p.m. Pacific Daylight Time Tuesday.

hazard statement remains in effect through Monday evening. What? For the coastal flood advisory, up to 1.5 feet of inundation above ground level is possible in low-lying areas near shorelines and tidal waterways. For the beach hazard statement, increased risk of rip currents and sneaker waves expected with breaking waves up to 16 feet. Where? San Francisco, northern Monterey Bay and southern Monterey Bay and Big Sur Coast counties. When? For the coastal flood advisory, until 3 p.m. Pacific Daylight Time Tuesday. For the beach hazard statement, through Monday evening. Impacts, flooding of lots, parks, and roads with only isolated road closures expected. High tides will result in flooding along coastal trail, cut off access to some low-lying beaches and coastal areas, and bring water and wave farther up the beach than typical. Dangerous conditions are forecast along the shoreline. Hazards include sneaker waves, strong rip currents, and large breaking waves. Additional details at the San Francisco tidal gauge. High tide is expected to be 1.5 feet above normal, 7.3 feet mean lower low water at 12:18 p.m. Sunday, October 11th. 1.2 feet above normal, 7.1 foot mean lower low water at 12:46 p.m. Monday, 10/12, and 1.1 foot above normal, 7.0 feet mean lower low water at 1:14 p.m. Tuesday, October 13th. These predictions included up to 1.2 feet of surge that will enhance the astronomical tide and flooding threat. High tide varies up 90 minutes earlier or later along the Pacific coast and through the San Francisco Bay, respectively. If travel is required, allow extra time as some roads may be closed. Do not drive around barricades or through water of unknown depth. 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Stay off of jetties, piers, rocks, and other waterside infrastructure. Remain out of the water to avoid hazardous surf and never turn your back on the ocean. Monitor local weather, surf, and tide forecast at www.weather.gov/mtr. The following is an important weather message from the National Weather Service, issued at 7:20 a.m. Pacific Daylight Time. Coastal flood advisory remains in effect until 3 p.m. Pacific Daylight Time Tuesday. What? Up to 1.5 feet of inundation above ground level is possible in low-lying areas near shorelines and tidal waterways. Where? Bayshore locations along the San Francisco and Monterey Bays. When? Until 3 p.m. Pacific Daylight Time Tuesday. Impacts, flooding of lots, parks, and roads with only isolated road closures expected. High tides will result in flooding along coastal trail, cut off access to some low-lying beaches and coastal areas, and bring water and wave farther up the beach than typical. Additional details at the San Francisco tidal gauge. High tide is expected to be 1.5 feet above normal, 7.3 feet mean lower low water at 12:18 p.m. Sunday, October 11th. 1.2 feet above normal, 7.1 foot mean lower low water at 12:46 p.m. Monday, October 12th. And 1.1 foot above normal, 7.0 feet mean lower low water at 1:14 p.m. Tuesday, October 13th. These predictions included up to 1.2 feet of surge that will enhance the astronomical tide and flooding threat. High tide varies up 90 minutes earlier or later along the Pacific coast and through the San Francisco Bay, respectively. If travel is required, allow extra time as some roads may be closed. Do not drive around barricades or through water of unknown depth. Take the necessary actions to protect flood-prone property. The coastal waters forecast from Point Reyes to Pigeon Point out to 10 nautical miles. Small craft advisory in effect until 9 p.m. Pacific Daylight Time this evening. For tonight, northwest wind 5 to 10 knots, backing to southeast late this evening and overnight. Sea 7 to 10 feet. Wave detail, northwest 9 feet at 11 seconds and southwest 2 feet at 17 seconds. Columbus Day, east wind around 5 knots, veering to west in the afternoon. Seas 6 to 9 feet. Wave detail, northwest 8 feet at 11 seconds and southwest 2 feet at 16 seconds.

for Monday night. Northwest wind around 5 knots. Seas 5 to 7 feet. Wave detail. Northwest 7 feet at 10 seconds and southwest 2 feet at 16 seconds. For Tuesday, north wind around 5 knots, backing to northwest in the afternoon. Seas 5 to 7 feet, subsiding to 4 to 5 feet in the afternoon. Wave detail, northwest 6 feet at 8 seconds and south 2 feet at 18 seconds. The coastal waters forecast from Pigeon Point to Point Pinos out to 10 nautical miles. Small craft advisory in effect until 9 p.m. Pacific Daylight Time this evening. For tonight, northwest wind 10 to 15 knots, backing to southeast after midnight. Seas 8 to 10 feet. Wave detail, northwest 8 to 10 feet at 11 seconds and southwest 3 feet at 16 seconds. Columbus Day, east wind 10 to 15 knots, becoming west 5 to 10 knots in the afternoon. Sea 7 to 9 feet. Wave detail, northwest 9 feet at 11 seconds and south 2 feet at 16 seconds. Sea 7 to 9 feet. Wave detail, northwest 9 feet at 11 seconds and south 2 feet at 16 seconds. For Monday night, northwest wind 5 to 10 knots, veering to north after midnight. Seas 6 to 8 feet, subsiding to 5 to 6 feet after midnight. Wave detail, northwest 7 feet at 10 seconds and southwest 3 feet at 16 seconds. For Tuesday, northeast wind around 5 knots, backing to northwest in the afternoon. Seas 6 to 7 feet, subsiding to 4 to 6 feet in the afternoon. Wave detail, northwest 6 feet at 9 seconds and south 2 feet at 18 seconds. The following is an important beach hazard message from the National Weather Service. Issued at 7:20 a.m. Pacific Daylight Time. Beach hazard statement remains in effect through Monday evening. What? Increased risk of rip currents and sneaker waves expected with breaking waves up to 16 feet. Where? Coastal North Bay, including Point Reyes National Seashore and San Francisco Peninsula Coast Counties. When? Through Monday evening. Impacts. Dangerous conditions are forecast along the shoreline. Hazards include sneaker waves, strong rip currents, and large breaking waves. Stay off of jetties, piers, rocks, and other waterside infrastructure. Remain out of the water to avoid hazardous surf and never turn your back on the ocean. Monitor local weather, surf and tide forecast at www.weather.gov/mtr. Sunrise, sunset, and tidal information for the San Francisco Bay Area for Sunday, October 11th. The sunset tonight, 6:38 p.m. The sunrise tomorrow, 7:15 a.m. The sunset tomorrow, 6:36 p.m. Tidal data at the Golden Gate for the afternoon and evening hours today and the morning hours of tomorrow. High tide, 12:18 p.m. at 6, 8 feet. Low tide, 6:43 p.m. at -06 feet. High tide, 1:32 a.m. at 4.89 feet. Low tide, 6:30 a.m. at 2.26 feet. Here are the buoy observations for 6 p.m. Pacific Daylight Time. An offshore buoy 6 winds north at 10 knots. Water temperature 66, pressure 1,023.9 millibars. An offshore buoy 59 winds north at 19 knots, gusting to 23, water temperature 65, pressure 1,016.1 millibars. A buoy 14 near Point Arena winds northwest at 25 knots, gusting to 31, water temperature 55, pressure 1,003.3 millibars. A buoy 13 near Bodega Bay winds northwest at 21 knots, gusting to 27, pressure 1,002.0 millibars. At Point Reyes Wave Rider buoy water temperature 59, seas 15 feet every 10 seconds. At San Francisco Bar buoy water temperature 60, seas 7 feet every 11 seconds. At San Francisco buoy winds northwest 14 knots, water temperature 60, pressure 1,003.7 millibars, seas 9 feet every 11 seconds. At Half Moon Bay buoy winds northwest 14 knots.

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Seas 10 feet every 10 seconds. At Monterey, buoy winds northwest at 14 knots. Water temperature 62. Pressure 1,005.0 millibars. Endpoint, sir. Wave rider buoy water temperature 64. Seas 16 feet every 12 seconds. At Cape San Martin buoy winds northwest at 14 knots. Water temperature 64. Pressure 1,006.5 millibars. Synopsis for the Central California coast and bays, including the Monterey Bay, Greater Farallones, and Cordell Bank National Marine Sanctuaries. Northerly flow is slowly easing over the coastal waters, but hazardous conditions persist with fresh breezes to gale force winds and rough seas. Strongest winds will be over the outer waters north of Point Reyes. Moderate to longer period swells continue to mix in, leading to a confused sea state into next week. The marine forecast for San Pablo Bay, Suisun Bay, the West Delta, and the San Francisco Bay north of the Bay Bridge. For tonight, south wind 5 to 10 knots, becoming southeast late. Columbus Day, northeast wind around 5 knots, backing to southwest in the afternoon. For Monday night, west wind 5 to 10 knots, easing to around 5 knots after midnight. For Tuesday, north wind around 5 knots, backing to northwest in the afternoon. The marine forecast for Monterey Bay. For tonight, west wind 10 to 15 knots, becoming southwest 15 to 20 knots late this evening, backing to south after midnight, becoming southeast 10 to 15 knots late. Seas 5 to 8 feet. Wave detail, northwest 7 feet at 11 seconds and southwest 3 feet at 16 seconds. Columbus Day, east wind 10 to 15 knots, becoming west 5 to 10 knots in the afternoon. Seas 5 to 7 feet. Wave detail, northwest 6 feet at 11 seconds and south 2 feet at 16 seconds. For Monday night, west wind 5 to 10 knots, veering to northeast after midnight. Seas 4 to 6 feet. Wave detail, northwest 5 feet at 10 seconds and southwest 2 feet at 16 seconds. For Tuesday, northeast wind around 5 knots, backing to northwest in the afternoon. Seas 3 to 5 feet. Wave detail, northwest 5 feet at 9 seconds and south 2 feet at 17 seconds. The coastal waters forecast from Point Arena to Point Reyes out to 10 nautical miles. Small craft advisory in effect through Monday morning. Tonight, northwest wind 15 to 20 knots, becoming north 5 to 10 knots late this evening, veering to east after midnight. Seas 9 to 12 feet. Wave detail, northwest 11 feet at 11 seconds and southwest 2 feet at 16 seconds Columbus Day. East wind around 5 knots, veering to west in the afternoon. Seas 7 to 10 feet. Wave detail, northwest 10 feet at 11 seconds and south 2 feet at 16 seconds. Monday night, northwest wind 5 to 10 knots, seas 7 to 8 feet, subsiding to 5 to 7 feet after midnight. Wave detail, northwest 8 feet at 9 seconds and south 2 feet at 16 seconds Tuesday. North wind around 5 knots, backing to northwest around 5 knots in the afternoon. Seas 6 to 8 feet, subsiding to 5 to 6 feet in the afternoon. Wave detail, northwest 6 feet at 8 seconds and south 3 feet at 17 seconds. The coastal waters forecast from Point Arena to Point Reyes 10 to 60 nautical miles offshore. Gale warning in effect until 9 p.m. Pacific Daylight Time this evening. Tonight, north winds 25 to 30 knots with gusts up to 40 knots, easing to 20 to 25 knots with gusts up to 35 knots after midnight. Seas 13 to 16 feet. Wave detail, northwest 16 feet at 10 seconds and southwest 3 feet at 17 seconds Columbus Day. North wind 20 to 25 knots, becoming northwest 15 to 20 knots in the afternoon. Seas 11 to 14 feet, subsiding to 10 to 12 feet in the afternoon. Wave detail, northwest 13 feet at 10 seconds and south 2 feet at 16 seconds. Monday night, north wind 15 to 20 knots, seas 9 to 11 feet, subsiding to 8 to 9 feet after midnight. Wave detail, north

The coastal waters forecast from Point Pinos to Point Piedras Blancas out to 10 nautical miles. Small craft advisory in effect until 9 p.m. Pacific Daylight Time this evening. Tonight, west wind 10 to 15 knots, becoming southwest 5 to 10 knots late this evening, rising to 10 to 15 knots after midnight, becoming south 5 to 10 knots late. Seas 8 to 11 feet wave detail, northwest 10 feet at 11 seconds and southwest 3 feet at 16 seconds. A slight chance of showers late this evening and early morning Columbus Day. Southeast wind 5 to 10 knots, veering to southwest in the afternoon. Sea 7 to 10 feet wave detail, northwest 9 feet at 11 seconds and south 2 feet at 16 seconds. Monday night, northwest wind 5 to 10 knots, sea 6 to 8 feet wave detail, northwest 8 feet at 10 seconds and south 2 feet at 16 seconds. Tuesday, north wind 5 to 10 knots, backing to northwest in the afternoon. Seas 5 to 7 feet wave detail, northwest 7 feet at 9 seconds and southwest 3 feet at 16 seconds. The coastal waters forecast from Pigeon Point to Point Pinos 10 to 16 nautical miles offshore. Small craft advisory in effect through Monday afternoon. Tonight northwest wind 20 to 25 knots, easing to 15 to 20 knots late this evening, easing to 10 to 15 knots after midnight, becoming east 5 to 10 knots late. Seas 11 to 13 feet wave detail, northwest 13 feet at 11 seconds and southwest 3 feet at 17 seconds Columbus Day. East wind 5 to 10 knots, backing to northwest in the afternoon. Seas 9 to 12 feet wave detail, northwest 12 feet at 11 seconds and southwest 3 feet at 16 seconds. Monday night, northwest wind 10 to 15 knots, seas 9 to 10 feet, subsiding to 7 to 8 feet after midnight. Wave detail, northwest 10 feet at 10 seconds and south 3 feet at 16 seconds. Tuesday, north wind 10 to 15 knots, becoming northwest 5 to 10 knots in the afternoon. Sea 7 to 9 feet, subsiding to 6 to 7 feet in the afternoon. Wave detail, northwest 8 feet at 9 seconds and south 3 feet at 18 seconds. The offshore waters forecast for the following marine location, Point Arena to Pigeon Point between 60 nautical miles and 150 nautical miles offshore. Issued at 2:29 p.m. Pacific Daylight Time. Gale warning, tonight, north to northwest winds 30 to 35 knots, becoming north 20 to 30 knots. Seas 13 to 16 feet. Monday, north winds 20 to 30 knots. Seas 10 to 14 feet. Monday night, north winds 20 to 25 knots. Seas 9 to 11 feet. Tuesday, north winds 15 to 20 knots. Seas 7 to 9 feet. Tuesday night, north winds 15 to 20 knots. Seas 6 to 8 feet. Wednesday, north winds 10 to 20 knots, becoming 10 to 15 knots. Seas 6 to 7 feet. Wednesday night, north winds 10 to 15 knots. Seas 6 to 7 feet. Thursday, north winds 10 to 15 knots. Seas 5 to 7 feet. Thursday night, north winds 10 to 15 knots. Seas 5 to 6 feet. Friday, north winds 10 to 15 knots, diminishing to 5 to 10 knots. Seas 5 to 6 feet. Friday night, north winds 10 to 15 knots. Seas 5 to 6 feet. The offshore waters forecast for the following marine location, Pigeon Point to Point Piedras Blancas between 60 nautical miles and 150 nautical miles offshore. Issued at 2:29 p.m. Pacific Daylight Time. Tonight, northwest winds 20 to 30 knots. Sea is 12 to 15 feet. Monday, north winds 15 to 25 knots. Sea is 10 to 14 feet. Monday night, north winds 15 to 25 knots. Seas 9 to 11 feet. Tuesday, north winds 10 to 20 knots, becoming 10 to 15 knots. Seas 7 to 10 feet. Tuesday night, north winds 10 to 15 knots. Seas 7 to 8 feet. Wednesday, north winds 10 to 15 knots.

seas 6 to 7 feet. Wednesday night, north winds 10 to 15 knots. Seas 6 to 7 feet. Thursday, north winds 10 to 15 knots, diminishing to 5 to 10 knots. Seas 5 to 6 feet. Thursday night, north winds 5 to 10 knots. Seas 5 to 6 feet. Friday, north winds 5 to 10 knots. Seas 5 to 6 feet. Friday night, north winds 5 to 10 knots. Seas 5 to 6 feet. The following is an important weather message from the National Weather Service. Issued at 7:20 a.m. Pacific Daylight Time. Coastal flood advisory remains in effect until 3 p.m. Pacific Daylight Time Tuesday. Beach hazard statement remains in effect through Monday evening. What? For the coastal flood advisory, up to 1.5 feet of inundation above ground level is possible in low-lying areas near shorelines and tidal waterways. For the beach hazard statement, increased risk of rip currents and sneaker waves expected with breaking waves up to 16 feet. Where? San Francisco, northern Monterey Bay and southern Monterey Bay and Big Sur Coast counties. When? For the coastal flood advisory, until 3 p.m. Pacific Daylight Time Tuesday. For the beach hazard statement, through Monday evening. Impacts, flooding of lots, parks, and roads with only isolated road closures expected. High tides will result in flooding along coastal trail, cut off access to some low-lying beaches and coastal areas, and bring water and wave farther up the beach than typical. Dangerous conditions are forecast along the shoreline. Hazards include sneaker waves, strong rip currents, and large breaking waves. Additional details at the San Francisco tidal gauge. High tide is expected to be 1.5 feet above normal, 7.3 feet mean lower low water at 12:18 p.m. Sunday, October 11th. 1.2 feet above normal, 7.1 foot mean lower low water at 12:46 p.m. Monday, 10/12, and 1.1 foot above normal, 7.0 feet mean lower low water at 1:14 p.m. Tuesday, October 13th. These predictions included up to 1.2 feet of surge that will enhance the astronomical tide and flooding threat. High tide varies up to 90 minutes earlier or later along the Pacific coast and through the San Francisco Bay, respectively. If travel is required, allow extra time as some roads may be closed. Do not drive around barricades or through water of unknown depth. 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Stay off of jetties, piers, rocks, and other waterside infrastructure. Remain out of the water to avoid hazardous surf and never turn your back on the ocean. Monitor local weather, surf, and tide forecast at www.weather.gov/mtr. The following is an important weather message from the National Weather Service. Issued at 7:20 a.m. Pacific Daylight Time. Coastal flood advisory remains in effect until 3 p.m. Pacific Daylight Time Tuesday. What? Up to 1.5 feet of inundation above ground level is possible in low-lying areas near shorelines and tidal waterways. Where? Bayshore locations along the San Francisco and Monterey Bays. When? Until 3 p.m. Pacific Daylight Time Tuesday. Impacts, flooding of lots, parks, and roads with only isolated road closures expected. High tides will result in flooding along coastal trail, cut off access to some low-lying beaches and coastal areas, and bring water and wave farther up the beach than typical. Additional details at the San Francisco tidal gauge. High tide is expected to be 1.5 feet above normal, 7.3 feet mean lower low water at 12:18 p.m. Sunday, October 11th. 1.2 feet above normal, 7.1 foot mean lower low water at 12:46 p.m. Monday, October 12th. And 1.1 foot above normal, 7.0 feet mean lower low water at 1:14 p.m. Tuesday, October 13th. These predictions included up to 1.2 feet of surge that will enhance the astronomical tide and flooding threat. High tide varies up to 90 minutes earlier or later along the Pacific coast and through the San Francisco Bay, respectively. If travel is required, allow extra time as some roads

be closed. 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Take the necessary actions to protect flood-prone property. The coastal waters forecast from Point Reyes to Pigeon Point out to 10 nautical miles. Small craft advisory in effect until 9 p.m. Pacific Daylight Time this evening. For tonight, northwest wind 5 to 10 knots, backing to southeast late this evening and overnight. Sea 7 to 10 feet. Wave detail, northwest 9 feet at 11 seconds and southwest 2 feet at 17 seconds. Columbus Day, east wind around 5 knots, veering to west in the afternoon. Sea 6 to 9 feet. Wave detail, northwest 8 feet at 11 seconds and southwest 2 feet at 16 seconds. For Monday night, northwest wind around 5 knots. Seas 5 to 7 feet. Wave detail, northwest 7 feet at 10 seconds and southwest 2 feet at 16 seconds. For Tuesday, north wind around 5 knots, backing to northwest in the afternoon. Seas 5 to 7 feet, subsiding to 4 to 5 feet in the afternoon. Wave detail, northwest 6 feet at 8 seconds and south 2 feet at 18 seconds. 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This broadcast originates from the National Weather Service office located in Monterey, California, and serves the coastal marine waters, including San Francisco and Monterey Bay. The coastal waters forecast from Pigeon Point to Point Pinos out to 10 nautical miles. Small craft advisory in effect until 9 p.m. Pacific Daylight Time this evening. For tonight, northwest wind 10 to 15 knots, backing to southeast after midnight. Seas 8 to 10 feet. Wave detail, northwest 8 to 10 feet at 11 seconds and southwest 3 feet at 16 seconds. Columbus Day, east wind 10 to 15 knots, becoming west 5 to 10 knots in the afternoon. Sea 7 to 9 feet. Wave detail, northwest 9 feet at 11 seconds and south 2 feet at 16 seconds. For Monday night, northwest wind 5 to 10 knots, veering to north after midnight. Sea 6 to 8 feet, subsiding to 5 to 6 feet after midnight. Wave detail, northwest 7 feet at 10 seconds and southwest 3 feet at 16 seconds. For Tuesday, northeast wind around 5 knots, backing to northwest in the afternoon. Sea 6 to 7 feet, subsiding to 4 to 6 feet in the afternoon. Wave detail, northwest 6 feet at 9 seconds and south 2 feet at 18 seconds. The following is an important beach hazard message from the National Weather Service, issued at 7:20 a.m. Pacific Daylight Time. Beach hazard statement remains in effect through Monday evening. What? Increased risk of rip currents and sneaker waves expected with breaking waves up to 16 feet. Where? Coastal North Bay, including Point Reyes National Seashore and San Francisco Peninsula Coast Counties. When? Through Monday evening. Impacts. Dangerous conditions are forecast along the shoreline. Hazards include sneaker waves, strong rip currents, and large breaking waves. Stay off of jetties, piers, rocks, and other waterside infrastructure. Remain out of the water to avoid hazardous surf and never turn your back on the ocean. Monitor local weather, surf, and tide forecast at www.weather.gov/mtr. Sunrise, sunset, and tidal information for the San Francisco Bay Area for Sunday, October 11th. The sunset tonight, 6:38 p.m. The sunrise tomorrow, 7:15 a.m. The sunset tomorrow, 6:36 p.m. Tidal data at the Golden Gate for the afternoon and evening hours today and the morning hours of tomorrow. High tide, 12:18 p.m. at 6.8 feet. Low tide, 6:43 p.m. at -06 feet. 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Low tide, 6:30 a.m. at 2.26 feet. Here are the buoy observations for 6 p.m. Pacific Daylight Time. An offshore buoy 6 winds north at 10 knots.

Water temperature 66. Pressure 1,023.9 millibars. An offshore buoy 59, winds north at 19 knots, gusting to 23, water temperature 65, pressure 1,016.1 millibars. At buoy 14 near Point Arena, winds northwest at 25 knots, gusting to 31, water temperature 55, pressure 1,003.3 millibars. At buoy 13 near Bodega Bay, winds northwest at 21 knots, gusting to 27, pressure 1,002.0 millibars. At Point Reyes, wave rider buoy, water temperature 59, seas 15 feet every 10 seconds. At San Francisco Bar buoy, water temperature 60, seas 7 feet every 11 seconds. At San Francisco Bay, winds northwest 14 knots, water temperature 60, pressure 1,003.7 millibars, seas 9 feet every 11 seconds. At Half Moon Bay buoy, winds northwest 14 knots, water temperature 60, pressure 1,004.8 millibars, seas 10 feet every 10 seconds. At Monterey buoy, winds northwest at 14 knots, water temperature 62, pressure 1,005.0 millibars. At Pointzer, wave rider buoy, water temperature 64, seas 16 feet every 12 seconds. At Cape San Martin buoy, winds northwest at 14 knots, water temperature 64, pressure 1,006.5 millibars. Synopsis for the Central California coast and bays, including the Monterey Bay, Greater Farallones, and Cordell Bank National Marine Sanctuaries. Northerly flow is slowly easing over the coastal waters, but hazardous conditions persist with fresh breezes to gale force winds and rough seas. Strongest winds will be over the outer waters north of Point Reyes. Moderate to longer period swells continue to mix in, leading to a confused sea state into next week. The marine forecast for San Pablo Bay, Suisun Bay, the West Delta, and the San Francisco Bay north of the Bay Bridge. For tonight, south wind 5 to 10 knots, becoming southeast late. Columbus Day, northeast wind around 5 knots, backing to southwest in the afternoon. For Monday night, west wind 5 to 10 knots, easing to around 5 knots after midnight. For Tuesday, north wind around 5 knots, backing to northwest in the afternoon. The marine forecast for Monterey Bay. For tonight, west wind 10 to 15 knots, becoming southwest 15 to 20 knots late this evening, backing to south after midnight, becoming southeast 10 to 15 knots late. Seas 5 to 8 feet. Wave detail, northwest 7 feet at 11 seconds and southwest 3 feet at 16 seconds. Columbus Day, east wind 10 to 15 knots, becoming west 5 to 10 knots in the afternoon. Seas 5 to 7 feet. Wave detail, northwest 6 feet at 11 seconds and south 2 feet at 16 seconds. For Monday night, west wind 5 to 10 knots, veering to northeast after midnight. Seas 4 to 6 feet. Wave detail, northwest 5 feet at 10 seconds and southwest 2 feet at 16 seconds. For Tuesday, northeast wind around 5 knots, backing to northwest in the afternoon. Seas 3 to 5 feet. Wave detail, northwest 5 feet at 9 seconds and south 2 feet at 17 seconds. The coastal waters forecast from Point Arena to Point Reyes out to 10 nautical miles. Small craft advisory in effect through Monday morning. Tonight, northwest wind 15 to 20 knots, becoming north 5 to 10 knots late this evening, veering to east after midnight. Seas 9 to 12 feet. Wave detail, northwest 11 feet at 11 seconds and southwest 2 feet at 16 seconds Columbus Day. East wind around 5 knots, veering to west in the afternoon. Seas 7 to 10 feet. Wave detail, northwest 10 feet at 11 seconds and south 2 feet at 16 seconds. Monday night, northwest wind 5 to 10 knots, seas 7 to 8 feet, subsiding to 5 to 7 feet after midnight. Wave detail, northwest 8 feet at 9 seconds and south 2 feet at 16 seconds Tuesday. North wind around 5 knots, backing to northwest around 5 knots in the afternoon.
exceed 6 to 8 feet, subsiding to 5 to 6 feet in the afternoon. Wave detail, northwest 6 feet at 8 seconds and south 3 feet at 17 seconds. The coastal waters forecast from Point Arena to Point Reyes 10 to 60 nautical miles offshore. Gale warning in effect until 9 p.m. Pacific Daylight Time this evening. Tonight, north winds 25 to 30 knots with gusts up to 40 knots, easing to 20 to 25 knots with gusts up to 35 knots after midnight. Seas 13 to 16 feet, wave detail, northwest 16 feet at 10 seconds and southwest 3 feet at 17 seconds Columbus Day. North wind 20 to 25 knots, becoming northwest 15 to 20 knots in the afternoon. Seas 11 to 14 feet, subsiding to 10 to 12 feet in the afternoon. Wave detail, northwest 13 feet at 10 seconds and south 2 feet at 16 seconds. Monday night, north wind 15 to 20 knots, seas 9 to 11 feet, subsiding to 8 to 9 feet after midnight. Wave detail, northwest 10 feet at 9 seconds and south 3 feet at 16 seconds Tuesday. North wind 15 to 20 knots, easing to 10 to 15 knots in the afternoon. Sea 7 to 9 feet, wave detail, northwest 9 feet at 8 seconds and south 3 feet at 18 seconds. San Francisco Bar forecast. In the deep water channel, mixed seas of 6 to 8 feet at 10 seconds. Across the bar, swell can be more than twice as high across the bar than surrounding waters. Waves are also more prone to break, particularly during strong ebb currents. Maximum ebb current of 3.9 knots at 5:45 p.m. Sunday and 1.7 knots at 6:26 a.m. Monday. The coastal waters forecast from Point Pinos to Point Piedras Blancas out to 10 nautical miles. Small craft advisory in effect until 9 p.m. Pacific Daylight Time this evening. Tonight, west wind 10 to 15 knots, becoming southwest 5 to 10 knots late this evening, rising to 10 to 15 knots after midnight, becoming south 5 to 10 knots late. Seas 8 to 11 feet, wave detail, northwest 10 feet at 11 seconds and southwest 3 feet at 16 seconds. A slight chance of showers late this evening and early morning Columbus Day. Southeast wind 5 to 10 knots, veering to southwest in the afternoon. Seas 7 to 10 feet, wave detail, northwest 9 feet at 11 seconds and south 2 feet at 16 seconds. Monday night, northwest wind 5 to 10 knots, seas 6 to 8 feet, wave detail, northwest 8 feet at 10 seconds and south 2 feet at 16 seconds Tuesday. North wind 5 to 10 knots, backing to northwest in the afternoon. Seas 5 to 7 feet, wave detail, northwest 7 feet at 9 seconds and southwest 3 feet at 16 seconds. The coastal waters forecast from Pigeon Point to Point Pinos 10 to 60 nautical miles offshore. Small craft advisory in effect through Monday afternoon. Tonight, northwest wind 20 to 25 knots, easing to 15 to 20 knots late this evening, easing to 10 to 15 knots after midnight, becoming east 5 to 10 knots late. Seas 11 to 13 feet, wave detail, northwest 13 feet at 11 seconds and southwest 3 feet at 17 seconds Columbus Day. East wind 5 to 10 knots, backing to northwest in the afternoon. Seas 9 to 12 feet, wave detail, northwest 12 feet at 11 seconds and southwest 3 feet at 16 seconds. Monday night, northwest wind 10 to 15 knots, seas 9 to 10 feet, subsiding to 7 to 8 feet after midnight. Wave detail, northwest 10 feet at 10 seconds and south 3 feet at 16 seconds Tuesday. North wind 10 to 15 knots, becoming northwest 5 to 10 knots in the afternoon. Sea 7 to 9 feet, subsiding to 6 to 7 feet in the afternoon. Wave detail, northwest 8 feet at 9 seconds and south 3 feet at 18 seconds. The offshore waters forecast for the following marine location, Point Arena to Pigeon Point between 60 nautical miles and 150 nautical miles offshore. Issued at 2:29 p.m. Pacific Daylight Time. Gale warning, tonight, north to northwest winds 30 to 35 knots, becoming north 20 to 30 knots. Seas 13 to 16 feet. Monday, north winds 20 to 30 knots.
exceeds 10 to 14 feet. Monday night, north winds 20 to 25 knots. Seas 9 to 11 feet. Tuesday, north winds 15 to 20 knots. Seas 7 to 9 feet. Tuesday night, north winds 15 to 20 knots. Seas 6 to 8 feet. Wednesday, north winds 10 to 20 knots, becoming 10 to 15 knots. Seas 6 to 7 feet. Wednesday night, north winds 10 to 15 knots. Seas 6 to 7 feet. Thursday, north winds 10 to 15 knots. Seas 5 to 7 feet. Thursday night, north winds 10 to 15 knots. Seas 5 to 6 feet. Friday, north winds 10 to 15 knots, diminishing to 5 to 10 knots. Seas 5 to 6 feet. Friday night, north winds 10 to 15 knots. Seas 5 to 6 feet. The offshore waters forecast for the following marine location: Pigeon Point to Point Piedras Blancas between 60 nautical miles and 150 nautical miles offshore. Issued at 2:29 p.m. Pacific Daylight Time. Tonight, northwest winds 20 to 30 knots. Seas 12 to 15 feet. Monday, north winds 15 to 25 knots. Seas 10 to 14 feet. Monday night, north winds 15 to 25 knots. Seas 9 to 11 feet. Tuesday, north winds 10 to 20 knots, becoming 10 to 15 knots. Seas 7 to 10 feet. Tuesday night, north winds 10 to 15 knots. Seas 7 to 8 feet. Wednesday, north winds 10 to 15 knots. Seas 6 to 7 feet. Wednesday night, north winds 10 to 15 knots. Seas 6 to 7 feet. Thursday, north winds 10 to 15 knots, diminishing to 5 to 10 knots. Seas 5 to 6 feet. Thursday night, north winds 5 to 10 knots. Seas 5 to 6 feet. Friday, north winds 5 to 10 knots. Seas 5 to 6 feet. Friday night, north winds 5 to 10 knots. Seas 5 to 6 feet. The following is an important weather message from the National Weather Service. Issued at 7:20 a.m. Pacific Daylight Time. Coastal flood advisory remains in effect until 3 p.m. Pacific Daylight Time Tuesday. Beach hazard statement remains in effect through Monday evening. What? For the coastal flood advisory, up to 1.5 feet of inundation above ground level is possible in low-lying areas near shorelines and tidal waterways. For the beach hazard statement, increased risk of rip currents and sneaker waves expected with breaking waves up to 16 feet. Where? San Francisco, northern Monterey Bay and southern Monterey Bay and Big Sur Coast counties. When? For the coastal flood advisory, until 3 p.m. Pacific Daylight Time Tuesday. For the beach hazard statement, through Monday evening. Impacts, flooding of lots, parks, and roads with only isolated road closures expected. High tides will result in flooding along coastal trail, cut off access to some low-lying beaches and coastal areas, and bring water and wave farther up the beach than typical. Dangerous conditions are forecast along the shoreline. Hazards include sneaker waves, strong rip currents, and large breaking waves. Additional details at the San Francisco tidal gauge. High tide is expected to be 1.5 feet above normal, 7.3 feet mean lower low water at 12:18 p.m. Sunday, October 11th. 1.2 feet above normal, 7.1 foot mean lower low water at 12:46 p.m. Monday, 10/12, and 1.1 foot above normal, 7.0 feet mean lower low water at 1:14 p.m. Tuesday, October 13th. These predictions included up to 1.2 feet of surge that will enhance the astronomical tide and flooding threat. High tide varies up to 90 minutes earlier or later along the Pacific coast and through the San Francisco Bay, respectively. If travel is required, allow extra time as some roads may be closed. Do not drive around barricades or through water of unknown depth. 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Stay off of jetties, piers, rocks,
and other waterside infrastructure. Remain out of the water to avoid hazardous surf and never turn your back on the ocean. Monitor local weather, surf and tide forecast at www.weather.gov/mtr. The following is an important weather message from the National Weather Service, issued at 7:20 a.m. Pacific Daylight Time. Coastal flood advisory remains in effect until 3 p.m. Pacific Daylight Time Tuesday. What? Up to 1.5 feet of inundation above ground level is possible in low-lying areas near shorelines and tidal waterways. Where? Bayshore locations along the San Francisco and Monterey Bays. When? Until 3 p.m. Pacific Daylight Time Tuesday. Impacts, flooding of lots, parks, and roads with only isolated road closures expected. High tides will result in flooding along coastal trail, cut off access to some low-lying beaches and coastal areas, and bring water and waves farther up the beach than typical. Additional details at the San Francisco tidal gauge. High tide is expected to be 1.5 feet above normal, 7.3 feet mean lower low water at 12:18 p.m. Sunday, October 11th. 1.2 feet above normal, 7.1 foot mean lower low water at 12:46 p.m. Monday, October 12th. And 1.1 foot above normal, 7.0 feet mean lower low water at 1:14 p.m. Tuesday, October 13th. These predictions included up to 1.2 feet of surge that will enhance the astronomical tide and flooding threat. High tide varies up to 90 minutes earlier or later along the Pacific coast and through the San Francisco Bay, respectively. If travel is required, allow extra time as some roads may be closed. Do not drive around barricades or through water of unknown depth. Take the necessary actions to protect flood-prone property. The coastal waters forecast from Point Reyes to Pigeon Point out to 10 nautical miles. Small craft advisory in effect until 9 p.m. Pacific Daylight Time this evening. For tonight, northwest wind 5 to 10 knots, backing to southeast late this evening and overnight. Sea 7 to 10 feet. Wave detail, northwest 9 feet at 11 seconds and southwest 2 feet at 17 seconds. Columbus Day, east wind around 5 knots, veering to west in the afternoon. Seas 6 to 9 feet. Wave detail, northwest 8 feet at 11 seconds and southwest 2 feet at 16 seconds. For Monday night, northwest wind around 5 knots. Seas 5 to 7 feet. Wave detail, northwest 7 feet at 10 seconds and southwest 2 feet at 16 seconds. For Tuesday, north wind around 5 knots, backing to northwest in the afternoon. Seas 5 to 7 feet, subsiding to 4 to 5 feet in the afternoon. Wave detail, northwest 6 feet at 8 seconds and south 2 feet at 18 seconds. The coastal waters forecast from Pigeon Point to Point Pinos out to 10 nautical miles. Small craft advisory in effect until 9 p.m. Pacific Daylight Time this evening. For tonight, northwest wind 10 to 15 knots, backing to southeast after midnight. Seas 8 to 10 feet. Wave detail, northwest 8 to 10 feet at 11 seconds and southwest 3 feet at 16 seconds. Columbus Day, east wind 10 to 15 knots, becoming west 5 to 10 knots in the afternoon. Sea 7 to 9 feet. Wave detail, northwest 9 feet at 11 seconds and south 2 feet at 16 seconds. For Monday night, northwest wind 5 to 10 knots, veering to north after midnight. Sea 6 to 8 feet, subsiding to 5 to 6 feet after midnight. Wave detail, northwest 7 feet at 10 seconds and southwest 3 feet at 16 seconds. For Tuesday, northeast wind around 5 knots, backing to northwest in the afternoon. Sea 6 to 7 feet, subsiding to 4 to 6 feet in the afternoon. Wave detail, northwest 6 feet at 9 seconds and south 2 feet at 18 seconds. The following is an important beach hazard message from the National Weather Service, issued at 7:20 a.m. Pacific Daylight Time. Beach hazard statement remains in effect through Monday evening. What?
increased risk of rip currents and sneaker waves expected with breaking waves up to 16 feet. Where? Coastal.

Bay, including Point Reyes National Seashore and San Francisco Peninsula Coast counties. When, through Monday evening, impacts, dangerous conditions are forecast along the shoreline. Hazards include sneaker waves, strong wind currents, and large breaking waves. Stay off of jetties, piers, rocks, and other waterside infrastructure. 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Monitor local weather, surf, and tide forecast at www.weather.gov/mtr. Sunrise, sunset, and tidal information for the San Francisco Bay Area for Sunday, October 11th. The sunset tonight, 6:38 p.m. The sunrise tomorrow, 7:15 a.m. The sunset tomorrow, 6:36 p.m. Tidal data at the Golden Gate for the afternoon and evening hours today and the morning hours of tomorrow. High tide, 12:18 p.m. at 6.8 feet. Low tide, 6:43 p.m. at -06 feet. 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Low tide, 6:30 a.m. at 2.26 feet. Here are the buoy observations for 7 p.m. Pacific Daylight Time. An offshore buoy 6, winds north at 10 knots. Water temperature 66, pressure 1,023.9 millibars. An offshore buoy 59, winds north 21 knots, gusting to 25, water temperature 65, pressure 1,016.3 millibars, seas 8 feet every 10 seconds. At Point Arena buoy, winds northwest 25 knots, gusting to 33, water temperature 55, pressure 1,003.8 millibars, seas 10 feet every 10 seconds. At buoy 13 near Bodega Bay, winds northwest at 19 knots, gusting to 25, pressure 1,002.3 millibars, swell 11 feet every 10 seconds. At Point Reyes Wave Rider buoy, water temperature 59, seas 14 feet every 10 seconds. At San Francisco Bar buoy, water temperature 60, seas 7 feet every 17 seconds. At San Francisco buoy, winds west at 12 knots, water temperature 60, swell 9 feet every 11 seconds. At Half Moon Bay buoy, winds west 14 knots, water temperature 60, pressure 1,005.0 millibars, seas 9 feet every 10 seconds. At Monterey Bay buoy, winds northwest 12 knots, water temperature 62, pressure 1,005.7 millibars, seas 11 feet every 11 seconds. At Pointer, Wave Rider buoy, water temperature 64, seas 15 feet every 12 seconds. At Cape San Martin buoy, winds northwest 12 knots, water temperature 64, pressure 1,007.1 millibars. Seas 12 feet every 12 seconds. Synopsis for the Central California coast and bays, including the Monterey Bay, Greater Farallones, and Cordell Bank National Marine Sanctuaries. Northerly flow is slowly easing over the coastal waters, but hazardous conditions persist with fresh breezes to gale force winds and rough seas. Strongest winds will be over the outer waters north of Point Reyes. Moderate to longer period swells continue to mix in, leading to a confused sea state into next week. The marine forecast for San Pablo Bay, Suisun Bay, the West Delta, and the San Francisco Bay north of the Bay Bridge. For tonight, south wind 5 to 10 knots, becoming southeast late. Columbus Day, northeast wind around 5 knots, backing to southwest in the afternoon. For Monday night, west wind 5 to 10 knots, easing to around 5 knots after midnight. For Tuesday, north wind around 5 knots, backing to northwest in the afternoon. The marine forecast for Monterey Bay. For tonight, west wind 10 to 15 knots, becoming southwest 15 to 20 knots late this evening, backing to south after midnight, becoming southeast 10 to 15 knots late. Seas 5 to 8 feet. Wave detail, northwest 7 feet at 11 seconds and southwest 3 feet at 16 seconds. Columbus Day, east wind 10 to 15 knots, becoming west 5 to 10 knots in the afternoon. Seas 5 to 7 feet. Wave detail.

Northwest 6 feet at 11 seconds and south 2 feet at 16 seconds. For Monday night, west wind 5 to 10 knots, veering to northeast after midnight. Seas 4 to 6 feet. Wave detail, northwest 5 feet at 10 seconds and southwest 2 feet at 16 seconds. For Tuesday, northeast wind around 5 knots, backing to northwest in the afternoon. Seas 3 to 5 feet. Wave detail, northwest 5 feet at 9 seconds and south 2 feet at 17 seconds. The coastal waters forecast from Point Arena to Point Reyes out to 10 nautical miles. Small craft advisory in effect through Monday morning. Tonight, northwest wind 15 to 20 knots, becoming north 5 to 10 knots late this evening, veering to east after midnight. Seas 9 to 12 feet, wave detail, northwest 11 feet at 11 seconds and southwest 2 feet at 16 seconds Columbus Day. East wind around 5 knots, veering to west in the afternoon. Seas 7 to 10 feet, wave detail, northwest 10 feet at 11 seconds and south 2 feet at 16 seconds. Monday night, northwest wind 5 to 10 knots, seas 7 to 8 feet, subsiding to 5 to 7 feet after midnight. Wave detail, northwest 8 feet at 9 seconds and south 2 feet at 16 seconds Tuesday. North wind around 5 knots, backing to northwest around 5 knots in the afternoon. Seas 6 to 8 feet, subsiding to 5 to 6 feet in the afternoon. Wave detail, northwest 6 feet at 8 seconds and south 3 feet at 17 seconds. The coastal waters forecast from Point Arena to Point Reyes 10 to 60 nautical miles offshore. Gale warning in effect until 9 p.m. Pacific Daylight Time this evening. Tonight, north winds 25 to 30 knots with gusts up to 40 knots, easing to 20 to 25 knots with gusts up to 35 knots after midnight. Seas 13 to 16 feet, wave detail, northwest 16 feet at 10 seconds and southwest 3 feet at 17 seconds Columbus Day. North wind 20 to 25 knots, becoming northwest 15 to 20 knots in the afternoon. Seas 11 to 14 feet, subsiding to 10 to 12 feet in the afternoon. Wave detail, northwest 13 feet at 10 seconds and south 2 feet at 16 seconds. Monday night, north wind 15 to 20 knots, seas 9 to 11 feet, subsiding to 8 to 9 feet after midnight. Wave detail, northwest 10 feet at 9 seconds and south 3 feet at 16 seconds Tuesday. North wind 15 to 20 knots, easing to 10 to 15 knots in the afternoon. Seas 7 to 9 feet, wave detail, northwest 9 feet at 8 seconds and south 3 feet at 18 seconds. 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This broadcast originates from the National Weather Service office located in Monterey, California, and serves the coastal marine waters, including San Francisco and Monterey Bay. San Francisco VAR forecast. In the deep water channel, mixed seas of 6 to 8 feet at 10 seconds. Across the bar, swell can be more than twice as high across the bar than surrounding waters. Waves are also more prone to break, particularly during strong ebb currents. Maximum ebb current of 3.9 knots at 5:45 p.m. Sunday and 1.7 knots at 6:26 a.m. Monday. The coastal waters forecast from Point Pinos to Point Piedras Blancas out to 10 nautical miles. Small craft advisory in effect until 9 p.m. Pacific Daylight Time this evening. Tonight, west wind 10 to 15 knots, becoming southwest 5 to 10 knots late this evening, rising to 10 to 15 knots after midnight, becoming south 5 to 10 knots late. Seas 8 to 11 feet, wave detail, northwest 10 feet at 11 seconds and southwest 3 feet at 16 seconds. A slight chance of showers late this evening and early morning Columbus Day. Southeast wind 5 to 10 knots, veering to southwest in the afternoon. Seas 7 to 10 feet, wave detail, northwest 9 feet at 11 seconds and south 2 feet at 16 seconds. Monday night, northwest wind 5 to 10 knots, seas 6 to 8 feet, wave detail, northwest 8 feet at 10 seconds and south 2 feet at 16 seconds Tuesday. North wind 5 to 10 knots.
Lackington Northwest in the afternoon. Seas 5 to 7 feet wave detail. Northwest 7 feet at 9 seconds and southwest 3 feet at 16 seconds. The coastal waters forecast from Pigeon Point to Point Pinos 10 to 60 nautical miles offshore. Small craft advisory in effect through Monday afternoon. Tonight, northwest wind 20 to 25 knots, easing to 15 to 20 knots late this evening, easing to 10 to 50 knots after midnight, becoming east 5 to 10 knots late. Seas 11 to 13 feet wave detail, northwest 13 feet at 11 seconds and southwest 3 feet at 17 seconds Columbus Day. East wind 5 to 10 knots, backing to northwest in the afternoon. Seas 9 to 12 feet wave detail, northwest 12 feet at 11 seconds and southwest 3 feet at 16 seconds. Monday night, northwest wind 10 to 15 knots, seas 9 to 10 feet, subsiding to 7 to 8 feet after midnight. Wave detail, northwest 10 feet at 10 seconds and south 3 feet at 16 seconds Tuesday. North wind 10 to 15 knots, becoming northwest 5 to 10 knots in the afternoon. Sea 7 to 9 feet, subsiding to 6 to 7 feet in the afternoon. Wave detail, northwest 8 feet at 9 seconds and south 3 feet at 18 seconds. The offshore waters forecast for the following marine location, Point Arena to Pigeon Point between 60 nautical miles and 150 nautical miles offshore. Issued at 2:29 p.m. Pacific Daylight Time. Gale warning, tonight, north to northwest winds 30 to 35 knots, becoming north 20 to 30 knots. Seas 13 to 16 feet. Monday, north winds 20 to 30 knots. Seas 10 to 14 feet. Monday night, north winds 20 to 25 knots. Seas 9 to 11 feet. Tuesday, north winds 15 to 20 knots. Seas 7 to 9 feet. Tuesday night, north winds 15 to 20 knots. Seas 6 to 8 feet. Wednesday, north winds 10 to 20 knots, becoming 10 to 15 knots. Seas 6 to 7 feet. Wednesday night, north winds 10 to 15 knots. Seas 6 to 7 feet. Thursday, north winds 10 to 15 knots. Seas 5 to 7 feet. Thursday night, north winds 10 to 15 knots. Seas 5 to 6 feet. Friday, north winds 10 to 15 knots, diminishing to 5 to 10 knots. Seas 5 to 6 feet. Friday night, north winds 10 to 15 knots. Seas 5 to 6 feet. The offshore waters forecast for the following marine location, Pigeon Point to Point Piedras Blancas between 60 nautical miles and 150 nautical miles offshore. Issued at 2:29 p.m. Pacific Daylight Time. Tonight, northwest winds 20 to 30 knots. Seas 12 to 15 feet. Monday, north winds 15 to 25 knots. Seas 10 to 14 feet. Monday night, north winds 15 to 25 knots. Seas 9 to 11 feet. Tuesday, north winds 10 to 20 knots, becoming 10 to 15 knots. Seas 7 to 10 feet. Tuesday night, north winds 10 to 15 knots. Seas 7 to 8 feet. Wednesday, north winds 10 to 15 knots. Seas 6 to 7 feet. Wednesday night, north winds 10 to 15 knots. Seas 6 to 7 feet. Thursday, north winds 10 to 15 knots, diminishing to 5 to 10 knots. Seas 5 to 6 feet. Thursday night, north winds 5 to 10 knots. Seas 5 to 6 feet. Friday, north winds 5 to 10 knots. Seas 5 to 6 feet. Friday night, north winds 5 to 10 knots. Seas 5 to 6 feet. The following is an important weather message from the National Weather Service. Issued at 7:20 a.m. Pacific Daylight Time. Coastal flood advisory remains in effect until 3 p.m. Pacific Daylight Time Tuesday. Beach hazard statement remains in effect through Monday evening. What? For the coastal flood advisory, up to 1.5 feet of inundation above ground level is possible in low-lying areas.

shorelines and tidal waterways. For the beach hazard statement, increased risk of rip currents and sneaker waves expected with breaking waves up to 16 feet. Where? San Francisco, northern Monterey Bay and southern Monterey Bay and Big Sur Coast counties. When? For the coastal flood advisory, until 3 p.m. Pacific Daylight Time Tuesday. For the beach hazard statement, through Monday evening. Impacts, flooding of lots, parks, and roads with only isolated road closures expected. High tides will result in flooding along for the beach hazard statement through Monday evening. Impacts, flooding of lots, parks, and roads with only isolated road closures expected. High tides will result in flooding along coastal trail, cut off access to some low-lying beaches and coastal areas, and bring water and wave farther up the beach than typical. Dangerous conditions are forecast along the shoreline. Hazards include sneaker waves, strong rip currents, and large breaking waves. Additional details at the San Francisco tidal gauge. High tide is expected to be 1.5 feet above normal, 7.3 feet mean lower low water at 12:18 p.m. Sunday, October 11th. 1.2 feet above normal, 7.1 foot mean lower low water at 12:46 p.m. Monday, 10/12, and 1.1 foot above normal, 7.0 feet mean lower low water at 1:14 p.m. Tuesday, October 13th. These predictions included up to 1.2 feet of surge that will enhance the astronomical tide and flooding threat. High tide varies up to 90 minutes earlier or later along the Pacific coast and through the San Francisco Bay, respectively. If travel is required, allow extra time as some roads may be closed. Do not drive around barricades or through water of unknown depth. 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Remain out of the water to avoid hazardous surf and never turn your back on the ocean. Monitor local weather, surf, and tide forecast at www.weather.gov/mtr. The following is an important weather message from the National Weather Service, issued at 7:20 a.m. Pacific Daylight Time. Coastal flood advisory remains in effect until 3 p.m. Pacific Daylight Time Tuesday. What? Up to 1.5 feet of inundation above ground level is possible in low-lying areas near shorelines and tidal waterways. Where? Bayshore locations along the San Francisco and Monterey Bays. When? Until 3 p.m. Pacific Daylight Time Tuesday. Impacts, flooding of lots, parks, and roads with only isolated road closures expected. High tides will result in flooding along coastal trail, cut off access to some low-lying beaches and coastal areas, and bring water and wave farther up the beach than typical. Additional details at the San Francisco tidal gauge. High tide is expected to be 1.5 feet above normal, 7.3 feet mean lower low water at 12:18 p.m. Sunday, October 11th. 1.2 feet above normal, 7.1 foot mean lower low water at 12:46 p.m. Monday, October 12th. And 1.1 foot above normal, 7.0 feet mean lower low water at 1:14 p.m. Tuesday, October 13th. These predictions included up to 1.2 feet of surge that will enhance the astronomical tide and flooding threat. High tide varies up to 90 minutes earlier or later along the Pacific coast and through the San Francisco Bay, respectively. If travel is required, allow extra time as some roads may be closed. Do not drive around barricades or through water of unknown depth. Take the necessary actions to protect flood-prone property. The coastal waters forecast from Point Reyes to Pigeon Point out to 10 nautical miles. Small craft advisory in effect until 9 p.m. Pacific Daylight Time this evening. For tonight, northwest wind 5 to 10 knots, backing to southeast late this evening and overnight. Sea 7 to 10 feet. Wave detail, northwest 9 feet at 11 seconds and southwest 2 feet at 17 seconds. Columbus Day, east wind around 5 knots, veering to west in the afternoon. Seas 6 to 9 feet. Wave detail, northwest 8 feet at 11 seconds and southwest 2 feet.

15 seconds. For Monday night, northwest wind around 5 knots. Seas 5 to 7 feet. Wave detail, northwest 7 feet at 10 seconds and southwest 2 feet at 16 seconds. For Tuesday, north wind around 5 knots, backing to northwest in the afternoon. Seas 5 to 7 feet, subsiding to 4 to 5 feet in the afternoon. Wave detail, northwest 6 feet at 8 seconds and south 2 feet at 18 seconds. The coastal waters forecast from Pigeon Point to Point Pinos out to 10 nautical miles. Small craft advisory in effect until 9 p.m. Pacific Daylight Time this evening. For tonight, northwest wind 10 to 15 knots, backing to southeast after midnight. Seas 8 to 10 feet. Wave detail, northwest 8 to 10 feet at 11 seconds and southwest 3 feet at 16 seconds. Columbus Day, east wind 10 to 15 knots, becoming west 5 to 10 knots in the afternoon. Sea 7 to 9 feet. Wave detail, northwest 9 feet at 11 seconds and south 2 feet at 16 seconds. For Monday night, northwest wind 5 to 10 knots, veering to north after midnight. Sea 6 to 8 feet, subsiding to 5 to 6 feet after midnight. Wave detail, northwest 7 feet at 10 seconds and southwest 3 feet at 16 seconds. For Tuesday, northeast wind around 5 knots, backing to northwest in the afternoon. Sea 6 to 7 feet, subsiding to 4 to 6 feet in the afternoon. Wave detail, northwest 6 feet at 9 seconds and south 2 feet at 18 seconds. The following is an important beach hazard message from the National Weather Service, issued at 7:20 a.m. Pacific Daylight Time. Beach hazard statement remains in effect through Monday evening. What? Increased risk of rip currents and sneaker waves expected with breaking waves up to 16 feet. Where? Coastal North Bay, including Point Reyes National Seashore and San Francisco Peninsula Coast Counties. When? Through Monday evening. Impacts. Dangerous conditions are forecast along the shoreline. Hazards include sneaker waves, strong rip currents, and large breaking waves. Stay off of jetties, piers, rocks, and other waterside infrastructure. Remain out of the water to avoid hazardous surf and never turn your back on the ocean. Monitor local weather, surf, and tide forecast at www.weather.gov/mtr. Sunrise, sunset, and tidal information for the San Francisco Bay Area for Sunday, October 11th. The sunset tonight, 6:38 p.m. The sunrise tomorrow, 7:15 a.m. The sunset tomorrow, 6:36 p.m. Tidal data at the Golden Gate for the afternoon and evening hours today and the morning hours of tomorrow. High tide, 12:18 p.m. at 6:08 feet. Low tide, 6:43 p.m. at -06 feet. 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Low tide, 6:30 a.m. at 2.26 feet. Here are the buoy observations for 7 p.m. Pacific Daylight Time. An offshore buoy 6 winds north at 10 knots, water temperature 66, pressure 1,023.9 millibars. An offshore buoy 59, winds north 21 knots, gusting to 25, water temperature 65, pressure 1,016.3 millibars, seas 8 feet every 10 seconds. At Point Arena buoy, winds northwest 25 knots, gusting to 33, water temperature 55, pressure 1,003.8 millibars, seas 10 feet every 10 seconds. At buoy 13 near Bodega Bay, winds northwest at 19 knots, gusting to 25, pressure 1,002.3 millibars, swell 11 feet every 10 seconds. At Point Reyes Wave Rider buoy, water temperature 59, seas 14 feet every 10 seconds. At San Francisco Bar buoy, water temperature 60, seas 7 feet every 17 seconds. At San Francisco buoy, winds west at 12 knots, water temperature 60, swell 9 feet every 11 seconds. At Half Moon Bay buoy, winds west 14 knots, water temperature 60, pressure 1,005.8.

easing over the coastal waters, but hazardous conditions persist with fresh breezes to gale, force winds, and rough seas. Strongest winds will be over the outer waters north of Point Reyes. Moderate to longer period swells continue to mix in, leading to a confused sea state into next week. The marine forecast for San Pablo Bay, Suisun Bay, the West Delta, and the San Francisco Bay north of the Bay Bridge. For tonight, south wind 5 to 10 knots, becoming southeast late. Columbus Day, northeast wind around 5 knots, backing to southwest in the afternoon. For Monday night, west wind 5 to 10 knots, easing to around 5 knots after midnight. For Tuesday, north wind around 5 knots, backing to northwest in the afternoon. The marine forecast for Monterey Bay. For tonight, west wind 10 to 15 knots, becoming southwest 15 to 20 knots late this evening, backing to south after midnight, becoming southeast 10 to 15 knots late. Seas 5 to 8 feet. Wave detail, northwest 7 feet at 11 seconds and southwest 3 feet at 16 seconds. Columbus Day, east wind 10 to 15 knots, becoming west 5 to 10 knots in the afternoon. Seas 5 to 7 feet. Wave detail, northwest 6 feet at 11 seconds and south 2 feet at 16 seconds. For Monday night, west wind 5 to 10 knots, veering to northeast after midnight. Seas 4 to 6 feet. Wave detail, northwest 5 feet at 10 seconds and southwest 2 feet at 16 seconds. For Tuesday, northeast wind around 5 knots, backing to northwest in the afternoon. Seas 3 to 5 feet. Wave detail, northwest 5 feet at 9 seconds and south 2 feet at 17 seconds. The coastal waters forecast from Point Arena to Point Reyes out to 10 nautical miles. Small craft advisory in effect through Monday morning. Tonight, northwest wind 15 to 20 knots, becoming north 5 to 10 knots late this evening, veering to east after midnight. Seas 9 to 12 feet, wave detail, northwest 11 feet at 11 seconds and southwest 2 feet at 16 seconds Columbus Day. East wind around 5 knots, veering to west in the afternoon. Seas 7 to 10 feet, wave detail, northwest 10 feet at 11 seconds and south 2 feet at 16 seconds. Monday night, northwest wind 5 to 10 knots, seas 7 to 8 feet, subsiding to 5 to 7 feet after midnight. Wave detail, northwest 8 feet at 9 seconds and south 2 feet at 16 seconds Tuesday. North wind around 5 knots, backing to northwest around 5 knots in the afternoon. Seas 6 to 8 feet, subsiding to 5 to 6 feet in the afternoon. Wave detail, northwest 6 feet at 8 seconds and south 3 feet at 17 seconds. The coastal waters forecast from Point Arena to Point Reyes 10 to 16 nautical miles offshore. Gale warning in effect until 9 p.m. Pacific Daylight Time this evening. Tonight, north winds 25 to 30 knots with gusts up to 40 knots, easing to 20 to 25 knots with gusts up to 35 knots after midnight. Seas 13 to 16 feet, wave detail, northwest 16 feet at 10 seconds and southwest 3 feet at 17 seconds Columbus Day. North wind 20 to 25 knots, becoming northwest 15 to 20 knots in the afternoon. Seas 11 to 14 feet, subsiding to 10 to 12 feet in the afternoon. Wave detail, northwest 13 feet at 10 seconds and south 2 feet at 16 seconds. Monday night, north wind 15 to 20 knots, seas 9 to 11 feet, subsiding to 8 to 9 feet after midnight. Wave detail, northwest 10 feet at 9 seconds and south 3 feet at 16 seconds Tuesday. North wind 15 to 20 knots, easing to 10 to 15 knots in the afternoon. Sea 7 to 9 feet, wave detail, northwest 9 feet at 8 seconds and south 3 feet at 18 seconds. San Francisco Bar forecast. In the deep water channel, mixed seas of 6 to 8 feet at 10 seconds. Across the bar, swell can be more than twice as high across the bar than surrounding waters. Waves are also more prone to break, particularly during strong ebb currents. Maximum ebb current of 3.9 knots at 5:45 p.m. Sunday and 1.7 knots at 6.

26 a.m. Monday. The coastal waters forecast from Point Pinos to Point Piedras Blancas out to 10 nautical miles. Small craft advisory in effect until 9 p.m. Pacific Daylight Time this evening. Tonight, west wind 10 to 15 knots, becoming southwest 5 to 10 knots late this evening, rising to 10 to 15 knots after midnight, becoming south 5 to 10 knots late. Seas 8 to 11 feet wave detail, northwest 10 feet at 11 seconds and southwest 3 feet at 16 seconds. A slight chance of showers late this evening and early morning Columbus Day. Southeast wind 5 to 10 knots, veering to southwest in the afternoon. Seas 7 to 10 feet wave detail, northwest 9 feet at 11 seconds and south 2 feet at 16 seconds. Monday night. Northwest wind 5 to 10 knots, seas 6 to 8 feet wave detail, northwest 8 feet at 10 seconds and south 2 feet at 16 seconds Tuesday. North wind 5 to 10 knots, backing to northwest in the afternoon. Seas 5 to 7 feet wave detail, northwest 7 feet at 9 seconds and southwest 3 feet at 16 seconds. The coastal waters forecast from Pigeon Point to Point Pinos 10 to 60 nautical miles offshore. Small craft advisory in effect through Monday afternoon. Tonight northwest wind 20 to 25 knots, easing to 15 to 20 knots late this evening, easing to 10 to 15 knots after midnight, becoming east 5 to 10 knots late. Seas 11 to 13 feet wave detail, northwest 13 feet at 11 seconds and southwest 3 feet at 17 seconds Columbus Day. East wind 5 to 10 knots, backing to northwest in the afternoon. Seas 9 to 12 feet wave detail, northwest 12 feet at 11 seconds and southwest 3 feet at 16 seconds. Monday night. Northwest wind 10 to 15 knots, seas 9 to 10 feet, subsiding to 7 to 8 feet after midnight. Wave detail, northwest 10 feet at 10 seconds and south 3 feet at 16 seconds Tuesday. North wind 10 to 15 knots, becoming northwest 5 to 10 knots in the afternoon. Seas 7 to 9 feet, subsiding to 6 to 7 feet in the afternoon. Wave detail, northwest 8 feet at 9 seconds and south 3 feet at 18 seconds. The offshore waters forecast for the following marine location, Point Arena to Pigeon Point between 60 nautical miles and 150 nautical miles offshore. Issued at 2:29 p.m. Pacific Daylight Time. Gale warning, tonight, north to northwest winds 30 to 35 knots, becoming north 20 to 30 knots. Seas 13 to 16 feet. Monday, north winds 20 to 30 knots. Seas 10 to 14 feet. Monday night, north winds 20 to 25 knots. Seas 9 to 11 feet. Tuesday, north winds 15 to 20 knots. Seas 7 to 9 feet. Tuesday night, north winds 15 to 20 knots. Seas 6 to 8 feet. Wednesday, north winds 10 to 20 knots, becoming 10 to 15 knots. Seas 6 to 7 feet. Wednesday night, north winds 10 to 15 knots. Seas 6 to 7 feet. Thursday, north winds 10 to 15 knots. Seas 5 to 7 feet. Thursday night, north winds 10 to 15 knots. Seas 5 to 6 feet. Friday, north winds 10 to 15 knots, diminishing to 5 to 10 knots. Seas 5 to 6 feet. Friday night, north winds 10 to 15 knots. Seas 5 to 6 feet. The offshore waters forecast for the following marine location, Pigeon Point to Point Piedras Blancas between 60 nautical miles and 150 nautical miles offshore. Issued at 2:29 p.m. Pacific Daylight Time. Tonight, northwest winds 20 to 30 knots. Seas 12 to 15 feet. Monday, north winds 15 to 25 knots. Seas 10 to 14 feet. Monday night, north winds 15 to 25 knots. Seas 9 to 11 feet. Tuesday, north winds 10 to 20 knots, becoming 10 to 15 knots. Seas 7 to 10 feet. Tuesday night, north winds 10 to 15 knots. Seas 7 to 8 feet. Wednesday, north winds 10.
50 knots. Seas 6 to 7 feet. Wednesday night, north winds 10 to 50 knots. Seas 6 to 7 feet. Thursday, north winds 10 to 50 knots, diminishing to 5 to 10 knots. Seas 5 to 6 feet. Thursday night, north winds 5 to 10 knots. Seas 5 to 6 feet. Friday, north winds 5 to 10 knots. Seas 5 to 6 feet. Friday night, north winds 5 to 10 knots. Seas 5 to 6 feet. The following is an important weather message from the National Weather Service. Issued at 7:20 a.m. Pacific Daylight Time. Coastal flood advisory remains in effect until 3 p.m. Pacific Daylight Time Tuesday. Beach hazard statement remains in effect through Monday evening. What? For the coastal flood advisory, up to 1.5 feet of inundation above ground level is possible in low-lying areas near shorelines and tidal waterways. For the beach hazard statement, increased risk of rip currents and sneaker waves expected with breaking waves up to 16 feet. Where? San Francisco, northern Monterey Bay and southern Monterey Bay and Big Sur Coast counties. When? For the coastal flood advisory, until 3 p.m. Pacific Daylight Time Tuesday. For the beach hazard statement, through Monday evening. Impacts, flooding of lots, parks, and roads with only isolated road closures expected. High tides will result in flooding along coastal trail, cut off access to some low-lying beaches and coastal areas, and bring water and wave farther up the beach than typical. Dangerous conditions are forecast along the shoreline. Hazards include sneaker waves, strong rip currents, and large breaking waves. Additional details, at the San Francisco tidal gauge, high tide is expected to be 1.5 feet above normal, 7.3 feet mean lower low water at 12:18 p.m. Sunday, October 11th, 1.2 feet above normal, 7.1 foot mean lower low water at 12:46 p.m. Monday, 10/12, and 1.1 foot above normal, 7.0 feet mean lower low water at 1:14 p.m. Tuesday, October 13th. These predictions included up to 1.2 feet of surge that will enhance the astronomical tide and flooding threat. High tide varies up to 90 minutes earlier or later along the Pacific coast and through the San Francisco Bay, respectively. If travel is required, allow extra time as some roads may be closed. Do not drive around barricades or through water of unknown depth. Take the necessary actions to protect flood-prone property. Stay off of jetties, piers, rocks, and other waterside infrastructure. Remain out of the water to avoid hazardous surf and never turn your back on the ocean. Monitor local weather, surf, and tide forecast at www.weather.gov/mtr. 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This broadcast originates from the National Weather Service office located in Monterey, California, and serves the coastal marine waters, including San Francisco and Monterey Bay. The following is an important weather message from the National Weather Service, issued at 7:20 a.m. Pacific Daylight Time. Coastal flood advisory remains in effect until 3 p.m. Pacific Daylight Time Tuesday. What? Up to 1.5 feet of inundation above ground level is possible in low-lying areas near shorelines and tidal waterways. Where? Bayshore locations along the San Francisco and Monterey Bays. When? Until 3 p.m. Pacific Daylight Time Tuesday. Impacts, flooding of lots, parks, and roads with only isolated road closures expected. High tides will result in flooding along coastal trail, cut off access to some low-lying beaches and coastal areas, and bring water and wave farther up the beach than typical. Additional details, at the San Francisco tidal gauge, high tide is expected to be 1.5 feet above normal, 7.3 feet mean lower low water at 12:18 p.m. Sunday, October 11th, 1.2 feet above normal, 7.1 foot mean lower low water at 12:46 p.m. Monday, October 12th, and 1.1 foot above normal, 7.0 feet mean

lower low water at 1:14 p.m. Tuesday, October 13th. These predictions included up to 1.2 feet of surge that will enhance the astronomical tide and flooding threat. High tide varies up to 90 minutes earlier or later along the Pacific coast and through the San Francisco Bay, respectively. If travel is required, allow extra time as some roads may be closed. Do not drive around barricades or through water of unknown depth. Take the necessary actions to protect flood-prone property. The coastal waters forecast from Point Reyes to Pigeon Point out to 10 nautical miles. Small craft advisory in effect until 9 p.m. Pacific Daylight Time this evening. For tonight, northwest wind 5 to 10 knots, backing to southeast late this evening and overnight. Sea 7 to 10 feet. Wave detail, northwest 9 feet at 11 seconds and southwest 2 feet at 17 seconds. Columbus Day, east wind around 5 knots, veering to west in the afternoon. Sea 6 to 9 feet. Wave detail, northwest 8 feet at 11 seconds and southwest 2 feet at 16 seconds. For Monday night, northwest wind around 5 knots. Seas 5 to 7 feet. Wave detail, northwest 7 feet at 10 seconds and southwest 2 feet at 16 seconds. For Tuesday, north wind around 5 knots, backing to northwest in the afternoon. Seas 5 to 7 feet, subsiding to 4 to 5 feet in the afternoon. Wave detail, northwest 6 feet at 8 seconds and south 2 feet at 18 seconds. The coastal waters forecast from Pigeon Point to Point Pinos out to 10 nautical miles. Small craft advisory in effect until 9 p.m. Pacific Daylight Time this evening. For tonight, northwest wind 10 to 15 knots, backing to southeast after midnight. Seas 8 to 10 feet. Wave detail, northwest 8 to 10 feet at 11 seconds and southwest 3 feet at 16 seconds. Columbus Day, east wind 10 to 15 knots, becoming west 5 to 10 knots in the afternoon. Sea 7 to 9 feet. Wave detail, northwest 9 feet at 11 seconds and south 2 feet at 16 seconds. For Monday night, northwest wind 5 to 10 knots, veering to north after midnight. Seas 6 to 8 feet, subsiding to 5 to 6 feet after midnight. Wave detail, northwest 7 feet at 10 seconds and southwest 3 feet at 16 seconds. For Tuesday, northeast wind around 5 knots, backing to northwest in the afternoon. Seas 6 to 7 feet, subsiding to 4 to 6 feet in the afternoon. Wave detail, northwest 6 feet at 9 seconds and south 2 feet at 18 seconds. The following is an important beach hazard message from the National Weather Service, issued at 7:20 a.m. Pacific Daylight Time. Beach hazard statement remains in effect through Monday evening. What? Increased risk of rip currents and sneaker waves expected with breaking waves up to 16 feet. Where? Coastal North Bay, including Point Reyes National Seashore and San Francisco Peninsula Coast Counties. When? Through Monday evening. Impacts. Dangerous conditions are forecast along the shoreline. Hazards include sneaker waves, strong rip currents, and large breaking waves. Stay off of jetties, piers, rocks, and other waterside infrastructure. Remain out of the water to avoid hazardous surf and never turn your back on the ocean. Monitor local weather, surf and tide forecast at www.weather.gov/mtr. Sunrise, sunset, and tidal information for the San Francisco Bay Area for Sunday, October 11th. The sunset tonight, 6:38 p.m. The sunrise tomorrow, 7:15 a.m. The sunset tomorrow, 6:36 p.m. Tidal data at the Golden Gate for the afternoon and evening hours today and the morning hours of tomorrow. High tide, 12:18 p.m. at 6:08 feet. 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Here are the buoy observations for 8 p.m. Pacific Daylight Time. An offshore buoy 6 wind
north at 8 knots. Water temperature 66. Pressure 1,024.1 millibars. An offshore buoy 59, winds north at 21 knots, gusting to 25, water temperature 65, pressure 1,016.6 millibars. A buoy 14 near Point Arena, winds northwest at 21 knots, gusting to 27, water temperature 55, pressure 1,004.5 millibars. At buoy 13 near Bodega Bay, winds northwest at 19 knots, gusting to 23, pressure 1,003.3 millibars. At Point Reyes Wave Rider buoy, water temperature 59, seas 15 feet every 10 seconds. At San Francisco Bar buoy, water temperature 60, seas 7 feet every 20 seconds. At San Francisco buoy, winds west at 8 knots, water temperature 60, pressure 1,004.3 millibars. At Half Moon Bay buoy, winds west 14 knots, water temperature 60, pressure 1,005.2 millibars, seas 10 feet, every 10 seconds. At Monterey buoy, winds northwest at 10 knots, water temperature 62, pressure 1,006.2 millibars. At Point Sur, Wave Rider buoy, water temperature 65, seas 14 feet every 11 seconds. At Cape San Martin buoy, winds northwest at 10 knots, water temperature 64, pressure 1,007.5 millibars. Synopsis for the Central California coast and bays, including the Monterey Bay, Greater Farallones, and Cordell Bank National Marine Sanctuaries. Northerly flow is slowly easing over the coastal waters, but hazardous conditions persist with fresh breezes to gale force winds and rough seas. Strongest winds will be over the outer waters north of Point Reyes. Moderate to longer period swells continue to mix in, leading to a confused sea state into next week. The marine forecast for San Pablo Bay, Suisun Bay, the West Delta, and the San Francisco Bay north of the Bay Bridge. For tonight, south wind 5 to 10 knots, becoming southeast late. Columbus Day, northeast wind around 5 knots, backing to southwest in the afternoon. For Monday night, west wind 5 to 10 knots, easing to around 5 knots after midnight. For Tuesday, north wind around 5 knots, backing to northwest in the afternoon. The marine forecast for Monterey Bay. For tonight, west wind 10 to 15 knots, becoming southwest 15 to 20 knots late this evening, backing to south after midnight, becoming southeast 10 to 15 knots late. Seas 5 to 8 feet. Wave detail, northwest 7 feet at 11 seconds and southwest 3 feet at 16 seconds. Columbus Day, east wind 10 to 15 knots, becoming west 5 to 10 knots in the afternoon. Seas 5 to 7 feet. Wave detail, northwest 6 feet at 11 seconds and south 2 feet at 16 seconds. For Monday night, west wind 5 to 10 knots, veering to northeast after midnight. Seas 4 to 6 feet. Wave detail, northwest 5 feet at 10 seconds and southwest 2 feet at 16 seconds. For Tuesday, northeast wind around 5 knots, backing to northwest in the afternoon. Seas 3 to 5 feet. Wave detail, northwest 5 feet at 9 seconds and south 2 feet at 17 seconds. The coastal waters forecast from Point Arena to Point Reyes out to 10 nautical miles. Small craft advisory in effect through Monday morning. Tonight, northwest wind 15 to 20 knots, becoming north 5 to 10 knots late this evening, veering to east after midnight. Seas 9 to 12 feet. Wave detail, northwest 11 feet at 11 seconds and southwest 2 feet at 16 seconds Columbus Day. East wind around 5 knots, veering to west in the afternoon. Seas 7 to 10 feet. Wave detail, northwest 10 feet at 11 seconds and south 2 feet at 16 seconds. Monday night, northwest wind 5 to 10 knots, seas 7 to 8 feet, subsiding to 5 to 7 feet after midnight. Wave detail, northwest 8 feet at 9 seconds and south 2 feet at 16 seconds Tuesday. North wind around 5 knots, backing to northwest around 5 knots in the afternoon. Seas 6 to 8 feet, subsiding to 5 to 6 feet in the afternoon. Wave detail, northwest.

6 feet at 8 seconds and south 3 feet at 17 seconds. The coastal waters forecast from Point Arena to Point Reyes 10 to 60 nautical miles offshore. Gale warning in effect until 9 p.m. Pacific Daylight Time this evening. Tonight, north winds 25 to 30 knots with gusts up to 40 knots, easing to 20 to 25 knots with gusts up to 35 knots after midnight. Seas 13 to 16 feet, wave detail. Northwest 16 feet at 10 seconds and southwest 3 feet at 17 seconds Columbus Day. North wind 20 to 25 knots, becoming northwest 15 to 20 knots in the afternoon. Seas 11 to 14 feet, subsiding to 10 to 12 feet in the afternoon. Wave detail, northwest 13 feet at 10 seconds and south 2 feet at 16 seconds. Monday night, north wind 15 to 20 knots, seas 9 to 11 feet, subsiding to 8 to 9 feet after midnight. Wave detail, northwest 10 feet at 9 seconds and south 3 feet at 16 seconds Tuesday. North wind 15 to 20 knots, easing to 10 to 15 knots in the afternoon. Sea 7 to 9 feet, wave detail, northwest 9 feet at 8 seconds and south 3 feet at 18 seconds. San Francisco Bar forecast. In the deep water channel, mixed seas of 6 to 8 feet at 10 seconds. Across the bar, swell can be more than twice as high across the bar than surrounding waters. Waves are also more prone to break, particularly during strong ebb currents. Maximum ebb current of 3.9 knots at 5:45 p.m. Sunday and 1.7 knots at 6:26 a.m. Monday. The coastal waters forecast from Point Pinos to Point Piedras Blancas out to 10 nautical miles. Small craft advisory in effect until 9 p.m. Pacific Daylight Time this evening. Tonight, west wind 10 to 15 knots, becoming southwest 5 to 10 knots late this evening, rising to 10 to 15 knots after midnight, becoming south 5 to 10 knots late. Seas 8 to 11 feet, wave detail, northwest 10 feet at 11 seconds and southwest 3 feet at 16 seconds. A slight chance of showers late this evening and early morning Columbus Day. Southeast wind 5 to 10 knots, veering to southwest in the afternoon. Sea 7 to 10 feet, wave detail, northwest 9 feet at 11 seconds and south 2 feet at 16 seconds. Monday night, northwest wind 5 to 10 knots, sea 6 to 8 feet, wave detail, northwest 8 feet at 10 seconds and south 2 feet at 16 seconds Tuesday. North wind 5 to 10 knots, backing to northwest in the afternoon. Seas 5 to 7 feet, wave detail, northwest 7 feet at 9 seconds and southwest 3 feet at 16 seconds. The coastal waters forecast from Pigeon Point to Point Pinos 10 to 60 nautical miles offshore. Small craft advisory in effect through Monday afternoon. Tonight, northwest wind 20 to 25 knots, easing to 15 to 20 knots late this evening, easing to 10 to 15 knots after midnight, becoming east 5 to 10 knots late. Seas 11 to 13 feet, wave detail, northwest 13 feet at 11 seconds and southwest 3 feet at 17 seconds Columbus Day. East wind 5 to 10 knots, backing to northwest in the afternoon. Seas 9 to 12 feet, wave detail, northwest 12 feet at 11 seconds and southwest 3 feet at 16 seconds. Monday night, northwest wind 10 to 15 knots, seas 9 to 10 feet, subsiding to 7 to 8 feet after midnight. Wave detail, northwest 10 feet at 10 seconds and south 3 feet at 16 seconds Tuesday. North wind 10 to 15 knots, becoming northwest 5 to 10 knots in the afternoon. Seas 7 to 9 feet, subsiding to 6 to 7 feet in the afternoon. Wave detail, northwest 8 feet at 9 seconds and south 3 feet at 18 seconds. The offshore waters forecast for the following marine location, Point Arena to Pigeon Point between 60 nautical miles and 150 nautical miles offshore. Issued at 2:29 p.m. Pacific Daylight Time. Gale warning, tonight, north to northwest winds 30 to 35 knots, becoming north 20 to 30 knots. Seas 13 to 16 feet. Monday, north winds 20 to 30 knots. Seas 10 to 14 feet. Monday night, north winds 20 to 25 knots. Seas 9 to 11 feet.
Tuesday, north winds 15 to 20 knots. Sea 7 to 9 feet. Tuesday night, north winds 15 to 20 knots. Sea 6 to 8 feet. Wednesday, north winds 10 to 20 knots, becoming 10 to 15 knots. Sea 6 to 7 feet. Wednesday night, north winds 10 to 15 knots. Sea 6 to 7 feet. Thursday, north winds 10 to 15 knots. Seas 5 to 7 feet. Thursday night, north winds 10 to 15 knots. Seas 5 to 6 feet. Friday, north winds 10 to 15 knots, diminishing to 5 to 10 knots. Seas 5 to 6 feet. Friday night, north winds 10 to 15 knots. Seas 5 to 6 feet. The offshore waters forecast for the following marine location: Pigeon Point to Point Piedras Blancas between 60 nautical miles and 150 nautical miles offshore. Issued at 2:29 p.m. Pacific Daylight Time. Tonight, northwest winds 20 to 30 knots. Sea is 12 to 15 feet. Monday, north winds 15 to 25 knots. Sea is 10 to 14 feet. Monday night, north winds 15 to 25 knots. Seas 9 to 11 feet. Tuesday, north winds 10 to 20 knots, becoming 10 to 15 knots. Seas 7 to 10 feet. Tuesday night, north winds 10 to 15 knots. Seas 7 to 8 feet. Wednesday, north winds 10 to 15 knots. Seas 6 to 7 feet. Wednesday night, north winds 10 to 15 knots. Seas 6 to 7 feet. Thursday, north winds 10 to 15 knots, diminishing to 5 to 10 knots. Seas 5 to 6 feet. Thursday night, north winds 5 to 10 knots. Seas 5 to 6 feet. Friday, north winds 5 to 10 knots. Seas 5 to 6 feet. Friday night, north winds 5 to 10 knots. Seas 5 to 6 feet. The following is an important weather message from the National Weather Service. Issued at 7:20 a.m. Pacific Daylight Time. Coastal flood advisory remains in effect until 3 p.m. Pacific Daylight Time Tuesday. Beach hazard statement remains in effect through Monday evening. What? For the coastal flood advisory, up to 1.5 feet of inundation above ground level is possible in low-lying areas near shorelines and tidal waterways. For the beach hazard statement, increased risk of rip currents and sneaker waves expected with breaking waves up to 16 feet. Where? San Francisco, northern Monterey Bay and southern Monterey Bay and Big Sur Coast counties. When? For the coastal flood advisory, until 3 p.m. Pacific Daylight Time Tuesday. For the beach hazard statement, through Monday evening. Impacts, flooding of lots, parks, and roads with only isolated road closures expected. High tides will result in flooding along coastal trail, cut off access to some low-lying beaches and coastal areas, and bring water and wave farther up the beach than typical. Dangerous conditions are forecast along the shoreline. Hazards include sneaker waves, strong rip currents, and large breaking waves. Additional details. At the San Francisco tidal gauge, high tide is expected to be 1.5 feet above normal, 7.3 feet mean lower low water at 12:18 p.m. Sunday, October 11th, 1.2 feet above normal, 7.1 foot mean lower low water at 12:46 p.m. Monday, 10/12, and 1.1 foot above normal, 7.0 feet mean lower low water at 1:14 p.m. Tuesday, October 13th. These predictions included up to 1.2 feet of surge that will enhance the astronomical tide and flooding threat. High tide varies up 90 minutes earlier or later along the Pacific coast and through the San Francisco Bay, respectively. If travel is required, allow extra time as some roads may be closed. Do not drive around barricades or through water of unknown depth. Take the necessary actions to protect flood-prone property. Stay off of jetties, piers, rocks, and other waterside infrastructure. Remain out of the water to avoid hazardous surf and never turn your back on the ocean.

Monitor local weather. 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The following is an important weather message from the National Weather Service, issued at 7:20 a.m. Pacific Daylight Time. Coastal flood advisory remains in effect until 3 p.m. Pacific Daylight Time Tuesday. What? Up to 1.5 feet of inundation above ground level is possible in low-lying areas near shorelines and tidal waterways. Where? Bayshore locations along the San Francisco and Monterey Bays. When? Until 3 p.m. Pacific Daylight Time Tuesday. Impacts. Flooding of lots, parks, and roads with only isolated road closures expected. High tides will result in flooding along coastal trail, cut off access to some low-lying beaches and coastal areas, and bring water and wave farther up the beach than typical. Additional details. At the San Francisco tidal gauge, high tide is expected to be 1.5 feet above normal, 7.3 feet mean lower low water at 12:18 p.m. Sunday, October 11th. 1.2 feet above normal, 7.1 foot mean lower low water at 12:46 p.m. Monday, October 12th. And 1.1 foot above normal, 7.0 feet mean lower low water at 1:14 p.m. Tuesday, October 13th. These predictions included up to 1.2 feet of surge that will enhance the astronomical tide and flooding threat. High tide varies up to 90 minutes earlier or later along the Pacific coast and through the San Francisco Bay, respectively. If travel is required, allow extra time as some roads may be closed. Do not drive around barricades or through water of unknown depth. Take the necessary actions to protect flood-prone property. The coastal waters forecast from Point Reyes to Pigeon Point out to 10 nautical miles. Small craft advisory in effect until 9 p.m. Pacific Daylight Time this evening. For tonight, northwest wind 5 to 10 knots, backing to southeast late this evening and overnight. Sea 7 to 10 feet. Wave detail, northwest 9 feet at 11 seconds and southwest 2 feet at 17 seconds. Columbus Day, east wind around 5 knots, veering to west in the afternoon. Seas 6 to 9 feet. Wave detail, northwest 8 feet at 11 seconds and southwest 2 feet at 16 seconds. For Monday night, northwest wind around 5 knots. Seas 5 to 7 feet. Wave detail, northwest 7 feet at 10 seconds and southwest 2 feet at 16 seconds. For Tuesday, north wind around 5 knots, backing to northwest in the afternoon. Seas 5 to 7 feet, subsiding to 4 to 5 feet in the afternoon. Wave detail, northwest 6 feet at 8 seconds and south 2 feet at 18 seconds. The coastal waters forecast from Pigeon Point to Point Pinos out to 10 nautical miles. Small craft advisory in effect until 9 p.m. Pacific Daylight Time this evening. For tonight, northwest wind 10 to 15 knots, backing to southeast after midnight. Seas 8 to 10 feet. Wave detail, northwest 8 to 10 feet at 11 seconds and southwest 3 feet at 16 seconds. Columbus Day, east wind 10 to 15 knots, becoming west 5 to 10 knots in the afternoon. Sea 7 to 9 feet. Wave detail, northwest 9 feet at 11 seconds and south 2 feet at 16 seconds. For Monday night, northwest wind 5 to 10 knots, veering to north after midnight. Sea 6 to 8 feet, subsiding to 5 to 6 feet after midnight. Wave detail, northwest 7 feet at 10 seconds and southwest 3 feet at 16 seconds. For Tuesday, northeast wind around 5 knots, backing to northwest in the afternoon. Sea 6 to 7 feet, subsiding to 4 to 6 feet in the afternoon. Wave detail, northwest 6 feet at 9 seconds and south 2 feet at 18 seconds. The following is an important beach hazard message from the National Weather Service, issued at 7:20 a.m. Pacific Daylight Time. Beach hazard statement remains in effect through Monday evening. What? Increased risk of rip currents and sneaker waves expected with breaking waves up to 16 feet.
Where? Coastal North Bay, including Point Reyes National Seashore and San Francisco Peninsula Coast counties. When? Through Monday evening. Impacts. Dangerous conditions are forecast along the shoreline. Hazards include sneaker waves, strong reef currents, and large breaking waves. Stay off of jetties, piers, rocks, and other waterside infrastructure. Remain out of the water to avoid hazardous surf and never turn your back on the ocean. Monitor local weather, surf, and tide forecast at www.weather.gov/mtr. Sunrise, sunset, and tidal information for the San Francisco Bay Area for Sunday, October 11th. The sunset tonight, 6:38 p.m. The sunrise tomorrow, 7:15 a.m. The sunset tomorrow, 6:36 p.m. Tidal data at the Golden Gate for the afternoon and evening hours today and the morning hours of tomorrow. High tide, 12:18 p.m. at 6, 8 feet. Low tide, 6:43 p.m. at -06 feet. High tide, 1:32 a.m. at 4.89 feet. Low tide, 6:30 a.m. at 2.26 feet. 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This broadcast originates from the National Weather Service office located in Monterey, California, and serves the coastal marine waters, including San Francisco and Monterey Bay. Here are the buoy observations for 8 p.m. Pacific Daylight Time. An offshore buoy 6 winds north at 8 knots, water temperature 66, pressure 1,024.1 millibars. An offshore buoy 59 winds north at 21 knots, gusting to 25, water temperature 65, pressure 1,016.6 millibars. A buoy 14 near Point Arena winds northwest at 21 knots, gusting to 27, water temperature 55, pressure 1,004.5 millibars. A buoy 13 near Bodega Bay winds northwest at 19 knots, gusting to 23, pressure 1,003.3 millibars. At Point Reyes Wave Rider buoy water temperature 59, seas 15 feet every 10 seconds. At San Francisco Bar buoy water temperature 60, seas 7 feet every 20 seconds. At San Francisco buoy winds west at 6 knots, pressure 1,004.4 millibars, swell 9 feet every 9 seconds. At Half Moon Bay buoy winds west 14 knots, water temperature 60, pressure 1,005.2 millibars, seas 10 feet every 10 seconds. At Monterey buoy winds northwest at 10 knots, water temperature 62, pressure 1,006.2 millibars. At Point Sur, Wave Rider buoy water temperature 65, seas 14 feet every 11 seconds. At Cape San Martin buoy winds northwest at 10 knots, water temperature 64, pressure 1,007.5 millibars. Synopsis for the Central California coast and bays, including the Monterey Bay, Greater Farallones, and Cordell Bank National Marine Sanctuaries. Northerly flow is slowly easing over the coastal waters, but hazardous conditions persist with fresh breezes to gale force winds and rough seas. Strongest winds will be over the outer waters north of Point Reyes. Moderate to longer period swells continue to mix in, leading to a confused sea state into next week. The marine forecast for San Pablo Bay, Suisun Bay, the West Delta, and the San Francisco Bay north of the Bay Bridge. For tonight, south wind 5 to 10 knots, becoming southeast late. Columbus Day, northeast wind around 5 knots, backing to southwest in the afternoon. For Monday night, west wind 5 to 10 knots, easing to around 5 knots after midnight. For Tuesday, north wind around 5 knots, backing to northwest in the afternoon. The marine forecast for Monterey Bay. For tonight, west wind 10 to 15 knots, becoming southwest 15 to 20 knots late this evening, backing to south after midnight, becoming southeast 10 to 15 knots late. Seas 5 to 8 feet. Wave detail, northwest 7 feet at 11 seconds and southwest 3 feet at 16 seconds. Columbus Day,
east wind 10 to 15 knots, becoming west 5 to 10 knots in the afternoon. Seas 5 to 7 feet. Wave detail, northwest 6 feet at 11 seconds and south 2 feet at 16 seconds. For Monday night, west wind 5 to 10 knots, veering to northeast after midnight. Seas 4 to 6 feet. Wave detail, northwest 5 feet at 10 seconds and southwest 2 feet at 16 seconds. For Tuesday, northeast wind around 5 knots, backing to northwest in the afternoon. Seas 3 to 5 feet. Wave detail, northwest 5 feet at 9 seconds and south 2 feet at 17 seconds. The coastal waters forecast from Point Arena to Point Reyes out to 10 nautical miles. Small craft advisory in effect through Monday morning. Tonight, northwest wind 15 to 20 knots, becoming north 5 to 10 knots late this evening, veering to east after midnight. Seas 9 to 12 feet, wave detail, northwest 11 feet at 11 seconds and southwest 2 feet at 16 seconds Columbus Day. East wind around 5 knots, veering to west in the afternoon. Seas 7 to 10 feet, wave detail, northwest 10 feet at 11 seconds and south 2 feet at 16 seconds. Monday night, northwest wind 5 to 10 knots, seas 7 to 8 feet, subsiding to 5 to 7 feet after midnight. Wave detail, northwest 8 feet at 9 seconds and south 2 feet at 16 seconds Tuesday. North wind around 5 knots, backing to northwest around 5 knots in the afternoon. Seas 6 to 8 feet, subsiding to 5 to 6 feet in the afternoon. Wave detail, northwest 6 feet at 8 seconds and south 3 feet at 17 seconds. The coastal waters forecast from Point Arena to Point Reyes 10 to 60 nautical miles offshore. Gale warning in effect until 9 p.m. Pacific Daylight Time this evening. Tonight, north winds 25 to 30 knots with gusts up to 40 knots, easing to 20 to 25 knots with gusts up to 35 knots after midnight. Seas 13 to 16 feet, wave detail, northwest 16 feet at 10 seconds and southwest 3 feet at 17 seconds Columbus Day. North wind 20 to 25 knots, becoming northwest 15 to 20 knots in the afternoon. Seas 11 to 14 feet, subsiding to 10 to 12 feet in the afternoon. Wave detail, northwest 13 feet at 10 seconds and south 2 feet at 16 seconds. Monday night, north wind 15 to 20 knots, seas 9 to 11 feet, subsiding to 8 to 9 feet after midnight. Wave detail, northwest 10 feet at 9 seconds and south 3 feet at 16 seconds Tuesday. North wind 15 to 20 knots, easing to 10 to 15 knots in the afternoon. Sea 7 to 9 feet, wave detail, northwest 9 feet at 8 seconds and south 3 feet at 18 seconds. San Francisco Bar forecast. In the deep water channel, mixed seas of 6 to 8 feet at 10 seconds. Across the bar, swell can be more than twice as high across the bar than surrounding waters. Waves are also more prone to break, particularly during strong ebb currents. Maximum ebb current of 3.9 knots at 5:45 p.m. Sunday and 1.7 knots at 6:26 a.m. Monday. The coastal waters forecast from Point Pinos to Point Piedras Blancas out to 10 nautical miles. Small craft advisory in effect until 9 p.m. Pacific Daylight Time this evening. Tonight, west wind 10 to 15 knots, becoming southwest 5 to 10 knots late this evening, rising to 10 to 15 knots after midnight, becoming south 5 to 10 knots late. Seas 8 to 11 feet, wave detail, northwest 10 feet at 11 seconds and southwest 3 feet at 16 seconds. A slight chance of showers late this evening and early morning Columbus Day. Southeast wind 5 to 10 knots, veering to southwest in the afternoon. Seas 7 to 10 feet, wave detail, northwest 9 feet at 11 seconds and south 2 feet at 16 seconds. Monday night, northwest wind 5 to 10 knots, seas 6 to 8 feet, wave detail, northwest 8 feet at 10 seconds and south 2 feet at 16 seconds Tuesday. North wind 5 to 10 knots, backing to northwest in the afternoon. Seas 5 to 7 feet, wave detail, northwest 7 feet at 9 seconds and southwest 3 feet at 16 seconds.
The coastal waters forecast from Pigeon Point to Point Pinos 10 to 16 knots, 16 seconds.

The coastal waters forecast from Pigeon Point to Point Pinos 10 to 16 nautical miles offshore. Small craft advisory in effect through Monday afternoon. Tonight, northwest wind 20 to 25 knots, easing to 15 to 20 knots late this evening, easing to 10 to 15 knots after midnight, becoming east 5 to 10 knots late. Seas 11 to 13 feet wave detail, northwest 13 feet at 11 seconds and southwest 3 feet at 17 seconds Columbus Day. East wind 5 to 10 knots, backing to northwest in the afternoon. Seas 9 to 12 feet wave detail, northwest 12 feet at 11 seconds and southwest 3 feet at 16 seconds. Monday night, northwest wind 10 to 15 knots, seas 9 to 10 feet, subsiding to 7 to 8 feet after midnight. Wave detail, northwest 10 feet at 10 seconds and south 3 feet at 16 seconds Tuesday. North wind 10 to 15 knots, becoming northwest 5 to 10 knots in the afternoon. Sea 7 to 9 feet, subsiding to 6 to 7 feet in the afternoon. Wave detail, northwest 8 feet at 9 seconds and south 3 feet at 18 seconds. The offshore waters forecast for the following marine location, Point Arena to Pigeon Point between 60 nautical miles and 150 nautical miles offshore. Issued at 8:29 p.m. Pacific Daylight Time. Tonight, north winds 20 to 30 knots. Seas 13 to 16 feet. Monday, north winds 20 to 30 knots. Seas 10 to 14 feet. Monday night, north winds 20 to 25 knots. Seas 9 to 11 feet. Tuesday, north winds 15 to 20 knots. Seas 7 to 9 feet. Tuesday night, north winds 15 to 20 knots. Seas 6 to 8 feet. Wednesday, north winds 10 to 20 knots, becoming 10 to 15 knots. Seas 6 to 7 feet. Wednesday night, north winds 10 to 15 knots. Seas 6 to 7 feet. Thursday, north winds 10 to 15 knots. Seas 5 to 7 feet. Thursday night, north winds 10 to 15 knots. Seas 5 to 6 feet. Friday, north winds 10 to 15 knots, diminishing to 5 to 10 knots. Seas 5 to 6 feet. Friday night, north winds 10 to 15 knots. Seas 5 to 6 feet. The offshore waters forecast for the following marine location, Pigeon Point to Point Piedras Blancas between 60 nautical miles and 150 nautical miles offshore. Issued at 8:29 p.m. Pacific Daylight Time. Tonight, northwest winds 20 to 30 knots. Seas 12 to 15 feet. Monday, north winds 15 to 25 knots. Seas 10 to 14 feet. Monday night, north winds 15 to 25 knots. Seas 9 to 11 feet. Tuesday, north winds 10 to 20 knots, becoming 10 to 15 knots. Seas 7 to 10 feet. Tuesday night, north winds 10 to 15 knots. Seas 7 to 8 feet. Wednesday, north winds 10 to 15 knots. Seas 6 to 7 feet. Wednesday night, north winds 10 to 15 knots. Seas 6 to 7 feet. Thursday, north winds 10 to 15 knots, diminishing to 5 to 10 knots. Seas 5 to 6 feet. Thursday night, north winds 5 to 10 knots. Seas 5 to 6 feet. Friday, north winds 5 to 10 knots. Seas 5 to 6 feet. Friday night, north winds 5 to 10 knots. Seas 5 to 6 feet. The following is an important weather message from the National Weather Service. Issued at 7:20 a.m. Pacific Daylight Time. Coastal flood advisory remains in effect until 3 p.m. Pacific Daylight Time Tuesday. Beach hazard statement remains in effect through Monday evening. What? For the coastal flood advisory, up to 1.5 feet of inundation above ground level is possible in low-lying areas near shorelines and tidal waterways. For the beach hazard statement, increased risk of rip currents and sneaker waves expected with breaking waves up to 16 feet. Where? San Francisco, Northern Monterey Bay, and

Monterey and Big Sur Coast counties. When, for the coastal flood advisory, until 3 p.m. Pacific Daylight Time Tuesday. For the beach hazard statement, through Monday evening. Impacts, flooding of lots, parks, and roads with only isolated road closures expected. High tides will result in flooding along coastal trail, cut off access to some low-lying beaches and coastal areas, and bring water and wave farther up the beach than typical. Dangerous conditions are forecast along the shoreline. Hazards include sneaker waves, strong recurrence, and large breaking waves. Additional details at the San Francisco tidal gauge. High tide is expected to be 1.5 feet above normal, 7.3 feet mean lower low water at 12:18 p.m. Sunday, October 11th. 1.2 feet above normal, 7.1 foot mean lower low water at 12:46 p.m. Monday, 10/12, and 1.1 foot above normal, 7.0 feet mean lower low water at 1:14 p.m. Tuesday, October 13th. These predictions included up to 1.2 feet of surge that will enhance the astronomical tide and flooding threat. High tide varies up to 90 minutes earlier or later along the Pacific coast and through the San Francisco Bay, respectively. If travel is required, allow extra time as some roads may be closed. Do not drive around barricades or through water of unknown depth. 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Stay off of jetties, piers, rocks, and other waterside infrastructure. Remain out of the water to avoid hazardous surf and never turn your back on the ocean. Monitor local weather, surf, and tide forecast at www.weather.gov/mtr. The following is an important weather message from the National Weather Service. Issued at 7:20 a.m. Pacific Daylight Time. Coastal flood advisory remains in effect until 3 p.m. Pacific Daylight Time Tuesday. What? Up to 1.5 feet of inundation above ground level is possible in low-lying areas near shorelines and tidal waterways. Where? Bayshore locations along the San Francisco and Monterey Bays. When? Until 3 p.m. Pacific Daylight Time Tuesday. Impacts, flooding of lots, parks, and roads with only isolated road closures expected. High tides will result in flooding along coastal trail, cut off access to some low-lying beaches and coastal areas, and bring water and wave farther up the beach than typical. Additional details at the San Francisco tidal gauge. High tide is expected to be 1.5 feet above normal, 7.3 feet mean lower low water at 12:18 p.m. Sunday, October 11th. 1.2 feet above normal, 7.1 foot mean lower low water at 12:46 p.m. Monday, October 12th. And 1.1 foot above normal, 7.0 feet mean lower low water at 1:14 p.m. Tuesday, October 13th. These predictions included up to 1.2 feet of surge that will enhance the astronomical tide and flooding threat. High tide varies up to 90 minutes earlier or later along the Pacific coast and through the San Francisco Bay, respectively. If travel is required, allow extra time as some roads may be closed. Do not drive around barricades or through water of unknown depth. Take the necessary actions to protect flood-prone property. The coastal waters forecast from Point Reyes to Pigeon Point out to 10 nautical miles. Small craft advisory in effect until 9 p.m. Pacific Daylight Time this evening. For tonight, northwest wind 5 to 10 knots, backing to southeast late this evening and overnight. Sea 7 to 10 feet. Wave detail, northwest 9 feet at 11 seconds and southwest 2 feet at 17 seconds. Columbus Day, east wind around 5 knots, veering to west in the afternoon. Seas 6 to 9 feet. Wave detail, northwest 8 feet at 11 seconds and southwest 2 feet at 16 seconds. For Monday night, northwest wind around 5 knots. Seas 5 to 7 feet. Wave detail, northwest 7 feet at 10 seconds and southwest 2 feet at 16 seconds. For Tuesday, north wind around 5 knots, backing to northwest in the afternoon. Seas 5 to 7 feet, subsiding to 4 to 5 feet in the afternoon.

wave detail, northwest 9 feet at 11 seconds and south 2 feet at 16 seconds. For Monday night, northwest wind 5 to 10 knots, veering to north after midnight. Sea 6 to 8 feet, subsiding to 5 to 6 feet after midnight. Wave detail, northwest 7 feet at 10 seconds and southwest 3 feet at 16 seconds. For Tuesday, northeast wind around 5 knots, backing to northwest in the afternoon. Sea 6 to 7 feet, subsiding to 4 to 6 feet in the afternoon. Wave detail, northwest 6 feet at 9 seconds and south 2 feet at 18 seconds. The following is an important beach hazard message from the National Weather Service. Issued at 7:20 a.m. Pacific Daylight Time. Beach hazard statement remains in effect through Monday evening. What? Increased risk of rip currents and sneaker waves expected with breaking waves up to 16 feet. Where? Coastal North Bay, including Point Reyes National Seashore and San Francisco Peninsula Coast Counties. When? Through Monday evening. Impacts. Dangerous conditions are forecast along the shoreline. Hazards include sneaker waves, strong rip currents, and large breaking waves. Stay off of jetties, piers, rocks, and other waterside infrastructure. 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Monitor local weather, surf, and tide forecast at www.weather.gov/mtr. Sunrise, sunset, and tidal information for the San Francisco Bay Area for Sunday, October 11th. The sunset tonight, 6:38 p.m. The sunrise tomorrow, 7:15 a.m. The sunset tomorrow, 6:36 p.m. Tidal data at the Golden Gate for the afternoon and evening hours today and the morning hours of tomorrow. High tide, 12:18 p.m. at 6, 8 feet. Low tide, 6:43 p.m. at -06 feet. High tide, 1:32 a.m. at 4.89 feet. Low tide, 6:30 a.m. at 2.26 feet. The following is an important beach hazard message from the National Weather Service. Issued at 8:45 p.m. Pacific Daylight Time. Beach hazard statement remains in effect through Monday evening. What? Increased risk of rip currents and sneaker waves expected with breaking waves up to 16 feet. Where? Coastal North Bay, including Point Reyes National Seashore and San Francisco Peninsula Coast Counties. When? Through Monday evening. Impacts. Dangerous conditions are forecast along the shoreline. Hazards include sneaker waves, strong rip currents, and large breaking waves. Stay off of jetties, piers, rocks, and other waterside infrastructure. Remain out of the water to avoid hazardous surf and never turn your back on the ocean. Monitor local weather, surf, and tide forecast at www.weather.gov/mtr. Sunrise, sunset, and tidal information for the San Francisco Bay Area for Sunday, October 11th. The sunset tonight, 6:38 p.m. The sunrise tomorrow, 7:15 a.m. The sunset tomorrow, 6:36 p.m. Tidal data at the Golden Gate for the afternoon and evening hours today and the morning hours of tomorrow. High tide, 12:18 p.m. at 6, 8 feet. Low tide, 6:43 p.m. at -06 feet. High tide, 1:32 a.m. at 4.89 feet. Low tide, 6:30 a.m. at 2.26 feet. Here are the buoy observations for 8 p.m. Pacific Daylight Time. An offshore buoy 6, winds north at 8 knots, water temperature 66, pressure 1,024.1 millibars. An offshore buoy 59, winds north at 21 knots, gusting to 25, water temperature 65, pressure 1,016.6 millibars. At buoy 14 near Point Arena, winds northwest at 21 knots, gusting to 27, water temperature 55, pressure 1,004.5 millibars. At buoy 13 near Bodega Bay, winds northwest at 19 knots, gusting to 23, pressure 1,003.3 millibars. At Point Reyes Wave Rider, buoy water temperature 50.

every 10 seconds. At San Francisco, bar buoy water temperature 60, sea 7 feet, every 20 seconds. At San Francisco, buoy winds west at 6 knots, pressure 1,004.4 millibars, swell 9 feet, every 9 seconds. At Half Moon Bay, buoy winds west 14 knots, water temperature 60, pressure 1,005.2 millibars, seas 10 feet, every 10 seconds. At Monterey, buoy winds northwest at 10 knots, water temperature 62, pressure 1,006.2 millibars. At Point Sur, wave rider buoy water temperature 65, seas 14 feet, every 11 seconds. At Cape San Martin, buoy winds northwest at 10 knots, water temperature 64, pressure 1,007.5 millibars. Synopsis for the Central California coast and bays, including the Monterey Bay, Greater Farallones, and Cordell Bank National Marine Sanctuaries. Northerly flow is slowly easing over the coastal waters, but hazardous conditions persist with fresh breezes to gale force winds and rough seas. Strongest winds will be over the outer waters north of Point Reyes. Moderate to longer period swells continue to mix in, leading to a confused sea state into next week. The marine forecast for San Pablo Bay, Suisun Bay, the West Delta, and the San Francisco Bay north of the Bay Bridge. For tonight, south wind 5 to 10 knots, becoming southeast late. Columbus Day, northeast wind around 5 knots, backing to southwest in the afternoon. For Monday night, west wind 5 to 10 knots, easing to around 5 knots after midnight. For Tuesday, north wind around 5 knots, backing to northwest in the afternoon. The marine forecast for Monterey Bay. For tonight, west wind 10 to 15 knots, becoming southwest 15 to 20 knots late this evening, backing to south after midnight, becoming southeast 10 to 15 knots late. Seas 5 to 8 feet. Wave detail, northwest 7 feet at 11 seconds and southwest 3 feet at 16 seconds. Columbus Day, east wind 10 to 15 knots, becoming west 5 to 10 knots in the afternoon. Seas 5 to 7 feet. Wave detail, northwest 6 feet at 11 seconds and south 2 feet at 16 seconds. For Monday night, west wind 5 to 10 knots, veering to northeast after midnight. Seas 4 to 6 feet. Wave detail, northwest 5 feet at 10 seconds and southwest 2 feet at 16 seconds. For Tuesday, northeast wind around 5 knots, backing to northwest in the afternoon. Seas 3 to 5 feet. Wave detail, northwest 5 feet at 9 seconds and south 2 feet at 17 seconds. The coastal waters forecast from Point Arena to Point Reyes out to 10 nautical miles. Small craft advisory in effect through Monday morning. Tonight, northwest wind 15 to 20 knots, becoming north 5 to 10 knots late this evening, veering to east after midnight. Seas 9 to 12 feet, wave detail, northwest 11 feet at 11 seconds and southwest 2 feet at 16 seconds Columbus Day. East wind around 5 knots, veering to west in the afternoon. Seas 7 to 10 feet, wave detail, northwest 10 feet at 11 seconds and south 2 feet at 16 seconds. Monday night, northwest wind 5 to 10 knots, seas 7 to 8 feet, subsiding to 5 to 7 feet after midnight. Wave detail, northwest 8 feet at 9 seconds and south 2 feet at 16 seconds Tuesday. North wind around 5 knots, backing to northwest around 5 knots in the afternoon. Seas 6 to 8 feet, subsiding to 5 to 6 feet in the afternoon. Wave detail, northwest 6 feet at 8 seconds and south 3 feet at 17 seconds. The coastal waters forecast from Point Arena to Point Reyes 10 to 16 nautical miles offshore. Gale warning in effect until 9 p.m. Pacific Daylight Time this evening. Tonight, north winds 25 to 30 knots with gusts up to 40 knots, easing to 20 to 25 knots with gusts up to 35 knots after midnight. Seas 13 to 16 feet, wave detail, northwest 16 feet at 10 seconds and southwest 3 feet at 17 seconds Columbus Day. North wind 20 to 25 knots, becoming northwest 15 to 20 knots in the afternoon.

seas 11 to 14 feet, subsiding to 10 to 12 feet on the afternoon. Wave detail, northwest 13 feet at 10 seconds and south 2 feet at 16 seconds. Monday night, north wind 15 to 20 knots, seas 9 to 11 feet, subsiding to 8 to 9 feet after midnight. Wave detail, northwest 10 feet at 9 seconds and south 3 feet at 16 seconds Tuesday. North wind 15 to 20 knots, easing to 10 to 15 knots in the afternoon. Sea 7 to 9 feet wave detail, northwest 9 feet at 8 seconds and south 3 feet at 18 seconds. 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This broadcast originates from the National Weather Service office located in Monterey, California, and serves the coastal marine waters, including San Francisco and Monterey Bay. San Francisco VAR forecast. In the deep water channel, mixed seas of 6 to 8 feet at 10 seconds. Across the bar, swell can be more than twice as high across the bar than surrounding waters. Waves are also more prone to break, particularly during strong ebb currents. Maximum ebb current of 3.9 knots at 5:45 p.m. Sunday and 1.7 knots at 6:26 a.m. Monday. The coastal waters forecast from Point Pinos to Point Piedras Blanc is out to 10 nautical miles. Small craft advisory in effect until 9 p.m. Pacific Daylight Time this evening. Tonight, west wind 10 to 15 knots, becoming southwest 5 to 10 knots late this evening, rising to 10 to 15 knots after midnight, becoming south 5 to 10 knots late. Seas 8 to 11 feet wave detail, northwest 10 feet at 11 seconds and southwest 3 feet at 16 seconds. A slight chance of showers late this evening and early morning Columbus Day. Southeast wind 5 to 10 knots, veering to southwest in the afternoon. Sea 7 to 10 feet wave detail, northwest 9 feet at 11 seconds and south 2 feet at 16 seconds. Monday night, northwest wind 5 to 10 knots, sea 6 to 8 feet wave detail, northwest 8 feet at 10 seconds and south 2 feet at 16 seconds Tuesday. North wind 5 to 10 knots, backing to northwest in the afternoon. Seas 5 to 7 feet wave detail, northwest 7 feet at 9 seconds and southwest 3 feet at 16 seconds. The coastal waters forecast from Pigeon Point to Point Pinos 10 to 16 nautical miles offshore. Small craft advisory in effect through Monday afternoon. Tonight northwest wind 20 to 25 knots, easing to 15 to 20 knots late this evening, easing to 10 to 15 knots after midnight, becoming east 5 to 10 knots late. Seas 11 to 13 feet wave detail, northwest 13 feet at 11 seconds and southwest 3 feet at 17 seconds Columbus Day. East wind 5 to 10 knots, backing to northwest in the afternoon. Seas 9 to 12 feet wave detail, northwest 12 feet at 11 seconds and southwest 3 feet at 16 seconds. Monday night, northwest wind 10 to 15 knots, seas 9 to 10 feet, subsiding to 7 to 8 feet after midnight. Wave detail, northwest 10 feet at 10 seconds and south 3 feet at 16 seconds Tuesday. North wind 10 to 15 knots, becoming northwest 5 to 10 knots in the afternoon. Sea 7 to 9 feet, subsiding to 6 to 7 feet on the afternoon. Wave detail, northwest 8 feet at 9 seconds and south 3 feet at 18 seconds. The offshore waters forecast for the following marine location, Point Arena to Pigeon Point between 60 nautical miles and 150 nautical miles offshore. Issued at 8:29 p.m. Pacific Daylight Time. Tonight, north winds 20 to 30 knots. Seas 13 to 16 feet. Monday, north winds 20 to 30 knots. Seas 10 to 14 feet. Monday night, north winds 20 to 25 knots. Seas 9 to 11 feet. Tuesday, north winds 15 to 20 knots. Seas 7 to 9 feet. Tuesday night, north winds 15 to 20 knots. Seas 6 to 8 feet. Wednesday, north winds 10 to 20 knots, becoming 10 to 15 knots. Seas 6 to 7 feet. Wednesday night,

North winds 10 to 15 knots. Sea 6 to 7 feet. Thursday, north winds 10 to 15 knots. Seas 5 to 7 feet. Thursday night, north winds 10 to 15 knots. Seas 5 to 6 feet. Friday, north winds 10 to 15 knots, diminishing to 5 to 10 knots. Seas 5 to 6 feet. Friday night, north winds 10 to 15 knots. Seas 5 to 6 feet. The offshore waters forecast for the following marine location: Pigeon Point to Point Piedras Blancas between 60 nautical miles and 150 nautical miles offshore. Issued at 8:29 p.m. Pacific Daylight Time. Tonight, northwest winds 20 to 30 knots. Sea is 12 to 15 feet. Monday, north winds 15 to 25 knots. Seas 10 to 14 feet. Monday night, north winds 15 to 25 knots. Seas 9 to 11 feet. Tuesday, north winds 10 to 20 knots, becoming 10 to 15 knots. Seas 7 to 10 feet. Tuesday night, north winds 10 to 15 knots. Seas 7 to 8 feet. Wednesday, north winds 10 to 15 knots. Seas 6 to 7 feet. Wednesday night, north winds 10 to 15 knots. Seas 6 to 7 feet. Thursday, north winds 10 to 15 knots, diminishing to 5 to 10 knots. Seas 5 to 6 feet. Thursday night, north winds 5 to 10 knots. Seas 5 to 6 feet. Friday, north winds 5 to 10 knots. Seas 5 to 6 feet. Friday night, north winds 5 to 10 knots. Seas 5 to 6 feet. The following is an important weather message from the National Weather Service. Issued at 8:45 p.m. Pacific Daylight Time. Coastal flood advisory remains in effect until 3 p.m. Pacific Daylight Time Tuesday. Beach hazard statement remains in effect through Monday evening. What? For the coastal flood advisory, up to 1.5 feet of inundation above ground level is possible in low-lying areas near shorelines and tidal waterways. For the beach hazard statement, increased risk of rip currents and sneaker waves expected with breaking waves up to 16 feet. Where? San Francisco, northern Monterey Bay and southern Monterey Bay and Big Sur Coast counties. When? For the coastal flood advisory, until 3 p.m. Pacific Daylight Time Tuesday. For the beach hazard statement, through Monday evening. Impacts, flooding of lots, parks, and roads with only isolated road closures expected. High tides will result in flooding along coastal trail, cut off access to some low-lying beaches and coastal areas, and bring water and wave farther up the beach than typical. Dangerous conditions are forecast along the shoreline. Hazards include sneaker waves, strong rip currents, and large breaking waves. Additional details: at the San Francisco tidal gauge, high tide is expected to be 1.5 feet above normal, 7.3 feet mean lower low water at 12:46 p.m. Monday 10/12, and 1.4 feet above normal, 7.2 feet mean lower low water at 1:14 p.m. Tuesday, October 13th. These predictions included up to 1.5 feet of surge that will enhance the astronomical tide and flooding threat. High tide varies up to 90 minutes earlier or later along the Pacific coast and through the San Francisco Bay, respectively. If travel is required, allow extra time as some roads may be closed. Do not drive around barricades or through water of unknown depth. Take the necessary actions to protect flood-prone property. Stay off of jetties, piers, rocks, and other waterside infrastructure. Remain out of the water to avoid hazardous surf and never turn your back on the ocean. Monitor local weather, surf, and tide forecast at www.weather.gov/mtr. The following is an important weather message from the National Weather Service. Issued at 8:45 p.m. Pacific Daylight Time. Coastal flood advisory remains in effect until 3 p.m. Pacific Daylight Time Tuesday.
What? Up to 1.5 feet of inundation above ground level is possible in low-lying areas near shorelines and tidal waterways. Where? Bayshore locations along the San Francisco and Monterey Bays. When? Until 3 p.m. Pacific Daylight Time Tuesday. Impacts, flooding of lots, parks, and roads with only isolated road closures expected. High tides will result in flooding along coastal trail, cut off access to some low-lying beaches and coastal areas, and bring water and wave farther up the beach than typical. Additional details at the San Francisco tidal gauge. High tide is expected to be 1.5 feet above normal. 7.3 feet mean lower low water at 12:46 p.m. Monday 10/12, and 1.4 feet above normal. 7.2 feet mean lower low water at 1:14 p.m. Tuesday, October 13th. These predictions included up to 1.5 feet of surge that will enhance the astronomical tide and flooding threat. High tide varies up 90 minutes earlier or later along the Pacific coast and through the San Francisco Bay, respectively. If travel is required, allow extra time as some roads may be closed. Do not drive around barricades or through water of unknown depth. Take the necessary actions to protect flood-prone property. The coastal waters forecast from Point Reyes to Pigeon Point out to 10 nautical miles. Small craft advisory in effect until 9 p.m. Pacific Daylight Time this evening. For tonight, west wind 10 to 15 knots, becoming southeast 5 to 10 knots late this evening and overnight. Sea 7 to 10 feet. Wave detail, northwest 9 feet at 11 seconds and southwest 2 feet at 17 seconds. Columbus Day, southeast wind around 5 knots, veering to west in the afternoon. Sea 6 to 9 feet. Wave detail, northwest 8 feet at 11 seconds and southwest 2 feet at 16 seconds. For Monday night, northwest wind around 5 knots. Seas 5 to 7 feet. Wave detail, northwest 7 feet at 10 seconds and southwest 2 feet at 16 seconds. For Tuesday, north wind around 5 knots, backing to northwest in the afternoon. Seas 5 to 7 feet, subsiding to 4 to 5 feet in the afternoon. Wave detail, northwest 6 feet at 8 seconds and south 2 feet at 18 seconds. The coastal waters forecast from Pigeon Point to Point Pinos out to 10 nautical miles. Small craft advisory in effect until 9 p.m. Pacific Daylight Time this evening. For tonight, west wind 10 to 15 knots, becoming southwest 5 to 10 knots late this evening, then becoming southeast 10 to 15 knots after midnight. Seas 8 to 10 feet. Wave detail, northwest 9 feet at 11 seconds and southwest 3 feet at 16 seconds. Columbus Day, southeast wind 5 to 10 knots, veering to west in the afternoon. Sea 7 to 9 feet. Wave detail, northwest 9 feet at 11 seconds and south 2 feet at 16 seconds. For Monday night, northwest wind 5 to 10 knots. Sea 6 to 8 feet, subsiding to 5 to 6 feet after midnight. Wave detail, northwest 7 feet at 10 seconds and southwest 3 feet at 16 seconds. For Tuesday, north wind around 5 knots, becoming northwest 10 to 15 knots in the afternoon. Sea 6 to 7 feet, subsiding to 4 to 6 feet in the afternoon. Wave detail, northwest 6 feet at 9 seconds and south 2 feet at 18 seconds. The following is an important beach hazard message from the National Weather Service. Issued at 8:45 p.m. Pacific Daylight Time. Beach hazard statement remains in effect through Monday evening. What? Increased risk of rip currents and sneaker waves expected with breaking waves up to 16 feet. Where? Coastal North Bay, including Point Reyes National Seashore and San Francisco Peninsula Coast Counties. When? Through Monday evening. Impacts, dangerous conditions are forecast along the shoreline. Hazards include sneaker waves, strong rip currents, and large breaking waves. Stay off of jetties, piers, rocks, and other waterside infrastructure. Remain out of the water to avoid hazardous surf and never turn your back on the ocean.
Monitor local weather. Surf and time forecast at www.weather.gov/mtr.

Sunrise Sunset entitled Information for the San Francisco Bay Area for Sunday, October 11th. The sunset tonight, 6:38 p.m. The sunrise tomorrow, 7:15 a.m. The sunset tomorrow, 6:36 p.m. Tidal data at the Golden Gate for the afternoon and evening hours today and the morning hours of tomorrow. High tide, 12:18 p.m. at 6, 8 feet. Low tide, 6:43 p.m. at -06 feet. High tide, 1:32 a.m. at 4.89 feet. Low tide, 6:30 a.m. at 2.26 feet. Here are the buoy observations for 9 p.m. Pacific Daylight Time. An offshore buoy 6 winds north at 8 knots. Water temperature 67. Pressure 1,024.4 millibars. An offshore buoy 59 winds north at 19 knots. Gusting to 25. Water temperature 65. Pressure 1,016.8 millibars. At buoy 14 near Point Arena, winds northwest at 21 knots, gusting to 25, water temperature 55, pressure 1,005.4 millibars. At buoy 13 near Bodega Bay, winds north at 12 knots, pressure 1,004.2 millibars. At Point Reyes Wave Rider, buoy water temperature 59, seas 15 feet every 10 seconds. At San Francisco Bar Buoy, water temperature 60, seas 6 feet every 11 seconds. At San Francisco Buoy, wind southwest at 2 knots, water temperature 60, pressure 1,005.0 millibars. At Half Moon Bay Buoy, winds west 12 knots, water temperature 60, pressure 1,005.7 millibars, seas 9 feet every 11 seconds. At Monterey Buoy, winds northwest at 6 knots, water temperature 62, pressure 1,006.8 millibars. At Point Sur, Wave Rider Buoy, water temperature 65, seas 13 feet every 11 seconds. At Cape San Martin Buoy, winds west at 12 knots, water temperature 64, pressure 1,008.0 millibars. Here are the buoy observations for 9 p.m. Pacific Daylight Time. At buoy 6, winds north 8 knots, water temperature 67, pressure 1,024.5 millibars, seas 8, every 16. At offshore buoy 59, winds north at 19 knots, gusting to 25, water temperature 65, pressure 1,016.8 millibars. At Point Arena buoy, winds northwest 21 knots, gusting to 25, water temperature 55, pressure 1,005.6 millibars, seas 10 feet every 10 seconds. At buoy 13 near Bodega Bay, winds northeast at 10 knots, pressure 1,004.4 millibars, swell 13 feet every 10 seconds. At Point Reyes Wave Rider buoy, water temperature 59, seas 14 feet every 10 seconds. At San Francisco Bar Buoy, water temperature 60, seas 6 feet every 11 seconds. At San Francisco Buoy, wind southwest at 4 knots, pressure 1,005.2 millibars, swell 9 feet every 10 seconds. At Half Moon Bay Buoy, winds west 12 knots, water temperature 60, pressure 1,005.7 millibars, seas 9 feet every 11 seconds. At Monterey Bay Buoy, winds west 8 knots, water temperature 62, pressure 1,006.8 millibars, seas 11 feet every 11 seconds. At Point Sur, Wave Rider Buoy, water temperature 65, seas 13 feet every 11 seconds. At Cape San Martin Buoy, winds west 10 knots, water temperature 64, pressure 1,008.1 millibars, seas 10 feet every 11 seconds. Synopsis for the Central California coast and bays, including the Monterey Bay, Greater Farallones, and Cordell Bank National Marine Sanctuaries. Northwest winds are decreasing across the coastal waters, but buoys are still reporting rough seas. The sea state will also improve over the next 24 hours as southerly and westerly swell diminish. The marine forecast for San Pablo Bay, Suisun Bay, the West Delta, and the San Francisco Bay north of the Bay Bridge. For tonight, south wind at 10 to 15 knots, easing to around 5 knots. Columbus Day, northwest wind around 5 knots, backing to south.
southwest in the afternoon. For Monday night, west wind 5 to 10 knots, easing to around 5 knots after midnight. For Tuesday, northwest wind around 5 knots, rising to 5 to 10 knots in the afternoon. The marine forecast for Monterey Bay. For tonight, west wind 10 to 15 knots, backing to southeast late. Seas 5 to 8 feet. Wave detail, northwest 7 feet at 11 seconds and southwest 3 feet at 16 seconds. Columbus Day, east wind 5 to 10 knots, becoming west 10 to 15 knots in the afternoon. Seas 5 to 7 feet. Wave detail, northwest 6 feet at 11 seconds and south 2 feet at 16 seconds. For Monday night, northwest wind 5 to 10 knots, veering to east after midnight. Seas 4 to 6 feet. Wave detail, northwest 5 feet at 10 seconds and southwest 2 feet at 16 seconds. For Tuesday, northeast wind around 5 knots, backing to west in the afternoon. Seas 3 to 5 feet. Wave detail, northwest 5 feet at 9 seconds and south 2 feet at 17 seconds. The coastal waters forecast from Point Arena to Point Reyes out to 10 nautical miles. Small craft advisory in effect through Monday morning. Tonight, northwest wind 15 to 20 knots, becoming north 5 to 10 knots late this evening, veering to east after midnight. Seas 9 to 12 feet, wave detail, northwest 11 feet at 11 seconds and southwest 2 feet at 16 seconds Columbus Day. East wind around 5 knots, backing to northwest in the afternoon. Seas 7 to 10 feet, wave detail, northwest 10 feet at 11 seconds and south 2 feet at 16 seconds. Monday night, northwest wind 5 to 10 knots, seas 7 to 8 feet, subsiding to 5 to 7 feet after midnight. Wave detail, northwest 8 feet at 9 seconds and south 2 feet at 16 seconds Tuesday. North wind 5 to 10 knots, backing to northwest in the afternoon. Seas 6 to 8 feet, subsiding to 5 to 6 feet in the afternoon. Wave detail, northwest 6 feet at 8 seconds and south 3 feet at 17 seconds. The coastal waters forecast from Point Arena to Point Reyes 10 to 60 nautical miles offshore. Gale warning in effect until 9 p.m. Pacific Daylight Time this evening. Small craft advisory in effect through late Monday night. Tonight, north wind 25 to 30 knots, easing to 20 to 25 knots with gusts up to 35 knots after midnight. Seas 13 to 16 feet, wave detail, northwest 16 feet at 10 seconds and southwest 3 feet at 17 seconds Columbus Day. North wind 20 to 25 knots, becoming northwest 15 to 20 knots in the afternoon. Seas 11 to 14 feet, subsiding to 10 to 12 feet in the afternoon. Wave detail, northwest 13 feet at 10 seconds and south 2 feet at 16 seconds. Monday night, north wind 15 to 20 knots, seas 9 to 11 feet, subsiding to 8 to 9 feet after midnight. Wave detail, northwest 10 feet at 9 seconds and south 3 feet at 16 seconds Tuesday. North wind 15 to 20 knots, easing to 10 to 15 knots in the afternoon. Sea 7 to 9 feet, wave detail, northwest 9 feet at 8 seconds and south 3 feet at 18 seconds. San Francisco Bar forecast. In the deep water channel, mixed seas of 6 to 8 feet at 20 seconds. Across the bar, swell can be more than twice as high across the bar than surrounding waters. Waves are also more prone to break, particularly during strong ebb currents. Maximum ebb current of 1.7 knots at 6:26 a.m. Monday and 3.8 knots at 6:13 p.m. Monday. The coastal waters forecast from Point Pinos to Point Piedras Blancas out to 10 nautical miles. Small craft advisory in effect until 9 p.m. Pacific Daylight Time this evening. Tonight, west wind 5 to 10 knots, backing to south after midnight. Seas 8 to 11 feet, wave detail, northwest 10 feet at 11 seconds and southwest 3 feet at 16 seconds Columbus Day. Southeast wind 5 to 10 knots, veering to west in the afternoon. Seas 7 to 10 feet, wave detail, northwest 9 feet at 11 seconds and south 2 feet at 16 seconds.

winds. Monday night, northwest wind 5 to 10, not sea 6 to 8 feet wave detail. Northwest 8 feet at 10 seconds and south 2 feet at 16 seconds Tuesday. North wind 5 to 10 knots, becoming northwest 10 to 15 knots in the afternoon. Seas 5 to 7 feet wave detail. Northwest 7 feet at 9 seconds and southwest 3 feet at 16 seconds. The coastal waters forecast from Pigeon Point to Point Pinos 10 to 60 nautical miles offshore. Small craft advisory in effect through Monday afternoon. Tonight, northwest wind 15 to 20 knots, becoming west 10 to 15 knots after midnight, then becoming east 5 to 10 knots late. Seas 11 to 13 feet wave detail, northwest 13 feet at 11 seconds and southwest 3 feet at 17 seconds Columbus Day. East wind 5 to 10 knots, becoming west 10 to 15 knots in the afternoon. Seas 9 to 12 feet wave detail, northwest 12 feet at 11 seconds and southwest 3 feet at 16 seconds. Monday night, northwest wind 10 to 15 knots, seas 9 to 10 feet, subsiding to 7 to 8 feet after midnight. Wave detail, northwest 10 feet at 10 seconds and south 3 feet at 16 seconds Tuesday. North wind 10 to 15 knots, sea 7 to 9 feet, subsiding to 6 to 7 feet in the afternoon. Wave detail, northwest 8 feet at 9 seconds and south 3 feet at 18 seconds. The offshore waters forecast for the following marine location, Point Arena to Pigeon Point between 60 nautical miles and 150 nautical miles offshore. Issued at 8:29 p.m. Pacific Daylight Time. Tonight, north winds 20 to 30 knots. Seas 13 to 16 feet. Monday, north winds 20 to 30 knots. Seas 10 to 14 feet. Monday night, north winds 20 to 25 knots. Seas 9 to 11 feet. Tuesday, north winds 15 to 20 knots. Seas 7 to 9 feet. Tuesday night, north winds 15 to 20 knots. Seas 6 to 8 feet. Wednesday, north winds 10 to 20 knots, becoming 10 to 15 knots. Seas 6 to 7 feet. Wednesday night, north winds 10 to 15 knots. Seas 6 to 7 feet. Thursday, north winds 10 to 15 knots. Seas 5 to 7 feet. Thursday night, north winds 10 to 15 knots. Seas 5 to 6 feet. Friday, north winds 10 to 15 knots, diminishing to 5 to 10 knots. Seas 5 to 6 feet. Friday night, north winds 10 to 15 knots. Seas 5 to 6 feet. The offshore waters forecast for the following marine location, Pigeon Point to Point Piedras Blancas between 60 nautical miles and 150 nautical miles offshore. Issued at 8:29 p.m. Pacific Daylight Time. Tonight, northwest winds 20 to 30 knots. Seas 12 to 15 feet. Monday, north winds 15 to 25 knots. Seas 10 to 14 feet. Monday night, north winds 15 to 25 knots. Seas 9 to 11 feet. Tuesday, north winds 10 to 20 knots, becoming 10 to 15 knots. Seas 7 to 10 feet. Tuesday night, north winds 10 to 15 knots. Seas 7 to 8 feet. Wednesday, north winds 10 to 15 knots. Seas 6 to 7 feet. Wednesday night, north winds 10 to 15 knots. Seas 6 to 7 feet. Thursday, north winds 10 to 15 knots, diminishing to 5 to 10 knots. Seas 5 to 6 feet. Thursday night, north winds 5 to 10 knots. Seas 5 to 6 feet. Friday, north winds 5 to 10 knots. Seas 5 to 6 feet. Friday night, north winds 5 to 10 knots. Seas 5 to 6 feet. The following is an important weather message from the National Weather Service. Issued at 8:45 p.m. Pacific Daylight Time. Coastal flood advisory remains in effect until 3 p.m. Pacific Daylight Time Tuesday. Beach hazard statement remains in effect through Monday evening. What? For the coastal flood advisory.

debris. Up to 1.5 feet of inundation above ground level is possible in low-lying areas near shorelines and tidal waterways. For the beach hazard statement, increased risk of rip currents and sneaker waves expected with breaking waves up to 16 feet. Where? San Francisco, northern Monterey Bay and southern Monterey Bay and Big Sur Coast counties. When? For the coastal flood advisory, until 3 p.m. Pacific Daylight Time Tuesday. For the beach hazard statement, through Monday evening. Impacts, flooding of lots, parks, and roads with only isolated road closures expected. High tides will result in flooding along coastal trail, cut off access to some low-lying beaches and coastal areas, and bring water and wave farther up the beach than typical. Dangerous conditions are forecast along the shoreline. Hazards include sneaker waves, strong rip currents, and large breaking waves. Additional details at the San Francisco tidal gauge. High tide is expected to be 1.5 feet above normal, 7.3 feet mean lower low water at 12:46 p.m. Monday 10/12, and 1.4 feet above normal, 7.2 feet mean lower low water at 1:14 p.m. Tuesday, October 13th. These predictions included up to 1.5 feet of surge that will enhance the astronomical tide and flooding threat. High tide varies up to 90 minutes earlier or later along the Pacific coast and through the San Francisco Bay, respectively. If travel is required, allow extra time as some roads may be closed. Do not drive around barricades or through water of unknown depth. Take the necessary actions to protect flood-prone property. Stay off of jetties, piers, rocks, and other waterside infrastructure. Remain out of the water to avoid hazardous surf and never turn your back on the ocean. Monitor local weather, surf, and tide forecast at www.weather.gov/mtr. 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This broadcast originates from the National Weather Service office located in Monterey, California, and serves the coastal marine waters, including San Francisco and Monterey Bay. The following is an important weather message from the National Weather Service, issued at 8:45 p.m. Pacific Daylight Time. Coastal flood advisory remains in effect until 3 p.m. Pacific Daylight Time Tuesday. What? Up to 1.5 feet of inundation above ground level is possible in low-lying areas near shorelines and tidal waterways. Where? Bayshore locations along the San Francisco and Monterey Bays. When? Until 3 p.m. Pacific Daylight Time Tuesday. Impacts, flooding of lots, parks, and roads with only isolated road closures expected. High tides will result in flooding along coastal trail, cut off access to some low-lying beaches and coastal areas, and bring water and wave farther up the beach than typical. Additional details at the San Francisco tidal gauge. High tide is expected to be 1.5 feet above normal, 7.3 feet mean lower low water at 12:46 p.m. Monday 10/12, and 1.4 feet above normal, 7.2 feet mean lower low water at 1:14 p.m. Tuesday, October 13th. These predictions included up to 1.5 feet of surge that will enhance the astronomical tide and flooding threat. High tide varies up to 90 minutes earlier or later along the Pacific coast and through the San Francisco Bay, respectively. If travel is required, allow extra time as some roads may be closed. Do not drive around barricades or through water of unknown depth. Take the necessary actions to protect flood-prone property. The coastal waters forecast from Point Reyes to Pigeon Point out to 10 nautical miles. Small craft advisory in effect until 9 p.m. Pacific Daylight Time this evening. For tonight, west wind 10 to 15 knots, becoming southeast 5 to 10 knots late this evening and overnight. Sea 7 to 10 feet. Wave detail, northwest 9 feet at 11 seconds and southwest 2 feet at 17 seconds. Columbus Day, southeast wind around 5 knots, veering to west in the afternoon. Seas 6 to 9 feet. Wave detail, northwest 8 feet at 11 seconds and southwest 2 feet at 16 seconds.
Monday night, northwest wind around 5 knots. Seas 5 to 7 feet. Wave detail, northwest 7 feet at 10 seconds and southwest 2 feet at 16 seconds. For Tuesday, north wind around 5 knots, backing to northwest in the afternoon. Seas 5 to 7 feet, subsiding to 4 to 5 feet in the afternoon. Wave detail, northwest 6 feet at 8 seconds and south 2 feet at 18 seconds. The coastal waters forecast from Pigeon Point to Point Pinos out to 10 nautical miles. Small craft advisory in effect until 9 p.m. Pacific Daylight Time this evening. For tonight, west wind 10 to 15 knots, becoming southwest 5 to 10 knots late this evening, then becoming southeast 10 to 15 knots after midnight. Seas 8 to 10 feet. Wave detail, northwest 9 feet at 11 seconds and southwest 3 feet at 16 seconds. Columbus Day, southeast wind 5 to 10 knots, veering to west in the afternoon. Sea 7 to 9 feet. Wave detail, northwest 9 feet at 11 seconds and south 2 feet at 16 seconds. For Monday night, northwest wind 5 to 10 knots. Seas 6 to 8 feet, subsiding to 5 to 6 feet after midnight. Wave detail, northwest 7 feet at 10 seconds and southwest 3 feet at 16 seconds. For Tuesday, north wind around 5 knots, becoming northwest 10 to 15 knots in the afternoon. Seas 6 to 7 feet, subsiding to 4 to 6 feet in the afternoon. Wave detail, northwest 6 feet at 9 seconds and south 2 feet at 18 seconds. The following is an important beach hazard message from the National Weather Service. Issued at 8:45 p.m. Pacific Daylight Time. Beach hazard statement remains in effect through Monday evening. What? Increased risk of rip currents and sneaker waves expected with breaking waves up to 16 feet. Where? Coastal North Bay, including Point Reyes National Seashore and San Francisco Peninsula Coast Counties. When? Through Monday evening. Impacts. Dangerous conditions are forecast along the shoreline. Hazards include sneaker waves, strong rip currents, and large breaking waves. Stay off of jetties, piers, rocks, and other waterside infrastructure. Remain out of the water to avoid hazardous surf and never turn your back on the ocean. Monitor local weather, surf and tide forecast at www.weather.gov/mtr. Sunrise, sunset, and tidal information for the San Francisco Bay Area for Sunday, October 11th. The sunset tonight, 6:38 p.m. The sunrise tomorrow, 7:15 a.m. The sunset tomorrow, 6:36 p.m. Tidal data at the Golden Gate for the afternoon and evening hours today and the morning hours of tomorrow. High tide, 12:18 p.m. at 6:08 feet. Low tide, 6:43 p.m. at -06 feet. High tide, 1:32 a.m. at 4.89 feet. Low tide, 6:30 a.m. at 2.26 feet. Here are the buoy observations for 9 p.m. Pacific Daylight Time. At buoy 6, winds north 8 knots, water temperature 67, pressure 1,024.5 millibars, seas 8, every 16. At offshore buoy 59, winds north at 19 knots, gusting to 25, water temperature 65, pressure 1,016.8 millibars. At Point Arena buoy, winds northwest 21 knots, gusting to 25, water temperature 55, pressure 1,005.6 millibars, seas 10 feet, every 10 seconds. At buoy 13 near Bodega Bay, winds northeast at 10 knots, pressure 1,004.4 millibars, swell 13 meters, seas 10 feet, every 10 seconds. At buoy 13 near Bodega Bay, winds northeast at 10 knots, pressure 1,004.4 millibars, swell 13 feet, every 10 seconds. At Point Reyes Wave Rider buoy, water temperature 59, seas 14 feet, every 10 seconds. At San Francisco Bar buoy, water temperature 60, seas 6 feet, every 11 seconds. At San Francisco buoy, wind southwest at 4 knots, pressure 1,005.2 millibars,

swell 9 feet every 10 seconds. At Half Moon Bay, buoy winds west 12 knots, water temperature 60, pressure 1,005.7 millibars, seas 9 feet every 11 seconds. At Monterey Bay, buoy winds west 8 knots, water temperature 62, pressure 1,006.8 millibars, seas 11 feet every 11 seconds. At Point Sur, wave rider buoy water temperature 65, seas 13 feet every 11 seconds. At Cape San Martin, buoy winds west 10 knots, water temperature 64, pressure 1,008.1 millibars, seas 10 feet every 11 seconds. Synopsis for the Central California coast and bays, including the Monterey Bay, Greater Farallones, and Cordell Bank National Marine Sanctuaries, northwest winds are decreasing across the coastal waters, but buoys are still reporting rough seas. The sea state will also improve over the next 24 hours as southerly and westerly swell diminish. The marine forecast for San Pablo Bay, Suisun Bay, the West Delta, and the San Francisco Bay north of the Bay Bridge. For tonight, south wind at 10 to 15 knots, easing to around 5 knots. Columbus Day, northwest wind around 5 knots, backing to southwest in the afternoon. For Monday night, west wind 5 to 10 knots, easing to around 5 knots after midnight. For Tuesday, northwest wind around 5 knots, rising to 5 to 10 knots in the afternoon. The marine forecast for Monterey Bay. For tonight, west wind 10 to 15 knots, backing to southeast late. Seas 5 to 8 feet. Wave detail, northwest 7 feet at 11 seconds and southwest 3 feet at 16 seconds. Columbus Day, east wind 5 to 10 knots, becoming west 10 to 15 knots in the afternoon. Seas 5 to 7 feet. Wave detail, northwest 6 feet at 11 seconds and south 2 feet at 16 seconds. For Monday night, northwest wind 5 to 10 knots, veering to east after midnight. Seas 4 to 6 feet. Wave detail, northwest 5 feet at 10 seconds and southwest 2 feet at 16 seconds. For Tuesday, northeast wind around 5 knots, backing to west in the afternoon. Seas 3 to 5 feet. Wave detail, northwest 5 feet at 9 seconds and south 2 feet at 17 seconds. The coastal waters forecast from Point Arena to Point Reyes out to 10 nautical miles. Small craft advisory in effect through Monday morning. Tonight, northwest wind 15 to 20 knots, becoming north 5 to 10 knots late this evening, veering to east after midnight. Seas 9 to 12 feet wave detail, northwest 11 feet at 11 seconds and southwest 2 feet at 16 seconds Columbus Day. East wind around 5 knots, backing to northwest in the afternoon. Seas 7 to 10 feet wave detail, northwest 10 feet at 11 seconds and south 2 feet at 16 seconds. Monday night, northwest wind 5 to 10 knots, seas 7 to 8 feet, subsiding to 5 to 7 feet after midnight. Wave detail, northwest 8 feet at 9 seconds and south 2 feet at 16 seconds Tuesday. North wind 5 to 10 knots, backing to northwest in the afternoon. Seas 6 to 8 feet, subsiding to 5 to 6 feet in the afternoon. Wave detail, northwest 6 feet at 8 seconds and south 3 feet at 17 seconds. The coastal waters forecast from Point Arena to Point Reyes 10 to 60 nautical miles offshore. Gale warning in effect until 9 p.m. Pacific Daylight Time this evening. Small craft advisory in effect through late Monday night. Tonight, north wind 25 to 30 knots, easing to 20 to 25 knots with gusts up to 35 knots after midnight. Seas 13 to 16 feet wave detail, northwest 16 feet at 10 seconds and southwest 3 feet at 17 seconds Columbus Day. North wind 20 to 25 knots, becoming northwest 15 to 20 knots in the afternoon. Seas 11 to 14 feet, subsiding to 10 to 12 feet in the afternoon. Wave detail, northwest 13 feet at 10 seconds and south 2 feet at 16 seconds. Monday night, north wind 15 to 20 knots, seas 9 to 11 feet, subsiding to 8 to 9 feet after midnight. Wave detail.

northwest 10 feet at 9 seconds and south 3 feet at 16 seconds Tuesday. North wind 15 to 20 knots, easing to 10 to 15 knots in the afternoon. See 7 to 9 feet wave detail, northwest 9 feet at 8 seconds and south 3 feet at 18 seconds. San Francisco VAR forecast. In the deep water channel, mixed seas of 6 to 8 feet at 20 seconds. Across the bar, swell can be more than twice as high across the bar than surrounding waters. Waves are also more prone to break, particularly during strong ebb currents. Maximum ebb current of 1.7 knots at 6:26 a.m. Monday and 3.8 knots at 6:13 p.m. Monday. The coastal waters forecast from Point Pinos to Point Piedras Blancas out to 10 nautical miles. Small craft advisory in effect until 9 p.m. Pacific Daylight Time this evening. Tonight, west wind 5 to 10 knots, backing to south after midnight. Seas 8 to 11 feet wave detail, northwest 10 feet at 11 seconds and southwest 3 feet at 16 seconds Columbus Day. Southeast wind 5 to 10 knots, veering to west in the afternoon. See 7 to 10 feet wave detail, northwest 9 feet at 11 seconds and south 2 feet at 16 seconds. Monday night, northwest wind 5 to 10 knots, see 6 to 8 feet wave detail, northwest 8 feet at 10 seconds and south 2 feet at 16 seconds Tuesday. North wind 5 to 10 knots, becoming northwest 10 to 15 knots in the afternoon. Seas 5 to 7 feet wave detail, northwest 7 feet at 9 seconds and southwest 3 feet at 16 seconds. The coastal waters forecast from Pigeon Point to Point Pinos 10 to 60 nautical miles offshore. Small craft advisory in effect through Monday afternoon. Tonight northwest wind 15 to 20 knots, becoming west 10 to 15 knots after midnight, then becoming east 5 to 10 knots late. Seas 11 to 13 feet wave detail, northwest 13 feet at 11 seconds and southwest 3 feet at 17 seconds Columbus Day. East wind 5 to 10 knots, becoming west 10 to 15 knots in the afternoon. Seas 9 to 12 feet wave detail, northwest 12 feet at 11 seconds and southwest 3 feet at 16 seconds. Monday night, northwest wind 10 to 15 knots, seas 9 to 10 feet, subsiding to 7 to 8 feet after midnight. Wave detail, northwest 10 feet at 10 seconds and south 3 feet at 16 seconds Tuesday. North wind 10 to 15 knots, sea 7 to 9 feet, subsiding to 6 to 7 feet in the afternoon. Wave detail, northwest 8 feet at 9 seconds and south 3 feet at 18 seconds. The offshore waters forecast for the following marine location, Point Arena to Pigeon Point between 60 nautical miles and 150 nautical miles offshore. Issued at 8:29 p.m. Pacific Daylight Time. Tonight, north winds 20 to 30 knots. Seas 13 to 16 feet. Monday, north winds 20 to 30 knots. Seas 10 to 14 feet. Monday night, north winds 20 to 25 knots. Seas 9 to 11 feet. Tuesday, north winds 15 to 20 knots. Seas 7 to 9 feet. Tuesday night, north winds 15 to 20 knots. Seas 6 to 8 feet. Wednesday, north winds 10 to 20 knots, becoming 10 to 15 knots. Seas 6 to 7 feet. Wednesday night, north winds 10 to 15 knots. Seas 6 to 7 feet. Thursday, north winds 10 to 15 knots. Seas 5 to 7 feet. Thursday night, north winds 10 to 15 knots. Seas 5 to 6 feet. Friday, north winds 10 to 15 knots, diminishing to 5 to 10 knots. Seas 5 to 6 feet. Friday night, north winds 10 to 15 knots. Seas 5 to 6 feet. The offshore waters forecast for the following marine location, Pigeon Point to Point Piedras Blancas between 60 nautical miles and 150 nautical miles offshore. Issued at 8:29 p.m. Pacific Daylight Time. Tonight, northwest winds 20 to 30 knots. Seas 12 to 15 feet. Monday, north winds 15 to 25 knots.

to 10 knots. Seas 5 to 6 feet. Friday, north winds 5 to 10 knots. Seas 5 to 6 feet. Friday night, north winds 5 to 10 knots. Seas 5 to 6 feet. The following is an important weather message from the National Weather Service. Issued at 8:45 p.m. Pacific Daylight Time. Coastal flood advisory remains in effect until 3 p.m. Pacific Daylight Time Tuesday. Beach hazard statement remains in effect through Monday evening. What? For the coastal flood advisory, up to 1.5 feet of inundation above ground level is possible in low-lying areas near shorelines and tidal waterways. For the beach hazard statement, increased risk of rip currents and sneaker waves expected with breaking waves up to 16 feet. Where? San Francisco, northern Monterey Bay and southern Monterey Bay and Big Sur Coast counties. When? For the coastal flood advisory, until 3 p.m. Pacific Daylight Time Tuesday. For the beach hazard statement, through Monday evening. Impacts, flooding of lots, parks, and roads with only isolated road closures expected. High tides will result in flooding along coastal trail, cut off access to some low-lying beaches and coastal areas, and bring water and wave farther up the beach than typical. Dangerous conditions are forecast along the shoreline. Hazards include sneaker waves, strong rip currents, and large breaking waves. Additional details, at the San Francisco tidal gauge, high tide is expected to be 1.5 feet above normal 7.3 feet mean lower low water at 12:46 p.m. Monday 10/12 and 1.4 feet above normal 7.2 feet mean lower low water at 1:14 p.m. Tuesday, October 13th. These predictions included up to 1.5 feet of surge that will enhance the astronomical tide and flooding threat. High tide varies up 90 minutes earlier or later along the Pacific coast and through the San Francisco Bay, respectively. If travel is required, allow extra time as some roads may be closed. Do not drive around barricades or through water of unknown depth. 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Remain out of the water to avoid hazardous surf and never turn your back on the ocean. Monitor local weather, surf and tide forecast at www.weather.gov/mtr. The following is an important weather message from the National Weather Service. Issued at 8:45 p.m. Pacific Daylight Time. Coastal flood advisory remains in effect until 3 p.m. Pacific Daylight Time Tuesday. What? Up to 1.5 feet of inundation above ground level is possible in low-lying areas near shorelines and tidal waterways. Where? Bayshore locations along the San Francisco and Monterey Bays. When? Until 3 p.m. Pacific Daylight Time Tuesday. Impacts, flooding of lots, parks, and roads with only isolated road closures expected. High tides will result in flooding along coastal trail, cut off access to some low-lying beaches and coastal areas, and bring water and wave farther up the beach than typical. Additional details, at the San Francisco tidal gauge, high tide is expected to be 1.5 feet above normal 7.3 feet mean lower low water at 12:46 p.m. Monday 10/12 and 1.4 feet above normal 7.2 feet mean lower low water at 1:14 p.m. Tuesday, October 13th. These predictions included up to 1.5 feet of surge that will enhance the astronomical tide and flooding threat. High tide varies up 90 minutes earlier or later along the Pacific coast and through the San Francisco Bay, respectively. If travel is required, allow extra time as some roads may be closed. Do not drive around barricades or through water of unknown depth. Take the necessary actions to protect flood-prone property. The coastal waters forecast from Point Reyes to Pigeon Point out to 10 nautical miles. Small craft advisory in effect until 9 p.m. Pacific Daylight Time this evening. For tonight, west wind 10 to 15 knots, becoming southeast 5 to 10 knots late this evening and overnight. Sea 7 to 10 feet. Wave detail, northwest 9 feet at 11 seconds and southwest 2 feet at

17 seconds. Columbus Day. Southeast wind around 5 knots, veering to west in the afternoon. Seas 6 to 9 feet. Wave detail. Northwest 8 feet at 11 seconds and southwest 2 feet at 16 seconds. For Monday night, northwest wind around 5 knots. Seas 5 to 7 feet. Wave detail. Northwest 7 feet at 10 seconds and southwest 2 feet at 16 seconds. For Tuesday, north wind around 5 knots, backing to northwest in the afternoon. Seas 5 to 7 feet, subsiding to 4 to 5 feet in the afternoon. Wave detail, northwest 6 feet at 8 seconds and south 2 feet at 18 seconds. The coastal waters forecast from Pigeon Point to Point Pinos out to 10 nautical miles. Small craft advisory in effect until 9 p.m. Pacific Daylight Time this evening. For tonight, west wind 10 to 15 knots, becoming southwest 5 to 10 knots late this evening, then becoming southeast 10 to 15 knots after midnight. Seas 8 to 10 feet. Wave detail, northwest 9 feet at 11 seconds and southwest 3 feet at 16 seconds. Columbus Day, southeast wind 5 to 10 knots, veering to west in the afternoon. Sea 7 to 9 feet. Wave detail, northwest 9 feet at 11 seconds and south 2 feet at 16 seconds. For Monday night, northwest wind 5 to 10 knots. Sea 6 to 8 feet, subsiding to 5 to 6 feet after midnight. Wave detail, northwest 7 feet at 10 seconds and southwest 3 feet at 16 seconds. For Tuesday, north wind around 5 knots, becoming northwest 10 to 15 knots in the afternoon. Sea 6 to 7 feet, subsiding to 4 to 6 feet in the afternoon. Wave detail, northwest 6 feet at 9 seconds and south 2 feet at 18 seconds. The following is an important beach hazard message from the National Weather Service. Issued at 8:45 p.m. Pacific Daylight Time. Beach hazard statement remains in effect through Monday evening. What? Increased risk of rip currents and sneaker waves expected with breaking waves up to 16 feet. Where? Coastal North Bay, including Point Reyes National Seashore and San Francisco Peninsula Coast Counties. When? Through Monday evening. Impacts. Dangerous conditions are forecast along the shoreline. Hazards include sneaker waves, strong rip currents, and large breaking waves. Stay off of jetties, piers, rocks, and other waterside infrastructure. Remain out of the water to avoid hazardous surf and never turn your back on the ocean. Monitor local weather, surf and tide forecast at www.weather.gov/mtr. Sunrise, sunset, and tidal information for the San Francisco Bay Area for Sunday, October 11th. The sunset tonight, 6:38 p.m. The sunrise tomorrow, 7:15 a.m. The sunset tomorrow, 6:36 p.m. Tidal data at the Golden Gate for the afternoon and evening hours today and the morning hours of tomorrow. High tide, 12:18 p.m. at 6.8 feet. Low tide, 6:43 p.m. at -06 feet. High tide, 1:32 a.m. at 4.89 feet. Low tide, 6:30 a.m. at 2.26 feet. Here are the buoy observations for 9 p.m. Pacific Daylight Time. At buoy 6, winds north 8 knots, water temperature 67, pressure 1,024.5 millibars, seas 8, every 16. At offshore buoy 59, winds north at 19 knots, gusting to 25, water temperature 65, pressure 1,016.8 millibars. At Point Arena buoy, winds northwest 21 knots, gusting to 25, water temperature 55, pressure 1,005.6 millibars, seas 10 feet, every 10 seconds. At buoy 13 near Bodega Bay, winds northeast at 10 knots, pressure 1,004.4 millibars, swell 13 feet, every 10 seconds. At Point Reyes Wave Rider buoy, water temperature 59, seas 14 feet, every 10 seconds. At San Francisco Bar buoy, water temperature 60, seas 6 feet, every 11 seconds. At San

Currently wind southwest at 4 knots. Pressure 1,005.2 millibars. Swell 9 feet every 10 seconds. At Half Moon Bay buoy winds west 12 knots. Water temperature 60. 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Seas 9 feet every 11 seconds. At Monterey Bay buoy winds west 8 knots. Water temperature 62. 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Seas 11 feet every 11 seconds. At Pointer, wave rider buoy water temperature 65. Seas 13 feet every 11 seconds. At Cape San Martin buoy winds west 10 knots. Water temperature 64. 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Seas 10 feet every 11 seconds. 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This broadcast originates from the National Weather Service office located in Monterey, California, and serves the coastal marine waters, including San Francisco and Monterey Bay. Synopsis for the Central California coast and bays, including the Monterey Bay, Greater Farallones, and Cordell Bank National Marine Sanctuaries. Northwest winds are decreasing across the coastal waters, but buoys are still reporting rough seas. The sea state will also improve over the next 24 hours as southerly and westerly swell diminish. The marine forecast for San Pablo Bay, Suisun Bay, the West Delta, and the San Francisco Bay north of the Bay Bridge. For tonight, south wind at 10 to 15 knots, easing to around 5 knots. Columbus Day, northwest wind around 5 knots, backing to southwest in the afternoon. For Monday night, west wind 5 to 10 knots, easing to around 5 knots after midnight. For Tuesday, northwest wind around 5 knots, rising to 5 to 10 knots in the afternoon. The marine forecast for Monterey Bay. For tonight, west wind 10 to 15 knots, backing to southeast late. Seas 5 to 8 feet. Wave detail, northwest 7 feet at 11 seconds and southwest 3 feet at 16 seconds. Columbus Day, east wind 5 to 10 knots, becoming west 10 to 15 knots in the afternoon. Seas 5 to 7 feet. Wave detail, northwest 6 feet at 11 seconds and south 2 feet at 16 seconds. For Monday night, northwest wind 5 to 10 knots, veering to east after midnight. Seas 4 to 6 feet. Wave detail, northwest 5 feet at 10 seconds and southwest 2 feet at 16 seconds. For Tuesday, northeast wind around 5 knots, backing to west in the afternoon. Seas 3 to 5 feet. Wave detail, northwest 5 feet at 9 seconds and south 2 feet at 17 seconds. The coastal waters forecast from Point Arena to Point Reyes out to 10 nautical miles. Small craft advisory in effect through Monday morning. Tonight, northwest wind 15 to 20 knots, becoming north 5 to 10 knots late this evening, veering to east after midnight. Seas 9 to 12 feet wave detail, northwest 11 feet at 11 seconds and southwest 2 feet at 16 seconds Columbus Day. East wind around 5 knots, backing to northwest in the afternoon. Seas 7 to 10 feet wave detail, northwest 10 feet at 11 seconds and south 2 feet at 16 seconds. Monday night, northwest wind 5 to 10 knots, seas 7 to 8 feet, subsiding to 5 to 7 feet after midnight. Wave detail, northwest 8 feet at 9 seconds and south 2 feet at 16 seconds Tuesday. North wind 5 to 10 knots, backing to northwest in the afternoon. Seas 6 to 8 feet, subsiding to 5 to 6 feet in the afternoon. Wave detail, northwest 6 feet at 8 seconds and south 3 feet at 17 seconds. The coastal waters forecast from Point Arena to Point Reyes 10 to 60 nautical miles offshore. Gale warning in effect until 9 p.m. Pacific Daylight Time this evening. Small craft advisory in effect through late Monday night. Tonight, north wind 25 to 30 knots, easing to 20 to 25 knots with gusts up to 35 knots after midnight. Seas 13 to 16 feet wave detail, northwest 16 feet at 10 seconds and southwest 3 feet at 17 seconds Columbus Day.
North wind 20 to 25 knots, becoming northwest 15 to 20 knots in the afternoon. Seas 11 to 14 feet, subsiding to 10 to 12 feet in the afternoon. Wave detail, northwest 13 feet at 10 seconds and south 2 feet at 16 seconds. Monday night, north wind 15 to 20 knots, seas 9 to 11 feet, subsiding to 8 to 9 feet after midnight. Wave detail, northwest 10 feet at 9 seconds and south 3 feet at 16 seconds Tuesday. North wind 15 to 20 knots, easing to 10 to 15 knots in the afternoon. Sea 7 to 9 feet wave detail, northwest 9 feet at 8 seconds and south 3 feet at 18 seconds. San Francisco VAR forecast. In the deep water channel, mixed seas of 6 to 8 feet at 20 seconds. Across the bar, swell can be more than twice as high across the bar than surrounding waters. Waves are also more prone to break, particularly during strong ebb currents. Maximum ebb current of 1.7 knots at 6:26 a.m. Monday and 3.8 knots at 6:13 p.m. Monday. The coastal waters forecast from Point Pinos to Point Piedras Blanc is out to 10 nautical miles. Small craft advisory in effect until 9 p.m. Pacific Daylight Time this evening. Tonight, west wind 5 to 10 knots, backing to south after midnight. Seas 8 to 11 feet wave detail, northwest 10 feet at 11 seconds and southwest 3 feet at 16 seconds Columbus Day. Southeast wind 5 to 10 knots, veering to west in the afternoon. Seas 7 to 10 feet wave detail, northwest 9 feet at 11 seconds and south 2 feet at 16 seconds. Monday night, northwest wind 5 to 10 knots, seas 6 to 8 feet wave detail, northwest 8 feet at 10 seconds and south 2 feet at 16 seconds Tuesday. North wind 5 to 10 knots, becoming northwest 10 to 15 knots in the afternoon. Seas 5 to 7 feet wave detail, northwest 7 feet at 9 seconds and southwest 3 feet at 16 seconds. The coastal waters forecast from Pigeon Point to Point Pinos 10 to 16 nautical miles offshore. Small craft advisory in effect through Monday afternoon. Tonight northwest wind 15 to 20 knots, becoming west 10 to 15 knots after midnight, then becoming east 5 to 10 knots late. Seas 11 to 13 feet wave detail, northwest 13 feet at 11 seconds and southwest 3 feet at 17 seconds Columbus Day. East wind 5 to 10 knots, becoming west 10 to 15 knots in the afternoon. Seas 9 to 12 feet wave detail, northwest 12 feet at 11 seconds and southwest 3 feet at 16 seconds. Monday night, northwest wind 10 to 15 knots, seas 9 to 10 feet, subsiding to 7 to 8 feet after midnight. Wave detail, northwest 10 feet at 10 seconds and south 3 feet at 16 seconds Tuesday. North wind 10 to 15 knots, sea 7 to 9 feet, subsiding to 6 to 7 feet in the afternoon. Wave detail, northwest 8 feet at 9 seconds and south 3 feet at 18 seconds. The offshore waters forecast for the following marine location, Point Arena to Pigeon Point between 60 nautical miles and 150 nautical miles offshore. Issued at 8:29 p.m. Pacific Daylight Time. Tonight, north winds 20 to 30 knots. Seas 13 to 16 feet. Monday, north winds 20 to 30 knots. Seas 10 to 14 feet. Monday night, north winds 20 to 25 knots. Seas 9 to 11 feet. Tuesday, north winds 15 to 20 knots. Seas 7 to 9 feet. Tuesday night, north winds 15 to 20 knots. Seas 6 to 8 feet. Wednesday, north winds 10 to 20 knots, becoming 10 to 15 knots. Seas 6 to 7 feet. Wednesday night, north winds 10 to 15 knots. Seas 6 to 7 feet. Thursday, north winds 10 to 15 knots. Seas 5 to 7 feet. Thursday night, north winds 10 to 15 knots. Seas 5 to 6 feet. Friday, north winds 10 to 15 knots, diminishing to 5 to 10 knots. Seas 5 to 6 feet. Friday night, north winds 10 to 15 knots. Seas 5 to 6 feet.

feet. The offshore waters forecast for the following marine location: Pigeon Point to Point Piedras Blancas between 60 nautical miles and 150 nautical miles offshore. Issued at 8:29 p.m. Pacific Daylight Time. Tonight, northwest winds 20 to 30 knots. Sea is 12 to 15 feet. Monday, north winds 15 to 25 knots. Sea is 10 to 14 feet. Monday night, north winds 15 to 25 knots. Sea is 9 to 11 feet. Tuesday, north winds 10 to 20 knots, becoming 10 to 15 knots. Sea is 7 to 10 feet. Tuesday night, north winds 10 to 15 knots. Sea is 7 to 8 feet. Wednesday, north winds 10 to 15 knots. Sea is 6 to 7 feet. Wednesday night, north winds 10 to 15 knots. Sea is 6 to 7 feet. Thursday, north winds 10 to 15 knots, diminishing to 5 to 10 knots. Sea is 5 to 6 feet. Thursday night, north winds 5 to 10 knots. Sea is 5 to 6 feet. Friday, north winds 5 to 10 knots. Sea is 5 to 6 feet. Friday night, north winds 5 to 10 knots. Sea is 5 to 6 feet. The following is an important weather message from the National Weather Service. Issued at 8:45 p.m. Pacific Daylight Time. Coastal flood advisory remains in effect until 3 p.m. Pacific Daylight Time Tuesday. Beach hazard statement remains in effect through Monday evening. What? For the coastal flood advisory, up to 1.5 feet of inundation above ground level is possible in low-lying areas near shorelines and tidal waterways. For the beach hazard statement, increased risk of rip currents and sneaker waves expected with breaking waves up to 16 feet. Where? San Francisco, northern Monterey Bay and southern Monterey Bay and Big Sur Coast counties. When? For the coastal flood advisory, until 3 p.m. Pacific Daylight Time Tuesday. For the beach hazard statement, through Monday evening. Impacts, flooding of lots, parks, and roads with only isolated road closures expected. High tides will result in flooding along coastal trail, cut off access to some low-lying beaches and coastal areas, and bring water and wave farther up the beach than typical. Dangerous conditions are forecast along the shoreline. Hazards include sneaker waves, strong rip currents, and large breaking waves. Additional details, at the San Francisco tidal gauge, high tide is expected to be 1.5 feet above normal, 7.3 feet mean lower low water at 12:46 p.m. Monday 10/12, and 1.4 feet above normal, 7.2 feet mean lower low water at 1:14 p.m. Tuesday, October 13th. These predictions included up to 1.5 feet of surge that will enhance the astronomical tide and flooding threat. High tide varies up to 90 minutes earlier or later along the Pacific coast and through the San Francisco Bay, respectively. If travel is required, allow extra time as some roads may be closed. Do not drive around barricades or through water of unknown depth. 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Stay off of jetties, piers, rocks, and other waterside infrastructure. Remain out of the water to avoid hazardous surf and never turn your back on the ocean. Monitor local weather, surf and tide forecast at www.weather.gov/mtr. The following is an important weather message from the National Weather Service. Issued at 8:45 p.m. Pacific Daylight Time. Coastal flood advisory remains in effect until 3 p.m. Pacific Daylight Time Tuesday. What? Up to 1.5 feet of inundation above ground level is possible in low-lying areas near shorelines and tidal waterways. Where? Bayshore locations along the San Francisco and Monterey Bays. When? Until 3 p.m. Pacific Daylight Time Tuesday. Impacts, flooding of lots, parks, and roads with only isolated road closures expected. High tides will result in flooding along coastal trail, cut off access to some low-lying beaches and coastal areas, and bring water and wave farther up the beach than typical. Additional details.

Francisco tidal gauge. High tide is expected to be 1.5 feet above normal, 7.3 feet mean lower low water at 12:46 p.m. Monday 10/12, and 1.4 feet above normal, 7.2 feet mean lower low water at 1:14 p.m. Tuesday, October 13th. These predictions included up to 1.5 feet of surge that will enhance the astronomical tide and flooding threat. High tide varies up 90 minutes earlier or later along the Pacific coast and through the San Francisco Bay, respectively. If travel is required, allow extra time as some roads may be closed. Do not drive around barricades or through water of unknown depths. Take the necessary actions to protect flood-prone property. The coastal waters forecast from Point Reyes to Pigeon Point out to 10 nautical miles. Small craft advisory in effect until 9 p.m. Pacific Daylight Time this evening. For tonight, west wind 10 to 15 knots, becoming southeast 5 to 10 knots late this evening and overnight. Sea 7 to 10 feet. Wave detail, northwest 9 feet at 11 seconds and southwest 2 feet at 17 seconds. Columbus Day, southeast wind around 5 knots, veering to west in the afternoon. Seas 6 to 9 feet. Wave detail, northwest 8 feet at 11 seconds and southwest 2 feet at 16 seconds. For Monday night, northwest wind around 5 knots. Seas 5 to 7 feet. Wave detail, northwest 7 feet at 10 seconds and southwest 2 feet at 16 seconds. For Tuesday, north wind around 5 knots, backing to northwest in the afternoon. Seas 5 to 7 feet, subsiding to 4 to 5 feet in the afternoon. Wave detail, northwest 6 feet at 8 seconds and south 2 feet at 18 seconds. The coastal waters forecast from Pigeon Point to Point Pinos out to 10 nautical miles. Small craft advisory in effect until 9 p.m. Pacific Daylight Time this evening. For tonight, west wind 10 to 15 knots, becoming southwest 5 to 10 knots late this evening, then becoming southeast 10 to 15 knots after midnight. Seas 8 to 10 feet. Wave detail, northwest 9 feet at 11 seconds and southwest 3 feet at 16 seconds. Columbus Day, southeast wind 5 to 10 knots, veering to west in the afternoon. Sea 7 to 9 feet. Wave detail, northwest 9 feet at 11 seconds and south 2 feet at 16 seconds. For Monday night, northwest wind 5 to 10 knots. Sea 6 to 8 feet, subsiding to 5 to 6 feet after midnight. Wave detail, northwest 7 feet at 10 seconds and southwest 3 feet at 16 seconds. For Tuesday, north wind around 5 knots, becoming northwest 10 to 15 knots in the afternoon. Sea 6 to 7 feet, subsiding to 4 to 6 feet in the afternoon. Wave detail, northwest 6 feet at 9 seconds and south 2 feet at 18 seconds. The following is an important beach hazard message from the National Weather Service, issued at 8:45 p.m. Pacific Daylight Time. Beach hazard statement remains in effect through Monday evening. What? Increased risk of rip currents and sneaker waves expected with breaking waves up to 16 feet. Where? Coastal North Bay, including Point Reyes National Seashore and San Francisco Peninsula Coast Counties. When? Through Monday evening. Impacts. Dangerous conditions are forecast along the shoreline. Hazards include sneaker waves, strong rip currents, and large breaking waves. Stay off of jetties, piers, rocks, and other waterside infrastructure. Remain out of the water to avoid hazardous surf and never turn your back on the ocean. Monitor local weather, surf, and tide forecast at www.weather.gov/mtr. Sunrise, sunset, and tidal information for the San Francisco Bay Area for Sunday, October 11th. The sunset tonight, 6:38 p.m. The sunrise tomorrow, 7:15 a.m. The sunset tomorrow, 6:36 p.m. Tidal data at the Golden Gate for the afternoon and evening hours today and the morning hours of tomorrow. High tide, 12:18 p.m. at 6:08 feet. Low tide, 6:40
43 p.m. at minus 06 feet high tide. 1:32 a.m. at 4.89 feet low tide. 6:30 a.m. at 2.26 feet. Here are the buoy observations for 10 p.m. Pacific Daylight Time. At buoy 6, winds north 8 knots, water temperature 66, pressure 1,024.6 millibars, sea 7, every 16. At offshore buoy 59, winds north 21 knots, gusting to 27, water temperature 65, pressure 1,017.4 millibars, sea is 8 feet, every 10 seconds. At Point Arena buoy, winds northwest 17 knots, gusting to 21, water temperature 55, pressure 1,006.3 millibars, seas 11 feet, every 11 seconds. At buoy 13 near Bodega Bay, winds east at 8 knots, pressure 1,005.4 millibars. At Point Reyes Wave Rider buoy, water temperature 59, seas 12 feet, every 11 seconds. At San Francisco Bar buoy, water temperature 61, seas 7 feet, every 11 seconds. At San Francisco buoy, winds southeast 10 knots, water temperature 60, pressure 1,005.7 millibars, seas 10 feet, every 10 seconds. At Half Moon Bay buoy, winds west 8 knots, water temperature 60, pressure 1,006.3 millibars, seas 10 feet, every 11 seconds. At Monterey Bay buoy, winds west 4 knots, water temperature 62, pressure 1,007.1 millibars, seas 10 feet, every 11 seconds. At Pointer, Wave Rider buoy, water temperature 65, seas 13 feet, every 11 seconds. At Cape San Martin buoy, winds west 12 knots, water temperature 64, pressure 1,008.4 millibars, seas 11 feet, every 11 seconds. Synopsis for the Central California coast and bays, including the Monterey Bay, Greater Farallones, and Cordell Bank National Marine Sanctuaries. Northwest winds are decreasing across the coastal waters, but buoys are still reporting rough seas. The sea state will also improve over the next 24 hours as southerly and westerly swell diminish. The marine forecast for San Pablo Bay, Suisun Bay, the West Delta, and the San Francisco Bay north of the Bay Bridge. For tonight, south wind at 10 to 15 knots, easing to around 5 knots. Columbus Day, northwest wind around 5 knots, backing to southwest in the afternoon. For Monday night, west wind 5 to 10 knots, easing to around 5 knots after midnight. For Tuesday, northwest wind around 5 knots, rising to 5 to 10 knots in the afternoon. The marine forecast for Monterey Bay. For tonight, west wind 10 to 15 knots, backing to southeast late. Seas 5 to 8 feet. Wave detail, northwest 7 feet at 11 seconds and southwest 3 feet at 16 seconds. Columbus Day, east wind 5 to 10 knots, becoming west 10 to 15 knots in the afternoon. Seas 5 to 7 feet. Wave detail, northwest 6 feet at 11 seconds and south 2 feet at 16 seconds. For Monday night, northwest wind 5 to 10 knots, veering to east after midnight. Seas 4 to 6 feet. Wave detail, northwest 5 feet at 10 seconds and southwest 2 feet at 16 seconds. For Tuesday, northeast wind around 5 knots, backing to west in the afternoon. Seas 3 to 5 feet. Wave detail, northwest 5 feet at 9 seconds and south 2 feet at 17 seconds. The coastal waters forecast from Point Arena to Point Reyes out to 10 nautical miles. Small craft advisory in effect through Monday morning. Tonight, northwest wind 15 to 20 knots, becoming north 5 to 10 knots late this evening, veering to east after midnight. Seas 9 to 12 feet. Wave detail, northwest 11 feet at 11 seconds and southwest 2 feet at 16 seconds. Columbus Day, east wind around 5 knots, backing to northwest in the afternoon. Seas 7 to 10 feet. Wave detail, northwest 10 feet at 11 seconds and south 2 feet at 16 seconds. Monday night, northwest wind 5 to 10 knots, sea 7 to 8 feet, subsiding to 5 to 7 feet after midnight.
wave detail. Northwest 8 feet at 9 seconds and south 2 feet at 16 seconds Tuesday. North wind 5 to 10 knots, backing to northwest in the afternoon. Sea 6 to 8 feet, subsiding to 5 to 6 feet in the afternoon. Wave detail, northwest 6 feet at 8 seconds and south 3 feet at 17 seconds. The coastal waters forecast from Point Arena to Point Reyes 10 to 60 nautical miles offshore. Gale warning in effect until 9 p.m. Pacific Daylight Time this evening. Small craft advisory in effect through late Monday night. Tonight, north wind 25 to 30 knots, easing to 20 to 25 knots with gusts up to 35 knots after midnight. Sea 13 to 16 feet, wave detail, northwest 16 feet at 10 seconds and southwest 3 feet at 17 seconds Columbus Day. North wind 20 to 25 knots, becoming northwest 15 to 20 knots in the afternoon. Seas 11 to 14 feet, subsiding to 10 to 12 feet in the afternoon. Wave detail, northwest 13 feet at 10 seconds and south 2 feet at 16 seconds. Monday night, north wind 15 to 20 knots, seas 9 to 11 feet, subsiding to 8 to 9 feet after midnight. Wave detail, northwest 10 feet at 9 seconds and south 3 feet at 16 seconds Tuesday. North wind 15 to 20 knots, easing to 10 to 15 knots in the afternoon. Sea 7 to 9 feet, wave detail, northwest 9 feet at 8 seconds and south 3 feet at 18 seconds. San Francisco Bar forecast. In the deep water channel, mixed seas of 6 to 8 feet at 20 seconds. Across the bar, swell can be more than twice as high across the bar than surrounding waters. Waves are also more prone to break, particularly during strong ebb currents. Maximum ebb current of 1.7 knots at 6:26 a.m. Monday and 3.8 knots at 6:13 p.m. Monday. The coastal waters forecast from Point Pinos to Point Piedras Blancas out to 10 nautical miles. Small craft advisory in effect until 9 p.m. Pacific Daylight Time this evening. Tonight, west wind 5 to 10 knots, backing to south after midnight. Seas 8 to 11 feet, wave detail, northwest 10 feet at 11 seconds and southwest 3 feet at 16 seconds Columbus Day. Southeast wind 5 to 10 knots, veering to west in the afternoon. Sea 7 to 10 feet, wave detail, northwest 9 feet at 11 seconds and south 2 feet at 16 seconds. Monday night, northwest wind 5 to 10 knots, sea 6 to 8 feet, wave detail, northwest 8 feet at 10 seconds and south 2 feet at 16 seconds Tuesday. North wind 5 to 10 knots, becoming northwest 10 to 15 knots in the afternoon. Seas 5 to 7 feet, wave detail, northwest 7 feet at 9 seconds and southwest 3 feet at 16 seconds. The coastal waters forecast from Pigeon Point to Point Pinos 10 to 60 nautical miles offshore. Small craft advisory in effect through Monday afternoon. Tonight, northwest wind 15 to 20 knots, becoming west 10 to 15 knots after midnight, then becoming east 5 to 10 knots late. Seas 11 to 13 feet, wave detail, northwest 13 feet at 11 seconds and southwest 3 feet at 17 seconds Columbus Day. East wind 5 to 10 knots, becoming west 10 to 15 knots in the afternoon. Seas 9 to 12 feet, wave detail, northwest 12 feet at 11 seconds and southwest 3 feet at 16 seconds. Monday night, northwest wind 10 to 15 knots, seas 9 to 10 feet, subsiding to 7 to 8 feet after midnight. Wave detail, northwest 10 feet at 10 seconds and south 3 feet at 16 seconds Tuesday. North wind 10 to 15 knots, sea 7 to 9 feet, subsiding to 6 to 7 feet in the afternoon. Wave detail, northwest 8 feet at 9 seconds and south 3 feet at 18 seconds. The offshore waters forecast for the following marine location, Point Arena to Pigeon Point between 60 nautical miles and 150 nautical miles offshore. Issued at 8:29 p.m. Pacific Daylight Time. Tonight, north winds 20 to 30 knots. Seas 13 to 16 feet. Monday, north winds 20 to 30 knots. Seas 10 to 14 feet. Monday night, north winds 20 to 25 knots.
seas 9 to 11 feet. Tuesday, north winds 15 to 20 knots. Seas 7 to 9 feet. Tuesday night, north winds 15 to 20 knots. Seas 6 to 8 feet. Wednesday, north winds 10 to 20 knots, becoming 10 to 15 knots. Seas 6 to 7 feet. Wednesday night, north winds 10 to 15 knots. Seas 6 to 7 feet. Thursday, north winds 10 to 15 knots. Seas 5 to 7 feet. Thursday night, north winds 10 to 15 knots. Seas 5 to 6 feet. Friday, north winds 10 to 15 knots, diminishing to 5 to 10 knots. Seas 5 to 6 feet. Friday night, north winds 10 to 15 knots. Seas 5 to 6 feet. 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This broadcast originates from the National Weather Service office located in Monterey, California, and serves the coastal marine waters, including San Francisco and Monterey Bay. The offshore waters forecast for the following marine location: Pigeon Point to Point Piedras Blanc is between 60 nautical miles and 150 nautical miles offshore. Issued at 8:29 p.m. Pacific Daylight Time. Tonight, northwest winds 20 to 30 knots. Sea is 12 to 15 feet. Monday, north winds 15 to 25 knots. Sea is 10 to 14 feet. Monday night, north winds 15 to 25 knots. Seas 9 to 11 feet. Tuesday, north winds 10 to 20 knots, becoming 10 to 15 knots. Seas 7 to 10 feet. Tuesday night, north winds 10 to 15 knots. Seas 7 to 8 feet. Wednesday, north winds 10 to 15 knots. Seas 6 to 7 feet. Wednesday night, north winds 10 to 15 knots. Seas 6 to 7 feet. Thursday, north winds 10 to 15 knots, diminishing to 5 to 10 knots. Seas 5 to 6 feet. Thursday night, north winds 5 to 10 knots. Seas 5 to 6 feet. Friday, north winds 5 to 10 knots. Seas 5 to 6 feet. Friday night, north winds 5 to 10 knots. Seas 5 to 6 feet. The following is an important weather message from the National Weather Service. Issued at 8:45 p.m. Pacific Daylight Time. Coastal flood advisory remains in effect until 3 p.m. Pacific Daylight Time Tuesday. Beach hazard statement remains in effect through Monday evening. What? For the coastal flood advisory, up to 1.5 feet of inundation above ground level is possible in low-lying areas near shorelines and tidal waterways. For the beach hazard statement, increased risk of rip currents and sneaker waves expected with breaking waves up to 16 feet. Where? San Francisco, northern Monterey Bay and southern Monterey Bay and Big Sur Coast counties. When? For the coastal flood advisory, until 3 p.m. Pacific Daylight Time Tuesday. For the beach hazard statement, through Monday evening. Impacts, flooding of lots, parks, and roads with only isolated road closures expected. High tides will result in flooding along coastal trail, cut off access to some low-lying beaches and coastal areas, and bring water and wave farther up the beach than typical. Dangerous conditions are forecast along the shoreline. Hazards include sneaker waves, strong rip currents, and large breaking waves. Additional details at the San Francisco tidal gauge. High tide is expected to be 1.5 feet above normal, 7.3 feet mean lower low water at 12:46 p.m. Monday 10/12, and 1.4 feet above normal, 7.2 feet mean lower low water at 1:14 p.m. Tuesday, October 13th. These predictions included up to 1.5 feet of surge that will enhance the astronomical tide and flooding threat. High tide varies up to 90 minutes earlier or later along the Pacific coast and through the San Francisco Bay, respectively. If travel is required, allow extra time as some roads may be closed. Do not drive around barricades or through water of unknown depth.
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Monitor local weather, surf, and tide forecast at www.weather.gov/mtr. The following is an important weather message from the National Weather Service. Issued at 8:45 p.m. Pacific Daylight Time. Coastal flood advisory remains in effect until 3 p.m. Pacific Daylight Time Tuesday. What? Up to 1.5 feet of inundation above ground level is possible in low-lying areas near shorelines and tidal waterways. Where? Bayshore locations along the San Francisco and Monterey Bays. When? Until 3 p.m. Pacific Daylight Time Tuesday. Impacts, flooding of lots, parks, and roads with only isolated road closures expected. High tides will result in flooding along coastal trail, cut off access to some low-lying beaches and coastal areas, and bring water and wave farther up the beach than typical. Additional details at the San Francisco tidal gauge. High tide is expected to be 1.5 feet above normal, 7.3 feet mean lower low water at 12:46 p.m. Monday 10/12, and 1.4 feet above normal, 7.2 feet mean lower low water at 1:14 p.m. Tuesday, October 13th. These predictions included up to 1.5 feet of surge that will enhance the astronomical tide and flooding threat. High tide varies up to 90 minutes earlier or later along the Pacific coast and through the San Francisco Bay, respectively. If travel is required, allow extra time as some roads may be closed. Do not drive around barricades or through water of unknown depth. Take the necessary actions to protect flood-prone property. The coastal waters forecast from Point Reyes to Pigeon Point out to 10 nautical miles. Small craft advisory in effect until 9 p.m. Pacific Daylight Time this evening. For tonight, west wind 10 to 15 knots, becoming southeast 5 to 10 knots late this evening and overnight. Sea 7 to 10 feet. Wave detail, northwest 9 feet at 11 seconds and southwest 2 feet at 17 seconds. Columbus Day, southeast wind around 5 knots, veering to west in the afternoon. Sea 6 to 9 feet. Wave detail, northwest 8 feet at 11 seconds and southwest 2 feet at 16 seconds. For Monday night, northwest wind around 5 knots. Seas 5 to 7 feet. Wave detail, northwest 7 feet at 10 seconds and southwest 2 feet at 16 seconds. For Tuesday, north wind around 5 knots, backing to northwest in the afternoon. Seas 5 to 7 feet, subsiding to 4 to 5 feet in the afternoon. Wave detail, northwest 6 feet at 8 seconds and south 2 feet at 18 seconds. The coastal waters forecast from Pigeon Point to Point Pinos out to 10 nautical miles. Small craft advisory in effect until 9 p.m. Pacific Daylight Time this evening. For tonight, west wind 10 to 15 knots, becoming southwest 5 to 10 knots late this evening, then becoming southeast 10 to 15 knots after midnight. Seas 8 to 10 feet. Southwest 5 to 10 knots late this evening, then becoming southeast 10 to 15 knots after midnight. Seas 8 to 10 feet. Wave detail, northwest 9 feet at 11 seconds and southwest 3 feet at 16 seconds. Columbus Day, southeast wind 5 to 10 knots, veering to west in the afternoon. Sea 7 to 9 feet. Wave detail, northwest 9 feet at 11 seconds and south 2 feet at 16 seconds. For Monday night, northwest wind 5 to 10 knots. Sea 6 to 8 feet, subsiding to 5 to 6 feet after midnight. Wave detail, northwest 7 feet at 10 seconds and southwest 3 feet at 16 seconds. For Tuesday, north wind around 5 knots, becoming northwest 10 to 15 knots in the afternoon. Sea 6 to 7 feet, subsiding to 4 to 6 feet in the afternoon. Wave detail, northwest 6 feet at 9 seconds and south 2 feet at 18 seconds. The following is an important beach hazard message from the National Weather Service.
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5 p.m. Pacific Daylight Time. Beach hazard statement remains in effect through Monday evening. What? Increased risk of rip currents and sneaker waves expected with breaking waves up to 16 feet. Where? Coastal North Bay, including Point Reyes National Seashore and San Francisco Peninsula Coast counties. When? Through Monday evening. Impacts. Dangerous conditions are forecast along the shoreline. Hazards include sneaker waves, strong rip currents, and large breaking waves. Stay off of jetties, piers, rocks, and other waterside infrastructure. Remain out of the water to avoid hazardous surf and never turn your back on the ocean. Monitor local weather, surf, and tide forecast at www.weather.gov/mtr. Sunrise, sunset, and tidal information for the San Francisco Bay Area for Sunday, October 11th. The sunset tonight, 6:38 p.m. The sunrise tomorrow, 7:15 a.m. The sunset tomorrow, 6:36 p.m. Tidal data at the Golden Gate for the afternoon and evening hours today and the morning hours of tomorrow. High tide, 12:18 p.m. at 6, 8 feet. Low tide, 6:43 p.m. at -06 feet. High tide, 1:32 a.m. at 4.89 feet. Low tide, 6:30 a.m. at 2.26 feet. Here are the buoy observations for 10 p.m. Pacific Daylight Time. At buoy 6, winds north 8 knots, water temperature 66, pressure 1,024.6 millibars, sea 7, every 16. At offshore buoy 59, winds north 21 knots, gusting to 27, water temperature 65, pressure 1,017.4 millibars, seas 8 feet, every 10 seconds. At Point Arena buoy, winds northwest 17 knots, gusting to 21, water temperature 55, pressure 1,006.3 millibars, seas 11 feet, every 11 seconds. At buoy 13 near Bodega Bay, winds east at 8 knots, pressure 1,005.4 millibars. At Point Reyes Wave Rider buoy, water temperature 59, seas 12 feet, every 11 seconds. At San Francisco Bar buoy, water temperature 61, seas 7 feet, every 11 seconds. At San Francisco buoy, wind southeast 10 knots, water temperature 60, pressure 1,005.7 millibars, seas 10 feet, every 10 seconds. At Half Moon Bay buoy, winds west 8 knots, water temperature 60, pressure 1,006.3 millibars, seas 10 feet, every 11 seconds. At Monterey Bay buoy, winds west 4 knots, water temperature 62, pressure 1,007.1 millibars, seas 10 feet, every 11 seconds. At Pointer, Wave Rider buoy, water temperature 65, seas 13 feet, every 11 seconds. At Cape San Martin buoy, winds west 12 knots, water temperature 64, pressure 1,008.4 millibars, seas 11 feet, every 11 seconds. Synopsis for the Central California coast and bays, including the Monterey Bay, Greater Farallones, and Cordell Bank National Marine Sanctuaries. Northwest winds are decreasing across the coastal waters, but buoys are still reporting rough seas. The sea state will also improve over the next 24 hours as southerly and westerly swell diminish. The marine forecast for San Pablo Bay, Suisun Bay, the West Delta, and the San Francisco Bay north of the Bay Bridge. For tonight, south wind at 10 to 15 knots, easing to around 5 knots. Columbus Day, northwest wind around 5 knots, backing to southwest in the afternoon. For Monday night, west wind 5 to 10 knots, easing to around 5 knots after midnight. For Tuesday, northwest wind around 5 knots, rising to 5 to 10 knots in the afternoon. The marine forecast for Monterey Bay. For tonight, west wind 10 to 15 knots, backing to southeast late. Seas 5 to 8 feet. Wave detail, northwest 7 feet at 11 seconds and southwest 3 feet at 16 seconds. Columbus Day, east wind 5 to 10 knots, becoming west 10 to 15 knots in the afternoon. Seas 5 to 7 feet.
detail. Northwest 6 feet at 11 seconds and south 2 feet at 16 seconds. For Monday night, northwest wind 5 to 10 knots, veering to east after midnight. Seas 4 to 6 feet. Wave detail, northwest 5 feet at 10 seconds and southwest 2 feet at 16 seconds. For Tuesday, northeast wind around 5 knots, backing to west in the afternoon. Seas 3 to 5 feet. Wave detail, northwest 5 feet at 9 seconds and south 2 feet at 17 seconds. The coastal waters forecast from Point Arena to Point Reyes out to 10 nautical miles. Small craft advisory in effect through Monday morning. Tonight, northwest wind 15 to 20 knots, becoming north 5 to 10 knots late this evening, veering to east after midnight. Seas 9 to 12 feet, wave detail, northwest 11 feet at 11 seconds and southwest 2 feet at 16 seconds Columbus Day. East wind around 5 knots, backing to northwest in the afternoon. Seas 7 to 10 feet, wave detail, northwest 10 feet at 11 seconds and south 2 feet at 16 seconds. Monday night, northwest wind 5 to 10 knots, seas 7 to 8 feet, subsiding to 5 to 7 feet after midnight. Wave detail, northwest 8 feet at 9 seconds and south 2 feet at 16 seconds Tuesday. North wind 5 to 10 knots, backing to northwest in the afternoon. Seas 6 to 8 feet, subsiding to 5 to 6 feet in the afternoon. Wave detail, northwest 6 feet at 8 seconds and south 3 feet at 17 seconds. The coastal waters forecast from Point Arena to Point Reyes 10 to 60 nautical miles offshore. Gale warning in effect until 9 p.m. Pacific Daylight Time this evening. Small craft advisory in effect through late Monday night. Tonight, north wind 25 to 30 knots, easing to 20 to 25 knots with gusts up to 35 knots after midnight. Seas 13 to 16 feet, wave detail, northwest 16 feet at 10 seconds and southwest 3 feet at 17 seconds Columbus Day. North wind 20 to 25 knots, becoming northwest 15 to 20 knots in the afternoon. Seas 11 to 14 feet, subsiding to 10 to 12 feet in the afternoon. Wave detail, northwest 13 feet at 10 seconds and south 2 feet at 16 seconds. Monday night, north wind 15 to 20 knots, seas 9 to 11 feet, subsiding to 8 to 9 feet after midnight. Wave detail, northwest 10 feet at 9 seconds and south 3 feet at 16 seconds Tuesday. North wind 15 to 20 knots, easing to 10 to 15 knots in the afternoon. Seas 7 to 9 feet, wave detail, northwest 9 feet at 8 seconds and south 3 feet at 18 seconds. San Francisco Bar forecast. In the deep water channel, mixed seas of 6 to 8 feet at 20 seconds. Across the bar, swell can be more than twice as high across the bar than surrounding waters. Waves are also more prone to break, particularly during strong ebb currents. Maximum ebb current of 1.7 knots at 6:26 a.m. Monday and 3.8 knots at 6:13 p.m. Monday. The coastal waters forecast from Point Pinos to Point Piedras Blancas out to 10 nautical miles. Small craft advisory in effect until 9 p.m. Pacific Daylight Time this evening. Tonight, west wind 5 to 10 knots, backing to south after midnight. Seas 8 to 11 feet, wave detail, northwest 10 feet at 11 seconds and southwest 3 feet at 16 seconds Columbus Day. Southeast wind 5 to 10 knots, veering to west in the afternoon. Seas 7 to 10 feet, wave detail, northwest 9 feet at 11 seconds and south 2 feet at 16 seconds. Monday night, northwest wind 5 to 10 knots, seas 6 to 8 feet, wave detail, northwest 8 feet at 10 seconds and south 2 feet at 16 seconds Tuesday. North wind 5 to 10 knots, becoming northwest 10 to 15 knots in the afternoon. Seas 5 to 7 feet, wave detail, northwest 7 feet at 9 seconds and southwest 3 feet at 16 seconds. The coastal waters forecast from Pigeon Point to Point Pinos 10 to 60 nautical miles offshore. Small craft advisory in effect through Monday afternoon. Tonight, northwest wind 15 to 20 knots, becoming west 10 to 15 knots after midnight, then becoming east 5 to 10 knots.

10. Wave detail, northwest 8 feet at 9 seconds and south 3 feet at 18 seconds. The offshore waters forecast for the following marine location, Point Arena to Pigeon Point between 60 nautical miles and 150 nautical miles offshore. Issued at 8:29 p.m. Pacific Daylight Time. Tonight, north winds 20 to 30 knots. Seas 13 to 16 feet. Monday, north winds 20 to 30 knots. Seas 10 to 14 feet. Monday night, north winds 20 to 25 knots. Seas 9 to 11 feet. Tuesday, north winds 15 to 20 knots. Seas 7 to 9 feet. Tuesday night, north winds 15 to 20 knots. Seas 6 to 8 feet. Wednesday, north winds 10 to 20 knots, becoming 10 to 15 knots. Seas 6 to 7 feet. Wednesday night, north winds 10 to 15 knots. Seas 6 to 7 feet. Thursday, north winds 10 to 15 knots. Seas 5 to 7 feet. Thursday night, north winds 10 to 15 knots. Seas 5 to 6 feet. Friday, north winds 10 to 15 knots, diminishing to 5 to 10 knots. Seas 5 to 6 feet. Friday night, north winds 10 to 15 knots. Seas 5 to 6 feet. The offshore waters forecast for the following marine location, Pigeon Point to Point Piedras Blancas between 60 nautical miles and 150 nautical miles offshore. Issued at 8:29 p.m. Pacific Daylight Time. Tonight, northwest winds 20 to 30 knots. Seas 12 to 15 feet. Monday, north winds 15 to 25 knots. Seas 10 to 14 feet. Monday night, north winds 15 to 25 knots. Seas 9 to 11 feet. Tuesday, north winds 10 to 20 knots, becoming 10 to 15 knots. Seas 7 to 10 feet. Tuesday night, north winds 10 to 15 knots. Seas 7 to 8 feet. Wednesday, north winds 10 to 15 knots. Seas 6 to 7 feet. Wednesday night, north winds 10 to 15 knots. Seas 6 to 7 feet. Thursday, north winds 10 to 15 knots, diminishing to 5 to 10 knots. Seas 5 to 6 feet. Thursday night, north winds 5 to 10 knots. Seas 5 to 6 feet. Friday, north winds 5 to 10 knots. Seas 5 to 6 feet. Friday night, north winds 5 to 10 knots. Seas 5 to 6 feet. The following is an important weather message from the National Weather Service. Issued at 8:45 p.m. Pacific Daylight Time. Coastal flood advisory remains in effect until 3 p.m. Pacific Daylight Time Tuesday. Beach hazard statement remains in effect through Monday evening. What? For the coastal flood advisory, up to 1.5 feet of inundation above ground level is possible in low-lying areas near shorelines and tidal waterways. For the beach hazard statement, increased risk of rip currents and sneaker waves expected with breaking waves up to 16 feet. Where? San Francisco, northern Monterey Bay and southern Monterey Bay and Big Sur Coast counties. When? For the coastal flood advisory, until 3 p.m. Pacific Daylight Time Tuesday. For the beach hazard statement, through Monday evening. Impacts, flooding of lots, parks, and roads with only isolated road closures expected. High tides will result in flooding along coastal trail, cut off access to some low-lying beaches and coastal areas, and bring water and wave farther up the beach than typical. Dangerous conditions are forecast along the shoreline. Hazards include sneaker waves, strong rip currents, and large breaking waves. Additional details, at the San Francisco tidal gauge, high tide is expected to be 1.5 feet above normal, 7.3 feet mean lower low water at 12:46 p.m. Monday 10/12, and 1.4 feet above normal, 7.2 feet mean lower low water at 1:14 p.m. Tuesday, October 13th. These predictions included up to 1.5 feet of surge that will enhance the astronomical tide and flooding threat.

High tide varies up 90 minutes earlier or later along the Pacific coast and through the San Francisco Bay, respectively. If travel is required, allow extra time as some roads may be closed. Do not drive around barricades or through water of unknown depth. 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Remain out of the water to avoid hazardous surf and never turn your back on the ocean. Monitor local weather, surf, and tide forecast at www.weather.gov/mtr. The following is an important weather message from the National Weather Service. Issued at 8:45 p.m. Pacific Daylight Time. Coastal flood advisory remains in effect until 3 p.m. Pacific Daylight Time Tuesday. What? Up to 1.5 feet of inundation above ground level is possible in low-lying areas near shorelines and tidal waterways. Where? Bayshore locations along the San Francisco and Monterey Bays. When? Until 3 p.m. Pacific Daylight Time Tuesday. Impacts, flooding of lots, parks, and roads with only isolated road closures expected. High tides will result in flooding along coastal trail, cut off access to some low-lying beaches and coastal areas, and bring water and wave farther up the beach than typical. Additional details at the San Francisco tidal gauge. High tide is expected to be 1.5 feet above normal. 7.3 feet mean lower low water at 12:46 p.m. Monday 10/12, and 1.4 feet above normal. 7.2 feet mean lower low water at 1:14 p.m. Tuesday, October 13th. These predictions included up to 1.5 feet of surge that will enhance the astronomical tide and flooding threat. High tide varies up 90 minutes earlier or later along the Pacific coast and through the San Francisco Bay, respectively. If travel is required, allow extra time as some roads may be closed. Do not drive around barricades or through water of unknown depth. Take the necessary actions to protect flood-prone property. The coastal waters forecast from Point Reyes to Pigeon Point out to 10 nautical miles. Small craft advisory in effect until 9 p.m. Pacific Daylight Time this evening. For tonight, west wind 10 to 15 knots, becoming southeast 5 to 10 knots late this evening and overnight. Sea 7 to 10 feet. Wave detail, northwest 9 feet at 11 seconds and southwest 2 feet at 17 seconds. Columbus Day, southeast wind around 5 knots, veering to west in the afternoon. Sea 6 to 9 feet. Wave detail, northwest 8 feet at 11 seconds and southwest 2 feet at 16 seconds. For Monday night, northwest wind around 5 knots. Seas 5 to 7 feet. Wave detail, northwest 7 feet at 10 seconds and southwest 2 feet at 16 seconds. For Tuesday, north wind around 5 knots, backing to northwest in the afternoon. Seas 5 to 7 feet, subsiding to 4 to 5 feet in the afternoon. Wave detail, northwest 6 feet at 8 seconds and south 2 feet at 18 seconds. The coastal waters forecast from Pigeon Point to Point Pinos out to 10 nautical miles. Small craft advisory in effect until 9 p.m. Pacific Daylight Time this evening. For tonight, west wind 10 to 15 knots, becoming southwest 5 to 10 knots late this evening, then becoming southeast 10 to 15 knots after midnight. Seas 8 to 10 feet. Wave detail, northwest 9 feet at 11 seconds and southwest 3 feet at 16 seconds. Columbus Day, southeast wind 5 to 10 knots, veering to west in the afternoon. Sea 7 to 9 feet. Wave detail, northwest 9 feet at 11 seconds and south 2 feet at 16 seconds. For Monday night, northwest wind 5 to 10 knots. Sea 6 to 8 feet, subsiding to 5 to 6 feet after midnight. Wave detail, northwest 7 feet at 10 seconds and southwest 3 feet at 16 seconds. For Tuesday, north wind around 5 knots, becoming northwest 10 to 15 knots in the afternoon. Sea 6 to 7 feet, subsiding to 4 to 6 feet in the afternoon. Wave detail, northwest 6 feet at 9 seconds and south 2 feet.
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This broadcast originates from the National Weather Service office located in Monterey, California, and serves the coastal marine waters, including San Francisco and Monterey Bay. The following is an important beach hazard message from the National Weather Service, issued at 8:45 p.m. Pacific Daylight Time. Beach hazard statement remains in effect through Monday evening. What? Increased risk of rip currents and sneaker waves expected with breaking waves up to 16 feet. Where? Coastal North Bay, including Point Reyes National Seashore and San Francisco Peninsula Coast Counties. When? Through Monday evening. Impacts. Dangerous conditions are forecast along the shoreline. Hazards include sneaker waves, strong rip currents, and large breaking waves. Stay off of jetties, piers, rocks, and other waterside infrastructure. Remain out of the water to avoid hazardous surf and never turn your back on the ocean. Monitor local weather, surf, and tide forecast at www.weather.gov/mtr. Sunrise, sunset, and tidal information for the San Francisco Bay Area for Sunday, October 11th. The sunset tonight, 6:38 p.m. The sunrise tomorrow, 7:15 a.m. The sunset tomorrow, 6:36 p.m. Tidal data at the Golden Gate for the afternoon and evening hours today and the morning hours of tomorrow. High tide, 12:18 p.m. at 6.8 feet. Low tide, 6:43 p.m. at -06 feet. High tide, 1:32 a.m. at 4.89 feet. Low tide, 6:30 a.m. at 2.26 feet. Here are the buoy observations for 10 p.m. Pacific Daylight Time. At buoy 6, winds north 8 knots, water temperature 66, pressure 1,024.6 millibars, sea 7, every 16. At offshore buoy 59, winds north 21 knots, gusting to 27, water temperature 65, pressure 1,017.4 millibars, seas 8 feet, every 10 seconds. At Point Arena buoy, winds northwest 17 knots, gusting to 21, water temperature 55, pressure 1,006.3 millibars, seas 11 feet, every 11 seconds. At buoy 13 near Bodega Bay, winds east at 8 knots, pressure 1,005.4 millibars. At Point Reyes Wave Rider buoy, water temperature 59, seas 12 feet, every 11 seconds. At San Francisco Bar buoy, water temperature 61, seas 7 feet, every 11 seconds. At San Francisco buoy, winds southeast 10 knots, water temperature 60, pressure 1,005.7 millibars, seas 10 feet, every 10 seconds. At Half Moon Bay buoy, winds west 8 knots, water temperature 60, pressure 1,006.3 millibars, seas 10 feet, every 11 seconds. At Monterey Bay buoy, winds west 4 knots, water temperature 62, pressure 1,007.1 millibars, seas 10 feet, every 11 seconds. At Pointer, Wave Rider buoy, water temperature 65, seas 13 feet, every 11 seconds. At Cape San Martin buoy, winds west 12 knots, water temperature 64, pressure 1,008.4 millibars, seas 11 feet, every 11 seconds. Synopsis for the Central California coast and bays, including the Monterey Bay, Greater Farallones, and Cordell Bank National Marine Sanctuaries. Northwest winds are decreasing across the coastal waters, but buoys are still reporting rough seas. The sea state will also improve over the next 24 hours as southerly and westerly swell diminish. The marine forecast for San Pablo Bay, Suisun Bay, the West Delta, and the San Francisco Bay north of the Bay Bridge. For tonight, south wind at 10 to 15 knots, easing to around 5 knots. Columbus Day, northwest wind around 5 knots, backing to southwest in the afternoon. For Monday night, west wind 5 to 10 knots, easing to around 5 knots after midnight. For Tuesday, northwest wind around 5 knots, rising to 5 to 10
knots in the afternoon. The marine forecast for Monterey Bay. For tonight, west wind 10 to 15 knots, backing to southeast late. Seas 5 to 8 feet. Wave detail, northwest 7 feet at 11 seconds and southwest 3 feet at 16 seconds. Columbus Day, east wind 5 to 10 knots, becoming west 10 to 15 knots in the afternoon. Seas 5 to 7 feet. Wave detail, northwest 6 feet at 11 seconds and south 2 feet at 16 seconds. For Monday night, northwest wind 5 to 10 knots, veering to east after midnight. Seas 4 to 6 feet. Wave detail, northwest 5 feet at 10 seconds and southwest 2 feet at 16 seconds. For Tuesday, northeast wind around 5 knots, backing to west in the afternoon. Seas 3 to 5 feet. Wave detail, northwest 5 feet at 9 seconds and south 2 feet at 17 seconds. The coastal waters forecast from Point Arena to Point Reyes out to 10 nautical miles. Small craft advisory in effect through Monday morning. Tonight, northwest wind 15 to 20 knots, becoming north 5 to 10 knots late this evening, veering to east after midnight. Seas 9 to 12 feet, wave detail, northwest 11 feet at 11 seconds and southwest 2 feet at 16 seconds Columbus Day. East wind around 5 knots, backing to northwest in the afternoon. Seas 7 to 10 feet, wave detail, northwest 10 feet at 11 seconds and south 2 feet at 16 seconds. Monday night, northwest wind 5 to 10 knots, seas 7 to 8 feet, subsiding to 5 to 7 feet after midnight. Wave detail, northwest 8 feet at 9 seconds and south 2 feet at 16 seconds Tuesday. North wind 5 to 10 knots, backing to northwest in the afternoon. Seas 6 to 8 feet, subsiding to 5 to 6 feet in the afternoon. Wave detail, northwest 6 feet at 8 seconds and south 3 feet at 17 seconds. The coastal waters forecast from Point Arena to Point Reyes 10 to 16 nautical miles offshore. Gale warning in effect until 9 p.m. Pacific Daylight Time this evening. Small craft advisory in effect through late Monday night. Tonight, north wind 25 to 30 knots, easing to 20 to 25 knots with gusts up to 35 knots after midnight. Seas 13 to 16 feet, wave detail, northwest 16 feet at 10 seconds and southwest 3 feet at 17 seconds Columbus Day. North wind 20 to 25 knots, becoming northwest 15 to 20 knots in the afternoon. Seas 11 to 14 feet, subsiding to 10 to 12 feet in the afternoon. Wave detail, northwest 13 feet at 10 seconds and south 2 feet at 16 seconds. Monday night, north wind 15 to 20 knots, seas 9 to 11 feet, subsiding to 8 to 9 feet after midnight. Wave detail, northwest 10 feet at 9 seconds and south 3 feet at 16 seconds Tuesday. North wind 15 to 20 knots, easing to 10 to 15 knots in the afternoon. Seas 7 to 9 feet, wave detail, northwest 9 feet at 8 seconds and south 3 feet at 18 seconds. San Francisco Bar forecast. In the deep water channel, mixed seas of 6 to 8 feet at 20 seconds. Across the bar, swell can be more than twice as high across the bar than surrounding waters. Waves are also more prone to break, particularly during strong ebb currents. Maximum ebb current of 1.7 knots at 6:26 a.m. Monday and 3.8 knots at 6:13 p.m. Monday. The coastal waters forecast from Point Pinos to Point Piedras Blancas out to 10 nautical miles. Small craft advisory in effect until 9 p.m. Pacific Daylight Time this evening. Tonight, west wind 5 to 10 knots, backing to south after midnight. Seas 8 to 11 feet, wave detail, northwest 10 feet at 11 seconds and southwest 3 feet at 16 seconds Columbus Day. Southeast wind 5 to 10 knots, veering to west in the afternoon. Seas 7 to 10 feet, wave detail, northwest 9 feet at 11 seconds and south 2 feet at 16 seconds. Monday night, northwest wind 5 to 10 knots, seas 6 to 8 feet, wave detail, northwest 8 feet at 10 seconds and south 2 feet at 16 seconds Tuesday. North wind 5 to

10 knots, becoming northwest 10 to 15 knots in the afternoon. Seas 5 to 7 feet wave detail, northwest 7 feet at 9 seconds and southwest 3 feet at 16 seconds. The coastal waters forecast from Pigeon Point to Point Pinos 10 to 60 nautical miles offshore. Small craft advisory in effect through Monday afternoon. Tonight, northwest wind 15 to 20 knots, becoming west 10 to 15 knots after midnight, then becoming east 5 to 10 knots late. Seas 11 to 13 feet wave detail, northwest 13 feet at 11 seconds and southwest 3 feet at 17 seconds Columbus Day. East wind 5 to 10 knots, becoming west 10 to 15 knots in the afternoon. Seas 9 to 12 feet wave detail, northwest 12 feet at 11 seconds and southwest 3 feet at 16 seconds. Monday night, northwest wind 10 to 15 knots, seas 9 to 10 feet, subsiding to 7 to 8 feet after midnight. Wave detail, northwest 10 feet at 10 seconds and south 3 feet at 16 seconds Tuesday. North wind 10 to 15 knots, seas 7 to 9 feet, subsiding to 6 to 7 feet in the afternoon. Wave detail, northwest 8 feet at 9 seconds and south 3 feet at 18 seconds. The offshore waters forecast for the following marine location, Point Arena to Pigeon Point between 60 nautical miles and 150 nautical miles offshore. Issued at 8:29 p.m. Pacific Daylight Time. Tonight, north winds 20 to 30 knots. Seas 13 to 16 feet. Monday, north winds 20 to 30 knots. Seas 10 to 14 feet. Monday night, north winds 20 to 25 knots. Seas 9 to 11 feet. Tuesday, north winds 15 to 20 knots. Seas 7 to 9 feet. Tuesday night, north winds 15 to 20 knots. Seas 6 to 8 feet. Wednesday, north winds 10 to 20 knots, becoming 10 to 15 knots. Seas 6 to 7 feet. Wednesday night, north winds 10 to 15 knots. Seas 6 to 7 feet. Thursday, north winds 10 to 15 knots. Seas 5 to 7 feet. Thursday night, north winds 10 to 15 knots. Seas 5 to 6 feet. Friday, north winds 10 to 15 knots, diminishing to 5 to 10 knots. Seas 5 to 6 feet. Friday night, north winds 10 to 15 knots. Seas 5 to 6 feet. The offshore waters forecast for the following marine location, Pigeon Point to Point Piedras Blancas between 60 nautical miles and 150 nautical miles offshore. Issued at 8:29 p.m. Pacific Daylight Time. Tonight, northwest winds 20 to 30 knots. Seas 12 to 15 feet. Monday, north winds 15 to 25 knots. Seas 10 to 14 feet. Monday night, north winds 15 to 25 knots. Seas 9 to 11 feet. Tuesday, north winds 10 to 20 knots, becoming 10 to 15 knots. Seas 7 to 10 feet. Tuesday night, north winds 10 to 15 knots. Seas 7 to 8 feet. Wednesday, north winds 10 to 15 knots. Seas 6 to 7 feet. Wednesday night, north winds 10 to 15 knots. Seas 6 to 7 feet. Thursday, north winds 10 to 15 knots, diminishing to 5 to 10 knots. Seas 5 to 6 feet. Thursday night, north winds 5 to 10 knots. Seas 5 to 6 feet. Friday, north winds 5 to 10 knots. Seas 5 to 6 feet. Friday night, north winds 5 to 10 knots. Seas 5 to 6 feet. The following is an important weather message from the National Weather Service. Issued at 8:45 p.m. Pacific Daylight Time. Coastal flood advisory remains in effect until 3 p.m. Pacific Daylight Time Tuesday. Beach hazard statement remains in effect through Monday evening. What? For the coastal flood advisory, up to 1.5 feet of inundation above ground level is possible in low-lying areas near shorelines and tidal waterways. For the beach hazard statement, increased risk of rip currents and sneaker waves

with breaking waves up to 16 feet. Where? San Francisco, northern Monterey Bay and southern Monterey Bay and Big Sur Coast counties. When? For the coastal flood advisory until 3 p.m. Pacific Daylight Time Tuesday. For the beach hazard statement through Monday evening. Impacts, flooding of lots, parks, and roads with only isolated road closures expected. High tides will result in flooding along coastal trail, cut off access to some low-lying beaches and coastal areas, and bring water and wave farther up the beach than typical. Dangerous conditions are forecast along the shoreline. Hazards include sneaker waves, strong rip currents, and large breaking waves. Additional details at the San Francisco tidal gauge. High tide is expected to be 1.5 feet above normal, 7.3 feet mean lower low water at 12:46 p.m. Monday 10/12, and 1.4 feet above normal, 7.2 feet mean lower low water at 1:14 p.m. Tuesday, October 13th. These predictions included up to 1.5 feet of surge that will enhance the astronomical tide and flooding threat. High tide varies up to 90 minutes earlier or later along the Pacific coast and through the San Francisco Bay, respectively. If travel is required, allow extra time as some roads may be closed. Do not drive around barricades or through water of unknown depth. 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Remain out of the water to avoid hazardous surf and never turn your back on the ocean. Monitor local weather, surf, and tide forecast at www.weather.gov/mtr. The following is an important weather message from the National Weather Service. Issued at 8:45 p.m. Pacific Daylight Time. Coastal flood advisory remains in effect until 3 p.m. Pacific Daylight Time Tuesday. What? Up to 1.5 feet of inundation above ground level is possible in low-lying areas near shorelines and tidal waterways. Where? Bayshore locations along the San Francisco and Monterey Bays. When? Until 3 p.m. Pacific Daylight Time Tuesday. Impacts, flooding of lots, parks, and roads with only isolated road closures expected. High tides will result in flooding along coastal trail, cut off access to some low-lying beaches and coastal areas, and bring water and wave farther up the beach than typical. Additional details at the San Francisco tidal gauge. High tide is expected to be 1.5 feet above normal, 7.3 feet mean lower low water at 12:46 p.m. Monday 10/12, and 1.4 feet above normal, 7.2 feet mean lower low water at 1:14 p.m. Tuesday, October 13th. These predictions included up to 1.5 feet of surge that will enhance the astronomical tide and flooding threat. High tide varies up to 90 minutes earlier or later along the Pacific coast and through the San Francisco Bay, respectively. If travel is required, allow extra time as some roads may be closed. Do not drive around barricades or through water of unknown depth. Take the necessary actions to protect flood-prone property. The coastal waters forecast from Point Reyes to Pigeon Point out to 10 nautical miles. Small craft advisory in effect until 9 p.m. Pacific Daylight Time this evening. For tonight, west wind 10 to 15 knots, becoming southeast 5 to 10 knots late this evening and overnight. Sea 7 to 10 feet. Wave detail, northwest 9 feet at 11 seconds and southwest 2 feet at 17 seconds. Columbus Day, southeast wind around 5 knots, veering to west in the afternoon. Sea 6 to 9 feet. Wave detail, northwest 8 feet at 11 seconds and southwest 2 feet at 16 seconds. For Monday night, northwest wind around 5 knots. Seas 5 to 7 feet. Wave detail, northwest 7 feet at 10 seconds and southwest 2 feet at 16 seconds. For Tuesday, north wind around 5 knots, backing to northwest in the afternoon. Seas 5 to 7 feet, subsiding to 4 to 5 feet in the afternoon. Wave detail, northwest 6 feet at 8 seconds and south 2 feet at 18 seconds. The coastal waters forecast from Pigeon Point.

point Pinos out to 10 nautical miles. Small craft advisory in effect until 9 p.m. Pacific Daylight Time this evening. For tonight, west wind 10 to 15 knots, becoming southwest 5 to 10 knots late this evening, then becoming southeast 10 to 15 knots after midnight. Seas 8 to 10 feet. Wave detail, northwest 9 feet at 11 seconds and southwest 3 feet at 16 seconds. Columbus Day, southeast wind 5 to 10 knots, veering to west in the afternoon. Sea 7 to 9 feet. Wave detail, northwest 9 feet at 11 seconds and south 2 feet at 16 seconds. For Monday night, northwest wind 5 to 10 knots. Sea 6 to 8 feet, subsiding to 5 to 6 feet after midnight. Wave detail, northwest 7 feet at 10 seconds and southwest 3 feet at 16 seconds. For Tuesday, north wind around 5 knots, becoming northwest 10 to 15 knots in the afternoon. Sea 6 to 7 feet, subsiding to 4 to 6 feet in the afternoon. Wave detail, northwest 6 feet at 9 seconds and south 2 feet at 18 seconds. The following is an important beach hazard message from the National Weather Service. Issued at 8:45 p.m. Pacific Daylight Time. Beach hazard statement remains in effect through Monday evening. What? Increased risk of rip currents and sneaker waves expected with breaking waves up to 16 feet. Where? Coastal North Bay, including Point Reyes National Seashore and San Francisco Peninsula Coast Counties. When? Through Monday evening. Impacts. Dangerous conditions are forecast along the shoreline. Hazards include sneaker waves, strong rip currents, and large breaking waves. Stay off of jetties, piers, rocks, and other waterside infrastructure. Remain out of the water to avoid hazardous surf and never turn your back on the ocean. Monitor local weather, surf, and tide forecast at www.weather.gov/mtr. Sunrise, sunset, and tidal information for the San Francisco Bay Area for Sunday, October 11th. The sunset tonight, 6:38 p.m. The sunrise tomorrow, 7:15 a.m. The sunset tomorrow, 6:36 p.m. Tidal data at the Golden Gate for the afternoon and evening hours today and the morning hours of tomorrow. High tide, 12:18 p.m. at 6, 8 feet. Low tide, 6:43 p.m. at minus 06 feet. High tide, 1:32 a.m. at 4.89 feet. Low tide, 6:30 a.m. at 2.26 feet. Here are the buoy observations for 11 p.m. Pacific Daylight Time. At buoy 6, winds northwest 8 knots, water temperature 66, pressure 1,024.5 millibars, seas 8, every 16. At offshore buoy 59, winds north 19 knots, gusting to 25, water temperature 65, pressure 1,018.0 millibars, seas 10 feet, every 10 seconds. At Point Arena buoy, winds northwest 16 knots, water temperature 55, pressure 1,007.0 millibars, seas 10 feet, every 11 seconds. At buoy 13 near Bodega Bay, winds east at 8 knots, pressure 1,006.6 millibars, swell 12 feet, every 11 seconds. At Point Reyes Wave Rider buoy, water temperature 59, seas 13 feet, every 11 seconds. At San Francisco Bar buoy, water temperature 60, seas 7 feet, every 17 seconds. At San Francisco buoy, winds southeast at 14 knots, water temperature 60, swell 9 feet, every 11 seconds. At Half Moon Bay buoy, winds southwest 4 knots, water temperature 59, pressure 1,006.7 millibars, seas 10 feet, every 11 seconds. At Monterey Bay buoy, winds west 4 knots, water temperature 62, pressure 1,007.4 millibars, seas 12 feet, every 11 seconds. At Pointer, Wave Rider buoy, water temperature 65, seas 12 feet, every 11 seconds. At Cape San Martin buoy, winds west 8 knots, water temperature 64, pressure 1,008.9 millibars. Seas 11 feet, every 11 seconds.
synopsis for the central California coast and bays, including the Monterey Bay, Greater Farallones, and Cordell Bank National Marine Sanctuaries. Northwest winds are decreasing across the coastal waters, but buoys are still reporting rough seas. The sea state will also improve over the next 24 hours as southerly and westerly swell diminish. The marine forecast for San Pablo Bay, Suisun Bay, the West Delta, and the San Francisco Bay north of the Bay Bridge. For tonight, south wind 10 to 15 knots, easing to around 5 knots. Columbus Day, northwest wind around 5 knots, backing to southwest in the afternoon. For Monday night, west wind 5 to 10 knots, easing to around 5 knots after midnight. For Tuesday, northwest wind around 5 knots, rising to 5 to 10 knots in the afternoon. The marine forecast for Monterey Bay. For tonight, west wind 10 to 15 knots, backing to southeast late. Seas 5 to 8 feet. Wave detail, northwest 7 feet at 11 seconds and southwest 3 feet at 16 seconds. Columbus Day, east wind 5 to 10 knots, becoming west 10 to 15 knots in the afternoon. Seas 5 to 7 feet. Wave detail, northwest 6 feet at 11 seconds and south 2 feet at 16 seconds. For Monday night, northwest wind 5 to 10 knots, veering to east after midnight. Seas 4 to 6 feet. Wave detail, northwest 5 feet at 10 seconds and southwest 2 feet at 16 seconds. For Tuesday, northeast wind around 5 knots, backing to west in the afternoon. Seas 3 to 5 feet. Wave detail, northwest 5 feet at 9 seconds and south 2 feet at 17 seconds. The coastal waters forecast from Point Arena to Point Reyes out to 10 nautical miles. Small craft advisory in effect through Monday morning. Tonight, northwest wind 15 to 20 knots, becoming north 5 to 10 knots late this evening, veering to east after midnight. Seas 9 to 12 feet, wave detail, northwest 11 feet at 11 seconds and southwest 2 feet at 16 seconds Columbus Day. East wind around 5 knots, backing to northwest in the afternoon. Seas 7 to 10 feet, wave detail, northwest 10 feet at 11 seconds and south 2 feet at 16 seconds. Monday night, northwest wind 5 to 10 knots, seas 7 to 8 feet, subsiding to 5 to 7 feet after midnight. Wave detail, northwest 8 feet at 9 seconds and south 2 feet at 16 seconds Tuesday. North wind 5 to 10 knots, backing to northwest in the afternoon. Seas 6 to 8 feet, subsiding to 5 to 6 feet in the afternoon. Wave detail, northwest 6 feet at 8 seconds and south 3 feet at 17 seconds. The coastal waters forecast from Point Arena to Point Reyes 10 to 16 nautical miles offshore. Gale warning in effect until 9 p.m. Pacific Daylight Time this evening. Small craft advisory in effect through late Monday night. Tonight, north wind 25 to 30 knots, easing to 20 to 25 knots with gusts up to 35 knots after midnight. Seas 13 to 16 feet, wave detail, northwest 16 feet at 10 seconds and southwest 3 feet at 17 seconds Columbus Day. North wind 20 to 25 knots, becoming northwest 15 to 20 knots in the afternoon. Seas 11 to 14 feet, subsiding to 10 to 12 feet in the afternoon. Wave detail, northwest 13 feet at 10 seconds and south 2 feet at 16 seconds. Monday night, north wind 15 to 20 knots, seas 9 to 11 feet, subsiding to 8 to 9 feet after midnight. Wave detail, northwest 10 feet at 9 seconds and south 3 feet at 16 seconds Tuesday. North wind 15 to 20 knots, easing to 10 to 15 knots in the afternoon. Seas 7 to 9 feet, wave detail, northwest 9 feet at 8 seconds and south 3 feet at 18 seconds. 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This broadcast originates from the National Weather Service office located in Monterey, California, and serves the coastal marine waters, including San Francisco and Monterey Bay. 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

water channel. Lake seas of 6 to 8 feet at 20 seconds. Across the bar, swell can be more than twice as high across the bar than surrounding waters. Waves are also more prone to break, particularly during strong ebb currents. Maximum ebb current of 1.7 knots at 6:26 a.m. Monday and 3.8 knots at 6:13 p.m. Monday. The coastal waters forecast from Point Pinos to Point Piedras blanks out to 10 nautical miles. Small craft advisory in effect until 9 p.m. Pacific Daylight Time this evening. Tonight, west wind 5 to 10 knots, backing to south after midnight. Seas 8 to 11 feet, wave detail, northwest 10 feet at 11 seconds and southwest 3 feet at 16 seconds Columbus Day. Southeast wind 5 to 10 knots, veering to west in the afternoon. Seas 7 to 10 feet, wave detail, northwest 9 feet at 11 seconds and south 2 feet at 16 seconds. Monday night. Northwest wind 5 to 10 knots, seas 6 to 8 feet, wave detail, northwest 8 feet at 10 seconds and south 2 feet at 16 seconds Tuesday. North wind 5 to 10 knots, becoming northwest 10 to 15 knots in the afternoon. Seas 5 to 7 feet, wave detail, northwest 7 feet at 9 seconds and southwest 3 feet at 16 seconds. The coastal waters forecast from Pigeon Point to Point Pinos 10 to 60 nautical miles offshore. Small craft advisory in effect through Monday afternoon. Tonight, northwest wind 15 to 20 knots, becoming west 10 to 15 knots after midnight, then becoming east 5 to 10 knots late. Seas 11 to 13 feet, wave detail, northwest 13 feet at 11 seconds and southwest 3 feet at 17 seconds Columbus Day. East wind 5 to 10 knots, becoming west 10 to 15 knots in the afternoon. Seas 9 to 12 feet, wave detail, northwest 12 feet at 11 seconds and southwest 3 feet at 16 seconds. Monday night. Northwest wind 10 to 15 knots, seas 9 to 10 feet, subsiding to 7 to 8 feet after midnight. Wave detail, northwest 10 feet at 10 seconds and south 3 feet at 16 seconds Tuesday. North wind 10 to 15 knots, seas 7 to 9 feet, subsiding to 6 to 7 feet in the afternoon. Wave detail, northwest 8 feet at 9 seconds and south 3 feet at 18 seconds. The offshore waters forecast for the following marine location, Point Arena to Pigeon Point between 60 nautical miles and 150 nautical miles offshore. Issued at 8:29 p.m. Pacific Daylight Time. Tonight, north winds 20 to 30 knots. Seas 13 to 16 feet. Monday, north winds 20 to 30 knots. Seas 10 to 14 feet. Monday night, north winds 20 to 25 knots. Seas 9 to 11 feet. Tuesday, north winds 15 to 20 knots. Seas 7 to 9 feet. Tuesday night, north winds 15 to 20 knots. Seas 6 to 8 feet. Wednesday, north winds 10 to 20 knots, becoming 10 to 15 knots. Seas 6 to 7 feet. Wednesday night, north winds 10 to 15 knots. Seas 6 to 7 feet. Thursday, north winds 10 to 15 knots. Seas 5 to 7 feet. Thursday night, north winds 10 to 15 knots. Seas 5 to 6 feet. Friday, north winds 10 to 15 knots, diminishing to 5 to 10 knots. Seas 5 to 6 feet. Friday night, north winds 10 to 15 knots. Seas 5 to 6 feet. The offshore waters forecast for the following marine location, Pigeon Point to Point Piedras Blancas between 60 nautical miles and 150 nautical miles offshore. Issued at 8:29 p.m. Pacific Daylight Time. Tonight, northwest winds 20 to 30 knots. Sea is 12 to 15 feet. Monday, north winds 15 to 25 knots. Seas 10 to 14 feet. Monday night, north winds 15 to 25 knots. Seas 9 to 11 feet. Tuesday, north winds 10 to 20 knots, becoming 10 to 15 knots. Seas 7 to 10 feet. Tuesday night, north winds 10 to 15 knots. Seas 7.

to 8 feet. Wednesday, north winds 10 to 15 knots. Sea 6 to 7 feet. Wednesday night, north winds 10 to 15 knots. Sea 6 to 7 feet. Thursday, north winds 10 to 15 knots, diminishing to 5 to 10 knots. Seas 5 to 6 feet. Thursday night, north winds 5 to 10 knots. Seas 5 to 6 feet. Friday, north winds 5 to 10 knots. Seas 5 to 6 feet. Friday night, north winds 5 to 10 knots. Seas 5 to 6 feet. The following is an important weather message from the National Weather Service. Issued at 8:45 p.m. Pacific Daylight Time. Coastal flood advisory remains in effect until 3 p.m. Pacific Daylight Time Tuesday. Beach hazard statement remains in effect through Monday evening. What? For the coastal flood advisory, up to 1.5 feet of inundation above ground level is possible in low-lying areas near shorelines and tidal waterways. For the beach hazard statement, increased risk of rip currents and sneaker waves expected with breaking waves up to 16 feet. Where? San Francisco, northern Monterey Bay and southern Monterey Bay and Big Sur Coast counties. When? For the coastal flood advisory, until 3 p.m. Pacific Daylight Time Tuesday. For the beach hazard statement, through Monday evening. Impacts, flooding of lots, parks, and roads with only isolated road closures expected. High tides will result in flooding along coastal trail, cut off access to some low-lying beaches and coastal areas, and bring water and wave farther up the beach than typical. Dangerous conditions are forecast along the shoreline. Hazards include sneaker waves, strong rip currents, and large breaking waves. Additional details, at the San Francisco tidal gauge, high tide is expected to be 1.5 feet above normal, 7.3 feet mean lower low water at 12:46 p.m. Monday 10/12, and 1.4 feet above normal, 7.2 feet mean lower low water at 1:14 p.m. Tuesday, October 13th. These predictions included up to 1.5 feet of surge that will enhance the astronomical tide and flooding threat. High tide varies up to 90 minutes earlier or later along the Pacific coast and through the San Francisco Bay, respectively. If travel is required, allow extra time as some roads may be closed. Do not drive around barricades or through water of unknown depth. 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Remain out of the water to avoid hazardous surf and never turn your back on the ocean. Monitor local weather, surf, and tide forecast at www.weather.gov. 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MTR. The following is an important weather message from the National Weather Service. Issued at 8:45 p.m. Pacific Daylight Time. Coastal flood advisory remains in effect until 3 p.m. Pacific Daylight Time Tuesday. What? Up to 1.5 feet of inundation above ground level is possible in low-lying areas near shorelines and tidal waterways. Where? Bayshore locations along the San Francisco and Monterey Bays. When? Until 3 p.m. Pacific Daylight Time Tuesday. Impacts, flooding of lots, parks, and roads with only isolated road closures expected. High tides will result in flooding along coastal trail, cut off access to some low-lying beaches and coastal areas, and bring water and wave farther up the beach than typical. Additional details, at the San Francisco tidal gauge, high tide is expected to be 1.5 feet above normal, 7.3 feet mean lower low water at 12:46 p.m. Monday 10/12, and 1.4 feet above normal, 7.2 feet mean lower low water at 1:14 p.m. Tuesday, October 13th. These predictions included up to 1.5 feet of surge that will enhance the astronomical tide and flooding threat. High tide varies up to 90 minutes earlier or later along the Pacific coast and through the San Francisco Bay, respectively. If travel is required, allow extra time as some roads may be closed. Do not drive around barricades or through water of unknown depth.

take the necessary actions to protect flood-prone property. The coastal waters forecast from Point Reyes to Pigeon Point out to 10 nautical miles. Small craft advisory in effect until 9 p.m. Pacific Daylight Time this evening. For tonight, west wind 10 to 15 knots, becoming southeast 5 to 10 knots late this evening and overnight. Sea 7 to 10 feet. Wave detail, northwest 9 feet at 11 seconds and southwest 2 feet at 17 seconds. Columbus Day, southeast wind around 5 knots, veering to west in the afternoon. Sea 6 to 9 feet. Wave detail, northwest 8 feet at 11 seconds and southwest 2 feet at 16 seconds. For Monday night, northwest wind around 5 knots. Seas 5 to 7 feet. Wave detail, northwest 7 feet at 10 seconds and southwest 2 feet at 16 seconds. For Tuesday, north wind around 5 knots, backing to northwest in the afternoon. Seas 5 to 7 feet, subsiding to 4 to 5 feet in the afternoon. Wave detail, northwest 6 feet at 8 seconds and south 2 feet at 18 seconds. The coastal waters forecast from Pigeon Point to Point Pinos out to 10 nautical miles. Small craft advisory in effect until 9 p.m. Pacific Daylight Time this evening. For tonight, west wind 10 to 15 knots, becoming southwest 5 to 10 knots late this evening, then becoming southeast 10 to 15 knots after midnight. Seas 8 to 10 feet. Wave detail, northwest 9 feet at 11 seconds and southwest 3 feet at 16 seconds. Columbus Day, southeast wind 5 to 10 knots, veering to west in the afternoon. Sea 7 to 9 feet. Wave detail, northwest 9 feet at 11 seconds and south 2 feet at 16 seconds. For Monday night, northwest wind 5 to 10 knots. Sea 6 to 8 feet, subsiding to 5 to 6 feet after midnight. Wave detail, northwest 7 feet at 10 seconds and southwest 3 feet at 16 seconds. For Tuesday, north wind around 5 knots, becoming northwest 10 to 15 knots in the afternoon. Sea 6 to 7 feet, subsiding to 4 to 6 feet in the afternoon. Wave detail, northwest 6 feet at 9 seconds and south 2 feet at 18 seconds. The following is an important beach hazard message from the National Weather Service. Issued at 8:45 p.m. Pacific Daylight Time. Beach hazard statement remains in effect through Monday evening. What? Increased risk of rip currents and sneaker waves expected with breaking waves up to 16 feet. Where? Coastal North Bay, including Point Reyes National Seashore and San Francisco Peninsula Coast Counties. When? Through Monday evening. Impacts. Dangerous conditions are forecast along the shoreline. Hazards include sneaker waves, strong rip currents, and large breaking waves. Stay off of jetties, piers, rocks, and other waterside infrastructure. Remain out of the water to avoid hazardous surf and never turn your back on the ocean. Monitor local weather, surf, and tide forecast at www.weather.gov/mtr. Sunrise, sunset, and tidal information for the San Francisco Bay Area for Sunday, October 11th. The sunset tonight, 6:38 p.m. The sunrise tomorrow, 7:15 a.m. The sunset tomorrow, 6:36 p.m. Tidal data at the Golden Gate for the afternoon and evening hours today and the morning hours of tomorrow. High tide, 12:18 p.m. at 6:08 feet. Low tide, 6:43 p.m. at -06 feet. High tide, 1:32 a.m. at 4.89 feet. Low tide, 6:30 a.m. at 2.26 feet. Here are the buoy observations for 11 p.m. Pacific Daylight Time. At buoy 6, winds northwest 8 knots, water temperature 66, pressure 1,024.5 millibars, seas 8, every 16. At offshore buoy 59, winds north 19 knots, gusting to 25, water temperature 65, pressure 1,018.0 millibars, seas 10 feet, every 10 seconds. At Point Arena buoy, winds northwest 16 knots,
temperature 55, pressure 1,007.0 millibars, seas 10 feet every 11 seconds. At buoy 13 near Bodega Bay, winds east at 8 knots, pressure 1,006.6 millibars, swell 12 feet every 11 seconds. At Point Reyes Wave Rider buoy, water temperature 59, seas 13 feet every 11 seconds. At San Francisco Bar buoy, water temperature 60, seas 7 feet every 17 seconds. At San Francisco buoy, wind southeast at 14 knots, water temperature 60, swell 9 feet every 11 seconds. At Half Moon Bay buoy, wind southwest 4 knots, water temperature 59, pressure 1,006.7 millibars, seas 10 feet every 11 seconds. At Monterey Bay buoy, winds west 4 knots, water temperature 62, pressure 1,007.4 millibars, seas 12 feet every 11 seconds. At Pointer, Wave Rider buoy, water temperature 65, seas 12 feet every 11 seconds. At Cape San Martin buoy, winds west 8 knots, water temperature 64, pressure 1,008.9 millibars, seas 11 feet every 11 seconds. Synopsis for the Central California coast and bays, including the Monterey Bay, Greater Farallon, and Cordell Bank National Marine Sanctuaries. Northwest winds are decreasing across the coastal waters, but buoys are still reporting rough seas. The sea state will also improve over the next 24 hours as southerly and westerly swell diminish. The marine forecast for San Pablo Bay, Suisun Bay, the West Delta, and the San Francisco Bay north of the Bay Bridge. For tonight, south wind at 10 to 15 knots, easing to around 5 knots. Columbus Day, northwest wind around 5 knots, backing to southwest in the afternoon. For Monday night, west wind 5 to 10 knots, easing to around 5 knots after midnight. For Tuesday, northwest wind around 5 knots, rising to 5 to 10 knots in the afternoon. The marine forecast for Monterey Bay. For tonight, west wind 10 to 15 knots, backing to southeast late. Seas 5 to 8 feet. Wave detail, northwest 7 feet at 11 seconds and southwest 3 feet at 16 seconds. Columbus Day, east wind 5 to 10 knots, becoming west 10 to 15 knots in the afternoon. Seas 5 to 7 feet. Wave detail, northwest 6 feet at 11 seconds and south 2 feet at 16 seconds. For Monday night, northwest wind 5 to 10 knots, veering to east after midnight. Seas 4 to 6 feet. Wave detail, northwest 5 feet at 10 seconds and southwest 2 feet at 16 seconds. For Tuesday, northeast wind around 5 knots, backing to west in the afternoon. Seas 3 to 5 feet. Wave detail, northwest 5 feet at 9 seconds and south 2 feet at 17 seconds. The coastal waters forecast from Point Arena to Point Reyes out to 10 nautical miles. Small craft advisory in effect through Monday morning. Tonight, northwest wind 15 to 20 knots, becoming north 5 to 10 knots late this evening, veering to east after midnight. Seas 9 to 12 feet. Wave detail, northwest 11 feet at 11 seconds and southwest 2 feet at 16 seconds Columbus Day. East wind around 5 knots, backing to northwest in the afternoon. Seas 7 to 10 feet. Wave detail, northwest 10 feet at 11 seconds and south 2 feet at 16 seconds. Monday night, northwest wind 5 to 10 knots, seas 7 to 8 feet, subsiding to 5 to 7 feet after midnight. Wave detail, northwest 8 feet at 9 seconds and south 2 feet at 16 seconds Tuesday. North wind 5 to 10 knots, backing to northwest in the afternoon. Seas 6 to 8 feet, subsiding to 5 to 6 feet in the afternoon. Wave detail, northwest 6 feet at 8 seconds and south 3 feet at 17 seconds. The coastal waters forecast from Point Arena to Point Reyes 10 to 16 nautical miles offshore. Gale warning in effect until 9 p.m. Pacific Daylight Time this evening. Small craft advisory in effect through late Monday night. Tonight, north wind 25 to 30 knots, easing to 20 to 25 knots with gusts.

afternoon. See 7 to 9 feet wave detail, northwest 9 feet at 8 seconds and south 3 feet at 18 seconds. San Francisco VAR forecast. In the deep water channel, mixed seas of 6 to 8 feet at 20 seconds. Across the bar, swell can be more than twice as high across the bar than surrounding waters. Waves are also more prone to break, particularly during strong ebb currents. Maximum ebb current of 1.7 knots at 6:26 a.m. Monday and 3.8 knots at 6:13 p.m. Monday. The coastal waters forecast from Point Pinos to Point Piedras Blancas out to 10 nautical miles. Small craft advisory in effect until 9 p.m. Pacific Daylight Time this evening. Tonight, west wind 5 to 10 knots, backing to south after midnight. Seas 8 to 11 feet wave detail, northwest 10 feet at 11 seconds and southwest 3 feet at 16 seconds Columbus Day. Southeast wind 5 to 10 knots, veering to west in the afternoon. Seas 7 to 10 feet wave detail, northwest 9 feet at 11 seconds and south 2 feet at 16 seconds. Monday night. Northwest wind 5 to 10 knots, seas 6 to 8 feet wave detail, northwest 8 feet at 10 seconds and south 2 feet at 16 seconds Tuesday. North wind 5 to 10 knots, becoming northwest 10 to 15 knots in the afternoon. Seas 5 to 7 feet wave detail, northwest 7 feet at 9 seconds and southwest 3 feet at 16 seconds. The coastal waters forecast from Pigeon Point to Point Pinos 10 to 60 nautical miles offshore. Small craft advisory in effect through Monday afternoon. Tonight northwest wind 15 to 20 knots, becoming west 10 to 15 knots after midnight, then becoming east 5 to 10 knots late. Seas 11 to 13 feet wave detail, northwest 13 feet at 11 seconds and southwest 3 feet at 17 seconds Columbus Day. East wind 5 to 10 knots, becoming west 10 to 15 knots in the afternoon. Seas 9 to 12 feet wave detail, northwest 12 feet at 11 seconds and southwest 3 feet at 16 seconds. Monday night. Northwest wind 10 to 15 knots, seas 9 to 10 feet, subsiding to 7 to 8 feet after midnight. Wave detail, northwest 10 feet at 10 seconds and south 3 feet at 16 seconds Tuesday. North wind 10 to 15 knots, seas 7 to 9 feet, subsiding to 6 to 7 feet in the afternoon. Wave detail, northwest 8 feet at 9 seconds and south 3 feet at 18 seconds. The offshore waters forecast for the following marine location, Point Arena to Pigeon Point between 60 nautical miles and 150 nautical miles offshore. Issued at 8:29 p.m. Pacific Daylight Time. Tonight, north winds 20 to 30 knots. Seas 13 to 16 feet. Monday, north winds 20 to 30 knots. Seas 10 to 14 feet. Monday night, north winds 20 to 25 knots. Seas 9 to 11 feet. Tuesday, north winds 15 to 20 knots. Seas 7 to 9 feet. Tuesday night, north winds 15 to 20 knots. Seas 6 to 8 feet. Wednesday, north winds 10 to 20 knots, becoming 10 to 15 knots. Seas 6 to 7 feet. Wednesday night, north winds 10 to 15 knots. Seas 6 to 7 feet. Thursday, north winds 10 to 15 knots. Seas 5 to 7 feet. Thursday night, north winds 10 to 15 knots. Seas 5 to 6 feet. Friday, north winds 10 to 15 knots, diminishing to 5 to 10 knots. Seas 5 to 6 feet. Friday night, north winds 10 to 15 knots. Seas 5 to 6 feet. The offshore waters forecast for the following marine location, Pigeon Point to Point Piedras Blancas between 60 nautical miles and 150 nautical miles offshore. Issued at 8:29 p.m. Pacific Daylight Time. Tonight, northwest winds 20 to 30 knots. Seas 12 to 15 feet. Monday, north winds 15 to 25 knots. Seas 10 to 14 feet. Monday night, north winds 15 to 25 knots. Seas 9 to 11 feet.

Tuesday, north winds 10 to 20 knots, becoming 10 to 15 knots. Sea 7 to 10 feet. Tuesday night, north winds 10 to 15 knots. Sea 7 to 8 feet. Wednesday, north winds 10 to 15 knots. Sea 6 to 7 feet. Wednesday night, north winds 10 to 15 knots. Sea 6 to 7 feet. Thursday, north winds 10 to 15 knots, diminishing to 5 to 10 knots. Seas 5 to 6 feet. Thursday night, north winds 5 to 10 knots. Seas 5 to 6 feet. Friday, north winds 5 to 10 knots. Seas 5 to 6 feet. Friday night, north winds 5 to 10 knots. Seas 5 to 6 feet. The following is an important weather message from the National Weather Service, issued at 8:45 p.m. Pacific Daylight Time. Coastal flood advisory remains in effect until 3 p.m. Pacific Daylight Time Tuesday. Beach hazard statement remains in effect through Monday evening. What? For the coastal flood advisory, up to 1.5 feet of inundation above ground level is possible in low-lying areas near shorelines and tidal waterways. For the beach hazard statement, increased risk of rip currents and sneaker waves expected with breaking waves up to 16 feet. Where? San Francisco, northern Monterey Bay and southern Monterey Bay and Big Sur Coast counties. When? For the coastal flood advisory, until 3 p.m. Pacific Daylight Time Tuesday. For the beach hazard statement, through Monday evening. Impacts, flooding of lots, parks, and roads with only isolated road closures expected. High tides will result in flooding along coastal trail, cut off access to some low-lying beaches and coastal areas, and bring water and wave farther up the beach than typical. Dangerous conditions are forecast along the shoreline. Hazards include sneaker waves, strong rip currents, and large breaking waves. Additional details. At the San Francisco tidal gauge, high tide is expected to be 1.5 feet above normal, 7.3 feet mean lower low water at 12:46 p.m. Monday 10/12, and 1.4 feet above normal, 7.2 feet mean lower low water at 1:14 p.m. Tuesday, October 13th. These predictions included up to 1.5 feet of surge that will enhance the astronomical tide and flooding threat. High tide varies up to 90 minutes earlier or later along the Pacific coast and through the San Francisco Bay, respectively. If travel is required, allow extra time as some roads may be closed. Do not drive around barricades or through water of unknown depth. Take the necessary actions to protect flood-prone property. Stay off of jetties, piers, rocks, and other waterside infrastructure. Remain out of the water to avoid hazardous surf and never turn your back on the ocean. Monitor local weather, surf and tide forecast at www.weather.gov/mtr. 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This broadcast originates from the National Weather Service office located in Monterey, California, and serves the coastal marine waters, including San Francisco and Monterey Bay. The following is an important weather message from the National Weather Service, issued at 8:45 p.m. Pacific Daylight Time. Coastal flood advisory remains in effect until 3 p.m. Pacific Daylight Time Tuesday. What? Up to 1.5 feet of inundation above ground level is possible in low-lying areas near shorelines and tidal waterways. Where? Bayshore locations along the San Francisco and Monterey Bays. When? Until 3 p.m. Pacific Daylight Time Tuesday. Impacts, flooding of lots, parks, and roads with only isolated road closures expected. High tides will result in flooding along coastal trail, cut off access to some low-lying beaches and coastal areas, and bring water and wave farther up the beach than typical. Additional details, at the San Francisco tidal gauge, high tide is expected to be 1.5 feet above normal, 7.3 feet mean lower low water at 12:46 p.m. Monday 10/12, and 1.4 feet above normal, 7.2 feet mean lower low water at 1:14 p.m.
and Tuesday, October 13th. These predictions included up to 1.5 feet of surge that will enhance the astronomical tide and flooding threat. High tide varies up to 90 minutes earlier or later along the Pacific coast and through the San Francisco Bay, respectively. If travel is required, allow extra time as some roads may be closed. Do not drive around barricades or through water of unknown depth. Take the necessary actions to protect flood-prone property. The coastal waters forecast from Point Reyes to Pigeon Point out to 10 nautical miles. Small craft advisory in effect until 9 p.m. Pacific Daylight Time this evening. For tonight, west wind 10 to 15 knots, becoming southeast 5 to 10 knots late this evening and overnight. Sea at 7 to 10 feet. Wave detail, northwest 9 feet at 11 seconds and southwest 2 feet at 17 seconds. Columbus Day, southeast wind around 5 knots, veering to west in the afternoon. Seas 6 to 9 feet. Wave detail, northwest 8 feet at 11 seconds and southwest 2 feet at 16 seconds. For Monday night, northwest wind around 5 knots. Seas 5 to 7 feet. Wave detail, northwest 7 feet at 10 seconds and southwest 2 feet at 16 seconds. For Tuesday, north wind around 5 knots, backing to northwest in the afternoon. Seas 5 to 7 feet, subsiding to 4 to 5 feet in the afternoon. Wave detail, northwest 6 feet at 8 seconds and south 2 feet at 18 seconds. The coastal waters forecast from Pigeon Point to Point Pinos out to 10 nautical miles. Small craft advisory in effect until 9 p.m. Pacific Daylight Time this evening. For tonight, west wind 10 to 15 knots, becoming southwest 5 to 10 knots late this evening, then becoming southeast 10 to 15 knots after midnight. Seas 8 to 10 feet. Wave detail, northwest 9 feet at 11 seconds and southwest 3 feet at 16 seconds. Columbus Day, southeast wind 5 to 10 knots, veering to west in the afternoon. Sea 7 to 9 feet. Wave detail, northwest 9 feet at 11 seconds and south 2 feet at 16 seconds. For Monday night, northwest wind 5 to 10 knots. Sea 6 to 8 feet, subsiding to 5 to 6 feet after midnight. Wave detail, northwest 7 feet at 10 seconds and southwest 3 feet at 16 seconds. For Tuesday, north wind around 5 knots, becoming northwest 10 to 15 knots in the afternoon. Sea 6 to 7 feet, subsiding to 4 to 6 feet in the afternoon. Wave detail, northwest 6 feet at 9 seconds and south 2 feet at 18 seconds. The following is an important beach hazard message from the National Weather Service. Issued at 8:45 p.m. Pacific Daylight Time. Beach hazard statement remains in effect through Monday evening. What? Increased risk of rip currents and sneaker waves expected with breaking waves up to 16 feet. Where? Coastal North Bay, including Point Reyes National Seashore and San Francisco Peninsula Coast Counties. When? Through Monday evening. Impacts. Dangerous conditions are forecast along the shoreline. Hazards include sneaker waves, strong rip currents, and large breaking waves. Stay off of jetties, piers, rocks, and other waterside infrastructure. Remain out of the water to avoid hazardous surf and never turn your back on the ocean. Monitor local weather, surf, and tide forecast at www.weather.gov/mtr. Sunrise, sunset, and tidal information for the San Francisco Bay Area for Sunday, October 11th. The sunset tonight, 6:38 p.m. The sunrise tomorrow, 7:15 a.m. The sunset tomorrow, 6:36 p.m. Tidal data at the Golden Gate for the afternoon and evening hours today and the morning hours of tomorrow. High tide, 12:18 p.m. at 6.8 feet. Low tide, 6:43 p.m. at -06 feet. High tide, 1:32 a.m. at 4.89 feet. Low tide, 6:30 a.m. at 2.26 feet. Here are the buoy observations at 4:11 p.m. Pacific Daylight Time.

Head buoy 6. Winds northwest 8 knots. Water temperature 66. Pressure 1,024.5 millibars. Seas 8. Every 16. An offshore buoy 59. Winds north 19 knots. Gusting to 25. Water temperature 65. Pressure 1,018.0 millibars. Seas 10 feet. Every 10 seconds. Head Point Arena buoy. Winds northwest 16 knots. Water temperature 55. Pressure 1,007.0 millibars. Seas 10 feet. Every 11 seconds. Head buoy 13 near Bodega Bay. Winds east at 8 knots. Pressure 1,006.6 millibars. Swell 12 feet. Every 11 seconds. Head Point Reyes Wave Rider buoy. Water temperature 59. Seas 13 feet. Every 11 seconds. At San Francisco Bar buoy, water temperature 60, sea 7 feet, every 17 seconds. At San Francisco buoy, wind southeast at 14 knots, water temperature 60, swell 9 feet, every 11 seconds. At Half Moon Bay buoy, wind southwest 4 knots, water temperature 59, pressure 1,006.7 millibars, seas 10 feet, every 11 seconds. At Monterey Bay buoy, winds west 4 knots. Water temperature 62, pressure 1,007.4 millibars, seas 12 feet, every 11 seconds. Head Point Sur, Wave Rider buoy, water temperature 65, seas 12 feet, every 11 seconds. At Cape San Martin buoy, winds west 8 knots. Water temperature 64, pressure 1,008.9 millibars. Seas 11 feet, every 11 seconds. Here are the buoy observations for midnight Pacific Daylight Time. An offshore buoy 6, winds northwest at 6 knots, water temperature 66, pressure 1,024.4 millibars. An offshore buoy 59, winds north at 19 knots, gusting to 23, water temperature 65, pressure 1,018.2 millibars. At buoy 14 near Point Arena, winds northwest at 14 knots, water temperature 55, pressure 1,007.5 millibars. At buoy 13 near Bodega Bay, winds east at 8 knots, pressure 1,007.3 millibars. At Point Reyes Wave Rider buoy, water temperature 59, seas 12 feet, every 11 seconds. At San Francisco Bar buoy, water temperature 60, seas 6 feet, every 20 seconds. At San Francisco buoy, wind south at 12 knots, pressure 1,007.1 millibars, swell 9 feet, every 10 seconds. At Half Moon Bay buoy, wind south 6 knots, water temperature 59, pressure 1,007.2 millibars, seas 10 feet, every 11 seconds. At Monterey buoy, wind southwest at 6 knots, water temperature 62, pressure 1,007.8 millibars. Head Point Sur, Wave Rider buoy, water temperature 65, seas 13 feet, every 11 seconds. At Cape San Martin buoy, winds west at 8 knots, water temperature 64, pressure 1,009.1 millibars. Synopsis for the Central California coast and bays, including the Monterey Bay, Greater Farallones, and Cordell Bank National Marine Sanctuaries. Northwest winds are decreasing across the coastal waters, but buoys are still reporting rough seas. The sea state will also improve over the next 24 hours as southerly and westerly swell diminish. The marine forecast for San Pablo Bay, Suisun Bay, the West Delta, and the San Francisco Bay north of the Bay Bridge. For tonight, south wind at 10 to 15 knots, easing to around 5 knots. Columbus Day, northwest wind around 5 knots, backing to southwest in the afternoon. For Monday night, west wind 5 to 10 knots, easing to around 5 knots after midnight. For Tuesday, northwest wind around 5 knots, rising to 5 to 10 knots in the afternoon. The marine forecast for Monterey Bay. For tonight, west wind 10 to 15 knots, backing to southeast late. Seas 5 to 8 feet. Wave detail, northwest 7 feet at 11 seconds and southwest 3 feet at 16 seconds. Columbus Day, east wind 5 to 10 knots, becoming west 10 to 15 knots in the afternoon. Seas 5 to 7 feet. Wave detail,
northwest 6 feet at 11 seconds and south 2 feet at 16 seconds. For Monday night, northwest wind 5 to 10 knots, veering to east after midnight. Seas 4 to 6 feet. Wave detail, northwest 5 feet at 10 seconds and southwest 2 feet at 16 seconds. For Tuesday, northeast wind around 5 knots, backing to west in the afternoon. Seas 3 to 5 feet. Wave detail, northwest 5 feet at 9 seconds and south 2 feet at 17 seconds. The coastal waters forecast from Point Arena to Point Reyes out to 10 nautical miles. Small craft advisory in effect through Monday morning. Tonight, northwest wind 15 to 20 knots, becoming north 5 to 10 knots late this evening, veering to east after midnight. Seas 9 to 12 feet, wave detail, northwest 11 feet at 11 seconds and southwest 2 feet at 16 seconds Columbus Day. East wind around 5 knots, backing to northwest in the afternoon. Seas 7 to 10 feet, wave detail, northwest 10 feet at 11 seconds and south 2 feet at 16 seconds. Monday night, northwest wind 5 to 10 knots, seas 7 to 8 feet, subsiding to 5 to 7 feet after midnight. Wave detail, northwest 8 feet at 9 seconds and south 2 feet at 16 seconds Tuesday. North wind 5 to 10 knots, backing to northwest in the afternoon. Seas 6 to 8 feet, subsiding to 5 to 6 feet in the afternoon. Wave detail, northwest 6 feet at 8 seconds and south 3 feet at 17 seconds. The coastal waters forecast from Point Arena to Point Reyes 10 to 16 nautical miles offshore. Gale warning in effect until 9 p.m. Pacific Daylight Time this evening. Small craft advisory in effect through late Monday night. Tonight, north wind 25 to 30 knots, easing to 20 to 25 knots with gusts up to 35 knots after midnight. Seas 13 to 16 feet, wave detail, northwest 16 feet at 10 seconds and southwest 3 feet at 17 seconds Columbus Day. North wind 20 to 25 knots, becoming northwest 15 to 20 knots in the afternoon. Seas 11 to 14 feet, subsiding to 10 to 12 feet in the afternoon. Wave detail, northwest 13 feet at 10 seconds and south 2 feet at 16 seconds. Monday night, north wind 15 to 20 knots, seas 9 to 11 feet, subsiding to 8 to 9 feet after midnight. Wave detail, northwest 10 feet at 9 seconds and south 3 feet at 16 seconds Tuesday. North wind 15 to 20 knots, easing to 10 to 15 knots in the afternoon. Seas 7 to 9 feet, wave detail, northwest 9 feet at 8 seconds and south 3 feet at 18 seconds. San Francisco Bar forecast. In the deep water channel, mixed seas of 6 to 8 feet at 20 seconds. Across the bar, swell can be more than twice as high across the bar than surrounding waters. Waves are also more prone to break, particularly during strong ebb currents. Maximum ebb current of 1.7 knots at 6:26 a.m. Monday and 3.8 knots at 6:13 p.m. Monday. The coastal waters forecast from Point Pinos to Point Piedras Blancas out to 10 nautical miles. Small craft advisory in effect until 9 p.m. Pacific Daylight Time this evening. Tonight, west wind 5 to 10 knots, backing to south after midnight. Seas 8 to 11 feet, wave detail, northwest 10 feet at 11 seconds and southwest 3 feet at 16 seconds Columbus Day. Southeast wind 5 to 10 knots, veering to west in the afternoon. Seas 7 to 10 feet, wave detail, northwest 9 feet at 11 seconds and south 2 feet at 16 seconds. Monday night, northwest wind 5 to 10 knots, seas 6 to 8 feet, wave detail, northwest 8 feet at 10 seconds and south 2 feet at 16 seconds Tuesday. North wind 5 to 10 knots, becoming northwest 10 to 15 knots in the afternoon. Seas 5 to 7 feet, wave detail, northwest 7 feet at 9 seconds and southwest 3 feet at 16 seconds. The coastal waters forecast from Pigeon Point to Point Pinos 10 to 60 nautical miles offshore. Small craft advisory in effect through Monday afternoon. Tonight, northwest wind 15 to 20 knots, becoming west 10 to 15 knots after midnight, then becoming east 5 to 10 knots.

late. Sees 11 to 13 feet wave detail. Northwest 13 feet at 11 seconds and southwest 3 feet at 17 seconds Columbus Day. East wind 5 to 10 knots, becoming west 10 to 15 knots in the afternoon. Sees 9 to 12 feet wave detail. Northwest 12 feet at 11 seconds and southwest 3 feet at 16 seconds. Monday night. Northwest wind 10 to 15 knots, sees 9 to 10 feet, subsiding to 7 to 8 feet after midnight. Wave detail. Northwest 10 feet at 10 seconds and south 3 feet at 16 seconds Tuesday. North wind 10 to 15 knots, sees 7 to 9 feet, subsiding to 6 to 7 feet in the afternoon. Wave detail. Northwest 8 feet at 9 seconds and south 3 feet at 18 seconds. The offshore waters forecast for the following marine location: Point Arena to Pigeon Point between 60 nautical miles and 150 nautical miles offshore. Issued at 8:29 p.m. Pacific Daylight Time. Tonight, north winds 20 to 30 knots. Seas 13 to 16 feet. Monday, north winds 20 to 30 knots. Seas 10 to 14 feet. Monday night, north winds 20 to 25 knots. Seas 9 to 11 feet. Tuesday, north winds 15 to 20 knots. Seas 7 to 9 feet. Tuesday night, north winds 15 to 20 knots. Seas 6 to 8 feet. Wednesday, north winds 10 to 20 knots, becoming 10 to 15 knots. Seas 6 to 7 feet. Wednesday night, north winds 10 to 15 knots. Seas 6 to 7 feet. Thursday, north winds 10 to 15 knots. Seas 5 to 7 feet. Thursday night, north winds 10 to 15 knots. Seas 5 to 6 feet. Friday, north winds 10 to 15 knots, diminishing to 5 to 10 knots. Seas 5 to 6 feet. Friday night, north winds 10 to 15 knots. Seas 5 to 6 feet. The offshore waters forecast for the following marine location: Pigeon Point to Point Piedras Blancas between 60 nautical miles and 150 nautical miles offshore. Issued at 8:29 p.m. Pacific Daylight Time. Tonight, northwest winds 20 to 30 knots. Seas 12 to 15 feet. Monday, north winds 15 to 25 knots. Seas 10 to 14 feet. Monday night, north winds 15 to 25 knots. Seas 9 to 11 feet. Tuesday, north winds 10 to 20 knots, becoming 10 to 15 knots. Seas 7 to 10 feet. Tuesday night, north winds 10 to 15 knots. Seas 7 to 8 feet. Wednesday, north winds 10 to 15 knots. Seas 6 to 7 feet. Wednesday night, north winds 10 to 15 knots. Seas 6 to 7 feet. Thursday, north winds 10 to 15 knots, diminishing to 5 to 10 knots. Seas 5 to 6 feet. Thursday night, north winds 5 to 10 knots. Seas 5 to 6 feet. Friday, north winds 5 to 10 knots. Seas 5 to 6 feet. Friday night, north winds 5 to 10 knots. Seas 5 to 6 feet. The following is an important weather message from the National Weather Service. Issued at 8:45 p.m. Pacific Daylight Time. Coastal flood advisory remains in effect until 3 p.m. Pacific Daylight Time Tuesday. Beach hazard statement remains in effect through Monday evening. What? For the coastal flood advisory, up to 1.5 feet of inundation above ground level is possible in low-lying areas near shorelines and tidal waterways. For the beach hazard statement, increased risk of rip currents and sneaker waves expected with breaking waves up to 16 feet. Where? San Francisco, northern Monterey Bay and southern Monterey Bay and Big Sur Coast counties. When? For the coastal flood advisory, until 3 p.m. Pacific Daylight Time Tuesday. For the beach hazard statement, through Monday evening. Impacts, flooding of lots, parks, and roads with only isolated road closures expected. High tides will result in flooding along coastal trail, cut off.
access to some low-lying beaches and coastal areas and bring water and wave farther up the beach than typical. Dangerous conditions are forecast along the shoreline. Hazards include sneaker waves, strong recurrence, and large breaking waves. Additional details at the San Francisco tidal gauge. High tide is expected to be 1.5 feet above normal, 7.3 feet mean lower low water at 12:46 p.m. Monday 10/12, and 1.4 feet above normal, 7.2 feet mean lower low water at 1:14 p.m. Tuesday, October 13th. These predictions included up to 1.5 feet of surge that will enhance the astronomical tide and flooding threat. High tide varies up 90 minutes earlier or later along the Pacific coast and through the San Francisco Bay, respectively. If travel is required, allow extra time as some roads may be closed. Do not drive around barricades or through water of unknown depth. 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Stay off of jetties, piers, rocks, and other waterside infrastructure. Remain out of the water to avoid hazardous surf and never turn your back on the ocean. Monitor local weather, surf, and tide forecast at www.weather.gov/mtr. The following is an important weather message from the National Weather Service. Issued at 8:45 p.m. Pacific Daylight Time. Coastal flood advisory remains in effect until 3 p.m. Pacific Daylight Time Tuesday. What? Up to 1.5 feet of inundation above ground level is possible in low-lying areas near shorelines and tidal waterways. Where? Bayshore locations along the San Francisco and Monterey Bays. When? Until 3 p.m. Pacific Daylight Time Tuesday. Impacts. Flooding of lots, parks, and roads with only isolated road closures expected. High tides will result in flooding along coastal trail, cut off access to some low-lying beaches and coastal areas, and bring water and wave farther up the beach than typical. Additional details at the San Francisco tidal gauge. High tide is expected to be 1.5 feet above normal, 7.3 feet mean lower low water at 12:46 p.m. Monday 10/12, and 1.4 feet above normal, 7.2 feet mean lower low water at 1:14 p.m. Tuesday, October 13th. These predictions included up to 1.5 feet of surge that will enhance the astronomical tide and flooding threat. High tide varies up 90 minutes earlier or later along the Pacific coast and through the San Francisco Bay, respectively. If travel is required, allow extra time as some roads may be closed. Do not drive around barricades or through water of unknown depth. Take the necessary actions to protect flood-prone property. The coastal waters forecast from Point Reyes to Pigeon Point out to 10 nautical miles. Small craft advisory in effect until 9 p.m. Pacific Daylight Time this evening. For tonight, west wind 10 to 15 knots, becoming southeast 5 to 10 knots late this evening and overnight. Sea 7 to 10 feet. Wave detail, northwest 9 feet at 11 seconds and southwest 2 feet at 17 seconds. Columbus Day, southeast wind around 5 knots, veering to west in the afternoon. Seas 6 to 9 feet. Wave detail, northwest 8 feet at 11 seconds and southwest 2 feet at 16 seconds. For Monday night, northwest wind around 5 knots. Seas 5 to 7 feet. Wave detail, northwest 7 feet at 10 seconds and southwest 2 feet at 16 seconds. For Tuesday, north wind around 5 knots, backing to northwest in the afternoon. Seas 5 to 7 feet, subsiding to 4 to 5 feet in the afternoon. Wave detail, northwest 6 feet at 8 seconds and south 2 feet at 18 seconds. The coastal waters forecast from Pigeon Point to Point Pinos out to 10 nautical miles. Small craft advisory in effect until 9 p.m. Pacific Daylight Time this evening. For tonight, west wind 10 to 15 knots, becoming southwest 5 to 10 knots late this evening, then becoming southeast 10 to 15 knots after midnight. Seas 8 to 10 feet. Wave detail, northwest 9 feet at 11 seconds and southwest 3 feet at 16 seconds.
Columbus Day. Southeast wind 5 to 10 knots, veering to west in the afternoon. Sea 7 to 9 feet. Wave detail, northwest 9 feet at 11 seconds and south 2 feet at 16 seconds. For Monday night, northwest wind 5 to 10 knots. Sea 6 to 8 feet, subsiding to 5 to 6 feet after midnight. Wave detail, northwest 7 feet at 10 seconds and southwest 3 feet at 16 seconds. For Tuesday, north wind around 5 knots, becoming northwest 10 to 15 knots in the afternoon. Sea 6 to 7 feet, subsiding to 4 to 6 feet in the afternoon. Wave detail, northwest 6 feet at 9 seconds and south 2 feet at 18 seconds. The following is an important beach hazard message from the National Weather Service. Issued at 8:45 p.m. Pacific Daylight Time. Beach hazard statement remains in effect through Monday evening. What? Increased risk of rip currents and sneaker waves expected with breaking waves up to 16 feet. Where? Coastal North Bay, including Point Reyes National Seashore and San Francisco Peninsula Coast Counties. When? Through Monday evening. Impacts. Dangerous conditions are forecast along the shoreline. Hazards include sneaker waves, strong rip currents, and large breaking waves. Stay off of jetties, piers, rocks, and other waterside infrastructure. Remain out of the water to avoid hazardous surf and never turn your back on the ocean. Monitor local weather, surf, and tide forecast at www.weather.gov/mtr. Sunrise, sunset, and tidal information for the San Francisco Bay Area for Sunday, October 11th. The sunset tonight, 6:38 p.m. The sunrise tomorrow, 7:15 a.m. The sunset tomorrow, 6:36 p.m. Tidal data at the Golden Gate for the afternoon and evening hours today and the morning hours of tomorrow. High tide, 12:18 p.m. at 6.8 feet. Low tide, 6:43 p.m. at -06 feet. 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Low tide, 6:30 a.m. at 2.26 feet. Here are the buoy observations for midnight Pacific Daylight Time. At buoy 6, winds northwest 6 knots, water temperature 66, pressure 1,024.4 millibars, seas 8, every 16. At offshore buoy 59, winds north at 19 knots, gusting to 23, water temperature 65, pressure 1,018.2 millibars. At buoy 14 near Point Arena, winds northwest at 14 knots, water temperature 55, pressure 1,007.5 millibars. At buoy 13 near Bodega Bay, winds east at 6 knots, pressure 1,007.5 millibars, swell 10 feet, every 11 seconds. At Point Reyes Wave Rider buoy, water temperature 59, seas 12 feet, every 10 seconds. At San Francisco Bar buoy, water temperature 60, seas 6 feet, every 20 seconds. At San Francisco buoy, wind south at 12 knots, pressure 1,007.1 millibars, swell 9 feet, every 10 seconds. At Half Moon Bay buoy, wind south 6 knots, water temperature 59, pressure 1,007.2 millibars, seas 10 feet, every 11 seconds. At Monterey Bay buoy, wind southwest 6 knots, water temperature 62, pressure 1,007.8 millibars, seas 11 feet, every 11 seconds. At Pointer, Wave Rider buoy, water temperature 65, seas 13 feet, every 11 seconds. At Cape San Martin buoy, winds west 6 knots, water temperature 64, pressure 1,009.2 millibars, seas 11 feet, every 11 seconds. 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This broadcast originates from the National Weather Service office located in Monterey, California, and serves the coastal marine waters, including San Francisco and Monterey Bay.
synopsis for the central California coast and bays, including the Monterey Bay, Greater Farallones, and Cordell Bank National Marine Sanctuaries, northwest winds are decreasing across the coastal waters, but buoys are still reported.

rough seas. The sea state will also improve over the next 24 hours as southerly and westerly swell diminish. The marine forecast for San Pablo Bay, Susum Bay, the West Delta, and the San Francisco Bay north of the Bay Bridge. For tonight, south wind 10 to 15 knots, easing to around 5 knots. Columbus Day, northwest wind around 5 knots, backing to southwest in the afternoon. For Monday night, west wind 5 to 10 knots, easing to around 5 knots after midnight. For Tuesday, northwest wind around 5 knots, rising to 5 to 10 knots in the afternoon. The marine forecast for Monterey Bay. For tonight, west wind 10 to 15 knots, backing to southeast late. Seas 5 to 8 feet. Wave detail, northwest 7 feet at 11 seconds and southwest 3 feet at 16 seconds. Columbus Day, east wind 5 to 10 knots, becoming west 10 to 15 knots in the afternoon. Seas 5 to 7 feet. Wave detail, northwest 6 feet at 11 seconds and south 2 feet at 16 seconds. For Monday night, northwest wind 5 to 10 knots, veering to east after midnight. Seas 4 to 6 feet. Wave detail, northwest 5 feet at 10 seconds and southwest 2 feet at 16 seconds. For Tuesday, northeast wind around 5 knots, backing to west in the afternoon. Seas 3 to 5 feet. Wave detail, northwest 5 feet at 9 seconds and south 2 feet at 17 seconds. The coastal waters forecast from Point Arena to Point Reyes out to 10 nautical miles. Small craft advisory in effect through Monday morning. Tonight, northwest wind 15 to 20 knots, becoming north 5 to 10 knots late this evening, veering to east after midnight. Seas 9 to 12 feet wave detail, northwest 11 feet at 11 seconds and southwest 2 feet at 16 seconds Columbus Day. East wind around 5 knots, backing to northwest in the afternoon. Seas 7 to 10 feet wave detail, northwest 10 feet at 11 seconds and south 2 feet at 16 seconds. Monday night, northwest wind 5 to 10 knots, seas 7 to 8 feet, subsiding to 5 to 7 feet after midnight. Wave detail, northwest 8 feet at 9 seconds and south 2 feet at 16 seconds Tuesday. North wind 5 to 10 knots, backing to northwest in the afternoon. Seas 6 to 8 feet, subsiding to 5 to 6 feet in the afternoon. Wave detail, northwest 6 feet at 8 seconds and south 3 feet at 17 seconds. The coastal waters forecast from Point Arena to Point Reyes 10 to 60 nautical miles offshore. Gale warning in effect until 9 p.m. Pacific Daylight Time this evening. Small craft advisory in effect through late Monday night. Tonight, north wind 25 to 30 knots, easing to 20 to 25 knots with gusts up to 35 knots after midnight. Seas 13 to 16 feet wave detail, northwest 16 feet at 10 seconds and southwest 3 feet at 17 seconds Columbus Day. North wind 20 to 25 knots, becoming northwest 15 to 20 knots in the afternoon. Seas 11 to 14 feet, subsiding to 10 to 12 feet in the afternoon. Wave detail, northwest 13 feet at 10 seconds and south 2 feet at 16 seconds. Monday night, north wind 15 to 20 knots, seas 9 to 11 feet, subsiding to 8 to 9 feet after midnight. Wave detail, northwest 10 feet at 9 seconds and south 3 feet at 16 seconds Tuesday. North wind 15 to 20 knots, easing to 10 to 15 knots in the afternoon. Seas 7 to 9 feet wave detail, northwest 9 feet at 8 seconds and south 3 feet at 18 seconds. San Francisco VAR forecast. In the deep water channel, mixed seas of 6 to 8 feet at 20 seconds. Across the bar, swell can be more than twice as high across the bar than surrounding waters. Waves are also more prone to break, particularly during strong ebb currents. Maximum ebb current of 1.7 knots at 6:26 a.m. Monday and 3.8 knots at 6:13 p.m. Monday. The coastal waters forecast from Point Pinos to Point Piedras Blancas out to 10 nautical miles. Small craft advisory in effect until 9 p.m. Pacific Daylight Time this evening.

tonight, west wind 5 to 10 knots, backing to south after midnight. Seas 8 to 11 feet, wave detail, northwest 10 feet at 11 seconds and southwest 3 feet at 16 seconds Columbus Day. Southeast wind 5 to 10 knots, veering to west in the afternoon. Seas 7 to 10 feet, wave detail, northwest 9 feet at 11 seconds and south 2 feet at 16 seconds. Monday night. Northwest wind 5 to 10 knots, seas 6 to 8 feet, wave detail, northwest 8 feet at 10 seconds and south 2 feet at 16 seconds Tuesday. North wind 5 to 10 knots, becoming northwest 10 to 15 knots in the afternoon. Seas 5 to 7 feet, wave detail, northwest 7 feet at 9 seconds and southwest 3 feet at 16 seconds. The coastal waters forecast from Pigeon Point to Point Pinos 10 to 16 nautical miles offshore. Small craft advisory in effect through Monday afternoon. Tonight, northwest wind 15 to 20 knots, becoming west 10 to 15 knots after midnight, then becoming east 5 to 10 knots late. Seas 11 to 13 feet, wave detail, northwest 13 feet at 11 seconds and southwest 3 feet at 17 seconds Columbus Day. East wind 5 to 10 knots, becoming west 10 to 15 knots in the afternoon. Seas 9 to 12 feet, wave detail, northwest 12 feet at 11 seconds and southwest 3 feet at 16 seconds. Monday night. Northwest wind 10 to 15 knots, seas 9 to 10 feet, subsiding to 7 to 8 feet after midnight. Wave detail, northwest 10 feet at 10 seconds and south 3 feet at 16 seconds Tuesday. North wind 10 to 15 knots, seas 7 to 9 feet, subsiding to 6 to 7 feet in the afternoon. Wave detail, northwest 8 feet at 9 seconds and south 3 feet at 18 seconds. The offshore waters forecast for the following marine location, Point Arena to Pigeon Point between 60 nautical miles and 150 nautical miles offshore. Issued at 8:29 p.m. Pacific Daylight Time. Tonight, north winds 20 to 30 knots. Seas 13 to 16 feet. Monday, north winds tonight, north winds 20 to 30 knots. Seas 13 to 16 feet. Monday, north winds 20 to 30 knots. Seas 10 to 14 feet. Monday night, north winds 20 to 25 knots. Seas 9 to 11 feet. Tuesday, north winds 15 to 20 knots. Seas 7 to 9 feet. Tuesday night, north winds 15 to 20 knots. Seas 6 to 8 feet. Wednesday, north winds 10 to 20 knots, becoming 10 to 15 knots. Seas 6 to 7 feet. Wednesday night, north winds 10 to 15 knots. Seas 6 to 7 feet. Thursday, north winds 10 to 15 knots. Seas 5 to 7 feet. Thursday night, north winds 10 to 15 knots. Seas 5 to 6 feet. Friday, north winds 10 to 15 knots, diminishing to 5 to 10 knots. Seas 5 to 6 feet. Friday night, north winds 10 to 15 knots. Seas 5 to 6 feet. The offshore waters forecast for the following marine location, Pigeon Point to Point Piedras Blancas between 60 nautical miles and 150 nautical miles offshore. Issued at 8:29 p.m. Pacific Daylight Time. Tonight, northwest winds 20 to 30 knots. Seas 12 to 15 feet. Monday, north winds 15 to 25 knots. Seas 10 to 14 feet. Monday night, north winds 15 to 25 knots. Seas 9 to 11 feet. Tuesday, north winds 10 to 20 knots, becoming 10 to 15 knots. Seas 7 to 10 feet. Tuesday night, north winds 10 to 15 knots. Seas 7 to 8 feet. Wednesday, north winds 10 to 15 knots. Seas 6 to 7 feet. Wednesday night, north winds 10 to 15 knots. Seas 6 to 7 feet. Thursday, north winds 10 to 15 knots, diminishing to 5 to 10 knots. Seas 5 to 6 feet. Thursday night, north winds 5 to 10 knots. Seas 5 to 6 feet.

north winds 5 to 10 knots. Seas 5 to 6 feet. Friday night, north winds 5 to 10 knots. Seas 5 to 6 feet. The following is an important weather message from the National Weather Service. Issued at 8:45 p.m. Pacific Daylight Time. Coastal flood advisory remains in effect until 3 p.m. Pacific Daylight Time Tuesday. Beach hazard statement remains in effect through Monday evening. What? For the coastal flood advisory, up to 1.5 feet of inundation above ground level is possible in low-lying areas near shorelines and tidal waterways. For the beach hazard statement, increased risk of rip currents and sneaker waves expected with breaking waves up to 16 feet. Where? San Francisco, northern Monterey Bay and southern Monterey Bay and Big Sur Coast counties. When? For the coastal flood advisory, until 3 p.m. Pacific Daylight Time Tuesday. For the beach hazard statement, through Monday evening. Impacts, flooding of lots, parks, and roads with only isolated road closures expected. High tides will result in flooding along coastal trail, cut off access to some low-lying beaches and coastal areas, and bring water and wave farther up the beach than typical. Dangerous conditions are forecast along the shoreline. Hazards include sneaker waves, strong rip currents, and large breaking waves. Additional details, at the San Francisco tidal gauge, high tide is expected to be 1.5 feet above normal 7.3 feet mean lower low water at 12:46 p.m. Monday 10/12, and 1.4 feet above normal 7.2 feet mean lower low water at 1:14 p.m. Tuesday, October 13th. These predictions included up to 1.5 feet of surge that will enhance the astronomical tide and flooding threat. High tide varies up to 90 minutes earlier or later along the Pacific coast and through the San Francisco Bay, respectively. If travel is required, allow extra time as some roads may be closed. Do not drive around barricades or through water of unknown depth. 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Monitor local weather, surf and tide forecast at www.weather.gov/mtr. The following is an important weather message from the National Weather Service. Issued at 8:45 p.m. Pacific Daylight Time. Coastal flood advisory remains in effect until 3 p.m. Pacific Daylight Time Tuesday. What? Up to 1.5 feet of inundation above ground level is possible in low-lying areas near shorelines and tidal waterways. Where? Bayshore locations along the San Francisco and Monterey Bays. When? Until 3 p.m. Pacific Daylight Time Tuesday. Impacts, flooding of lots, parks, and roads with only isolated road closures expected. High tides will result in flooding along coastal trail, cut off access to some low-lying beaches and coastal areas, and bring water and wave farther up the beach than typical. Additional details, at the San Francisco tidal gauge, high tide is expected to be 1.5 feet above normal 7.3 feet mean lower low water at 12:46 p.m. Monday 10/12 and 1.4 feet above normal 7.2 feet mean lower low water at 1:14 p.m. Tuesday, October 13th. These predictions included up to 1.5 feet of surge that will enhance the astronomical tide and flooding threat. High tide varies up to 90 minutes earlier or later along the Pacific coast and through the San Francisco Bay, respectively. If travel is required, allow extra time as some roads may be closed. Do not drive around barricades or through water of unknown depth. Take the necessary actions to protect flood-prone property. The coastal waters forecast from Point Reyes to Pigeon Point out to 10 nautical miles. Small craft advisory in effect until 9 p.m. Pacific Daylight Time this evening. For tonight, west wind 10 to 15 knots, becoming southeast 5 to 10 knots late this evening and overnight. Seas 7 to 10 feet. Wave detail, northwest 9 feet at 11 seconds and southwest 2 feet at 17 seconds.
Columbus Day. Southeast wind around 5 knots, veering to west in the afternoon. Seas 6 to 9 feet. Wave detail, northwest 8 feet at 11 seconds and southwest 2 feet at 16 seconds. For Monday night, northwest wind around 5 knots. Seas 5 to 7 feet. Wave detail, northwest 7 feet at 10 seconds and southwest 2 feet at 16 seconds. For Tuesday, north wind around 5 knots, backing to northwest in the afternoon. Seas 5 to 7 feet, subsiding to 4 to 5 feet in the afternoon. Wave detail, northwest 6 feet at 8 seconds and south 2 feet at 18 seconds. The coastal waters forecast from Pigeon Point to Point Pinos out to 10 nautical miles. Small craft advisory in effect until 9 p.m. Pacific Daylight Time this evening. For tonight, west wind 10 to 15 knots, becoming southwest 5 to 10 knots late this evening, then becoming southeast 10 to 15 knots after midnight. Seas 8 to 10 feet. Wave detail, northwest 9 feet at 11 seconds and southwest 3 feet at 16 seconds. Columbus Day, southeast wind 5 to 10 knots, veering to west in the afternoon. Sea 7 to 9 feet. Wave detail, northwest 9 feet at 11 seconds and south 2 feet at 16 seconds. For Monday night, northwest wind 5 to 10 knots. Sea 6 to 8 feet, subsiding to 5 to 6 feet after midnight. Wave detail, northwest 7 feet at 10 seconds and southwest 3 feet at 16 seconds. For Tuesday, north wind around 5 knots, becoming northwest 10 to 15 knots in the afternoon. Sea 6 to 7 feet, subsiding to 4 to 6 feet in the afternoon. Wave detail, northwest 6 feet at 9 seconds and south 2 feet at 18 seconds. The following is an important beach hazard message from the National Weather Service. Issued at 8:45 p.m. Pacific Daylight Time. Beach hazard statement remains in effect through Monday evening. What? Increased risk of rip currents and sneaker waves expected with breaking waves up to 16 feet. Where? Coastal North Bay, including Point Reyes National Seashore and San Francisco Peninsula Coast Counties. When? Through Monday evening. Impacts. Dangerous conditions are forecast along the shoreline. Hazards include sneaker waves, strong rip currents, and large breaking waves. 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Monitor local weather, surf and tide forecast at www.weather.gov/mtr. Sunrise, sunset, and tidal information for the San Francisco Bay Area for Sunday, October 11th. The sunset tonight, 6:38 p.m. The sunrise tomorrow, 7:15 a.m. The sunset tomorrow, 6:36 p.m. Tidal data at the Golden Gate for the afternoon and evening hours today and the morning hours of tomorrow. High tide, 12:18 p.m. at 6.8 feet. Low tide, 6:43 p.m. at -06 feet. High tide, 1:32 a.m. at 4.89 feet. Low tide, 6:30 a.m. at 2.26 feet. Here are the buoy observations for midnight Pacific Daylight Time. At buoy 6, winds northwest 6 knots, water temperature 66, pressure 1,024.4 millibars, seas 8, every 16. At offshore buoy 59, winds north at 19 knots, gusting to 23, water temperature 65, pressure 1,018.2 millibars. At buoy 14 near Point Arena, winds northwest at 14 knots, water temperature 55, pressure 1,007.5 millibars. At buoy 13 near Bodega Bay, winds east at 6 knots, pressure 1,007.5 millibars, swell 10 feet, every 11 seconds. At Point Reyes Wave Rider buoy, water temperature 59, seas 12 feet, every 10 seconds. At San Francisco Bar Buoy, water temperature 60, seas 6 feet, every 20 seconds.
at San Francisco. Blowing wind south at 12 knots. Pressure 1,007.1 millibars. Swell 9 feet every 10 seconds.

10 feet every 11 seconds. Synopsis for the Central California coast and bays, including the Monterey Bay, Greater Farallones, and Cordell Bank National Marine Sanctuaries. Northwest winds are decreasing across the coastal waters, but buoys are still reporting rough seas. The sea state will also improve over the next 24 hours as southerly and westerly swell diminish. The marine forecast for San Pablo Bay, Suisun Bay, the West Delta, and the San Francisco Bay north of the Bay Bridge. For tonight, south wind 10 to 15 knots, easing to around 5 knots. Columbus Day, northwest wind around 5 knots, backing to southwest in the afternoon. For Monday night, west wind 5 to 10 knots, easing to around 5 knots after midnight. For Tuesday, northwest wind around 5 knots, rising to 5 to 10 knots in the afternoon. The marine forecast for Monterey Bay. For tonight, west wind 10 to 15 knots, backing to southeast late. Seas 5 to 8 feet. Wave detail, northwest 7 feet at 11 seconds and southwest 3 feet at 16 seconds. Columbus Day, east wind 5 to 10 knots, becoming west 10 to 15 knots in the afternoon. Seas 5 to 7 feet. Wave detail, northwest 6 feet at 11 seconds and south 2 feet at 16 seconds. For Monday night, northwest wind 5 to 10 knots, veering to east after midnight. Seas 4 to 6 feet. Wave detail, northwest 5 feet at 10 seconds and southwest 2 feet at 16 seconds. For Tuesday, northeast wind around 5 knots, backing to west in the afternoon. Seas 3 to 5 feet. Wave detail, northwest 5 feet at 9 seconds and south 2 feet at 17 seconds. The coastal waters forecast from Point Arena to Point Reyes out to 10 nautical miles. Small craft advisory in effect through Monday morning. Tonight, northwest wind 15 to 20 knots, becoming north 5 to 10 knots late this evening, veering to east after midnight. Seas 9 to 12 feet wave detail, northwest 11 feet at 11 seconds and southwest 2 feet at 16 seconds Columbus Day. East wind around 5 knots, backing to northwest in the afternoon. Seas 7 to 10 feet wave detail, northwest 10 feet at 11 seconds and south 2 feet at 16 seconds. Monday night, northwest wind 5 to 10 knots, sea 7 to 8 feet, subsiding to 5 to 7 feet after midnight. Wave detail, northwest 8 feet at 9 seconds and south 2 feet at 16 seconds Tuesday. North wind 5 to 10 knots, backing to northwest in the afternoon. Sea 6 to 8 feet, subsiding to 5 to 6 feet in the afternoon. Wave detail, northwest 6 feet at 8 seconds and south 3 feet at 17 seconds. The coastal waters forecast from Point Arena to Point Reyes 10 to 16 nautical miles offshore. Gale warning in effect until 9 p.m. Pacific Daylight Time this evening. Small craft advisory in effect through late Monday night. Tonight, north wind 25 to 30 knots, easing to 20 to 25 knots with gusts up to 35 knots after midnight. Seas 13 to 16 feet wave detail, northwest 16 feet at 10 seconds and southwest 3 feet at 17 seconds Columbus Day. North wind 20 to 25 knots, becoming northwest 15 to 20 knots in the afternoon. Seas 11 to 14 feet, subsiding to 10 to 12 feet in the afternoon. Wave detail, northwest 13 feet at 10 seconds and south 2 feet at 16 seconds. Monday night, north wind 15 to 20 knots, seas 9 to 11 feet, subsiding to 8 to 9 feet after midnight. Wave detail, northwest 10 feet at 9 seconds and south 3 feet at 16 seconds Tuesday. North wind 15 to 20 knots, easing to 10 to 15 knots in the afternoon. Sea 7 to 9 feet wave detail, northwest 9 feet at 8 seconds and south 3 feet at 18 seconds. San Francisco Bar forecast. In the deep water channel, mixed seas of 6 to 8 feet at 20 seconds. Across the bar, swell can be more than twice as high across the bar than surrounding waters. Waves are also more prone to break, particularly during strong ebb currents. Maximum ebb current of 1.7 knots at 6.

26 a.m. Monday and 3.8 knots at 6, 13 p.m. Monday. The coastal waters forecast from Point Pinos to Point Piedras Blancas out to 10 nautical miles. Small craft advisory in effect until 9 p.m. Pacific Daylight Time this evening. Tonight, west wind 5 to 10 knots, backing to south after midnight. Seas 8 to 11 feet, wave detail. Northwest 10 feet at 11 seconds and southwest 3 feet at 16 seconds Columbus Day. Southeast wind 5 to 10 knots, veering to west in the afternoon. Seas 7 to 10 feet, wave detail. Northwest 9 feet at 11 seconds and south 2 feet at 16 seconds. Monday night. Northwest wind 5 to 10 knots, seas 6 to 8 feet, wave detail. Northwest 8 feet at 10 seconds and south 2 feet at 16 seconds Tuesday. North wind 5 to 10 knots, becoming northwest 10 to 15 knots in the afternoon. Seas 5 to 7 feet, wave detail. Northwest 7 feet at 9 seconds and southwest 3 feet at 16 seconds. The coastal waters forecast from Pigeon Point to Point Pinos 10 to 16 nautical miles offshore. Small craft advisory in effect through Monday afternoon. Tonight, northwest wind 15 to 20 knots, becoming west 10 to 15 knots after midnight, then becoming east 5 to 10 knots late. Seas 11 to 13 feet, wave detail. Northwest 13 feet at 11 seconds and southwest 3 feet at 17 seconds Columbus Day. East wind 5 to 10 knots, becoming west 10 to 15 knots in the afternoon. Seas 9 to 12 feet, wave detail. Northwest 12 feet at 11 seconds and southwest 3 feet at 16 seconds. Monday night. Northwest wind 10 to 15 knots, seas 9 to 10 feet, subsiding to 7 to 8 feet after midnight. Wave detail. Northwest 10 feet at 10 seconds and south 3 feet at 16 seconds Tuesday. North wind 10 to 15 knots, seas 7 to 9 feet, subsiding to 6 to 7 feet in the afternoon. Wave detail. Northwest 8 feet at 9 seconds and south 3 feet at 18 seconds. The offshore waters forecast for the following marine location: Point Arena to Pigeon Point between 60 nautical miles and 150 nautical miles offshore. Issued at 8:29 p.m. Pacific Daylight Time. Tonight, north winds 20 to 30 knots. Seas 13 to 16 feet. Monday, north winds 20 to 30 knots. Seas 10 to 14 feet. Monday night, north winds 20 to 25 knots. Seas 9 to 11 feet. Tuesday, north winds 15 to 20 knots. Seas 7 to 9 feet. Tuesday night, north winds 15 to 20 knots. Seas 6 to 8 feet. Wednesday, north winds 10 to 20 knots, becoming 10 to 15 knots. Seas 6 to 7 feet. Wednesday night, north winds 10 to 15 knots. Seas 6 to 7 feet. Thursday, north winds 10 to 15 knots. Seas 5 to 7 feet. Thursday night, north winds 10 to 15 knots. Seas 5 to 6 feet. Friday, north winds 10 to 15 knots, diminishing to 5 to 10 knots. Seas 5 to 6 feet. Friday night, north winds 10 to 15 knots. Seas 5 to 6 feet. 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This broadcast originates from the National Weather Service office located in Monterey, California, and serves the coastal marine waters, including San Francisco and Monterey Bay. The offshore waters forecast for the following marine location: Pigeon Point to Point Piedras Blancas between 60 nautical miles and 150 nautical miles offshore. Issued at 8:29 p.m. Pacific Daylight Time. Tonight, northwest winds 20 to 30 knots. Seas 12 to 15 feet. Monday, north winds 15 to 25 knots. Seas 10 to 14 feet. Monday night, north winds 15 to 25 knots. Seas 9 to 11 feet. Tuesday, north winds 10 to 20 knots, becoming 10 to 15 knots. Seas 7 to 10 feet. Tuesday night,
North winds 10 to 15 knots. Sea 7 to 8 feet. Wednesday, north winds 10 to 15 knots. Sea 6 to 7 feet. Wednesday night, north winds 10 to 15 knots. Sea 6 to 7 feet. Thursday, north winds 10 to 15 knots, diminishing to 5 to 10 knots. Seas 5 to 6 feet. Thursday night, north winds 5 to 10 knots. Seas 5 to 6 feet. Friday, north winds 5 to 10 knots. Seas 5 to 6 feet. Friday night, north winds 5 to 10 knots. Seas 5 to 6 feet. The following is an important weather message from the National Weather Service. Issued at 8:45 p.m. Pacific Daylight Time. Coastal flood advisory remains in effect until 3 p.m. Pacific Daylight Time Tuesday. Beach hazard statement remains in effect through Monday evening. What? For the coastal flood advisory, up to 1.5 feet of inundation above ground level is possible in low-lying areas near shorelines and tidal waterways. For the beach hazard statement, increased risk of rip currents and sneaker waves expected with breaking waves up to 16 feet. Where? San Francisco, northern Monterey Bay and southern Monterey Bay and Big Sur Coast counties. When? For the coastal flood advisory, until 3 p.m. Pacific Daylight Time Tuesday. For the beach hazard statement, through Monday evening. Impacts, flooding of lots, parks, and roads with only isolated road closures expected. High tides will result in flooding along coastal trail, cut off access to some low-lying beaches and coastal areas, and bring water and wave farther up the beach than typical. Dangerous conditions are forecast along the shoreline. Hazards include sneaker waves, strong rip currents, and large breaking waves. Additional details, at the San Francisco tidal gauge, high tide is expected to be 1.5 feet above normal, 7.3 feet mean lower low water at 12:46 p.m. Monday 10/12, and 1.4 feet above normal, 7.2 feet mean lower low water at 1:14 p.m. Tuesday, October 13th. These predictions included up to 1.5 feet of surge that will enhance the astronomical tide and flooding threat. High tide varies up to 90 minutes earlier or later along the Pacific coast and through the San Francisco Bay, respectively. If travel is required, allow extra time as some roads may be closed. Do not drive around barricades or through water of unknown depth. 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Stay off of jetties, piers, rocks, and other waterside infrastructure. Remain out of the water to avoid hazardous surf and never turn your back on the ocean. Monitor local weather, surf and tide forecast at www.weather.gov/mtr. The following is an important weather message from the National Weather Service. Issued at 8:45 p.m. Pacific Daylight Time. Coastal flood advisory remains in effect until 3 p.m. Pacific Daylight Time Tuesday. What? Up to 1.5 feet of inundation above ground level is possible in low-lying areas near shorelines and tidal waterways. Where? Bayshore locations along the San Francisco and Monterey Bays. When? Until 3 p.m. Pacific Daylight Time Tuesday. Impacts, flooding of lots, parks, and roads with only isolated road closures expected. High tides will result in flooding along coastal trail, cut off access to some low-lying beaches and coastal areas, and bring water and wave farther up the beach than typical. Additional details, at the San Francisco tidal gauge, high tide is expected to be 1.5 feet above normal, 7.3 feet mean lower low water at 12:46 p.m. Monday 10/12, and 1.4 feet above normal, 7.2 feet mean lower low water at 1:14 p.m. Tuesday, October 13th. These predictions included up to 1.5 feet of surge that will enhance the astronomical tide and flooding threat. High tide varies up to 90 minutes earlier or later along the Pacific coast and through the San Francisco Bay, respectively. If travel is required, allow extra time as some roads may be closed. Do not drive around barricades or through water of unknown depth.
take the necessary actions to protect flood-prone property.

the coastal waters forecast from Point Reyes to Pigeon Point out to 10 nautical miles. Small craft advisory in effect until 9 p.m. Pacific Daylight Time this evening. For tonight, west wind 10 to 15 knots, becoming southeast 5 to 10 knots late this evening and overnight. Sea 7 to 10 feet. Wave detail, northwest 9 feet at 11 seconds and southwest 2 feet at 17 seconds. Columbus Day, southeast wind around 5 knots, veering to west in the afternoon. Sea 6 to 9 feet. Wave detail, northwest 8 feet at 11 seconds and southwest 2 feet at 16 seconds. For Monday night, northwest wind around 5 knots. Seas 5 to 7 feet. Wave detail, northwest 7 feet at 10 seconds and southwest 2 feet at 16 seconds. For Tuesday, north wind around 5 knots, backing to northwest in the afternoon. Seas 5 to 7 feet, subsiding to 4 to 5 feet in the afternoon. Wave detail, northwest 6 feet at 8 seconds and south 2 feet at 18 seconds. The coastal waters forecast from Pigeon Point to Point Pinos out to 10 nautical miles. Small craft advisory in effect until 9 p.m. Pacific Daylight Time this evening. For tonight, west wind 10 to 15 knots, becoming southwest 5 to 10 knots late this evening, then becoming southeast 10 to 15 knots after midnight. Seas 8 to 10 feet. Wave detail, northwest 9 feet at 11 seconds and southwest 3 feet at 16 seconds. Columbus Day, southeast wind 5 to 10 knots, veering to west in the afternoon. Sea 7 to 9 feet. Wave detail, northwest 9 feet at 11 seconds and south 2 feet at 16 seconds. For Monday night, northwest wind 5 to 10 knots. Seas 6 to 8 feet, subsiding to 5 to 6 feet after midnight. Wave detail, northwest 7 feet at 10 seconds and southwest 3 feet at 16 seconds. For Tuesday, north wind around 5 knots, becoming northwest 10 to 15 knots in the afternoon. Seas 6 to 7 feet, subsiding to 4 to 6 feet in the afternoon. Wave detail, northwest 6 feet at 9 seconds and south 2 feet at 18 seconds. The following is an important beach hazard message from the National Weather Service. Issued at 8:45 p.m. Pacific Daylight Time. Beach hazard statement remains in effect through Monday evening. What? Increased risk of rip currents and sneaker waves expected with breaking waves up to 16 feet. Where? Coastal North Bay, including Point Reyes National Seashore and San Francisco Peninsula Coast Counties. When? Through Monday evening. Impacts. Dangerous conditions are forecast along the shoreline. Hazards include sneaker waves, strong rip currents, and large breaking waves. Stay off of jetties, piers, rocks, and other waterside infrastructure. Remain out of the water to avoid hazardous surf and never turn your back on the ocean. Monitor local weather, surf and tide forecast at www.weather.gov/mtr. Sunrise, sunset, and tidal information for the San Francisco Bay Area for Monday, October 12th. The sunrise today, 7:14 a.m. The sunset tonight, 6:38 p.m. Tidal data at the Golden Gate for today. High tide, 1:32 a.m. at 4.89 feet. Low tide, 6:30 a.m. at 2.26 feet. High tide, 12:46 p.m. at 6.3 feet. Low tide, 7:21 p.m. at -0.11 feet. Here are the buoy observations for 1 a.m. Pacific Daylight Time. An offshore buoy 6, winds northwest at 6 knots, water temperature 66, pressure 1,024.3 millibars. An offshore buoy 59, winds north at 70 knots, gusting to 23, water temperature 65, pressure 1,018.3 millibars. At buoy 14 near Point Arena, winds north at 12 knots, water temperature 55, pressure 1,008.0 millibars. At buoy 13 near Bodega Bay, winds east at 8 knots, pressure 1,008.0 millibars. At Point Reyes, wave rise.
wider buoy, water temperature 59, seas 13 feet every 11 seconds. At San Francisco, bar buoy, water temperature 60, seas 7 feet every 11 seconds. At San Francisco, buoy, wind southeast at 10 knots, water temperature 60, pressure 1,007.8 millibars. At Half Moon Bay, buoy, wind southeast 10 knots, water temperature 59, pressure 1,007.7 millibars, seas 9 feet every 10 seconds. At Monterey, buoy, wind south at 6 knots, water temperature 62, pressure 1,008.3 millibars. At Pointzer, wave rider buoy, water temperature 65, seas 13 feet every 11 seconds. At Cape San Martin, buoy winds west at 10 knots, water temperature 64, pressure 1,009.5 millibars. Synopsis for the Central California coast and bays, including the Monterey Bay, Greater Farallon, and Cordell Bank National Marine Sanctuaries. Northwest winds are decreasing across the coastal waters, but buoys are still reporting rough seas. The sea state will also improve over the next 24 hours as southerly and westerly swell diminish. The marine forecast for San Pablo Bay, Suisun Bay, the West Delta, and the San Francisco Bay north of the Bay Bridge. For tonight, south wind at 10 to 15 knots, easing to around 5 knots. Columbus Day, northwest wind around 5 knots, backing to southwest in the afternoon. For Monday night, west wind 5 to 10 knots, easing to around 5 knots after midnight. For Tuesday, northwest wind around 5 knots, rising to 5 to 10 knots in the afternoon. The marine forecast for Monterey Bay. For tonight, west wind 10 to 15 knots, backing to southeast late. Seas 5 to 8 feet. Wave detail, northwest 7 feet at 11 seconds and southwest 3 feet at 16 seconds. Columbus Day, east wind 5 to 10 knots, becoming west 10 to 15 knots in the afternoon. Seas 5 to 7 feet. Wave detail, northwest 6 feet at 11 seconds and south 2 feet at 16 seconds. For Monday night, northwest wind 5 to 10 knots, veering to east after midnight. Seas 4 to 6 feet. Wave detail, northwest 5 feet at 10 seconds and southwest 2 feet at 16 seconds. For Tuesday, northeast wind around 5 knots, backing to west in the afternoon. Seas 3 to 5 feet. Wave detail, northwest 5 feet at 9 seconds and south 2 feet at 17 seconds. The coastal waters forecast from Point Arena to Point Reyes out to 10 nautical miles. Small craft advisory in effect through Monday morning. Tonight, northwest wind 15 to 20 knots, becoming north 5 to 10 knots late this evening, veering to east after midnight. Seas 9 to 12 feet, wave detail, northwest 11 feet at 11 seconds and southwest 2 feet at 16 seconds Columbus Day. East wind around 5 knots, backing to northwest in the afternoon. Seas 7 to 10 feet, wave detail, northwest 10 feet at 11 seconds and south 2 feet at 16 seconds. Monday night, northwest wind 5 to 10 knots, seas 7 to 8 feet, subsiding to 5 to 7 feet after midnight. Wave detail, northwest 8 feet at 9 seconds and south 2 feet at 16 seconds Tuesday. North wind 5 to 10 knots, backing to northwest in the afternoon. Seas 6 to 8 feet, subsiding to 5 to 6 feet in the afternoon. Wave detail, northwest 6 feet at 8 seconds and south 3 feet at 17 seconds. The coastal waters forecast from Point Arena to Point Reyes 10 to 16 nautical miles offshore. Gale warning in effect until 9 p.m. Pacific Daylight Time this evening. Small craft advisory in effect through late Monday night. Tonight, north wind 25 to 30 knots, easing to 20 to 25 knots with gusts up to 35 knots after midnight. Seas 13 to 16 feet, wave detail, northwest 16 feet at 10 seconds and southwest 3 feet at 17 seconds Columbus Day. North wind 20 to 25 knots, becoming northwest 15 to 20 knots in the afternoon. Seas 11 to 14 feet, subsiding to 10 to 12 feet in the afternoon. Wave detail, northwest 13 feet at 10 seconds.

south 2 feet at 16 seconds. Monday night, north wind 15 to 20 knots, seas 9 to 11 feet, subsiding to 8 to 9 feet after midnight. Wave detail, northwest 10 feet at 9 seconds and south 3 feet at 16 seconds Tuesday. North wind 15 to 20 knots, easing to 10 to 15 knots in the afternoon. Sea 7 to 9 feet wave detail, northwest 9 feet at 8 seconds and south 3 feet at 18 seconds. San Francisco Bar forecast. In the deep water channel, mixed seas of 6 to 8 feet at 20 seconds. Across the bar, swell can be more than twice as high across the bar than surrounding waters. Waves are also more prone to break, particularly during strong ebb currents. Maximum ebb current of 1.7 knots at 6:26 a.m. Monday and 3.8 knots at 6:13 p.m. Monday. The coastal waters forecast from Point Pinos to Point Piedras Blancas out to 10 nautical miles. Small craft advisory in effect until 9 p.m. Pacific Daylight Time this evening. Tonight, west wind 5 to 10 knots, backing to south after midnight. Seas 8 to 11 feet wave detail, northwest 10 feet at 11 seconds and southwest 3 feet at 16 seconds Columbus Day. Southeast wind 5 to 10 knots, veering to west in the afternoon. Seas 7 to 10 feet wave detail, northwest 9 feet at 11 seconds and south 2 feet at 16 seconds. Monday night, northwest wind 5 to 10 knots, seas 6 to 8 feet wave detail, northwest 8 feet at 10 seconds and south 2 feet at 16 seconds Tuesday. North wind 5 to 10 knots, becoming northwest 10 to 15 knots in the afternoon. Seas 5 to 7 feet wave detail, northwest 7 feet at 9 seconds and southwest 3 feet at 16 seconds. The coastal waters forecast from Pigeon Point to Point Pinos 10 to 60 nautical miles offshore. Small craft advisory in effect through Monday afternoon. Tonight northwest wind 15 to 20 knots, becoming west 10 to 15 knots after midnight, then becoming east 5 to 10 knots late. Seas 11 to 13 feet wave detail, northwest 13 feet at 11 seconds and southwest 3 feet at 17 seconds Columbus Day. East wind 5 to 10 knots, becoming west 10 to 15 knots in the afternoon. Seas 9 to 12 feet wave detail, northwest 12 feet at 11 seconds and southwest 3 feet at 16 seconds. Monday night, northwest wind 10 to 15 knots, seas 9 to 10 feet, subsiding to 7 to 8 feet after midnight. Wave detail, northwest 10 feet at 10 seconds and south 3 feet at 16 seconds Tuesday. North wind 10 to 15 knots, seas 7 to 9 feet, subsiding to 6 to 7 feet in the afternoon. Wave detail, northwest 8 feet at 9 seconds and south 3 feet at 18 seconds. The offshore waters forecast for the following marine location, Point Arena to Pigeon Point between 60 nautical miles and 150 nautical miles offshore. Issued at 8:29 p.m. Pacific Daylight Time. Tonight, north winds 20 to 30 knots. Seas 13 to 16 feet. Monday, north winds 20 to 30 knots. Seas 10 to 14 feet. Monday night, north winds 20 to 25 knots. Seas 9 to 11 feet. Tuesday, north winds 15 to 20 knots. Seas 7 to 9 feet. Tuesday night, north winds 15 to 20 knots. Seas 6 to 8 feet. Wednesday, north winds 10 to 20 knots, becoming 10 to 15 knots. Seas 6 to 7 feet. Wednesday night, north winds 10 to 15 knots. Seas 6 to 7 feet. Thursday, north winds 10 to 15 knots. Seas 5 to 7 feet. Thursday night, north winds 10 to 15 knots. Seas 5 to 6 feet. Friday, north winds 10 to 15 knots, diminishing to 5 to 10 knots. Seas 5 to 6 feet. Friday night, north winds 10 to 15 knots. Seas 5 to 6 feet. The offshore waters forecast for the following marine location, Pigeon Point to Point Piedras Blancas between 60 nautical miles and 150 nautical miles offshore. Issued at 8:29 p.m.

Pacific Daylight Time. Tonight, northwest winds 20 to 30 knots. Sea is 12 to 15 feet. Monday, north winds 15 to 25 knots. Sea is 10 to 14 feet. Monday night, north winds 15 to 25 knots. Sea is 9 to 11 feet. Tuesday, north winds 10 to 20 knots, becoming 10 to 15 knots. Sea is 7 to 10 feet. Tuesday night, north winds 10 to 15 knots. Sea is 7 to 8 feet. Wednesday, north winds 10 to 15 knots. Sea is 6 to 7 feet. Wednesday night, north winds 10 to 15 knots. Sea is 6 to 7 feet. Thursday, north winds 10 to 15 knots, diminishing to 5 to 10 knots. Sea is 5 to 6 feet. Thursday night, north winds 5 to 10 knots. Sea is 5 to 6 feet. Friday, north winds 5 to 10 knots. Sea is 5 to 6 feet. Friday night, north winds 5 to 10 knots. Sea is 5 to 6 feet. The following is an important weather message from the National Weather Service. Featured at 8:45 p.m. Pacific Daylight Time. Coastal flood advisory remains in effect until 3 p.m. Pacific Daylight Time Tuesday. Beach hazard statement remains in effect through Monday evening. What? For the coastal flood advisory, up to 1.5 feet of inundation above ground level is possible in low-lying areas near shorelines and tidal waterways. For the beach hazard statement, increased risk of rip currents and sneaker waves expected with breaking waves up to 16 feet. Where? San Francisco, northern Monterey Bay and southern Monterey Bay and Big Sur Coast counties. When? For the coastal flood advisory, until 3 p.m. Pacific Daylight Time Tuesday. For the beach hazard statement, through Monday evening. Impacts, flooding of lots, parks, and roads with only isolated road closures expected. High tides will result in flooding along coastal trail, cut off access to some low-lying beaches and coastal areas, and bring water and wave farther up the beach than typical. Dangerous conditions are forecast along the shoreline. Hazards include sneaker waves, strong rip currents, and large breaking waves. Additional details at the San Francisco tidal gauge. High tide is expected to be 1.5 feet above normal, 7.3 feet mean lower low water at 12:46 p.m. Monday 10/12, and 1.4 feet above normal, 7.2 feet mean lower low water at 1:14 p.m. Tuesday, October 13th. These predictions included up to 1.5 feet of surge that will enhance the astronomical tide and flooding threat. High tide varies up to 90 minutes earlier or later along the Pacific coast and through the San Francisco Bay, respectively. If travel is required, allow extra time as some roads may be closed. Do not drive around barricades or through water of unknown depth. 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Monitor local weather, surf and tide forecast at www.weather.gov/mtr. The following is an important weather message from the National Weather Service. Featured at 8:45 p.m. Pacific Daylight Time. Coastal flood advisory remains in effect until 3 p.m. Pacific Daylight Time Tuesday. What? Up to 1.5 feet of inundation above ground level is possible in low-lying areas near shorelines and tidal waterways. Where? Bayshore locations along the San Francisco and Monterey Bays. When? Until 3 p.m. Pacific Daylight Time Tuesday. Impacts, flooding of lots, parks, and roads with only isolated road closures expected. High tides will result in flooding along coastal trail, cut off access to some low-lying beaches and coastal areas, and bring water and wave farther up the beach than typical. Additional details
at the San Francisco tidal gauge. High tide is expected to be 1.5 feet above normal, 7.3 feet mean lower low water at 12:46 p.m. Monday, 10/12, and 1.4 feet above normal, 7.2 feet mean lower low water at 1:14 p.m. Tuesday, October 13th. These predictions included up to 1.5 feet of surge that will enhance the astronomical tide and flooding threat. High tide varies up to 90 minutes earlier or later along the Pacific coast and through the San Francisco Bay, respectively. If travel is required, allow extra time as some roads may be closed. Do not drive around barricades or through water of unknown depth. Take the necessary actions to protect flood-prone property. The coastal waters forecast from Point Reyes to Pigeon Point out to 10 nautical miles. Small craft advisory in effect until 9 p.m. Pacific Daylight Time this evening. For tonight, west wind 10 to 15 knots, becoming southeast 5 to 10 knots late this evening and overnight. Sea 7 to 10 feet. Wave detail, northwest 9 feet at 11 seconds and southwest 2 feet at 17 seconds. Columbus Day, southeast wind around 5 knots, veering to west in the afternoon. Seas 6 to 9 feet. Wave detail, northwest 8 feet at 11 seconds and southwest 2 feet at 16 seconds. For Monday night, northwest wind around 5 knots. Seas 5 to 7 feet. Wave detail, northwest 7 feet at 10 seconds and southwest 2 feet at 16 seconds. For Tuesday, north wind around 5 knots, backing to northwest in the afternoon. Seas 5 to 7 feet, subsiding to 4 to 5 feet in the afternoon. Wave detail, northwest 6 feet at 8 seconds and south 2 feet at 18 seconds. The coastal waters forecast from Pigeon Point to Point Pinos out to 10 nautical miles. Small craft advisory in effect until 9 p.m. Pacific Daylight Time this evening. For tonight, west wind 10 to 15 knots, becoming southwest 5 to 10 knots late this evening, then becoming southeast 10 to 15 knots after midnight. Seas 8 to 10 feet. Wave detail, northwest 9 feet at 11 seconds and southwest 3 feet at 16 seconds. Columbus Day, southeast wind 5 to 10 knots, veering to west in the afternoon. Sea 7 to 9 feet. Wave detail, northwest 9 feet at 11 seconds and south 2 feet at 16 seconds. For Monday night, northwest wind 5 to 10 knots. Sea 6 to 8 feet, subsiding to 5 to 6 feet after midnight. Wave detail, northwest 7 feet at 10 seconds and southwest 3 feet at 16 seconds. For Tuesday, north wind around 5 knots, becoming northwest 10 to 15 knots in the afternoon. Sea 6 to 7 feet, subsiding to 4 to 6 feet in the afternoon. Wave detail, northwest 6 feet at 9 seconds and south 2 feet at 18 seconds. 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This broadcast originates from the National Weather Service office located in Monterey, California, and serves the coastal marine waters, including San Francisco and Monterey Bay. The following is an important beach hazard message from the National Weather Service. Issued at 8:45 p.m. Pacific Daylight Time. Beach hazard statement remains in effect through Monday evening. What? Increased risk of rip currents and sneaker waves expected with breaking waves up to 16 feet. Where? Coastal North Bay, including Point Reyes National Seashore and San Francisco Peninsula Coast Counties. When? Through Monday evening. Impacts. Dangerous conditions are forecast along the shoreline. Hazards include sneaker waves, strong rip currents, and large breaking waves. 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Remain out of the water to avoid hazardous surf and never turn your back on the ocean. Monitor local weather, surf, and tide forecast at www.weather.gov/mtr. Sunrise, sunset, and tidal information for the San Francisco Bay Area for Monday, October 12th.
The sunrise today, 7:14 a.m. The sunset tonight, 6:38 p.m. Tidal data at the Golden Gate for today. High tide, 1:32 a.m. at 4.89 feet. 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

2.26 feet. High tide, 12:46 p.m. at 6, 3 feet. 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Here are the buoy observations for 1 a.m. Pacific Daylight Time. An offshore buoy 6, winds northwest at 6 knots, water temperature 66, pressure 1,024.3 millibars. An offshore buoy 59, winds north at 70 knots, gusting to 23, water temperature 65, pressure 1,018.3 millibars. At buoy 14 near Point Arena, winds north at 12 knots, water temperature 55, pressure 1,008.0 millibars. At buoy 13 near Bodega Bay, winds east at 8 knots, pressure 1,008.0 millibars. At Point Reyes Wave Rider, buoy water temperature 59, seas 11 feet, every 11 seconds. At San Francisco Bar, buoy water temperature 60, seas 7 feet, every 11 seconds. At San Francisco Bay, winds southeast at 10 knots, water temperature 60, pressure 1,007.8 millibars. At Half Moon Bay, buoy winds southeast 10 knots, water temperature 59, pressure 1,007.7 millibars, seas 9 feet, every 10 seconds. At Monterey, buoy winds south at 6 knots, water temperature 62, pressure 1,008.3 millibars. At Pointer, Wave Rider, buoy water temperature 65, seas 13 feet, every 11 seconds. At Cape San Martin, buoy winds west at 10 knots, water temperature 64, pressure 1,009.5 millibars. Synopsis for the Central California coast and bays, including the Monterey Bay, Greater Farallones, and Cordell Bank National Marine Sanctuaries, northwest winds are decreasing across the coastal waters, but buoys are still reporting rough seas. The sea state will also improve over the next 24 hours as southerly and westerly swell diminish. The marine forecast for San Pablo Bay, Suisun Bay, the West Delta, and the San Francisco Bay north of the Bay Bridge. For tonight, south wind 10 to 15 knots, easing to around 5 knots. Columbus Day, northwest wind around 5 knots, backing to southwest in the afternoon. For Monday night, west wind 5 to 10 knots, easing to around 5 knots after midnight. For Tuesday, northwest wind around 5 knots, rising to 5 to 10 knots in the afternoon. The marine forecast for Monterey Bay. For tonight, west wind 10 to 15 knots, backing to southeast late. Seas 5 to 8 feet. Wave detail, northwest 7 feet at 11 seconds and southwest 3 feet at 16 seconds. Columbus Day, east wind 5 to 10 knots, becoming west 10 to 15 knots in the afternoon. Seas 5 to 7 feet. Wave detail, northwest 6 feet at 11 seconds and south 2 feet at 16 seconds. For Monday night, northwest wind 5 to 10 knots, veering to east after midnight. Seas 4 to 6 feet. Wave detail, northwest 5 feet at 10 seconds and southwest 2 feet at 16 seconds. For Tuesday, northeast wind around 5 knots, backing to west in the afternoon. Seas 3 to 5 feet. Wave detail, northwest 5 feet at 9 seconds and south 2 feet at 17 seconds. The coastal waters forecast from Point Arena to Point Reyes out to 10 nautical miles. Small craft advisory in effect through Monday morning. Tonight, northwest wind 15 to 20 knots, becoming north 5 to 10 knots late this evening, veering to east after midnight. Seas 9 to 12 feet. Wave detail, northwest 11 feet at 11 seconds and southwest 2 feet at 16 seconds Columbus Day. East wind around 5 knots, backing to northwest in the afternoon. Seas 7 to 10 feet. Wave detail, northwest 10 feet at 11 seconds and south 2 feet at 16 seconds. Monday night, northwest wind 5 to 10 knots, seas 7 to 8 feet, subsiding to 5 to 7 feet after midnight. Wave detail, northwest 8 feet at 9 seconds and south 2 feet at 16 seconds Tuesday. North wind 5 to 10 knots, backing to northwest in the afternoon. Seas 6 to 8 feet, subsiding to 5 to 6 feet in the afternoon. Wave
west 6 feet at 8 seconds and south 3 feet at 17 seconds. The coastal waters forecast from Point Arena to Point Reyes 10 to 60 nautical miles offshore. Gale warning in effect until 9 p.m. Pacific Daylight Time this evening. Small craft advisory in effect through late Monday night. Tonight, north wind 25 to 30 knots, easing to 20 to 25 knots with gusts up to 35 knots after midnight. Seas 13 to 16 feet, wave detail, northwest 16 feet at 10 seconds and southwest 3 feet at 17 seconds Columbus Day. North wind 20 to 25 knots, becoming northwest 15 to 20 knots in the afternoon. Seas 11 to 14 feet, subsiding to 10 to 12 feet in the afternoon. Wave detail, northwest 13 feet at 10 seconds and south 2 feet at 16 seconds. Monday night, north wind 15 to 20 knots, seas 9 to 11 feet, subsiding to 8 to 9 feet after midnight. Wave detail, northwest 10 feet at 9 seconds and south 3 feet at 16 seconds Tuesday. North wind 15 to 20 knots, easing to 10 to 15 knots in the afternoon. Sea 7 to 9 feet, wave detail, northwest 9 feet at 8 seconds and south 3 feet at 18 seconds. San Francisco Bar forecast. In the deep water channel, mixed seas of 6 to 8 feet at 20 seconds. Across the bar, swell can be more than twice as high across the bar than surrounding waters. Waves are also more prone to break, particularly during strong ebb currents. Maximum ebb current of 1.7 knots at 6:26 a.m. Monday and 3.8 knots at 6:13 p.m. Monday. The coastal waters forecast from Point Pinos to Point Pepe, 13 p.m. Monday. The coastal waters forecast from Point Pinos to Point Piedras Blancas out to 10 nautical miles. Small craft advisory in effect until 9 p.m. Pacific Daylight Time this evening. Tonight, west wind 5 to 10 knots, backing to south after midnight. Seas 8 to 11 feet, wave detail, northwest 10 feet at 11 seconds and southwest 3 feet at 16 seconds Columbus Day. Southeast wind 5 to 10 knots, veering to west in the afternoon. Seas 7 to 10 feet, wave detail, northwest 9 feet at 11 seconds and south 2 feet at 16 seconds. Monday night, northwest wind 5 to 10 knots, seas 6 to 8 feet, wave detail, northwest 8 feet at 10 seconds and south 2 feet at 16 seconds Tuesday. North wind 5 to 10 knots, becoming northwest 10 to 15 knots in the afternoon. Seas 5 to 7 feet, wave detail, northwest 7 feet at 9 seconds and southwest 3 feet at 16 seconds. The coastal waters forecast from Pigeon Point to Point Pinos 10 to 60 nautical miles offshore. Small craft advisory in effect through Monday afternoon. Tonight northwest wind 15 to 20 knots, becoming west 10 to 15 knots after midnight, then becoming east 5 to 10 knots late. Seas 11 to 13 feet, wave detail, northwest 13 feet at 11 seconds and southwest 3 feet at 17 seconds Columbus Day. East wind 5 to 10 knots, becoming west 10 to 15 knots in the afternoon. Seas 9 to 12 feet, wave detail, northwest 12 feet at 11 seconds and southwest 3 feet at 16 seconds. Monday night, northwest wind 10 to 15 knots, seas 9 to 10 feet, subsiding to 7 to 8 feet after midnight. Wave detail, northwest 10 feet at 10 seconds and south 3 feet at 16 seconds Tuesday. North wind 10 to 15 knots, seas 7 to 9 feet, subsiding to 6 to 7 feet in the afternoon. Wave detail, northwest 8 feet at 9 seconds and south 3 feet at 18 seconds. The offshore waters forecast for the following marine location, Point Arena to Pigeon Point between 60 nautical miles and 150 nautical miles offshore. Issued at 8:29 p.m. Pacific Daylight Time. Tonight, north winds 20 to 30 knots. Seas 13 to 16 feet. Monday, north winds 20 to 30 knots. Seas 10 to 14 feet. Monday night, north winds 20 to 25 knots. Seas 9 to 11 feet. Tuesday, north winds 15 to 20 knots. Seas 7 to 9 feet. Tuesday night, north winds 15.

knots. Sea 6 to 8 feet. Wednesday, north winds 10 to 20 knots, becoming 10 to 15 knots. Sea 6 to 7 feet. Wednesday night, north winds 10 to 15 knots. Sea 6 to 7 feet. Thursday, north winds 10 to 15 knots. Seas 5 to 7 feet. Thursday night, north winds 10 to 15 knots. Seas 5 to 6 feet. Friday, north winds 10 to 15 knots, diminishing to 5 to 10 knots. Seas 5 to 6 feet. Friday night, north winds 10 to 15 knots. Seas 5 to 6 feet. The offshore waters forecast for the following marine location: Pigeon Point to Point Piedras Blancas between 60 nautical miles and 150 nautical miles offshore. Issued at 8:29 p.m. Pacific Daylight Time. Tonight, northwest winds 20 to 30 knots. Sea is 12 to 15 feet. Monday, north winds 15 to 25 knots. Sea 10 to 14 feet. Monday night, north winds 15 to 25 knots. Seas 9 to 11 feet. Tuesday, north winds 10 to 20 knots, becoming 10 to 15 knots. Seas 7 to 10 feet. Tuesday night, north winds 10 to 15 knots. Seas 7 to 8 feet. Wednesday, north winds 10 to 15 knots. Seas 6 to 7 feet. Wednesday night, north winds 10 to 15 knots. Seas 6 to 7 feet. Thursday, north winds 10 to 15 knots, diminishing to 5 to 10 knots. Seas 5 to 6 feet. Thursday night, north winds 5 to 10 knots. Seas 5 to 6 feet. Friday, north winds 5 to 10 knots. Seas 5 to 6 feet. Friday night, north winds 5 to 10 knots. Seas 5 to 6 feet. The following is an important weather message from the National Weather Service. Issued at 8:45 p.m. Pacific Daylight Time. Coastal flood advisory remains in effect until 3 p.m. Pacific Daylight Time Tuesday. Beach hazard statement remains in effect through Monday evening. What? For the coastal flood advisory, up to 1.5 feet of inundation above ground level is possible in low-lying areas near shorelines and tidal waterways. For the beach hazard statement, increased risk of rip currents and sneaker waves expected with breaking waves up to 16 feet. Where? San Francisco, northern Monterey Bay and southern Monterey Bay and Big Sur Coast counties. When? For the coastal flood advisory, until 3 p.m. Pacific Daylight Time Tuesday. For the beach hazard statement, through Monday evening. Impacts, flooding of lots, parks, and roads with only isolated road closures expected. High tides will result in flooding along coastal trail, cut off access to some low-lying beaches and coastal areas, and bring water and wave farther up the beach than typical. Dangerous conditions are forecast along the shoreline. Hazards include sneaker waves, strong rip currents, and large breaking waves. Additional details, at the San Francisco tidal gauge, high tide is expected to be 1.5 feet above normal, 7.3 feet mean lower low water at 12:46 p.m. Monday 10/12, and 1.4 feet above normal, 7.2 feet mean lower low water at 1:14 p.m. Tuesday, October 13th. These predictions included up to 1.5 feet of surge that will enhance the astronomical tide and flooding threat. High tide varies up to 90 minutes earlier or later along the Pacific coast and through the San Francisco Bay, respectively. If travel is required, allow extra time as some roads may be closed. Do not drive around barricades or through water of unknown depth. 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Remain out of the water to avoid hazardous surf and never turn your back on the ocean. Monitor local weather, surf and tide forecast at www.weather.gov/mtr. The following is an important weather message from the National Weather Service. Issued at 8:45 p.m. Pacific Daylight Time.

coastal flood advisory remains in effect until 3 p.m. Pacific Daylight Time Tuesday. What? Up to 1.5 feet of inundation above ground level is possible in low-lying areas near shorelines and tidal waterways. Where? Bayshore locations along the San Francisco and Monterey Bays. When? Until 3 p.m. Pacific Daylight Time Tuesday. Impacts, flooding of lots, parks, and roads with only isolated road closures expected. High tides will result in flooding along coastal trail, cut off access to some low-lying beaches and coastal areas, and bring water and wave farther up the beach than typical. Additional details. At the San Francisco tidal gauge, high tide is expected to be 1.5 feet above normal, 7.3 feet mean lower low water at 12:46 p.m. Monday 10/12, and 1.4 feet above normal, 7.2 feet mean lower low water at 1:14 p.m. Tuesday, October 13th. These predictions included up to 1.5 feet of surge that will enhance the astronomical tide and flooding threat. High tide varies up to 90 minutes earlier or later along the Pacific coast and through the San Francisco Bay, respectively. If travel is required, allow extra time as some roads may be closed. Do not drive around barricades or through water of unknown depth. Take the necessary actions to protect flood-prone property. The coastal waters forecast from Point Reyes to Pigeon Point out to 10 nautical miles. Small craft advisory in effect until 9 p.m. Pacific Daylight Time this evening. For tonight, west wind 10 to 15 knots, becoming southeast 5 to 10 knots late this evening and overnight. Sea 7 to 10 feet. Wave detail, northwest 9 feet at 11 seconds and southwest 2 feet at 17 seconds. Columbus Day, southeast wind around 5 knots, veering to west in the afternoon. Seas 6 to 9 feet. Wave detail, northwest 8 feet at 11 seconds and southwest 2 feet at 16 seconds. For Monday night, northwest wind around 5 knots. Seas 5 to 7 feet. Wave detail, northwest 7 feet at 10 seconds and southwest 2 feet at 16 seconds. For Tuesday, north wind around 5 knots, backing to northwest in the afternoon. Seas 5 to 7 feet, subsiding to 4 to 5 feet in the afternoon. Wave detail, northwest 6 feet at 8 seconds and south 2 feet at 18 seconds. The coastal waters forecast from Pigeon Point to Point Pinos out to 10 nautical miles. Small craft advisory in effect until 9 p.m. Pacific Daylight Time this evening. For tonight, west wind 10 to 15 knots, becoming southwest 5 to 10 knots late this evening, then becoming southeast 10 to 15 knots after midnight. Seas 8 to 10 feet. Wave detail, northwest 9 feet at 11 seconds and southwest 3 feet at 16 seconds. Columbus Day, southeast wind 5 to 10 knots, veering to west in the afternoon. Seas 7 to 9 feet. Wave detail, northwest 9 feet at 11 seconds and south 2 feet at 16 seconds. For Monday night, northwest wind 5 to 10 knots. Seas 6 to 8 feet, subsiding to 5 to 6 feet after midnight. Wave detail, northwest 7 feet at 10 seconds and southwest 3 feet at 16 seconds. For Tuesday, north wind around 5 knots, becoming northwest 10 to 15 knots in the afternoon. Seas 6 to 7 feet, subsiding to 4 to 6 feet in the afternoon. Wave detail, northwest 6 feet at 9 seconds and south 2 feet at 18 seconds. The following is an important beach hazard message from the National Weather Service. Issued at 8:45 p.m. Pacific Daylight Time. Beach hazard statement remains in effect through Monday evening. What? Increased risk of rip currents and sneaker waves expected with breaking waves up to 16 feet. Where? Coastal North Bay, including Point Reyes National Seashore and San Francisco Peninsula Coast Counties. When? Through Monday evening. Impacts. Dangerous conditions are forecast along the shoreline. Hazards include sneaker waves, strong rip currents, and large breaking waves. Stay off of jetties, piers, rocks, and other waterside infrastructure. Remain out of the water.

6, 3 feet. Low tide, 7:21 p.m. at -0.11 feet. Here are the buoy observations for 1 a.m. Pacific Daylight Time. An offshore buoy 6 winds northwest at 6 knots, water temperature 66, pressure 1,024.3 millibars. An offshore buoy 59 winds north at 17 knots, gusting to 23, water temperature 65, pressure 1,018.3 millibars. A buoy 14 near Point Arena winds north at 12 knots, water temperature 55, pressure 1,008.0 millibars. A buoy 13 near Bodega Bay winds east at 8 knots, pressure 1,008.0 millibars. At Point Reyes Wave Rider buoy water temperature 59, seas 11 feet every 11 seconds. At San Francisco Bar buoy water temperature 60, seas 7 feet every 11 seconds. At San Francisco buoy winds southeast at 10 knots, water temperature 60, pressure 1,007.8 millibars. At Half Moon Bay buoy winds southeast 10 knots, water temperature 59, pressure 1,007.7 millibars, seas 9 feet, every 10 seconds. At Monterey buoy winds south at 6 knots, water temperature 62, pressure 1,008.3 millibars. At Pointer, Wave Rider buoy water temperature 65, seas 13 feet, every 11 seconds. At Cape San Martin buoy winds west at 10 knots, water temperature 64, pressure 1,009.5 millibars. Synopsis for the Central California coast and bays, including the Monterey Bay, Greater Farallones, and Cordell Bank National Marine Sanctuaries. Northwest winds are decreasing across the coastal waters, but buoys are still reporting rough seas. The sea state will also improve over the next 24 hours as southerly and westerly swell diminish. The marine forecast for San Pablo Bay, Suisun Bay, the West Delta, and the San Francisco Bay north of the Bay Bridge. For tonight, south wind 10 to 15 knots, easing to around 5 knots. Columbus Day, northwest wind around 5 knots, backing to southwest in the afternoon. For Monday night, west wind 5 to 10 knots, easing to around 5 knots after midnight. For Tuesday, northwest wind around 5 knots, rising to 5 to 10 knots in the afternoon. The marine forecast for Monterey Bay. For tonight, west wind 10 to 15 knots, backing to southeast late. Seas 5 to 8 feet. Wave detail, northwest 7 feet at 11 seconds and southwest 3 feet at 16 seconds. Columbus Day, east wind 5 to 10 knots, becoming west 10 to 15 knots in the afternoon. Seas 5 to 7 feet. Wave detail, northwest 6 feet at 11 seconds and south 2 feet at 16 seconds. For Monday night, northwest wind 5 to 10 knots, veering to east after midnight. Seas 4 to 6 feet. Wave detail, northwest 5 feet at 10 seconds and southwest 2 feet at 16 seconds. For Tuesday, northeast wind around 5 knots, backing to west in the afternoon. Seas 3 to 5 feet. Wave detail, northwest 5 feet at 9 seconds and south 2 feet at 17 seconds. The coastal waters forecast from Point Arena to Point Reyes out to 10 nautical miles. Small craft advisory in effect through Monday morning. Tonight, northwest wind 15 to 20 knots, becoming north 5 to 10 knots late this evening, veering to east after midnight. Seas 9 to 12 feet. Wave detail, northwest 11 feet at 11 seconds and southwest 2 feet at 16 seconds Columbus Day. East wind around 5 knots, backing to northwest in the afternoon. Seas 7 to 10 feet. Wave detail, northwest 10 feet at 11 seconds and south 2 feet at 16 seconds. Monday night, northwest wind 5 to 10 knots, seas 7 to 8 feet, subsiding to 5 to 7 feet after midnight. Wave detail, northwest 8 feet at 9 seconds and south 2 feet at 16 seconds Tuesday. North wind 5 to 10 knots, backing to northwest in the afternoon. Seas 6 to 8 feet, subsiding to 5 to 6 feet in the afternoon. Wave detail, northwest 6 feet at 8 seconds and south 3 feet at 17.

seconds. The coastal waters forecast from Point Arena to Point Reyes 10 to 60 nautical miles offshore. Gale warning in effect until 9 p.m. Pacific Daylight Time this evening. Small craft advisory in effect through late Monday night. Tonight, north wind 25 to 30 knots, easing to 20 to 25 knots with gusts up to 35 knots after midnight. Seas 13 to 16 feet wave detail, northwest 16 feet at 10 seconds and southwest 3 feet at 17 seconds Columbus Day. North wind 20 to 25 knots, becoming northwest 15 to 20 knots in the afternoon. Seas 11 to 14 feet, subsiding to 10 to 12 feet in the afternoon. Wave detail, northwest 13 feet at 10 seconds and south 2 feet at 16 seconds. Monday night, north wind 15 to 20 knots, seas 9 to 11 feet, subsiding to 8 to 9 feet after midnight. Wave detail, northwest 10 feet at 9 seconds and south 3 feet at 16 seconds Tuesday. North wind 15 to 20 knots, easing to 10 to 15 knots in the afternoon. Sea 7 to 9 feet wave detail, northwest 9 feet at 8 seconds and south 3 feet at 18 seconds. San Francisco Bar forecast. In the deep water channel, mixed seas of 6 to 8 feet at 20 seconds. Across the bar, swell can be more than twice as high across the bar than surrounding waters. Waves are also more prone to break, particularly during strong ebb currents. Maximum ebb current of 1.7 knots at 6:26 a.m. Monday and 3.8 knots at 6:13 p.m. Monday. The coastal waters forecast from Point Pinos to Point Piedras Blancas out to 10 nautical miles. Small craft advisory in effect until 9 p.m. Pacific Daylight Time this evening. Tonight, west wind 5 to 10 knots, backing to south after midnight. Seas 8 to 11 feet wave detail, northwest 10 feet at 11 seconds and southwest 3 feet at 16 seconds Columbus Day. Southeast wind 5 to 10 knots, veering to west in the afternoon. Seas 7 to 10 feet wave detail, northwest 9 feet at 11 seconds and south 2 feet at 16 seconds. Monday night. Northwest wind 5 to 10 knots, seas 6 to 8 feet wave detail, northwest 8 feet at 10 seconds and south 2 feet at 16 seconds Tuesday. North wind 5 to 10 knots, becoming northwest 10 to 15 knots in the afternoon. Seas 5 to 7 feet wave detail, northwest 7 feet at 9 seconds and southwest 3 feet at 16 seconds. The coastal waters forecast from Pigeon Point to Point Pinos 10 to 60 nautical miles offshore. Small craft advisory in effect through Monday afternoon. Tonight northwest wind 15 to 20 knots, becoming west 10 to 15 knots after midnight, then becoming east 5 to 10 knots late. Seas 11 to 13 feet wave detail, northwest 13 feet at 11 seconds and southwest 3 feet at 17 seconds Columbus Day. East wind 5 to 10 knots, becoming west 10 to 15 knots in the afternoon. Seas 9 to 12 feet wave detail, northwest 12 feet at 11 seconds and southwest 3 feet at 16 seconds. Monday night. Northwest wind 10 to 15 knots, seas 9 to 10 feet, subsiding to 7 to 8 feet after midnight. Wave detail, northwest 10 feet at 10 seconds and south 3 feet at 16 seconds Tuesday. North wind 10 to 15 knots, seas 7 to 9 feet, subsiding to 6 to 7 feet in the afternoon. Wave detail, northwest 8 feet at 9 seconds and south 3 feet at 18 seconds. 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This broadcast originates from the National Weather Service office located in Monterey, California, and serves the coastal marine waters, including San Francisco and Monterey Bay. The offshore waters forecast for the following marine location, Point Arena to Pigeon Point between 60 nautical miles and 150 nautical miles offshore. Issued at 8:29 p.m. Pacific Daylight Time. Tonight, north winds 20 to 30 knots. Seas 13 to 16 feet. Monday, north winds 20 to 30 knots. Seas 10 to 14 feet. Monday night, north winds 20 to 25 knots.
Wednesdays, 9 to 11 feet. Tuesday, north winds 15 to 20 knots. Sea 7 to 9 feet. Tuesday night, north winds 15 to 20 knots. Sea 6 to 8 feet. Wednesday, north winds 10 to 20 knots, becoming 10 to 15 knots. Sea 6 to 7 feet. Wednesday night, north winds 10 to 15 knots. Sea 6 to 7 feet. Thursday, north winds 10 to 15 knots. Seas 5 to 7 feet. Thursday night, north winds 10 to 15 knots. Seas 5 to 6 feet. Friday, north winds 10 to 15 knots, diminishing to 5 to 10 knots. Seas 5 to 6 feet. Friday night, north winds 10 to 15 knots. Seas 5 to 6 feet. The offshore waters forecast for the following marine location: Pigeon Point to Point Piedras Blancas between 60 nautical miles and 150 nautical miles offshore. Issued at 8:29 p.m. Pacific Daylight Time. Tonight, northwest winds 20 to 30 knots. Seas 12 to 15 feet. Monday, north winds 15 to 25 knots. Seas 10 to 14 feet. Monday night, north winds 15 to 25 knots. Seas 9 to 11 feet. Tuesday, north winds 10 to 20 knots, becoming 10 to 15 knots. Seas 7 to 10 feet. Tuesday night, north winds 10 to 15 knots. Seas 7 to 8 feet. Wednesday, north winds 10 to 15 knots. Seas 6 to 7 feet. Wednesday night, north winds 10 to 15 knots. Seas 6 to 7 feet. Thursday, north winds 10 to 15 knots, diminishing to 5 to 10 knots. Seas 5 to 6 feet. Thursday night, north winds 5 to 10 knots. Seas 5 to 6 feet. Friday, north winds 5 to 10 knots. Seas 5 to 6 feet. Friday night, north winds 5 to 10 knots. Seas 5 to 6 feet. The following is an important weather message from the National Weather Service. Issued at 8:45 p.m. Pacific Daylight Time. Coastal flood advisory remains in effect until 3 p.m. Pacific Daylight Time Tuesday. Beach hazard statement remains in effect through Monday evening. What? For the coastal flood advisory, up to 1.5 feet of inundation above ground level is possible in low-lying areas near shorelines and tidal waterways. For the beach hazard statement, increased risk of rip currents and sneaker waves expected with breaking waves up to 16 feet. Where? San Francisco, northern Monterey Bay and southern Monterey Bay and Big Sur Coast counties. When? For the coastal flood advisory, until 3 p.m. Pacific Daylight Time Tuesday. For the beach hazard statement, through Monday evening. Impacts, flooding of lots, parks, and roads with only isolated road closures expected. High tides will result in flooding along coastal trail, cut off access to some low-lying beaches and coastal areas, and bring water and wave farther up the beach than typical. Dangerous conditions are forecast along the shoreline. Hazards include sneaker waves, strong rip currents, and large breaking waves. Additional details: at the San Francisco tidal gauge, high tide is expected to be 1.5 feet above normal, 7.3 feet mean lower low water at 12:46 p.m. Monday 10/12, and 1.4 feet above normal, 7.2 feet mean lower low water at 1:14 p.m. Tuesday, October 13th. These predictions included up to 1.5 feet of surge that will enhance the astronomical tide and flooding threat. High tide varies up to 90 minutes earlier or later along the Pacific coast and through the San Francisco Bay, respectively. If travel is required, allow extra time as some roads may be closed. Do not drive around barricades or through water of unknown depth. 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Remain out of the water to avoid hazardous surf and never turn your back on the ocean. Monitor local weather, surf, and tide forecast at www.weather.gov/mt.

are done. The following is an important weather message from the National Weather Service, issued at 8:45 p.m. Pacific Daylight Time. Coastal flood advisory remains in effect until 3 p.m. Pacific Daylight Time Tuesday. What? Up to 1.5 feet of inundation above ground level is possible in low-lying areas near shorelines and tidal waterways. Where? Bayshore locations along the San Francisco and Monterey Bays. When? Until 3 p.m. Pacific Daylight Time Tuesday. Impacts. Flooding of lots, parks, and roads with only isolated road closures expected. High tides will result in flooding along coastal trail, cut off access to some low-lying beaches and coastal areas, and bring water and wave farther up the beach than typical. Additional details, at the San Francisco tidal gauge, high tide is expected to be 1.5 feet above normal, 7.3 feet mean lower low water at 12:46 p.m. Monday 10/12, and 1.4 feet above normal, 7.2 feet mean lower low water at 1:14 p.m. Tuesday, October 13th. These predictions included up to 1.5 feet of surge that will enhance the astronomical tide and flooding threat. High tide varies up to 90 minutes earlier or later along the Pacific coast and through the San Francisco Bay, respectively. If travel is required, allow extra time as some roads may be closed. Do not drive around barricades or through water of unknown depth. Take the necessary actions to protect flood-prone property. The coastal waters forecast from Point Reyes to Pigeon Point out to 10 nautical miles. Small craft advisory in effect until 9 p.m. Pacific Daylight Time this evening. For tonight, west wind 10 to 15 knots, becoming southeast 5 to 10 knots late this evening and overnight. Sea 7 to 10 feet. Wave detail, northwest 9 feet at 11 seconds and southwest 2 feet at 17 seconds. Columbus Day, southeast wind around 5 knots, veering to west in the afternoon. Seas 6 to 9 feet. Wave detail, northwest 8 feet at 11 seconds and southwest 2 feet at 16 seconds. For Monday night, northwest wind around 5 knots. Seas 5 to 7 feet. Wave detail, northwest 7 feet at 10 seconds and southwest 2 feet at 16 seconds. For Tuesday, north wind around 5 knots, backing to northwest in the afternoon. Seas 5 to 7 feet, subsiding to 4 to 5 feet in the afternoon. Wave detail, northwest 6 feet at 8 seconds and south 2 feet at 18 seconds. The coastal waters forecast from Pigeon Point to Point Pinos out to 10 nautical miles. Small craft advisory in effect until 9 p.m. Pacific Daylight Time this evening. For tonight, west wind 10 to 15 knots, becoming southwest 5 to 10 knots late this evening, then becoming southeast 10 to 15 knots after midnight. Seas 8 to 10 feet. Wave detail, northwest 9 feet at 11 seconds and southwest 3 feet at 16 seconds. Columbus Day, southeast wind 5 to 10 knots, veering to west in the afternoon. Seas 7 to 9 feet. Wave detail, northwest 9 feet at 11 seconds and south 2 feet at 16 seconds. For Monday night, northwest wind 5 to 10 knots. Seas 6 to 8 feet, subsiding to 5 to 6 feet after midnight. Wave detail, northwest 7 feet at 10 seconds and southwest 3 feet at 16 seconds. For Tuesday, north wind around 5 knots, becoming northwest 10 to 15 knots in the afternoon. Seas 6 to 7 feet, subsiding to 4 to 6 feet in the afternoon. Wave detail, northwest 6 feet at 9 seconds and south 2 feet at 18 seconds. The following is an important beach hazard message from the National Weather Service, issued at 8:45 p.m. Pacific Daylight Time. Beach hazard statement remains in effect through Monday evening. What? Increased risk of rip currents and sneaker waves expected with breaking waves up to 16 feet. Where? Coastal North Bay, including Point Reyes National Seashore and San Francisco Peninsula Coast Counties. When? Through Monday evening. Impacts. Dangerous conditions are forecast along the shoreline.
hazards include sneak waves, strong wind currents, and large breaking waves. 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Sunrise, sunset, and tidal information for the San Francisco Bay Area for Monday, October 12th. The sunrise today, 7:14 a.m. The sunset tonight, 6:38 p.m. Tidal data at the Golden Gate for today. High tide, 1:32 a.m. at 4.89 feet. Low tide, 6:30 a.m. at 2.26 feet. High tide, 12:46 p.m. at 6.3 feet. Low tide, 7:21 p.m. at -0.11 feet. Here are the buoy observations for 2 a.m. Pacific Daylight Time. An offshore buoy 6, winds northwest at 8 knots, water temperature 66, pressure 1,024.2 millibars. An offshore buoy 59, winds north at 70 knots, gusting to 21, water temperature 65, pressure 1,018.4 millibars. At buoy 14 near Point Arena, winds north at 6 knots, water temperature 55, pressure 1,008.5 millibars. At buoy 13 near Bodega Bay, winds east at 8 knots, pressure 1,008.4 millibars. At Point Reyes Wave Rider buoy, water temperature 59, seas 12 feet every 11 seconds. At San Francisco Bar buoy, water temperature 59, seas 7 feet every 20 seconds. At San Francisco buoy, winds southeast at 12 knots, water temperature 60, pressure 1,008.2 millibars. At Half Moon Bay buoy, winds southeast 10 knots, water temperature 60, pressure 1,008.1 millibars, seas 9 feet, every 10 seconds. At Monterey buoy, winds south at 8 knots, water temperature 62, pressure 1,008.5 millibars. At Point Sur, Wave Rider buoy, water temperature 65, seas 12 feet, every 12 seconds. At Cape San Martin buoy, winds west at 10 knots, water temperature 64, pressure 1,009.8 millibars. Synopsis for the Central California coast and bays, including the Monterey Bay, Greater Farallones, and Cordell Bank National Marine Sanctuaries. Northwest winds are decreasing across the coastal waters, but buoys are still reporting rough seas. The sea state will also improve over the next 24 hours as southerly and westerly swell diminish. The marine forecast for San Pablo Bay, Suisun Bay, the West Delta, and the San Francisco Bay north of the Bay Bridge. For tonight, south wind at 10 to 15 knots, easing to around 5 knots. Columbus Day, northwest wind around 5 knots, backing to southwest in the afternoon. For Monday night, west wind 5 to 10 knots, easing to around 5 knots after midnight. For Tuesday, northwest wind around 5 knots, rising to 5 to 10 knots in the afternoon. The marine forecast for Monterey Bay. For tonight, west wind 10 to 15 knots, backing to southeast late. Seas 5 to 8 feet. Wave detail, northwest 7 feet at 11 seconds and southwest 3 feet at 16 seconds. Columbus Day, east wind 5 to 10 knots, becoming west 10 to 15 knots in the afternoon. Seas 5 to 7 feet. Wave detail, northwest 6 feet at 11 seconds and south 2 feet at 16 seconds. For Monday night, northwest wind 5 to 10 knots, veering to east after midnight. Seas 4 to 6 feet. Wave detail, northwest 5 feet at 10 seconds and southwest 2 feet at 16 seconds. For Tuesday, northeast wind around 5 knots, backing to west in the afternoon. Seas 3 to 5 feet. Wave detail, northwest 5 feet at 9 seconds and south 2 feet at 17 seconds. The coastal waters forecast from Point Arena to Point Reyes out to 10 nautical miles. Small craft advisory in effect through Monday morning.
Tonight, northwest wind 15 to 20 knots, becoming north 5 to 10 knots late this evening, veering to east.

midnight. Sees 9 to 12 feet wave detail, northwest 11 feet at 11 seconds and southwest 2 feet at 16 seconds Columbus Day. East wind around 5 knots, backing to northwest in the afternoon. Sees 7 to 10 feet wave detail, northwest 10 feet at 11 seconds and south 2 feet at 16 seconds. Monday night. Northwest wind 5 to 10 knots, sea 7 to 8 feet, subsiding to 5 to 7 feet after midnight. Wave detail, northwest 8 feet at 9 seconds and south 2 feet at 16 seconds Tuesday. North wind 5 to 10 knots, backing to northwest in the afternoon. Sea 6 to 8 feet, subsiding to 5 to 6 feet in the afternoon. Wave detail, northwest 6 feet at 8 seconds and south 3 feet at 17 seconds. The coastal waters forecast from Point Arena to Point Reyes 10 to 16 nautical miles offshore. Gale warning in effect until 9 p.m. Pacific Daylight Time this evening. Small craft advisory in effect through late Monday night. Tonight, north wind 25 to 30 knots, easing to 20 to 25 knots with gusts up to 35 knots after midnight. Seas 13 to 16 feet wave detail, northwest 16 feet at 10 seconds and southwest 3 feet at 17 seconds Columbus Day. North wind 20 to 25 knots, becoming northwest 15 to 20 knots in the afternoon. Seas 11 to 14 feet, subsiding to 10 to 12 feet in the afternoon. Wave detail, northwest 13 feet at 10 seconds and south 2 feet at 16 seconds. Monday night. North wind 15 to 20 knots, seas 9 to 11 feet, subsiding to 8 to 9 feet after midnight. Wave detail, northwest 10 feet at 9 seconds and south 3 feet at 16 seconds Tuesday. North wind 15 to 20 knots, easing to 10 to 15 knots in the afternoon. Sea 7 to 9 feet wave detail, northwest 9 feet at 8 seconds and south 3 feet at 18 seconds. San Francisco Bar forecast. In the deep water channel, mixed seas of 6 to 8 feet at 20 seconds. Across the bar, swell can be more than twice as high across the bar than surrounding waters. Waves are also more prone to break, particularly during strong ebb currents. Maximum ebb current of 1.7 knots at 6:26 a.m. Monday and 3.8 knots at 6:13 p.m. Monday. The coastal waters forecast from Point Pinos to Point Piedras Blancas out to 10 nautical miles. Small craft advisory in effect until 9 p.m. Pacific Daylight Time this evening. Tonight, west wind 5 to 10 knots, backing to south after midnight. Seas 8 to 11 feet wave detail, northwest 10 feet at 11 seconds and southwest 3 feet at 16 seconds Columbus Day. Southeast wind 5 to 10 knots, veering to west in the afternoon. Sea 7 to 10 feet wave detail, northwest 9 feet at 11 seconds and south 2 feet at 16 seconds. Monday night. Northwest wind 5 to 10 knots, sea 6 to 8 feet wave detail, northwest 8 feet at 10 seconds and south 2 feet at 16 seconds Tuesday. North wind 5 to 10 knots, becoming northwest 10 to 15 knots in the afternoon. Seas 5 to 7 feet wave detail, northwest 7 feet at 9 seconds and southwest 3 feet at 16 seconds. The coastal waters forecast from Pigeon Point to Point Pinos 10 to 60 nautical miles offshore. Small craft advisory in effect through Monday afternoon. Tonight northwest wind 15 to 20 knots, becoming west 10 to 15 knots after midnight, then becoming east 5 to 10 knots late. Seas 11 to 13 feet wave detail, northwest 13 feet at 11 seconds and southwest 3 feet at 17 seconds Columbus Day. East wind 5 to 10 knots, becoming west 10 to 15 knots in the afternoon. Seas 9 to 12 feet wave detail, northwest 12 feet at 11 seconds and southwest 3 feet at 16 seconds. Monday night. Northwest wind 10 to 15 knots, seas 9 to 10 feet, subsiding to 7 to 8 feet after midnight. Wave detail, northwest 10 feet at 10 seconds and south 3 feet at 16 seconds Tuesday. North wind 10 to 15 knots, seas 7 to 9 feet, subsiding to 6 to 7 feet in the afternoon. Wave detail, northwest 8 feet at 9 seconds and south 3 feet at 18 seconds.
offshore waters forecast. For the following marine location, Point Arena to Pigeon Point between 60 nautical miles and 150 nautical miles offshore. Issued at 8:29 p.m. Pacific Daylight Time. Tonight, north winds 20 to 30 knots. Seas 13 to 16 feet. Monday, north winds 20 to 30 knots. Seas 10 to 14 feet. Monday night, north winds 20 to 25 knots. Seas 9 to 11 feet. Tuesday, north winds 15 to 20 knots. Seas 7 to 9 feet. Tuesday night, north winds 15 to 20 knots. Seas 6 to 8 feet. Wednesday, north winds 10 to 20 knots, becoming 10 to 15 knots. Seas 6 to 7 feet. Wednesday night, north winds 10 to 15 knots. Seas 6 to 7 feet. Thursday, north winds 10 to 15 knots. Seas 5 to 7 feet. Thursday night, north winds 10 to 15 knots. Seas 5 to 6 feet. Friday, north winds 10 to 15 knots, diminishing to 5 to 10 knots. Seas 5 to 6 feet. Friday night, north winds 10 to 15 knots. Seas 5 to 6 feet. The offshore waters forecast for the following marine location, Pigeon Point to Point Piedras Blancas between 60 nautical miles and 150 nautical miles offshore. Issued at 8:29 p.m. Pacific Daylight Time. Tonight, northwest winds 20 to 30 knots. Sea is 12 to 15 feet. Monday, north winds 15 to 25 knots. Sea is 10 to 14 feet. Monday night, north winds 15 to 25 knots. Seas 9 to 11 feet. Tuesday, north winds 10 to 20 knots, becoming 10 to 15 knots. Seas 7 to 10 feet. Tuesday night, north winds 10 to 15 knots. Seas 7 to 8 feet. Wednesday, north winds 10 to 15 knots. Seas 6 to 7 feet. Wednesday night, north winds 10 to 15 knots. Seas 6 to 7 feet. Thursday, north winds 10 to 15 knots, diminishing to 5 to 10 knots. Seas 5 to 6 feet. Thursday night, north winds 5 to 10 knots. Seas 5 to 6 feet. Friday, north winds 5 to 10 knots. Seas 5 to 6 feet. Friday night, north winds 5 to 10 knots. Seas 5 to 6 feet. The following is an important weather message from the National Weather Service. Issued at 8:45 p.m. Pacific Daylight Time. Coastal flood advisory remains in effect until 3 p.m. Pacific Daylight Time Tuesday. Beach hazard statement remains in effect through Monday evening. What? For the coastal flood advisory, up to 1.5 feet of inundation above ground level is possible in low-lying areas near shorelines and tidal waterways. For the beach hazard statement, increased risk of rip currents and sneaker waves expected with breaking waves up to 16 feet. Where? San Francisco, northern Monterey Bay and southern Monterey Bay and Big Sur Coast counties. When, for the coastal flood advisory, until 3 p.m. Pacific Daylight Time Tuesday. For the beach hazard statement, through Monday evening. Impacts, flooding of lots, parks, and roads with only isolated road closures expected. High tides will result in flooding along coastal trail, cut off access to some low-lying beaches and coastal areas, and bring water and wave farther up the beach than typical. Dangerous conditions are forecast along the shoreline. Hazards include sneaker waves, strong rip currents, and large breaking waves. Additional details, at the San Francisco tidal gauge, high tide is expected to be 1.5 feet above normal 7.3 feet mean lower low water at 12:46 p.m. Monday 10/12 and 1.4 feet above normal 7.2 feet mean lower low water at 1:14 p.m. Tuesday, October 13th. These predictions included up to 1.5 feet of surge that will enhance the astronomical tide and flooding threat. High tide varies up 90 minutes earlier or later along the Pacific coast and through the San Francisco Bay, respectively. If travel is required,
required, allow extra time as some roads may be closed. Do not drive around barricades or through water of unknown depth. 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Stay off of jetties, piers, rocks, and other waterside infrastructure. Remain out of the water to avoid hazardous surf and never turn your back on the ocean. Monitor local weather, surf, and tide forecast at www.weather.gov/mtr. The following is an important weather message from the National Weather Service. Featured at 8:45 p.m. Pacific Daylight Time. Coastal flood advisory remains in effect until 3 p.m. Pacific Daylight Time Tuesday. What? Up to 1.5 feet of inundation above ground level is possible in low-lying areas near shorelines and tidal waterways. Where? Bayshore locations along the San Francisco and Monterey Bays. When? Until 3 p.m. Pacific Daylight Time Tuesday. Impacts, flooding of lots, parks, and roads with only isolated road closures expected. High tides will result in flooding along coastal trail, cut off access to some low-lying beaches and coastal areas, and bring water and waves farther up the beach than typical. Additional details at the San Francisco tidal gauge. High tide is expected to be 1.5 feet above normal, 7.3 feet mean lower low water at 12:46 p.m. Monday 10/12, and 1.4 feet above normal, 7.2 feet mean lower low water at 1:14 p.m. Tuesday, October 13th. These predictions included up to 1.5 feet of surge that will enhance the astronomical tide and flooding threat. High tide varies up 90 minutes earlier or later along the Pacific coast and through the San Francisco Bay, respectively. If travel is required, allow extra time as some roads may be closed. Do not drive around barricades or through water of unknown depth. Take the necessary actions to protect flood-prone property. 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This broadcast originates from the National Weather Service office located in Monterey, California, and serves the coastal marine waters, including San Francisco and Monterey Bay. The coastal waters forecast from Point Reyes to Pigeon Point out to 10 nautical miles. Small craft advisory in effect until 9 p.m. Pacific Daylight Time this evening. For tonight, west wind 10 to 15 knots, becoming southeast 5 to 10 knots late this evening and overnight. Sea 7 to 10 feet. Wave detail, northwest 9 feet at 11 seconds and southwest 2 feet at 17 seconds. Columbus Day, southeast wind around 5 knots, veering to west in the afternoon. Seas 6 to 9 feet. Wave detail, northwest 8 feet at 11 seconds and southwest 2 feet at 16 seconds. For Monday night, northwest wind around 5 knots. Seas 5 to 7 feet. Wave detail, northwest 7 feet at 10 seconds and southwest 2 feet at 16 seconds. For Tuesday, north wind around 5 knots, backing to northwest in the afternoon. Seas 5 to 7 feet, subsiding to 4 to 5 feet in the afternoon. Wave detail, northwest 6 feet at 8 seconds and south 2 feet at 18 seconds. The coastal waters forecast from Pigeon Point to Point Pinos out to 10 nautical miles. Small craft advisory in effect until 9 p.m. Pacific Daylight Time this evening. For tonight, west wind 10 to 15 knots, becoming southwest 5 to 10 knots late this evening, then becoming southeast 10 to 15 knots after midnight. Seas 8 to 10 feet. Wave detail, northwest 9 feet at 11 seconds and southwest 3 feet at 16 seconds. Columbus Day, southeast wind 5 to 10 knots, veering to west in the afternoon. Seas 7 to 9 feet. Wave detail, northwest 9 feet at 11 seconds and south 2 feet at 16 seconds. For Monday night, northwest wind 5 to 10 knots. Seas 6 to 8 feet, subsiding to 5 to 6 feet after midnight. Wave detail, northwest 7 feet at 10 seconds and southwest 3 feet at 16 seconds. For Tuesday, north wind around 5 knots.

becoming northwest 10 to 15 knots in the afternoon. Seas 6 to 7 feet, subsiding to 4 to 6 feet in the afternoon. Wave detail, northwest 6 feet at 9 seconds and south 2 feet at 18 seconds. The following is an important beach hazard message from the National Weather Service. Issued at 8:45 p.m. Pacific Daylight Time. Beach hazard statement remains in effect through Monday evening. What? Increased risk of rip currents and sneaker waves expected with breaking waves up to 16 feet. Where? Coastal North Bay, including Point Reyes National Seashore and San Francisco Peninsula Coast Counties. When? Through Monday evening. Impacts. Dangerous conditions are forecast along the shoreline. Hazards include sneaker waves, strong rip currents, and large breaking waves. Stay off of jetties, piers, rocks, and other waterside infrastructure. Remain out of the water to avoid hazardous surf and never turn your back on the ocean. Monitor local weather, surf, and tide forecast at www.weather.gov/mtr. Sunrise, sunset, and tidal information for the San Francisco Bay Area for Monday, October 12th. The sunrise today, 7:14 a.m. The sunset tonight, 6:38 p.m. Tidal data at the Golden Gate for today. High tide, 1:32 a.m. at 4.89 feet. Low tide, 6:30 a.m. at 2.26 feet. High tide, 12:46 p.m. at 6.3 feet. Low tide, 7:21 p.m. at -0.11 feet. Here are the buoy observations for 2 a.m. Pacific Daylight Time. At buoy 6, winds northwest 8 knots, water temperature 66, pressure 1,024.3 millibars, seas 8, every 15. At offshore buoy 59, winds north 70 knots, gusting to 23, water temperature 65, pressure 1,018.4 millibars, seas 10 feet, every 17 seconds. At Point Arena buoy, winds north 4 knots, water temperature 55, pressure 1,008.7 millibars, seas 10 feet, every 10 seconds. At buoy 13 near Bodega Bay, winds east at 6 knots, pressure 1,008.6 millibars, swell 11 feet, every 11 seconds. At Point Reyes Wave Rider buoy, water temperature 59, seas 13 feet, every 11 seconds. At San Francisco Bar buoy, water temperature 59, seas 7 feet, every 20 seconds. At San Francisco buoy, wind southeast 14 knots, water temperature 60, pressure 1,008.2 millibars, seas 9 feet, every 11 seconds. At Half Moon Bay buoy, wind southeast 10 knots, water temperature 60, pressure 1,008.1 millibars, seas 9 feet, every 10 seconds. At Monterey Bay buoy, wind south 6 knots, water temperature 62, pressure 1,008.5 millibars, seas 11 feet, every 11 seconds. At Pointer, Wave Rider buoy, water temperature 65, seas 12 feet, every 12 seconds. At Cape San Martin buoy, winds west 10 knots, water temperature 64, pressure 1,010.0 millibars. Seas 11 feet, every 10 seconds. Synopsis for the Central California coast and bays, including the Monterey Bay, Greater Farallones, and Cordell Bank National Marine Sanctuaries. Northwest winds are decreasing across the coastal waters, but buoys are still reporting rough seas. The sea state will also improve over the next 24 hours as southerly and westerly swell diminish. The marine forecast for San Pablo Bay, Suisun Bay, the West Delta, and the San Francisco Bay north of the Bay Bridge. For tonight, south wind at 10 to 15 knots, easing to around 5 knots. Columbus Day, northwest wind around 5 knots, backing to southwest in the afternoon. For Monday night, west wind 5 to 10 knots, easing to around 5 knots after midnight. For Tuesday, northwest wind around 5 knots, rising to 5 to 10 knots in the afternoon. The marine forecast for Monterey Bay. For tonight, west wind 10 to 15 knots, backing to southeast late. Seas 5.
to 8 feet. Wave detail, northwest 7 feet at 11 seconds and southwest 3 feet at 16 seconds. Columbus Day, east wind 5 to 10 knots, becoming west 10 to 15 knots in the afternoon. Seas 5 to 7 feet. Wave detail, northwest 6 feet at 11 seconds and south 2 feet at 16 seconds. For Monday night, northwest wind 5 to 10 knots, veering to east after midnight. Seas 4 to 6 feet. Wave detail, northwest 5 feet at 10 seconds and southwest 2 feet at 16 seconds. For Tuesday, northeast wind around 5 knots, backing to west in the afternoon. Seas 3 to 5 feet. Wave detail, northwest 5 feet at 9 seconds and south 2 feet at 17 seconds. The coastal waters forecast from Point Arena to Point Reyes out to 10 nautical miles. Small craft advisory in effect through Monday morning. Tonight, northwest wind 15 to 20 knots, becoming north 5 to 10 knots late this evening, veering to east after midnight. Seas 9 to 12 feet. Wave detail, northwest 11 feet at 11 seconds and southwest 2 feet at 16 seconds. Columbus Day, east after midnight. Seas 9 to 12 feet. Wave detail, northwest 11 feet at 11 seconds and southwest 2 feet at 16 seconds. Columbus Day, east wind around 5 knots, backing to northwest in the afternoon. Seas 7 to 10 feet. Wave detail, northwest 10 feet at 11 seconds and south 2 feet at 16 seconds. Monday night, northwest wind 5 to 10 knots, sea 7 to 8 feet, subsiding to 5 to 7 feet after midnight. Wave detail, northwest 8 feet at 9 seconds and south 2 feet at 16 seconds. Tuesday, north wind 5 to 10 knots, backing to northwest in the afternoon. Sea 6 to 8 feet, subsiding to 5 to 6 feet in the afternoon. Wave detail, northwest 6 feet at 8 seconds and south 3 feet at 17 seconds. The coastal waters forecast from Point Arena to Point Reyes 10 to 60 nautical miles offshore. Gale warning in effect until 9 p.m. Pacific Daylight Time this evening. Small craft advisory in effect through late Monday night. Tonight, north wind 25 to 30 knots, easing to 20 to 25 knots with gusts up to 35 knots after midnight. Seas 13 to 16 feet. Wave detail, northwest 16 feet at 10 seconds and southwest 3 feet at 17 seconds. Columbus Day, north wind 20 to 25 knots, becoming northwest 15 to 20 knots in the afternoon. Seas 11 to 14 feet, subsiding to 10 to 12 feet in the afternoon. Wave detail, northwest 13 feet at 10 seconds and south 2 feet at 16 seconds. Monday night, north wind 15 to 20 knots, seas 9 to 11 feet, subsiding to 8 to 9 feet after midnight. Wave detail, northwest 10 feet at 9 seconds and south 3 feet at 16 seconds. Tuesday, north wind 15 to 20 knots, easing to 10 to 15 knots in the afternoon. Sea 7 to 9 feet. Wave detail, northwest 9 feet at 8 seconds and south 3 feet at 18 seconds. San Francisco VAR forecast. In the deep water channel, mixed seas of 6 to 8 feet at 20 seconds. Across the bar, swell can be more than twice as high across the bar than surrounding waters. Waves are also more prone to break, particularly during strong ebb currents. Maximum ebb current of 1.7 knots at 6:26 a.m. Monday and 3.8 knots at 6:13 p.m. Monday. The coastal waters forecast from Point Pinos to Point Piedras Blancas out to 10 nautical miles. Small craft advisory in effect until 9 p.m. Pacific Daylight Time this evening. Tonight, west wind 5 to 10 knots, backing to south after midnight. Seas 8 to 11 feet. Wave detail, northwest 10 feet at 11 seconds and southwest 3 feet at 16 seconds. Columbus Day, southeast wind 5 to 10 knots, veering to west in the afternoon. Seas 7 to 10 feet. Wave detail, northwest 9 feet at 11 seconds and south 2 feet at 16 seconds. Monday night, northwest wind 5 to 10 knots, seas 6 to 8 feet. Wave detail, northwest 8 feet at 10 seconds and south 2 feet at 16 seconds. Tuesday, north wind 5 to 10 knots, becoming northwest.

10 to 15 knots in the afternoon. Seas 5 to 7 feet wave detail, northwest 7 feet at 9 seconds and southwest 3 feet at 16 seconds. The coastal waters forecast from Pigeon Point to Point Pinos 10 to 16 nautical miles offshore. Small craft advisory in effect through Monday afternoon. Tonight, northwest wind 15 to 20 knots, becoming west 10 to 15 knots after midnight, then becoming east 5 to 10 knots late. Seas 11 to 13 feet wave detail, northwest 13 feet at 11 seconds and southwest 3 feet at 17 seconds Columbus Day. East wind 5 to 10 knots, becoming west 10 to 15 knots in the afternoon. Seas 9 to 12 feet wave detail, northwest 12 feet at 11 seconds and southwest 3 feet at 16 seconds. Monday night, northwest wind 10 to 15 knots, seas 9 to 10 feet, subsiding to 7 to 8 feet after midnight. Wave detail, northwest 10 feet at 10 seconds and south 3 feet at 16 seconds Tuesday. North wind 10 to 15 knots, seas 7 to 9 feet, subsiding to 6 to 7 feet in the afternoon. Wave detail, northwest 8 feet at 9 seconds and south 3 feet at 18 seconds. The offshore waters forecast for the following marine location, Point Arena to Pigeon Point between 60 nautical miles and 150 nautical miles offshore. Issued at 8:29 p.m. Pacific Daylight Time. Tonight, north winds 20 to 30 knots. Seas 13 to 16 feet. Monday, north winds 20 to 30 knots. Seas 10 to 14 feet. Monday night, north winds 20 to 25 knots. Seas 9 to 11 feet. Tuesday, north winds 15 to 20 knots. Seas 7 to 9 feet. Tuesday night, north winds 15 to 20 knots. Seas 6 to 8 feet. Wednesday, north winds 10 to 20 knots, becoming 10 to 15 knots. Seas 6 to 7 feet. Wednesday night, north winds 10 to 15 knots. Seas 6 to 7 feet. Thursday, north winds 10 to 15 knots. Seas 5 to 7 feet. Thursday night, north winds 10 to 15 knots. Seas 5 to 6 feet. Friday, north winds 10 to 15 knots, diminishing to 5 to 10 knots. Seas 5 to 6 feet. Friday night, north winds 10 to 15 knots. Seas 5 to 6 feet. The offshore waters forecast for the following marine location, Pigeon Point to Point Piedras Blancas between 60 nautical miles and 150 nautical miles offshore. Issued at 8:29 p.m. Pacific Daylight Time. Tonight, northwest winds 20 to 30 knots. Sea is 12 to 15 feet. Monday, north winds 15 to 25 knots. Sea is 10 to 14 feet. Monday night, north winds 15 to 25 knots. Sea is 9 to 11 feet. Tuesday, north winds 10 to 20 knots, becoming 10 to 15 knots. Sea 7 to 10 feet. Tuesday night, north winds 10 to 15 knots. Sea 7 to 8 feet. Wednesday, north winds 10 to 15 knots. Sea 6 to 7 feet. Wednesday night, north winds 10 to 15 knots. Sea 6 to 7 feet. Thursday, north winds 10 to 15 knots, diminishing to 5 to 10 knots. Sea 5 to 6 feet. Thursday night, north winds 5 to 10 knots. Seas 5 to 6 feet. Friday, north winds 5 to 10 knots. Seas 5 to 6 feet. Friday night, north winds 5 to 10 knots. Seas 5 to 6 feet. The following is an important weather message from the National Weather Service. Issued at 8:45 p.m. Pacific Daylight Time. Coastal flood advisory remains in effect until 3 p.m. Pacific Daylight Time Tuesday. Beach hazard statement remains in effect through Monday evening. What? For the coastal flood advisory, up to 1.5 feet of inundation above ground level is possible in low-lying areas near shorelines and tidal waterways. For the beach hazard statement, increased risk of rip currents and sneaker waves expected with breaking waves up to 6.

Francisco, northern Monterey Bay and southern Monterey Bay and Big Sur Coast counties. When, for the coastal flood advisory, until 3 p.m. Pacific Daylight Time Tuesday. For the beach hazard statement, through Monday evening. Impacts, flooding of lots, parks, and roads with only isolated road closures expected. High tides will result in flooding along coastal trail, cut off access to some low-lying beaches and coastal areas, and bring water and wave farther up the beach than typical. Dangerous conditions are forecast along the shoreline. Hazards include sneaker waves, strong rip currents, and large breaking waves. Additional details at the San Francisco tidal gauge. High tide is expected to be 1.5 feet above normal, 7.3 feet mean lower low water at 12:46 p.m. Monday 10/12, and 1.4 feet above normal, 7.2 feet mean lower low water at 1:14 p.m. Tuesday, October 13th. These predictions included up to 1.5 feet of surge that will enhance the astronomical tide and flooding threat. High tide varies up to 90 minutes earlier or later along the Pacific coast and through the San Francisco Bay, respectively. If travel is required, allow extra time as some roads may be closed. Do not drive around barricades or through water of unknown depth. 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Monitor local weather, surf, and tide forecast at www.weather.gov/mtr. The following is an important weather message from the National Weather Service. Issued at 8:45 p.m. Pacific Daylight Time. Coastal flood advisory remains in effect until 3 p.m. Pacific Daylight Time Tuesday. What? Up to 1.5 feet of inundation above ground level is possible in low-lying areas near shorelines and tidal waterways. Where? Bayshore locations along the San Francisco and Monterey Bays. When? Until 3 p.m. Pacific Daylight Time Tuesday. Impacts, flooding of lots, parks, and roads with only isolated road closures expected. High tides will result in flooding along coastal trail, cut off access to some low-lying beaches and coastal areas, and bring water and wave farther up the beach than typical. Additional details at the San Francisco tidal gauge. High tide is expected to be 1.5 feet above normal, 7.3 feet mean lower low water at 12:46 p.m. Monday 10/12, and 1.4 feet above normal, 7.2 feet mean lower low water at 1:14 p.m. Tuesday, October 13th. These predictions included up to 1.5 feet of surge that will enhance the astronomical tide and flooding threat. High tide varies up to 90 minutes earlier or later along the Pacific coast and through the San Francisco Bay, respectively. If travel is required, allow extra time as some roads may be closed. Do not drive around barricades or through water of unknown depth. Take the necessary actions to protect flood-prone property. The coastal waters forecast from Point Reyes to Pigeon Point out to 10 nautical miles. Small craft advisory in effect until 9 p.m. Pacific Daylight Time this evening. For tonight, west wind 10 to 15 knots, becoming southeast 5 to 10 knots late this evening and overnight. Sea 7 to 10 feet. Wave detail, northwest 9 feet at 11 seconds and southwest 2 feet at 17 seconds. Columbus Day, southeast wind around 5 knots, veering to west in the afternoon. Sea 6 to 9 feet. Wave detail, northwest 8 feet at 11 seconds and southwest 2 feet at 16 seconds. For Monday night, northwest wind around 5 knots. Seas 5 to 7 feet. Wave detail, northwest 7 feet at 10 seconds and southwest 2 feet at 16 seconds. For Tuesday, north wind around 5 knots, backing to northwest in the afternoon. Seas 5 to 7 feet, subsiding to 4 to 5 feet in the afternoon. Wave detail, northwest 6 feet at 8 seconds and south 2 feet at 18 seconds. The coastal waters forecast from Pigeon Point to Point Pinos out to 10 nautical.

exceed 6 to 8 feet, subsiding to 5 to 6 feet after midnight. Wave detail, northwest 7 feet at 10 seconds and southwest 3 feet at 16 seconds. For Tuesday, north wind around 5 knots, becoming northwest 10 to 15 knots in the afternoon. Sea 6 to 7 feet, subsiding to 4 to 6 feet in the afternoon. Wave detail, northwest 6 feet at 9 seconds and south 2 feet at 18 seconds. The following is an important beach hazard message from the National Weather Service. Issued at 8:45 p.m. Pacific Daylight Time. Beach hazard statement remains in effect through Monday evening. What? Increased risk of rip currents and sneaker waves expected with breaking waves up to 16 feet. Where? Coastal North Bay, including Point Reyes National Seashore and San Francisco Peninsula Coast Counties. When? Through Monday evening. Impacts. Dangerous conditions are forecast along the shoreline. Hazards include sneaker waves, strong rip currents, and large breaking waves. Stay off of jetties, piers, rocks, and other waterside infrastructure. Remain out of the water to avoid hazardous surf and never turn your back on the ocean. Monitor local weather, surf, and tide forecast at www.weather.gov/mtr. Sunrise, sunset, and tidal information for the San Francisco Bay Area for Monday, October 12th. The sunrise today, 7:14 a.m. The sunset tonight, 6:38 p.m. Tidal data at the Golden Gate for today. High tide, 1:32 a.m. at 4.89 feet. Low tide, 6:30 a.m. at 2.26 feet. High tide, 12:46 p.m. at 6.3 feet. Low tide, 7:21 p.m. at -0.11 feet. Here are the buoy observations for 2 a.m. Pacific Daylight Time. At buoy 6, winds northwest 8 knots, water temperature 66, pressure 1,024.3 millibars, seas 8, every 15. At offshore buoy 59, winds north 70 knots, gusting to 23, water temperature 65, pressure 1,018.4 millibars, seas 10 feet, every 17 seconds. At Point Arena buoy, winds north 4 knots, water temperature 55, pressure 1,008.7 millibars, seas 10 feet, every 10 seconds. At buoy 13 near Bodega Bay, winds east at 6 knots, pressure 1,008.6 millibars, swell 11 feet, every 11 seconds. At Point Reyes Wave Rider buoy, water temperature 59, seas 13 feet, every 11 seconds. At San Francisco Bar buoy, water temperature 59, sea 7 feet, every 20 seconds. At San Francisco buoy, wind southeast 14 knots, water temperature 60, pressure 1,008.2 millibars, seas 9 feet, every 11 seconds. At Half Moon Bay buoy, wind southeast 10 knots, water temperature 60, pressure 1,008.1 millibars, seas 9 feet, every 10 seconds. At Monterey Bay buoy, wind south 6 knots, water temperature 62, pressure 1,008.5 millibars, seas 11 feet, every 11 seconds. At Pointer, Wave Rider buoy, water temperature 65, seas 12 feet, every 12 seconds. At Cape San Martin buoy, winds west 10 knots, water temperature 64, pressure 1,010.0 millibars, seas 11 feet, every 10 seconds. Synopsis for the Central California coast and bays, including the Monterey Bay, Greater Farallones, and Cordell Bank National Marine Sanctuaries. Northwest winds are decreasing across the coastal waters, but buoys are still reporting rough seas. The sea state will also improve over the next 24 hours as southerly and westerly swell diminish. The marine forecast for San Pablo Bay, Suisun Bay, the West Delta, and the San Francisco Bay north of the Bay Bridge. For tonight, south wind at 10 to 15 knots, easing to around 5 knots. Columbus Day, northwest wind around 5 knots, backing to southwest in the afternoon. For Monday night, west wind 5 to 10 knots, easing to around 5 knots after midnight. For Tuesday, northwest

5 knots, rising to 5 to 10 knots in the afternoon. The marine forecast for Monterey Bay. For tonight, west wind 10 to 15 knots, backing to southeast late. Seas 5 to 8 feet. Wave detail, northwest 7 feet at 11 seconds and southwest 3 feet at 16 seconds. Columbus Day, east wind 5 to 10 knots, becoming west 10 to 15 knots in the afternoon. Seas 5 to 7 feet. Wave detail, northwest 6 feet at 11 seconds and south 2 feet at 16 seconds. For Monday night, northwest wind 5 to 10 knots, veering to east after midnight. Seas 4 to 6 feet. Wave detail, northwest 5 feet at 10 seconds and southwest 2 feet at 16 seconds. For Tuesday, northeast wind around 5 knots, backing to west in the afternoon. Seas 3 to 5 feet. Wave detail, northwest 5 feet at 9 seconds and south 2 feet at 17 seconds. The coastal waters forecast from Point Arena to Point Reyes out to 10 nautical miles. Small craft advisory in effect through Monday morning. Tonight northwest wind 15 to 20 knots, becoming north 5 to 10 knots late this evening, veering to east after midnight. Seas 9 to 12 feet wave detail, northwest 11 feet at 11 seconds and southwest 2 feet at 16 seconds Columbus Day. East wind around 5 knots, backing to northwest in the afternoon. Seas 7 to 10 feet wave detail, northwest 10 feet at 11 seconds and south 2 feet at 16 seconds. Monday night, northwest wind 5 to 10 knots, seas 7 to 8 feet, subsiding to 5 to 7 feet after midnight. Wave detail, northwest 8 feet at 9 seconds and south 2 feet at 16 seconds Tuesday. North wind 5 to 10 knots, backing to northwest in the afternoon. Seas 6 to 8 feet, subsiding to 5 to 6 feet in the afternoon. Wave detail, northwest 6 feet at 8 seconds and south 3 feet at 17 seconds. The coastal waters forecast from Point Arena to Point Reyes 10 to 16 nautical miles offshore. Gale warning in effect until 9 p.m. Pacific Daylight Time this evening. Small craft advisory in effect through late Monday night. Tonight, north wind 25 to 30 knots, easing to 20 to 25 knots with gusts up to 35 knots after midnight. Seas 13 to 16 feet wave detail, northwest 16 feet at 10 seconds and southwest 3 feet at 17 seconds Columbus Day. North wind 20 to 25 knots, becoming northwest 15 to 20 knots in the afternoon. Seas 11 to 14 feet, subsiding to 10 to 12 feet in the afternoon. Wave detail, northwest 13 feet at 10 seconds and south 2 feet at 16 seconds. Monday night, north wind 15 to 20 knots, seas 9 to 11 feet, subsiding to 8 to 9 feet after midnight. Wave detail, northwest 10 feet at 9 seconds and south 3 feet at 16 seconds Tuesday. North wind 15 to 20 knots, easing to 10 to 15 knots in the afternoon. Seas 7 to 9 feet wave detail, northwest 9 feet at 8 seconds and south 3 feet at 18 seconds. 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This broadcast originates from the National Weather Service office located in Monterey, California, and serves the coastal marine waters, including San Francisco and Monterey Bay. San Francisco VAR forecast. In the deep water channel, mixed seas of 6 to 8 feet at 20 seconds. Across the bar, swell can be more than twice as high across the bar than surrounding waters. Waves are also more prone to break, particularly during strong ebb currents. Maximum ebb current of 1.7 knots at 6:26 a.m. Monday and 3.8 knots at 6:13 p.m. Monday. The coastal waters forecast from Point Pinos to Point Piedras Blancas out to 10 nautical miles. Small craft advisory in effect until 9 p.m. Pacific Daylight Time this evening. Tonight, west wind 5 to 10 knots, backing to south after midnight. Seas 8 to 11 feet wave detail, northwest 10 feet at 11 seconds and southwest 3 feet at 16 seconds Columbus Day.
southeast wind 5 to 10 knots, veering to west in the afternoon. See 7 to 10 feet wave detail, northwest 9 feet at 11 seconds and south 2 feet at 16 seconds. Monday night, northwest wind 5 to 10 knots, see 6 to 8 feet wave detail, northwest 8 feet at 10 seconds and south 2 feet at 16 seconds Tuesday. North wind 5 to 10 knots, becoming northwest 10 to 15 knots in the afternoon. Seas 5 to 7 feet wave detail, northwest 7 feet at 9 seconds and southwest 3 feet at 16 seconds. The coastal waters forecast from Pigeon Point to Point Pinos 10 to 16 nautical miles offshore. Small craft advisory in effect through Monday afternoon. Tonight, northwest wind 15 to 20 knots, becoming west 10 to 15 knots after midnight, then becoming east 5 to 10 knots late. Seas 11 to 13 feet wave detail, northwest 13 feet at 11 seconds and southwest 3 feet at 17 seconds Columbus Day. East wind 5 to 10 knots, becoming west 10 to 15 knots in the afternoon. Seas 9 to 12 feet wave detail, northwest 12 feet at 11 seconds and southwest 3 feet at 16 seconds. Monday night, northwest wind 10 to 15 knots, seas 9 to 10 feet, subsiding to 7 to 8 feet after midnight. Wave detail, northwest 10 feet at 10 seconds and south 3 feet at 16 seconds Tuesday. North wind 10 to 15 knots, sea 7 to 9 feet, subsiding to 6 to 7 feet in the afternoon. Wave detail, northwest 8 feet at 9 seconds and south 3 feet at 18 seconds. The offshore waters forecast for the following marine location, Point Arena to Pigeon Point between 60 nautical miles and 150 nautical miles offshore. Issued at 8:29 p.m. Pacific Daylight Time. Tonight, north winds 20 to 30 knots. Seas 13 to 16 feet. Monday, north winds 20 to 30 knots. Seas 10 to 14 feet. Monday night, north winds 20 to 25 knots. Seas 9 to 11 feet. Tuesday, north winds 15 to 20 knots. Seas 7 to 9 feet. Tuesday night, north winds 15 to 20 knots. Seas 6 to 8 feet. Wednesday, north winds 10 to 20 knots, becoming 10 to 15 knots. Seas 6 to 7 feet. Wednesday night, north winds 10 to 15 knots. Seas 6 to 7 feet. Thursday, north winds 10 to 15 knots. Seas 5 to 7 feet. Thursday night, north winds 10 to 15 knots. Seas 5 to 6 feet. Friday, north winds 10 to 15 knots, diminishing to 5 to 10 knots. Seas 5 to 6 feet. Friday night, north winds 10 to 15 knots. Seas 5 to 6 feet. The offshore waters forecast for the following marine location, Pigeon Point to Point Piedras Blancas between 60 nautical miles and 150 nautical miles offshore. Issued at 8:29 p.m. Pacific Daylight Time. Tonight, northwest winds 20 to 30 knots. Seas 12 to 15 feet. Monday, north winds 15 to 25 knots. Seas 10 to 14 feet. Monday night, north winds 15 to 25 knots. Seas 9 to 11 feet. Tuesday, north winds 10 to 20 knots, becoming 10 to 15 knots. Seas 7 to 10 feet. Tuesday night, north winds 10 to 15 knots. Seas 7 to 8 feet. Wednesday, north winds 10 to 15 knots. Seas 6 to 7 feet. Wednesday night, north winds 10 to 15 knots. Seas 6 to 7 feet. Thursday, north winds 10 to 15 knots, diminishing to 5 to 10 knots. Seas 5 to 6 feet. Thursday night, north winds 5 to 10 knots. Seas 5 to 6 feet. Friday, north winds 5 to 10 knots. Seas 5 to 6 feet. Friday night, north winds 5 to 10 knots. Seas 5 to 6 feet. The following is an important weather message from the National Weather Service. Issued at 8:45 p.m. Pacific Daylight Time.
coastal flood advisory remains in effect until 3 p.m. Pacific Daylight Time Tuesday. Beach hazard statement remains in effect through Monday evening. What? For the coastal flood advisory, up to 1.5 feet of inundation above ground level is possible in low-lying areas near shorelines and tidal waterways. For the beach hazard statement, increased risk of rip currents and sneaker waves expected with breaking waves up to 16 feet. Where? San Francisco, northern Monterey Bay and southern Monterey Bay and Big Sur Coast counties. When? For the coastal flood advisory, until 3 p.m. Pacific Daylight Time Tuesday. For the beach hazard statement, through Monday evening. Impacts, flooding of lots, parks, and roads with only isolated road closures expected. High tides will result in flooding along coastal trail, cut off access to some low-lying beaches and coastal areas, and bring water and wave farther up the beach than typical. Dangerous conditions are forecast along the shoreline. Hazards include sneaker waves, strong rip currents, and large breaking waves. Additional details. At the San Francisco tidal gauge, high tide is expected to be 1.5 feet above normal, 7.3 feet mean lower low water at 12:46 p.m. Monday 10/12, and 1.4 feet above normal, 7.2 feet mean lower low water at 1:14 p.m. Tuesday, October 13th. These predictions included up to 1.5 feet of surge that will enhance the astronomical tide and flooding threat. High tide varies up to 90 minutes earlier or later along the Pacific coast and through the San Francisco Bay, respectively. If travel is required, allow extra time as some roads may be closed. Do not drive around barricades or through water of unknown depth. Take the necessary actions to protect flood-prone property. Stay off of jetties, piers, rocks, and other waterside infrastructure. Remain out of the water to avoid hazardous surf and never turn your back on the ocean. Monitor local weather, surf, and tide forecast at www.weather.gov/mtr. The following is an important weather message from the National Weather Service. Issued at 8:45 p.m. Pacific Daylight Time. Coastal flood advisory remains in effect until 3 p.m. Pacific Daylight Time Tuesday. What? Up to 1.5 feet of inundation above ground level is possible in low-lying areas near shorelines and tidal waterways. Where? Bayshore locations along the San Francisco and Monterey Bays. When? Until 3 p.m. Pacific Daylight Time Tuesday. Impacts, flooding of lots, parks, and roads with only isolated road closures expected. High tides will result in flooding along coastal trail, cut off access to some low-lying beaches and coastal areas, and bring water and wave farther up the beach than typical. Additional details. At the San Francisco tidal gauge, high tide is expected to be 1.5 feet above normal, 7.3 feet mean lower low water at 12:46 p.m. Monday 10/12, and 1.4 feet above normal, 7.2 feet mean lower low water at 1:14 p.m. Tuesday, October 13th. These predictions included up to 1.5 feet of surge that will enhance the astronomical tide and flooding threat. High tide varies up to 90 minutes earlier or later along the Pacific coast and through the San Francisco Bay, respectively. If travel is required, allow extra time as some roads may be closed. Do not drive around barricades or through water of unknown depth. Take the necessary actions to protect flood-prone property. The coastal waters forecast from Point Reyes to Pigeon Point out to 10 nautical miles. Small craft advisory in effect until 9 p.m. Pacific Daylight Time this evening. For tonight, west wind 10 to 15 knots, becoming southeast 5 to 10 knots late this evening and overnight. Sea 7 to 10 feet. Wave detail, northwest 9 feet at 11 seconds and southwest 2 feet at 17 seconds. Columbus Day, southeast wind around 5 knots, veering to west in the afternoon. Seas 6 to 9 feet. Wave detail, northwest 8 feet at 11 seconds and southwest 2 feet at 16 seconds. For Monday night, northwest wind around 5 knots. Seas 5 to 7 feet.
Wave detail, northwest 7 feet at 10 seconds and southwest 2 feet at 16 seconds. For Tuesday, north wind around 5 knots, backing to northwest in the afternoon. Seas 5 to 7 feet, subsiding to 4 to 5 feet in the afternoon. Wave detail, northwest 6 feet at 8 seconds and south 2 feet at 18 seconds. The coastal waters forecast from Pigeon Point to Point Pinos out to 10 nautical miles. Small craft advisory in effect until 9 p.m. Pacific Daylight Time this evening. For tonight, west wind 10 to 15 knots, becoming southwest 5 to 10 knots late this evening, then becoming southeast 10 to 15 knots after midnight. Seas 8 to 10 feet. Wave detail, northwest 9 feet at 11 seconds and southwest 3 feet at 16 seconds. Columbus Day, southeast wind 5 to 10 knots, veering to west in the afternoon. Sea 7 to 9 feet. Wave detail, northwest 9 feet at 11 seconds and south 2 feet at 16 seconds. For Monday night, northwest wind 5 to 10 knots. Seas 6 to 8 feet, subsiding to 5 to 6 feet after midnight. Wave detail, northwest 7 feet at 10 seconds and southwest 3 feet at 16 seconds. For Tuesday, north wind around 5 knots, becoming northwest 10 to 15 knots in the afternoon. Seas 6 to 7 feet, subsiding to 4 to 6 feet in the afternoon. Wave detail, northwest 6 feet at 9 seconds and south 2 feet at 18 seconds. The following is an important beach hazard message from the National Weather Service. Issued at 8:45 p.m. Pacific Daylight Time. Beach hazard statement remains in effect through Monday evening. What? Increased risk of rip currents and sneaker waves expected with breaking waves up to 16 feet. Where? Coastal North Bay, including Point Reyes National Seashore and San Francisco Peninsula Coast Counties. When? Through Monday evening. Impacts. Dangerous conditions are forecast along the shoreline. Hazards include sneaker waves, strong rip currents, and large breaking waves. Stay off of jetties, piers, rocks, and other waterside infrastructure. Remain out of the water to avoid hazardous surf and never turn your back on the ocean. Monitor local weather, surf and tide forecast at www.weather.gov/mtr. Sunrise, sunset, and tidal information for the San Francisco Bay Area for Monday, October 12th. The sunrise today, 7:14 a.m. The sunset tonight, 6:38 p.m. Tidal data at the Golden Gate for today. High tide, 1:32 a.m. at 4.89 feet. Low tide, 6:30 a.m. at 2.26 feet. High tide, 12:46 p.m. at 6.3 feet. Low tide, 7:21 p.m. at -0.11 feet. Here are the buoy observations for 3 a.m. Pacific Daylight Time. At buoy 6, winds northwest 8 knots, water temperature 66, pressure 1,024.3 millibars, seas 8, every 15. At offshore buoy 59, winds north 70 knots, gusting to 21, water temperature 65, pressure 1,018.7 millibars, seas 10 feet, every 10 seconds. At Point Arena buoy, winds west 4 knots, water temperature 55, pressure 1,009.4 millibars, seas 8 feet, every 11 seconds. At buoy 13 near Bodega Bay, winds east at 8 knots, pressure 1,008.8 millibars. At Point Reyes Wave Rider buoy, water temperature 59, seas 13 feet, every 11 seconds. At San Francisco Bar buoy, water temperature 59, seas 7 feet, every 20 seconds. At San Francisco buoy, wind southeast at 12 knots, water temperature 60, swell 9 feet, every 11 seconds. At Half Moon Bay buoy, wind southeast 8 knots, water temperature 60, pressure 1,008.6 millibars, seas 9 feet, every 10 seconds. At Monterey Bay buoy, wind south 10 knots, water temperature 63, pressure 1,008.6 millibars, seas 12 feet, every 11 seconds.
Headport, sir. Wave rider buoy water temperature 65. Seas 13 feet every 11 seconds. At Cape San Martin, buoy winds was 10 knots. Water temperature 64. Pressure 1,010.1 millibars. Seas 11 feet every 11 seconds. Synopsis for the Central California coast and bays, including the Monterey Bay, Greater Farallones, and Cordell Bank National Marine Sanctuaries. The sea state will gradually improve today as northwest winds decrease across our coastal waters. However, buoys are still reporting rough seas early this Monday morning. Long period swell increases to 16 feet to 18 feet by early Tuesday morning and gradually decreases through the rest of the work week. The marine forecast for San Pablo Bay, Suisun Bay, the West Delta, and the San Francisco Bay north of the Bay Bridge. For today, south wind around 5 knots, veering to north late this morning, backing to southwest this afternoon. For tonight, west wind 5 to 10 knots, easing to around 5 knots after midnight. For Tuesday, northwest wind around 5 knots, rising to 5 to 10 knots in the afternoon. The marine forecast for Monterey Bay. For today, east wind 5 to 10 knots, easing to around 5 knots late this morning, veering to west early this afternoon, rising to 10 to 15 knots late. Seas 4 to 6 feet. Wave detail, northwest 6 feet at 11 seconds and south 2 feet at 16 seconds. For tonight, northwest wind 5 to 10 knots, veering to east after midnight. Seas 3 to 5 feet. Wave detail, northwest 5 feet at 10 seconds and southwest 2 feet at 15 seconds. For Tuesday, northeast wind around 5 knots, backing to west in the afternoon. Seas 3 to 4 feet. Wave detail, northwest 4 feet at 9 seconds and south 2 feet at 18 seconds. The coastal waters forecast from Point Arena to Point Reyes out to 10 nautical miles. Small craft advisory in effect until 9 a.m. Pacific Daylight Time this morning. Today, east wind around 5 knots, backing to west this afternoon. Seas 6 to 9 feet, wave detail, northwest 9 feet at 11 seconds and south 2 feet at 16 seconds. Tonight, northwest wind 5 to 10 knots, seas 5 to 7 feet, wave detail, northwest 7 feet at 9 seconds and south 2 feet at 15 seconds Tuesday. North wind 5 to 10 knots, backing to northwest in the afternoon. Seas 5 to 7 feet, wave detail, northwest 6 feet at 8 seconds and south 3 feet at 17 seconds. The coastal waters forecast from Point Arena to Point Reyes 10 to 60 nautical miles offshore. Small craft advisory in effect through late tonight. Today, north wind 20 to 25 knots, easing to 15 to 20 knots late this morning and afternoon. Seas 10 to 13 feet, subsiding to 9 to 11 feet this afternoon. Wave detail, northwest 13 feet at 10 seconds and south 2 feet at 16 seconds. Tonight, north wind 15 to 20 knots, seas 8 to 9 feet, wave detail, northwest 9 feet at 9 seconds and south 3 feet at 15 seconds Tuesday. North wind 15 to 20 knots, easing to 10 to 15 knots in the afternoon. Seas 7 to 8 feet, wave detail, northwest 8 feet at 8 seconds and south 3 feet at 18 seconds. San Francisco Bar forecast. In the deep water channel, mixed seas of 6 to 8 feet at 20 seconds. Across the bar, swell can be more than twice as high across the bar than surrounding waters. Waves are also more prone to break, particularly during strong ebb currents. Maximum ebb current of 1.7 knots at 6:26 a.m. Monday and 3.8 knots at 6:13 p.m. Monday. The coastal waters forecast from Point Pinos to Point Piedras Blancas out to 10 nautical miles. Today, southeast wind 5 to 10 knots, easing to around 5 knots late this morning, veering to southwest around 5 knots early this afternoon, veering to west late. Seas 6 to 9 feet, wave detail, northwest 9 feet at 11 seconds and south 2 feet at 16 seconds. Tonight, northwest wind 5 to 10 knots, seas 6 to 7 feet, wave detail, northwest 7 feet at 10 seconds and south 2 feet at 15 seconds Tuesday.
North wind 5 to 10 knots, becoming northwest 10 to 15 knots in the afternoon.

east 5 to 6 feet wave detail, northwest 6 feet at 9 seconds, and southwest 3 feet at 16 seconds. The coastal waters forecast from Pigeon Point to Point Pinos 10 to 16 nautical miles offshore. Small craft advisory in effect until 3 p.m. Pacific Daylight Time this afternoon. Today, east wind 5 to 10 knots, veering to west early this afternoon, then becoming northwest 10 to 15 knots late. Seas 8 to 11 feet wave detail, northwest 11 feet at 11 seconds and southwest 3 feet at 16 seconds. Tonight, northwest wind at 10 to 15 knots, sea 7 to 9 feet wave detail, northwest 9 feet at 10 seconds and south 3 feet at 15 seconds Tuesday. North wind 10 to 15 knots, sea 6 to 8 feet wave detail, northwest 8 feet at 9 seconds and south 3 feet at 18 seconds. The offshore waters forecast for the following marine location, Point Arena to Pigeon Point between 60 nautical miles and 150 nautical miles offshore. Issued at 3:11 a.m. Pacific Daylight Time. Today, north winds 20 to 30 knots. Seas 10 to 15 feet. Tonight, north winds 20 to 25 knots. Seas 9 to 11 feet. Tuesday, north winds 15 to 20 knots. Seas 7 to 9 feet. Tuesday night, north winds 15 to 20 knots. Seas 7 to 8 feet. Wednesday, north winds 10 to 20 knots. Seas 7 to 8 feet. Wednesday night, north winds 15 to 20 knots. Seas 7 to 8 feet. Thursday, north winds 10 to 15 knots. Seas 6 to 7 feet. Thursday night, north winds 10 to 15 knots. Seas 6 to 7 feet. Friday, north winds 10 to 15 knots. Seas 6 to 7 feet. Friday night, north winds 15 to 20 knots. Seas 6 to 7 feet. The offshore waters forecast for the following marine location, Pigeon Point to Point Piedras Blancas between 60 nautical miles and 150 nautical miles offshore. Issued at 3:11 a.m. Pacific Daylight Time. Today, north to northwest winds 20 to 30 knots. Seas 10 to 15 feet. Tonight, north winds 15 to 25 knots. Seas 9 to 11 feet. Tuesday, north winds 10 to 20 knots, becoming 10 to 15 knots. Seas 7 to 10 feet. Tuesday night, north winds 10 to 20 knots. Seas 7 to 8 feet. Wednesday, north winds 10 to 15 knots. Seas 7 to 8 feet. Wednesday night, north winds 10 to 15 knots. Seas 6 to 7 feet. Thursday, north winds 10 to 15 knots, diminishing to 5 to 10 knots. Seas 6 to 7 feet. Thursday night, north to northwest winds 10 to 15 knots. Seas 6 to 7 feet. Friday, north winds 10 to 15 knots. Seas 5 to 7 feet. Friday night, north winds 10 to 15 knots, increasing to 15 to 20 knots. Seas 6 to 7 feet. The following is an important weather message from the National Weather Service. Issued at 8:45 p.m. Pacific Daylight Time. Coastal flood advisory remains in effect until 3 p.m. Pacific Daylight Time Tuesday. Beach hazard statement remains in effect through Monday evening. What? For the coastal flood advisory, up to 1.5 feet of inundation above ground level is possible in low-lying areas near shorelines and tidal waterways. For the beach hazard statement, increased risk of rip currents and sneaker waves expected with breaking waves up to 16 feet. Where? San Francisco, northern Monterey Bay and southern Monterey Bay and Big Sur Coast counties. When? For the coastal flood advisory, until 3 p.m. Pacific Daylight Time Tuesday. For the beach hazard statement, through Monday evening. Impacts, flooding of lots, parks, and roads with only isolated road closures expected. High tides will result in flooding along coastal trail, cut off access to some low-lying beaches and coastal areas, and bring water and wave farther up the beach than typical. Dangerous conditions are forecast along the shoreline.

hazards include sneaker weaves, strong rip currents, and large breaking waves. Additional details at the San Francisco tidal gauge. High tide is expected to be 1.5 feet above normal, 7.3 feet mean lower low water at 12:46 p.m. Monday 10/12, and 1.4 feet above normal, 7.2 feet mean lower low water at 1:14 p.m. Tuesday, October 13th. These predictions included up to 1.5 feet of surge that will enhance the astronomical tide and flooding threat. High tide varies up 90 minutes earlier or later along the Pacific coast and through the San Francisco Bay, respectively. If travel is required, allow extra time as some roads may be closed. Do not drive around barricades or through water of unknown depth. 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Remain out of the water to avoid hazardous surf and never turn your back on the ocean. Monitor local weather, surf, and tide forecast at www.weather.gov/mtr. The following is an important weather message from the National Weather Service. Issued at 8:45 p.m. Pacific Daylight Time. Coastal flood advisory remains in effect until 3 p.m. Pacific Daylight Time Tuesday. What? Up to 1.5 feet of inundation above ground level is possible in low-lying areas near shorelines and tidal waterways. Where? Bayshore locations along the San Francisco and Monterey Bays. When? Until 3 p.m. Pacific Daylight Time Tuesday. Impacts, flooding of lots, parks, and roads with only isolated road closures expected. High tides will result in flooding along coastal trail, cut off access to some low-lying beaches and coastal areas, and bring water and wave farther up the beach than typical. Additional details at the San Francisco tidal gauge. High tide is expected to be 1.5 feet above normal, 7.3 feet mean lower low water at 12:46 p.m. Monday 10/12, and 1.4 feet above normal, 7.2 feet mean lower low water at 1:14 p.m. Tuesday, October 13th. These predictions included up to 1.5 feet of surge that will enhance the astronomical tide and flooding threat. High tide varies up 90 minutes earlier or later along the Pacific coast and through the San Francisco Bay, respectively. If travel is required, allow extra time as some roads may be closed. Do not drive around barricades or through water of unknown depth. Take the necessary actions to protect flood-prone property. 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This broadcast originates from the National Weather Service office located in Monterey, California, and serves the coastal marine waters, including San Francisco and Monterey Bay. The coastal waters forecast from Point Reyes to Pigeon Point out to 10 nautical miles. For today, southeast wind around 5 knots, veering to west this afternoon. Seas 5 to 8 feet. Wave detail, northwest 8 feet at 11 seconds and southwest 2 feet at 16 seconds. For tonight, northwest wind around 5 knots. Seas 4 to 6 feet. Wave detail, northwest 6 feet at 10 seconds and southwest 2 feet at 15 seconds. For Tuesday, north wind around 5 knots, backing to northwest in the afternoon. Seas 4 to 6 feet. Wave detail, northwest 6 feet at 8 seconds and south 2 feet at 18 seconds. The coastal waters forecast from Pigeon Point to Point Pinos out to 10 nautical miles. For today, southeast wind 5 to 10 knots, veering to west this afternoon. Seas 6 to 8 feet. Wave detail, northwest 8 feet at 11 seconds and south 2 feet at 16 seconds. For tonight, northwest wind 5 to 10 knots. Seas 5 to 7 feet. Wave detail, northwest 7 feet at 10 seconds and southwest 3 feet at 15 seconds. For Tuesday, north wind around 5 knots, becoming northwest 10 to 15 knots in the afternoon. Seas 4 to 6 feet. Wave detail, northwest 6 feet at 9 seconds and south.
was 3 feet at 17 seconds. The following is an important beach hazard message from the National Weather Service, issued at 8:45 p.m. Pacific Daylight Time. Beach hazard statement remains in effect through Monday evening. What? Increased risk of rip currents and sneaker waves expected with breaking waves up to 16 feet. Where? Coastal North Bay, including Point Reyes National Seashore and San Francisco Peninsula Coast counties. When? Through Monday evening. Impacts. Dangerous conditions are forecast along the shoreline. Hazards include sneaker waves, strong rip currents, and large breaking waves. Stay off of jetties, piers, rocks, and other waterside infrastructure. Remain out of the water to avoid hazardous surf and never turn your back on the ocean. Monitor local weather, surf, and tide forecast at www.weather.gov/mtr. Sunrise, sunset, and tidal information for the San Francisco Bay Area for Monday, October 12th. The sunrise today, 7:14 a.m. The sunset tonight, 6:38 p.m. Tidal data at the Golden Gate for today. High tide, 1:32 a.m. at 4.89 feet. Low tide, 6:30 a.m. at 2.26 feet. High tide, 12:46 p.m. at 6.3 feet. Low tide, 7:21 p.m. at -0.11 feet. Here are the buoy observations for 3 a.m. Pacific Daylight Time. Head buoy 6, winds northwest 8 knots, water temperature 66, pressure 1,024.3 millibars, seas 8, every 15. Head offshore buoy 59, winds north 70 knots, gusting to 21, water temperature 65, pressure 1,018.7 millibars, seas 10 feet, every 10 seconds. At Point Arena buoy, winds west 4 knots, water temperature 55, pressure 1,009.4 millibars, seas 8 feet, every 11 seconds. At buoy 13 near Bodega Bay, winds east at 8 knots, pressure 1,008.8 millibars. At Point Reyes Wave Rider buoy, water temperature 59, seas 13 feet, every 11 seconds. At San Francisco Bar Buoy, water temperature 59, seas 7 feet, every 20 seconds. At San Francisco Buoy, winds southeast at 12 knots, water temperature 60, swell 9 feet, every 11 seconds. At Half Moon Bay Buoy, winds southeast 8 knots, water temperature 60, pressure 1,008.6 millibars, seas 9 feet, every 10 seconds. At Monterey Bay Buoy, winds south 10 knots, water temperature 63, pressure 1,008.6 millibars, seas 12 feet, every 11 seconds. At Point Sur, Wave Rider Buoy, water temperature 65, seas 13 feet, every 11 seconds. At Cape San Martin Buoy, winds west 10 knots, water temperature 64, pressure 1,010.1 millibars. Seas 11 feet, every 11 seconds. Synopsis for the Central California coast and bays, including the Monterey Bay, Greater Farallon, and Cordell Bank National Marine Sanctuaries. The sea state will gradually improve today as northwest winds decrease across our coastal waters. However, buoys are still reporting rough seas early this Monday morning. Long-period swell increases to 16 feet to 18 feet by early Tuesday morning and gradually decreases through the rest of the work week. The marine forecast for San Pablo Bay, Suisun Bay, the West Delta, and the San Francisco Bay north of the Bay Bridge. For today, south wind around 5 knots, veering to north late this morning, backing to southwest this afternoon. For tonight, west wind 5 to 10 knots, easing to around 5 knots after midnight. For Tuesday, northwest wind around 5 knots, rising to 5 to 10 knots in the afternoon. The marine forecast for Monterey Bay. For today, east wind 5 to 10 knots, easing to around 5 knots late this morning, veering to west early this afternoon, rising to 10 to 15 knots late. Seas 4 to 6 feet. Wave detail, northwest 6 feet at 11 seconds and south 2 feet at 16 seconds. For tonight, northwest wind 5.
to 10 knots, veering to east after midnight. Seas 3 to 5 feet. Wave detail, northwest 5 feet at 10 seconds and southwest 2 feet at 15 seconds. For Tuesday, northeast wind around 5 knots, backing to west in the afternoon. Seas 3 to 4 feet. Wave detail, northwest 4 feet at 9 seconds and south 2 feet at 18 seconds. The coastal waters forecast from Point Arena to Point Reyes out to 10 nautical miles. Small craft advisory in effect until 9 a.m. Pacific Daylight Time this morning. Today, east wind around 5 knots, backing to west this afternoon. Seas 6 to 9 feet, wave detail. North wind in effect until 9 a.m. Pacific Daylight Time this morning. Today, east wind around 5 knots, backing to west this afternoon. Seas 6 to 9 feet, wave detail. Northwest 9 feet at 11 seconds and south 2 feet at 16 seconds. Tonight, northwest wind 5 to 10 knots. Seas 5 to 7 feet, wave detail. Northwest 7 feet at 9 seconds and south 2 feet at 15 seconds. Tuesday, north wind 5 to 10 knots, backing to northwest in the afternoon. Seas 5 to 7 feet, wave detail, northwest 6 feet at 8 seconds and south 3 feet at 17 seconds. The coastal waters forecast from Point Arena to Point Reyes 10 to 60 nautical miles offshore. Small craft advisory in effect through late tonight. Today, north wind 20 to 25 knots, easing to 15 to 20 knots late this morning and afternoon. Seas 10 to 13 feet, subsiding to 9 to 11 feet this afternoon. Wave detail, northwest 13 feet at 10 seconds and south 2 feet at 16 seconds. Tonight, north wind 15 to 20 knots, seas 8 to 9 feet, wave detail, northwest 9 feet at 9 seconds and south 3 feet at 15 seconds. Tuesday, north wind 15 to 20 knots, easing to 10 to 15 knots in the afternoon. Seas 7 to 8 feet, wave detail, northwest 8 feet at 8 seconds and south 3 feet at 18 seconds. San Francisco VAR forecast. In the deep water channel, mixed seas of 6 to 8 feet at 20 seconds. Across the bar, swell can be more than twice as high across the bar than surrounding waters. Waves are also more prone to break, particularly during strong ebb currents. Maximum ebb current of 1.7 knots at 6:26 a.m. Monday and 3.8 knots at 6:13 p.m. Monday. The coastal waters forecast from Point Pinos to Point Piedras Blancas out to 10 nautical miles. Today, southeast wind 5 to 10 knots, easing to around 5 knots late this morning, veering to southwest around 5 knots early this afternoon, veering to west late. Seas 6 to 9 feet, wave detail, northwest 9 feet at 11 seconds and south 2 feet at 16 seconds. Tonight, northwest wind 5 to 10 knots, seas 6 to 7 feet, wave detail, northwest 7 feet at 10 seconds and south 2 feet at 15 seconds. Tuesday, north wind 5 to 10 knots, becoming northwest 10 to 15 knots in the afternoon. Seas 5 to 6 feet, wave detail, northwest 6 feet at 9 seconds and southwest 3 feet at 16 seconds. The coastal waters forecast from Pigeon Point to Point Pinos 10 to 60 nautical miles offshore. Small craft advisory in effect until 3 p.m. Pacific Daylight Time this afternoon. Today, east wind 5 to 10 knots, veering to west early this afternoon, then becoming northwest 10 to 15 knots late. Seas 8 to 11 feet, wave detail, northwest 11 feet at 11 seconds and southwest 3 feet at 16 seconds. Tonight, northwest wind 10 to 15 knots, seas 7 to 9 feet, wave detail, northwest 9 feet at 10 seconds and south 3 feet at 15 seconds. Tuesday, north wind 10 to 15 knots, seas 6 to 8 feet, wave detail, northwest 8 feet at 9 seconds and south 3 feet at 18 seconds. The offshore waters forecast for the following marine location, Point Arena to Pigeon Point between 60 nautical miles and 150 nautical miles offshore. Issued at 3:11 a.m. Pacific Daylight Time. Today, north winds 20 to 30 knots. Seas 10 to 15 feet. Tonight, north winds 20 to 25 knots. Seas 9 to 11 feet. Tuesday, north winds 15 to 20 knots.

sea 7 to 9 feet. Tuesday night, north winds 15 to 20 knots. Sea 7 to 8 feet. Wednesday, north winds 10 to 20 knots. Sea 7 to 8 feet. Wednesday night, north winds 15 to 20 knots. Sea 7 to 8 feet. Thursday, north winds 10 to 15 knots. Sea 6 to 7 feet. Thursday night, north winds 10 to 15 knots. Sea 6 to 7 feet. Friday, north winds 10 to 15 knots. Sea 6 to 7 feet. Friday night, north winds 15 to 20 knots. Sea 6 to 7 feet. The offshore waters forecast for the following marine location: Pigeon Point to Point Piedras Blancas between 60 nautical miles and 150 nautical miles offshore. Issued at 3:11 a.m. Pacific Daylight Time. Today, north to northwest winds 20 to 30 knots. Seas 10 to 15 feet. Tonight, north winds 15 to 25 knots. Seas 9 to 11 feet. Tuesday, north winds 10 to 20 knots, becoming 10 to 15 knots. Seas 7 to 10 feet. Tuesday night, north winds 10 to 20 knots. Seas 7 to 8 feet. Wednesday, north winds 10 to 15 knots. Seas 7 to 8 feet. Wednesday night, north winds 10 to 15 knots. Seas 6 to 7 feet. Thursday, north winds 10 to 15 knots, diminishing to 5 to 10 knots. Seas 6 to 7 feet. Thursday night, north to northwest winds 10 to 15 knots. Seas 6 to 7 feet. Friday, north winds 10 to 15 knots. Seas 5 to 7 feet. Friday night, north winds 10 to 15 knots, increasing to 15 to 20 knots. Seas 6 to 7 feet. The following is an important weather message from the National Weather Service, issued at 8:45 p.m. Pacific Daylight Time. Coastal flood advisory remains in effect until 3 p.m. Pacific Daylight Time Tuesday. Beach hazard statement remains in effect through Monday evening. What? For the coastal flood advisory, up to 1.5 feet of inundation above ground level is possible in low-lying areas near shorelines and tidal waterways. For the beach hazard statement, increased risk of rip currents and sneaker waves expected with breaking waves up to 16 feet. Where? San Francisco, northern Monterey Bay and southern Monterey Bay and Big Sur Coast counties. When? For the coastal flood advisory, until 3 p.m. Pacific Daylight Time Tuesday. For the beach hazard statement, through Monday evening. Impacts, flooding of lots, parks, and roads with only isolated road closures expected. High tides will result in flooding along coastal trail, cut off access to some low-lying beaches and coastal areas, and bring water and waves farther up the beach than typical. Dangerous conditions are forecast along the shoreline. Hazards include sneaker waves, strong rip currents, and large breaking waves. Additional details: at the San Francisco tidal gauge, high tide is expected to be 1.5 feet above normal, 7.3 feet mean lower low water at 12:46 p.m. Monday 10/12, and 1.4 feet above normal, 7.2 feet mean lower low water at 1:14 p.m. Tuesday, October 13th. These predictions included up to 1.5 feet of surge that will enhance the astronomical tide and flooding threat. High tide varies up to 90 minutes earlier or later along the Pacific coast and through the San Francisco Bay, respectively. If travel is required, allow extra time as some roads may be closed. Do not drive around barricades or through water of unknown depth. 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Stay off of jetties, piers, rocks, and other waterside infrastructure. Remain out of the water to avoid hazardous surf and never turn your back on the ocean. Monitor local weather, surf, and tide forecast at www.weather.gov/mtr. The following is an important weather message from the National Weather Service, issued at 8:45 p.m. Pacific Daylight Time.
Coastal flood advisory remains in effect until 3 p.m. Pacific Daylight Time Tuesday. What? Up to 1.5 feet of inundation above ground level is possible in low-lying areas near shorelines and tidal waterways. Where? Bayshore locations along the San Francisco and Monterey Bays. When? Until 3 p.m. Pacific Daylight Time Tuesday. Impacts. Flooding of lots, parks, and roads with only isolated road closures expected. High tides will result in flooding along coastal trail, cut off access to some low-lying beaches and coastal areas, and bring water and wave farther up the beach than typical. Additional details. At the San Francisco tidal gauge, high tide is expected to be 1.5 feet above normal. 7.3 feet mean lower low water at 12:46 p.m. Monday 10/12, and 1.4 feet above normal. 7.2 feet mean lower low water at 1:14 p.m. Tuesday, October 13th. These predictions included up to 1.5 feet of surge that will enhance the astronomical tide and flooding threat. High tide varies up 90 minutes earlier or later along the Pacific coast and through the San Francisco Bay, respectively. If travel is required, allow extra time as some roads may be closed. Do not drive around barricades or through water of unknown depth. Take the necessary actions to protect flood-prone property. The coastal waters forecast from Point Reyes to Pigeon Point out to 10 nautical miles. For today, southeast wind around 5 knots, veering to west this afternoon. Seas 5 to 8 feet. Wave detail, northwest 8 feet at 11 seconds and southwest 2 feet at 16 seconds. For tonight, northwest wind around 5 knots. Seas 4 to 6 feet. Wave detail, northwest 6 feet at 10 seconds and southwest 2 feet at 15 seconds. For Tuesday, north wind around 5 knots, backing to northwest in the afternoon. Seas 4 to 6 feet. Wave detail, northwest 6 feet at 8 seconds and south 2 feet at 18 seconds. The coastal waters forecast from Pigeon Point to Point Pinos out to 10 nautical miles. For today, southeast wind 5 to 10 knots, veering to west this afternoon. Seas 6 to 8 feet. Wave detail, northwest 8 feet at 11 seconds and south 2 feet at 16 seconds. For tonight, northwest wind 5 to 10 knots. Seas 5 to 7 feet. Wave detail, northwest 7 feet at 10 seconds and southwest 3 feet at 15 seconds. For Tuesday, north wind around 5 knots, becoming northwest 10 to 15 knots in the afternoon. Seas 4 to 6 feet. Wave detail, northwest 6 feet at 9 seconds and southwest 3 feet at 17 seconds. The following is an important beach hazard message from the National Weather Service. Issued at 8:45 p.m. Pacific Daylight Time. Beach hazard statement remains in effect through Monday evening. What? Increased risk of rip currents and sneaker waves expected with breaking waves up to 16 feet. Where? Coastal North Bay, including Point Reyes National Seashore and San Francisco Peninsula Coast Counties. When? Through Monday evening. Impacts. Dangerous conditions are forecast along the shoreline. Hazards include sneaker waves, strong rip currents, and large breaking waves. Stay off of jetties, piers, rocks, and other waterside infrastructure. Remain out of the water to avoid hazardous surf and never turn your back on the ocean. Monitor local weather, surf and tide forecast at www.weather.gov/mtr. Sunrise, sunset and tidal information for the San Francisco Bay Area for Monday, October 12th. The sunrise today, 7:14 a.m. The sunset tonight, 6:38 p.m. Tidal data at the Golden Gate for today. High tide, 1:32 a.m. at 4.89 feet. Low tide, 6:30 a.m. at 2.26 feet. High tide, 12:46 p.m. at 6.3 feet. Low tide, 7:21 p.m. at -0.11 feet. Here are the buoy observations for 3 a.m. Pacific Daylight Time.
at buoy 6, winds northwest 8 knots.

Francisco Bar Buoy, water temperature 59, sea 7 feet, every 20 seconds. At San Francisco Bay, wind southeast at 12 knots, water temperature 60, swell 9 feet, every 11 seconds. At Half Moon Bay, Buoy, wind southeast 8 knots, water temperature 60, pressure 1,008.6 millibars, seas 9 feet, every 10 seconds. At Monterey Bay, Buoy, wind south 10 knots, water temperature 63, pressure 1,008.6 millibars, seas 12 feet, every 11 seconds. At Pointer, wave rider, buoy, water temperature 65, seas 13 feet, every 11 seconds. At Cape San Martin, buoy, winds west 10 knots, water temperature 64, pressure 1,010.1 millibars. Seas 11 feet, every 11 seconds. Synopsis for the Central California coast and bays, including the Monterey Bay, Greater Farallones, and Cordell Bank National Marine Sanctuaries, the sea state will gradually improve today as northwest winds decrease across our coastal waters. However, buoys are still reporting rough seas early this Monday morning. Long period swell increases to 16 feet to 18 feet by early Tuesday morning and gradually decreases through the rest of the work week. The marine forecast for San Pablo Bay, Suisun Bay, the West Delta, and the San Francisco Bay north of the Bay Bridge. For today, south wind around 5 knots, veering to north late this morning, backing to southwest this afternoon. For tonight, west wind 5 to 10 knots, easing to around 5 knots after midnight. For Tuesday, northwest wind around 5 knots, rising to 5 to 10 knots in the afternoon. The marine forecast for Monterey Bay. For today, east wind 5 to 10 knots, easing to around 5 knots late this morning, veering to west early this afternoon, rising to 10 to 15 knots late. Seas 4 to 6 feet. Wave detail, northwest 6 feet at 11 seconds and south 2 feet at 16 seconds. For tonight, northwest wind 5 to 10 knots, veering to east after midnight. Seas 3 to 5 feet. Wave detail, northwest 5 feet at 10 seconds and southwest 2 feet at 15 seconds. For Tuesday, northeast wind around 5 knots, backing to west in the afternoon. Seas 3 to 4 feet. Wave detail, northwest 4 feet at 9 seconds and south 2 feet at 18 seconds. The coastal waters forecast from Point Arena to Point Reyes out to 10 nautical miles. Small craft advisory in effect until 9 a.m. Pacific Daylight Time this morning. Today east wind around 5 knots, backing to west this afternoon. Seas 6 to 9 feet, wave detail, northwest 9 feet at 11 seconds and south 2 feet at 16 seconds. Tonight northwest wind 5 to 10 knots, seas 5 to 7 feet, wave detail, northwest 7 feet at 9 seconds and south 2 feet at 15 seconds. Tuesday, north wind 5 to 10 knots, backing to northwest in the afternoon. Seas 5 to 7 feet, wave detail, northwest 6 feet at 8 seconds. The following is an important beach hazard message from the National Weather Service, issued at 3:51 a.m. Pacific Daylight Time. Beach hazard statement remains in effect through this evening. What? Increased risk of rip currents and sneaker waves expected with breaking waves up to 16 feet. Where? Coastal North Bay, including Point Reyes National Seashore and San Francisco Peninsula Coast Counties. When? Through Monday evening. Impacts. Dangerous conditions are forecast along the shoreline. Hazards include sneaker waves, strong rip currents, and large breaking waves. Stay off of jetties, piers, rocks, and other waterside infrastructure. Remain out of the water to avoid hazardous surf and never turn your back on the ocean. Monitor local weather, surf and tide forecast at www.weather.gov/mtr. The coastal waters forecast from Point Arena to Point Reyes out to 10 nautical miles. Small craft advisory in effect until 9 a.m. Pacific Daylight Time this morning. Today east wind around 5 knots, backing to west this afternoon. Seas 6 to 9 feet, wave detail, northwest 9 feet at 11 seconds and south 2 feet at 16.

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Tonight, northwest wind 5 to 10 knots, seas 5 to 7 feet wave detail. Northwest 7 feet at 9 seconds and south 2 feet at 15 seconds Tuesday. North wind 5 to 10 knots, backing to northwest in the afternoon. Seas 5 to 7 feet wave detail. Northwest 6 feet at 8 seconds and south 3 feet at 17 seconds. The coastal waters forecast from Point Arena to Point Reyes 10 to 60 nautical miles offshore. Small craft advisory in effect through late tonight. Today, north wind 20 to 25 knots, easing to 15 to 20 knots late this morning and afternoon. Seas 10 to 13 feet, subsiding to 9 to 11 feet this afternoon. Wave detail, northwest 13 feet at 10 seconds and south 2 feet at 16 seconds. Tonight, north wind 15 to 20 knots, seas 8 to 9 feet, wave detail, northwest 9 feet at 9 seconds and south 3 feet at 15 seconds Tuesday. North wind 15 to 20 knots, easing to 10 to 15 knots in the afternoon. Seas 7 to 8 feet, wave detail, northwest 8 feet at 8 seconds and south 3 feet at 18 seconds. San Francisco Bar forecast. In the deep water channel, mixed seas of 6 to 8 feet at 20 seconds. Across the bar, swell can be more than twice as high across the bar than surrounding waters. Waves are also more prone to break, particularly during strong ebb currents. Maximum ebb current of 1.7 knots at 6:26 a.m. Monday and 3.8 knots at 6:13 p.m. Monday. The coastal waters forecast from Point Pinos to Point Piedras Blancas out to 10 nautical miles. Today, southeast wind 5 to 10 knots, easing to around 5 knots late this morning, veering to southwest around 5 knots early this afternoon, veering to west late. Seas 6 to 9 feet wave detail, northwest 9 feet at 11 seconds and south 2 feet at 16 seconds. Tonight, northwest wind 5 to 10 knots, seas 6 to 7 feet wave detail, northwest 7 feet at 10 seconds and south 2 feet at 15 seconds Tuesday. North wind 5 to 10 knots, becoming northwest 10 to 15 knots in the afternoon. Seas 5 to 6 feet wave detail, northwest 6 feet at 9 seconds and southwest 3 feet at 16 seconds. The coastal waters forecast from Pigeon Point to Point Pinos 10 to 60 nautical miles offshore. Small craft advisory in effect until 3 p.m. Pacific Daylight Time this afternoon. Today, east wind 5 to 10 knots, veering to west early this afternoon, then becoming northwest 10 to 15 knots late. Seas 8 to 11 feet wave detail, northwest 11 feet at 11 seconds and southwest 3 feet at 16 seconds. Tonight, northwest wind 10 to 15 knots, seas 7 to 9 feet wave detail, northwest 9 feet at 10 seconds and south 3 feet at 15 seconds Tuesday. North wind 10 to 15 knots, seas 6 to 8 feet wave detail, northwest 8 feet at 9 seconds and south 3 feet at 18 seconds. The offshore waters forecast for the following marine location, Point Arena to Pigeon Point between 60 nautical miles and 150 nautical miles offshore. Issued at 3:11 a.m. Pacific Daylight Time. Today, north winds 20 to 30 knots. Seas 10 to 15 feet. Tonight, north winds 20 to 25 knots. Seas 9 to 11 feet. Tuesday, north winds 15 to 20 knots. Seas 7 to 9 feet. Tuesday night, north winds 15 to 20 knots. Seas 7 to 8 feet. Wednesday, north winds 10 to 20 knots. Seas 7 to 8 feet. Wednesday night, north winds 15 to 20 knots. Seas 7 to 8 feet. Thursday, north winds 10 to 15 knots. Seas 6 to 7 feet. Thursday night, north winds 10 to 15 knots. Seas 6 to 7 feet. Friday, north winds 10 to 15 knots. Seas 6 to 7 feet. Friday night, north winds 15 to 20 knots. Seas 6 to 7 feet. The offshore waters forecast for the following marine location, Pigeon Point to Point Piedras Blancas between 60 nautical miles and 150 nautical miles offshore. Issued at 3:11 a.m. Pacific Daylight Time.

Day, north to northwest winds 20 to 30 knots. Seas 10 to 15 feet. Tonight, north winds 15 to 25 knots. Seas 9 to 11 feet. Tuesday, north winds 10 to 20 knots, becoming 10 to 15 knots. Seas 7 to 10 feet. Tuesday night, north winds 10 to 20 knots. Seas 7 to 8 feet. Wednesday, north winds 10 to 15 knots. Seas 7 to 8 feet. Wednesday night, north winds 10 to 15 knots. Seas 6 to 7 feet. Thursday, north winds 10 to 15 knots, diminishing to 5 to 10 knots. Seas 6 to 7 feet. Thursday night, north to northwest winds 10 to 15 knots. Seas 6 to 7 feet. Friday, north winds 10 to 15 knots. Seas 5 to 7 feet. Friday night, north winds 10 to 15 knots, increasing to 15 to 20 knots. Seas 6 to 7 feet. The following is an important weather message from the National Weather Service. Issued at 3:51 a.m. Pacific Daylight Time. Coastal flood advisory remains in effect until 3 p.m. Pacific Daylight Time Tuesday. Beach hazard statement remains in effect through this evening. What? For the coastal flood advisory, up to 1.5 feet of inundation above ground level is possible in low-lying areas near shorelines and tidal waterways. For the beach hazard statement, increased risk of rip currents and sneaker waves expected with breaking waves up to 16 feet. Where? San Francisco, northern Monterey Bay and southern Monterey Bay and Big Sur Coast counties. When? For the coastal flood advisory, until 3 p.m. Pacific Daylight Time Tuesday. For the beach hazard statement, through Monday evening. Impacts, flooding of lots, parks, and roads with only isolated road closures expected. High tides will result in flooding along coastal trail, cut off access to some low-lying beaches and coastal areas, and bring water and wave farther up the beach than typical. Dangerous conditions are forecast along the shoreline. Hazards include sneaker waves, strong rip currents, and large breaking waves. Additional details, at the San Francisco tidal gauge, high tide is expected to be 1.5 feet above normal, 7.3 feet mean lower low water at 12:46 p.m. Monday 10/12, and 1.4 feet above normal, 7.2 feet mean lower low water at 1:14 p.m. Tuesday, October 13th. These predictions included up to 1.5 feet of surge that will enhance the astronomical tide and flooding threat. High tide varies up to 90 minutes earlier or later along the Pacific coast and through the San Francisco Bay, respectively. If travel is required, allow extra time as some roads may be closed. Do not drive around barricades or through water of unknown depth. Take the necessary actions to protect flood-prone property. Stay off of jetties, piers, rocks, and other waterside infrastructure. Remain out of the water to avoid hazardous surf and never turn your back on the ocean. Monitor local weather, surf and tide forecast at www.weather.gov/mtr. The following is an important weather message from the National Weather Service. Issued at 3:51 a.m. Pacific Daylight Time. Coastal flood advisory remains in effect until 3 p.m. Pacific Daylight Time Tuesday. What? Up to 1.5 feet of inundation above ground level is possible in low-lying areas near shorelines and tidal waterways. Where? Bayshore locations along the San Francisco and Monterey Bays. When? Until 3 p.m. Pacific Daylight Time Tuesday. Impacts, flooding of lots, parks, and roads with only isolated road closures expected. High tides will result in flooding along coastal trail, cut off access to some low-lying beaches and coastal areas, and bring water and wave farther up the beach than typical. Additional details, at the San Francisco tidal gauge, high tide is expected to be 1.5 feet above normal, 7.3 feet mean lower low water at 12:46 p.m. Monday 10/12, and 1.4 feet above normal, 7.2 feet mean lower low water at 1:14 p.m. Tuesday, October 13th.
These predictions included up to 1.5 feet of surge that will enhance the astronomical tide and flooding threat. High tide varies up to 90 minutes earlier or later along the Pacific coast and through the San Francisco Bay, respectively. If travel is required, allow extra time as some roads may be closed. Do not drive around barricades or through water of unknown depth. Take the necessary actions to protect flood-prone property. The coastal waters forecast from Point Reyes to Pigeon Point out to 10 nautical miles. For today, southeast wind around 5 knots, veering to west this afternoon. Seas 5 to 8 feet. Wave detail, northwest 8 feet at 11 seconds and southwest 2 feet at 16 seconds. For tonight, northwest wind around 5 knots. Seas 4 to 6 feet. Wave detail, northwest 6 feet at 10 seconds and southwest 2 feet at 15 seconds. For Tuesday, north wind around 5 knots, backing to northwest in the afternoon. Seas 4 to 6 feet. Wave detail, northwest 6 feet at 8 seconds and south 2 feet at 18 seconds. The coastal waters forecast from Pigeon Point to Point Pinos out to 10 nautical miles. For today, southeast wind 5 to 10 knots, veering to west this afternoon. Seas 6 to 8 feet. Wave detail, northwest 8 feet at 11 seconds and south 2 feet at 16 seconds. For tonight, northwest wind 5 to 10 knots. Seas 5 to 7 feet. Wave detail, northwest 7 feet at 10 seconds and southwest 3 feet at 15 seconds. For Tuesday, north wind around 5 knots, becoming northwest 10 to 15 knots in the afternoon. Seas 4 to 6 feet. Wave detail, northwest 6 feet at 9 seconds and southwest 3 feet at 17 seconds. 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This broadcast originates from the National Weather Service office located in Monterey, California, and serves the coastal marine waters, including San Francisco and Monterey Bay. The following is an important beach hazard message from the National Weather Service, issued at 3:51 a.m. Pacific Daylight Time. Beach hazard statement remains in effect through this evening. What? Increased risk of rip currents and sneaker waves expected with breaking waves up to 16 feet. Where? Coastal North Bay, including Point Reyes National Seashore and San Francisco Peninsula Coast Counties. When? Through Monday evening. Impacts. Dangerous conditions are forecast along the shoreline. Hazards include sneaker waves, strong rip currents, and large breaking waves. Stay off of jetties, piers, rocks, and other waterside infrastructure. Remain out of the water to avoid hazardous surf and never turn your back on the ocean. Monitor local weather, surf, and tide forecast at www.weather.gov/mtr. Sunrise, sunset, and tidal information for the San Francisco Bay area for Monday, October 12th. The sunrise today, 7:14 a.m. The sunset tonight, 6:38 p.m. Tidal data at the Golden Gate for today. High tide, 1:32 a.m. at 4.89 feet. Low tide, 6:30 a.m. at 2.26 feet. High tide, 12:46 p.m. at 6.3 feet. Low tide, 7:21 p.m. at -0.11 feet. Here are the buoy observations for 4 a.m. Pacific Daylight Time. An offshore buoy 6, winds northwest at 6 knots, water temperature 66, pressure 1,024.3 millibars. An offshore buoy 59, winds north at 17 knots, gusting to 23, water temperature 65, pressure 1,018.8 millibars. At buoy 14 near Point Arena, winds north at 4 knots, water temperature 55, pressure 1,010.1 millibars. At buoy 13 near Bodega Bay, winds east at 8 knots, pressure 1,009.4 millibars.
At Point Reyes, wave rider buoy water temperature 59, seas 12 feet every 11 seconds.

Scope our buoy water temperature 59, sea 7 feet, every 20 seconds. At San Francisco, buoy wind southeast at 10 knots. Water temperature 60, pressure 1,009.4 millibars. At Half Moon Bay, buoy wind southeast 10 knots. Water temperature 60, pressure 1,009.1 millibars, seas 8 feet, every 11 seconds. At Monterey, buoy wind south at 8 knots. Water temperature 63, pressure 1,009.1 millibars. At Pointer, wave rider buoy water temperature 65, seas 14 feet, every 12 seconds. At Cape San Martin, buoy winds west at 6 knots. Water temperature 64, pressure 1,010.0 millibars. Synopsis for the Central California coast and bays, including the Monterey Bay, Greater Farallones, and Cordell Bank National Marine Sanctuaries. The sea state will gradually improve today as northwest winds decrease across our coastal waters. However, buoys are still reporting rough seas early this Monday morning. Long period swell increases to 16 feet to 18 feet by early Tuesday morning and gradually decreases through the rest of the work week. The marine forecast for San Pablo Bay, Suisun Bay, the West Delta, and the San Francisco Bay north of the Bay Bridge. For today, south wind around 5 knots, veering to north late this morning, backing to southwest this afternoon. For tonight, west wind 5 to 10 knots, easing to around 5 knots after midnight. For Tuesday, northwest wind around 5 knots, rising to 5 to 10 knots in the afternoon. The marine forecast for Monterey Bay. For today, east wind 5 to 10 knots, easing to around 5 knots late this morning, veering to west early this afternoon, rising to 10 to 15 knots late. Seas 4 to 6 feet. Wave detail, northwest 6 feet at 11 seconds and south 2 feet at 16 seconds. For tonight, northwest wind 5 to 10 knots, veering to east after midnight. Seas 3 to 5 feet. Wave detail, northwest 5 feet at 10 seconds and southwest 2 feet at 15 seconds. For Tuesday, northeast wind around 5 knots, backing to west in the afternoon. Seas 3 to 4 feet. Wave detail, northwest 4 feet at 9 seconds and south 2 feet at 18 seconds. The coastal waters forecast from Point Arena to Point Reyes out to 10 nautical miles. Small craft advisory in effect until 9 a.m. Pacific Daylight Time this morning. Today, east wind around 5 knots, backing to west this afternoon. Seas 6 to 9 feet, wave detail, northwest 9 feet at 11 seconds and south 2 feet at 16 seconds. Tonight, northwest wind 5 to 10 knots, seas 5 to 7 feet, wave detail, northwest 7 feet at 9 seconds and south 2 feet at 15 seconds Tuesday. North wind 5 to 10 knots, backing to northwest in the afternoon. Seas 5 to 7 feet, wave detail, northwest 6 feet at 8 seconds and south 3 feet at 17 seconds. The coastal waters forecast from Point Arena to Point Reyes 10 to 16 nautical miles offshore. Small craft advisory in effect through late tonight. Today, north wind 20 to 25 knots, easing to 15 to 20 knots late this morning and afternoon. Seas 10 to 13 feet, subsiding to 9 to 11 feet this afternoon. Wave detail, northwest 13 feet at 10 seconds and south 2 feet at 16 seconds. Tonight, north wind 15 to 20 knots, seas 8 to 9 feet, wave detail, northwest 9 feet at 9 seconds and south 3 feet at 15 seconds Tuesday. North wind 15 to 20 knots, easing to 10 to 15 knots in the afternoon. Seas 7 to 8 feet, wave detail, northwest 8 feet at 8 seconds and south 3 feet at 18 seconds. San Francisco bar forecast. In the deep water channel, mixed seas of 6 to 8 feet at 20 seconds. Across the bar, swell can be more than twice as high across the bar than surrounding waters. Waves are also more prone to break, particularly during strong ebb currents. Maximum ebb current of 1.7 knots at 6:26 a.m. Monday and 3.8 knots at 6:13 p.m. Monday. The coastal waters forecast from Point Pinos to Point Piedras Blancas out to 10 nautical miles.

today, southeast wind 5 to 10 knots, easing to around 5 knots late this morning, veering to southwest around 5 knots early this afternoon, veering to west late. Seas 6 to 9 feet wave detail, northwest 9 feet at 11 seconds and south 2 feet at 16 seconds. Tonight, northwest wind 5 to 10 knots, seas 6 to 7 feet wave detail, northwest 7 feet at 10 seconds and south 2 feet at 15 seconds Tuesday. North wind 5 to 10 knots, becoming northwest 10 to 15 knots in the afternoon. Seas 5 to 6 feet wave detail, northwest 6 feet at 9 seconds and southwest 3 feet at 16 seconds. The coastal waters forecast from Pigeon Point to Point Pinos 10 to 60 nautical miles offshore. Small craft advisory in effect until 3 p.m. Pacific Daylight Time this afternoon. Today, east wind 5 to 10 knots, veering to west early this afternoon, then becoming northwest 10 to 15 knots late. Seas 8 to 11 feet wave detail, northwest 11 feet at 11 seconds and southwest 3 feet at 16 seconds. Tonight, northwest wind 10 to 15 knots, seas 7 to 9 feet wave detail, northwest 9 feet at 10 seconds and south 3 feet at 15 seconds Tuesday. North wind 10 to 15 knots, seas 6 to 8 feet wave detail, northwest 8 feet at 9 seconds and south 3 feet at 18 seconds. The offshore waters forecast for the following marine location, Point Arena to Pigeon Point between 60 nautical miles and 150 nautical miles offshore. Issued at 3:11 a.m. Pacific Daylight Time. Today, north winds 20 to 30 knots. Seas 10 to 15 feet. Tonight, north winds 20 to 25 knots. Seas 9 to 11 feet. Tuesday, north winds 15 to 20 knots. Seas 7 to 9 feet. Tuesday night, north winds 15 to 20 knots. Seas 7 to 8 feet. Wednesday, north winds 10 to 20 knots. Seas 7 to 8 feet. Wednesday night, north winds 15 to 20 knots. Seas 7 to 8 feet. Thursday, north winds 10 to 15 knots. Seas 6 to 7 feet. Thursday night, north winds 10 to 15 knots. Seas 6 to 7 feet. Friday, north winds 10 to 15 knots. Seas 6 to 7 feet. Friday night, north winds 15 to 20 knots. Seas 6 to 7 feet. The offshore waters forecast for the following marine location, Pigeon Point to Point Piedras Blancas between 60 nautical miles and 150 nautical miles offshore. Issued at 3:11 a.m. Pacific Daylight Time. Today, north to northwest winds 20 to 30 knots. Seas 10 to 15 feet. Tonight, north winds 15 to 25 knots. Seas 9 to 11 feet. Tuesday, north winds 10 to 20 knots, becoming 10 to 15 knots. Seas 7 to 10 feet. Tuesday night, north winds 10 to 20 knots. Seas 7 to 8 feet. Wednesday, north winds 10 to 15 knots. Seas 7 to 8 feet. Wednesday night, north winds 10 to 15 knots. Seas 6 to 7 feet. Thursday, north winds 10 to 15 knots, diminishing to 5 to 10 knots. Seas 6 to 7 feet. Thursday night, north to northwest winds 10 to 15 knots. Seas 6 to 7 feet. Friday, north winds 10 to 15 knots. Seas 5 to 7 feet. Friday night, north winds 10 to 15 knots, increasing to 15 to 20 knots. Seas 6 to 7 feet. The following is an important weather message from the National Weather Service. Issued at 3:51 a.m. Pacific Daylight Time. Coastal flood advisory remains in effect until 3 p.m. Pacific Daylight Time Tuesday. Beach hazard statement remains in effect through this evening. What? For the coastal flood advisory, up to 1.5 feet of inundation above ground level is possible in low-lying areas near shorelines and tidal waterways. For the beach hazard statement, increased risk of rip currents and sneaker waves expected with breaking waves up to 16 feet.
Where? San Francisco, northern Monterey Bay and southern Monterey Bay and Big Sur Coast counties. When? For the coastal flood advisory until 3 p.m. Pacific Daylight Time Tuesday. For the beach hazard statement through Monday evening. Impacts, flooding of lots, parks, and roads with only isolated road closures expected. High tides will result in flooding along coastal trail, cut off access to some low-lying beaches and coastal areas, and bring water and wave farther up the beach than typical. Dangerous conditions are forecast along the shoreline. Hazards include sneaker waves, strong recurrence, and large breaking waves. Additional details at the San Francisco tidal gauge. High tide is expected to be 1.5 feet above normal, 7.3 feet mean lower low water at 12:46 p.m. Monday 10/12, and 1.4 feet above normal, 7.2 feet mean lower low water at 1:14 p.m. Tuesday, October 13th. These predictions included up to 1.5 feet of surge that will enhance the astronomical tide and flooding threat. High tide varies up to 90 minutes earlier or later along the Pacific coast and through the San Francisco Bay, respectively. If travel is required, allow extra time as some roads may be closed. Do not drive around barricades or through water of unknown depth. Take the necessary actions to protect flood-prone property. Stay off of jetties, piers, rocks, and other waterside infrastructure. Remain out of the water to avoid hazardous surf and never turn your back on the ocean. Monitor local weather, surf, and tide forecast at www.weather.gov/mtr. The following is an important weather message from the National Weather Service, issued at 3:51 a.m. Pacific Daylight Time. Coastal flood advisory remains in effect until 3 p.m. Pacific Daylight Time Tuesday. What? Up to 1.5 feet of inundation above ground level is possible in low-lying areas near shorelines and tidal waterways. Where? Bayshore locations along the San Francisco and Monterey Bays. When? Until 3 p.m. Pacific Daylight Time Tuesday. Impacts, flooding of lots, parks, and roads with only isolated road closures expected. High tides will result in flooding along coastal trail, cut off access to some low-lying beaches and coastal areas, and bring water and wave farther up the beach than typical. Additional details at the San Francisco tidal gauge. High tide is expected to be 1.5 feet above normal, 7.3 feet mean lower low water at 12:46 p.m. Monday 10/12, and 1.4 feet above normal, 7.2 feet mean lower low water at 1:14 p.m. Tuesday, October 13th. These predictions included up to 1.5 feet of surge that will enhance the astronomical tide and flooding threat. High tide varies up to 90 minutes earlier or later along the Pacific coast and through the San Francisco Bay, respectively. If travel is required, allow extra time as some roads may be closed. Do not drive around barricades or through water of unknown depth. Take the necessary actions to protect flood-prone property. The coastal waters forecast from Point Reyes to Pigeon Point out to 10 nautical miles. For today, southeast wind around 5 knots, veering to west this afternoon. Seas 5 to 8 feet. Wave detail, northwest 8 feet at 11 seconds and southwest 2 feet at 16 seconds. For tonight, northwest wind around 5 knots. Seas 4 to 6 feet. Wave detail, northwest 6 feet at 10 seconds and southwest 2 feet at 15 seconds. For Tuesday, north wind around 5 knots, backing to northwest in the afternoon. Seas 4 to 6 feet. Wave detail, northwest 6 feet at 8 seconds and south 2 feet at 18 seconds. The coastal waters forecast from Pigeon Point to Point Pinos out to 10 nautical miles. For today, southeast wind 5 to 10 knots, veering to west this afternoon. Seas 6 to 8 feet. Wave detail, northwest 8 feet at 11 seconds and south 2 feet at 16 seconds. For tonight, northwest wind 5 to 10 knots. Seas 5 to 7 feet.
wave detail, northwest 7 feet at 10 seconds and southwest 3 feet at 15 seconds. For Tuesday, north wind around 5 knots, becoming northwest 10 to 15 knots in the afternoon. Seas 4 to 6 feet. Wave detail, northwest 6 feet at 9 seconds and southwest 3 feet at 17 seconds. The following is an important beach hazard message from the National Weather Service. Issued at 3:51 a.m. Pacific Daylight Time. Beach hazard statement remains in effect through this evening. What? Increased risk of rip currents and sneaker waves expected with breaking waves up to 16 feet. Where? Coastal North Bay, including Point Reyes National Seashore and San Francisco Peninsula Coast Counties. When? Through Monday evening. Impacts. Dangerous conditions are forecast along the shoreline. Hazards include sneaker waves, strong rip currents, and large breaking waves. Stay off of jetties, piers, rocks, and other waterside infrastructure. Remain out of the water to avoid hazardous surf and never turn your back on the ocean. Monitor local weather, surf, and tide forecast at www.weather.gov/mtr. 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This broadcast originates from the National Weather Service office located in Monterey, California, and serves the coastal marine waters, including San Francisco and Monterey Bay. Sunrise, sunset, and tidal information for the San Francisco Bay area for Monday, October 12th. The sunrise today, 7:14 a.m. The sunset tonight, 6:38 p.m. Tidal data at the Golden Gate for today. High tide, 1:32 a.m. at 4.89 feet. Low tide, 6:30 a.m. at 2.26 feet. High tide, 12:46 p.m. at 6.3 feet. Low tide, 7:21 p.m. at -0.11 feet. Here are the buoy observations for 4 a.m. Pacific Daylight Time. At buoy 6, winds northwest 6 knots, water temperature 66, pressure 1,024.3 millibars, seas 8, every 15. At offshore buoy 59, winds north 70 knots, gusting to 21, water temperature 65, pressure 1,018.8 millibars, seas 10 feet, every 10 seconds. At Point Arena buoy, winds north 4 knots, water temperature 55, pressure 1,010.0 millibars, seas 10 feet, every 10 seconds. At buoy 13 near Bodega Bay, winds east at 6 knots, pressure 1,009.5 millibars, swell 10 feet, every 11 seconds. At Point Reyes Wave Rider buoy, water temperature 59, seas 11 feet, every 11 seconds. At San Francisco Bar buoy, water temperature 59, seas 7 feet, every 20 seconds. At San Francisco buoy, winds southeast at 10 knots, water temperature 60, pressure 1,009.3 millibars, swell 9 feet, every 11 seconds. At Half Moon Bay buoy, winds southeast 10 knots, water temperature 60, pressure 1,009.1 millibars, seas 8 feet, every 11 seconds. At Monterey Bay buoy, winds south 6 knots, water temperature 63, pressure 1,009.2 millibars, seas 11 feet, every 11 seconds. At Point Sur, Wave Rider buoy, water temperature 65, seas 14 feet, every 12 seconds. At Cape San Martin buoy, winds west at 6 knots, pressure 1,010.0 millibars, swell 12 feet, every 11 seconds. Synopsis for the Central California coast and bays, including the Monterey Bay, Greater Farallones, and Cordell Bank National Marine Sanctuaries. The sea state will gradually improve today as northwest winds decrease across our coastal waters. However, buoys are still reporting rough seas early this Monday morning. Long period swell increases to 16 feet to 18 feet by early Tuesday morning and gradually decreases through the rest of the work week. The marine forecast for San Pablo Bay, Suisun Bay, the West Delta, and the San Francisco Bay north of the Bay Bridge. For today,
south wind around 5 knots, veering to north late this morning, backing to southwest this afternoon. For tonight, west wind 5 to 10 knots, easing to around 5 knots after midnight. For Tuesday, northwest wind around 5 knots, rising to 5 to 10 knots in the afternoon. The marine forecast for Monterey Bay. For today, east wind 5 to 10 knots, easing to around 5 knots late this morning, veering to west early this afternoon, rising to 10 to 15 knots late. Seas 4 to 6 feet. Wave detail, northwest 6 feet at 11 seconds and south 2 feet at 16 seconds. For tonight, northwest wind 5 to 10 knots, veering to east after midnight. Seas 3 to 5 feet. Wave detail, northwest 5 feet at 10 seconds and southwest 2 feet at 15 seconds. For Tuesday, northeast wind around 5 knots, backing to west in the afternoon. Seas 3 to 4 feet. Wave detail, northwest 4 feet at 9 seconds and south 2 feet at 18 seconds. The coastal waters forecast from Point Arena to Point Reyes out to 10 nautical miles. Small craft advisory in effect until 9 a.m. Pacific Daylight Time this morning. Today, east wind around 5 knots, backing to west this afternoon. Seas 6 to 9 feet, wave detail, northwest 9 feet at 11 seconds and south 2 feet at 16 seconds. Tonight, northwest wind 5 to 10 knots, seas 5 to 7 feet, wave detail, northwest 7 feet at 9 seconds and south 2 feet at 15 seconds Tuesday. North wind 5 to 10 knots, backing to northwest in the afternoon. Seas 5 to 7 feet, wave detail, northwest 6 feet at 8 seconds and south 3 feet at 17 seconds. The coastal waters forecast from Point Arena to Point Reyes 10 to 16 nautical miles offshore. Small craft advisory in effect through late tonight. Today, north wind 20 to 25 knots, easing to 16 to 20 knots late this morning and afternoon. Seas 10 to 13 feet, subsiding to 9 to 11 feet this afternoon. Wave detail, northwest 13 feet at 10 seconds and south 2 feet at 16 seconds. Tonight, north wind 15 to 20 knots, seas 8 to 9 feet, wave detail, northwest 9 feet at 9 seconds and south 3 feet at 15 seconds Tuesday. North wind 15 to 20 knots, easing to 10 to 15 knots in the afternoon. Seas 7 to 8 feet, wave detail, northwest 8 feet at 8 seconds and south 3 feet at 18 seconds. San Francisco Bar forecast. In the deep water channel, mixed seas of 6 to 8 feet at 20 seconds. Across the bar, swell can be more than twice as high across the bar than surrounding waters. Waves are also more prone to break, particularly during strong ebb currents. Maximum ebb current of 1.7 knots at 6:26 a.m. Monday and 3.8 knots at 6:13 p.m. Monday. The coastal waters forecast from Point Pinos to Point Piedras Blancas out to 10 nautical miles. Today, southeast wind 5 to 10 knots, easing to around 5 knots late this morning, veering to southwest around 5 knots early this afternoon, veering to west late. Seas 6 to 9 feet, wave detail, northwest 9 feet at 11 seconds and south 2 feet at 16 seconds. Tonight, northwest wind 5 to 10 knots, seas 6 to 7 feet, wave detail, northwest 7 feet at 10 seconds and south 2 feet at 15 seconds Tuesday. North wind 5 to 10 knots, becoming northwest 10 to 15 knots in the afternoon. Seas 5 to 6 feet, wave detail, northwest 6 feet at 9 seconds and southwest 3 feet at 16 seconds. The coastal waters forecast from Pigeon Point to Point Pinos 10 to 16 nautical miles offshore. Small craft advisory in effect until 3 p.m. Pacific Daylight Time this afternoon. Today, east wind 5 to 10 knots, veering to west early this afternoon, then becoming northwest 10 to 15 knots late. Seas 8 to 11 feet, wave detail, northwest 11 feet at 11 seconds and southwest 3 feet at 16 seconds. Tonight, northwest wind at 10 to 15 knots, seas 7 to 9 feet, wave detail, northwest 9 feet at 10 seconds and south 3 feet at 15 seconds Tuesday.
North wind 10 to 15 knots, sea 6 to 8 feet, wave detail. Northwest 8 feet at 9 seconds and south 3 feet at 18 seconds. The offshore waters forecast for the following marine location, Point Arena to Pigeon Point.

between 60 nautical miles and 150 nautical miles offshore. 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Today, 60 nautical miles and 150 nautical miles offshore. 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Today, north winds 20 to 30 knots. Seas 10 to 15 feet. Tonight, north winds 20 to 25 knots. Seas 9 to 11 feet. Tuesday, north winds 15 to 20 knots. Seas 7 to 9 feet. Tuesday night, north winds 15 to 20 knots. Seas 7 to 8 feet. Wednesday, north winds 10 to 20 knots. Seas 7 to 8 feet. Wednesday night, north winds 15 to 20 knots. Seas 7 to 8 feet. Thursday, north winds 10 to 15 knots. Seas 6 to 7 feet. Thursday night, north winds 10 to 15 knots. Seas 6 to 7 feet. Friday, north winds 10 to 15 knots. Seas 6 to 7 feet. Friday night, north winds 15 to 20 knots. Seas 6 to 7 feet. The offshore waters forecast for the following marine location: Pigeon Point to Point Piedras Blancas between 60 nautical miles and 150 nautical miles offshore. Issued at 3:11 a.m. Pacific Daylight Time. Today, north to northwest winds 20 to 30 knots. Seas 10 to 15 feet. Tonight, north winds 15 to 25 knots. Seas 9 to 11 feet. Tuesday, north winds 10 to 20 knots, becoming 10 to 15 knots. Seas 7 to 10 feet. Tuesday night, north winds 10 to 20 knots. Seas 7 to 8 feet. Wednesday, north winds 10 to 15 knots. Seas 7 to 8 feet. Wednesday night, north winds 10 to 15 knots. Seas 6 to 7 feet. Thursday, north winds 10 to 15 knots, diminishing to 5 to 10 knots. Seas 6 to 7 feet. Thursday night, north to northwest winds 10 to 15 knots. Seas 6 to 7 feet. Friday, north winds 10 to 15 knots. Seas 5 to 7 feet. Friday night, north winds 10 to 15 knots, increasing to 15 to 20 knots. Seas 6 to 7 feet. The following is an important weather message from the National Weather Service. Issued at 3:51 a.m. Pacific Daylight Time. Coastal flood advisory remains in effect until 3 p.m. Pacific Daylight Time Tuesday. Beach hazard statement remains in effect through this evening. What? For the coastal flood advisory, up to 1.5 feet of inundation above ground level is possible in low-lying areas near shorelines and tidal waterways. For the beach hazard statement, increased risk of rip currents and sneaker waves expected with breaking waves up to 16 feet. Where? San Francisco, northern Monterey Bay and southern Monterey Bay and Big Sur Coast counties. When? For the coastal flood advisory, until 3 p.m. Pacific Daylight Time Tuesday. For the beach hazard statement, through Monday evening. Impacts, flooding of lots, parks, and roads with only isolated road closures expected. High tides will result in flooding along coastal trail, cut off access to some low-lying beaches and coastal areas, and bring water and wave farther up the beach than typical. Dangerous conditions are forecast along the shoreline. Hazards include sneaker waves, strong rip currents, and large breaking waves. Additional details: at the San Francisco tidal gauge, high tide is expected to be 1.5 feet above normal, 7.3 feet mean lower low water at 12:46 p.m. Monday 10/12, and 1.4 feet above normal, 7.2 feet mean lower low water at 1:14 p.m. Tuesday, October 13th. These predictions included up to 1.5 feet of surge that will enhance the astronomical tide and flooding threat. High tide varies up to 90 minutes earlier or later along the Pacific coast and through the San Francisco Bay, respectively. If travel is required, allow extra time as some roads may be closed. Do not drive around barricades or through water of unknown depth. 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

protect flood-prone property. 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Remain out of the water to avoid hazardous surf and never turn your back on the ocean. Monitor local weather, surf, and tide forecast at www.weather.gov/MTR. The following is an important weather message from the National Weather Service, issued at 3:51 a.m. Pacific Daylight Time. Coastal flood advisory remains in effect until 3 p.m. Pacific Daylight Time Tuesday. What? Up to 1.5 feet of inundation above ground level is possible in low-lying areas near shorelines and tidal waterways. Where? Bayshore locations along the San Francisco and Monterey Bays. When? Until 3 p.m. Pacific Daylight Time Tuesday. Impacts. Flooding of lots, parks, and roads with only isolated road closures expected. High tides will result in flooding along coastal trail, cut off access to some low-lying beaches and coastal areas, and bring water and wave farther up the beach than typical. Additional details. At the San Francisco tidal gauge, high tide is expected to be 1.5 feet above normal. 7.3 feet mean lower low water at 12:46 p.m. Monday 10/12, and 1.4 feet above normal. 7.2 feet mean lower low water at 1:14 p.m. Tuesday, October 13th. These predictions included up to 1.5 feet of surge that will enhance the astronomical tide and flooding threat. High tide varies up 90 minutes earlier or later along the Pacific coast and through the San Francisco Bay, respectively. If travel is required, allow extra time as some roads may be closed. Do not drive around barricades or through water of unknown depth. Take the necessary actions to protect flood-prone property. The coastal waters forecast from Point Reyes to Pigeon Point out to 10 nautical miles. For today, southeast wind around 5 knots, veering to west this afternoon. Seas 5 to 8 feet. Wave detail, northwest 8 feet at 11 seconds and southwest 2 feet at 16 seconds. For tonight, northwest wind around 5 knots. Seas 4 to 6 feet. Wave detail, northwest 6 feet at 10 seconds and southwest 2 feet at 15 seconds. For Tuesday, north wind around 5 knots, backing to northwest in the afternoon. Seas 4 to 6 feet. Wave detail, northwest 6 feet at 8 seconds and south 2 feet at 18 seconds. The coastal waters forecast from Pigeon Point to Point Pinos out to 10 nautical miles. For today, southeast wind 5 to 10 knots, veering to west this afternoon. Seas 6 to 8 feet. Wave detail, northwest 8 feet at 11 seconds and south 2 feet at 16 seconds. For tonight, northwest wind 5 to 10 knots. Seas 5 to 7 feet. Wave detail, northwest 7 feet at 10 seconds and southwest 3 feet at 15 seconds. For Tuesday, north wind around 5 knots, becoming northwest 10 to 15 knots in the afternoon. Seas 4 to 6 feet. Wave detail, northwest 6 feet at 9 seconds and southwest 3 feet at 17 seconds. The following is an important beach hazard message from the National Weather Service, issued at 3:51 a.m. Pacific Daylight Time. Beach hazard statement remains in effect through this evening. What? Increased risk of rip currents and sneaker waves expected with breaking waves up to 16 feet. Where? Coastal North Bay, including Point Reyes National Seashore and San Francisco Peninsula Coast Counties. When? Through Monday evening. Impacts. Dangerous conditions are forecast along the shoreline. Hazards include sneaker waves, strong rip currents, and large breaking waves. Stay off of jetties, piers, rocks, and other waterside infrastructure. Remain out of the water to avoid hazardous surf and never turn your back on the ocean. Monitor local weather, surf, and tide forecast at www.weather.gov/MTR. Sunrise, sunset, and tidal information for the San Francisco Bay Area for Monday, October 12th. The sunrise today, 7:14 a.m.
the sunset tonight, 6:38 p.m. Tidal data at the Golden Gate for today. High tide, 1:32 a.m. at 4.89 feet. Low tide, 6:30 a.m. at 2.26 feet. High tide, 12:46 p.m. at 6, 3 feet. Low tide, 7:21 p.m. at -0.11 feet. Here are the buoy observations for 4 a.m. Pacific Daylight Time. At buoy 6, winds northwest 6 knots, water temperature 66, pressure 1,024.3 millibars, seas 8, every 15. At offshore buoy 59, winds north 17 knots, gusting to 21, water temperature 65, pressure 1,018.8 millibars, seas 10 feet, every 10 seconds. At Point Arena buoy, winds north 4 knots, water temperature 55, pressure 1,010.0 millibars, seas 10 feet, every 10 seconds. At buoy 13 near Bodega Bay, winds east at 6 knots, pressure 1,009.5 millibars, swell 10 feet, every 11 seconds. At Point Reyes Wave Rider buoy, water temperature 59, seas 11 feet, every 11 seconds. At San Francisco Bar buoy, water temperature 59, seas 7 feet, every 20 seconds. At San Francisco buoy, winds southeast at 10 knots, water temperature 60, pressure 1,009.3 millibars, swell 9 feet, every 11 seconds. At Half Moon Bay buoy, winds southeast 10 knots, water temperature 60, pressure 1,009.1 millibars, seas 8 feet, every 11 seconds. At Monterey Bay buoy, wind south 6 knots, water temperature 63, pressure 1,009.2 millibars, seas 11 feet, every 11 seconds. At Point Sur, Wave Rider buoy, water temperature 65, seas 14 feet, every 12 seconds. At Cape San Martin buoy, winds west at 6 knots, pressure 1,010.0 millibars, swell 12 feet, every 11 seconds. Synopsis for the Central California coast and bays, including the Monterey Bay, Greater Farallon, and Cordell Bank National Marine Sanctuaries. The sea state will gradually improve today as northwest winds decrease across our coastal waters. However, buoys are still reporting rough seas early this Monday morning. Long period swell increases to 16 feet to 18 feet by early Tuesday morning and gradually decreases through the rest of the work week. The marine forecast for San Pablo Bay, Suisun Bay, the West Delta, and the San Francisco Bay north of the Bay Bridge. For today, south wind around 5 knots, veering to north late this morning, backing to southwest this afternoon. For tonight, west wind 5 to 10 knots, easing to around 5 knots after midnight. For Tuesday, northwest wind around 5 knots, rising to 5 to 10 knots in the afternoon. The marine forecast for Monterey Bay. For today, east wind 5 to 10 knots, easing to around 5 knots late this morning, veering to west early this afternoon, rising to 10 to 15 knots late. Seas 4 to 6 feet. Wave detail, northwest 6 feet at 11 seconds and south 2 feet at 16 seconds. For tonight, northwest wind 5 to 10 knots, veering to east after midnight. Seas 3 to 5 feet. Wave detail, northwest 5 feet at 10 seconds and southwest 2 feet at 15 seconds. For Tuesday, northeast wind around 5 knots, backing to west in the afternoon. Seas 3 to 4 feet. Wave detail, northwest 4 feet at 9 seconds and south 2 feet at 18 seconds. The coastal waters forecast from Point Arena to Point Reyes out to 10 nautical miles. Small craft advisory in effect until 9 a.m. Pacific Daylight Time this morning. Today, east wind around 5 knots, backing to west this afternoon. Seas 6 to 9 feet, wave detail, northwest 9 feet at 11 seconds and south 2 feet at 16 seconds. Tonight, northwest wind 5 to 10 knots, seas 5 to 7 feet, wave detail, northwest 7 feet at 9 seconds and south 2 feet at 15 seconds Tuesday. North wind 5 to 10 knots, backing to northwest in the afternoon.
sees 5 to 7 feet wave detail, northwest 6 feet at 8 seconds.

path in the afternoon. See 7 to 8 feet wave detail, northwest 8 feet at 8 seconds and south 3 feet at 18 seconds. San Francisco bar forecast. In the deep water channel, mixed seas of 6 to 8 feet at 20 seconds. Across the bar, swell can be more than twice as high across the bar than surrounding waters. Waves are also more prone to break, particularly during strong ebb currents. Maximum ebb current of 1.7 knots at 6:26 a.m. Monday and 3.8 knots at 6:13 p.m. Monday. The coastal waters forecast from Point Pinos to Point Piedras Blancas out to 10 nautical miles. Today, southeast wind 5 to 10 knots, easing to around 5 knots late this morning, veering to southwest around 5 knots early this afternoon, veering to west late. Seas 6 to 9 feet wave detail, northwest 9 feet at 11 seconds and south 2 feet at 16 seconds. Tonight, northwest wind 5 to 10 knots, seas 6 to 7 feet wave detail, northwest 7 feet at 10 seconds and south 2 feet at 15 seconds Tuesday. North wind 5 to 10 knots, becoming northwest 10 to 15 knots in the afternoon. Seas 5 to 6 feet wave detail, northwest 6 feet at 9 seconds and southwest 3 feet at 16 seconds. The coastal waters forecast from Pigeon Point to Point Pinos 10 to 60 nautical miles offshore. Small craft advisory in effect until 3 p.m. Pacific Daylight Time this afternoon. Today, east wind 5 to 10 knots, veering to west early this afternoon, then becoming northwest 10 to 15 knots late. Seas 8 to 11 feet wave detail, northwest 11 feet at 11 seconds and southwest 3 feet at 16 seconds. Tonight, northwest wind at 10 to 15 knots, seas 7 to 9 feet wave detail, northwest 9 feet at 10 seconds and south 3 feet at 15 seconds Tuesday. North wind 10 to 15 knots, seas 6 to 8 feet wave detail, northwest 8 feet at 9 seconds and south 3 feet at 18 seconds. The offshore waters forecast for the following marine location, Point Arena to Pigeon Point between 60 nautical miles and 150 nautical miles offshore. Issued at 3:11 a.m. Pacific Daylight Time. Today, north winds 20 to 30 knots. Seas 10 to 15 feet. Tonight, north winds 20 to 25 knots. Seas 9 to 11 feet. Tuesday, north winds 15 to 20 knots. Seas 7 to 9 feet. Tuesday night, north winds 15 to 20 knots. Seas 7 to 8 feet. Wednesday, north winds 10 to 20 knots. Seas 7 to 8 feet. Wednesday night, north winds 15 to 20 knots. Seas 7 to 8 feet. Thursday, north winds 10 to 15 knots. Seas 6 to 7 feet. Thursday night, north winds 10 to 15 knots. Seas 6 to 7 feet. Friday, north winds 10 to 15 knots. Seas 6 to 7 feet. Friday night, north winds 15 to 20 knots. Seas 6 to 7 feet. The offshore waters forecast for the following marine location, Pigeon Point to Point Piedras Blancas between 60 nautical miles and 150 nautical miles offshore. Issued at 3:11 a.m. Pacific Daylight Time. Today, north to northwest winds 20 to 30 knots. Seas 10 to 15 feet. Tonight, north winds 15 to 25 knots. Seas 9 to 11 feet. Tuesday, north winds 10 to 20 knots, becoming 10 to 15 knots. Seas 7 to 10 feet. Tuesday night, north winds 10 to 20 knots. Seas 7 to 8 feet. Wednesday, north winds 10 to 15 knots. Seas 7 to 8 feet. Wednesday night, north winds 10 to 15 knots. Seas 6 to 7 feet. Thursday, north winds 10 to 15 knots, diminishing to 5 to 10 knots. Seas 6 to 7 feet. Thursday night, north to northwest winds 10 to 15 knots. Seas 6 to 7 feet. Friday, north winds 10 to 15 knots. Seas 5 to 7 feet. Friday night, north winds 10 to 15 knots, increasing to 15 to 20 knots.

exceed 6 to 7 feet. The following is an important weather message from the National Weather Service, issued at 3:51 a.m. Pacific Daylight Time. Coastal flood advisory remains in effect until 3 p.m. Pacific Daylight Time Tuesday. Beach hazard statement remains in effect through this evening. What? For the coastal flood advisory, up to 1.5 feet of inundation above ground level is possible in low-lying areas near shorelines and tidal waterways. For the beach hazard statement, increased risk of rip currents and sneaker waves expected with breaking waves up to 16 feet. Where? San Francisco, northern Monterey Bay and southern Monterey Bay and Big Sur Coast counties. When? For the coastal flood advisory, until 3 p.m. Pacific Daylight Time Tuesday. For the beach hazard statement, through Monday evening. Impacts, flooding of lots, parks, and roads with only isolated road closures expected. High tides will result in flooding along coastal trail, cut off access to some low-lying beaches and coastal areas, and bring water and wave farther up the beach than typical. Dangerous conditions are forecast along the shoreline. Hazards include sneaker waves, strong rip currents, and large breaking waves. Additional details at the San Francisco tidal gauge. High tide is expected to be 1.5 feet above normal, 7.3 feet mean lower low water at 12:46 p.m. Monday 10/12, and 1.4 feet above normal, 7.2 feet mean lower low water at 1:14 p.m. Tuesday, October 13th. These predictions included up to 1.5 feet of surge that will enhance the astronomical tide and flooding threat. High tide varies up to 90 minutes earlier or later along the Pacific coast and through the San Francisco Bay, respectively. If travel is required, allow extra time as some roads may be closed. Do not drive around barricades or through water of unknown depth. Take the necessary actions to protect flood-prone property. Stay off of jetties, piers, rocks, and other waterside infrastructure. Remain out of the water to avoid hazardous surf and never turn your back on the ocean. Monitor local weather, surf, and tide forecast at www.weather.gov/mtr. 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This broadcast originates from the National Weather Service office located in Monterey, California, and serves the coastal marine waters, including San Francisco and Monterey Bay. The following is an important weather message from the National Weather Service, issued at 3:51 a.m. Pacific Daylight Time. Coastal flood advisory remains in effect until 3 p.m. Pacific Daylight Time Tuesday. What? Up to 1.5 feet of inundation above ground level is possible in low-lying areas near shorelines and tidal waterways. Where? Bayshore locations along the San Francisco and Monterey Bays. When? Until 3 p.m. Pacific Daylight Time Tuesday. Impacts, flooding of lots, parks, and roads with only isolated road closures expected. High tides will result in flooding along coastal trail, cut off access to some low-lying beaches and coastal areas, and bring water and wave farther up the beach than typical. Additional details at the San Francisco tidal gauge. High tide is expected to be 1.5 feet above normal, 7.3 feet mean lower low water at 12:46 p.m. Monday 10/12, and 1.4 feet above normal, 7.2 feet mean lower low water at 1:14 p.m. Tuesday, October 13th. These predictions included up to 1.5 feet of surge that will enhance the astronomical tide and flooding threat. High tide varies up to 90 minutes earlier or later along the Pacific coast and through the San Francisco Bay, respectively. If travel is required, allow extra time as some roads may be closed. Do not drive around barricades or through water of unknown depth. Take the necessary actions to protect flood-prone property. The coastal waters forecast from Point Reyes to Pigeon Point out to 10 nautical miles. For today, southeast wind around 5 knots, veering to west this afternoon. Seas 5 to 8 feet.
wave detail. Northwest 8 feet at 11 seconds and southwest 2 feet at 16 seconds. For tonight, northwest wind around 5 knots. Seas 4 to 6 feet. Wave detail. Northwest 6 feet at 10 seconds and southwest 2 feet at 15 seconds. For Tuesday, north wind around 5 knots, backing to northwest in the afternoon. Seas 4 to 6 feet. Wave detail. Northwest 6 feet at 8 seconds and south 2 feet at 18 seconds. The coastal waters forecast from Pigeon Point to Point Pinos out to 10 nautical miles. For today, southeast wind 5 to 10 knots, veering to west this afternoon. Seas 6 to 8 feet. Wave detail, northwest 8 feet at 11 seconds and south 2 feet at 16 seconds. For tonight, northwest wind 5 to 10 knots. Seas 5 to 7 feet. Wave detail, northwest 7 feet at 10 seconds and southwest 3 feet at 15 seconds. For Tuesday, north wind around 5 knots, becoming northwest 10 to 15 knots in the afternoon. Seas 4 to 6 feet. Wave detail, northwest 6 feet at 9 seconds and southwest 3 feet at 17 seconds. The following is an important beach hazard message from the National Weather Service. Issued at 3:51 a.m. Pacific Daylight Time. Beach hazard statement remains in effect through this evening. What? Increased risk of rip currents and sneaker waves expected with breaking waves up to 16 feet. Where? Coastal North Bay, including Point Reyes National Seashore and San Francisco Peninsula Coast Counties. When? Through Monday evening. Impacts. Dangerous conditions are forecast along the shoreline. Hazards include sneaker waves, strong rip currents, and large breaking waves. Stay off of jetties, piers, rocks, and other waterside infrastructure. Remain out of the water to avoid hazardous surf and never turn your back on the ocean. Monitor local weather, surf, and tide forecast at www.weather.gov/mtr. Sunrise, sunset, and tidal information for the San Francisco Bay Area for Monday, October 12th. The sunrise today, 7:14 a.m. The sunset tonight, 6:38 p.m. Tidal data at the Golden Gate for today. High tide, 1:32 a.m. at 4.89 feet. Low tide, 6:30 a.m. at 2.26 feet. High tide, 12:46 p.m. at 6.3 feet. Low tide, 7:21 p.m. at -0.11 feet. Here are the buoy observations for 5 a.m. Pacific Daylight Time. An offshore buoy 6, winds northwest at 8 knots, water temperature 66, pressure 1,024.2 millibars. An offshore buoy 59, winds north at 70 knots, gusting to 21, water temperature 65, pressure 1,018.6 millibars. A buoy 14 near Point Arena, winds north at 2 knots, water temperature 55, pressure 1,010.3 millibars. At buoy 13 near Bodega Bay, winds east at 4 knots, pressure 1,010.2 millibars. At Point Reyes Wave Rider, buoy water temperature 59, seas 11 feet, every 11 seconds. At San Francisco Bar, buoy water temperature 59, seas 7 feet, every 20 seconds. At San Francisco, buoy winds east 8 knots, water temperature 60, pressure 1,009.9 millibars, seas 8 feet, every 9 seconds. At Half Moon Bay, buoy winds east 12 knots, water temperature 60, pressure 1,009.5 millibars, seas 7 feet, every 11 seconds. At Monterey, buoy winds south at 6 knots, water temperature 63, pressure 1,009.2 millibars. At Point Sur, Wave Rider, buoy water temperature 65, seas 13 feet, every 11 seconds. At Cape San Martin, buoy winds west at 4 knots, water temperature 64, pressure 1,010.2 millibars.
synopsis for the central California coast and bays, including the Monterey Bay, Greater Farallones, and Cordell Bank National Marine Sanctuaries. The sea state will gradually improve today as northwest winds decrease across our coastal waters.

However, buoys are still reporting rough seas early this Monday morning. Long-period swell increases to 16 feet to 18 feet by early Tuesday morning and gradually decreases through the rest of the work week. The marine forecast for San Pablo Bay, Suisun Bay, the West Delta, and the San Francisco Bay north of the Bay Bridge. For today, south wind around 5 knots, veering to north late this morning, backing to southwest this afternoon. For tonight, west wind 5 to 10 knots, easing to around 5 knots after midnight. For Tuesday, northwest wind around 5 knots, rising to 5 to 10 knots in the afternoon. The marine forecast for Monterey Bay. For today, east wind 5 to 10 knots, easing to around 5 knots late this morning, veering to west early this afternoon, rising to 10 to 15 knots late. Seas 4 to 6 feet. Wave detail, northwest 6 feet at 11 seconds and south 2 feet at 16 seconds. For tonight, northwest wind 5 to 10 knots, veering to east after midnight. Seas 3 to 5 feet. Wave detail, northwest 5 feet at 10 seconds and southwest 2 feet at 15 seconds. For Tuesday, northeast wind around 5 knots, backing to west in the afternoon. Seas 3 to 4 feet. Wave detail, northwest 4 feet at 9 seconds and south 2 feet at 18 seconds. The coastal waters forecast from Point Arena to Point Reyes out to 10 nautical miles. Small craft advisory in effect until 9 a.m. Pacific Daylight Time this morning. Today, east wind around 5 knots, backing to west this afternoon. Seas 6 to 9 feet, wave detail, northwest 9 feet at 11 seconds and south 2 feet at 16 seconds. Tonight, northwest wind 5 to 10 knots, seas 5 to 7 feet, wave detail, northwest 7 feet at 9 seconds and south 2 feet at 15 seconds Tuesday. North wind 5 to 10 knots, backing to northwest in the afternoon. Seas 5 to 7 feet, wave detail, northwest 6 feet at 8 seconds and south 3 feet at 17 seconds. The coastal waters forecast from Point Arena to Point Reyes 10 to 60 nautical miles offshore. Small craft advisory in effect through late tonight. Today, north wind 20 to 25 knots, easing to 15 to 20 knots late this morning and afternoon. Seas 10 to 13 feet, subsiding to 9 to 11 feet this afternoon. Wave detail, northwest 13 feet at 10 seconds and south 2 feet at 16 seconds. Tonight, north wind 15 to 20 knots, seas 8 to 9 feet, wave detail, northwest 9 feet at 9 seconds and south 3 feet at 15 seconds Tuesday. North wind 15 to 20 knots, easing to 10 to 15 knots in the afternoon. Seas 7 to 8 feet, wave detail, northwest 8 feet at 8 seconds and south 3 feet at 18 seconds. San Francisco Bar forecast. In the deep water channel, mixed seas of 6 to 8 feet at 20 seconds. Across the bar, swell can be more than twice as high across the bar than surrounding waters. Waves are also more prone to break, particularly during strong ebb currents. Maximum ebb current of 1.7 knots at 6:26 a.m. Monday and 3.8 knots at 6:13 p.m. Monday. The coastal waters forecast from Point Pinos to Point Piedras Blancas out to 10 nautical miles. Today, southeast wind 5 to 10 knots, easing to around 5 knots late this morning, veering to southwest around 5 knots early this afternoon, veering to west late. Seas 6 to 9 feet, wave detail, northwest 9 feet at 11 seconds and south 2 feet at 16 seconds. Tonight, northwest wind 5 to 10 knots, seas 6 to 7 feet, wave detail, northwest 7 feet at 10 seconds and south 2 feet at 15 seconds Tuesday. North wind 5 to 10 knots, becoming northwest 10 to 15 knots in the afternoon. Seas 5 to 6 feet, wave detail, northwest 6 feet at 9 seconds and southwest 3 feet at 16 seconds. The coastal waters forecast from Pigeon Point to Point Pinos 10 to 60 nautical miles offshore. Small craft advisory in effect until 3 p.m. Pacific Daylight Time this afternoon. Today, east wind 5 to 10 knots, veering to west early this afternoon, then becoming northwest 10 to 15 knots late. Seas 8 to 11 feet, wave detail.

northwest 11 feet at 11 seconds and southwest 3 feet at 16 seconds. Tonight, northwest wind at 10 to 15 knots, sea 7 to 9 feet, wave detail. Northwest 9 feet at 10 seconds and south 3 feet at 15 seconds Tuesday. North wind 10 to 15 knots, sea 6 to 8 feet, wave detail. Northwest 8 feet at 9 seconds and south 3 feet at 18 seconds. The offshore waters forecast for the following marine location: Point Arena to Pigeon Point between 60 nautical miles and 150 nautical miles offshore. Issued at 3:11 a.m. Pacific Daylight Time. Today, north winds 20 to 30 knots. Seas 10 to 15 feet. Tonight, north winds 20 to 25 knots. Seas 9 to 11 feet. Tuesday, north winds 15 to 20 knots. Seas 7 to 9 feet. Tuesday night, north winds 15 to 20 knots. Seas 7 to 8 feet. Wednesday, north winds 10 to 20 knots. Seas 7 to 8 feet. Wednesday night, north winds 15 to 20 knots. Seas 7 to 8 feet. Thursday, north winds 10 to 15 knots. Seas 6 to 7 feet. Thursday night, north winds 10 to 15 knots. Seas 6 to 7 feet. Friday, north winds 10 to 15 knots. Seas 6 to 7 feet. Friday night, north winds 15 to 20 knots. Seas 6 to 7 feet. The offshore waters forecast for the following marine location: Pigeon Point to Point Piedras Blancas between 60 nautical miles and 150 nautical miles offshore. Issued at 3:11 a.m. Pacific Daylight Time. Today, north to northwest winds 20 to 30 knots. Seas 10 to 15 feet. Tonight, north winds 15 to 25 knots. Seas 9 to 11 feet. Tuesday, north winds 10 to 20 knots, becoming 10 to 15 knots. Seas 7 to 10 feet. Tuesday night, north winds 10 to 20 knots. Seas 7 to 8 feet. Wednesday, north winds 10 to 15 knots. Seas 7 to 8 feet. Wednesday night, north winds 10 to 15 knots. Seas 6 to 7 feet. Thursday, north winds 10 to 15 knots, diminishing to 5 to 10 knots. Seas 6 to 7 feet. Thursday night, north to northwest winds 10 to 15 knots. Seas 6 to 7 feet. Friday, north winds 10 to 15 knots. Seas 5 to 7 feet. Friday night, north winds 10 to 15 knots, increasing to 15 to 20 knots. Seas 6 to 7 feet. The following is an important weather message from the National Weather Service. Issued at 3:51 a.m. Pacific Daylight Time. Coastal flood advisory remains in effect until 3 p.m. Pacific Daylight Time Tuesday. Beach hazard statement remains in effect through this evening. What? For the coastal flood advisory, up to 1.5 feet of inundation above ground level is possible in low-lying areas near shorelines and tidal waterways. For the beach hazard statement, increased risk of rip currents and sneaker waves expected with breaking waves up to 16 feet. Where? San Francisco, northern Monterey Bay and southern Monterey Bay and Big Sur Coast counties. When? For the coastal flood advisory, until 3 p.m. Pacific Daylight Time Tuesday. For the beach hazard statement, through Monday evening. Impacts, flooding of lots, parks, and roads with only isolated road closures expected. High tides will result in flooding along coastal trail, cut off access to some low-lying beaches and coastal areas, and bring water and wave farther up the beach than typical. Dangerous conditions are forecast along the shoreline. Hazards include sneaker waves, strong rip currents, and large breaking waves. Additional details at the San Francisco tidal gauge. High tide is expected to be 1.5 feet above normal, 7.3 feet mean lower low water at 12:46 p.m. Monday 10/12, and 1.4 feet above normal, 7.2 feet mean lower low water at 1:14 p.m. Tuesday, October 13th.
These predictions included up to 1.5 feet of surge that will enhance the astronomical tide and flooding threat. High tide varies up to 90 minutes earlier or later along the Pacific coast and through the San Francisco Bay, respectively. If travel is required, allow extra time as some roads may be closed. Do not drive around barricades or through water of unknown depth. Take the necessary actions to protect flood-prone property. Stay off of jetties, piers, rocks, and other waterside infrastructure. Remain out of the water to avoid hazardous surf and never turn your back on the ocean. Monitor local weather, surf, and tide forecast at www.weather.gov/mtr. The following is an important weather message from the National Weather Service. Issued at 3:51 a.m. Pacific Daylight Time. Coastal flood advisory remains in effect until 3 p.m. Pacific Daylight Time Tuesday. What? Up to 1.5 feet of inundation above ground level is possible in low-lying areas near shorelines and tidal waterways. Where? Bayshore locations along the San Francisco and Monterey Bays. When? Until 3 p.m. Pacific Daylight Time Tuesday. Impacts, flooding of lots, parks, and roads with only isolated road closures expected. High tides will result in flooding along coastal trail, cut off access to some low-lying beaches and coastal areas, and bring water and wave farther up the beach than typical. Additional details, at the San Francisco tidal gauge, high tide is expected to be 1.5 feet above normal, 7.3 feet mean lower low water at 12:46 p.m. Monday 10/12, and 1.4 feet above normal, 7.2 feet mean lower low water at 1:14 p.m. Tuesday, October 13th. These predictions included up to 1.5 feet of surge that will enhance the astronomical tide and flooding threat. High tide varies up to 90 minutes earlier or later along the Pacific coast and through the San Francisco Bay, respectively. If travel is required, allow extra time as some roads may be closed. Do not drive around barricades or through water of unknown depth. Take the necessary actions to protect flood-prone property. The coastal waters forecast from Point Reyes to Pigeon Point out to 10 nautical miles. For today, southeast wind around 5 knots, veering to west this afternoon. Seas 5 to 8 feet. Wave detail, northwest 8 feet at 11 seconds and southwest 2 feet at 16 seconds. For tonight, northwest wind around 5 knots. Seas 4 to 6 feet. Wave detail, northwest 6 feet at 10 seconds and southwest 2 feet at 15 seconds. For Tuesday, north wind around 5 knots, backing to northwest in the afternoon. Seas 4 to 6 feet. Wave detail, northwest 6 feet at 8 seconds and south 2 feet at 18 seconds. The coastal waters forecast from Pigeon Point to Point Pinos out to 10 nautical miles. For today, southeast wind 5 to 10 knots, veering to west this afternoon. Seas 6 to 8 feet. Wave detail, northwest 8 feet at 11 seconds and south 2 feet at 16 seconds. For tonight, northwest wind 5 to 10 knots. Seas 5 to 7 feet. Wave detail, northwest 7 feet at 10 seconds and southwest 3 feet at 15 seconds. For Tuesday, north wind around 5 knots, becoming northwest 10 to 15 knots in the afternoon. Seas 4 to 6 feet. Wave detail, northwest 6 feet at 9 seconds and southwest 3 feet at 17 seconds. The following is an important beach hazard message from the National Weather Service. Issued at 3:51 a.m. Pacific Daylight Time. Beach hazard statement remains in effect through this evening. What? Increased risk of rip currents and sneaker waves expected with breaking waves up to 16 feet. Where? Coastal North Bay, including Point Reyes National Seashore and San Francisco Peninsula Coast Counties. When? Through Monday evening. Impacts, dangerous conditions are forecast along the shoreline. Hazards include sneaker waves, strong rip currents, and large breaking waves. Stay off of jetties, piers, rocks,
and other waterside infrastructure. Remain out of the water to avoid hazard to surf and never turn your back on the ocean. Monitor local weather, surf and tide forecast at www.weather.gov/mtr. Sunrise, sunset, and tidal information for the San Francisco Bay Area for Monday, October 12th. The sunrise today, 7:14 a.m. The sunset tonight, 6:38 p.m. Tidal data at the Golden Gate for today. High tide, 1:32 a.m. at 4.89 feet. Low tide, 6:30 a.m. at 2.26 feet. High tide, 12:46 p.m. at 6.3 feet. Low tide, 7:21 p.m. at -0.11 feet. Here are the buoy observations for 5 a.m. Pacific Daylight Time. At buoy 6, winds northwest 8 knots, water temperature 66, pressure 1,024.2 millibars, sea 7, every 15. At offshore buoy 59, winds north at 70 knots, gusting to 21, water temperature 65, pressure 1,018.6 millibars. At Point Arena buoy, winds northeast 2 knots, water temperature 55, pressure 1,010.2 millibars, seas 10 feet, every 10 seconds. At buoy 13 near Bodega Bay, winds east at 4 knots, pressure 1,010.2 millibars. At Point Reyes Wave Rider buoy, water temperature 59, seas 12 feet, every 11 seconds. At San Francisco Bar buoy, water temperature 59, seas 7 feet, every 20 seconds. At San Francisco buoy, winds east 8 knots, water temperature 60, pressure 1,009.9 millibars, seas 8 feet, every 9 seconds. At Half Moon Bay buoy, winds east 12 knots, water temperature 60, pressure 1,009.5 millibars, seas 7 feet, every 11 seconds. At Monterey Bay buoy, winds south 6 knots, water temperature 63, pressure 1,009.4 millibars, seas 11 feet, every 11 seconds. At Point Sur, Wave Rider buoy, water temperature 65, seas 13 feet, every 11 seconds. At Cape San Martin buoy, winds west at 4 knots, water temperature 64, pressure 1,010.2 millibars. Synopsis for the Central California coast and bays, including the Monterey Bay, Greater Farallones, and Cordell Bank National Marine Sanctuaries. The sea state will gradually improve today as northwest winds decrease across our coastal waters. However, buoys are still reporting rough seas early this Monday morning. Long period swell increases to 16 feet to 18 feet by early Tuesday morning and gradually decreases through the rest of the work week. The marine forecast for San Pablo Bay, Suisun Bay, the West Delta, and the San Francisco Bay north of the Bay Bridge. For today, south wind around 5 knots, veering to north late this morning, backing to southwest this afternoon. For tonight, west wind 5 to 10 knots, easing to around 5 knots after midnight. For Tuesday, northwest wind around 5 knots, rising to 5 to 10 knots in the afternoon. The marine forecast for Monterey Bay. For today, east wind 5 to 10 knots, easing to around 5 knots late this morning, veering to west early this afternoon, rising to 10 to 15 knots late. Seas 4 to 6 feet. Wave detail, northwest 6 feet at 11 seconds and south 2 feet at 16 seconds. For tonight, northwest wind 5 to 10 knots, veering to east after midnight. Seas 3 to 5 feet. Wave detail, northwest 5 feet at 10 seconds and southwest 2 feet at 15 seconds. For Tuesday, northeast wind around 5 knots, backing to west in the afternoon. Seas 3 to 4 feet. Wave detail, northwest 4 feet at 9 seconds and south 2 feet at 18 seconds. The coastal waters forecast from Point Arena to Point Reyes out to 10 nautical miles. Small craft advisory in effect until 9 a.m. Pacific Daylight Time this morning. Today, east wind around 5 knots, backing to west this afternoon. Seas 6 to 9 feet, wave detail, northwest 9 feet at 11 seconds and south 2 feet at 16 seconds.
Tonight, northwest wind 5 to 10 knots, seas 5 to 7 feet, wave detail. Northwest 7 feet at 9 seconds and south 2 feet at 15 seconds Tuesday. North wind 5 to 10 knots, backing to northwest in the afternoon. Seas 5 to 7 feet, wave detail. Northwest 6 feet at 8 seconds and south 3 feet at 17 seconds. The coastal waters forecast from Point Arena to Point Reyes 10 to 60 nautical miles offshore. Small craft advisory in effect through late tonight. Today, north wind 20 to 25 knots, easing to 15 to 20 knots late this morning and afternoon. Seas 10 to 13 feet, subsiding to 9 to 11 feet this afternoon. Wave detail, northwest 13 feet at 10 seconds and south 2 feet at 16 seconds. Tonight, north wind 15 to 20 knots, seas 8 to 9 feet, wave detail, northwest 9 feet at 9 seconds and south 3 feet at 15 seconds Tuesday. North wind 15 to 20 knots, easing to 10 to 15 knots in the afternoon. Seas 7 to 8 feet, wave detail, northwest 8 feet at 8 seconds and south 3 feet at 18 seconds. 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This broadcast originates from the National Weather Service office located in Monterey, California, and serves the coastal marine waters, including San Francisco and Monterey Bay. San Francisco bar forecast. In the deep water channel, mixed seas of 6 to 8 feet at 20 seconds. Across the bar, swell can be more than twice as high across the bar than surrounding waters. Waves are also more prone to break, particularly during strong ebb currents. Maximum ebb current of 1.7 knots at 6:26 a.m. Monday and 3.8 knots at 6:13 p.m. Monday. The coastal waters forecast from Point Pinos to Point Piedras Blancas out to 10 nautical miles. Today, southeast wind 5 to 10 knots, easing to around 5 knots late this morning, veering to southwest around 5 knots early this afternoon, veering to west late. Seas 6 to 9 feet, wave detail, northwest 9 feet at 11 seconds and south 2 feet at 16 seconds. Tonight, northwest wind 5 to 10 knots, seas 6 to 7 feet, wave detail, northwest 7 feet at 10 seconds and south 2 feet at 15 seconds Tuesday. North wind 5 to 10 knots, becoming northwest 10 to 15 knots in the afternoon. Seas 5 to 6 feet, wave detail, northwest 6 feet at 9 seconds and southwest 3 feet at 16 seconds. The coastal waters forecast from Pigeon Point to Point Pinos 10 to 60 nautical miles offshore. Small craft advisory in effect until 3 p.m. Pacific Daylight Time this afternoon. Today, east wind 5 to 10 knots, veering to west early this afternoon, then becoming northwest 10 to 15 knots late. Seas 8 to 11 feet, wave detail, northwest 11 feet at 11 seconds and southwest 3 feet at 16 seconds. Tonight, northwest wind 10 to 15 knots, seas 7 to 9 feet, wave detail, northwest 9 feet at 10 seconds and south 3 feet at 15 seconds Tuesday. North wind 10 to 15 knots, seas 6 to 8 feet, wave detail, northwest 8 feet at 9 seconds and south 3 feet at 18 seconds. The offshore waters forecast for the following marine location, Point Arena to Pigeon Point between 60 nautical miles and 150 nautical miles offshore. Issued at 3:11 a.m. Pacific Daylight Time. Today, north winds 20 to 30 knots. Seas 10 to 15 feet. Tonight, north winds 20 to 25 knots. Seas 9 to 11 feet. Tuesday, north winds 15 to 20 knots. Seas 7 to 9 feet. Tuesday night, north winds 15 to 20 knots. Seas 7 to 8 feet. Wednesday, north winds 10 to 20 knots. Seas 7 to 8 feet. Wednesday night, north winds 15 to 20 knots. Seas 7 to 8 feet. Thursday, north winds 10 to 15 knots. Seas 6 to 7 feet. Thursday night, north winds 10 to 15 knots. Seas 6 to 7 feet. Friday, north winds 10 to 15 knots. Seas 6 to 7 feet.
Friday night, north winds 15 to 20 knots. Seas 6 to 7 feet.

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Pigeon Point to Point Piedras Blanc is between 60 nautical miles and 150 nautical miles offshore. Issued at 3:11 a.m. Pacific Daylight Time. Today, north to northwest winds 20 to 30 knots. Seas 10 to 15 feet. Tonight, north winds 15 to 25 knots. Seas 9 to 11 feet. Tuesday, north winds 10 to 20 knots, becoming 10 to 15 knots. Seas 7 to 10 feet. Tuesday night, north winds 10 to 20 knots. Seas 7 to 8 feet. Wednesday, north winds 10 to 15 knots. Seas 7 to 8 feet. Wednesday night, north winds 10 to 15 knots. Seas 6 to 7 feet. Thursday, north winds 10 to 15 knots, diminishing to 5 to 10 knots. Seas 6 to 7 feet. Thursday night, north to northwest winds 10 to 15 knots. Seas 6 to 7 feet. Friday, north winds 10 to 15 knots. Seas 5 to 7 feet. Friday night, north winds 10 to 15 knots, increasing to 15 to 20 knots. Seas 6 to 7 feet. The following is an important weather message from the National Weather Service. Issued at 3:51 a.m. Pacific Daylight Time. Coastal flood advisory remains in effect until 3 p.m. Pacific Daylight Time Tuesday. Beach hazard statement remains in effect through this evening. What? For the coastal flood advisory, up to 1.5 feet of inundation above ground level is possible in low-lying areas near shorelines and tidal waterways. For the beach hazard statement, increased risk of rip currents and sneaker waves expected with breaking waves up to 16 feet. Where? San Francisco, northern Monterey Bay and southern Monterey Bay and Big Sur Coast counties. When? For the coastal flood advisory, until 3 p.m. Pacific Daylight Time Tuesday. For the beach hazard statement, through Monday evening. Impacts, flooding of lots, parks, and roads with only isolated road closures expected. High tides will result in flooding along coastal trail, cut off access to some low-lying beaches and coastal areas, and bring water and wave farther up the beach than typical. Dangerous conditions are forecast along the shoreline. Hazards include sneaker waves, strong rip currents, and large breaking waves. Additional details, at the San Francisco tidal gauge, high tide is expected to be 1.5 feet above normal 7.3 feet mean lower low water at 12:46 p.m. Monday 10/12, and 1.4 feet above normal 7.2 feet mean lower low water at 1:14 p.m. Tuesday, October 13th. These predictions included up to 1.5 feet of surge that will enhance the astronomical tide and flooding threat. High tide varies up 90 minutes earlier or later along the Pacific coast and through the San Francisco Bay, respectively. If travel is required, allow extra time as some roads may be closed. Do not drive around barricades or through water of unknown depth. 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The following is an important weather message from the National Weather Service. Issued at 3:51 a.m. Pacific Daylight Time. Coastal flood advisory remains in effect until 3 p.m. Pacific Daylight Time Tuesday. What? Up to 1.5 feet of inundation above ground level is possible in low-lying areas near shorelines and tidal waterways. Where? Bayshore locations along the San Francisco and Monterey Bays. When? Until 3 p.m. Pacific Daylight Time Tuesday. Impacts, flooding of lots, parks, Monterey Bays. When? Until 3 p.m. Pacific Daylight Time Tuesday. Impacts, flooding of lots, parks, and roads with only isolated road closures expected. High tides will result in flooding along coastal trail, cut off access to some low-lying beaches and coastal areas, and bring water and wave farther up the beach.

centrifugal. Additional details at the San Francisco tidal gauge. High tide is expected to be 1.5 feet above normal, 7.3 feet mean lower low water at 12:46 p.m. Monday 10/12, and 1.4 feet above normal, 7.2 feet mean lower low water at 1:14 p.m. Tuesday, October 13th. These predictions included up to 1.5 feet of surge that will enhance the astronomical tide and flooding threat. High tide varies up 90 minutes earlier or later along the Pacific coast and through the San Francisco Bay, respectively. If travel is required, allow extra time as some roads may be closed. Do not drive around barricades or through water of unknown depth. Take the necessary actions to protect flood-prone property. The coastal waters forecast from Point Reyes to Pigeon Point out to 10 nautical miles. For today, southeast wind around 5 knots, veering to west this afternoon. Seas 5 to 8 feet. Wave detail, northwest 8 feet at 11 seconds and southwest 2 feet at 16 seconds. For tonight, northwest wind around 5 knots. Seas 4 to 6 feet. Wave detail, northwest 6 feet at 10 seconds and southwest 2 feet at 15 seconds. For Tuesday, north wind around 5 knots, backing to northwest in the afternoon. Seas 4 to 6 feet. Wave detail, northwest 6 feet at 8 seconds and south 2 feet at 18 seconds. The coastal waters forecast from Pigeon Point to Point Pinos out to 10 nautical miles. For today, southeast wind 5 to 10 knots, veering to west this afternoon. Seas 6 to 8 feet. Wave detail, northwest 8 feet at 11 seconds and south 2 feet at 16 seconds. For tonight, northwest wind 5 to 10 knots. Seas 5 to 7 feet. Wave detail, northwest 7 feet at 10 seconds and southwest 3 feet at 15 seconds. For Tuesday, north wind around 5 knots, becoming northwest 10 to 15 knots in the afternoon. Seas 4 to 6 feet. Wave detail, northwest 6 feet at 9 seconds and southwest 3 feet at 17 seconds. The following is an important beach hazard message from the National Weather Service. Issued at 3:51 a.m. Pacific Daylight Time. Beach hazard statement remains in effect through this evening. What? Increased risk of rip currents and sneaker waves expected with breaking waves up to 16 feet. Where? Coastal North Bay, including Point Reyes National Seashore and San Francisco Peninsula Coast Counties. When? Through Monday evening. Impacts. Dangerous conditions are forecast along the shoreline. Hazards include sneaker waves, strong rip currents, and large breaking waves. Stay off of jetties, piers, rocks, and other waterside infrastructure. Remain out of the water to avoid hazardous surf and never turn your back on the ocean. Monitor local weather, surf and tide forecast at www.weather.gov/mtr. Sunrise, sunset, and tidal information for the San Francisco Bay Area for Monday, October 12th. The sunrise today, 7:14 a.m. The sunset tonight, 6:38 p.m. Tidal data at the Golden Gate for today. High tide, 1:32 a.m. at 4.89 feet. Low tide, 6:30 a.m. at 2.26 feet. High tide, 12:46 p.m. at 6.3 feet. Low tide, 7:21 p.m. at -0.11 feet. Here are the buoy observations for 5 a.m. Pacific Daylight Time. At buoy 6, winds northwest 8 knots, water temperature 66, pressure 1,024.2 millibars, sea 7, every 15. At offshore buoy 59, winds north at 17 knots, gusting to 21, water temperature 65, pressure 1,018.6 millibars. At Point Arena buoy, winds northeast 2 knots, water temperature 55, pressure 1,010.2 millibars, seas 10 feet, every 10 seconds. At buoy 13 near Bodega Bay, winds east at 4 knots, pressure 1,010.2 millibars. At Point Reyes wave rider buoy.

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At San Francisco Bar Buoy, water temperature 59, seas 7 feet every 20 seconds. At San Francisco Bay, winds east 8 knots, water temperature 60, pressure 1,009.9 millibars, seas 8 feet every 9 seconds. At Half Moon Bay, Buoy, winds east 12 knots, water temperature 60, pressure 1,009.5 millibars, seas 7 feet every 11 seconds. At Monterey Bay, Buoy, winds south 6 knots, water temperature 63, pressure 1,009.4 millibars, seas 11 feet every 11 seconds. At Pointer, Wave Rider Buoy, water temperature 65, seas 13 feet every 11 seconds. At Cape San Martin Buoy, winds west at 4 knots, water temperature 64, pressure 1,010.2 millibars. Synopsis for the Central California coast and bays, including the Monterey Bay, Greater Farallones, and Cordell Bank National Marine Sanctuaries, the sea state will gradually improve today as northwest winds decrease across our coastal waters. However, buoys are still reporting rough seas early this Monday morning. Long period swell increases to 16 feet to 18 feet by early Tuesday morning and gradually decreases through the rest of the work week. The marine forecast for San Pablo Bay, Suisun Bay, the West Delta, and the San Francisco Bay north of the Bay Bridge. For today, south wind around 5 knots, veering to north late this morning, backing to southwest this afternoon. For tonight, west wind 5 to 10 knots, easing to around 5 knots after midnight. For Tuesday, northwest wind around 5 knots, rising to 5 to 10 knots in the afternoon. The marine forecast for Monterey Bay. For today, east wind 5 to 10 knots, easing to around 5 knots late this morning, veering to west early this afternoon, rising to 10 to 15 knots late. Seas 4 to 6 feet. Wave detail, northwest 6 feet at 11 seconds and south 2 feet at 16 seconds. For tonight, northwest wind 5 to 10 knots, veering to east after midnight. Seas 3 to 5 feet. Wave detail, northwest 5 feet at 10 seconds and southwest 2 feet at 15 seconds. For Tuesday, northeast wind around 5 knots, backing to west in the afternoon. Seas 3 to 4 feet. Wave detail, northwest 4 feet at 9 seconds and south 2 feet at 18 seconds. The coastal waters forecast from Point Arena to Point Reyes out to 10 nautical miles. Small craft advisory in effect until 9 a.m. Pacific Daylight Time this morning. Today, east wind around 5 knots, backing to west this afternoon. Seas 6 to 9 feet, wave detail, northwest 9 feet at 11 seconds and south 2 feet at 16 seconds. Tonight, northwest wind 5 to 10 knots, seas 5 to 7 feet, wave detail, northwest 7 feet at 9 seconds and south 2 feet at 15 seconds Tuesday. North wind 5 to 10 knots, backing to northwest in the afternoon. Seas 5 to 7 feet, wave detail, northwest 6 feet at 8 seconds and south 3 feet at 17 seconds. The coastal waters forecast from Point Arena to Point Reyes 10 to 60 nautical miles offshore. Small craft advisory in effect through late tonight. Today, north wind 20 to 25 knots, easing to 15 to 20 knots late this morning and afternoon. Seas 10 to 13 feet, subsiding to 9 to 11 feet this afternoon. Wave detail, northwest 13 feet at 10 seconds and south 2 feet at 16 seconds. Tonight, north wind 15 to 20 knots, seas 8 to 9 feet, wave detail, northwest 9 feet at 9 seconds and south 3 feet at 15 seconds Tuesday. North wind 15 to 20 knots, easing to 10 to 15 knots in the afternoon. Seas 7 to 8 feet, wave detail, northwest 8 feet at 8 seconds and south 3 feet at 18 seconds. San Francisco Bar forecast. In the deep water channel, mixed seas of 6 to 8 feet at 20 seconds. Across the bar, swell can be more than twice as high across the bar than surrounding waters. Waves are also more prone to break, particularly during strong ebb currents.
maximum ebb current of 1.7 knots at 6, 26 a.m. Monday and 3.8 knots at 6, 13 p.m. Monday. The coastal waters forecast from Point Pinos to Point Piedras blanks out to 10 nautical miles. Today, southeast wind 5 to 10 knots, easing to around 5 knots late this morning, veering to southwest around 5 knots early this afternoon, veering to west late. Seas 6 to 9 feet wave detail, northwest 9 feet at 11 seconds and south 2 feet at 16 seconds. Tonight, northwest wind 5 to 10 knots, seas 6 to 7 feet wave detail, northwest 7 feet at 10 seconds and south 2 feet at 15 seconds Tuesday. North wind 5 to 10 knots, becoming northwest 10 to 15 knots in the afternoon. Seas 5 to 6 feet wave detail, northwest 6 feet at 9 seconds and southwest 3 feet at 16 seconds. The coastal waters forecast from Pigeon Point to Point Pinos 10 to 16 nautical miles offshore. Small craft advisory in effect until 3 p.m. Pacific Daylight Time this afternoon. Today, east wind 5 to 10 knots, veering to west early this afternoon, then becoming northwest 10 to 15 knots late. Seas 8 to 11 feet wave detail, northwest 11 feet at 11 seconds and southwest 3 feet at 16 seconds. Tonight, northwest wind at 10 to 15 knots, seas 7 to 9 feet wave detail, northwest 9 feet at 10 seconds and south 3 feet at 15 seconds Tuesday. North wind 10 to 15 knots, seas 6 to 8 feet wave detail, northwest 8 feet at 9 seconds and south 3 feet at 18 seconds. The offshore waters forecast for the following marine location, Point Arena to Pigeon Point between 60 nautical miles and 150 nautical miles offshore. Issued at 3:11 a.m. Pacific Daylight Time. Today, north winds 20 to 30 knots. Seas 10 to 15 feet. Tonight, north winds 20 to 25 knots. Seas 9 to 11 feet. Tuesday, north winds 15 to 20 knots. Seas 7 to 9 feet. Tuesday night, north winds 15 to 20 knots. Seas 7 to 8 feet. Wednesday, north winds 10 to 20 knots. Seas 7 to 8 feet. Wednesday night, north winds 15 to 20 knots. Seas 7 to 8 feet. Thursday, north winds 10 to 15 knots. Seas 6 to 7 feet. Thursday night, north winds 10 to 15 knots. Seas 6 to 7 feet. Friday, north winds 10 to 15 knots. Seas 6 to 7 feet. Friday night, north winds 15 to 20 knots. Seas 6 to 7 feet. The offshore waters forecast for the following marine location, Pigeon Point to Point Piedras Blancas between 60 nautical miles and 150 nautical miles offshore. Issued at 3:11 a.m. Pacific Daylight Time. Today, north to northwest winds 20 to 30 knots. Seas 10 to 15 feet. Tonight, north winds 15 to 25 knots. Seas 9 to 11 feet. Tuesday, north winds 10 to 20 knots, becoming 10 to 15 knots. Seas 7 to 10 feet. Tuesday night, north winds 10 to 20 knots. Seas 7 to 8 feet. Wednesday, north winds 10 to 15 knots. Seas 7 to 8 feet. Wednesday night, north winds 10 to 15 knots. Seas 6 to 7 feet. Thursday, north winds 10 to 15 knots, diminishing to 5 to 10 knots. Seas 6 to 7 feet. Thursday night, north to northwest winds 10 to 15 knots. Seas 6 to 7 feet. Friday, north winds 10 to 15 knots. Seas 5 to 7 feet. Friday night, north winds 10 to 15 knots, increasing to 15 to 20 knots. Seas 6 to 7 feet. The following is an important weather message from the National Weather Service. Issued at 3:51 a.m. Pacific Daylight Time. Coastal flood advisory remains in effect until 3 p.m. Pacific Daylight Time Tuesday. Beach hazard statement remains in effect through this evening.
What? For the coastal flood advisory, up to 1.5 feet of inundation above ground level is possible in low-lying areas near shorelines and tidal waterways. For the beach hazards,

Waves, strong rip currents, and large breaking waves. Additional details at the San Francisco tidal gauge. High tide is expected to be 1.5 feet above normal, 7.3 feet mean lower low water at 12:46 p.m. Monday 10/12, and 1.4 feet above normal, 7.2 feet mean lower low water at 1:14 p.m. Tuesday, October 13th. These predictions included up to 1.5 feet of surge that will enhance the astronomical tide and flooding threat. High tide varies up to 90 minutes earlier or later along the Pacific coast and through the San Francisco Bay, respectively. If travel is required, allow extra time as some roads may be closed. Do not drive around barricades or through water of unknown depth. Take the necessary actions to protect flood-prone property. Stay off of jetties, piers, rocks, and other waterside infrastructure. Remain out of the water to avoid hazardous surf and never turn your back on the ocean. Monitor local weather, surf, and tide forecast at www.weather.gov/mtr. The following is an important weather message from the National Weather Service, issued at 3:51 a.m. Pacific Daylight Time. Coastal flood advisory remains in effect until 3 p.m. Pacific Daylight Time Tuesday. What? Up to 1.5 feet of inundation above ground level is possible in low-lying areas near shorelines and tidal waterways. Where? Bayshore locations along the San Francisco and Monterey Bays. When? Until 3 p.m. Pacific Daylight Time Tuesday. Impacts. Flooding of lots, parks, and roads with only isolated road closures expected. High tides will result in flooding along coastal trail, cut off access to some low-lying beaches and coastal areas, and bring water and wave farther up the beach than typical. Additional details at the San Francisco tidal gauge. High tide is expected to be 1.5 feet above normal, 7.3 feet mean lower low water at 12:46 p.m. Monday 10/12, and 1.4 feet above normal, 7.2 feet mean lower low water at 1:14 p.m. Tuesday, October 13th. These predictions included up to 1.5 feet of surge that will enhance the astronomical tide and flooding threat. High tide varies up to 90 minutes earlier or later along the Pacific coast and through the San Francisco Bay, respectively. If travel is required, allow extra time as some roads may be closed. Do not drive around barricades or through water of unknown depth. Take the necessary actions to protect flood-prone property. The coastal waters forecast from Point Reyes to Pigeon Point out to 10 nautical miles. For today, southeast wind around 5 knots, veering to west this afternoon. Seas 5 to 8 feet. Wave detail, northwest 8 feet at 11 seconds and southwest 2 feet at 16 seconds. For tonight, northwest wind around 5 knots. Seas 4 to 6 feet. Wave detail, northwest 6 feet at 10 seconds and southwest 2 feet at 15 seconds. For Tuesday, north wind around 5 knots, backing to northwest in the afternoon. Seas 4 to 6 feet. Wave detail, northwest 6 feet at 8 seconds and south 2 feet at 18 seconds. The coastal waters forecast from Pigeon Point to Point Pinos out to 10 nautical miles. For today, southeast wind 5 to 10 knots, veering to west this afternoon. Seas 6 to 8 feet. Wave detail, northwest 8 feet at 11 seconds and south 2 feet at 16 seconds. For tonight, northwest wind 5 to 10 knots. Seas 5 to 7 feet. Wave detail, northwest 7 feet at 10 seconds and southwest 3 feet at 15 seconds. For Tuesday, north wind around 5 knots, becoming northwest 10 to 15 knots in the afternoon. Seas 4 to 6 feet. Wave detail, northwest 6 feet at 9 seconds and southwest 3 feet at 17 seconds. 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This broadcast originates from the National Weather Service office located in Monterey, California, and serves the coastal marine waters, including San Francisco and Monterey Bay.

The following is an important beach hazard message from the National Weather Service. Issued at 3:51 a.m. Pacific Daylight Time. Beach hazard statement remains in effect through this evening. What? Increased risk of rip currents and sneaker waves expected with breaking waves up to 16 feet. Where? Coastal North Bay, including Point Reyes National Seashore and San Francisco Peninsula Coast Counties. When? Through Monday evening. Impacts. Dangerous conditions are forecast along the shoreline. Hazards include sneaker waves, strong rip currents, and large breaking waves. Stay off of jetties, piers, rocks, and other waterside infrastructure. Remain out of the water to avoid hazardous surf and never turn your back on the ocean. Monitor local weather, surf, and tide forecast at www.weather.gov/mtr. Sunrise, sunset, and tidal information for the San Francisco Bay Area for Monday, October 12th. The sunrise today, 7:14 a.m. The sunset tonight, 6:38 p.m. Tidal data at the Golden Gate for today. High tide, 1:32 a.m. at 4.89 feet. Low tide, 6:30 a.m. at 2.26 feet. High tide, 12:46 p.m. at 6.3 feet. Low tide, 7:21 p.m. at -0.11 feet. Here are the buoy observations for 5 a.m. Pacific Daylight Time. At buoy 6, winds northwest 8 knots, water temperature 66, pressure 1,024.2 millibars, sea 7, every 15. At offshore buoy 59, winds north at 70 knots, gusting to 21, water temperature 65, pressure 1,018.6 millibars. At Point Arena buoy, winds northeast 2 knots, water temperature 55, pressure 1,010.2 millibars, seas 10 feet, every 10 seconds. At buoy 13 near Bodega Bay, winds east at 4 knots, pressure 1,010.2 millibars. At Point Reyes Wave Rider buoy, water temperature 59, seas 12 feet, every 11 seconds. At San Francisco Bar buoy, water temperature 59, sea 7 feet, every 20 seconds. At San Francisco buoy, winds east 8 knots, water temperature 60, pressure 1,009.9 millibars, seas 8 feet, every 9 seconds. At Half Moon Bay buoy, winds east 12 knots, water temperature 60, pressure 1,009.5 millibars, sea 7 feet, every 11 seconds. At Monterey Bay buoy, winds south 6 knots, water temperature 63, pressure 1,009.4 millibars, seas 11 feet, every 11 seconds. At Pointzer, Wave Rider buoy, water temperature 65, seas 13 feet, every 11 seconds. At Cape San Martin buoy, winds west at 4 knots, water temperature 64, pressure 1,010.2 millibars. Synopsis for the Central California coast and bays, including the Monterey Bay, Greater Farallones, and Cordell Bank National Marine Sanctuaries. The sea state will gradually improve today as northwest winds decrease across our coastal waters. However, buoys are still reporting rough seas early this Monday morning. Long period swell increases to 16 feet to 18 feet by early Tuesday morning and gradually decreases through the rest of the work week. The marine forecast for San Pablo Bay, Suisun Bay, the West Delta, and the San Francisco Bay north of the Bay Bridge. For today, south wind around 5 knots, veering to north late this morning, backing to southwest this afternoon. For tonight, west wind 5 to 10 knots, easing to around 5 knots after midnight. For Tuesday, northwest wind around 5 knots, rising to 5 to 10 knots in the afternoon. The marine forecast for Monterey Bay. For today, east wind 5 to 10 knots, easing to around 5 knots late this morning, veering to west early this afternoon, rising to 10 to 15 knots late. Seas 4 to 6 feet. Wave detail, northwest 6 feet at 11 seconds and south 2 feet at 16 seconds. For tonight, northwest wind 5 to 10 knots, veering to east after midnight. Seas 3 to 5 feet. Wave
Bay detail, northwest 5 feet at 10 seconds and southwest 2 feet at 15 seconds. For Tuesday, northeast wind around 5 knots, backing to west in the afternoon. Sea 3 to 4 feet. Wave detail, northwest 4 feet at 9 seconds and south 2 feet at 18 seconds. The coastal waters forecast from Point Arena to Point Reyes out to 10 nautical miles. Small craft advisory in effect until 9 a.m. Pacific Daylight Time this morning. Today, east wind around 5 knots, backing to west this afternoon. Seas 6 to 9 feet wave detail, northwest 9 feet at 11 seconds and south 2 feet at 16 seconds. Tonight, northwest wind 5 to 10 knots, seas 5 to 7 feet wave detail, northwest 7 feet at 9 seconds and south 2 feet at 15 seconds Tuesday. North wind 5 to 10 knots, backing to northwest in the afternoon. Seas 5 to 7 feet wave detail, northwest 6 feet at 8 seconds and south 3 feet at 17 seconds. The coastal waters forecast from Point Arena to Point Reyes 10 to 60 nautical miles offshore. Small craft advisory in effect through late tonight. Today, north wind 20 to 25 knots, easing to 15 to 20 knots late this morning and afternoon. Seas 10 to 13 feet, subsiding to 9 to 11 feet this afternoon. Wave detail, northwest 13 feet at 10 seconds and south 2 feet at 16 seconds. Tonight, north wind 15 to 20 knots, seas 8 to 9 feet, wave detail, northwest 9 feet at 9 seconds and south 3 feet at 15 seconds Tuesday. North wind 15 to 20 knots, easing to 10 to 15 knots in the afternoon. Seas 7 to 8 feet wave detail, northwest 8 feet at 8 seconds and south 3 feet at 18 seconds. San Francisco Bar forecast. In the deep water channel, mixed seas of 6 to 8 feet at 20 seconds. Across the bar, swell can be more than twice as high across the bar than surrounding waters. Waves are also more prone to break, particularly during strong ebb currents. Maximum ebb current of 1.7 knots at 6:26 a.m. Monday and 3.8 knots at 6:13 p.m. Monday. The coastal waters forecast from Point Pinos to Point Piedras Blancas out to 10 nautical miles. Today, southeast wind 5 to 10 knots, easing to around 5 knots late this morning, veering to southwest around 5 knots early this afternoon, veering to west late. Seas 6 to 9 feet wave detail, northwest 9 feet at 11 seconds and south 2 feet at 16 seconds. Tonight, northwest wind 5 to 10 knots, seas 6 to 7 feet wave detail, northwest 7 feet at 10 seconds and south 2 feet at 15 seconds Tuesday. North wind 5 to 10 knots, becoming northwest 10 to 15 knots in the afternoon. Seas 5 to 6 feet wave detail, northwest 6 feet at 9 seconds and southwest 3 feet at 16 seconds. The coastal waters forecast from Pigeon Point to Point Pinos 10 to 60 nautical miles offshore. Small craft advisory in effect until 3 p.m. Pacific Daylight Time this afternoon. Today, east wind 5 to 10 knots, veering to west early this afternoon, then becoming northwest 10 to 15 knots late. Seas 8 to 11 feet wave detail, northwest 11 feet at 11 seconds and southwest 3 feet at 16 seconds. Tonight, northwest wind at 10 to 15 knots, seas 7 to 9 feet wave detail, northwest 9 feet at 10 seconds and south 3 feet at 15 seconds Tuesday. North wind 10 to 15 knots, seas 6 to 8 feet wave detail, northwest 8 feet at 9 seconds and south 3 feet at 18 seconds. The offshore waters forecast for the following marine location, Point Arena to Pigeon Point between 60 nautical miles and 150 nautical miles offshore. Issued at 3:11 a.m. Pacific Daylight Time. Today, north winds 20 to 30 knots. Seas 10 to 15 feet. Tonight, north winds 20 to 25 knots. Seas 9 to 11 feet. Tuesday, north winds 15 to 20 knots. Seas 7 to 9 feet. Tuesday night, north winds 15 to 20 knots. Seas 7 to 8 feet. Wednesday, north winds 10 to 20 knots. Seas 7 to 8 feet. Wednesday night, north winds 15 to 20 knots.

feet, 7 to 8 feet. Thursday, north winds 10 to 15 knots. Seas 6 to 7 feet. Thursday night, north winds 10 to 15 knots. Seas 6 to 7 feet. Friday, north winds 10 to 15 knots. Seas 6 to 7 feet. Friday night, north winds 15 to 20 knots. Seas 6 to 7 feet. The offshore waters forecast for the following marine location: Pigeon Point to Point Piedras Blancas between 60 nautical miles and 150 nautical miles offshore. Issued at 3:11 a.m. Pacific Daylight Time. Today, north to northwest winds 20 to 30 knots. Seas 10 to 15 feet. Tonight, north winds 15 to 25 knots. Seas 9 to 11 feet. Tuesday, north winds 10 to 20 knots, becoming 10 to 15 knots. Seas 7 to 10 feet. Tuesday night, north winds 10 to 20 knots. Seas 7 to 8 feet. Wednesday, north winds 10 to 15 knots. Seas 7 to 8 feet. Wednesday night, north winds 10 to 15 knots. Seas 6 to 7 feet. Thursday, north winds 10 to 15 knots, diminishing to 5 to 10 knots. Seas 6 to 7 feet. Thursday night, north to northwest winds 10 to 15 knots. Seas 6 to 7 feet. Friday, north winds 10 to 15 knots. Seas 5 to 7 feet. Friday night, north winds 10 to 15 knots, increasing to 15 to 20 knots. Seas 6 to 7 feet. The following is an important weather message from the National Weather Service, issued at 3:51 a.m. Pacific Daylight Time. Coastal flood advisory remains in effect until 3 p.m. Pacific Daylight Time Tuesday. Beach hazard statement remains in effect through this evening. What? For the coastal flood advisory, up to 1.5 feet of inundation above ground level is possible in low-lying areas near shorelines and tidal waterways. For the beach hazard statement, increased risk of rip currents and sneaker waves expected with breaking waves up to 16 feet. Where? San Francisco, northern Monterey Bay and southern Monterey Bay and Big Sur Coast counties. When? For the coastal flood advisory, until 3 p.m. Pacific Daylight Time Tuesday. For the beach hazard statement, through Monday evening. Impacts, flooding of lots, parks, and roads with only isolated road closures expected. High tides will result in flooding along coastal trail, cut off access to some low-lying beaches and coastal areas, and bring water and wave farther up the beach than typical. Dangerous conditions are forecast along the shoreline. Hazards include sneaker waves, strong rip currents, and large breaking waves. Additional details: at the San Francisco tidal gauge, high tide is expected to be 1.5 feet above normal, 7.3 feet mean lower low water at 12:46 p.m. Monday 10/12, and 1.4 feet above normal, 7.2 feet mean lower low water at 1:14 p.m. Tuesday, October 13th. These predictions included up to 1.5 feet of surge that will enhance the astronomical tide and flooding threat. High tide varies up to 90 minutes earlier or later along the Pacific coast and through the San Francisco Bay, respectively. If travel is required, allow extra time as some roads may be closed. Do not drive around barricades or through water of unknown depth. 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Stay off of jetties, piers, rocks, and other waterside infrastructure. Remain out of the water to avoid hazardous surf and never turn your back on the ocean. Monitor local weather, surf, and tide forecast at www.weather.gov/mtr. The following is an important weather message from the National Weather Service, issued at 3:51 a.m. Pacific Daylight Time. Coastal flood advisory remains in effect until 3 p.m. Pacific Daylight Time Tuesday. What? Up to 1.5 feet of inundation above ground level is possible in low-lying areas near shorelines and tidal waterways. Where? Bayshore locations along the San Francisco and Monterey Bays. When?

3 p.m. Pacific Daylight Time Tuesday. Impacts, flooding of lots, parks, and roads with only isolated road closures expected. High tides will result in flooding along coastal trail, cut off access to some low-lying beaches and coastal areas, and bring water and wave farther up the beach than typical. Additional details at the San Francisco tidal gauge. High tide is expected to be 1.5 feet above normal, 7.3 feet mean lower low water at 12:46 p.m. Monday 10/12, and 1.4 feet above normal, 7.2 feet mean lower low water at 1:14 p.m. Tuesday, October 13th. These predictions included up to 1.5 feet of surge that will enhance the astronomical tide and flooding threat. High tide varies up 90 minutes earlier or later along the Pacific coast and through the San Francisco Bay, respectively. If travel is required, allow extra time as some roads may be closed. Do not drive around barricades or through water of unknown depth. Take the necessary actions to protect flood-prone property. The coastal waters forecast from Point Reyes to Pigeon Point out to 10 nautical miles. For today, southeast wind around 5 knots, veering to west this afternoon. Seas 5 to 8 feet. Wave detail, northwest 8 feet at 11 seconds and southwest 2 feet at 16 seconds. For tonight, northwest wind around 5 knots. Seas 4 to 6 feet. Wave detail, northwest 6 feet at 10 seconds and southwest 2 feet at 15 seconds. For Tuesday, north wind around 5 knots, backing to northwest in the afternoon. Seas 4 to 6 feet. Wave detail, northwest 6 feet at 8 seconds and south 2 feet at 18 seconds. The coastal waters forecast from Pigeon Point to Point Pinos out to 10 nautical miles. For today, southeast wind 5 to 10 knots, veering to west this afternoon. Seas 6 to 8 feet. Wave detail, northwest 8 feet at 11 seconds and south 2 feet at 16 seconds. For tonight, northwest wind 5 to 10 knots. Seas 5 to 7 feet. Wave detail, northwest 7 feet at 10 seconds and southwest 3 feet at 15 seconds. For Tuesday, north wind around 5 knots, becoming northwest 10 to 15 knots in the afternoon. Seas 4 to 6 feet. Wave detail, northwest 6 feet at 9 seconds and southwest 3 feet at 17 seconds. The following is an important beach hazard message from the National Weather Service, issued at 3:51 a.m. Pacific Daylight Time. Beach hazard statement remains in effect through this evening. What? Increased risk of rip currents and sneaker waves expected with breaking waves up to 16 feet. Where? Coastal North Bay, including Point Reyes National Seashore and San Francisco Peninsula Coast Counties. When? Through Monday evening. Impacts. Dangerous conditions are forecast along the shoreline. Hazards include sneaker waves, strong rip currents, and large breaking waves. 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Remain out of the water to avoid hazardous surf and never turn your back on the ocean. Monitor local weather, surf and tide forecast at www.weather.gov/mtr. Sunrise, sunset and tidal information for the San Francisco Bay Area for Monday, October 12th. The sunrise today, 7:14 a.m. The sunset tonight, 6:38 p.m. Tidal data at the Golden Gate for today. High tide, 1:32 a.m. at 4.89 feet. Low tide, 6:30 a.m. at 2.26 feet. High tide, 12:46 p.m. at 6.3 feet. Low tide, 7:21 p.m. at -0.11 feet. Here are the buoy observations for 6 a.m. Pacific Daylight Time. At buoy 6, winds west 8 knots, water temperature 66, pressure 1,024.0 millibars, seas 7, every 15. At offshore buoy 59, winds north 19 knots, gusting to 21, water temperature 65, pressure 1,018.9 millibars, seas 10.

feet every 17 seconds. Head point arena buoy. Winds south 6 knots. Water temperature 55. Pressure 1,010.9 millibars. Seas 10 feet every 10 seconds. Head buoy 13 near Bodega Bay. Winds east at 6 knots. Pressure 1,010.6 millibars. Swell 8 feet every 11 seconds. At Point Reyes Wave Rider Buoy, water temperature 60, seas 10 feet every 11 seconds. At San Francisco Bar Buoy, water temperature 59, seas 7 feet every 18 seconds. At San Francisco Buoy, winds east 4 knots, water temperature 60, pressure 1,010.6 millibars, seas 8 feet every 11 seconds. At Half Moon Bay Buoy, winds east 10 knots, water temperature 60, pressure 1,010.1 millibars, seas 7 feet every 10 seconds. At Monterey Bay Buoy, winds south 6 knots, water temperature 63, pressure 1,010.2 millibars, seas 11 feet every 11 seconds. At Pointer, Wave Rider Buoy, water temperature 65, seas 15 feet every 12 seconds. At Cape San Martin Buoy, winds southwest 2 knots, water temperature 64, pressure 1,010.7 millibars. Seas 11 feet every 11 seconds. Synopsis for the Central California coast and bays, including the Monterey Bay, Greater Farallones, and Cordell Bank National Marine Sanctuaries. The sea state will gradually improve today as northwest winds decrease across our coastal waters. However, buoys are still reporting rough seas early this Monday morning. Long period swell increases to 16 feet to 18 feet by early Tuesday morning and gradually decreases through the rest of the work week. The marine forecast for San Pablo Bay, Suisun Bay, the West Delta, and the San Francisco Bay north of the Bay Bridge. For today, south wind around 5 knots, veering to north late this morning, backing to southwest this afternoon. For tonight, west wind 5 to 10 knots, easing to around 5 knots after midnight. For Tuesday, northwest wind around 5 knots, rising to 5 to 10 knots in the afternoon. The marine forecast for Monterey Bay. For today, east wind 5 to 10 knots, easing to around 5 knots late this morning, veering to west early this afternoon, rising to 10 to 15 knots late. Seas 4 to 6 feet. Wave detail, northwest 6 feet at 11 seconds and south 2 feet at 16 seconds. For tonight, northwest wind 5 to 10 knots, veering to east after midnight. Seas 3 to 5 feet. Wave detail, northwest 5 feet at 10 seconds and southwest 2 feet at 15 seconds. For Tuesday, northeast wind around 5 knots, backing to west in the afternoon. Seas 3 to 4 feet. Wave detail, northwest 4 feet at 9 seconds and south 2 feet at 18 seconds. The coastal waters forecast from Point Arena to Point Reyes out to 10 nautical miles. Small craft advisory in effect until 9 a.m. Pacific Daylight Time this morning. Today, east wind around 5 knots, backing to west this afternoon. Seas 6 to 9 feet, wave detail, northwest 9 feet at 11 seconds and south 2 feet at 16 seconds. Tonight, northwest wind 5 to 10 knots, seas 5 to 7 feet, wave detail, northwest 7 feet at 9 seconds and south 2 feet at 15 seconds Tuesday. North wind 5 to 10 knots, backing to northwest in the afternoon. Seas 5 to 7 feet, wave detail, northwest 6 feet at 8 seconds and south 3 feet at 17 seconds. The coastal waters forecast from Point Arena to Point Reyes 10 to 60 nautical miles offshore. Small craft advisory in effect through late tonight. Today, north wind 20 to 25 knots, easing to 15 to 20 knots late this morning and afternoon. Seas 10 to 13 feet, subsiding to 9 to 11 feet this afternoon. Wave detail, northwest 13 feet at 10 seconds and south 2 feet at 16 seconds. Tonight, north wind 15 to 20 knots, seas 8 to 9 feet, wave detail, northwest 9 feet at 9 seconds and south 3 feet at 15 seconds Tuesday. North wind 15 to 20 knots, easing to 10 to 15 knots in the afternoon. Seas 7 to 8 feet, wave detail, northwest 8 feet at 8 seconds.

south 3 feet in 18 seconds. San Francisco VAR forecast. In the deep water channel, mixed seas of 6 to 8 feet at 20 seconds. Across the bar, swell can be more than twice as high across the bar than surrounding waters. Waves are also more prone to break, particularly during strong ebb currents. Maximum ebb current of 1.7 knots at 6:26 a.m. Monday and 3.8 knots at 6:13 p.m. Monday. The coastal waters forecast from Point Pinos to Point Piedras Blancas out to 10 nautical miles. Today, southeast wind 5 to 10 knots, easing to around 5 knots late this morning, veering to southwest around 5 knots early this afternoon, veering to west late. Seas 6 to 9 feet wave detail, northwest 9 feet at 11 seconds and south 2 feet at 16 seconds. Tonight, northwest wind 5 to 10 knots, seas 6 to 7 feet wave detail, northwest 7 feet at 10 seconds and south 2 feet at 15 seconds Tuesday. North wind 5 to 10 knots, becoming northwest 10 to 15 knots in the afternoon. Seas 5 to 6 feet wave detail, northwest 6 feet at 9 seconds and southwest 3 feet at 16 seconds. The coastal waters forecast from Pigeon Point to Point Pinos 10 to 16 nautical miles offshore. Small craft advisory in effect until 3 p.m. Pacific Daylight Time this afternoon. Today, east wind 5 to 10 knots, veering to west early this afternoon, then becoming northwest 10 to 15 knots late. Seas 8 to 11 feet wave detail, northwest 11 feet at 11 seconds and southwest 3 feet at 16 seconds. Tonight, northwest wind 10 to 15 knots, seas 7 to 9 feet wave detail, northwest 9 feet at 10 seconds and south 3 feet at 15 seconds Tuesday. North wind 10 to 15 knots, seas 6 to 8 feet wave detail, northwest 8 feet at 9 seconds and south 3 feet at 18 seconds. The offshore waters forecast for the following marine location, Point Arena to Pigeon Point between 60 nautical miles and 150 nautical miles offshore. Issued at 3:11 a.m. Pacific Daylight Time. Today, north winds 20 to 30 knots. Seas 10 to 15 feet. Tonight, north winds 20 to 25 knots. Seas 9 to 11 feet. Tuesday, north winds 15 to 20 knots. Seas 7 to 9 feet. Tuesday night, north winds 15 to 20 knots. Seas 7 to 8 feet. Wednesday, north winds 10 to 20 knots. Seas 7 to 8 feet. Wednesday night, north winds 15 to 20 knots. Seas 7 to 8 feet. Thursday, north winds 10 to 15 knots. Seas 6 to 7 feet. Thursday night, north winds 10 to 15 knots. Seas 6 to 7 feet. Friday, north winds 10 to 15 knots. Seas 6 to 7 feet. Friday night, north winds 15 to 20 knots. Seas 6 to 7 feet. The offshore waters forecast for the following marine location, Pigeon Point to Point Piedras Blancas between 60 nautical miles and 150 nautical miles offshore. Issued at 3:11 a.m. Pacific Daylight Time. Today, north to northwest winds 20 to 30 knots. Seas 10 to 15 feet. Tonight, north winds 15 to 25 knots. Seas 9 to 11 feet. Tuesday, north winds 10 to 20 knots, becoming 10 to 15 knots. Seas 7 to 10 feet. Tuesday night, north winds 10 to 20 knots. Seas 7 to 8 feet. Wednesday, north winds 10 to 15 knots. Seas 7 to 8 feet. Wednesday night, north winds 10 to 15 knots. Seas 6 to 7 feet. Thursday, north winds 10 to 15 knots, diminishing to 5 to 10 knots. Seas 6 to 7 feet. Thursday night, north to northwest winds 10 to 15 knots. Seas 6 to 7 feet. Friday, north winds 10 to 15 knots. Seas 5 to 7 feet. Friday night, north winds 10 to 15 knots, increasing to 15 to 20 knots. Seas 6 to 7 feet. 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

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This broadcast originates from the National Weather Service office located in Monterey, California, and serves the coastal marine waters, including San Francisco and Monterey Bay. The following is an important weather message from the National Weather Service, issued at 3:51 a.m. Pacific Daylight Time. Coastal flood advisory remains in effect until 3 p.m. Pacific Daylight Time Tuesday. Beach hazard statement remains in effect through this evening. What? For the coastal flood advisory, up to 1.5 feet of inundation above ground level is possible in low-lying areas near shorelines and tidal waterways. For the beach hazard statement, increased risk of rip currents and sneaker waves expected with breaking waves up to 16 feet. Where? San Francisco, northern Monterey Bay and southern Monterey Bay and Big Sur Coast counties. When? For the coastal flood advisory, until 3 p.m. Pacific Daylight Time Tuesday. For the beach hazard statement, through Monday evening. Impacts, flooding of lots, parks, and roads with only isolated road closures expected. High tides will result in flooding along coastal trail, cut off access to some low-lying beaches and coastal areas, and bring water and wave farther up the beach than typical. Dangerous conditions are forecast along the shoreline. Hazards include sneaker waves, strong rip currents, and large breaking waves. Additional details, at the San Francisco tidal gauge, high tide is expected to be 1.5 feet above normal, 7.3 feet mean lower low water at 12:46 p.m. Monday 10/12, and 1.4 feet above normal, 7.2 feet mean lower low water at 1:14 p.m. Tuesday, October 13th. These predictions included up to 1.5 feet of surge that will enhance the astronomical tide and flooding threat. High tide varies up to 90 minutes earlier or later along the Pacific Coast and through the San Francisco Bay, respectively. If travel is required, allow extra time as some roads may be closed. Do not drive around barricades or through water of unknown depth. Take the necessary actions to protect flood-prone property. Stay off of jetties, piers, rocks, and other waterside infrastructure. Remain out of the water to avoid hazardous surf and never turn your back on the ocean. Monitor local weather, surf, and tide forecast at www.weather.gov/mtr. The following is an important weather message from the National Weather Service, issued at 3:51 a.m. Pacific Daylight Time. Coastal flood advisory remains in effect until 3 p.m. Pacific Daylight Time Tuesday. What? Up to 1.5 feet of inundation above ground level is possible in low-lying areas near shorelines and tidal waterways. Where? Bayshore locations along the San Francisco and Monterey Bays. When? Until 3 p.m. Pacific Daylight Time Tuesday. Impacts, flooding of lots, parks, and roads with only isolated road closures expected. High tides will result in flooding along coastal trail, cut off access to some low-lying beaches and coastal areas, and bring water and wave farther up the beach than typical. Additional details, at the San Francisco tidal gauge, high tide is expected to be 1.5 feet above normal, 7.3 feet mean lower low water at 12:46 p.m. Monday 10/12, and 1.4 feet above normal, 7.2 feet mean lower low water at 1:14 p.m. Tuesday, October 13th. These predictions included up to 1.5 feet of surge that will enhance the astronomical tide and flooding threat. High tide varies up to 90 minutes earlier or later along the Pacific Coast and through the San Francisco Bay, respectively. If travel is required, allow extra time as some roads may be closed. Do not drive around barricades or through water of unknown depth. Take the necessary actions to protect flood-prone property. The coastal waters forecast from Point Reyes to Pigeon Point out to 10 nautical miles. For today, southeast wind around 5 knots, veering to west this afternoon. Seas 5 to 8 feet. Wave detail, northwest 8 feet at 11 seconds and southwest 2 feet at 16 seconds. For tonight, northwest wind around

5 knots. Seas 4 to 6 feet. Wave detail, northwest 6 feet at 10 seconds and southwest 2 feet at 15 seconds. For Tuesday, north wind around 5 knots, backing to northwest in the afternoon. Seas 4 to 6 feet. Wave detail, northwest 6 feet at 8 seconds and south 2 feet at 18 seconds. The coastal waters forecast from Pigeon Point to Point Pinos out to 10 nautical miles. For today, southeast wind 5 to 10 knots, veering to west this afternoon. Seas 6 to 8 feet. Wave detail, northwest 8 feet at 11 seconds and south 2 feet at 16 seconds. For tonight, northwest wind 5 to 10 knots. Seas 5 to 7 feet. Wave detail, northwest 7 feet at 10 seconds and southwest 3 feet at 15 seconds. For Tuesday, north wind around 5 knots, becoming northwest 10 to 15 knots in the afternoon. Seas 4 to 6 feet. Wave detail, northwest 6 feet at 9 seconds and southwest 3 feet at 17 seconds. The following is an important beach hazard message from the National Weather Service. Issued at 3:51 a.m. Pacific Daylight Time. Beach hazard statement remains in effect through this evening. What? Increased risk of rip currents and sneaker waves expected with breaking waves up to 16 feet. Where? Coastal North Bay, including Point Reyes National Seashore and San Francisco Peninsula Coast Counties. When? Through Monday evening. Impacts. Dangerous conditions are forecast along the shoreline. Hazards include sneaker waves, strong rip currents, and large breaking waves. Stay off of jetties, piers, rocks, and other waterside infrastructure. Remain out of the water to avoid hazardous surf and never turn your back on the ocean. Monitor local weather, surf and tide forecast at www.weather.gov/mtr. Sunrise, sunset, and tidal information for the San Francisco Bay Area for Monday, October 12th. The sunrise today, 7:14 a.m. The sunset tonight, 6:38 p.m. Tidal data at the Golden Gate for today. High tide, 1:32 a.m. at 4.89 feet. Low tide, 6:30 a.m. at 2.26 feet. High tide, 12:46 p.m. at 6.3 feet. Low tide, 7:21 p.m. at -0.11 feet. Here are the buoy observations for 6 a.m. Pacific Daylight Time. At buoy 6, wind west 8 knots, water temperature 66, pressure 1,024.0 millibars, sea 7, every 15. At offshore buoy 59, winds north 19 knots, gusting to 21, water temperature 65, pressure 1,018.9 millibars, seas 10 feet, every 17 seconds. At Point Arena buoy, winds south 6 knots, water temperature 55, pressure 1,010.9 millibars, seas 10 feet, every 10 seconds. At buoy 13 near Bodega Bay, winds east at 6 knots, pressure 1,010.6 millibars, swell 8 feet, every 11 seconds. At Point Reyes Wave Rider buoy, water temperature 60, seas 10 feet, every 11 seconds. At San Francisco Bar buoy, water temperature 58 feet, every 11 seconds. At Point Reyes Wave Rider buoy, water temperature 60, seas 10 feet, every 11 seconds. At San Francisco Bar buoy, water temperature 59, seas 7 feet, every 18 seconds. At San Francisco buoy, winds east 4 knots, water temperature 60, pressure 1,010.6 millibars, seas 8 feet, every 11 seconds. At Half Moon Bay buoy, winds east 10 knots, water temperature 60, pressure 1,010.1 millibars, seas 7 feet, every 10 seconds. At Monterey Bay buoy, winds south 6 knots, water temperature 63, pressure 1,010.2 millibars, seas 11 feet, every 11 seconds. At Pointer, Wave Rider buoy, water temperature 65, seas 15 feet, every 12 seconds. At Cape San Martin buoy, winds southwest 2 knots, water temperature 64, pressure

1,000 10.7 millibars. 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Synopsis for the Central California coast and bays, including the Monterey Bay, Greater Farallones, and Cordell Bank National Marine Sanctuaries. Sea state will gradually improve today as northwest winds decrease across our coastal waters. However, buoys are still reporting rough seas early this Monday morning. Long period swell increases to 16 feet to 18 feet by early Tuesday morning and gradually decreases through the rest of the work week. The marine forecast for San Pablo Bay, Suisun Bay, the West Delta, and the San Francisco Bay north of the Bay Bridge. For today, south wind around 5 knots, veering to north late this morning, backing to southwest this afternoon. For tonight, west wind 5 to 10 knots, easing to around 5 knots after midnight. For Tuesday, northwest wind around 5 knots, rising to 5 to 10 knots in the afternoon. The marine forecast for Monterey Bay. For today, east wind 5 to 10 knots, easing to around 5 knots late this morning, veering to west early this afternoon, rising to 10 to 15 knots late. Seas 4 to 6 feet. Wave detail, northwest 6 feet at 11 seconds and south 2 feet at 16 seconds. For tonight, northwest wind 5 to 10 knots, veering to east after midnight. Seas 3 to 5 feet. Wave detail, northwest 5 feet at 10 seconds and southwest 2 feet at 15 seconds. For Tuesday, northeast wind around 5 knots, backing to west in the afternoon. Seas 3 to 4 feet. Wave detail, northwest 4 feet at 9 seconds and south 2 feet at 18 seconds. The coastal waters forecast from Point Arena to Point Reyes out to 10 nautical miles. Small craft advisory in effect until 9 a.m. Pacific Daylight Time this morning. Today, east wind around 5 knots, backing to west this afternoon. Seas 6 to 9 feet, wave detail, northwest 9 feet at 11 seconds and south 2 feet at 16 seconds. Tonight, northwest wind 5 to 10 knots, seas 5 to 7 feet, wave detail, northwest 7 feet at 9 seconds and south 2 feet at 15 seconds Tuesday. North wind 5 to 10 knots, backing to northwest in the afternoon. Seas 5 to 7 feet, wave detail, northwest 6 feet at 8 seconds and south 3 feet at 17 seconds. The coastal waters forecast from Point Arena to Point Reyes 10 to 60 nautical miles offshore. Small craft advisory in effect through late tonight. Today, north wind 20 to 25 knots, easing to 15 to 20 knots late this morning and afternoon. Seas 10 to 13 feet, subsiding to 9 to 11 feet this afternoon. Wave detail, northwest 13 feet at 10 seconds and south 2 feet at 16 seconds. Tonight, north wind 15 to 20 knots, seas 8 to 9 feet, wave detail, northwest 9 feet at 9 seconds and south 3 feet at 15 seconds Tuesday. North wind 15 to 20 knots, easing to 10 to 15 knots in the afternoon. Seas 7 to 8 feet, wave detail, northwest 8 feet at 8 seconds and south 3 feet at 18 seconds. San Francisco Bar forecast. In the deep water channel, mixed seas of 6 to 8 feet at 20 seconds. Across the bar, swell can be more than twice as high across the bar than surrounding waters. Waves are also more prone to break, particularly during strong ebb currents. Maximum ebb current of 1.7 knots at 6:26 a.m. Monday and 3.8 knots at 6:13 p.m. Monday. The coastal waters forecast from Point Pinos to Point Piedras Blancas out to 10 nautical miles. Today, southeast wind 5 to 10 knots, easing to around 5 knots late this morning, veering to southwest around 5 knots early this afternoon, veering to west late. Seas 6 to 9 feet, wave detail, northwest 9 feet at 11 seconds and south 2 feet at 16 seconds. Tonight, northwest wind 5 to 10 knots, seas 6 to 7 feet, wave detail, northwest 7 feet at 10 seconds and south 2 feet at 15 seconds Tuesday. North wind 5 to 10 knots, becoming northwest 10 to 15 knots in the afternoon. Seas 5 to 6 feet, wave detail, northwest 6 feet at 9 seconds and southwest 3 feet at 16 seconds. The coastal

There's forecast from Pigeon Point to Point Pinos, 10 to 60 nautical miles offshore. Small craft advisory in effect until 3 p.m. Pacific Daylight Time this afternoon. Today, east wind 5 to 10 knots, veering to west early this afternoon, then becoming northwest 10 to 15 knots late. Seas 8 to 11 feet, wave detail, northwest 11 feet at 11 seconds and southwest 3 feet at 16 seconds. Tonight, northwest wind at 10 to 15 knots, sea 7 to 9 feet, wave detail, northwest 9 feet at 10 seconds and south 3 feet at 15 seconds Tuesday. North wind 10 to 15 knots, sea 6 to 8 feet, wave detail, northwest 8 feet at 9 seconds and south 3 feet at 18 seconds. The offshore waters forecast for the following marine location: Point Arena to Pigeon Point between 60 nautical miles and 150 nautical miles offshore. Issued at 3:11 a.m. Pacific Daylight Time. Today, north winds 20 to 30 knots. Seas 10 to 15 feet. Tonight, north winds 20 to 25 knots. Seas 9 to 11 feet. Tuesday, north winds 15 to 20 knots. Sea 7 to 9 feet. Tuesday night, north winds 15 to 20 knots. Sea 7 to 8 feet. Wednesday, north winds 10 to 20 knots. Sea 7 to 8 feet. Wednesday night, north winds 15 to 20 knots. Sea 7 to 8 feet. Thursday, north winds 10 to 15 knots. Sea 6 to 7 feet. Thursday night, north winds 10 to 15 knots. Sea 6 to 7 feet. Friday, north winds 10 to 15 knots. Sea 6 to 7 feet. Friday night, north winds 15 to 20 knots. Sea 6 to 7 feet. The offshore waters forecast for the following marine location: Pigeon Point to Point Piedras Blancas between 60 nautical miles and 150 nautical miles offshore. Issued at 3:11 a.m. Pacific Daylight Time. Today, north to northwest winds 20 to 30 knots. Seas 10 to 15 feet. Tonight, north winds 15 to 25 knots. Seas 9 to 11 feet. Tuesday, north winds 10 to 20 knots, becoming 10 to 15 knots. Seas 7 to 10 feet. Tuesday night, north winds 10 to 20 knots. Seas 7 to 8 feet. Wednesday, north winds 10 to 15 knots. Seas 7 to 8 feet. Wednesday night, north winds 10 to 15 knots. Seas 6 to 7 feet. Thursday, north winds 10 to 15 knots, diminishing to 5 to 10 knots. Seas 6 to 7 feet. Thursday night, north to northwest winds 10 to 15 knots. Seas 6 to 7 feet. Friday, north winds 10 to 15 knots. Seas 5 to 7 feet. Friday night, north winds 10 to 15 knots, increasing to 15 to 20 knots. Seas 6 to 7 feet. The following is an important weather message from the National Weather Service. Issued at 3:51 a.m. Pacific Daylight Time. Coastal flood advisory remains in effect until 3 p.m. Pacific Daylight Time Tuesday. Beach hazard statement remains in effect through this evening. What? For the coastal flood advisory, up to 1.5 feet of inundation above ground level is possible in low-lying areas near shorelines and tidal waterways. For the beach hazard statement, increased risk of rip currents and sneaker waves expected with breaking waves up to 16 feet. Where? San Francisco, northern Monterey Bay and southern Monterey Bay and Big Sur Coast counties. When? For the coastal flood advisory, until 3 p.m. Pacific Daylight Time Tuesday. For the beach hazard statement, through Monday evening. Impacts, flooding of lots, parks, and roads with only isolated road closures expected. High tides will result in flooding along coastal trail, cut off access to some low-lying beaches and coastal areas, and bring water and wave farther up the beach than typical. Dangerous conditions are forecast along the shoreline. Hazards include sneaker waves, strong rip currents, and large breaking waves.
Additional details at the San Francisco tidal gauge. High tide is expected to be 1.5 feet above normal, 7.3 feet mean lower low water at 12:46 p.m. Monday 10/12, and 1.4 feet above normal, 7.2 feet mean lower low water at 1:14 p.m. Tuesday, October 13th. These predictions included up to 1.5 feet of surge that will enhance the astronomical tide and flooding threat. High tide varies up to 90 minutes earlier or later along the Pacific coast and through the San Francisco Bay, respectively. If travel is required, allow extra time as some roads may be closed. Do not drive around barricades or through water of unknown depth. 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Stay off of jetties, piers, rocks, and other waterside infrastructure. Remain out of the water to avoid hazardous surf and never turn your back on the ocean. Monitor local weather, surf, and tide forecast at www.weather.gov/mtr. The following is an important weather message from the National Weather Service, issued at 3:51 a.m. Pacific Daylight Time. Coastal flood advisory remains in effect until 3 p.m. Pacific Daylight Time Tuesday. What? Up to 1.5 feet of inundation above ground level is possible in low-lying areas near shorelines and tidal waterways. Where? Bayshore locations along the San Francisco and Monterey Bays. When? Until 3 p.m. Pacific Daylight Time Tuesday. Impacts, flooding of lots, parks, and roads with only isolated road closures expected. High tides will result in flooding along coastal trail, cut off access to some low-lying beaches and coastal areas, and bring water and wave farther up the beach than typical. Additional details at the San Francisco tidal gauge. High tide is expected to be 1.5 feet above normal, 7.3 feet mean lower low water at 12:46 p.m. Monday 10/12, and 1.4 feet above normal, 7.2 feet mean lower low water at 1:14 p.m. Tuesday, October 13th. These predictions included up to 1.5 feet of surge that will enhance the astronomical tide and flooding threat. High tide varies up to 90 minutes earlier or later along the Pacific coast and through the San Francisco Bay, respectively. If travel is required, allow extra time as some roads may be closed. Do not drive around barricades or through water of unknown depth. Take the necessary actions to protect flood-prone property. The coastal waters forecast from Point Reyes to Pigeon Point out to 10 nautical miles. For today, southeast wind around 5 knots, veering to west this afternoon. Seas 5 to 8 feet. Wave detail, northwest 8 feet at 11 seconds and southwest 2 feet at 16 seconds. For tonight, northwest wind around 5 knots. Seas 4 to 6 feet. Wave detail, northwest 6 feet at 10 seconds and southwest 2 feet at 15 seconds. For Tuesday, north wind around 5 knots, backing to northwest in the afternoon. Seas 4 to 6 feet. Wave detail, northwest 6 feet at 8 seconds and south 2 feet at 18 seconds. The coastal waters forecast from Pigeon Point to Point Pinos out to 10 nautical miles. For today, southeast wind 5 to 10 knots, veering to west this afternoon. Seas 6 to 8 feet. Wave detail, northwest 8 feet at 11 seconds and south 2 feet at 16 seconds. For tonight, northwest wind 5 to 10 knots. Seas 5 to 7 feet. Wave detail, northwest 7 feet at 10 seconds and southwest 3 feet at 15 seconds. For Tuesday, north wind around 5 knots, becoming northwest 10 to 15 knots in the afternoon. Seas 4 to 6 feet. Wave detail, northwest 6 feet at 9 seconds and southwest 3 feet at 17 seconds. The following is an important beach hazard message from the National Weather Service, issued at 3:51 a.m. Pacific Daylight Time. Beach hazard statement remains in effect through this evening. What? Increased risk of rip currents and sneaker waves expected with breaking waves up to 16 feet.
Where? Coastal North Bay, including Point Reyes National Seashore and San Francisco Peninsula Coast Counties.

today. High tide, 1:32 a.m. at 4.89 feet. Low tide, 6:30 a.m. at 2.26 feet. High tide, 12:46 p.m. at 6. 3 feet. Low tide, 7:21 p.m. at -0.11 feet. Here are the buoy observations for 6 a.m. Pacific Daylight Time. At buoy 6, winds west 8 knots, water temperature 66, pressure 1,024.0 millibars, sea 7, every 15. At offshore buoy 59, winds north 19 knots, gusting to 21, water temperature 65, pressure 1,018.9 millibars, sea 10 feet, every 17 seconds. At Point Arena buoy, winds south 6 knots, water temperature 55, pressure 1,010.9 millibars, seas 10 feet, every 10 seconds. At buoy 13 near Bodega Bay, winds east at 6 knots, pressure 1,010.6 millibars, swell 8 feet, every 11 seconds. At Point Reyes Wave Rider buoy, water temperature 60, seas 10 feet, every 11 seconds. At San Francisco Bar Buoy, water temperature 59, sea 7 feet, every 18 seconds. At San Francisco Buoy, winds east 4 knots, water temperature 60, pressure 1,010.6 millibars, seas 8 feet, every 11 seconds. At Half Moon Bay Buoy, winds east 10 knots, water temperature 60, pressure 1,010.1 millibars, seas 7 feet, every 10 seconds. At Monterey Bay buoy, winds south 6 knots, water temperature 63, pressure 1,010.2 millibars, seas 11 feet, every 11 seconds. At Point Sur, Wave Rider buoy, water temperature 65, seas 15 feet, every 12 seconds. At Cape San Martin buoy, winds southwest 2 knots, water temperature 64, pressure 1,010.7 millibars. Seas 11 feet, every 11 seconds. Synopsis for the Central California coast and bays, including the Monterey Bay, Greater Farallones, and Cordell Bank National Marine Sanctuaries. The sea state will gradually improve today as northwest winds decrease across our coastal waters. However, buoys are still reporting rough seas early this Monday morning. Long-period swell increases to 16 feet to 18 feet by early Tuesday morning and gradually decreases through the rest of the work week. The marine forecast for San Pablo Bay, Suisun Bay, the West Delta, and the San Francisco Bay north of the Bay Bridge. For today, south wind around 5 knots, veering to north late this morning, backing to southwest this afternoon. For tonight, west wind 5 to 10 knots, easing to around 5 knots after midnight. For Tuesday, northwest wind around 5 knots, rising to 5 to 10 knots in the afternoon. The marine forecast for Monterey Bay. For today, east wind 5 to 10 knots, easing to around 5 knots late this morning, veering to west early this afternoon, rising to 10 to 15 knots late. Seas 4 to 6 feet. Wave detail, northwest 6 feet at 11 seconds and south 2 feet at 16 seconds. For tonight, northwest wind 5 to 10 knots, veering to east after midnight. Seas 3 to 5 feet. Wave detail, northwest 5 feet at 10 seconds and southwest 2 feet at 15 seconds. For Tuesday, northeast wind around 5 knots, backing to west in the afternoon. Seas 3 to 4 feet. Wave detail, northwest 4 feet at 9 seconds and south 2 feet at 18 seconds. 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This broadcast originates from the National Weather Service office located in Monterey, California, and serves the coastal marine waters, including San Francisco and Monterey Bay. The coastal waters forecast from Point Arena to Point Reyes out to 10 nautical miles. Small craft advisory in effect until 9 a.m. Pacific Daylight Time this morning. Today, east wind around 5 knots, backing to west this afternoon. Seas 6 to 9 feet, wave detail, northwest 9 feet at 11 seconds and south 2 feet at 16 seconds. Tonight, northwest wind.

cannot see is 5 to 7 feet wave detail. Northwest 7 feet at 9 seconds and south 2 feet at 15 seconds Tuesday. North wind 5 to 10 knots, backing to northwest in the afternoon. Seas 5 to 7 feet wave detail. Northwest 6 feet at 8 seconds and south 3 feet at 17 seconds. The coastal waters forecast from Point Arena to Point Reyes 10 to 16 nautical miles offshore. Small craft advisory in effect through late tonight. Today, north wind 20 to 25 knots, easing to 15 to 20 knots late this morning and afternoon. Seas 10 to 13 feet, subsiding to 9 to 11 feet this afternoon. Wave detail, northwest 13 feet at 10 seconds and south 2 feet at 16 seconds. Tonight, north wind 15 to 20 knots, seas 8 to 9 feet, wave detail, northwest 9 feet at 9 seconds and south 3 feet at 15 seconds Tuesday. North wind 15 to 20 knots, easing to 10 to 15 knots in the afternoon. Seas 7 to 8 feet, wave detail, northwest 8 feet at 8 seconds and south 3 feet at 18 seconds. San Francisco Bar forecast. In the deep water channel, mixed seas of 6 to 8 feet at 20 seconds. Across the bar, swell can be more than twice as high across the bar than surrounding waters. Waves are also more prone to break, particularly during strong ebb currents. Maximum ebb current of 1.7 knots at 6:26 a.m. Monday and 3.8 knots at 6:13 p.m. Monday. The coastal waters forecast from Point Pinos to Point Piedras Blancas out to 10 nautical miles. Today, southeast wind 5 to 10 knots, easing to around 5 knots late this morning, veering to southwest around 5 knots early this afternoon, veering to west late. Seas 6 to 9 feet wave detail, northwest 9 feet at 11 seconds and south 2 feet at 16 seconds. Tonight, northwest wind 5 to 10 knots, seas 6 to 7 feet wave detail, northwest 7 feet at 10 seconds and south 2 feet at 15 seconds Tuesday. North wind 5 to 10 knots, becoming northwest 10 to 15 knots in the afternoon. Seas 5 to 6 feet wave detail, northwest 6 feet at 9 seconds and southwest 3 feet at 16 seconds. The coastal waters forecast from Pigeon Point to Point Pinos 10 to 60 nautical miles offshore. Small craft advisory in effect until 3 p.m. Pacific Daylight Time this afternoon. Today, east wind 5 to 10 knots, veering to west early this afternoon, then becoming northwest 10 to 15 knots late. Seas 8 to 11 feet wave detail, northwest 11 feet at 11 seconds and southwest 3 feet at 16 seconds. Tonight, northwest wind at 10 to 15 knots, seas 7 to 9 feet wave detail, northwest 9 feet at 10 seconds and south 3 feet at 15 seconds Tuesday. North wind 10 to 15 knots, seas 6 to 8 feet wave detail, northwest 8 feet at 9 seconds and south 3 feet at 18 seconds. The offshore waters forecast for the following marine location, Point Arena to Pigeon Point between 60 nautical miles and 150 nautical miles offshore. Issued at 3:11 a.m. Pacific Daylight Time. Today, north winds 20 to 30 knots. Seas 10 to 15 feet. Tonight, north winds 20 to 25 knots. Seas 9 to 11 feet. Tuesday, north winds 15 to 20 knots. Seas 7 to 9 feet. Tuesday night, north winds 15 to 20 knots. Seas 7 to 8 feet. Wednesday, north winds 10 to 20 knots. Seas 7 to 8 feet. Wednesday night, north winds 15 to 20 knots. Seas 7 to 8 feet. Thursday, north winds 10 to 15 knots. Seas 6 to 7 feet. Thursday night, north winds 10 to 15 knots. Seas 6 to 7 feet. Friday, north winds 10 to 15 knots. Seas 6 to 7 feet. Friday night, north winds 15 to 20 knots. Seas 6 to 7 feet. The offshore waters forecast for the following marine location, Pigeon Point to Point Piedras Blancas between 60 nautical miles and 150 nautical miles offshore. Issued at 3:11 a.m. Pacific Daylight Time. Today, north to northwest winds 20 to 30 knots.
knots. Seas 10 to 15 feet. Tonight, north winds 15 to 25 knots. Seas 9 to 11 feet. Tuesday, north winds 10 to 20 knots, becoming 10 to 15 knots. Seas 7 to 10 feet. Tuesday night, north winds 10 to 20 knots. Seas 7 to 8 feet. Wednesday, north winds 10 to 15 knots. Seas 7 to 8 feet. Wednesday night, north winds 10 to 15 knots. Seas 6 to 7 feet. Thursday, north winds 10 to 15 knots, diminishing to 5 to 10 knots. Seas 6 to 7 feet. Thursday night, north to northwest winds 10 to 15 knots. Seas 6 to 7 feet. Friday, north winds 10 to 15 knots. Seas 5 to 7 feet. Friday night, north winds 10 to 15 knots, increasing to 15 to 20 knots. Seas 6 to 7 feet. The following is an important weather message from the National Weather Service, issued at 3:51 a.m. Pacific Daylight Time. Coastal flood advisory remains in effect until 3 p.m. Pacific Daylight Time Tuesday. Beach hazard statement remains in effect through this evening. What? For the coastal flood advisory, up to 1.5 feet of inundation above ground level is possible in low-lying areas near shorelines and tidal waterways. For the beach hazard statement, increased risk of rip currents and sneaker waves expected with breaking waves up to 16 feet. Where? San Francisco, northern Monterey Bay and southern Monterey Bay and Big Sur Coast counties. When? For the coastal flood advisory, until 3 p.m. Pacific Daylight Time Tuesday. For the beach hazard statement, through Monday evening. Impacts, flooding of lots, parks, and roads with only isolated road closures expected. High tides will result in flooding along coastal trail, cut off access to some low-lying beaches and coastal areas, and bring water and wave farther up the beach than typical. Dangerous conditions are forecast along the shoreline. Hazards include sneaker waves, strong rip currents, and large breaking waves. Additional details. At the San Francisco tidal gauge, high tide is expected to be 1.5 feet above normal, 7.3 feet mean lower low water at 12:46 p.m. Monday 10/12, and 1.4 feet above normal, 7.2 feet mean lower low water at 1:14 p.m. Tuesday, October 13th. These predictions included up to 1.5 feet of surge that will enhance the astronomical tide and flooding threat. High tide varies up 90 minutes earlier or later along the Pacific coast and through the San Francisco Bay, respectively. If travel is required, allow extra time as some roads may be closed. Do not drive around barricades or through water of unknown depth. Take the necessary actions to protect flood-prone property. Stay off of jetties, piers, rocks, and other waterside infrastructure. Remain out of the water to avoid hazardous surf and never turn your back on the ocean. Monitor local weather, surf and tide forecast at www.weather.gov/mtr. The following is an important weather message from the National Weather Service, issued at 3:51 a.m. Pacific Daylight Time. Coastal flood advisory remains in effect until 3 p.m. Pacific Daylight Time Tuesday. What? Up to 1.5 feet of inundation above ground level is possible in low-lying areas near shorelines and tidal waterways. Where? Bayshore locations along the San Francisco and Monterey Bays. When? Until 3 p.m. Pacific Daylight Time Tuesday. Impacts, flooding of lots, parks, and roads with only isolated road closures expected. High tides will result in flooding along coastal trail, cut off access to some low-lying beaches and coastal areas, and bring water and wave farther up the beach than typical. Additional details, at the San Francisco tidal gauge, high tide is expected to be 1.5 feet above normal, 7.3 feet mean lower low water at 12:46 p.m. Monday 10/12, and 1.4 feet above normal, 7.2 feet mean lower low water at 1:14 p.m. Tuesday, October 13th.
These predictions included up to 1.5 feet of surge that will enhance the astronomical tide and flooding threat. High tide varies up 90 minutes earlier or later along the Pacific coast and through the San Francisco Bay, respectively. If travel is required, allow extra time as some roads may be closed. Do not drive around barricades or through water of unknown depth. Take the necessary actions to protect flood-prone property. The coastal waters forecast from Point Reyes to Pigeon Point out to 10 nautical miles. For today, southeast wind around 5 knots, veering to west this afternoon. Seas 5 to 8 feet. Wave detail, northwest 8 feet at 11 seconds and southwest 2 feet at 16 seconds. For tonight, northwest wind around 5 knots. Seas 4 to 6 feet. Wave detail, northwest 6 feet at 10 seconds and southwest 2 feet at 15 seconds. For Tuesday, north wind around 5 knots, backing to northwest in the afternoon. Seas 4 to 6 feet. Wave detail, northwest 6 feet at 8 seconds and south 2 feet at 18 seconds. The coastal waters forecast from Pigeon Point to Point Pinos out to 10 nautical miles. For today, southeast wind 5 to 10 knots, veering to west this afternoon. Seas 6 to 8 feet. Wave detail, northwest 8 feet at 11 seconds and south 2 feet at 16 seconds. For tonight, northwest wind 5 to 10 knots. Seas 5 to 7 feet. Wave detail, northwest 7 feet at 10 seconds and southwest 3 feet at 15 seconds. For Tuesday, north wind around 5 knots, becoming northwest 10 to 15 knots in the afternoon. Seas 4 to 6 feet. Wave detail, northwest 6 feet at 9 seconds and southwest 3 feet at 17 seconds. The following is an important beach hazard message from the National Weather Service. Issued at 3:51 a.m. Pacific Daylight Time. Beach hazard statement remains in effect through this evening. What? Increased risk of rip currents and sneaker waves expected with breaking waves up to 16 feet. Where? Coastal North Bay, including Point Reyes National Seashore and San Francisco Peninsula Coast Counties. When? Through Monday evening. Impacts. Dangerous conditions are forecast along the shoreline. Hazards include sneaker waves, strong rip currents, and large breaking waves. Stay off of jetties, piers, rocks, and other waterside infrastructure. Remain out of the water to avoid hazardous surf and never turn your back on the ocean. Monitor local weather, surf, and tide forecast at www.weather.gov/mtr. Sunrise, sunset, and tidal information for the San Francisco Bay Area for Monday, October 12th. The sunrise today, 7:14 a.m. The sunset tonight, 6:38 p.m. Tidal data at the Golden Gate for today. High tide, 1:32 a.m. at 4.89 feet. Low tide, 6:30 a.m. at 2.26 feet. High tide, 12:46 p.m. at 6.3 feet. Low tide, 7:21 p.m. at -0.11 feet. Here are the buoy observations for 7 a.m. Pacific Daylight Time. An offshore buoy 6 winds west at 6 knots, water temperature 66, pressure 1,023.9 millibars. An offshore buoy 59 winds north at 17 knots, gusting to 23, water temperature 65, pressure 1,019.3 millibars. A buoy 14 near Point Arena, wind south at 8 knots, water temperature 55, pressure 1,011.0 millibars. A buoy 13 near Bodega Bay, winds east at 6 knots, pressure 1,011.0 millibars. At Point Reyes, wave rider buoy, water temperature 59, seas 10 feet, every 11 seconds. At San Francisco Bar buoy, water temperature 59, seas 6 feet, every 20 seconds. At San Francisco buoy, winds east at 4 knots, water temperature 60, pressure 1,010.9 millibars.
At Half Moon Bay, buoy winds east 8 knots. Water temperature 60. Pressure 1,010.8 millibars. Seas 8 feet every 11 seconds. At Monterey, buoy winds southeast at 4 knots. Water temperature 63. Pressure 1,010.8 millibars. At Pointzer, wave rider buoy water temperature 64, seas 14 feet every 11 seconds. At Cape San Martin, buoy wind southwest at 2 knots. Water temperature 64, pressure 1,011.2 millibars. Synopsis for the Central California coast and bays, including the Monterey Bay, Greater Farallones, and Cordell Bank National Marine Sanctuaries. The sea state will gradually improve today as northwest winds decrease across our coastal waters. However, buoys are still reporting rough seas early this Monday morning. Long period swell increases to 16 feet to 18 feet by early Tuesday morning and gradually decreases through the rest of the work week. The marine forecast for San Pablo Bay, Suisun Bay, the West Delta, and the San Francisco Bay north of the Bay Bridge. For today, south wind around 5 knots, veering to north late this morning, backing to southwest this afternoon. For tonight, west wind 5 to 10 knots, easing to around 5 knots after midnight. For Tuesday, northwest wind around 5 knots, rising to 5 to 10 knots in the afternoon. The marine forecast for Monterey Bay. For today, east wind 5 to 10 knots, easing to around 5 knots late this morning, veering to west early this afternoon, rising to 10 to 15 knots late. Seas 4 to 6 feet. Wave detail, northwest 6 feet at 11 seconds and south 2 feet at 16 seconds. For tonight, northwest wind 5 to 10 knots, veering to east after midnight. Seas 3 to 5 feet. Wave detail, northwest 5 feet at 10 seconds and southwest 2 feet at 15 seconds. For Tuesday, northeast wind around 5 knots, backing to west in the afternoon. Seas 3 to 4 feet. Wave detail, northwest 4 feet at 9 seconds and south 2 feet at 18 seconds. The coastal waters forecast from Point Arena to Point Reyes out to 10 nautical miles. Small craft advisory in effect until 9 a.m. Pacific Daylight Time this morning. Today, east wind around 5 knots, backing to west this afternoon. Seas 6 to 9 feet, wave detail, northwest 9 feet at 11 seconds and south 2 feet at 16 seconds. Tonight, northwest wind 5 to 10 knots, seas 5 to 7 feet, wave detail, northwest 7 feet at 9 seconds and south 2 feet at 15 seconds Tuesday. North wind 5 to 10 knots, backing to northwest in the afternoon. Seas 5 to 7 feet, wave detail, northwest 6 feet at 8 seconds and south 3 feet at 17 seconds. The coastal waters forecast from Point Arena to Point Reyes 10 to 60 nautical miles offshore. Small craft advisory in effect through late tonight. Today, north wind 20 to 25 knots, easing to 15 to 20 knots late this morning and afternoon. Seas 10 to 13 feet, subsiding to 9 to 11 feet this afternoon. Wave detail, northwest 13 feet at 10 seconds and south 2 feet at 16 seconds. Tonight, north wind 15 to 20 knots, seas 8 to 9 feet, wave detail, northwest 9 feet at 9 seconds and south 3 feet at 15 seconds Tuesday. North wind 15 to 20 knots, easing to 10 to 15 knots in the afternoon. Seas 7 to 8 feet, wave detail, northwest 8 feet at 8 seconds and south 3 feet at 18 seconds. San Francisco Bar forecast. In the deep water channel, mixed seas of 6 to 8 feet at 20 seconds. Across the bar, swell can be more than twice as high across the bar than surrounding waters. Waves are also more prone to break, particularly during strong ebb currents. Maximum ebb current of 1.7 knots at 6:26 a.m. Monday and 3.8 knots at 6:13 p.m. Monday. The coastal waters forecast from Point Pinos to Point Piedras Blancas out to 10 nautical miles. Today, southeast wind 5 to 10 knots, easing to around 5 knots late this morning, veering to southwest around 5 knots early this afternoon, veering to west late.
sees 6 to 9 feet wave detail, northwest 9 feet at 11 seconds and south 2 feet at 16 seconds. Tonight, northwest wind 5 to 10 knots sees 6 to 7 feet wave detail, northwest 7 feet at 10 seconds and south 2 feet at 15 seconds Tuesday. North wind 5 to 10 knots, becoming northwest 10 to 15 knots in the afternoon. Sees 5 to 6 feet wave detail, northwest 6 feet at 9 seconds and southwest 3 feet at 16 seconds. The coastal waters forecast from Pigeon Point to Point Pinos 10 to 16 nautical miles offshore. Small craft advisory in effect until 3 p.m. Pacific Daylight Time this afternoon. Today, east wind 5 to 10 knots, veering to west early this afternoon, then becoming northwest 10 to 15 knots late. Seas 8 to 11 feet wave detail, northwest 11 feet at 11 seconds and southwest 3 feet at 16 seconds. Tonight, northwest wind 10 to 15 knots, sea 7 to 9 feet wave detail, northwest 9 feet at 10 seconds and south 3 feet at 15 seconds Tuesday. North wind 10 to 15 knots, sea 6 to 8 feet wave detail, northwest 8 feet at 9 seconds and south 3 feet at 18 seconds. The offshore waters forecast for the following marine location, Point Arena to Pigeon Point between 60 nautical miles and 150 nautical miles offshore. Issued at 3:11 a.m. Pacific Daylight Time. Today, north winds 20 to 30 knots. Seas 10 to 15 feet. Tonight, north winds 20 to 25 knots. Seas 9 to 11 feet. Tuesday, north winds 15 to 20 knots. Seas 7 to 9 feet. Tuesday night, north winds 15 to 20 knots. Seas 7 to 8 feet. Wednesday, north winds 10 to 20 knots. Seas 7 to 8 feet. Wednesday night, north winds 15 to 20 knots. Seas 7 to 8 feet. Thursday, north winds 10 to 15 knots. Seas 6 to 7 feet. Thursday night, north winds 10 to 15 knots. Seas 6 to 7 feet. Friday, north winds 10 to 15 knots. Seas 6 to 7 feet. Friday night, north winds 15 to 20 knots. Seas 6 to 7 feet. The offshore waters forecast for the following marine location, Pigeon Point to Point Piedras Blancas between 60 nautical miles and 150 nautical miles offshore. Issued at 3:11 a.m. Pacific Daylight Time. Today, north to northwest winds 20 to 30 knots. Seas 10 to 15 feet. Tonight, north winds 15 to 25 knots. Seas 9 to 11 feet. Tuesday, north winds 10 to 20 knots, becoming 10 to 15 knots. Seas 7 to 10 feet. Tuesday night, north winds 10 to 20 knots. Seas 7 to 8 feet. Wednesday, north winds 10 to 15 knots. Seas 7 to 8 feet. Wednesday night, north winds 10 to 15 knots. Seas 6 to 7 feet. Thursday, north winds 10 to 15 knots, diminishing to 5 to 10 knots. Seas 6 to 7 feet. Thursday night, north to northwest winds 10 to 15 knots. Seas 6 to 7 feet. Friday, north winds 10 to 15 knots. Seas 5 to 7 feet. Friday night, north winds 10 to 15 knots, increasing to 15 to 20 knots. Seas 6 to 7 feet. The following is an important weather message from the National Weather Service. Issued at 3:51 a.m. Pacific Daylight Time. Coastal flood advisory remains in effect until 3 p.m. Pacific Daylight Time Tuesday. Beach hazard statement remains in effect through this evening. What? For the coastal flood advisory, up to 1.5 feet of inundation above ground level is possible in low-lying areas near shorelines and tidal waterways. For the beach hazard statement, increased risk of rip currents and sneaker waves expected with breaking waves up to 16 feet. Where? San Francisco, northern Monterey Bay and southern Monterey Bay and Big Sur Coast counties. When? For the coastal flood advisory, until 3 p.m. Pacific Daylight Time Tuesday.
for the beach hazard statement through Monday evening. Impacts, flooding of lots, parks, and roads with only isolated road closures expected. High tides will result in flooding along coastal trail, cut off access to

through low-lying beaches and coastal areas and bring water and wave farther up the beach than typical. Dangerous conditions are forecast along the shoreline. Hazards include sneaker waves, strong wind currents, and large breaking waves. Additional details at the San Francisco tidal gauge. High tide is expected to be 1.5 feet above normal, 7.3 feet mean lower low water at 12:46 p.m. Monday 10/12, and 1.4 feet above normal, 7.2 feet mean lower low water at 1:14 p.m. Tuesday, October 13th. These predictions included up to 1.5 feet of surge that will enhance the astronomical tide and flooding threat. High tide varies up 90 minutes earlier or later along the Pacific coast and through the San Francisco Bay, respectively. If travel is required, allow extra time as some roads may be closed. Do not drive around barricades or through water of unknown depth. 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Stay off of jetties, piers, rocks, and other waterside infrastructure. Remain out of the water to avoid hazard to surf and never turn your back on the ocean. Monitor local weather, surf and tide forecast at www.weather.gov/mtr. The following is an important weather message from the National Weather Service. Issued at 3:51 a.m. Pacific Daylight Time. Coastal flood advisory remains in effect until 3 p.m. Pacific Daylight Time Tuesday. Up to 1.5 feet of inundation above ground level is possible in low-lying areas near shorelines and tidal waterways. Where? Bayshore locations along the San Francisco and Monterey Bays. When? Until 3 p.m. Pacific Daylight Time Tuesday. Impacts, flooding of lots, parks, and roads with only isolated road closures expected. High tides will result in flooding along coastal trail, cut off access to some low-lying beaches and coastal areas, and bring water and wave farther up the beach than typical. Additional details at the San Francisco tidal gauge. High tide is expected to be 1.5 feet above normal, 7.3 feet mean lower low water at 12:46 p.m. Monday 10/12, and 1.4 feet above normal, 7.2 feet mean lower low water at 1:14 p.m. Tuesday, October 13th. These predictions included up to 1.5 feet of surge that will enhance the astronomical tide and flooding threat. High tide varies up 90 minutes earlier or later along the Pacific coast and through the San Francisco Bay, respectively. If travel is required, allow extra time as some roads may be closed. Do not drive around barricades or through water of unknown depth. Take the necessary actions to protect flood-prone property. The coastal waters forecast from Point Reyes to Pigeon Point out to 10 nautical miles. For today, southeast wind around 5 knots, veering to west this afternoon. Seas 5 to 8 feet. Wave detail, northwest 8 feet at 11 seconds and southwest 2 feet at 16 seconds. For tonight, northwest wind around 5 knots. Seas 4 to 6 feet. Wave detail, northwest 6 feet at 10 seconds and southwest 2 feet at 15 seconds. For Tuesday, north wind around 5 knots, backing to northwest in the afternoon. Seas 4 to 6 feet. Wave detail, northwest 6 feet at 8 seconds and south 2 feet at 18 seconds. The coastal waters forecast from Pigeon Point to Point Pinos out to 10 nautical miles. For today, southeast wind 5 to 10 knots, veering to west this afternoon. Seas 6 to 8 feet. Wave detail, northwest 8 feet at 11 seconds and south 2 feet at 16 seconds. For tonight, northwest wind 5 to 10 knots. Seas 5 to 7 feet. Wave detail, northwest 7 feet at 10 seconds and southwest 3 feet at 15 seconds. For Tuesday, north wind around 5 knots, becoming northwest 10 to 15 knots in the afternoon. Seas 4 to 6 feet. Wave detail, northwest 6 feet at 9 seconds and southwest 3 feet at 17 seconds. 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
This broadcast originates from the National Weather Service office located in Monterey, California, and serves the coastal marine waters, including San Francisco and Monterey Bay. The following is an important beach hazard message from the National Weather Service, issued at 3:51 a.m. Pacific Daylight Time. Beach hazard statement remains in effect through this evening. What? Increased risk of rip currents and sneaker waves expected with breaking waves up to 16 feet. Where? Coastal North Bay, including Point Reyes National Seashore and San Francisco Peninsula Coast counties. When? Through Monday evening. Impacts. Dangerous conditions are forecast along the shoreline. Hazards include sneaker waves, strong rip currents, and large breaking waves. Stay off of jetties, piers, rocks, and other waterside infrastructure. Remain out of the water to avoid hazardous surf and never turn your back on the ocean. Monitor local weather, surf, and tide forecast at www.weather.gov/mtr. Sunrise, sunset, and tidal information for the San Francisco Bay Area for Monday, October 12th. The sunrise today, 7:14 a.m. The sunset tonight, 6:38 p.m. Tidal data at the Golden Gate for today. High tide, 1:32 a.m. at 4.89 feet. Low tide, 6:30 a.m. at 2.26 feet. High tide, 12:46 p.m. at 6.3 feet. Low tide, 7:21 p.m. at -0.11 feet. Here are the buoy observations for 7 a.m. Pacific Daylight Time. An offshore buoy 6, wind southwest at 6 knots, pressure 1,023.9 millibars, swell 7 feet every 15 seconds. An offshore buoy 59, winds north 60 knots, water temperature 65, pressure 1,019.3 millibars, seas 8 feet every 9 seconds. At Point Arena buoy, winds south 8 knots, water temperature 55, pressure 1,011.1 millibars, seas 10 feet every 10 seconds. At buoy 13 near Bodega Bay, winds east at 6 knots, pressure 1,011.2 millibars, swell 9 feet every 10 seconds. At Point Reyes Wave Rider buoy, water temperature 59, seas 10 feet every 11 seconds. At San Francisco Bar Buoy, water temperature 59, seas 6 feet every 20 seconds. At San Francisco Buoy, winds east at 6 knots, water temperature 60, swell 8 feet every 11 seconds. At Half Moon Bay Buoy, winds east 8 knots, water temperature 60, pressure 1,010.8 millibars, seas 8 feet every 11 seconds. At Monterey Bay buoy, wind southeast 4 knots, water temperature 63, pressure 1,010.7 millibars, seas 12 feet every 11 seconds. At Pointer, Wave Rider buoy, water temperature 64, seas 14 feet every 11 seconds. At Cape San Martin buoy, wind southwest 2 knots, water temperature 64, pressure 1,011.3 millibars. Seas 11 feet every 11 seconds. Synopsis for the Central California coast and bays, including the Monterey Bay, Greater Farallones, and Cordell Bank National Marine Sanctuaries. Sea state will gradually improve today as northwest winds decrease across our coastal waters. However, buoys are still reporting rough seas early this Monday morning. Long period swell increases to 16 feet to 18 feet by early Tuesday morning and gradually decreases through the rest of the work week. The marine forecast for San Pablo Bay, Suisun Bay, the West Delta, and the San Francisco Bay north of the Bay Bridge. For today, south wind around 5 knots, veering to north late this morning, backing to southwest this afternoon. For tonight, west wind 5 to 10 knots, easing to around 5 knots after midnight. For Tuesday, northwest wind around 5 knots, rising to 5 to 10 knots in the afternoon. The marine forecast for Monterey Bay. For today, east wind 5 to 10 knots, easing to around 5 knots late this morning, veering to west early this afternoon, rising to 10 to 15 knots late. Seas 4 to 6 feet.
detail. Northwest 6 feet at 11 seconds and south 2 feet at 16 seconds. For tonight, northwest wind 5 to 10 knots, veering to east after midnight. Seas 3 to 5 feet. Wave detail, northwest 5 feet at 10 seconds and southwest 2 feet at 15 seconds. For Tuesday, northeast wind around 5 knots, backing to west in the afternoon. Seas 3 to 4 feet. Wave detail, northwest 4 feet at 9 seconds and south 2 feet at 18 seconds. The coastal waters forecast from Point Arena to Point Reyes out to 10 nautical miles. Small craft advisory in effect until 9 a.m. Pacific Daylight Time this morning. Today, east wind around 5 knots, backing to west this afternoon. Seas 6 to 9 feet, wave detail, northwest 9 feet at 11 seconds and south 2 feet at 16 seconds. Tonight, northwest wind 5 to 10 knots, seas 5 to 7 feet, wave detail, northwest 7 feet at 9 seconds and south 2 feet at 15 seconds Tuesday. North wind 5 to 10 knots, backing to northwest in the afternoon. Seas 5 to 7 feet, wave detail, northwest 6 feet at 8 seconds and south 3 feet at 17 seconds. The coastal waters forecast from Point Arena to Point Reyes 10 to 60 nautical miles offshore. Small craft advisory in effect through late tonight. Today, north wind 20 to 25 knots, easing to 15 to 20 knots late this morning and afternoon. Seas 10 to 13 feet, subsiding to 9 to 11 feet this afternoon. Wave detail, northwest 13 feet at 10 seconds and south 2 feet at 16 seconds. Tonight, north wind 15 to 20 knots, seas 8 to 9 feet, wave detail, northwest 9 feet at 9 seconds and south 3 feet at 15 seconds Tuesday. North wind 15 to 20 knots, easing to 10 to 15 knots in the afternoon. Seas 7 to 8 feet, wave detail, northwest 8 feet at 8 seconds and south 3 feet at 18 seconds. San Francisco Bar forecast. In the deep water channel, mixed seas of 6 to 8 feet at 20 seconds. Across the bar, swell can be more than twice as high across the bar than surrounding waters. Waves are also more prone to break, particularly during strong ebb currents. Maximum ebb current of 1.7 knots at 6:26 a.m. Monday and 3.8 knots at 6:13 p.m. Monday. The coastal waters forecast from Point Pinos to Point Piedras Blancas out to 10 nautical miles. Today, southeast wind 5 to 10 knots, easing to around 5 knots late this morning, veering to southwest around 5 knots early this afternoon, veering to west late. Seas 6 to 9 feet, wave detail, northwest 9 feet at 11 seconds and south 2 feet at 16 seconds. Tonight, northwest wind 5 to 10 knots, seas 6 to 7 feet, wave detail, north 11 seconds and south 2 feet at 16 seconds. Tonight, northwest wind 5 to 10 knots, seas 6 to 7 feet, wave detail, northwest 7 feet at 10 seconds and south 2 feet at 15 seconds Tuesday. North wind 5 to 10 knots, becoming northwest 10 to 15 knots in the afternoon. Seas 5 to 6 feet, wave detail, northwest 6 feet at 9 seconds and southwest 3 feet at 16 seconds. The coastal waters forecast from Pigeon Point to Point Pinos 10 to 60 nautical miles offshore. Small craft advisory in effect until 3 p.m. Pacific Daylight Time this afternoon. Today, east wind 5 to 10 knots, veering to west early this afternoon, then becoming northwest 10 to 15 knots late. Seas 8 to 11 feet, wave detail, northwest 11 feet at 11 seconds and southwest 3 feet at 16 seconds. Tonight, northwest wind 10 to 15 knots, seas 7 to 9 feet, wave detail, northwest 9 feet at 10 seconds and south 3 feet at 15 seconds Tuesday. North wind 10 to 15 knots, seas 6 to 8 feet, wave detail, northwest 8 feet at 9 seconds and south 3 feet at 18 seconds. The offshore waters forecast for the following marine location, Point Arena to Pigeon Point between 60 nautical miles and 150 nautical miles offshore. Issued at 3:11 a.m. Pacific Daylight Time. Today, north winds 20 to 30 knots. Seas 10 to 15 feet. Tonight, north winds 20 to 25.

5 knots. 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Tuesday, north winds 15 to 20 knots. Seas 7 to 9 feet. Tuesday night, north winds 15 to 20 knots. Seas 7 to 8 feet. Wednesday, north winds 10 to 20 knots. Seas 7 to 8 feet. Wednesday night, north winds 15 to 20 knots. Seas 7 to 8 feet. Thursday, north winds 10 to 15 knots. Seas 6 to 7 feet. Thursday night, north winds 10 to 15 knots. Seas 6 to 7 feet. Friday, north winds 10 to 15 knots. Seas 6 to 7 feet. Friday night, north winds 15 to 20 knots. Seas 6 to 7 feet. The offshore waters forecast for the following marine location: Pigeon Point to Point Piedras Blancas between 60 nautical miles and 150 nautical miles offshore. Issued at 3:11 a.m. Pacific Daylight Time. Today, north to northwest winds 20 to 30 knots. Seas 10 to 15 feet. Tonight, north winds 15 to 25 knots. Seas 9 to 11 feet. Tuesday, north winds 10 to 20 knots, becoming 10 to 15 knots. Seas 7 to 10 feet. Tuesday night, north winds 10 to 20 knots. Seas 7 to 8 feet. Wednesday, north winds 10 to 15 knots. Seas 7 to 8 feet. Wednesday night, north winds 10 to 15 knots. Seas 6 to 7 feet. Thursday, north winds 10 to 15 knots, diminishing to 5 to 10 knots. Seas 6 to 7 feet. Thursday night, north to northwest winds 10 to 15 knots. Seas 6 to 7 feet. Friday, north winds 10 to 15 knots. Seas 5 to 7 feet. Friday night, north winds 10 to 15 knots, increasing to 15 to 20 knots. Seas 6 to 7 feet. The following is an important weather message from the National Weather Service. Issued at 3:51 a.m. Pacific Daylight Time. Coastal flood advisory remains in effect until 3 p.m. Pacific Daylight Time Tuesday. Beach hazard statement remains in effect through this evening. What? For the coastal flood advisory, up to 1.5 feet of inundation above ground level is possible in low-lying areas near shorelines and tidal waterways. For the beach hazard statement, increased risk of rip currents and sneaker waves expected with breaking waves up to 16 feet. Where? San Francisco, northern Monterey Bay and southern Monterey Bay and Big Sur Coast counties. When? For the coastal flood advisory, until 3 p.m. Pacific Daylight Time Tuesday. For the beach hazard statement, through Monday evening. Impacts, flooding of lots, parks, and roads with only isolated road closures expected. High tides will result in flooding along coastal trail, cut off access to some low-lying beaches and coastal areas, and bring water and wave farther up the beach than typical. Dangerous conditions are forecast along the shoreline. Hazards include sneaker waves, strong rip currents, and large breaking waves. Additional details at the San Francisco tidal gauge. High tide is expected to be 1.5 feet above normal, 7.3 feet mean lower low water at 12:46 p.m. Monday 10/12, and 1.4 feet above normal, 7.2 feet mean lower low water at 1:14 p.m. Tuesday, October 13th. These predictions included up to 1.5 feet of surge that will enhance the astronomical tide and flooding threat. High tide varies up to 90 minutes earlier or later along the Pacific coast and through the San Francisco Bay, respectively. If travel is required, allow extra time as some roads may be closed. Do not drive around barricades or through water of unknown depth. 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Remain out of the water to avoid hazardous surf and never turn your back on the ocean. Monitor local weather, surf, and tide forecast at www.weather.gov/mtr. The following is an important weather message from the National Weather Service.
issued at 3:51 a.m. Pacific Daylight Time. Coastal flood advisory remains in effect until 3 p.m. Pacific Daylight Time Tuesday. What? Up to 1.5 feet of inundation above ground level is possible in low-lying areas near shorelines and tidal waterways. Where? Bayshore locations along the San Francisco and Monterey Bays. When? Until 3 p.m. Pacific Daylight Time Tuesday. Impacts, flooding of lots, parks, and roads with only isolated road closures expected. High tides will result in flooding along coastal trail, cut off access to some low-lying beaches and coastal areas, and bring water and wave farther up the beach than typical. Additional details at the San Francisco tidal gauge. High tide is expected to be 1.5 feet above normal. 7.3 feet mean lower low water at 12:46 p.m. Monday 10/12, and 1.4 feet above normal. 7.2 feet mean lower low water at 1:14 p.m. Tuesday, October 13th. These predictions included up to 1.5 feet of surge that will enhance the astronomical tide and flooding threat. High tide varies up to 90 minutes earlier or later along the Pacific coast and through the San Francisco Bay, respectively. If travel is required, allow extra time as some roads may be closed. Do not drive around barricades or through water of unknown depth. Take the necessary actions to protect flood-prone property. The coastal waters forecast from Point Reyes to Pigeon Point out to 10 nautical miles. For today, southeast wind around 5 knots, veering to west this afternoon. Seas 5 to 8 feet. Wave detail, northwest 8 feet at 11 seconds and southwest 2 feet at 16 seconds. For tonight, northwest wind around 5 knots. Seas 4 to 6 feet. Wave detail, northwest 6 feet at 10 seconds and southwest 2 feet at 15 seconds. For Tuesday, north wind around 5 knots, backing to northwest in the afternoon. Seas 4 to 6 feet. Wave detail, northwest 6 feet at 8 seconds and south 2 feet at 18 seconds. The coastal waters forecast from Pigeon Point to Point Pinos out to 10 nautical miles. For today, southeast wind 5 to 10 knots, veering to west this afternoon. Seas 6 to 8 feet. Wave detail, northwest 8 feet at 11 seconds and south 2 feet at 16 seconds. For tonight, northwest wind 5 to 10 knots. Seas 5 to 7 feet. Wave detail, northwest 7 feet at 10 seconds and southwest 3 feet at 15 seconds. For Tuesday, north wind around 5 knots, becoming northwest 10 to 15 knots in the afternoon. Seas 4 to 6 feet. Wave detail, northwest 6 feet at 9 seconds and southwest 3 feet at 17 seconds. The following is an important beach hazard message from the National Weather Service. Issued at 3:51 a.m. Pacific Daylight Time. Beach hazard statement remains in effect through this evening. What? Increased risk of rip currents and sneaker waves expected with breaking waves up to 16 feet. Where? Coastal North Bay, including Point Reyes National Seashore and San Francisco Peninsula Coast Counties. When? Through Monday evening. Impacts. Dangerous conditions are forecast along the shoreline. Hazards include sneaker waves, strong rip currents, and large breaking waves. Stay off of jetties, piers, rocks, and other waterside infrastructure. Remain out of the water to avoid hazardous surf and never turn your back on the ocean. Monitor local weather, surf and tide forecast at www.weather.gov/mtr. Sunrise, sunset, and tidal information for the San Francisco Bay Area for Monday, October 12th. The sunrise today, 7:14 a.m. The sunset tonight, 6:38 p.m. Tidal data at the Golden Gate for today. High tide, 1:32 a.m. at 4.89 feet. Low tide, 6:30 a.m. at 2.26 feet. High tide, 12:46 p.m. at 6.3 feet. Low tide, 7:21 p.m. at -0.11 feet. Here
Lunar Buoy observations for 7 a.m. Pacific Daylight Time. An offshore buoy 6 wind southwest at 6 knots, pressure 1,023.9 millibars, swell 7 feet every 15 seconds. An offshore buoy 59, winds north 60 knots, water temperature 65, pressure 1,019.3 millibars, seas 8 feet every 9 seconds. At Point Arena buoy, winds south 8 knots, water temperature 55, pressure 1,011.1 millibars, seas 10 feet every 10 seconds. At buoy 13 near Bodega Bay, winds east at 6 knots, pressure 1,011.2 millibars, swell 9 feet every 10 seconds. At Point Reyes Wave Rider buoy, water temperature 59, seas 10 feet every 11 seconds. At San Francisco Bar buoy, water temperature 59, seas 6 feet every 20 seconds. At San Francisco buoy, winds east at 6 knots, water temperature 60, swell 8 feet every 11 seconds. At Half Moon Bay buoy, winds east 8 knots, water temperature 60, pressure 1,010.8 millibars, seas 8 feet every 11 seconds. At Monterey Bay buoy, wind southeast 4 knots, water temperature 63, pressure 1,010.7 millibars, seas 12 feet every 11 seconds. At Pointer, Wave Rider buoy, water temperature 64, seas 14 feet every 11 seconds. At Cape San Martin buoy, wind southwest 2 knots, water temperature 64, pressure 1,011.3 millibars. Seas 11 feet every 11 seconds. Synopsis for the Central California coast and bays, including the Monterey Bay, Greater Fairmont, and Cordell Bank National Marine Sanctuaries. The sea state will gradually improve today as northwest winds decrease across our coastal waters. However, buoys are still reporting rough seas early this Monday morning. Long period swell increases to 16 feet to 18 feet by early Tuesday morning and gradually decreases through the rest of the work week. The marine forecast for San Pablo Bay, Suisun Bay, the West Delta, and the San Francisco Bay north of the Bay Bridge. For today, south wind around 5 knots, veering to north late this morning, backing to southwest this afternoon. For tonight, west wind 5 to 10 knots, easing to around 5 knots after midnight. For Tuesday, northwest wind around 5 knots, rising to 5 to 10 knots in the afternoon. The marine forecast for Monterey Bay. For today, east wind 5 to 10 knots, easing to around 5 knots late this morning, veering to west early this afternoon, rising to 10 to 15 knots late. Seas 4 to 6 feet. Wave detail, northwest 6 feet at 11 seconds and south 2 feet at 16 seconds. For tonight, northwest wind 5 to 10 knots, veering to east after midnight. Seas 3 to 5 feet. Wave detail, northwest 5 feet at 10 seconds and southwest 2 feet at 15 seconds. For Tuesday, northeast wind around 5 knots, backing to west in the afternoon. Seas 3 to 4 feet. Wave detail, northwest 4 feet at 9 seconds and south 2 feet at 18 seconds. The coastal waters forecast from Point Arena to Point Reyes out to 10 nautical miles. Small craft advisory in effect until 9 a.m. Pacific Daylight Time this morning. Today, east wind around 5 knots, backing to west this afternoon. Seas 6 to 9 feet, wave detail, northwest 9 feet at 11 seconds and south 2 feet at 16 seconds. Tonight, northwest wind 5 to 10 knots, seas 5 to 7 feet, wave detail, northwest 7 feet at 9 seconds and south 2 feet at 15 seconds Tuesday. North wind 5 to 10 knots, backing to northwest in the afternoon. Seas 5 to 7 feet, wave detail, northwest 6 feet at 8 seconds and south 3 feet at 17 seconds. The coastal waters forecast from Point Arena to Point Reyes 10 to 16 nautical miles offshore. Small craft advisory in effect through late tonight. Today, north wind 20 to 25 knots, easing to 15 to 20 knots late this morning and afternoon. Seas 10 to 13 feet, subsiding to 9 to 11 feet this afternoon. Wave detail, northwest 13 feet at 10 seconds.

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Maximum ebb current of 1.7 knots at 6, 26 a.m. Monday and 3.8 knots at 6, 13 p.m. Monday. The coastal waters forecast from Point Pinos to Point Piedras blunts out to 10 nautical miles. Today, southeast wind 5 to 10 knots, easing to around 5 knots late this morning, veering to southwest around 5 knots early this afternoon, veering to west late. Seas 6 to 9 feet wave detail, northwest 9 feet at 11 seconds and south 2 feet at 16 seconds. Tonight, northwest wind 5 to 10 knots, seas 6 to 7 feet wave detail, northwest 7 feet at 10 seconds and south 2 feet at 15 seconds Tuesday. North wind 5 to 10 knots, becoming northwest 10 to 15 knots in the afternoon. Seas 5 to 6 feet wave detail, northwest 6 feet at 9 seconds and southwest 3 feet at 16 seconds. The coastal waters forecast from Pigeon Point to Point Pinos 10 to 60 nautical miles offshore. Small craft advisory in effect until 3 p.m. Pacific Daylight Time this afternoon. Today, east wind 5 to 10 knots, veering to west early this afternoon, then becoming northwest 10 to 15 knots late. Seas 8 to 11 feet wave detail, northwest 11 feet at 11 seconds and southwest 3 feet at 16 seconds. Tonight, northwest wind 10 to 15 knots, seas 7 to 9 feet wave detail, northwest 9 feet at 10 seconds and south 3 feet at 15 seconds Tuesday. North wind 10 to 15 knots, seas 6 to 8 feet wave detail, northwest 8 feet at 9 seconds and south 3 feet at 18 seconds. The offshore waters forecast for the following marine location, Point Arena to Pigeon Point between 60 nautical miles and 150 nautical miles offshore. Issued at 3:11 a.m. Pacific Daylight Time. Today, north winds 20 to 30 knots. Seas 10 to 15 feet. Tonight, north winds 20 to 25 knots. Seas 9 to 11 feet. Tuesday, north winds 15 to 20 knots. Seas 7 to 9 feet. Tuesday night, north winds 15 to 20 knots. Seas 7 to 8 feet. Wednesday, north winds 10 to 20 knots. Seas 7 to 8 feet. Wednesday night, north winds 15 to 20 knots. Seas 7 to 8 feet. Thursday, north winds 10 to 15 knots. Seas 6 to 7 feet. Thursday night, north winds 10 to 15 knots. Seas 6 to 7 feet. Friday, north winds 10 to 15 knots. Seas 6 to 7 feet. Friday night, north winds 15 to 20 knots. Seas 6 to 7 feet. The offshore waters forecast for the following marine location, Pigeon Point to Point Piedras Blancas between 60 nautical miles and 150 nautical miles offshore. Issued at 3:11 a.m. Pacific Daylight Time. Today, north to northwest winds 20 to 30 knots. Seas 10 to 15 feet. Tonight, north winds 15 to 25 knots. Seas 9 to 11 feet. Tuesday, north winds 10 to 20 knots, becoming 10 to 15 knots. Seas 7 to 10 feet. Tuesday night, north winds 10 to 20 knots. Seas 7 to 8 feet. Wednesday, north winds 10 to 15 knots. Seas 7 to 8 feet. Wednesday night, north winds 10 to 15 knots. Seas 6 to 7 feet. Thursday, north winds 10 to 15 knots, diminishing to 5 to 10 knots. Seas 6 to 7 feet. Thursday night, north to northwest winds 10 to 15 knots. Seas 6 to 7 feet. Friday, north winds 10 to 15 knots. Seas 5 to 7 feet. Friday night, north winds 10 to 15 knots, increasing to 15 to 20 knots. Seas 6 to 7 feet. 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This broadcast originates from the National Weather Service office located in Monterey, California, and serves the coastal marine waters, including San Francisco and Monterey Bay. The following is an important

weather message from the National Weather Service. Issued at 3:51 a.m. Pacific Daylight Time. Coastal flood advisory remains in effect until 3 p.m. Pacific Daylight Time Tuesday. Beach hazard statement remains in effect through this evening. What? For the coastal flood advisory, up to 1.5 feet of inundation above ground level is possible in low-lying areas near shorelines and tidal waterways. For the beach hazard statement, increased risk of rip currents and sneaker waves expected with breaking waves up to 16 feet. Where? San Francisco, northern Monterey Bay and southern Monterey Bay and Big Sur Coast counties. When? For the coastal flood advisory, until 3 p.m. Pacific Daylight Time Tuesday. For the beach hazard statement, through Monday evening. Impacts, flooding of lots, parks, and roads with only isolated road closures expected. High tides will result in flooding along coastal trail, cut off access to some low-lying beaches and coastal areas, and bring water and wave farther up the beach than typical. Dangerous conditions are forecast along the shoreline. Hazards include sneaker waves, strong rip currents, and large breaking waves. Additional details, at the San Francisco tidal gauge, high tide is expected to be 1.5 feet above normal, 7.3 feet mean lower low water at 12:46 p.m. Monday 10/12, and 1.4 feet above normal, 7.2 feet mean lower low water at 1:14 p.m. Tuesday, October 13th. These predictions included up to 1.5 feet of surge that will enhance the astronomical tide and flooding threat. High tide varies up 90 minutes earlier or later along the Pacific coast and through the San Francisco Bay, respectively. If travel is required, allow extra time as some roads may be closed. Do not drive around barricades or through water of unknown depth. 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Stay off of jetties, piers, rocks, and other waterside infrastructure. Remain out of the water to avoid hazardous surf and never turn your back on the ocean. Monitor local weather, surf, and tide forecast at www.weather.gov/mtr. The following is an important weather message from the National Weather Service. Issued at 3:51 a.m. Pacific Daylight Time. Coastal flood advisory remains in effect until 3 p.m. Pacific Daylight Time Tuesday. What? Up to 1.5 feet of inundation above ground level is possible in low-lying areas near shorelines and tidal waterways. Where? Bayshore locations along the San Francisco and Monterey Bays. When? Until 3 p.m. Pacific Daylight Time Tuesday. Impacts, flooding of lots, parks, and roads with only isolated road closures expected. High tides will result in flooding along coastal trail, cut off access to some low-lying beaches and coastal areas, and bring water and wave farther up the beach than typical. Additional details, at the San Francisco tidal gauge, high tide is expected to be 1.5 feet above normal, 7.3 feet mean lower low water at 12:46 p.m. Monday 10/12, and 1.4 feet above normal, 7.2 feet mean lower low water at 1:14 p.m. Tuesday, October 13th. These predictions included up to 1.5 feet of surge that will enhance the astronomical tide and flooding threat. High tide varies up 90 minutes earlier or later along the Pacific coast and through the San Francisco Bay, respectively. If travel is required, allow extra time as some roads may be closed. Do not drive around barricades or through water of unknown depth. Take the necessary actions to protect flood-prone property. The coastal waters forecast from Point Reyes to Pigeon Point out to 10 nautical miles. For today, southeast wind around 5 knots, veering to west this afternoon. Seas 5 to 8 feet. Wave detail, northwest 8 feet at 11 seconds and southwest 2 feet at 16 seconds. For tonight, northwest wind around 5 knots. Seas 4 to 6 feet. Wave detail, northwest 6 feet at 10 seconds and southwest 2 feet at 15 seconds. For Tuesday, north wind around 5 knots, backing to northwest in the afternoon. Seas 4 to 6 feet. Wave detail, northwest.
feet at 8 seconds and south 2 feet at 18 seconds. The coastal waters forecast from Pigeon Point to Point Pinos out to 10 nautical miles. For today, southeast wind 5 to 10 knots, veering to west this afternoon. Seas 6 to 8 feet. Wave detail, northwest 8 feet at 11 seconds and south 2 feet at 16 seconds. For tonight, northwest wind 5 to 10 knots. Seas 5 to 7 feet. Wave detail, northwest 7 feet at 10 seconds and southwest 3 feet at 15 seconds. For Tuesday, north wind around 5 knots, becoming northwest 10 to 15 knots in the afternoon. Seas 4 to 6 feet. Wave detail, northwest 6 feet at 9 seconds and southwest 3 feet at 17 seconds. The following is an important beach hazard message from the National Weather Service, issued at 3:51 a.m. Pacific Daylight Time. Beach hazard statement remains in effect through this evening. What? Increased risk of rip currents and sneaker waves expected with breaking waves up to 16 feet. Where? Coastal North Bay, including Point Reyes National Seashore and San Francisco Peninsula Coast Counties. When? Through Monday evening. Impacts. Dangerous conditions are forecast along the shoreline. Hazards include sneaker waves, strong rip currents, and large breaking waves. Stay off of jetties, piers, rocks, and other waterside infrastructure. Remain out of the water to avoid hazardous surf and never turn your back on the ocean. Monitor local weather, surf, and tide forecast at www.weather.gov/mtr. Sunrise, sunset, and tidal information for the San Francisco Bay Area for Monday, October 12th. The sunrise today, 7:14 a.m. The sunset tonight, 6:38 p.m. Tidal data at the Golden Gate for today. High tide, 1:32 a.m. at 4.89 feet. Low tide, 6:30 a.m. at 2.26 feet. High tide, 12:46 p.m. at 6.3 feet. Low tide, 7:21 p.m. at -0.11 feet. Here are the buoy observations for 8 a.m. Pacific Daylight Time. An offshore buoy 6, winds west at 8 knots, water temperature 66, pressure 1,024.1 millibars. An offshore buoy 59, winds north at 16 knots, gusting to 21, water temperature 65, pressure 1,019.6 millibars. A buoy 14 near Point Arena, winds south at 8 knots, water temperature 55, pressure 1,011.7 millibars. A buoy 13 near Bodega Bay, winds east at 4 knots, pressure 1,011.2 millibars. At Point Reyes Wave Rider buoy, water temperature 59, seas 10 feet every 11 seconds. At San Francisco Bar buoy, water temperature 60, seas 6 feet every 18 seconds. At San Francisco buoy, winds east at 4 knots, water temperature 60, pressure 1,011.3 millibars. At Half Moon Bay buoy, winds east 6 knots, water temperature 60, pressure 1,011.3 millibars, seas 7 feet, every 11 seconds. At Monterey buoy, winds east at 12 knots, water temperature 63, pressure 1,011.1 millibars. At Pointer, Wave Rider buoy, water temperature 64, seas 13 feet, every 12 seconds. At Cape San Martin buoy, wind southwest at 6 knots, water temperature 64, pressure 1,011.2 millibars. Synopsis for the Central California coast and bays, including the Monterey Bay, Greater Farallones, and Cordell Bank National Marine Sanctuaries, the sea state will gradually improve today as northwest winds decrease across our coastal waters. However, buoys are still reporting rough seas early this Monday morning. Long period swell increases to 16 feet to 18 feet by early Tuesday morning and gradually decreases through the rest of the work week. The marine forecast for San Pablo Bay, Suisun Bay, the West Delta, and the San Francisco Bay north of the Bay Bridge. For today, south wind around 5 knots, veering to north late this morning, backing to southwest this afternoon.

for tonight. West wind 5 to 10 knots, easing to around 5 knots after midnight. For Tuesday, northwest wind around 5 knots, rising to 5 to 10 knots in the afternoon. The marine forecast for Monterey Bay. For today, east wind 5 to 10 knots, easing to around 5 knots late this morning, veering to west early this afternoon, rising to 10 to 15 knots late. Seas 4 to 6 feet. Wave detail, northwest 6 feet at 11 seconds and south 2 feet at 16 seconds. For tonight, northwest wind 5 to 10 knots, veering to east after midnight. Seas 3 to 5 feet. Wave detail, northwest 5 feet at 10 seconds and southwest 2 feet at 15 seconds. For Tuesday, northeast wind around 5 knots, backing to west in the afternoon. Seas 3 to 4 feet. Wave detail, northwest 4 feet at 9 seconds and south 2 feet at 18 seconds. The coastal waters forecast from Point Arena to Point Reyes out to 10 nautical miles. Small craft advisory in effect until 9 a.m. Pacific Daylight Time this morning. Today, east wind around 5 knots, backing to west this afternoon. Seas 6 to 9 feet, wave detail, northwest 9 feet at 11 seconds and south 2 feet at 16 seconds. Tonight, northwest wind 5 to 10 knots, seas 5 to 7 feet, wave detail, northwest 7 feet at 9 seconds and south 2 feet at 15 seconds Tuesday. North wind 5 to 10 knots, backing to northwest in the afternoon. Seas 5 to 7 feet, wave detail, northwest 6 feet at 8 seconds and south 3 feet at 17 seconds. The coastal waters forecast from Point Arena to Point Reyes 10 to 16 nautical miles offshore. Small craft advisory in effect through late tonight. Today, north wind 20 to 25 knots, easing to 15 to 20 knots late this morning and afternoon. Seas 10 to 13 feet, subsiding to 9 to 11 feet this afternoon. Wave detail, northwest 13 feet at 10 seconds and south 2 feet at 16 seconds. Tonight, north wind 15 to 20 knots, seas 8 to 9 feet, wave detail, northwest 9 feet at 9 seconds and south 3 feet at 15 seconds Tuesday. North wind 15 to 20 knots, easing to 10 to 15 knots in the afternoon. Seas 7 to 8 feet, wave detail, northwest 8 feet at 8 seconds and south 3 feet at 18 seconds. San Francisco Bar forecast. In the deep water channel, mixed seas of 6 to 8 feet at 20 seconds. Across the bar, swell can be more than twice as high across the bar than surrounding waters. Waves are also more prone to break, particularly during strong ebb currents. Maximum ebb current of 1.7 knots at 6:26 a.m. Monday and 3.8 knots at 6:13 p.m. Monday. The coastal waters forecast from Point Pinos to Point Piedras Blancas out to 10 nautical miles. Today, southeast wind 5 to 10 knots, easing to around 5 knots late this morning, veering to southwest around 5 knots early this afternoon, veering to west late. Seas 6 to 9 feet, wave detail, northwest 9 feet at 11 seconds and south 2 feet at 16 seconds. Tonight, northwest wind 5 to 10 knots, seas 6 to 7 feet, wave detail, northwest 7 feet at 10 seconds and south 2 feet at 15 seconds Tuesday. North wind 5 to 10 knots, becoming northwest 10 to 15 knots in the afternoon. Seas 5 to 6 feet, wave detail, northwest 6 feet at 9 seconds and southwest 3 feet at 16 seconds. The coastal waters forecast from Pigeon Point to Point Pinos 10 to 16 nautical miles offshore. Small craft advisory in effect until 3 p.m. Pacific Daylight Time this afternoon. Today, east wind 5 to 10 knots, veering to west early this afternoon, then becoming northwest 10 to 15 knots late. Seas 8 to 11 feet, wave detail, northwest 11 feet at 11 seconds and southwest 3 feet at 16 seconds. Tonight, northwest wind 10 to 15 knots, seas 7 to 9 feet, wave detail, northwest 9 feet at 10 seconds and south 3 feet at 15 seconds Tuesday. North wind 10 to 15 knots, seas 6 to 8 feet, wave detail, northwest 8 feet at 9 seconds and south 3 feet at 18 seconds. The offshore waters forecast for the following

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Point Arena to Pigeon Point between 60 nautical miles and 150 nautical miles offshore. Issued at 3:11 a.m. Pacific Daylight Time. Today, north winds 20 to 30 knots. Seas 10 to 15 feet. Tonight, north winds 20 to 25 knots. Seas 9 to 11 feet. Tuesday, north winds 15 to 20 knots. Seas 7 to 9 feet. Tuesday night, north winds 15 to 20 knots. Seas 7 to 8 feet. Wednesday, north winds 10 to 20 knots. Seas 7 to 8 feet. Wednesday night, north winds 15 to 20 knots. Seas 7 to 8 feet. Thursday, north winds 10 to 15 knots. Seas 6 to 7 feet. Thursday night, north winds 10 to 15 knots. Seas 6 to 7 feet. Friday, north winds 10 to 15 knots. Seas 6 to 7 feet. Friday night, north winds 15 to 20 knots. Seas 6 to 7 feet. The offshore waters forecast for the following marine location: Pigeon Point to Point Piedras Blancas between 60 nautical miles and 150 nautical miles offshore. Issued at 3:11 a.m. Pacific Daylight Time. Today, north to northwest winds 20 to 30 knots. Seas 10 to 15 feet. Tonight, north winds 15 to 25 knots. Seas 9 to 11 feet. Tuesday, north winds 10 to 20 knots, becoming 10 to 15 knots. Seas 7 to 10 feet. Tuesday night, north winds 10 to 20 knots. Seas 7 to 8 feet. Wednesday, north winds 10 to 15 knots. Seas 7 to 8 feet. Wednesday night, north winds 10 to 15 knots. Seas 6 to 7 feet. Thursday, north winds 10 to 15 knots, diminishing to 5 to 10 knots. Seas 6 to 7 feet. Thursday night, north to northwest winds 10 to 15 knots. Seas 6 to 7 feet. Friday, north winds 10 to 15 knots. Seas 5 to 7 feet. Friday night, north winds 10 to 15 knots, increasing to 15 to 20 knots. Seas 6 to 7 feet. The following is an important weather message from the National Weather Service. Issued at 3:51 a.m. Pacific Daylight Time. Coastal flood advisory remains in effect until 3 p.m. Pacific Daylight Time Tuesday. Beach hazard statement remains in effect through this evening. What? For the coastal flood advisory, up to 1.5 feet of inundation above ground level is possible in low-lying areas near shorelines and tidal waterways. For the beach hazard statement, increased risk of rip currents and sneaker waves expected with breaking waves up to 16 feet. Where? San Francisco, northern Monterey Bay and southern Monterey Bay and Big Sur Coast counties. When? For the coastal flood advisory, until 3 p.m. Pacific Daylight Time Tuesday. For the beach hazard statement, through Monday evening. Impacts, flooding of lots, parks, and roads with only isolated road closures expected. High tides will result in flooding along coastal trail, cut off access to some low-lying beaches and coastal areas, and bring water and wave farther up the beach than typical. Dangerous conditions are forecast along the shoreline. Hazards include sneaker waves, strong rip currents, and large breaking waves. Additional details at the San Francisco tidal gauge. High tide is expected to be 1.5 feet above normal, 7.3 feet mean lower low water at 12:46 p.m. Monday 10/12, and 1.4 feet above normal, 7.2 feet mean lower low water at 1:14 p.m. Tuesday, October 13th. These predictions included up to 1.5 feet of surge that will enhance the astronomical tide and flooding threat. High tide varies up to 90 minutes earlier or later along the Pacific coast and through the San Francisco Bay, respectively. If travel is required, allow extra time as some roads may be closed. Do not drive around barricades or through water of unknown depth. 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

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Coastal flood advisory remains in effect until 3 p.m. Pacific Daylight Time Tuesday. What? Up to 1.5 feet of inundation above ground level is possible in low-lying areas near shorelines and tidal waterways. Where? Bayshore locations along the San Francisco and Monterey Bays. When? Until 3 p.m. Pacific Daylight Time Tuesday. Impacts, flooding of lots, parks, and roads with only isolated road closures expected. High tides will result in flooding along coastal trail, cut off access to some low-lying beaches and coastal areas, and bring water and wave farther up the beach than typical. Additional details at the San Francisco tidal gauge. High tide is expected to be 1.5 feet above normal 7.3 feet mean lower low water at 12:46 p.m. Monday 10/12 and 1.4 feet above normal 7.2 feet mean lower low water at 1:14 p.m. Tuesday, October 13th. These predictions included up to 1.5 feet of surge that will enhance the astronomical tide and flooding threat. High tide varies up to 90 minutes earlier or later along the Pacific coast and through the San Francisco Bay, respectively. If travel is required, allow extra time as some roads may be closed. Do not drive around barricades or through water of unknown depth. Take the necessary actions to protect flood-prone property. The coastal waters forecast from Point Reyes to Pigeon Point out to 10 nautical miles. For today, southeast wind around 5 knots, veering to west this afternoon. Seas 5 to 8 feet. Wave detail, northwest 8 feet at 11 seconds and southwest 2 feet at 16 seconds. For tonight, northwest wind around 5 knots. Seas 4 to 6 feet. Wave detail, northwest 6 feet at 10 seconds and southwest 2 feet at 15 seconds. For Tuesday, north wind around 5 knots, backing to northwest in the afternoon. Seas 4 to 6 feet. Wave detail, northwest 6 feet at 8 seconds and south 2 feet at 18 seconds. The coastal waters forecast from Pigeon Point to Point Pinos out to 10 nautical miles. For today, southeast wind 5 to 10 knots, veering to west this afternoon. Seas 6 to 8 feet. Wave detail, northwest 8 feet at 11 seconds and south 2 feet at 16 seconds. For tonight, northwest wind 5 to 10 knots. Seas 5 to 7 feet. Wave detail, northwest 7 feet at 10 seconds and southwest 3 feet at 15 seconds. For Tuesday, north wind around 5 knots, becoming northwest 10 to 15 knots in the afternoon. Seas 4 to 6 feet. Wave detail, northwest 6 feet at 9 seconds and southwest 3 feet at 17 seconds. The following is an important beach hazard message from the National Weather Service. Issued at 3:51 a.m. Pacific Daylight Time. Beach hazard statement remains in effect through this evening. What? Increased risk of rip currents and sneaker waves expected with breaking waves up to 16 feet. Where? Coastal North Bay, including Point Reyes National Seashore and San Francisco Peninsula Coast Counties. When? Through Monday evening. Impacts. Dangerous conditions are forecast along the shoreline. Hazards include sneaker waves, strong rip currents, and large breaking waves. Stay off of jetties, piers, rocks, and other waterside infrastructure. 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Sunrise, sunset, and tidal information for the San Francisco Bay Area for Monday, October 12th. The sunrise today, 7:14 a.m. The sunset tonight, 6:38 p.m. Tidal data at the Golden Gate for today,

night tide, 1:32 a.m. at 4.89 feet. 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Here are the buoy observations for 8 a.m. Pacific Daylight Time. At buoy 6, winds west 8 knots, water temperature 66, pressure 1,024.2 millibars, sea 7, every 15. At offshore buoy 59, winds north 70 knots, water temperature 65, pressure 1,019.8 millibars, seas 8 feet, every 9 seconds. At Point Arena buoy, winds south 8 knots, water temperature 55, pressure 1,011.8 millibars, seas 10 feet, every 17 seconds. At buoy 13 near Bodega Bay, winds east at 4 knots, pressure 1,011.3 millibars, swell 9 feet, every 10 seconds. At Point Reyes Wave Rider buoy, water temperature 59, seas 10 feet, every 11 seconds. At San Francisco Bar buoy, water temperature 60, seas 6 feet, every 18 seconds. At San Francisco buoy, winds east at 6 knots, water temperature 60, pressure 1,011.3 millibars, swell 8 feet, every 17 seconds. At Half Moon Bay buoy, winds east 6 knots, water temperature 60, pressure 1,011.3 millibars, sea 7 feet, every 11 seconds. At Monterey Bay buoy, winds east 10 knots, water temperature 63, pressure 1,011.2 millibars, seas 9 feet, every 11 seconds. At Point Sur, Wave Rider buoy, water temperature 64, seas 13 feet, every 12 seconds. At Cape San Martin buoy, winds southwest 6 knots, water temperature 64, pressure 1,011.3 millibars. Seas 12 feet, every 11 seconds. Synopsis for the Central California coast and bays, including the Monterey Bay, Greater Farallones, and Cordell Bank National Marine Sanctuaries. The sea state will gradually improve today as northwest winds decrease across our coastal waters. However, buoys are still reporting rough seas early this Monday morning. Long period swell increases to 16 feet to 18 feet by early Tuesday morning and gradually decreases through the rest of the work week. The marine forecast for San Pablo Bay, Suisun Bay, the West Delta, and the San Francisco Bay north of the Bay Bridge. For today, south wind around 5 knots, veering to north late this morning, backing to southwest this afternoon. For tonight, west wind 5 to 10 knots, easing to around 5 knots after midnight. For Tuesday, northwest wind around 5 knots, rising to 5 to 10 knots in the afternoon. The marine forecast for Monterey Bay. For today, east wind 5 to 10 knots, easing to around 5 knots late this morning, veering to west early this afternoon, rising to 10 to 15 knots late. Seas 4 to 6 feet. Wave detail, northwest 6 feet at 11 seconds and south 2 feet at 16 seconds. For tonight, northwest wind 5 to 10 knots, veering to east after midnight. Seas 3 to 5 feet. Wave detail, northwest 5 feet at 10 seconds and southwest 2 feet at 15 seconds. For Tuesday, northeast wind around 5 knots, backing to west in the afternoon. Seas 3 to 4 feet. Wave detail, northwest 4 feet at 9 seconds and south 2 feet at 18 seconds. 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This broadcast originates from the National Weather Service office located in Monterey, California, and serves the coastal marine waters, including San Francisco and Monterey Bay. The coastal waters forecast from Point Arena to Point Reyes out to 10 nautical miles. Small craft advisory in effect until 9 a.m. Pacific Daylight Time this morning. Today, east wind around 5 knots, backing to west this afternoon. Seas 6 to 9 feet, wave detail, northwest 9 feet at 11 seconds and south 2 feet at 16 seconds. Tonight, northwest wind 5 to 10 knots, seas 5 to
of 7 feet wave detail, northwest 7 feet at 9 seconds and south 2 feet at 15 seconds Tuesday. North wind 5 to 10 knots, backing to northwest in the afternoon. Seas 5 to 7 feet wave detail, northwest 6 feet at 8 seconds and south 3 feet at 17 seconds. The coastal waters forecast from Point Arena to Point Reyes 10 to 16 nautical miles offshore. Small craft advisory in effect through late tonight. Today, north wind 20 to 25 knots, easing to 15 to 20 knots late this morning and afternoon. Seas 10 to 13 feet, subsiding to 9 to 11 feet this afternoon. Wave detail, northwest 13 feet at 10 seconds and south 2 feet at 16 seconds. Tonight, north wind 15 to 20 knots, seas 8 to 9 feet, wave detail, northwest 9 feet at 9 seconds and south 3 feet at 15 seconds Tuesday. North wind 15 to 20 knots, easing to 10 to 15 knots in the afternoon. Seas 7 to 8 feet, wave detail, northwest 8 feet at 8 seconds and south 3 feet at 18 seconds. San Francisco Bar forecast. In the deep water channel, mixed seas of 6 to 8 feet at 20 seconds. Across the bar, swell can be more than twice as high across the bar than surrounding waters. Waves are also more prone to break, particularly during strong ebb currents. Maximum ebb current of 1.7 knots at 6:26 a.m. Monday and 3.8 knots at 6:13 p.m. Monday. The coastal waters forecast from Point Pinos to Point Piedras Blancas out to 10 nautical miles. Today, southeast wind 5 to 10 knots, easing to around 5 knots late this morning, veering to southwest around 5 knots early this afternoon, veering to west late. Seas 6 to 9 feet wave detail, northwest 9 feet at 11 seconds and south 2 feet at 16 seconds. Tonight, northwest wind 5 to 10 knots, seas 6 to 7 feet wave detail, northwest 7 feet at 10 seconds and south 2 feet at 15 seconds Tuesday. North wind 5 to 10 knots, becoming northwest 10 to 15 knots in the afternoon. Seas 5 to 6 feet wave detail, northwest 6 feet at 9 seconds and southwest 3 feet at 16 seconds. The coastal waters forecast from Pigeon Point to Point Pinos 10 to 60 nautical miles offshore. Small craft advisory in effect until 3 p.m. Pacific Daylight Time this afternoon. Today, east wind 5 to 10 knots, veering to west early this afternoon, then becoming northwest 10 to 15 knots late. Seas 8 to 11 feet wave detail, northwest 11 feet at 11 seconds and southwest 3 feet at 16 seconds. Tonight, northwest wind 10 to 15 knots, sea 7 to 9 feet wave detail, northwest 9 feet at 10 seconds and south 3 feet at 15 seconds Tuesday. North wind 10 to 15 knots, sea 6 to 8 feet wave detail, northwest 8 feet at 9 seconds and south 3 feet at 18 seconds. The offshore waters forecast for the following marine location, Point Arena to Pigeon Point between 60 nautical miles and 150 nautical miles offshore. Issued at 3:11 a.m. Pacific Daylight Time. Today, north winds 20 to 30 knots. Seas 10 to 15 feet. Tonight, north winds 20 to 25 knots. Seas 9 to 11 feet. Tuesday, north winds 15 to 20 knots. Seas 7 to 9 feet. Tuesday night, north winds 15 to 20 knots. Seas 7 to 8 feet. Wednesday, north winds 10 to 20 knots. Seas 7 to 8 feet. Wednesday night, north winds 15 to 20 knots. Seas 7 to 8 feet. Thursday, north winds 10 to 15 knots. Seas 6 to 7 feet. Thursday night, north winds 10 to 15 knots. Seas 6 to 7 feet. Friday, north winds 10 to 15 knots. Seas 6 to 7 feet. Friday night, north winds 15 to 20 knots. Seas 6 to 7 feet. The offshore waters forecast for the following marine location, Pigeon Point to Point Piedras Blancas between 60 nautical miles and 150 nautical miles offshore. Issued at 3:11 a.m. Pacific Daylight Time. Today, north to northwest winds 20 to 30 knots,

gusties 10 to 15 feet. Tonight, north winds 15 to 25 knots. Seas 9 to 11 feet. Tuesday, north winds 10 to 20 knots, becoming 10 to 15 knots. Seas 7 to 10 feet. Tuesday night, north winds 10 to 20 knots. Seas 7 to 8 feet. Wednesday, north winds 10 to 15 knots. Seas 7 to 8 feet. Wednesday night, north winds 10 to 15 knots. Seas 6 to 7 feet. Thursday, north winds 10 to 15 knots, diminishing to 5 to 10 knots. Seas 6 to 7 feet. Thursday night, north to northwest winds 10 to 15 knots. Seas 6 to 7 feet. Friday, north winds 10 to 15 knots. Seas 5 to 7 feet. Friday night, north winds 10 to 15 knots, increasing to 15 to 20 knots. Seas 6 to 7 feet. The following is an important weather message from the National Weather Service, issued at 3:51 a.m. Pacific Daylight Time. Coastal flood advisory remains in effect until 3 p.m. Pacific Daylight Time Tuesday. Beach hazard statement remains in effect through this evening. What? For the coastal flood advisory, up to 1.5 feet of inundation above ground level is possible in low-lying areas near shorelines and tidal waterways. For the beach hazard statement, increased risk of rip currents and sneaker waves expected with breaking waves up to 16 feet. Where? San Francisco, northern Monterey Bay and southern Monterey Bay and Big Sur Coast counties. When? For the coastal flood advisory, until 3 p.m. Pacific Daylight Time Tuesday. For the beach hazard statement, through Monday evening. Impacts, flooding of lots, parks, and roads with only isolated road closures expected. High tides will result in flooding along coastal trail, cut off access to some low-lying beaches and coastal areas, and bring water and wave farther up the beach than typical. Dangerous conditions are forecast along the shoreline. Hazards include sneaker waves, strong rip currents, and large breaking waves. Additional details, at the San Francisco tidal gauge, high tide is expected to be 1.5 feet above normal, 7.3 feet mean lower low water at 12:46 p.m. Monday 10/12, and 1.4 feet above normal, 7.2 feet mean low to be 1.5 feet above normal, 7.3 feet mean lower low water at 12:46 p.m. Monday 10/12, and 1.4 feet above normal, 7.2 feet mean lower low water at 1:14 p.m. Tuesday, October 13th. These predictions included up to 1.5 feet of surge that will enhance the astronomical tide and flooding threat. High tide varies up to 90 minutes earlier or later along the Pacific coast and through the San Francisco Bay, respectively. If travel is required, allow extra time as some roads may be closed. Do not drive around barricades or through water of unknown depth. 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Stay off of jetties, piers, rocks, and other waterside infrastructure. Remain out of the water to avoid hazardous surf and never turn your back on the ocean. Monitor local weather, surf, and tide forecast at www.weather.gov/mtr. The following is an important weather message from the National Weather Service, issued at 3:51 a.m. Pacific Daylight Time. Coastal flood advisory remains in effect until 3 p.m. Pacific Daylight Time Tuesday. What? Up to 1.5 feet of inundation above ground level is possible in low-lying areas near shorelines and tidal waterways. Where? Bayshore locations along the San Francisco and Monterey Bays. When? Until 3 p.m. Pacific Daylight Time Tuesday. Impacts, flooding of lots, parks, and roads with only isolated road closures expected. High tides will result in flooding along coastal trail, cut off access to some low-lying beaches and coastal areas, and bring water and wave farther up the beach than typical. Additional details, at the San Francisco tidal gauge, high tide is expected to be 1.5 feet above normal, 7.3 feet mean lower low water at 12:46 p.m. Monday 10/12, and 1.4 feet above normal, 7.2 feet mean lower low water.

1:14 p.m. Tuesday, October 13th. These predictions included up to 1.5 feet of surge that will enhance the astronomical tide and flooding threat. High tide varies up to 90 minutes earlier or later along the Pacific coast and through the San Francisco Bay, respectively. If travel is required, allow extra time as some roads may be closed. Do not drive around barricades or through water of unknown depth. Take the necessary actions to protect flood-prone property. The coastal waters forecast from Point Reyes to Pigeon Point out to 10 nautical miles. For today, southeast wind around 5 knots, veering to west this afternoon. Seas 5 to 8 feet. Wave detail, northwest 8 feet at 11 seconds and southwest 2 feet at 16 seconds. For tonight, northwest wind around 5 knots. Seas 4 to 6 feet. Wave detail, northwest 6 feet at 10 seconds and southwest 2 feet at 15 seconds. For Tuesday, north wind around 5 knots, backing to northwest in the afternoon. Seas 4 to 6 feet. Wave detail, northwest 6 feet at 8 seconds and south 2 feet at 18 seconds. The coastal waters forecast from Pigeon Point to Point Pinos out to 10 nautical miles. For today, southeast wind 5 to 10 knots, veering to west this afternoon. Seas 6 to 8 feet. Wave detail, northwest 8 feet at 11 seconds and south 2 feet at 16 seconds. For tonight, northwest wind 5 to 10 knots. Seas 5 to 7 feet. Wave detail, northwest 7 feet at 10 seconds and southwest 3 feet at 15 seconds. For Tuesday, north wind around 5 knots, becoming northwest 10 to 15 knots in the afternoon. Seas 4 to 6 feet. Wave detail, northwest 6 feet at 9 seconds and southwest 3 feet at 17 seconds. The following is an important beach hazard message from the National Weather Service. Issued at 3:51 a.m. Pacific Daylight Time. Beach hazard statement remains in effect through this evening. What? Increased risk of rip currents and sneaker waves expected with breaking waves up to 16 feet. Where? Coastal North Bay, including Point Reyes National Seashore and San Francisco Peninsula Coast Counties. When? Through Monday evening. Impacts. Dangerous conditions are forecast along the shoreline. Hazards include sneaker waves, strong rip currents, and large breaking waves. Stay off of jetties, piers, rocks, and other waterside infrastructure. Remain out of the water to avoid hazardous surf and never turn your back on the ocean. Monitor local weather, surf, and tide forecast at www.weather.gov/mtr. Sunrise, sunset, and tidal information for the San Francisco Bay Area for Monday, October 12th. The sunrise today, 7:14 a.m. The sunset tonight, 6:38 p.m. Tidal data at the Golden Gate for today. High tide, 1:32 a.m. at 4.89 feet. Low tide, 6:30 a.m. at 2.26 feet. High tide, 12:46 p.m. at 6.3 feet. Low tide, 7:21 p.m. at -0.11 feet. Here are the buoy observations for 8 a.m. Pacific Daylight Time. At buoy 6, winds west 8 knots, water temperature 66, pressure 1,024.2 millibars, sea 7, every 15. At offshore buoy 59, winds north 70 knots, water temperature 65, pressure 1,019.8 millibars, sea 8 feet, every 9 seconds. At Point Arena buoy, winds south 8 knots, water temperature 55, pressure 1,011.8 millibars, seas 10 feet, every 17 seconds. At buoy 13 near Bodega Bay, winds east at 4 knots, pressure 1,011.3 millibars, swell 9 feet, every 10 seconds. At Point Reyes Wave Rider buoy, water temperature 59, seas 10 feet, every 11 seconds. At San Francisco Bar Buoy, water temperature 60, seas 6 feet, every 18 seconds. At San Francisco Buoy, winds east
knots. Water temperature 60. Pressure 1,011.3 millibars. Swell 8 feet every 17 seconds. At Half Moon Bay, buoy winds east 6 knots. Water temperature 60. Pressure 1,011.3 millibars. Sea 7 feet every 11 seconds. At Monterey Bay, buoy winds east 10 knots. Water temperature 63. Pressure 1,011.2 millibars. Seas 9 feet every 11 seconds. At Pointzer, wave rider buoy water temperature 64. Seas 13 feet every 12 seconds. At Cape San Martin, buoy winds southwest 6 knots. Water temperature 64. Pressure 1,011.3 millibars. Seas 12 feet every 11 seconds. Synopsis for the Central California coast and bays, including the Monterey Bay, Greater Farallones, and Cordell Bank National Marine Sanctuaries. The sea state will gradually improve today as northwest winds decrease across our coastal waters. However, buoys are still reporting rough seas early this Monday morning. Long period swell increases to 16 feet to 18 feet by early Tuesday morning and gradually decreases through the rest of the work week. The marine forecast for San Pablo Bay, Suisun Bay, the West Delta, and the San Francisco Bay north of the Bay Bridge. For today, south wind around 5 knots, veering to north late this morning, backing to southwest this afternoon. For tonight, west wind 5 to 10 knots, easing to around 5 knots after midnight. For Tuesday, northwest wind around 5 knots, rising to 5 to 10 knots in the afternoon. The marine forecast for Monterey Bay. For today, east wind 5 to 10 knots, easing to around 5 knots late this morning, veering to west early this afternoon, rising to 10 to 15 knots late. Seas 4 to 6 feet. Wave detail, northwest 6 feet at 11 seconds and south 2 feet at 16 seconds. For tonight, northwest wind 5 to 10 knots, veering to east after midnight. Seas 3 to 5 feet. Wave detail, northwest 5 feet at 10 seconds and southwest 2 feet at 15 seconds. For Tuesday, northeast wind around 5 knots, backing to west in the afternoon. Seas 3 to 4 feet. Wave detail, northwest 4 feet at 9 seconds and south 2 feet at 18 seconds. The coastal waters forecast from Point Arena to Point Reyes out to 10 nautical miles. Small craft advisory in effect until 9 a.m. Pacific Daylight Time this morning. Today, east wind around 5 knots, backing to west this afternoon. Seas 6 to 9 feet, wave detail, northwest 9 feet at 11 seconds and south 2 feet at 16 seconds. Tonight, northwest wind 5 to 10 knots, seas 5 to 7 feet, wave detail, northwest 7 feet at 9 seconds and south 2 feet at 15 seconds Tuesday. North wind 5 to 10 knots, backing to northwest in the afternoon. Seas 5 to 7 feet, wave detail, northwest 6 feet at 8 seconds and south 3 feet at 17 seconds. The coastal waters forecast from Point Arena to Point Reyes 10 to 16 nautical miles offshore. Small craft advisory in effect through late tonight. Today, north wind 20 to 25 knots, easing to 16 to 20 knots late this morning and afternoon. Seas 10 to 13 feet, subsiding to 9 to 11 feet this afternoon. Wave detail, northwest 13 feet at 10 seconds and south 2 feet at 16 seconds. Tonight, north wind 15 to 20 knots, seas 8 to 9 feet, wave detail, northwest 9 feet at 9 seconds and south 3 feet at 15 seconds Tuesday. North wind 15 to 20 knots, easing to 10 to 15 knots in the afternoon. Seas 7 to 8 feet, wave detail, northwest 8 feet at 8 seconds and south 3 feet at 18 seconds. San Francisco Bar forecast. In the deep water channel, mixed seas of 6 to 8 feet at 20 seconds. Across the bar, swell can be more than twice as high across the bar than surrounding waters. Waves are also more prone to break, particularly during strong ebb currents. Maximum ebb current of 1.7 knots at 6:26 a.m. Monday and 3.8 knots at 6:13 p.m. Monday. The coastal waters forecast from Point Pinos to Point Piedras Blancas out to 10 nautical
miles. Today, southeast wind 5 to 10 knots, easing to around 5 knots late this morning, veering to southwest around 5 knots early this afternoon, veering to west late. Seas 6 to 9 feet wave detail, northwest 9 feet at 11 seconds and south 2 feet at 16 seconds. Tonight, northwest wind 5 to 10 knots, seas 6 to 7 feet wave detail, northwest 7 feet at 10 seconds and south 2 feet at 15 seconds Tuesday. North wind 5 to 10 knots, becoming northwest 10 to 15 knots in the afternoon. Seas 5 to 6 feet wave detail, northwest 6 feet at 9 seconds and southwest 3 feet at 16 seconds. The coastal waters forecast from Pigeon Point to Point Pinos 10 to 60 nautical miles offshore. Small craft advisory in effect until 3 p.m. Pacific Daylight Time this afternoon. Today, east wind 5 to 10 knots, veering to west early this afternoon, then becoming northwest 10 to 15 knots late. Seas 8 to 11 feet wave detail, northwest 11 feet at 11 seconds and southwest 3 feet at 16 seconds. Tonight, northwest wind 10 to 15 knots, seas 7 to 9 feet wave detail, northwest 9 feet at 10 seconds and south 3 feet at 15 seconds Tuesday. North wind 10 to 15 knots, seas 6 to 8 feet wave detail, northwest 8 feet at 9 seconds and south 3 feet at 18 seconds. The offshore waters forecast for the following marine location, Point Arena to Pigeon Point between 60 nautical miles and 150 nautical miles offshore. Issued at 3:11 a.m. Pacific Daylight Time. Today, north winds 20 to 30 knots. Seas 10 to 15 feet. Tonight, north winds 20 to 25 knots. Seas 9 to 11 feet. Tuesday, north winds 15 to 20 knots. Seas 7 to 9 feet. Tuesday night, north winds 15 to 20 knots. Seas 7 to 8 feet. Wednesday, north winds 10 to 20 knots. Seas 7 to 8 feet. Wednesday night, north winds 15 to 20 knots. Seas 7 to 8 feet. Thursday, north winds 10 to 15 knots. Seas 6 to 7 feet. Thursday night, north winds 10 to 15 knots. Seas 6 to 7 feet. Friday, north winds 10 to 15 knots. Seas 6 to 7 feet. Friday night, north winds 15 to 20 knots. Seas 6 to 7 feet. The offshore waters forecast for the following marine location, Pigeon Point to Point Piedras Blancas between 60 nautical miles and 150 nautical miles offshore. Issued at 3:11 a.m. Pacific Daylight Time. Today, north to northwest winds 20 to 30 knots. Seas 10 to 15 feet. Tonight, north winds 15 to 25 knots. Seas 9 to 11 feet. Tuesday, north winds 10 to 20 knots, becoming 10 to 15 knots. Seas 7 to 10 feet. Tuesday night, north winds 10 to 20 knots. Seas 7 to 8 feet. Wednesday, north winds 10 to 15 knots. Seas 7 to 8 feet. Wednesday night, north winds 10 to 15 knots. Seas 6 to 7 feet. Thursday, north winds 10 to 15 knots, diminishing to 5 to 10 knots. Seas 6 to 7 feet. Thursday night, north to northwest winds 10 to 15 knots. Seas 6 to 7 feet. Friday, north winds 10 to 15 knots. Seas 5 to 7 feet. Friday night, north winds 10 to 15 knots, increasing to 15 to 20 knots. Seas 6 to 7 feet. The following is an important weather message from the National Weather Service. Issued at 3:51 a.m. Pacific Daylight Time. Coastal flood advisory remains in effect until 3 p.m. Pacific Daylight Time Tuesday. Beach hazard statement remains in effect through this evening. What? For the coastal flood advisory, up to 1.5 feet of inundation above ground level is possible in low-lying areas near shorelines and tidal waterways. For the beach hazard statement, increased risk of rip currents and sneaker waves expected with breaking waves up to 16 feet. Where? San Francisco, northern

distance 51.5 feet above normal, 7.3 feet mean lower low water at 12:46 p.m. Monday 10/12, and 1.4 feet above normal, 7.2 feet mean lower low water at 1:14 p.m. Tuesday, October 13th. These predictions included up to 1.5 feet of surge that will enhance the astronomical tide and flooding threat. High tide varies up to 90 minutes earlier or later along the Pacific coast and through the San Francisco Bay, respectively. If travel is required, allow extra time as some roads may be closed. Do not drive around barricades or through water of unknown depth. 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Stay off of jetties, piers, rocks, and other waterside infrastructure. Remain out of the water to avoid hazardous surf and never turn your back on the ocean. Monitor local weather, surf, and tide forecast at www.weather.gov/mtr. The following is an important weather message from the National Weather Service, issued at 3:51 a.m. Pacific Daylight Time. Coastal flood advisory remains in effect until 3 p.m. Pacific Daylight Time Tuesday. What? Up to 1.5 feet of inundation above ground level is possible in low-lying areas near shorelines and tidal waterways. Where? Bayshore locations along the San Francisco and Monterey Bays. When? Until 3 p.m. Pacific Daylight Time Tuesday. Impacts, flooding of lots, parks, and roads with only isolated road closures expected. High tides will result in flooding along coastal trail, cut off access to some low-lying beaches and coastal areas, and bring water and wave farther up the beach than typical. Additional details at the San Francisco tidal gauge. High tide is expected to be 1.5 feet above normal, 7.3 feet mean lower low water at 12:46 p.m. Monday 10/12, and 1.4 feet above normal, 7.2 feet mean lower low water at 1:14 p.m. Tuesday, October 13th. These predictions included up to 1.5 feet of surge that will enhance the astronomical tide and flooding threat. High tide varies up to 90 minutes earlier or later along the Pacific coast and through the San Francisco Bay, respectively. If travel is required, allow extra time as some roads may be closed. Do not drive around barricades or through water of unknown depth. Take the necessary actions to protect flood-prone property. The coastal waters forecast from Point Reyes to Pigeon Point out to 10 nautical miles. For today, southeast wind around 5 knots, veering to west this afternoon. Seas 5 to 8 feet. Wave detail, northwest 8 feet at 11 seconds and southwest 2 feet at 16 seconds. For tonight, northwest wind around 5 knots. Seas 4 to 6 feet. Wave detail, northwest 6 feet at 10 seconds and southwest 2 feet at 15 seconds. For Tuesday, north wind around 5 knots, backing to northwest in the afternoon. Seas 4 to 6 feet. Wave detail, northwest 6 feet at 8 seconds and south 2 feet at 18 seconds. 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This broadcast originates from the National Weather Service office located in Monterey, California, and serves the coastal marine waters, including San Francisco and Monterey Bay. The coastal waters forecast from Pigeon Point to Point Pinos out to 10 nautical miles. For today, southeast wind 5 to 10 knots, veering to west this afternoon. Seas 6 to 8 feet. Wave detail, northwest 8 feet at 11 seconds and south 2 feet at 16 seconds. For tonight, northwest wind 5 to 10 knots. Seas 5 to 7 feet. Wave detail, northwest 7 feet at 10 seconds and southwest 3 feet at 15 seconds. For Tuesday, north wind around 5 knots, becoming northwest 10 to 15 knots in the afternoon. Seas 4 to 6 feet. Wave detail, northwest 6 feet at 9 seconds and southwest 3 feet at 17 seconds. The following is an important beach hazard message from the National Weather Service, issued at 3:51.

Pacific Daylight Time. Beach hazard statement remains in effect through this evening. What? Increased risk of rip currents and sneaker waves expected with breaking waves up to 16 feet. Where? Coastal North Bay, including Point Reyes National Seashore and San Francisco Peninsula Coast counties. When? Through Monday evening. Impacts. Dangerous conditions are forecast along the shoreline. Hazards include sneaker waves, strong rip currents, and large breaking waves. Stay off of jetties, piers, rocks, and other waterside infrastructure. Remain out of the water to avoid hazardous surf and never turn your back on the ocean. Monitor local weather, surf, and tide forecast at www.weather.gov/mtr. Sunrise, sunset, and tidal information for the San Francisco Bay Area for Monday, October 12th. The sunrise today, 7:14 a.m. The sunset tonight, 6:38 p.m. Tidal data at the Golden Gate for today. High tide, 1:32 a.m. at 4.89 feet. Low tide, 6:30 a.m. at 2.26 feet. High tide, 12:46 p.m. at 6.3 feet. Low tide, 7:21 p.m. at -0.11 feet. Here are the buoy observations for 8 a.m. Pacific Daylight Time. At buoy 6, winds west 8 knots, water temperature 66, pressure 1,024.2 millibars, sea 7, every 15. At offshore buoy 59, winds north 70 knots, water temperature 65, pressure 1,019.8 millibars, seas 8 feet, every 9 seconds. At Point Arena buoy, winds south 8 knots, water temperature 55, pressure 1,011.8 millibars, seas 10 feet, every 17 seconds. At buoy 13 near Bodega Bay, winds east at 4 knots, pressure 1,011.3 millibars, swell 9 feet, every 10 seconds. At Point Reyes Wave Rider buoy, water temperature 59, seas 10 feet, every 11 seconds. At San Francisco Bar buoy, water temperature 60, seas 6 feet, every 18 seconds. At San Francisco buoy, winds east at 6 knots, water temperature 60, pressure 1,011.3 millibars, swell 8 feet, every 17 seconds. At Half Moon Bay buoy, winds east 6 knots, water temperature 60, pressure 1,011.3 millibars, sea 7 feet, every 11 seconds. At Monterey Bay buoy, winds east 10 knots, water temperature 63, pressure 1,011.2 millibars, seas 9 feet, every 11 seconds. At Point Sur, Wave Rider buoy, water temperature 64, seas 13 feet, every 12 seconds. At Cape San Martin buoy, winds southwest 6 knots, water temperature 64, pressure 1,011.3 millibars. Seas 12 feet, every 11 seconds. Synopsis for the Central California coast and bays, including the Monterey Bay, Greater Farallones, and Cordell Bank National Marine Sanctuaries. The sea state will gradually improve today as northwest winds decrease across our coastal waters. However, buoys are still reporting rough seas early this Monday morning. Long period swell increases to 16 feet to 18 feet by early Tuesday morning and gradually decreases through the rest of the work week. The marine forecast for San Pablo Bay, Suisun Bay, the West Delta, and the San Francisco Bay north of the Bay Bridge. For today, south wind around 5 knots, veering to north late this morning, backing to southwest this afternoon. For tonight, west wind 5 to 10 knots, easing to around 5 knots after midnight. For Tuesday, northwest wind around 5 knots, rising to 5 to 10 knots in the afternoon. The marine forecast for Monterey Bay. For today, east wind 5 to 10 knots, easing to around 5 knots late this morning, veering to west early this afternoon, rising to 10 to 15 knots late. Seas 4 to 6 feet. Wave detail, northwest 6 feet at 11 seconds and south 2 feet at 16 seconds. For tonight, northwest wind 5 to 10 knots, veering to east after midnight. Seas 3 to 5 feet.
scale, northwest 5 feet at 10 seconds and southwest 2 feet at 15 seconds. For Tuesday, northeast wind around 5 knots, backing to west in the afternoon. Seas 3 to 4 feet. Wave detail, northwest 4 feet at 9 seconds and south 2 feet at 18 seconds. The coastal waters forecast from Point Arena to Point Reyes out to 10 nautical miles. Small craft advisory in effect until 9 a.m. Pacific Daylight Time this morning. Today, east wind around 5 knots, backing to west this afternoon. Seas 6 to 9 feet, wave detail, northwest 9 feet at 11 seconds and south 2 feet at 16 seconds. Tonight, northwest wind 5 to 10 knots, seas 5 to 7 feet, wave detail, northwest 7 feet at 9 seconds and south 2 feet at 15 seconds. Tuesday, north wind 5 to 10 knots, backing to northwest in the afternoon. Seas 5 to 7 feet, wave detail, northwest 6 feet at 8 seconds and south 3 feet at 17 seconds. The coastal waters forecast from Point Arena to Point Reyes 10 to 60 nautical miles offshore. Small craft advisory in effect through late tonight. Today, north wind 20 to 25 knots, easing to 15 to 20 knots late this morning and afternoon. Seas 10 to 13 feet, subsiding to 9 to 11 feet this afternoon. Wave detail, northwest 13 feet at 10 seconds and south 2 feet at 16 seconds. Tonight, north wind 15 to 20 knots, seas 8 to 9 feet, wave detail, northwest 9 feet at 9 seconds and south 3 feet at 15 seconds. Tuesday, north wind 15 to 20 knots, easing to 10 to 15 knots in the afternoon. Seas 7 to 8 feet, wave detail, northwest 8 feet at 8 seconds and south 3 feet at 18 seconds. San Francisco VAR forecast. In the deep water channel, mixed seas of 6 to 8 feet at 20 seconds. Across the bar, swell can be more than twice as high across the bar than surrounding waters. Waves are also more prone to break, particularly during strong ebb currents. Maximum ebb current of 1.7 knots at 6:26 a.m. Monday and 3.8 knots at 6:13 p.m. Monday. The coastal waters forecast from Point Pinos to Point Piedras Blancas out to 10 nautical miles. Today, southeast wind 5 to 10 knots, easing to around 5 knots late this morning, veering to southwest around 5 knots early this afternoon, veering to west late. Seas 6 to 9 feet, wave detail, northwest 9 feet at 11 seconds and south 2 feet at 16 seconds. Tonight, northwest wind 5 to 10 knots, seas 6 to 7 feet, wave detail, northwest 7 feet at 10 seconds and south 2 feet at 15 seconds. Tuesday, north wind 5 to 10 knots, becoming northwest 10 to 15 knots in the afternoon. Seas 5 to 6 feet, wave detail, northwest 6 feet at 9 seconds and southwest 3 feet at 16 seconds. The coastal waters forecast from Pigeon Point to Point Pinos 10 to 60 nautical miles offshore. Small craft advisory in effect until 3 p.m. Pacific Daylight Time this afternoon. Today, east wind 5 to 10 knots, veering to west early this afternoon, then becoming northwest 10 to 15 knots late. Seas 8 to 11 feet, wave detail, northwest 11 feet at 11 seconds and southwest 3 feet at 16 seconds. Tonight, northwest wind 10 to 15 knots, seas 7 to 9 feet, wave detail, northwest 9 feet at 10 seconds and south 3 feet at 15 seconds. Tuesday, north wind 10 to 15 knots, seas 6 to 8 feet, wave detail, northwest 8 feet at 9 seconds and south 3 feet at 18 seconds. The offshore waters forecast for the following marine location, Point Arena to Pigeon Point between 60 nautical miles and 150 nautical miles offshore. Issued at 3:11 a.m. Pacific Daylight Time. Today, north winds 20 to 30 knots. Seas 10 to 15 feet. Tonight, north winds 20 to 25 knots. Seas 9 to 11 feet. Tuesday, north winds 15 to 20 knots. Seas 7 to 9 feet. Tuesday night, north winds 15 to 20 knots. Seas 7 to 8 feet. Wednesday, north winds 10 to 20 knots. Seas 7 to 8 feet. Wednesday night, north winds 15 to 20 knots.

feet, 7 to 8 feet. Thursday, north winds 10 to 15 knots. Seas 6 to 7 feet. Thursday night, north winds 10 to 15 knots. Seas 6 to 7 feet. Friday, north winds 10 to 15 knots. Seas 6 to 7 feet. Friday night, north winds 15 to 20 knots. Seas 6 to 7 feet. The offshore waters forecast for the following marine location: Pigeon Point to Point Piedras Blancas between 60 nautical miles and 150 nautical miles offshore. Issued at 3:11 a.m. Pacific Daylight Time. Today, north to northwest winds 20 to 30 knots. Seas 10 to 15 feet. Tonight, north winds 15 to 25 knots. Seas 9 to 11 feet. Tuesday, north winds 10 to 20 knots, becoming 10 to 15 knots. Seas 7 to 10 feet. Tuesday night, north winds 10 to 20 knots. Seas 7 to 8 feet. Wednesday, north winds 10 to 15 knots. Seas 7 to 8 feet. Wednesday night, north winds 10 to 15 knots. Seas 6 to 7 feet. Thursday, north winds 10 to 15 knots, diminishing to 5 to 10 knots. Seas 6 to 7 feet. Thursday night, north to northwest winds 10 to 15 knots. Seas 6 to 7 feet. Friday, north winds 10 to 15 knots. Seas 5 to 7 feet. Friday night, north winds 10 to 15 knots, increasing to 15 to 20 knots. Seas 6 to 7 feet. The following is an important weather message from the National Weather Service. Issued at 3:51 a.m. Pacific Daylight Time. Coastal flood advisory remains in effect until 3 p.m. Pacific Daylight Time Tuesday. Beach hazard statement remains in effect through this evening. What? For the coastal flood advisory, up to 1.5 feet of inundation above ground level is possible in low-lying areas near shorelines and tidal waterways. For the beach hazard statement, increased risk of rip currents and sneaker waves expected with breaking waves up to 16 feet. Where? San Francisco, northern Monterey Bay and southern Monterey Bay and Big Sur Coast counties. When? For the coastal flood advisory, until 3 p.m. Pacific Daylight Time Tuesday. For the beach hazard statement, through Monday evening. Impacts, flooding of lots, parks, and roads with only isolated road closures expected. High tides will result in flooding along coastal trail, cut off access to some low-lying beaches and coastal areas, and bring water and wave farther up the beach than typical. Dangerous conditions are forecast along the shoreline. Hazards include sneaker waves, strong rip currents, and large breaking waves. Additional details at the San Francisco tidal gauge. High tide is expected to be 1.5 feet above normal, 7.3 feet mean lower low water at 12:46 p.m. Monday 10/12, and 1.4 feet above normal, 7.2 feet mean lower low water at 1:14 p.m. Tuesday, October 13th. These predictions included up to 1.5 feet of surge that will enhance the astronomical tide and flooding threat. High tide varies up to 90 minutes earlier or later along the Pacific coast and through the San Francisco Bay, respectively. If travel is required, allow extra time as some roads may be closed. Do not drive around barricades or through water of unknown depth. Take the necessary actions to protect flood-prone property. Stay off of jetties, piers, rocks, and other waterside infrastructure. Remain out of the water to avoid hazardous surf and never turn your back on the ocean. Monitor local weather, surf, and tide forecast at www.weather.gov/mtr. The following is an important weather message from the National Weather Service. Issued at 3:51 a.m. Pacific Daylight Time. Coastal flood advisory remains in effect until 3 p.m. Pacific Daylight Time Tuesday. What? Up to 1.5 feet of inundation above ground level is possible in low-lying areas near shorelines and tidal waterways. Where? Bayshore locations along the San Francisco and Monterey Bays. When? Until
3 p.m. Pacific Daylight Time Tuesday. Impacts, flooding of locks, parks, and roads with only isolated road closures expected. High tides will result in flooding along coastal trail, cut off access to some low-lying beaches and coastal areas, and bring water and waves farther up the beach than typical. Additional details at the San Francisco tidal gauge. High tide is expected to be 1.5 feet above normal, 7.3 feet mean lower low water at 12:46 p.m. Monday, 10/12 at 1.4 feet above normal, 7.2 feet mean lower low water at 1:14 p.m. Tuesday, October 13th. These predictions included up to 1.5 feet of surge that will enhance the astronomical tide and flooding threat. High tide varies up to 90 minutes earlier or later along the Pacific coast and through the San Francisco Bay, respectively. If travel is required, allow extra time as some roads may be closed. Do not drive around barricades or through water of unknown depth. Take the necessary actions to protect flood-prone property. The coastal waters forecast from Point Reyes to Pigeon Point out to 10 nautical miles. For today, southeast wind around 5 knots, veering to west this afternoon. Seas 5 to 8 feet. Wave detail, northwest 8 feet at 11 seconds and southwest 2 feet at 16 seconds. For tonight, northwest wind around 5 knots. Seas 4 to 6 feet. Wave detail, northwest 6 feet at 10 seconds and southwest 2 feet at 15 seconds. For Tuesday, north wind around 5 knots, backing to northwest in the afternoon. Seas 4 to 6 feet. Wave detail, northwest 6 feet at 8 seconds and south 2 feet at 18 seconds. The coastal waters forecast from Pigeon Point to Point Pinos out to 10 nautical miles. For today, southeast wind 5 to 10 knots, veering to west this afternoon. Seas 6 to 8 feet. Wave detail, northwest 8 feet at 11 seconds and south 2 feet at 16 seconds. For tonight, northwest wind 5 to 10 knots. Seas 5 to 7 feet. Wave detail, northwest 7 feet at 10 seconds and southwest 3 feet at 15 seconds. For Tuesday, north wind around 5 knots, becoming northwest 10 to 15 knots in the afternoon. Seas 4 to 6 feet. Wave detail, northwest 6 feet at 9 seconds and southwest 3 feet at 17 seconds. The following is an important beach hazard message from the National Weather Service, issued at 3:51 a.m. Pacific Daylight Time. Beach hazard statement remains in effect through this evening. What? Increased risk of rip currents and sneaker waves expected with breaking waves up to 16 feet. Where? Coastal North Bay, including Point Reyes National Seashore and San Francisco Peninsula Coast Counties. When? Through Monday evening. Impacts. Dangerous conditions are forecast along the shoreline. Hazards include sneaker waves, strong rip currents, and large breaking waves. 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Monitor local weather, surf and tide forecast at www.weather.gov/mtr. Sunrise, sunset and tidal information for the San Francisco Bay Area for Monday, October 12th. The sunrise today, 7:14 a.m. The sunset tonight, 6:38 p.m. Tidal data at the Golden Gate for today. High tide, 1:32 a.m. at 4.89 feet. Low tide, 6:30 a.m. at 2.26 feet. High tide, 12:46 p.m. at 6.3 feet. Low tide, 7:21 p.m. at -0.11 feet. Here are the buoy observations for 9 a.m. Pacific Daylight Time. At buoy 6, winds west 8 knots, water temperature 66, pressure 1,024.1 millibars, sea 7, every 15. At offshore buoy 59, winds north at 16 knots, water temperature 65, pressure 1,020.2 millibars. At buoy 14 near Point Arena,

southeast at 6 knots, pressure 1,012.5 millibars, swell 10 feet every 9 seconds. At buoy 13 near Bodega Bay, winds east at 8 knots, pressure 1,011.8 millibars. At Point Reyes Wave Rider, buoy water temperature 59, seas 10 feet every 18 seconds. At San Francisco Bar, buoy water temperature 60, seas 6 feet every 18 seconds. At San Francisco, buoy winds east 6 knots, water temperature 60, pressure 1,012.0 millibars, seas 7 feet every 17 seconds. At Half Moon Bay, buoy winds east 6 knots, water temperature 60, pressure 1,011.8 millibars, seas 7 feet every 11 seconds. At Monterey Bay, buoy winds east 8 knots, water temperature 63, pressure 1,011.7 millibars, seas 10 feet every 11 seconds. At Pointer, Wave Rider, buoy water temperature 64, seas 14 feet every 12 seconds. At Cape San Martin, buoy winds southwest at 2 knots, water temperature 63, pressure 1,012.1 millibars. Synopsis for the Central California coast and bays, including the Monterey Bay, Greater Farallones, and Cordell Bank National Marine Sanctuaries. Improving conditions over the coastal waters today as winds continue to ease and overall sea state relaxes. However, fresh to strong breezes and elevated swell will bring hazardous conditions to smaller craft over the outer waters. The marine forecast for San Pablo Bay, Suisun Bay, the West Delta, and the San Francisco Bay north of the Bay Bridge. For today, south wind around 5 knots, veering to north late this morning, backing to southwest this afternoon. For tonight, west wind 5 to 10 knots, easing to around 5 knots after midnight. For Tuesday, northwest wind around 5 knots, rising to 5 to 10 knots in the afternoon. The marine forecast for Monterey Bay. For today, east wind 5 to 10 knots, easing to around 5 knots late this morning, veering to west early this afternoon, rising to 10 to 15 knots late. Seas 4 to 6 feet. Wave detail, northwest 6 feet at 11 seconds and south 2 feet at 16 seconds. For tonight, northwest wind 5 to 10 knots, veering to east after midnight. Seas 3 to 5 feet. Wave detail, northwest 5 feet at 10 seconds and southwest 2 feet at 15 seconds. For Tuesday, northeast wind around 5 knots, backing to west in the afternoon. Seas 3 to 4 feet. Wave detail, northwest 4 feet at 9 seconds and south 2 feet at 18 seconds. The coastal waters forecast from Point Arena to Point Reyes out to 10 nautical miles. Small craft advisory in effect until 9 a.m. Pacific Daylight Time this morning. Today, east wind around 5 knots, backing to west this afternoon. Seas 6 to 9 feet, wave detail, northwest 9 feet at 11 seconds and south 2 feet at 16 seconds. Tonight, northwest wind 5 to 10 knots, seas 5 to 7 feet, wave detail, northwest 7 feet at 9 seconds and south 2 feet at 15 seconds Tuesday. North wind 5 to 10 knots, backing to northwest in the afternoon. Seas 5 to 7 feet, wave detail, northwest 6 feet at 8 seconds and south 3 feet at 17 seconds. The coastal waters forecast from Point Arena to Point Reyes 10 to 60 nautical miles offshore. Small craft advisory in effect through late tonight. Today, north wind 20 to 25 knots, easing to 15 to 20 knots late this morning and afternoon. Seas 10 to 13 feet, subsiding to 9 to 11 feet this afternoon. Wave detail, northwest 13 feet at 10 seconds and south 2 feet at 16 seconds. Tonight, north wind 15 to 20 knots, seas 8 to 9 feet, wave detail, northwest 9 feet at 9 seconds and south 3 feet at 15 seconds Tuesday. North wind 15 to 20 knots, easing to 10 to 15 knots in the afternoon. Seas 7 to 8 feet, wave detail, northwest 8 feet at 8 seconds and south 3 feet at 18 seconds. San Francisco Bar forecast. In the deep water channel, mixed seas of 6 to 8 feet at 11 seconds. Across the bar, swell can be more than twice as

fly across the Barth and surrounding waters. Waves are also more prone to break, particularly during strong ebb currents. Maximum ebb current of 3.8 knots at 6, 13 p.m. Monday and 1.4 knots at 7, 12 a.m. Tuesday. The coastal waters forecast from Point Pinos to Point Piedras blunt of out to 10 nautical miles. Today, southeast wind 5 to 10 knots, easing to around 5 knots late this morning, veering to southwest around 5 knots early this afternoon, veering to west late. Seas 6 to 9 feet wave detail, northwest 9 feet at 11 seconds and south 2 feet at 16 seconds. Tonight, northwest wind 5 to 10 knots, seas 6 to 7 feet wave detail, northwest 7 feet at 10 seconds and south 2 feet at 15 seconds Tuesday. North wind 5 to 10 knots, becoming northwest 10 to 15 knots in the afternoon. Seas 5 to 6 feet wave detail, northwest 6 feet at 9 seconds and southwest 3 feet at 16 seconds. The coastal waters forecast from Pigeon Point to Point Pinos 10 to 16 nautical miles offshore. Small craft advisory in effect until 3 p.m. Pacific Daylight Time this afternoon. Today, east wind 5 to 10 knots, veering to west early this afternoon, then becoming northwest 10 to 15 knots late. Seas 8 to 11 feet wave detail, northwest 11 feet at 11 seconds and southwest 3 feet at 16 seconds. Tonight, northwest wind 10 to 15 knots, seas 7 to 9 feet wave detail, northwest 9 feet at 10 seconds and south 3 feet at 15 seconds Tuesday. North wind 10 to 15 knots, seas 6 to 8 feet wave detail, northwest 8 feet at 9 seconds and south 3 feet at 18 seconds. The offshore waters forecast for the following marine location, Point Arena to Pigeon Point between 60 nautical miles and 150 nautical miles offshore. Issued at 9, 18 a.m. Pacific Daylight Time. Today, north winds 20 to 30 knots. Seas 10 to 14 feet. Tonight, north winds 20 to 25 knots. Seas 9 to 11 feet. Tuesday, north winds 15 to 20 knots. Seas 7 to 9 feet. Tuesday night, north winds 15 to 20 knots. Seas 7 to 8 feet. Wednesday, north winds 10 to 20 knots. Seas 7 to 8 feet. Wednesday night, north winds 15 to 20 knots. Seas 6 to 8 feet. Thursday, north winds 10 to 15 knots. Seas 6 to 7 feet. Thursday night, north winds 10 to 15 knots. Seas 6 to 7 feet. Friday, north winds 10 to 15 knots, increasing to 15 to 20 knots. Seas 6 to 7 feet. Friday night, north winds 15 to 20 knots. Seas 6 to 7 feet. 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This broadcast originates from the National Weather Service office located in Monterey, California, and serves the coastal marine waters, including San Francisco and Monterey Bay. The offshore waters forecast for the following marine location, Pigeon Point to Point Piedras Blancas between 60 nautical miles and 150 nautical miles offshore. Issued at 9, 18 a.m. Pacific Daylight Time. Today, north winds 15 to 25 knots. Seas 10 to 14 feet. Tonight, north winds 15 to 25 knots. Seas 9 to 11 feet. Tuesday, north winds 10 to 20 knots, becoming 10 to 15 knots. Seas 7 to 10 feet. Tuesday night, north winds 15 to 20 knots, diminishing to 10 to 15 knots. Seas 7 to 8 feet. Wednesday, north winds 10 to 15 knots. Seas 7 to 8 feet. Wednesday night, north winds 10 to 15 knots. Seas 6 to 7 feet. Thursday, north winds 10 to 15 knots, diminishing to 5 to 10 knots. Seas 6 to 7 feet. Thursday night, north to northwest winds 10 to 15 knots. Seas 6 to 7 feet. Friday, north winds 10 to 15 knots. Seas 5 to 7 feet. Friday.

North winds 10 to 15 knots, becoming 10 to 20 knots. Seas 5 to 7 feet. The following is an important weather message from the National Weather Service. Issued at 3:51 a.m. Pacific Daylight Time. Coastal flood advisory remains in effect until 3 p.m. Pacific Daylight Time Tuesday. Beach hazard statement remains in effect through this evening. What? For the coastal flood advisory, up to 1.5 feet of inundation above ground level is possible in low-lying areas near shorelines and tidal waterways. For the beach hazard statement, increased risk of rip currents and sneaker waves expected with breaking waves up to 16 feet. Where? San Francisco, northern Monterey Bay and southern Monterey Bay and Big Sur Coast counties. When? For the coastal flood advisory, until 3 p.m. Pacific Daylight Time Tuesday. For the beach hazard statement, through Monday evening. Impacts, flooding of lots, parks, and roads with only isolated road closures expected. High tides will result in flooding along coastal trail, cut off access to some low-lying beaches and coastal areas, and bring water and wave farther up the beach than typical. Dangerous conditions are forecast along the shoreline. Hazards include sneaker waves, strong rip currents, and large breaking waves. Additional details at the San Francisco tidal gauge. High tide is expected to be 1.5 feet above normal. 7.3 feet mean lower low water at 12:46 p.m. Monday 10/12, and 1.4 feet above normal. 7.2 feet mean lower low water at 1:14 p.m. Tuesday, October 13th. These predictions included up to 1.5 feet of surge that will enhance the astronomical tide and flooding threat. High tide varies up to 90 minutes earlier or later along the Pacific coast and through the San Francisco Bay, respectively. If travel is required, allow extra time as some roads may be closed. Do not drive around barricades or through water of unknown depth. 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Stay off of jetties, piers, rocks, and other waterside infrastructure. Remain out of the water to avoid hazardous surf and never turn your back on the ocean. Monitor local weather, surf, and tide forecast at www.weather.gov/mtr. The following is an important weather message from the National Weather Service. Issued at 3:51 a.m. Pacific Daylight Time. Coastal flood advisory remains in effect until 3 p.m. Pacific Daylight Time Tuesday. What? Up to 1.5 feet of inundation above ground level is possible in low-lying areas near shorelines and tidal waterways. Where? Bayshore locations along the San Francisco and Monterey Bays. When? Until 3 p.m. Pacific Daylight Time Tuesday. Impacts, flooding of lots, parks, and roads with only isolated road closures expected. High tides will result in flooding along coastal trail, cut off access to some low-lying beaches and coastal areas, and bring water and wave farther up the beach than typical. Additional details at the San Francisco tidal gauge. High tide is expected to be 1.5 feet above normal. 7.3 feet mean lower low water at 12:46 p.m. Monday 10/12, and 1.4 feet above normal. 7.2 feet mean lower low water at 1:14 p.m. Tuesday, October 13th. These predictions included up to 1.5 feet of surge that will enhance the astronomical tide and flooding threat. High tide varies up to 90 minutes earlier or later along the Pacific coast and through the San Francisco Bay, respectively. If travel is required, allow extra time as some roads may be closed. Do not drive around barricades or through water of unknown depth. Take the necessary actions to protect flood-prone property. The coastal waters forecast from Point Reyes to Pigeon Point out to 10 nautical miles. For today, southeast wind around 5 knots, veering to west this afternoon. Seas 5 to 8 feet. Wave detail, northwest 8 feet at 11 seconds and southwest 2 feet at 16 seconds. For tonight, northwest wind around 5 knots. Seas 4 to 6 feet. Wave detail, northwest 6 feet at 10 seconds and southwest 2 feet at 15 seconds.

Tuesday. North wind around 5 knots. Backing to northwest in the afternoon. Seas 4 to 6 feet. Wave detail. Northwest 6 feet at 8 seconds and south 2 feet at 18 seconds. The coastal waters forecast from Pigeon Point to Point Pinos out to 10 nautical miles. For today, southeast wind 5 to 10 knots, veering to west this afternoon. Sea 6 to 8 feet. Wave detail, northwest 8 feet at 11 seconds and south 2 feet at 16 seconds. For tonight, northwest wind 5 to 10 knots. Seas 5 to 7 feet. Wave detail, northwest 7 feet at 10 seconds and southwest 3 feet at 15 seconds. For Tuesday, north wind around 5 knots, becoming northwest 10 to 15 knots in the afternoon. Seas 4 to 6 feet. Wave detail, northwest 6 feet at 9 seconds and southwest 3 feet at 17 seconds. The following is an important beach hazard message from the National Weather Service. Issued at 3:51 a.m. Pacific Daylight Time. Beach hazard statement remains in effect through this evening. What? Increased risk of rip currents and sneaker waves expected with breaking waves up to 16 feet. Where? Coastal North Bay, including Point Reyes National Seashore and San Francisco Peninsula Coast Counties. When? Through Monday evening. Impacts. Dangerous conditions are forecast along the shoreline. Hazards include sneaker waves, strong rip currents, and large breaking waves. 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Monitor local weather, surf, and tide forecast at www.weather.gov/MTR. Sunrise, sunset, and tidal information for the San Francisco Bay Area for Monday, October 12th. The sunrise today, 7:14 a.m. The sunset tonight, 6:38 p.m. Tidal data at the Golden Gate for today. High tide, 1:32 a.m. at 4.89 feet. Low tide, 6:30 a.m. at 2.26 feet. High tide, 12:46 p.m. at 6.3 feet. Low tide, 7:21 p.m. at -0.11 feet. Here are the buoy observations for 9 a.m. Pacific Daylight Time. At buoy 6, winds west 8 knots, water temperature 66, pressure 1,024.1 millibars, sea 7, every 15. At offshore buoy 59, winds north at 16 knots, water temperature 65, pressure 1,020.2 millibars. At buoy 14 near Point Arena, winds southeast at 6 knots, pressure 1,012.5 millibars, swell 10 feet, every 9 seconds. At buoy 13 near Bodega Bay, winds east at 8 knots, pressure 1,011.8 millibars. At Point Reyes Wave Rider, buoy water temperature 59, sea 10 feet, every 18 seconds. At San Francisco Bar Buoy, water temperature 60, seas 6 feet, every 18 seconds. At San Francisco Buoy, winds east 6 knots, water temperature 60, pressure 1,012.0 millibars, seas 7 feet, every 17 seconds. At Half Moon Bay Buoy, winds east 6 knots, water temperature 60, pressure 1,011.8 millibars, seas 7 feet, every 11 seconds. At Monterey Bay Buoy, winds east 8 knots, water temperature 63, pressure 1,011.7 millibars, seas 10 feet, every 11 seconds. At Pointer, Wave Rider Buoy, water temperature 64, seas 14 feet, every 12 seconds. At Cape San Martin Buoy, winds southwest at 2 knots, water temperature 63, pressure 1,012.1 millibars. Synopsis for the Central California coast and bays, including the Monterey Bay, Greater Farallox, and Cordell Bank National Marine Sanctuaries. Improving conditions over the coastal waters today as winds continue to ease and overall sea state relaxes. However, fresh to strong breezes and elevated swell.

will bring hazardous conditions to smaller craft or over the outer waters. The marine forecast for San Pablo Bay, Suisun Bay, the West Delta, and the San Francisco Bay north of the Bay Bridge. For today, south wind around 5 knots, veering to north late this morning, backing to southwest this afternoon. For tonight, west wind 5 to 10 knots, easing to around 5 knots after midnight. For Tuesday, northwest wind around 5 knots, rising to 5 to 10 knots in the afternoon. The marine forecast for Monterey Bay. For today, east wind 5 to 10 knots, easing to around 5 knots late this morning, veering to west early this afternoon, rising to 10 to 15 knots late. Seas 4 to 6 feet. Wave detail, northwest 6 feet at 11 seconds and south 2 feet at 16 seconds. For tonight, northwest wind 5 to 10 knots, veering to east after midnight. Seas 3 to 5 feet. Wave detail, northwest 5 feet at 10 seconds and southwest 2 feet at 15 seconds. For Tuesday, northeast wind around 5 knots, backing to west in the afternoon. Seas 3 to 4 feet. Wave detail, northwest 4 feet at 9 seconds and south 2 feet at 18 seconds. The coastal waters forecast from Point Arena to Point Reyes out to 10 nautical miles. Small craft advisory in effect until 9 a.m. Pacific Daylight Time this morning. Today, east wind around 5 knots, backing to west this afternoon. Seas 6 to 9 feet, wave detail, northwest 9 feet at 11 seconds and south 2 feet at 16 seconds. Tonight, northwest wind 5 to 10 knots, seas 5 to 7 feet, wave detail, northwest 7 feet at 9 seconds and south 2 feet at 15 seconds Tuesday. North wind 5 to 10 knots, backing to northwest in the afternoon. Seas 5 to 7 feet, wave detail, northwest 6 feet at 8 seconds and south 3 feet at 17 seconds. The coastal waters forecast from Point Arena to Point Reyes 10 to 60 nautical miles offshore. Small craft advisory in effect through late tonight. Today, north wind 20 to 25 knots, easing to 15 to 20 knots late this morning and afternoon. Seas 10 to 13 feet, subsiding to 9 to 11 feet this afternoon. Wave detail, northwest 13 feet at 10 seconds and south 2 feet at 16 seconds. Tonight, north wind 15 to 20 knots, seas 8 to 9 feet, wave detail, northwest 9 feet at 9 seconds and south 3 feet at 15 seconds Tuesday. North wind 15 to 20 knots, easing to 10 to 15 knots in the afternoon. Seas 7 to 8 feet, wave detail, northwest 8 feet at 8 seconds and south 3 feet at 18 seconds. San Francisco Bar forecast. In the deep water channel, mixed seas of 6 to 8 feet at 11 seconds. Across the bar, swell can be more than twice as high across the bar than surrounding waters. Waves are also more prone to break, particularly during strong ebb currents. Maximum ebb current of 3.8 knots at 6:13 p.m. Monday and 1.4 knots at 7:12 a.m. Tuesday. The coastal waters forecast from Point Pinos to Point Piedras Blancas out to 10 nautical miles. Today, southeast wind 5 to 10 knots, easing to around 5 knots late this morning, veering to southwest around 5 knots early this afternoon, veering to west late. Seas 6 to 9 feet, wave detail, northwest 9 feet at 11 seconds and south 2 feet at 16 seconds. Tonight, northwest wind 5 to 10 knots, seas 6 to 7 feet, wave detail, northwest 7 feet at 10 seconds and south 2 feet at 15 seconds Tuesday. North wind 5 to 10 knots, becoming northwest 10 to 15 knots in the afternoon. Seas 5 to 6 feet, wave detail, northwest 6 feet at 9 seconds and southwest 3 feet at 16 seconds. The coastal waters forecast from Pigeon Point to Point Pinos 10 to 60 nautical miles offshore. Small craft advisory in effect until 3 p.m. Pacific Daylight Time this afternoon. Today, east wind 5 to 10 knots, veering to west early this afternoon, then becoming northwest 10 to 15 knots late. Seas 8 to 11 feet, wave detail, northwest 11 feet at 11 seconds and southwest 3 feet at 16 seconds. Tonight, northwest wind 10 to 15 knots, seas

seconds and 9 feet wave detail, northwest 9 feet at 10 seconds and south 3 feet at 15 seconds Tuesday. North wind 10 to 15 knots, sea 6 to 8 feet wave detail, northwest 8 feet at 9 seconds and south 3 feet at 18 seconds. The offshore waters forecast for the following marine location: Point Arena to Pigeon Point between 60 nautical miles and 150 nautical miles offshore. Featured at 9:18 a.m. Pacific Daylight Time. Today, north winds 20 to 30 knots. Seas 10 to 14 feet. Tonight, north winds 20 to 25 knots. Seas 9 to 11 feet. Tuesday, north winds 15 to 20 knots. Seas 7 to 9 feet. Tuesday night, north winds 15 to 20 knots. Seas 7 to 8 feet. Wednesday, north winds 10 to 20 knots. Seas 7 to 8 feet. Wednesday night, north winds 15 to 20 knots. Seas 6 to 8 feet. Thursday, north winds 10 to 15 knots. Seas 6 to 7 feet. Thursday night, north winds 10 to 15 knots. Seas 6 to 7 feet. Friday, north winds 10 to 15 knots, increasing to 15 to 20 knots. Seas 6 to 7 feet. Friday night, north winds 15 to 20 knots. Seas 6 to 7 feet. The offshore waters forecast for the following marine location: Pigeon Point to Point Piedras Blancas between 60 nautical miles and 150 nautical miles offshore. Featured at 9:18 a.m. Pacific Daylight Time. Today, north winds 15 to 25 knots. Seas 10 to 14 feet. Tonight, north winds 15 to 25 knots. Seas 9 to 11 feet. Tuesday, north winds 10 to 20 knots, becoming 10 to 15 knots. Seas 7 to 10 feet. Tuesday night, north winds 15 to 20 knots, diminishing to 10 to 15 knots. Seas 7 to 8 feet. Wednesday, north winds 10 to 15 knots. Seas 7 to 8 feet. Wednesday night, north winds 10 to 15 knots. Seas 6 to 7 feet. Thursday, north winds 10 to 15 knots, diminishing to 5 to 10 knots. Seas 6 to 7 feet. Thursday night, north to northwest winds 10 to 15 knots. Seas 6 to 7 feet. Friday, north winds 10 to 15 knots. Seas 5 to 7 feet. Friday night, north winds 10 to 15 knots, becoming 10 to 20 knots. Seas 5 to 7 feet. The following is an important weather message from the National Weather Service. Issued at 3:51 a.m. Pacific Daylight Time. Coastal flood advisory remains in effect until 3 p.m. Pacific Daylight Time Tuesday. Beach hazard statement remains in effect through this evening. What? For the coastal flood advisory, up to 1.5 feet of inundation above ground level is possible in low-lying areas near shorelines and tidal waterways. For the beach hazard statement, increased risk of rip currents and sneaker waves expected with breaking waves up to 16 feet. Where? San Francisco, northern Monterey Bay and southern Monterey Bay and Big Sur Coast counties. When? For the coastal flood advisory, until 3 p.m. Pacific Daylight Time Tuesday. For the beach hazard statement, through Monday evening. Impacts, flooding of lots, parks, and roads with only isolated road closures expected. High tides will result in flooding along coastal trail, cut off access to some low-lying beaches and coastal areas, and bring water and wave farther up the beach than typical. Dangerous conditions are forecast along the shoreline. Hazards include sneaker waves, strong rip currents, and large breaking waves. Additional details: at the San Francisco tidal gauge, high tide is expected to be 1.5 feet above normal, 7.3 feet mean lower low water at 12:46 p.m. Monday 10/12, and 1.4 feet above normal, 7.2 feet mean lower low water at 1:14 p.m. Tuesday, October 13th. These predictions included up to 1.5 feet of surge that will enhance the astronomical tide and flooding threat. High tide varies up to 90.

markets earlier or later along the Pacific coast and through the San Francisco Bay, respectively. If travel is required, allow extra time as some roads may be closed. Do not drive around barricades or through water of unknown depth. Take the necessary actions to protect flood-prone property. Stay off of jetties, piers, rocks, and other waterside infrastructure. Remain out of the water to avoid hazardous surf and never turn your back on the ocean. Monitor local weather, surf, and tide forecast at www.weather.gov/mtr. The following is an important weather message from the National Weather Service, issued at 3:51 a.m. Pacific Daylight Time. Coastal flood advisory remains in effect until 3 p.m. Pacific Daylight Time Tuesday. What? Up to 1.5 feet of inundation above ground level is possible in low-lying areas near shorelines and tidal waterways. Where? Bayshore locations along the San Francisco and Monterey Bays. When? Until 3 p.m. Pacific Daylight Time Tuesday. Impacts, flooding of lots, parks, and roads with only isolated road closures expected. High tides will result in flooding along coastal trail, cut off access to some low-lying beaches and coastal areas, and bring water and wave farther up the beach than typical. Additional details at the San Francisco tidal gauge. High tide is expected to be 1.5 feet above normal, 7.3 feet mean lower low water at 12:46 p.m. Monday 10/12, and 1.4 feet above normal, 7.2 feet mean lower low water at 1:14 p.m. Tuesday, October 13th. These predictions included up to 1.5 feet of surge that will enhance the astronomical tide and flooding threat. High tide varies up to 90 minutes earlier or later along the Pacific coast and through the San Francisco Bay, respectively. If travel is required, allow extra time as some roads may be closed. Do not drive around barricades or through water of unknown depth. Take the necessary actions to protect flood-prone property. The coastal waters forecast from Point Reyes to Pigeon Point out to 10 nautical miles. For today, southeast wind around 5 knots, veering to west this afternoon. Seas 5 to 8 feet. Wave detail, northwest 8 feet at 11 seconds and southwest 2 feet at 16 seconds. For tonight, northwest wind around 5 knots. Seas 4 to 6 feet. Wave detail, northwest 6 feet at 10 seconds and southwest 2 feet at 15 seconds. For Tuesday, north wind around 5 knots, backing to northwest in the afternoon. Seas 4 to 6 feet. Wave detail, northwest 6 feet at 8 seconds and south 2 feet at 18 seconds. The coastal waters forecast from Pigeon Point to Point Pinos out to 10 nautical miles. For today, southeast wind 5 to 10 knots, veering to west this afternoon. Seas 6 to 8 feet. Wave detail, northwest 8 feet at 11 seconds and south 2 feet at 16 seconds. For tonight, northwest wind 5 to 10 knots. Seas 5 to 7 feet. Wave detail, northwest 7 feet at 10 seconds and southwest 3 feet at 15 seconds. For Tuesday, north wind around 5 knots, becoming northwest 10 to 15 knots in the afternoon. Seas 4 to 6 feet. Wave detail, northwest 6 feet at 9 seconds and southwest 3 feet at 17 seconds. The following is an important beach hazard message from the National Weather Service, issued at 3:51 a.m. Pacific Daylight Time. Beach hazard statement remains in effect through this evening. What? Increased risk of rip currents and sneaker waves expected with breaking waves up to 16 feet. Where? Coastal North Bay, including Point Reyes National Seashore and San Francisco Peninsula Coast Counties. When? Through Monday evening. Impacts, dangerous conditions are forecast along the shoreline. Hazards include sneaker waves, strong rip currents, and large breaking waves. Stay off of jetties, piers, rocks, and other waterside infrastructure. Remain out of the water to avoid hazardous surf and never turn your back on the ocean. Monitor local weather, surf and tide.

The observations for 9 a.m. Pacific Daylight Time. At buoy 6, winds west 8 knots, water temperature 66, pressure 1,024.1 millibars, sea at 7, every 15. At offshore buoy 59, winds north at 16 knots, water temperature 65, pressure 1,020.2 millibars. At buoy 14 near Point Arena, winds southeast at 6 knots, pressure 1,012.5 millibars, swell 10 feet every 9 seconds. At buoy 13 near Bodega Bay, winds east at 8 knots, pressure 1,011.8 millibars. At Point Reyes Wave Rider, buoy water temperature 59, sea 10 feet every 18 seconds. At San Francisco Bar Buoy, water temperature 60, seas 6 feet every 18 seconds. At San Francisco Buoy, winds east 6 knots, water temperature 60, pressure 1,012.0 millibars, seas 7 feet every 17 seconds. At Half Moon Bay Buoy, winds east 6 knots, water temperature 60, pressure 1,011.8 millibars, seas 7 feet every 11 seconds. At Monterey Bay Buoy, winds east 8 knots, water temperature 63, pressure 1,011.7 millibars, seas 10 feet every 11 seconds. At Pointzer, Wave Rider Buoy, water temperature 64, seas 14 feet every 12 seconds. At Cape San Martin Buoy, winds southwest at 2 knots, water temperature 63, pressure 1,012.1 millibars. Synopsis for the Central California coast and bays, including the Monterey Bay, Greater Farallones, and Cordell Bank National Marine Sanctuaries. Improving conditions over the coastal waters today as winds continue to ease and overall sea state relaxes. However, fresh to strong breezes and elevated swell will bring hazardous conditions to smaller craft over the outer waters. The marine forecast for San Pablo Bay, Suisun Bay, the West Delta, and the San Francisco Bay north of the Bay Bridge. For today, south wind around 5 knots, veering to north late this morning, backing to southwest this afternoon. For tonight, west wind 5 to 10 knots, easing to around 5 knots after midnight. For Tuesday, northwest wind around 5 knots, rising to 5 to 10 knots in the afternoon. 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This broadcast originates from the National Weather Service office located in Monterey, California, and serves the coastal marine waters, including San Francisco and Monterey Bay. The marine forecast for Monterey Bay for today: east wind 5 to 10 knots, easing to around 5 knots late this morning, veering to west early this afternoon, rising to 10 to 15 knots late. Seas 4 to 6 feet. Wave detail: northwest 6 feet at 11 seconds and south 2 feet at 16 seconds. For tonight, northwest wind 5 to 10 knots, veering to east after midnight. Seas 3 to 5 feet. Wave detail: northwest 5 feet at 10 seconds and southwest 2 feet at 15 seconds. For Tuesday, northeast wind around 5 knots, backing to west in the afternoon. Seas 3 to 4 feet. Wave detail: northwest 4 feet at 9 seconds and south 2 feet at 18 seconds. The coastal waters forecast from Point Arena to Point Reyes out to 10 nautical miles. Small craft advisory in effect until 9 a.m. Pacific Daylight Time this morning. Today, east wind around 5 knots, backing to west this afternoon. Seas 6 to 9 feet. Wave detail: northwest 9 feet at 11 seconds and south 2 feet at 16 seconds. Tonight, northwest wind 5 to 10 knots, seas 5 to 7 feet. Wave detail: northwest 7 feet at 9 seconds and south 2 feet at 15 seconds. Tuesday, north wind 5 to 10 knots, backing to northwest in the afternoon. Seas 5 to 7 feet. Wave detail: northwest 6 feet at 8 seconds and south 3 feet at 17 seconds. The coastal waters forecast from Point Arena to Point Reyes 10 to 60 nautical miles offshore. Small craft advisory in effect through late tonight. Today, north wind 20 to 25 knots, easing to 15 to 20 knots late this morning.

afternoon. Seas 10 to 13 feet, subsiding to 9 to 11 feet this afternoon. Wave detail, northwest 13 feet at 10 seconds and south 2 feet at 16 seconds. Tonight, north wind 15 to 20 knots, seas 8 to 9 feet, wave detail, northwest 9 feet at 9 seconds and south 3 feet at 15 seconds Tuesday. North wind 15 to 20 knots, easing to 10 to 15 knots in the afternoon. Seas 7 to 8 feet, wave detail, northwest 8 feet at 8 seconds and south 3 feet at 18 seconds. San Francisco Bar forecast. In the deep water channel, mixed seas of 6 to 8 feet at 11 seconds. Across the bar, swell can be more than twice as high across the bar than surrounding waters. Waves are also more prone to break, particularly during strong ebb currents. Maximum ebb current of 3.8 knots at 6:13 p.m. Monday and 1.4 knots at 7:12 a.m. Tuesday. The coastal waters forecast from Point Pinos to Point Piedras Blancas out to 10 nautical miles. Today, southeast wind 5 to 10 knots, easing to around 5 knots late this morning, veering to southwest around 5 knots early this afternoon, veering to west late. Seas 6 to 9 feet, wave detail, northwest 9 feet at 11 seconds and south 2 feet at 16 seconds. Tonight, northwest wind 5 to 10 knots, seas 6 to 7 feet, wave detail, northwest 7 feet at 10 seconds and south 2 feet at 15 seconds Tuesday. North wind 5 to 10 knots, becoming northwest 10 to 15 knots in the afternoon. Seas 5 to 6 feet, wave detail, northwest 6 feet at 9 seconds and southwest 3 feet at 16 seconds. The coastal waters forecast from Pigeon Point to Point Pinos 10 to 60 nautical miles offshore. Small craft advisory in effect until 3 p.m. Pacific Daylight Time this afternoon. Today, east wind 5 to 10 knots, veering to west early this afternoon, then becoming northwest 10 to 15 knots late. Seas 8 to 11 feet, wave detail, northwest 11 feet at 11 seconds and southwest 3 feet at 16 seconds. Tonight, northwest wind at 10 to 15 knots, seas 7 to 9 feet, wave detail, northwest 9 feet at 10 seconds and south 3 feet at 15 seconds Tuesday. North wind 10 to 15 knots, seas 6 to 8 feet, wave detail, northwest 8 feet at 9 seconds and south 3 feet at 18 seconds. The offshore waters forecast for the following marine location, Point Arena to Pigeon Point between 60 nautical miles and 150 nautical miles offshore. Issued at 9:18 a.m. Pacific Daylight Time. Today, north winds 20 to 30 knots. Seas 10 to 14 feet. Tonight, north winds 20 to 25 knots. Seas 9 to 11 feet. Tuesday, north winds 15 to 20 knots. Seas 7 to 9 feet. Tuesday night, north winds 15 to 20 knots. Seas 7 to 8 feet. Wednesday, north winds 10 to 20 knots. Seas 7 to 8 feet. Wednesday night, north winds 15 to 20 knots. Seas 6 to 8 feet. Thursday, north winds 10 to 15 knots. Seas 6 to 7 feet. Thursday night, north winds 10 to 15 knots. Seas 6 to 7 feet. Friday, north winds 10 to 15 knots, increasing to 15 to 20 knots. Seas 6 to 7 feet. Friday night, north winds 15 to 20 knots. Seas 6 to 7 feet. The offshore waters forecast for the following marine location, Pigeon Point to Point Piedras Blancas between 60 nautical miles and 150 nautical miles offshore. Issued at 9:18 a.m. Pacific Daylight Time. Today, north winds 15 to 25 knots. Seas 10 to 14 feet. Tonight, north winds 15 to 25 knots. Seas 9 to 11 feet. Tuesday, north winds 10 to 20 knots, becoming 10 to 15 knots. Seas 7 to 10 feet. Tuesday night, north winds 15 to 20 knots, diminishing to 10 to 15 knots. Seas 7 to 8 feet. Wednesday, north winds 10 to 15 knots. Seas 7 to 8 feet. Wednesday night, north winds 10 to 15 knots.
7 feet. Thursday, north winds 10 to 15 knots, diminishing to 5 to 10 knots. Seas 6 to 7 feet. Thursday night, north to northwest winds 10 to 15 knots. Seas 6 to 7 feet. Friday, north winds 10 to 15 knots. Seas 5 to 7 feet. Friday night, north winds 10 to 15 knots, becoming 10 to 20 knots. Seas 5 to 7 feet. The following is an important weather message from the National Weather Service. Issued at 3:51 a.m. Pacific Daylight Time. Coastal flood advisory remains in effect until 3 p.m. Pacific Daylight Time Tuesday. Beach hazard statement remains in effect through this evening. What? For the coastal flood advisory, up to 1.5 feet of inundation above ground level is possible in low-lying areas near shorelines and tidal waterways. For the beach hazard statement, increased risk of rip currents and sneaker waves expected with breaking waves up to 16 feet. Where? San Francisco, northern Monterey Bay and southern Monterey Bay and Big Sur Coast counties. When? For the coastal flood advisory, until 3 p.m. Pacific Daylight Time Tuesday. For the beach hazard statement, through Monday evening. Impacts, flooding of lots, parks, and roads with only isolated road closures expected. High tides will result in flooding along coastal trail, cut off access to some low-lying beaches and coastal areas, and bring water and wave farther up the beach than typical. Dangerous conditions are forecast along the shoreline. Hazards include sneaker waves, strong rip currents, and large breaking waves. Additional details, at the San Francisco tidal gauge, high tide is expected to be 1.5 feet above normal, 7.3 feet mean lower low water at 12:46 p.m. Monday 10/12, and 1.4 feet above normal, 7.2 feet mean lower low water at 1:14 p.m. Tuesday, October 13th. These predictions included up to 1.5 feet of surge that will enhance the astronomical tide and flooding threat. High tide varies up 90 minutes earlier or later along the Pacific coast and through the San Francisco Bay, respectively. If travel is required, allow extra time as some roads may be closed. Do not drive around barricades or through water of unknown depth. Take the necessary actions to protect flood-prone property. Stay off of jetties, piers, rocks, and other waterside infrastructure. Remain out of the water to avoid hazardous surf and never turn your back on the ocean. Monitor local weather, surf, and tide forecast at www.weather.gov/mtr. The following is an important weather message from the National Weather Service. Issued at 3:51 a.m. Pacific Daylight Time. Coastal flood advisory remains in effect until 3 p.m. Pacific Daylight Time Tuesday. What? Up to 1.5 feet of inundation above ground level is possible in low-lying areas near shorelines and tidal waterways. Where? Bayshore locations along the San Francisco and Monterey Bays. When? Until 3 p.m. Pacific Daylight Time Tuesday. Impacts, flooding of lots, parks, and roads with only isolated road closures expected. High tides will result in flooding along coastal trail, cut off access to some low-lying beaches and coastal areas, and bring water and wave farther up the beach than typical. Additional details, at the San Francisco tidal gauge, high tide is expected to be 1.5 feet above normal, 7.3 feet mean lower low water at 12:46 p.m. Monday 10/12, and 1.4 feet above normal, 7.2 feet mean lower low water at 1:14 p.m. Tuesday, October 13th. These predictions included up to 1.5 feet of surge that will enhance the astronomical tide and flooding threat. High tide varies up 90 minutes earlier or later along the Pacific coast and through the San Francisco Bay, respectively. If travel is required, allow extra time as some roads may be closed. Do not drive around barricades or through water of unknown depth. Take the necessary actions to protect flood-prone property. The coastal waters forecast from Point Reyes to Pigeon Point out to 10 nautical miles. For today, southeast wind around 5 knots, veering to west.

This afternoon, seas 5 to 8 feet. Wave detail, northwest 8 feet at 11 seconds and southwest 2 feet at 16 seconds. For tonight, northwest wind around 5 knots. Seas 4 to 6 feet. Wave detail, northwest 6 feet at 10 seconds and southwest 2 feet at 15 seconds. For Tuesday, north wind around 5 knots, backing to northwest in the afternoon. Seas 4 to 6 feet. Wave detail, northwest 6 feet at 8 seconds and south 2 feet at 18 seconds. The coastal waters forecast from Pigeon Point to Point Pinos out to 10 nautical miles. For today, southeast wind 5 to 10 knots, veering to west this afternoon. Seas 6 to 8 feet. Wave detail, northwest 8 feet at 11 seconds and south 2 feet at 16 seconds. For tonight, northwest wind 5 to 10 knots. Seas 5 to 7 feet. Wave detail, northwest 7 feet at 10 seconds and southwest 3 feet at 15 seconds. For Tuesday, north wind around 5 knots, becoming northwest 10 to 15 knots in the afternoon. Seas 4 to 6 feet. Wave detail, northwest 6 feet at 9 seconds and southwest 3 feet at 17 seconds. The following is an important beach hazard message from the National Weather Service. Issued at 3:51 a.m. Pacific Daylight Time. Beach hazard statement remains in effect through this evening. What? Increased risk of rip currents and sneaker waves expected with breaking waves up to 16 feet. Where? Coastal North Bay, including Point Reyes National Seashore and San Francisco Peninsula Coast Counties. When? Through Monday evening. Impacts. Dangerous conditions are forecast along the shoreline. Hazards include sneaker waves, strong rip currents, and large breaking waves. Stay off of jetties, piers, rocks, and other waterside infrastructure. Remain out of the water to avoid hazardous surf and never turn your back on the ocean. Monitor local weather, surf, and tide forecast at www.weather.gov/mtr. Sunrise, sunset, and tidal information for the San Francisco Bay Area for Monday, October 12th. The sunrise today, 7:14 a.m. The sunset tonight, 6:38 p.m. Tidal data at the Golden Gate for today. High tide, 1:32 a.m. at 4.89 feet. Low tide, 6:30 a.m. at 2.26 feet. High tide, 12:46 p.m. at 6.3 feet. Low tide, 7:21 p.m. at -0.11 feet. Here are the buoy observations for 10 a.m. Pacific Daylight Time. An offshore buoy 6 winds west at 10 knots, water temperature 66, pressure 1,024.3 millibars. An offshore buoy 59 winds north at 16 knots, water temperature 65, pressure 1,020.6 millibars. At buoy 14 near Point Arena, winds southeast at 4 knots, water temperature 55, pressure 1,013.0 millibars. At buoy 13 near Bodega Bay, winds east at 8 knots, pressure 1,012.3 millibars. At Point Reyes Wave Rider buoy, water temperature 60, seas 11 feet, every 10 seconds. At San Francisco Bar buoy, water temperature 60, seas 6 feet, every 18 seconds. At San Francisco buoy, winds east at 6 knots, water temperature 60, pressure 1,012.6 millibars. At Half Moon Bay buoy, winds east 8 knots, water temperature 60, pressure 1,012.2 millibars, seas 6 feet, every 10 seconds. At Monterey buoy, winds east at 8 knots, water temperature 63, pressure 1,012.3 millibars. At Pointzer, Wave Rider buoy, water temperature 65, seas 12 feet, every 11 seconds. At Cape San Martin buoy, winds calm, water temperature 63, pressure 1,012.7 millibars. Here are the buoy observations for 10 a.m. Pacific Daylight Time. An offshore buoy 6 winds west at 10 knots, water temperature 66, pressure 1,024.3 millibars.
5 offshore buoy 59 winds north at 16 knots. Water temperature 65. Pressure 1,020.6 millibars. At buoy 14 near Point Arena, wind southeast at 4 knots. Water temperature 55. Pressure 1,013.0 millibars. At buoy 13 near Bodega Bay, winds east at 8 knots. Pressure 1,012.3 millibars. At Point Reyes, wave rider, buoy water temperature 60. Seas 10 feet every 11 seconds. At San Francisco Bar, buoy water temperature 60. Seas 6 feet every 18 seconds. At San Francisco, buoy winds east at 6 knots. Pressure 1,012.6 millibars. Swell 7 feet every 11 seconds. At Half Moon Bay, buoy winds east 8 knots. Water temperature 60. Pressure 1,012.2 millibars. Seas 6 feet every 10 seconds. At Monterey, buoy winds east at 8 knots. Water temperature 63. Pressure 1,012.3 millibars. At Point Sur, wave rider, buoy water temperature 65. Seas 12 feet every 11 seconds. At Cape San Martin, buoy winds calm. Water temperature 63. Pressure 1,012.7 millibars. Synopsis for the Central California coast and bays, including the Monterey Bay, Greater Farallones, and Cordell Bank National Marine Sanctuaries. Improving conditions over the coastal waters today as winds continue to ease and overall sea state relaxes. However, fresh to strong breezes and elevated swell will bring hazardous conditions to smaller craft over the outer waters. The marine forecast for San Pablo Bay, Suisun Bay, the West Delta, and the San Francisco Bay north of the Bay Bridge. For today, south wind around 5 knots, veering to north late this morning, backing to southwest this afternoon. For tonight, west wind 5 to 10 knots, easing to around 5 knots after midnight. For Tuesday, northwest wind around 5 knots, rising to 5 to 10 knots in the afternoon. The marine forecast for Monterey Bay. For today, east wind 5 to 10 knots, easing to around 5 knots late this morning, veering to west early this afternoon, rising to 10 to 15 knots late. Seas 4 to 6 feet. Wave detail, northwest 6 feet at 11 seconds and south 2 feet at 16 seconds. For tonight, northwest wind 5 to 10 knots, veering to east after midnight. Seas 3 to 5 feet. Wave detail, northwest 5 feet at 10 seconds and southwest 2 feet at 15 seconds. For Tuesday, northeast wind around 5 knots, backing to west in the afternoon. Seas 3 to 4 feet. Wave detail, northwest 4 feet at 9 seconds and south 2 feet at 18 seconds. The coastal waters forecast from Point Arena to Point Reyes out to 10 nautical miles. Small craft advisory in effect until 9 a.m. Pacific Daylight Time this morning. Today, east wind around 5 knots, backing to west this afternoon. Seas 6 to 9 feet, wave detail, northwest 9 feet at 11 seconds and south 2 feet at 16 seconds. Tonight, northwest wind 5 to 10 knots, seas 5 to 7 feet, wave detail, northwest 7 feet at 9 seconds and south 2 feet at 15 seconds Tuesday. North wind 5 to 10 knots, backing to northwest in the afternoon. Seas 5 to 7 feet, wave detail, northwest 6 feet at 8 seconds and south 3 feet at 17 seconds. The coastal waters forecast from Point Arena to Point Reyes 10 to 60 nautical miles offshore. Small craft advisory in effect through late tonight. Today, north wind 20 to 25 knots, easing to 15 to 20 knots late this morning and afternoon. Seas 10 to 13 feet, subsiding to 9 to 11 feet this afternoon. Wave detail, northwest 13 feet at 10 seconds and south 2 feet at 16 seconds. Tonight, north wind 15 to 20 knots, seas 8 to 9 feet, wave detail, northwest 9 feet at 9 seconds and south 3 feet at 15 seconds Tuesday. North wind 15 to 20 knots, easing to 10 to 15 knots in the afternoon. Seas 7 to 8 feet, wave detail, northwest 8 feet at 8 seconds and south 3 feet at 18 seconds. San Francisco Bar forecast. In the deep water channel, mixed seas of 6 to 8.

is 11 seconds. Across the bar, swell can be more than twice as high across the bar than surrounding waters. Waves are also more prone to break, particularly during strong ebb currents. Maximum ebb current of 3.8 knots at 6, 13 p.m. Monday and 1.4 knots at 7, 12 a.m. Tuesday. The coastal waters forecast from Point Pinos to Point Piedras blanks out to 10 nautical miles. Today, southeast wind 5 to 10 knots, easing to around 5 knots late this morning, veering to southwest around 5 knots early this afternoon, veering to west late. Seas 6 to 9 feet wave detail, northwest 9 feet at 11 seconds and south 2 feet at 16 seconds. Tonight, northwest wind 5 to 10 knots, seas 6 to 7 feet wave detail, northwest 7 feet at 10 seconds and south 2 feet at 15 seconds Tuesday. North wind 5 to 10 knots, becoming northwest 10 to 15 knots in the afternoon. Seas 5 to 6 feet wave detail, northwest 6 feet at 9 seconds and southwest 3 feet at 16 seconds. The coastal waters forecast from Pigeon Point to Point Pinos 10 to 60 nautical miles offshore. Small craft advisory in effect until 3 p.m. Pacific Daylight Time this afternoon. Today, east wind 5 to 10 knots, veering to west early this afternoon, then becoming northwest 10 to 15 knots late. Seas 8 to 11 feet wave detail, northwest 11 feet at 11 seconds and southwest 3 feet at 16 seconds. Tonight, northwest wind 10 to 15 knots, seas 7 to 9 feet wave detail, northwest 9 feet at 10 seconds and south 3 feet at 15 seconds Tuesday. North wind 10 to 15 knots, seas 6 to 8 feet wave detail, northwest 8 feet at 9 seconds and south 3 feet at 18 seconds. The offshore waters forecast for the following marine location, Point Arena to Pigeon Point between 60 nautical miles and 150 nautical miles offshore. Issued at 9, 18 a.m. Pacific Daylight Time. Today, north winds 20 to 30 knots. Seas 10 to 14 feet. Tonight, north winds 20 to 25 knots. Seas 9 to 11 feet. Tuesday, north winds 15 to 20 knots. Seas 7 to 9 feet. Tuesday night, north winds 15 to 20 knots. Seas 7 to 8 feet. Wednesday, north winds 10 to 20 knots. Seas 7 to 8 feet. Wednesday night, north winds 15 to 20 knots. Seas 6 to 8 feet. Thursday, north winds 10 to 15 knots. Seas 6 to 7 feet. Thursday night, north winds 10 to 15 knots. Seas 6 to 7 feet. Friday, north winds 10 to 15 knots, increasing to 15 to 20 knots. Seas 6 to 7 feet. Friday night, north winds 15 to 20 knots. Seas 6 to 7 feet. The offshore waters forecast for the following marine location, Pigeon Point to Point Piedras Blancas between 60 nautical miles and 150 nautical miles offshore. Issued at 9, 18 a.m. Pacific Daylight Time. Today, north winds 15 to 25 knots. Seas 10 to 14 feet. Tonight, north winds 15 to 25 knots. Seas 9 to 11 feet. Tuesday, north winds 10 to 20 knots, becoming 10 to 15 knots. Seas 7 to 10 feet. Tuesday night, north winds 15 to 20 knots, diminishing to 10 to 15 knots. Seas 7 to 8 feet. Wednesday, north winds 10 to 15 knots. Seas 7 to 8 feet. Wednesday night, north winds 10 to 15 knots. Seas 6 to 7 feet. Thursday, north winds 10 to 15 knots, diminishing to 5 to 10 knots. Seas 6 to 7 feet. Thursday night, north to northwest winds 10 to 15 knots. Seas 6 to 7 feet. Friday, north winds 10 to 15 knots. Seas 5 to 7 feet. Friday night, north winds 10 to 15 knots, becoming 10 to 20 knots. Seas 5 to 7 feet. The following is an important weather message from the National Weather Service. Issued at 3:51 a.m. Pacific Daylight Time.

coastal flood advisory remains in effect until 3 p.m. Pacific Daylight Time Tuesday. Beach hazard statement remains in effect through this evening. What? For the coastal flood advisory, up to 1.5 feet of inundation above ground level is possible in low-lying areas near shorelines and tidal waterways. For the beach hazard statement, increased risk of rip currents and sneaker waves expected with breaking waves up to 16 feet. Where? San Francisco, northern Monterey Bay and southern Monterey Bay and Big Sur Coast counties. When? For the coastal flood advisory, until 3 p.m. Pacific Daylight Time Tuesday. For the beach hazard statement, through Monday evening. Impacts, flooding of lots, parks, and roads with only isolated road closures expected. High tides will result in flooding along coastal trail, cut off access to some low-lying beaches and coastal areas, and bring water and wave farther up the beach than typical. Dangerous conditions are forecast along the shoreline. Hazards include sneaker waves, strong rip currents, and large breaking waves. Additional details at the San Francisco tidal gauge. High tide is expected to be 1.5 feet above normal. 7.3 feet mean lower low water at 12:46 p.m. Monday 10/12, and 1.4 feet above normal. 7.2 feet mean lower low water at 1:14 p.m. Tuesday, October 13th. These predictions included up to 1.5 feet of surge that will enhance the astronomical tide and flooding threat. High tide varies up to 90 minutes earlier or later along the Pacific coast and through the San Francisco Bay, respectively. If travel is required, allow extra time as some roads may be closed. Do not drive around barricades or through water of unknown depth. 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The following is an important weather message from the National Weather Service. Issued at 3:51 a.m. Pacific Daylight Time. Coastal flood advisory remains in effect until 3 p.m. Pacific Daylight Time Tuesday. What? Up to 1.5 feet of inundation above ground level is possible in low-lying areas near shorelines and tidal waterways. Where? Bayshore locations along the San Francisco and Monterey Bays. When? Until 3 p.m. Pacific Daylight Time Tuesday. Impacts, flooding of lots, parks, and roads with only isolated road closures expected. High tides will result in flooding along coastal trail, cut off access to some low-lying beaches and coastal areas, and bring water and wave farther up the beach than typical. Additional details at the San Francisco tidal gauge. High tide is expected to be 1.5 feet above normal. 7.3 feet mean lower low water at 12:46 p.m. Monday 10/12, and 1.4 feet above normal. 7.2 feet mean lower low water at 1:14 p.m. Tuesday, October 13th. These predictions included up to 1.5 feet of surge that will enhance the astronomical tide and flooding threat. High tide varies up to 90 minutes earlier or later along the Pacific coast and through the San Francisco Bay, respectively. If travel is required, allow extra time as some roads may be closed. Do not drive around barricades or through water of unknown depth. Take the necessary actions to protect flood-prone property. 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This broadcast originates from the National Weather Service office located in Monterey, California, and serves the coastal marine waters, including San Francisco and Monterey Bay. The coastal waters forecast from Point Reyes to Pigeon Point out to 10 nautical miles. For today, southeast wind around 5 knots, veering to west this afternoon. Seas 5 to 8 feet. Wave detail, northwest 8 feet at 11 seconds and southwest 2 feet at 16 seconds. For tonight, northwest wind around 5 knots. Seas 4 to 6 feet. Wave detail, northwest 6 feet at
10 seconds and southwest 2 feet at 15 seconds. For Tuesday, north wind around 5 knots, backing to northwest in the afternoon. Seas 4 to 6 feet. Wave detail, northwest 6 feet at 8 seconds and south 2 feet at 18 seconds. The coastal waters forecast from Pigeon Point to Point Pinos out to 10 nautical miles. For today, southeast wind 5 to 10 knots, veering to west this afternoon. Seas 6 to 8 feet. Wave detail, northwest 8 feet at 11 seconds and south 2 feet at 16 seconds. For tonight, northwest wind 5 to 10 knots. Seas 5 to 7 feet. Wave detail, northwest 7 feet at 10 seconds and southwest 3 feet at 15 seconds. For Tuesday, north wind around 5 knots, becoming northwest 10 to 15 knots in the afternoon. Seas 4 to 6 feet. Wave detail, northwest 6 feet at 9 seconds and southwest 3 feet at 17 seconds. The following is an important beach hazard message from the National Weather Service. Issued at 3:51 a.m. Pacific Daylight Time. Beach hazard statement remains in effect through this evening. What? Increased risk of rip currents and sneaker waves expected with breaking waves up to 16 feet. Where? Coastal North Bay, including Point Reyes National Seashore and San Francisco Peninsula Coast Counties. When? Through Monday evening. Impacts. Dangerous conditions are forecast along the shoreline. Hazards include sneaker waves, strong rip currents, and large breaking waves. Stay off of jetties, piers, rocks, and other waterside infrastructure. Remain out of the water to avoid hazardous surf and never turn your back on the ocean. Monitor local weather, surf, and tide forecast at www.weather.gov/mtr. Sunrise, sunset, and tidal information for the San Francisco Bay Area for Monday, October 12th. The sunrise today, 7:14 a.m. The sunset tonight, 6:38 p.m. Tidal data at the Golden Gate for today. High tide, 1:32 a.m. at 4.89 feet. Low tide, 6:30 a.m. at 2.26 feet. High tide, 12:46 p.m. at 6.3 feet. Low tide, 7:21 p.m. at -0.11 feet. Here are the buoy observations for 10 a.m. Pacific Daylight Time. An offshore buoy 6 winds west at 10 knots. Water temperature 66. Pressure 1,024.3 millibars. An offshore buoy 59 winds north at 16 knots. Water temperature 65. Pressure 1,020.6 millibars. At buoy 14 near Point Arena, winds southeast at 4 knots. Water temperature 55. Pressure 1,013.0 millibars. At buoy 13 near Bodega Bay, winds east at 8 knots. Pressure 1,012.3 millibars. At Point Reyes, wave rider buoy water temperature 60. Seas 10 feet every 11 seconds. At San Francisco Bar buoy water temperature 60. Seas 6 feet every 18 seconds. At San Francisco, buoy winds east at 6 knots, pressure 1,012.6 millibars, swell 7 feet every 11 seconds. At Half Moon Bay, buoy winds east 8 knots, water temperature 60, pressure 1,012.2 millibars, seas 6 feet every 10 seconds. At Monterey, buoy winds east at 8 knots, water temperature 63, pressure 1,012.3 millibars. At Point Sur, wave rider buoy water temperature 65, seas 12 feet every 11 seconds. At Cape San Martin, buoy winds calm, water temperature 63, pressure 1,012.7 millibars. Synopsis for the Central California coast and bays, including the Monterey Bay, Greater Farallones, and Cordell Bank National Marine Sanctuaries. Improving conditions over the coastal waters today as winds continue to ease and overall sea state relaxes. However, fresh to strong breezes and elevated swell will bring hazardous conditions to smaller craft over the outer waters. The marine forecast for San Pablo Bay, Suisun Bay, the West Delta, and the San Francisco Bay north of the

bridge. For today, south wind around 5 knots, veering to north late this morning, backing to southwest this afternoon. For tonight, west wind 5 to 10 knots, easing to around 5 knots after midnight. For Tuesday, northwest wind around 5 knots, rising to 5 to 10 knots in the afternoon. The marine forecast for Monterey Bay. For today, east wind 5 to 10 knots, easing to around 5 knots late this morning, veering to west early this afternoon, rising to 10 to 15 knots late. Seas 4 to 6 feet. Wave detail, northwest 6 feet at 11 seconds and south 2 feet at 16 seconds. For tonight, northwest wind 5 to 10 knots, veering to east after midnight. Seas 3 to 5 feet. Wave detail, northwest 5 feet at 10 seconds and southwest 2 feet at 15 seconds. For Tuesday, northeast wind around 5 knots, backing to west in the afternoon. Seas 3 to 4 feet. Wave detail, northwest 4 feet at 9 seconds and south 2 feet at 18 seconds. The coastal waters forecast from Point Arena to Point Reyes out to 10 nautical miles. Small craft advisory in effect until 9 a.m. Pacific Daylight Time this morning. Today, east forecast from Point Arena to Point Reyes out to 10 nautical miles. Small craft advisory in effect until 9 a.m. Pacific Daylight Time this morning. Today, east wind around 5 knots, backing to west this afternoon. Seas 6 to 9 feet, wave detail, northwest 9 feet at 11 seconds and south 2 feet at 16 seconds. Tonight, northwest wind 5 to 10 knots, seas 5 to 7 feet, wave detail, northwest 7 feet at 9 seconds and south 2 feet at 15 seconds. Tuesday, north wind 5 to 10 knots, backing to northwest in the afternoon. Seas 5 to 7 feet, wave detail, northwest 6 feet at 8 seconds and south 3 feet at 17 seconds. The coastal waters forecast from Point Arena to Point Reyes 10 to 60 nautical miles offshore. Small craft advisory in effect through late tonight. Today, north wind 20 to 25 knots, easing to 15 to 20 knots late this morning and afternoon. Seas 10 to 13 feet, subsiding to 9 to 11 feet this afternoon. Wave detail, northwest 13 feet at 10 seconds and south 2 feet at 16 seconds. Tonight, north wind 15 to 20 knots, seas 8 to 9 feet, wave detail, northwest 9 feet at 9 seconds and south 3 feet at 15 seconds. Tuesday, north wind 15 to 20 knots, easing to 10 to 15 knots in the afternoon. Seas 7 to 8 feet, wave detail, northwest 8 feet at 8 seconds and south 3 feet at 18 seconds. San Francisco Bar forecast. In the deep water channel, mixed seas of 6 to 8 feet at 11 seconds. Across the bar, swell can be more than twice as high across the bar than surrounding waters. Waves are also more prone to break, particularly during strong ebb currents. Maximum ebb current of 3.8 knots at 6:13 p.m. Monday and 1.4 knots at 7:12 a.m. Tuesday. The coastal waters forecast from Point Pinos to Point Piedras Blancas out to 10 nautical miles. Today, southeast wind 5 to 10 knots, easing to around 5 knots late this morning, veering to southwest around 5 knots early this afternoon, veering to west late. Seas 6 to 9 feet, wave detail, northwest 9 feet at 11 seconds and south 2 feet at 16 seconds. Tonight, northwest wind 5 to 10 knots, seas 6 to 7 feet, wave detail, northwest 7 feet at 10 seconds and south 2 feet at 15 seconds. Tuesday, north wind 5 to 10 knots, becoming northwest 10 to 15 knots in the afternoon. Seas 5 to 6 feet, wave detail, northwest 6 feet at 9 seconds and southwest 3 feet at 16 seconds. The coastal waters forecast from Pigeon Point to Point Pinos 10 to 60 nautical miles offshore. Small craft advisory in effect until 3 p.m. Pacific Daylight Time this afternoon. Today, east wind 5 to 10 knots, veering to west early this afternoon, then becoming northwest 10 to 15 knots late. Seas 8 to 11 feet, wave detail, northwest 11 feet at 11 seconds and southwest 3 feet at 16 seconds. Tonight, northwest wind 10 to 15 knots, sea 7.

9 feet wave detail, northwest 9 feet at 10 seconds and south 3 feet at 15 seconds Tuesday. North wind 10 to 15 knots, sea 6 to 8 feet wave detail, northwest 8 feet at 9 seconds and south 3 feet at 18 seconds. The offshore waters forecast for the following marine location: Point Arena to Pigeon Point between 60 nautical miles and 150 nautical miles offshore. Issued at 9:18 a.m. Pacific Daylight Time. Today, north winds 20 to 30 knots. Seas 10 to 14 feet. Tonight, north winds 20 to 25 knots. Seas 9 to 11 feet. Tuesday, north winds 15 to 20 knots. Seas 7 to 9 feet. Tuesday night, north winds 15 to 20 knots. Seas 7 to 8 feet. Wednesday, north winds 10 to 20 knots. Seas 7 to 8 feet. Wednesday night, north winds 15 to 20 knots. Seas 6 to 8 feet. Thursday, north winds 10 to 15 knots. Seas 6 to 7 feet. Thursday night, north winds 10 to 15 knots. Seas 6 to 7 feet. Friday, north winds 10 to 15 knots, increasing to 15 to 20 knots. Seas 6 to 7 feet. Friday night, north winds 15 to 20 knots. Seas 6 to 7 feet. The offshore waters forecast for the following marine location: Pigeon Point to Point Piedras Blancas between 60 nautical miles and 150 nautical miles offshore. Issued at 9:18 a.m. Pacific Daylight Time. Today, north winds 15 to 25 knots. Seas 10 to 14 feet. Tonight, north winds 15 to 25 knots. Seas 9 to 11 feet. Tuesday, north winds 10 to 20 knots, becoming 10 to 15 knots. Seas 7 to 10 feet. Tuesday night, north winds 15 to 20 knots, diminishing to 10 to 15 knots. Seas 7 to 8 feet. Wednesday, north winds 10 to 15 knots. Seas 7 to 8 feet. Wednesday night, north winds 10 to 15 knots. Seas 6 to 7 feet. Thursday, north winds 10 to 15 knots, diminishing to 5 to 10 knots. Seas 6 to 7 feet. Thursday night, north to northwest winds 10 to 15 knots. Seas 6 to 7 feet. Friday, north winds 10 to 15 knots. Seas 5 to 7 feet. Friday night, north winds 10 to 15 knots, becoming 10 to 20 knots. Seas 5 to 7 feet. The following is an important weather message from the National Weather Service. Issued at 3:51 a.m. Pacific Daylight Time. Coastal flood advisory remains in effect until 3 p.m. Pacific Daylight Time Tuesday. Beach hazard statement remains in effect through this evening. What? For the coastal flood advisory, up to 1.5 feet of inundation above ground level is possible in low-lying areas near shorelines and tidal waterways. For the beach hazard statement, increased risk of rip currents and sneaker waves expected with breaking waves up to 16 feet. Where? San Francisco, northern Monterey Bay and southern Monterey Bay and Big Sur Coast counties. When? For the coastal flood advisory, until 3 p.m. Pacific Daylight Time Tuesday. For the beach hazard statement, through Monday evening. Impacts, flooding of lots, parks, and roads with only isolated road closures expected. High tides will result in flooding along coastal trail, cut off access to some low-lying beaches and coastal areas, and bring water and wave farther up the beach than typical. Dangerous conditions are forecast along the shoreline. Hazards include sneaker waves, strong rip currents, and large breaking waves. Additional details: at the San Francisco tidal gauge, high tide is expected to be 1.5 feet above normal, 7.3 feet mean lower low water at 12:46 p.m. Monday 10/12, and 1.4 feet above normal, 7.2 feet mean lower low water at 1:14 p.m. Tuesday, October 13th. These predictions included up to 1.5 feet of surge that will enhance the astronomical tide and flooding threat. High tide varies up to 90 minutes.

earlier or later along the Pacific Coast and through the San Francisco Bay, respectively. If travel is required, allow extra time as some roads may be closed. Do not drive around barricades or through water of unknown depth. Take the necessary actions to protect flood-prone property. Stay off of jetties, piers, rocks, and other waterside infrastructure. Remain out of the water to avoid hazardous surf and never turn your back on the ocean. Monitor local weather, surf, and tide forecast at www.weather.gov/mtr. The following is an important weather message from the National Weather Service. Issued at 3:51 a.m. Pacific Daylight Time. Coastal flood advisory remains in effect until 3 p.m. Pacific Daylight Time Tuesday. What? Up to 1.5 feet of inundation above ground level is possible in low-lying areas near shorelines and tidal waterways. Where? Bayshore locations along the San Francisco and Monterey Bays. When? Until 3 p.m. Pacific Daylight Time Tuesday. Impacts, flooding of lots, parks, and roads with only isolated road closures expected. High tides will result in flooding along coastal trail, cut off access to some low-lying beaches and coastal areas, and bring water and wave farther up the beach than typical. Additional details, at the San Francisco tidal gauge, high tide is expected to be 1.5 feet above normal, 7.3 feet mean lower low water at 12:46 p.m. Monday 10/12, and 1.4 feet above normal, 7.2 feet mean lower low water at 1:14 p.m. Tuesday, October 13th. These predictions included up to 1.5 feet of surge that will enhance the astronomical tide and flooding threat. High tide varies up 90 minutes earlier or later along the Pacific Coast and through the San Francisco Bay, respectively. If travel is required, allow extra time as some roads may be closed. Do not drive around barricades or through water of unknown depth. Take the necessary actions to protect flood-prone property. The coastal waters forecast from Point Reyes to Pigeon Point out to 10 nautical miles. For today, southeast wind around 5 knots, veering to west this afternoon. Seas 5 to 8 feet. Wave detail, northwest 8 feet at 11 seconds and southwest 2 feet at 16 seconds. For tonight, northwest wind around 5 knots. Seas 4 to 6 feet. Wave detail, northwest 6 feet at 10 seconds and southwest 2 feet at 15 seconds. For Tuesday, north wind around 5 knots, backing to northwest in the afternoon. Seas 4 to 6 feet. Wave detail, northwest 6 feet at 8 seconds and south 2 feet at 18 seconds. The coastal waters forecast from Pigeon Point to Point Pinos out to 10 nautical miles. For today, southeast wind 5 to 10 knots, veering to west this afternoon. Seas 6 to 8 feet. Wave detail, northwest 8 feet at 11 seconds and south 2 feet at 16 seconds. For tonight, northwest wind 5 to 10 knots. Seas 5 to 7 feet. Wave detail, northwest 7 feet at 10 seconds and southwest 3 feet at 15 seconds. For Tuesday, north wind around 5 knots, becoming northwest 10 to 15 knots in the afternoon. Seas 4 to 6 feet. Wave detail, northwest 6 feet at 9 seconds and southwest 3 feet at 17 seconds. The following is an important beach hazard message from the National Weather Service. Issued at 3:51 a.m. Pacific Daylight Time. Beach hazard statement remains in effect through this evening. What? Increased risk of rip currents and sneaker waves expected with breaking waves up to 16 feet. Where? Coastal North Bay, including Point Reyes National Seashore and San Francisco Peninsula Coast Counties. When? Through Monday evening. Impacts, dangerous conditions are forecast along the shoreline. Hazards include sneaker waves, strong rip currents, and large breaking waves. Stay off of jetties, piers, rocks, and other waterside infrastructure. Remain out of the water to avoid hazardous surf and never turn your back on the ocean. Monitor local weather, surf, and tide forecast.

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Sunrise, sunset, and tidal information for the San Francisco Bay Area for Monday, October 12th. The sunrise today, 7:14 a.m. The sunset tonight, 6:38 p.m. Tidal data at the Golden Gate for today. High tide, 1:32 a.m. at 4.89 feet. Low tide, 6:30 a.m. at 2.26 feet. High tide, 12:46 p.m. at 6.3 feet. Low tide, 7:21 p.m. at -0.11 feet. Here are the buoy observations for 10 a.m. Pacific Daylight Time. An offshore buoy 6 winds west at 10 knots. Water temperature 66. Pressure 1,024.3 millibars. An offshore buoy 59 winds north at 16 knots. Water temperature 65. Pressure 1,020.6 millibars. At buoy 14 near Point Arena, winds southeast at 4 knots. Water temperature 55. Pressure 1,013.0 millibars. At buoy 13 near Bodega Bay, winds east at 8 knots. Pressure 1,012.3 millibars. At Point Reyes Wave Rider buoy, water temperature 60. Seas 10 feet every 11 seconds. At San Francisco Bar buoy, water temperature 60. Seas 6 feet every 18 seconds. At San Francisco buoy, winds east at 6 knots. Pressure 1,012.6 millibars. Swell 7 feet every 11 seconds. At Half Moon Bay buoy, winds east 8 knots. Water temperature 60. Pressure 1,012.2 millibars. Seas 6 feet every 10 seconds. At Monterey buoy, winds east at 8 knots. Water temperature 63. Pressure 1,012.3 millibars. At Pointer, Wave Rider buoy, water temperature 65. Seas 12 feet every 11 seconds. At Cape San Martin buoy, winds calm. Water temperature 63. Pressure 1,012.7 millibars. Synopsis for the Central California coast and bays, including the Monterey Bay, Greater Farallon, and Cordell Bank National Marine Sanctuaries. Improving conditions over the coastal waters today as winds continue to ease and overall sea state relaxes. However, fresh to strong breezes and elevated swell will bring hazardous conditions to smaller craft or over the outer waters. The marine forecast for San Pablo Bay, Suisun Bay, the West Delta, and the San Francisco Bay north of the Bay Bridge. For today, south wind around 5 knots, veering to north late this morning, backing to southwest this afternoon. For tonight, west wind 5 to 10 knots, easing to around 5 knots after midnight. For Tuesday, northwest wind around 5 knots, rising to 5 to 10 knots in the afternoon. The marine forecast for Monterey Bay. For today, east wind 5 to 10 knots, easing to around 5 knots late this morning, veering to west early this afternoon, rising to 10 to 15 knots late. Seas 4 to 6 feet. Wave detail, northwest 6 feet at 11 seconds and south 2 feet at 16 seconds. For tonight, northwest wind 5 to 10 knots, veering to east after midnight. Seas 3 to 5 feet. Wave detail, northwest 5 feet at 10 seconds and southwest 2 feet at 15 seconds. For Tuesday, northeast wind around 5 knots, backing to west in the afternoon. Seas 3 to 4 feet. Wave detail, northwest 4 feet at 9 seconds and south 2 feet at 18 seconds. The coastal waters forecast from Point Arena to Point Reyes out to 10 nautical miles. Small craft advisory in effect until 9 a.m. Pacific Daylight Time this morning. Today, east wind around 5 knots, backing to west this afternoon. Seas 6 to 9 feet, wave detail, northwest 9 feet at 11 seconds and south 2 feet at 16 seconds. Tonight, northwest wind 5 to 10 knots, seas 5 to 7 feet, wave detail, northwest 7 feet at 9 seconds and south 2 feet at 15 seconds Tuesday. North wind 5 to 10 knots, backing to northwest in the afternoon. Seas 5 to 7 feet, wave detail, northwest 6 feet at 8 seconds and south 3 feet at 17 seconds. The coastal waters

at 18 seconds. San Francisco VAR forecast. In the deep water channel, Nick sees a 6 to 8 feet at 11 seconds. Across the bar, swell can be more than twice as high across the bar than surrounding waters. Waves are also more prone to break, particularly during strong ebb currents. Maximum ebb current of 3.8 knots at 6:13 p.m. Monday and 1.4 knots at 7:12 a.m. Tuesday. The coastal waters forecast from Point Pinos to Point Piedras Blancas out to 10 nautical miles. Today, southeast wind 5 to 10 knots, easing to around 5 knots late this morning, veering to southwest around 5 knots early this afternoon, veering to west late. Seas 6 to 9 feet wave detail, northwest 9 feet at 11 seconds and south 2 feet at 16 seconds. Tonight, northwest wind 5 to 10 knots, seas 6 to 7 feet wave detail, northwest 7 feet at 10 seconds and south 2 feet at 15 seconds Tuesday. North wind 5 to 10 knots, becoming northwest 10 to 15 knots in the afternoon. Seas 5 to 6 feet wave detail, northwest 6 feet at 9 seconds and southwest 3 feet at 16 seconds. The coastal waters forecast from Pigeon Point to Point Pinos 10 to 16 nautical miles offshore. Small craft advisory in effect until 3 p.m. Pacific Daylight Time this afternoon. Today, east wind 5 to 10 knots, veering to west early this afternoon, then becoming northwest 10 to 15 knots late. Seas 8 to 11 feet wave detail, northwest 11 feet at 11 seconds and southwest 3 feet at 16 seconds. Tonight, northwest wind 10 to 15 knots, seas 7 to 9 feet wave detail, northwest 9 feet at 10 seconds and south 3 feet at 15 seconds Tuesday. North wind 10 to 15 knots, seas 6 to 8 feet wave detail, northwest 8 feet at 9 seconds and south 3 feet at 18 seconds. 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This broadcast originates from the National Weather Service office located in Monterey, California, and serves the coastal marine waters, including San Francisco and Monterey Bay. The offshore waters forecast for the following marine location, Point Arena to Pigeon Point between 60 nautical miles and 150 nautical miles offshore. Issued at 9:18 a.m. Pacific Daylight Time. Today, north winds 20 to 30 knots, seas 10 to 14 feet. Tonight, north winds 20 to 25 knots, seas 9 to 11 feet. Tuesday, north winds 15 to 20 knots, seas 7 to 9 feet. Tuesday night, north winds 15 to 20 knots, seas 7 to 8 feet. Wednesday, north winds 10 to 20 knots, seas 7 to 8 feet. Wednesday night, north winds 15 to 20 knots, seas 6 to 8 feet. Thursday, north winds 10 to 15 knots, seas 6 to 7 feet. Thursday night, north winds 10 to 15 knots, seas 6 to 7 feet. Friday, north winds 10 to 15 knots, increasing to 15 to 20 knots, seas 6 to 7 feet. Friday night, north winds 15 to 20 knots, seas 6 to 7 feet. The offshore waters forecast for the following marine location, Pigeon Point to Point Piedras Blancas between 60 nautical miles and 150 nautical miles offshore. Issued at 9:18 a.m. Pacific Daylight Time. Today, north winds 15 to 25 knots, seas 10 to 14 feet. Tonight, north winds 15 to 25 knots, seas 9 to 11 feet. Tuesday, north winds 10 to 20 knots, becoming 10 to 15 knots, seas 7 to 10 feet. Tuesday night, north winds 15 to 20 knots, diminishing to 10 to 15 knots, seas 7 to 8 feet. Wednesday, north winds 10 to 15 knots, seas 7 to 8 feet. Wednesday night, north winds 10 to 15 knots, seas 6 to 7 feet. Thursday, north winds 10 to 15 knots, diminishing to 5 to 10 knots, seas 6 to 7 feet.

Thursday night, north to northwest winds 10 to 15 knots. Seas 6 to 7 feet. Friday, north winds 10 to 15 knots. Seas 5 to 7 feet. Friday night, north winds 10 to 15 knots, becoming 10 to 20 knots. Seas 5 to 7 feet. The following is an important weather message from the National Weather Service. Issued at 3:51 a.m. Pacific Daylight Time. Coastal flood advisory remains in effect until 3 p.m. Pacific Daylight Time Tuesday. Beach hazard statement remains in effect through this evening. What? For the coastal flood advisory, up to 1.5 feet of inundation above ground level is possible in low-lying areas near shorelines and tidal waterways. For the beach hazard statement, increased risk of rip currents and sneaker waves expected with breaking waves up to 16 feet. Where? San Francisco, northern Monterey Bay and southern Monterey Bay and Big Sur Coast counties. When? For the coastal flood advisory, until 3 p.m. Pacific Daylight Time Tuesday. For the beach hazard statement, through Monday evening. Impacts, flooding of lots, parks, and roads with only isolated road closures expected. High tides will result in flooding along coastal trail, cut off access to some low-lying beaches and coastal areas, and bring water and wave farther up the beach than typical. Dangerous conditions are forecast along the shoreline. Hazards include sneaker waves, strong rip currents, and large breaking waves. Additional details, at the San Francisco tidal gauge, high tide is expected to be 1.5 feet above normal, 7.3 feet mean lower low water at 12:46 p.m. Monday 10/12, and 1.4 feet above normal, 7.2 feet mean lower low water at 1:14 p.m. Tuesday, October 13th. These predictions included up to 1.5 feet of surge that will enhance the astronomical tide and flooding threat. High tide varies up 90 minutes earlier or later along the Pacific coast and through the San Francisco Bay, respectively. If travel is required, allow extra time as some roads may be closed. Do not drive around barricades or through water of unknown depth. 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Remain out of the water to avoid hazardous surf and never turn your back on the ocean. Monitor local weather, surf and tide forecast at www.weather.gov/mtr. The following is an important weather message from the National Weather Service. Issued at 3:51 a.m. Pacific Daylight Time. Coastal flood advisory remains in effect until 3 p.m. Pacific Daylight Time Tuesday. What? Up to 1.5 feet of inundation above ground level is possible in low-lying areas near shorelines and tidal waterways. Where? Bayshore locations along the San Francisco and Monterey Bays. When? Until 3 p.m. Pacific Daylight Time Tuesday. Impacts, flooding of lots, parks, and roads with only isolated road closures expected. High tides will result in flooding along coastal trail, cut off access to some low-lying beaches and coastal areas, and bring water and wave farther up the beach than typical. Additional details, at the San Francisco tidal gauge, high tide is expected to be 1.5 feet above normal, 7.3 feet mean lower low water at 12:46 p.m. Monday 10/12, and 1.4 feet above normal, 7.2 feet mean lower low water at 1:14 p.m. Tuesday, October 13th. These predictions included up to 1.5 feet of surge that will enhance the astronomical tide and flooding threat. High tide varies up 90 minutes earlier or later along the Pacific coast and through the San Francisco Bay, respectively. If travel is required, allow extra time as some roads may be closed. Do not drive around barricades or through water of unknown depth. Take the necessary actions to protect flood-prone property. The coastal waters forecast from Point Reyes to Pigeon Point out to 10 nautical miles. For today, southeast wind around 5 knots, veering to west this afternoon. Seas 5 to 8 feet. Wave detail, northwest 8 feet at 11 seconds and southwest 2 feet at 16 seconds.
tonight, northwest wind around 5 knots. Seas 4 to 6 feet. Wave detail, northwest 6 feet at 10 seconds and southwest 2 feet at 15 seconds. For Tuesday, north wind around 5 knots, backing to northwest in the afternoon. Seas 4 to 6 feet. Wave detail, northwest 6 feet at 8 seconds and south 2 feet at 18 seconds. The coastal waters forecast from Pigeon Point to Point Pinos out to 10 nautical miles. For today, southeast wind 5 to 10 knots, veering to west this afternoon. Seas 6 to 8 feet. Wave detail, northwest 8 feet at 11 seconds and south 2 feet at 16 seconds. For tonight, northwest wind 5 to 10 knots. Seas 5 to 7 feet. Wave detail, northwest 7 feet at 10 seconds and southwest 3 feet at 15 seconds. For Tuesday, north wind around 5 knots, becoming northwest 10 to 15 knots in the afternoon. Seas 4 to 6 feet. Wave detail, northwest 6 feet at 9 seconds and southwest 3 feet at 17 seconds. The following is an important beach hazard message from the National Weather Service. Issued at 3:51 a.m. Pacific Daylight Time. Beach hazard statement remains in effect through this evening. What? Increased risk of rip currents and sneaker waves expected with breaking waves up to 16 feet. Where? Coastal North Bay, including Point Reyes National Seashore and San Francisco Peninsula Coast Counties. When? Through Monday evening. Impacts. Dangerous conditions are forecast along the shoreline. Hazards include sneaker waves, strong rip currents, and large breaking waves. Stay off of jetties, piers, rocks, and other waterside infrastructure. Remain out of the water to avoid hazardous surf and never turn your back on the ocean. Monitor local weather, surf, and tide forecast at www.weather.gov/mtr. Sunrise, sunset, and tidal information for the San Francisco Bay Area for Monday, October 12th. The sunrise today, 7:14 a.m. The sunset tonight, 6:38 p.m. Tidal data at the Golden Gate for today. High tide, 1:32 a.m. at 4.89 feet. Low tide, 6:30 a.m. at 2.26 feet. High tide, 12:46 p.m. at 6.3 feet. Low tide, 7:21 p.m. at -0.11 feet. Here are the buoy observations for 11 a.m. Pacific Daylight Time. An offshore buoy 6, winds west at 10 knots, water temperature 66, pressure 1,024.4 millibars. An offshore buoy 59, winds north at 70 knots, gusting to 21, water temperature 65, pressure 1,021.1 millibars. A buoy 14 near Point Arena, winds east at 4 knots, water temperature 55, pressure 1,013.6 millibars. At buoy 13 near Bodega Bay, winds east at 8 knots, pressure 1,012.9 millibars. At Point Reyes Wave Rider buoy, water temperature 60, seas 10 feet, every 18 seconds. At San Francisco Bar buoy, water temperature 60, seas 6 feet, every 15 seconds. At San Francisco buoy, winds east at 4 knots, water temperature 60, pressure 1,013.0 millibars. At Half Moon Bay buoy, winds east 8 knots, water temperature 60, pressure 1,012.9 millibars, sea 7 feet, every 10 seconds. At Monterey buoy, winds east at 8 knots, water temperature 63, pressure 1,012.7 millibars. At Point Sur, Wave Rider buoy, water temperature 65, seas 11 feet, every 11 seconds. At Cape San Martin buoy, winds north at 2 knots, water temperature 63, pressure 1,013.0 millibars. Synopsis for the Central California coast and bays, including the Monterey Bay, Greater Farallones, and Cordell Bank National Marine Sanctuaries. Improving conditions over the coastal waters today as winds continue to ease and overall sea state relaxes. However, fresh to strong breezes and elevated swell will
hazardous conditions to smaller craft or over the outer waters. The marine forecast for San Pablo Bay, Suisun Bay, the West Delta, and the San Francisco Bay north of the Bay Bridge. For today, south wind around 5 knots, veering to north late this morning, backing to southwest this afternoon. For tonight, west wind 5 to 10 knots, easing to around 5 knots after midnight. For Tuesday, northwest wind around 5 knots, rising to 5 to 10 knots in the afternoon. The marine forecast for Monterey Bay. For today, east wind 5 to 10 knots, easing to around 5 knots late this morning, veering to west early this afternoon, rising to 10 to 15 knots late. Seas 4 to 6 feet. Wave detail, northwest 6 feet at 11 seconds and south 2 feet at 16 seconds. For tonight, northwest wind 5 to 10 knots, veering to east after midnight. Seas 3 to 5 feet. Wave detail, northwest 5 feet at 10 seconds and southwest 2 feet at 15 seconds. For Tuesday, northeast wind around 5 knots, backing to west in the afternoon. Seas 3 to 4 feet. Wave detail, northwest 4 feet at 9 seconds and south 2 feet at 18 seconds. The coastal waters forecast from Point Arena to Point Reyes out to 10 nautical miles. Small craft advisory in effect until 9 a.m. Pacific Daylight Time this morning. Today, east wind around 5 knots, backing to west this afternoon. Seas 6 to 9 feet, wave detail, northwest 9 feet at 11 seconds and south 2 feet at 16 seconds. Tonight, northwest wind 5 to 10 knots, seas 5 to 7 feet, wave detail, northwest 7 feet at 9 seconds and south 2 feet at 15 seconds Tuesday. North wind 5 to 10 knots, backing to northwest in the afternoon. Seas 5 to 7 feet, wave detail, northwest 6 feet at 8 seconds and south 3 feet at 17 seconds. The coastal waters forecast from Point Arena to Point Reyes 10 to 60 nautical miles offshore. Small craft advisory in effect through late tonight. Today, north wind 20 to 25 knots, easing to 15 to 20 knots late this morning and afternoon. Seas 10 to 13 feet, subsiding to 9 to 11 feet this afternoon. Wave detail, northwest 13 feet at 10 seconds and south 2 feet at 16 seconds. Tonight, north wind 15 to 20 knots, seas 8 to 9 feet, wave detail, northwest 9 feet at 9 seconds and south 3 feet at 15 seconds Tuesday. North wind 15 to 20 knots, easing to 10 to 15 knots in the afternoon. Seas 7 to 8 feet, wave detail, northwest 8 feet at 8 seconds and south 3 feet at 18 seconds. San Francisco Bar forecast. In the deep water channel, mixed seas of 6 to 8 feet at 11 seconds. Across the bar, swell can be more than twice as high across the bar than surrounding waters. Waves are also more prone to break, particularly during strong ebb currents. Maximum ebb current of 3.8 knots at 6:13 p.m. Monday and 1.4 knots at 7:12 a.m. Tuesday. The coastal waters forecast from Point Pinos to Point Piedras Blancas out to 10 nautical miles. Today, southeast wind 5 to 10 knots, easing to around 5 knots late this morning, veering to southwest around 5 knots early this afternoon, veering to west late. Seas 6 to 9 feet, wave detail, northwest 9 feet at 11 seconds and south 2 feet at 16 seconds. Tonight, northwest wind 5 to 10 knots, seas 6 to 7 feet, wave detail, northwest 7 feet at 10 seconds and south 2 feet at 15 seconds Tuesday. North wind 5 to 10 knots, becoming northwest 10 to 15 knots in the afternoon. Seas 5 to 6 feet, wave detail, northwest 6 feet at 9 seconds and southwest 3 feet at 16 seconds. The coastal waters forecast from Pigeon Point to Point Pinos 10 to 60 nautical miles offshore. Small craft advisory in effect until 3 p.m. Pacific Daylight Time this afternoon. Today, east wind 5 to 10 knots, veering to west early this afternoon, then becoming northwest 10 to 15 knots late. Seas 8 to 11 feet, wave detail, northwest 11 feet at 11 seconds and southwest 3 feet at 16 seconds. Tonight, northwest wind 10 to 15 knots, seas 7 to 9.
9 feet wave detail, northwest 9 feet at 10 seconds and south 3 feet at 15 seconds Tuesday. North wind 10 to 15 knots, sea 6 to 8 feet wave detail, northwest 8 feet at 9 seconds and south 3 feet at 18 seconds. The offshore waters forecast for the following marine location: Point Arena to Pigeon Point between 60 nautical miles and 150 nautical miles offshore. Issued at 9:18 a.m. Pacific Daylight Time. Today, north winds 20 to 30 knots. Seas 10 to 14 feet. Tonight, north winds 20 to 25 knots. Seas 9 to 11 feet. Tuesday, north winds 15 to 20 knots. Seas 7 to 9 feet. Tuesday night, north winds 15 to 20 knots. Seas 7 to 8 feet. Wednesday, north winds 10 to 20 knots. Seas 7 to 8 feet. Wednesday night, north winds 15 to 20 knots. Seas 6 to 8 feet. Thursday, north winds 10 to 15 knots. Seas 6 to 7 feet. Thursday night, north winds 10 to 15 knots. Seas 6 to 7 feet. Friday, north winds 10 to 15 knots, increasing to 15 to 20 knots. Seas 6 to 7 feet. Friday night, north winds 15 to 20 knots. Seas 6 to 7 feet. The offshore waters forecast for the following marine location: Pigeon Point to Point Piedras Blancas between 60 nautical miles and 150 nautical miles offshore. Issued at 9:18 a.m. Pacific Daylight Time. Today, north winds 15 to 25 knots. Seas 10 to 14 feet. Tonight, north winds 15 to 25 knots. Seas 9 to 11 feet. Tuesday, north winds 10 to 20 knots, becoming 10 to 15 knots. Seas 7 to 10 feet. Tuesday night, north winds 15 to 20 knots, diminishing to 10 to 15 knots. Seas 7 to 8 feet. Wednesday, north winds 10 to 15 knots. Seas 7 to 8 feet. Wednesday night, north winds 10 to 15 knots. Seas 6 to 7 feet. Thursday, north winds 10 to 15 knots, diminishing to 5 to 10 knots. Seas 6 to 7 feet. Thursday night, north to northwest winds 10 to 15 knots. Seas 6 to 7 feet. Friday, north winds 10 to 15 knots. Seas 5 to 7 feet. Friday night, north winds 10 to 15 knots, becoming 10 to 20 knots. Seas 5 to 7 feet. The following is an important weather message from the National Weather Service. Issued at 3:51 a.m. Pacific Daylight Time. Coastal flood advisory remains in effect until 3 p.m. Pacific Daylight Time Tuesday. Beach hazard statement remains in effect through this evening. What? For the coastal flood advisory, up to 1.5 feet of inundation above ground level is possible in low-lying areas near shorelines and tidal waterways. For the beach hazard statement, increased risk of rip currents and sneaker waves expected with breaking waves up to 16 feet. Where? San Francisco, northern Monterey Bay and southern Monterey Bay and Big Sur Coast counties. When? For the coastal flood advisory, until 3 p.m. Pacific Daylight Time Tuesday. For the beach hazard statement, through Monday evening. Impacts, flooding of lots, parks, and roads with only isolated road closures expected. High tides will result in flooding along coastal trail, cut off access to some low-lying beaches and coastal areas, and bring water and waves farther up the beach than typical. Dangerous conditions are forecast along the shoreline. Hazards include sneaker waves, strong rip currents, and large breaking waves. Additional details: at the San Francisco tidal gauge, high tide is expected to be 1.5 feet above normal, 7.3 feet mean lower low water at 12:46 p.m. Monday 10/12, and 1.4 feet above normal, 7.2 feet mean lower low water at 1:14 p.m. Tuesday, October 13th. These predictions included up to 1.5 feet of surge that will enhance the astronomical tide and flooding threat. High tide varies up to 90 minutes.

shortly or later along the Pacific coast and through the San Francisco Bay, respectively. If travel is required, allow extra time as some roads may be closed. Do not drive around barricades or through water of unknown depth. Take the necessary actions to protect flood-prone property. Stay off of jetties, piers, rocks, and other waterside infrastructure. Remain out of the water to avoid hazardous surf and never turn your back on the ocean. Monitor local weather, surf, and tide forecast at www.weather.gov/mtr. The following is an important weather message from the National Weather Service, issued at 3:51 a.m. Pacific Daylight Time. Coastal flood advisory remains in effect until 3 p.m. Pacific Daylight Time Tuesday. What? Up to 1.5 feet of inundation above ground level is possible in low-lying areas near shorelines and tidal waterways. Where? Bayshore locations along the San Francisco and Monterey Bays. When? Until 3 p.m. Pacific Daylight Time Tuesday. Impacts, flooding of lots, parks, and roads with only isolated road closures expected. High tides will result in flooding along coastal trail, cut off access to some low-lying beaches and coastal areas, and bring water and wave farther up the beach than typical. Additional details at the San Francisco tidal gauge. High tide is expected to be 1.5 feet above normal, 7.3 feet mean lower low water at 12:46 p.m. Monday 10/12, and 1.4 feet above normal, 7.2 feet mean lower low water at 1:14 p.m. Tuesday, October 13th. These predictions included up to 1.5 feet of surge that will enhance the astronomical tide and flooding threat. High tide varies up to 90 minutes earlier or later along the Pacific coast and through the San Francisco Bay, respectively. If travel is required, allow extra time as some roads may be closed. Do not drive around barricades or through water of unknown depth. Take the necessary actions to protect flood-prone property. The coastal waters forecast from Point Reyes to Pigeon Point out to 10 nautical miles. For today, southeast wind around 5 knots, veering to west this afternoon. Seas 5 to 8 feet. Wave detail, northwest 8 feet at 11 seconds and southwest 2 feet at 16 seconds. For tonight, northwest wind around 5 knots. Seas 4 to 6 feet. Wave detail, northwest 6 feet at 10 seconds and southwest 2 feet at 15 seconds. For Tuesday, north wind around 5 knots, backing to northwest in the afternoon. Seas 4 to 6 feet. Wave detail, northwest 6 feet at 8 seconds and south 2 feet at 18 seconds. The coastal waters forecast from Pigeon Point to Point Pinos out to 10 nautical miles. For today, southeast wind 5 to 10 knots, veering to west this afternoon. Seas 6 to 8 feet. Wave detail, northwest 8 feet at 11 seconds and south 2 feet at 16 seconds. For tonight, northwest wind 5 to 10 knots. Seas 5 to 7 feet. Wave detail, northwest 7 feet at 10 seconds and southwest 3 feet at 15 seconds. For Tuesday, north wind around 5 knots, becoming northwest 10 to 15 knots in the afternoon. Seas 4 to 6 feet. Wave detail, northwest 6 feet at 9 seconds and southwest 3 feet at 17 seconds. The following is an important beach hazard message from the National Weather Service, issued at 3:51 a.m. Pacific Daylight Time. Beach hazard statement remains in effect through this evening. What? Increased risk of rip currents and sneaker waves expected with breaking waves up to 16 feet. Where? Coastal North Bay, including Point Reyes National Seashore and San Francisco Peninsula Coast Counties. When? Through Monday evening. Impacts, dangerous conditions are forecast along the shoreline. Hazards include sneaker waves, strong rip currents, and large breaking waves. Stay off of jetties, piers, rocks, and other waterside infrastructure. Remain out of the water to avoid hazardous surf and never turn your back on the ocean. Monitor local weather, surf, and tide forecast.

at www.weather.gov/mtr. Sunrise, sunset, and tidal information for the San Francisco Bay Area for Monday, October 12th. The sunrise today, 7:14 a.m. The sunset tonight, 6:38 p.m. Tidal data at the Golden Gate for today. High tide, 1:32 a.m. at 4.89 feet. Low tide, 6:30 a.m. at 2.26 feet. High tide, 12:46 p.m. at 6.3 feet. Low tide, 7:21 p.m. at -0.11 feet. Here are the buoy observations for 11 a.m. Pacific Daylight Time. An offshore buoy 6 winds west at 10 knots. Water temperature 66. Pressure 1,024.4 millibars. An offshore buoy 59 winds north at 17 knots. Gusting to 21. Water temperature 65. Pressure 1,021.1 millibars. At buoy 14 near Point Arena, winds east at 4 knots. Water temperature 55. Pressure 1,013.6 millibars. At buoy 13 near Bodega Bay, winds east at 8 knots. Pressure 1,012.9 millibars. At Point Reyes, wave rider, buoy water temperature 60. Seas 10 feet every 18 seconds. At San Francisco Bar, buoy water temperature 60. Seas 6 feet every 15 seconds. At San Francisco, buoy winds east at 4 knots. Pressure 1,013.0 millibars. Swell 7 feet every 17 seconds. At Half Moon Bay, buoy winds east 8 knots. Water temperature 60. Pressure 1,012.9 millibars. Sea 7 feet every 10 seconds. At Monterey, buoy winds east at 8 knots. Water temperature 63. Pressure 1,012.7 millibars. At Point Sur, wave rider, buoy water temperature 65, seas 11 feet every 11 seconds. At Cape San Martin, buoy winds north at 2 knots, water temperature 63, pressure 1,013.0 millibars. 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This broadcast originates from the National Weather Service office located in Monterey, California, and serves the coastal marine waters, including San Francisco and Monterey Bay. Synopsis for the Central California coast and bays, including the Monterey Bay, Greater Fairbanks, and Cordell Bank National Marine Sanctuaries. Improving conditions over the coastal waters today as winds continue to ease and overall sea state relaxes. However, fresh to strong breezes and elevated swell will bring hazardous conditions to smaller craft over the outer waters. The marine forecast for San Pablo Bay, Suisun Bay, the West Delta, and the San Francisco Bay north of the Bay Bridge. For today, south wind around 5 knots, veering to north late this morning, backing to southwest this afternoon. For tonight, west wind 5 to 10 knots, easing to around 5 knots after midnight. For Tuesday, northwest wind around 5 knots, rising to 5 to 10 knots in the afternoon. The marine forecast for Monterey Bay. For today, east wind 5 to 10 knots, easing to around 5 knots late this morning, veering to west early this afternoon, rising to 10 to 15 knots late. Seas 4 to 6 feet. Wave detail, northwest 6 feet at 11 seconds and south 2 feet at 16 seconds. For tonight, northwest wind 5 to 10 knots, veering to east after midnight. Seas 3 to 5 feet. Wave detail, northwest 5 feet at 10 seconds and southwest 2 feet at 15 seconds. For Tuesday, northeast wind around 5 knots, backing to west in the afternoon. Seas 3 to 4 feet. Wave detail, northwest 4 feet at 9 seconds and south 2 feet at 18 seconds. The coastal waters forecast from Point Arena to Point Reyes out to 10 nautical miles. Small craft advisory in effect until 9 a.m. Pacific Daylight Time this morning. Today east wind around 5 knots, backing to west this afternoon.
sees 6 to 9 feet wave detail. Northwest 9 feet at 11 seconds and south 2 feet at 16 seconds. Tonight, northwest wind 5 to 10 knots, sees 5 to 7 feet wave detail. Northwest 7 feet at 9 seconds and south 2 feet at 15 seconds Tuesday. North wind 5 to 10 knots, backing to northwest in the afternoon. Sees 5 to 7 feet wave detail. Northwest 6 feet at 8 seconds and south 3 feet at 17 seconds. The coastal waters forecast from Point Arena to Point Reyes 10 to 60 nautical miles offshore. Small craft advisory in effect through late tonight. Today, north wind 20 to 25 knots, easing to 16 to 20 knots late this morning and afternoon. Seas 10 to 13 feet, subsiding to 9 to 11 feet this afternoon. Wave detail, northwest 13 feet at 10 seconds and south 2 feet at 16 seconds. Tonight, north wind 15 to 20 knots, sees 8 to 9 feet wave detail. Northwest 9 feet at 9 seconds and south 3 feet at 15 seconds Tuesday. North wind 15 to 20 knots, easing to 10 to 15 knots in the afternoon. Sees 7 to 8 feet wave detail. Northwest 8 feet at 8 seconds and south 3 feet at 18 seconds. San Francisco Bar forecast. In the deep water channel, mixed seas of 6 to 8 feet at 11 seconds. Across the bar, swell can be more than twice as high across the bar than surrounding waters. Waves are also more prone to break, particularly during strong ebb currents. Maximum ebb current of 3.8 knots at 6:13 p.m. Monday and 1.4 knots at 7:12 a.m. Tuesday. The coastal waters forecast from Point Pinos to Point Piedras Blancas out to 10 nautical miles. Today, southeast wind 5 to 10 knots, easing to around 5 knots late this morning, veering to southwest around 5 knots early this afternoon, veering to west late. Seas 6 to 9 feet wave detail, northwest 9 feet at 11 seconds and south 2 feet at 16 seconds. Tonight, northwest wind 5 to 10 knots, sees 6 to 7 feet wave detail. Northwest 7 feet at 10 seconds and south 2 feet at 15 seconds Tuesday. North wind 5 to 10 knots, becoming northwest 10 to 15 knots in the afternoon. Sees 5 to 6 feet wave detail. Northwest 6 feet at 9 seconds and southwest 3 feet at 16 seconds. The coastal waters forecast from Pigeon Point to Point Pinos 10 to 60 nautical miles offshore. Small craft advisory in effect until 3 p.m. Pacific Daylight Time this afternoon. Today, east wind 5 to 10 knots, veering to west early this afternoon, then becoming northwest 10 to 15 knots late. Seas 8 to 11 feet wave detail, northwest 11 feet at 11 seconds and southwest 3 feet at 16 seconds. Tonight, northwest wind at 10 to 15 knots, sea 7 to 9 feet wave detail. Northwest 9 feet at 10 seconds and south 3 feet at 15 seconds Tuesday. North wind 10 to 15 knots, sea 6 to 8 feet wave detail. Northwest 8 feet at 9 seconds and south 3 feet at 18 seconds. The offshore waters forecast for the following marine location, Point Arena to Pigeon Point between 60 nautical miles and 150 nautical miles offshore. Issued at 9:18 a.m. Pacific Daylight Time. Today, north winds 20 to 30 knots. Seas 10 to 14 feet. Tonight, north winds 20 to 25 knots. Seas 9 to 11 feet. Tuesday, north winds 15 to 20 knots. Sea 7 to 9 feet. Tuesday night, north winds 15 to 20 knots. Sea 7 to 8 feet. Wednesday, north winds 10 to 20 knots. Sea 7 to 8 feet. Wednesday night, north winds 15 to 20 knots. Sea 6 to 8 feet. Thursday, north winds 10 to 15 knots. Sea 6 to 7 feet. Thursday night, north winds 10 to 15 knots. Sea 6 to 7 feet. Friday, north winds 10 to 15 knots, increasing to 15 to 20 knots. Sea 6 to 7 feet. Friday night, north winds 15 to 20 knots. Sea 6 to 7 feet. The offshore waters forecast
for the following marine location. Pigeon Point to Point Piedras Blancas between 60 nautical miles and 150 nautical miles offshore. Issued at 9:18 a.m. Pacific Daylight.

today, north winds 15 to 25 knots, seas 10 to 14 feet. Tonight, north winds 15 to 25 knots, seas 9 to 11 feet. Tuesday, north winds 10 to 20 knots, becoming 10 to 15 knots, seas 7 to 10 feet. Tuesday night, north winds 15 to 20 knots, diminishing to 10 to 15 knots, seas 7 to 8 feet. Wednesday, north winds 10 to 15 knots, seas 7 to 8 feet. Wednesday night, north winds 10 to 15 knots, seas 6 to 7 feet. Thursday, north winds 10 to 15 knots, diminishing to 5 to 10 knots, seas 6 to 7 feet. Thursday night, north to northwest winds 10 to 15 knots, seas 6 to 7 feet. Thursday night, north to northwest winds 10 to 15 knots, seas 6 to 7 feet. Friday, north winds 10 to 15 knots, seas 5 to 7 feet. Friday night, north winds 10 to 15 knots, becoming 10 to 20 knots, seas 5 to 7 feet. The following is an important weather message from the National Weather Service, issued at 3:51 a.m. Pacific Daylight Time. Coastal flood advisory remains in effect until 3 p.m. Pacific Daylight Time Tuesday. Beach hazard statement remains in effect through this evening. Watch for the coastal flood advisory. Up to 1.5 feet of inundation above ground level is possible in low-lying areas near shorelines and tidal waterways. For the beach hazard statement, increased risk of rip currents and sneaker waves expected with breaking waves up to 16 feet. Where? San Francisco, northern Monterey Bay and southern Monterey Bay and Big Sur Coast counties. When? For the coastal flood advisory, until 3 p.m. Pacific Daylight Time Tuesday. For the beach hazard statement, through Monday evening. Impacts, flooding of lots, parks, and roads with only isolated road closures expected. High tides will result in flooding along coastal trail, cut off access to some low-lying beaches and coastal areas, and bring water and wave farther up the beach than typical. Dangerous conditions are forecast along the shoreline. Hazards include sneaker waves, strong rip currents, and large breaking waves. Additional details, at the San Francisco tidal gauge, high tide is expected to be 1.5 feet above normal, 7.3 feet mean lower low water at 12:46 p.m. Monday 10/12, and 1.4 feet above normal, 7.2 feet mean lower low water at 1:14 p.m. Tuesday, October 13th. These predictions included up to 1.5 feet of surge that will enhance the astronomical tide and flooding threat. High tide varies up to 90 minutes earlier or later along the Pacific coast and through the San Francisco Bay, respectively. If travel is required, allow extra time as some roads may be closed. Do not drive around barricades or through water of unknown depth. Take the necessary actions to protect flood-prone property. Stay off of jetties, piers, rocks, and other waterside infrastructure. Remain out of the water to avoid hazardous surf and never turn your back on the ocean. Monitor local weather, surf, and tide forecast at www.weather.gov/mtr. The following is an important weather message from the National Weather Service, issued at 3:51 a.m. Pacific Daylight Time. Coastal flood advisory remains in effect until 3 p.m. Pacific Daylight Time Tuesday. What? Up to 1.5 feet of inundation above ground level is possible in low-lying areas near shorelines and tidal waterways. Where? Bayshore locations along the San Francisco and Monterey Bays. When? Until 3 p.m. Pacific Daylight Time Tuesday. Impacts, flooding of lots, parks, and roads with only isolated road closures expected. High tides will result in flooding along coastal trail, cut off access to some low-lying beaches and coastal areas, and bring water and wave farther up the beach than typical. Additional details, at the San Francisco tidal gauge, high tide is expected to be 1.5 feet above normal, 7.3 feet mean lower low water at 12:46 p.m. Monday 10/12.

1.4 feet above normal 7.2 feet mean lower low water at 1:14 p.m. Tuesday, October 13th. These predictions included up to 1.5 feet of surge that will enhance the astronomical tide and flooding threat. High tide varies up to 90 minutes earlier or later along the Pacific coast and through the San Francisco Bay, respectively. If travel is required, allow extra time as some roads may be closed. Do not drive around barricades or through water of unknown depth. Take the necessary actions to protect flood-prone property. The coastal waters forecast from Point Reyes to Pigeon Point out to 10 nautical miles. For today, southeast wind around 5 knots, veering to west this afternoon. Seas 5 to 8 feet. Wave detail, northwest 8 feet at 11 seconds and southwest 2 feet at 16 seconds. For tonight, northwest wind around 5 knots. Seas 4 to 6 feet. Wave detail, northwest 6 feet at 10 seconds and southwest 2 feet at 15 seconds. For Tuesday, north wind around 5 knots, backing to northwest in the afternoon. Seas 4 to 6 feet. Wave detail, northwest 6 feet at 8 seconds and south 2 feet at 18 seconds. The coastal waters forecast from Pigeon Point to Point Pinos out to 10 nautical miles. For today, southeast wind 5 to 10 knots, veering to west this afternoon. Seas 6 to 8 feet. Wave detail, northwest 8 feet at 11 seconds and south 2 feet at 16 seconds. For tonight, northwest wind 5 to 10 knots. Seas 5 to 7 feet. Wave detail, northwest 7 feet at 10 seconds and southwest 3 feet at 15 seconds. For Tuesday, north wind around 5 knots, becoming northwest 10 to 15 knots in the afternoon. Seas 4 to 6 feet. Wave detail, northwest 6 feet at 9 seconds and southwest 3 feet at 17 seconds. The following is an important beach hazard message from the National Weather Service. Issued at 3:51 a.m. Pacific Daylight Time. Beach hazard statement remains in effect through this evening. What? Increased risk of rip currents and sneaker waves expected with breaking waves up to 16 feet. Where? Coastal North Bay, including Point Reyes National Seashore and San Francisco Peninsula Coast Counties. When? Through Monday evening. Impacts. Dangerous conditions are forecast along the shoreline. Hazards include sneaker waves, strong rip currents, and large breaking waves. Stay off of jetties, piers, rocks, and other waterside infrastructure. Remain out of the water to avoid hazardous surf and never turn your back on the ocean. Monitor local weather, surf, and tide forecast at www.weather.gov/mtr. Sunrise, sunset, and tidal information for the San Francisco Bay Area for Monday, October 12th. The sunrise today, 7:14 a.m. The sunset tonight, 6:38 p.m. Tidal data at the Golden Gate for today. High tide, 1:32 a.m. at 4.89 feet. Low tide, 6:30 a.m. at 2.26 feet. High tide, 12:46 p.m. at 6.3 feet. Low tide, 7:21 p.m. at -0.11 feet. Here are the buoy observations for 11 a.m. Pacific Daylight Time. An offshore buoy 6 winds west at 10 knots. Water temperature 66, pressure 1,024.4 millibars. An offshore buoy 59 winds north at 70 knots, gusting to 21. Water temperature 65, pressure 1,021.1 millibars. A buoy 14 near Point Arena winds east at 4 knots. Water temperature 55, pressure 1,013.6 millibars. A buoy 13 near Bodega Bay winds east at 8 knots, pressure 1,012.9 millibars. At Point Reyes Wave Rider buoy water temperature 60, seas 10 feet, every 18 seconds. At San Francisco Bar buoy water temperature 60, seas 6 feet, every 15 seconds.
at San Francisco Bay Wind ceased at 4 knots. Pressure 1,013.0 millibars. Swell 7 feet every 17 seconds. At Half Moon Bay, buoy wind ceased 8 knots. Water temperature 60. Pressure 1,012.9 millibars. Sea 7 feet every 10 seconds. At Monterey, buoy wind ceased at 8 knots. Water temperature 63. Pressure 1,012.7 millibars. Head point, sir. Wave rider buoy water temperature 65. Seas 11 feet every 11 seconds. At Cape San Martin, buoy winds north at 2 knots. Water temperature 63. Pressure 1,013.0 millibars. Synopsis for the Central California coast and bays, including the Monterey Bay, Greater Farallones, and Cordell Bank National Marine Sanctuaries. Improving conditions over the coastal waters today as winds continue to ease and overall sea state relaxes. However, fresh to strong breezes and elevated swell will bring hazardous conditions to smaller craft over the outer waters. The marine forecast for San Pablo Bay, Suisun Bay, the West Delta, and the San Francisco Bay north of the Bay Bridge. For today, south wind around 5 knots, veering to north late this morning, backing to southwest this afternoon. For tonight, west wind 5 to 10 knots, easing to around 5 knots after midnight. For Tuesday, northwest wind around 5 knots, rising to 5 to 10 knots in the afternoon. The marine forecast for Monterey Bay. For today, east wind 5 to 10 knots, easing to around 5 knots late this morning, veering to west early this afternoon, rising to 10 to 15 knots late. Seas 4 to 6 feet. Wave detail, northwest 6 feet at 11 seconds and south 2 feet at 16 seconds. For tonight, northwest wind 5 to 10 knots, veering to east after midnight. Seas 3 to 5 feet. Wave detail, northwest 5 feet at 10 seconds and southwest 2 feet at 15 seconds. For Tuesday, northeast wind around 5 knots, backing to west in the afternoon. Seas 3 to 4 feet. Wave detail, northwest 4 feet at 9 seconds and south 2 feet at 18 seconds. The coastal waters forecast from Point Arena to Point Reyes out to 10 nautical miles. Small craft advisory in effect until 9 a.m. Pacific Daylight Time this morning. Today, east wind around 5 knots, backing to west this afternoon. Seas 6 to 9 feet, wave detail, northwest 9 feet at 11 seconds and south 2 feet at 16 seconds. Tonight, northwest wind 5 to 10 knots, seas 5 to 7 feet, wave detail, northwest 7 feet at 9 seconds and south 2 feet at 15 seconds Tuesday. North wind 5 to 10 knots, backing to northwest in the afternoon. Seas 5 to 7 feet, wave detail, northwest 6 feet at 8 seconds and south 3 feet at 17 seconds. The coastal waters forecast from Point Arena to Point Reyes 10 to 60 nautical miles offshore. Small craft advisory in effect through late tonight. Today, north wind 20 to 25 knots, easing to 15 to 20 knots late this morning and afternoon. Seas 10 to 13 feet, subsiding to 9 to 11 feet this afternoon. Wave detail, northwest 13 feet at 10 seconds and south 2 feet at 16 seconds. Tonight, north wind 15 to 20 knots, seas 8 to 9 feet, wave detail, northwest 9 feet at 9 seconds and south 3 feet at 15 seconds Tuesday. North wind 15 to 20 knots, easing to 10 to 15 knots in the afternoon. Seas 7 to 8 feet, wave detail, northwest 8 feet at 8 seconds and south 3 feet at 18 seconds. San Francisco Bar forecast. In the deep water channel, mixed seas of 6 to 8 feet at 11 seconds. Across the bar, swell can be more than twice as high across the bar than surrounding waters. Waves are also more prone to break, particularly during strong ebb currents. Maximum ebb current of 3.8 knots at 6:13 p.m. Monday and 1.4 knots at 7:12 a.m. Tuesday. The coastal waters forecast from Point Pinos to Point Piedras Blancas out to 10 nautical miles.
today, southeast wind 5 to 10 knots, easing to around 5 knots late this morning, veering to southwest around 5 knots early this afternoon, veering to west late. Seas 6 to 9 feet wave detail, northwest 9 feet at 11 seconds and south 2 feet at 16 seconds. Tonight, northwest wind 5 to 10 knots, seas 6 to 7 feet wave detail, northwest 7 feet at 10 seconds and south 2 feet at 15 seconds Tuesday. North wind 5 to 10 knots, becoming northwest 10 to 15 knots in the afternoon. Seas 5 to 6 feet wave detail, northwest 6 feet at 9 seconds and southwest 3 feet at 16 seconds. The coastal waters forecast from Pigeon Point to Point Pinos 10 to 60 nautical miles offshore. Small craft advisory in effect until 3 p.m. Pacific Daylight Time this afternoon. Today, east wind 5 to 10 knots, veering to west early this afternoon, then becoming northwest 10 to 15 knots late. Seas 8 to 11 feet wave detail, northwest 11 feet at 11 seconds and southwest 3 feet at 16 seconds. Tonight, northwest wind 10 to 15 knots, seas 7 to 9 feet wave detail, northwest 9 feet at 10 seconds and south 3 feet at 15 seconds Tuesday. North wind 10 to 15 knots, seas 6 to 8 feet wave detail, northwest 8 feet at 9 seconds and south 3 feet at 18 seconds. The offshore waters forecast for the following marine location, Point Arena to Pigeon Point between 60 nautical miles and 150 nautical miles offshore. Issued at 9:18 a.m. Pacific Daylight Time. Today, north winds 20 to 30 knots. Seas 10 to 14 feet. Tonight, north winds 20 to 25 knots. Seas 9 to 11 feet. Tuesday, north winds 15 to 20 knots. Seas 7 to 9 feet. Tuesday night, north winds 15 to 20 knots. Seas 7 to 8 feet. Wednesday, north winds 10 to 20 knots. Seas 7 to 8 feet. Wednesday night, north winds 15 to 20 knots. Seas 6 to 8 feet. Thursday, north winds 10 to 15 knots. Seas 6 to 7 feet. Thursday night, north winds 10 to 15 knots. Seas 6 to 7 feet. Friday, north winds 10 to 15 knots, increasing to 15 to 20 knots. Seas 6 to 7 feet. Friday night, north winds 15 to 20 knots. Seas 6 to 7 feet. The offshore waters forecast for the following marine location, Pigeon Point to Point Piedras Blancas between 60 nautical miles and 150 nautical miles offshore. Issued at 9:18 a.m. Pacific Daylight Time. Today, north winds 15 to 25 knots. Seas 10 to 14 feet. Tonight, north winds 15 to 25 knots. Seas 9 to 11 feet. Tuesday, north winds 10 to 20 knots, becoming 10 to 15 knots. Seas 7 to 10 feet. Tuesday night, north winds 15 to 20 knots, diminishing to 10 to 15 knots. Seas 7 to 8 feet. Wednesday, north winds 10 to 15 knots. Seas 7 to 8 feet. Wednesday night, north winds 10 to 15 knots. Seas 6 to 7 feet. Thursday, north winds 10 to 15 knots, diminishing to 5 to 10 knots. Seas 6 to 7 feet. Thursday night, north to northwest winds 10 to 15 knots. Seas 6 to 7 feet. Friday, north winds 10 to 15 knots. Seas 5 to 7 feet. Friday night, north winds 10 to 15 knots, becoming 10 to 20 knots. Seas 5 to 7 feet. The following is an important weather message from the National Weather Service. Issued at 3:51 a.m. Pacific Daylight Time. Coastal flood advisory remains in effect until 3 p.m. Pacific Daylight Time Tuesday. Beach hazard statement remains in effect through this evening. What? For the coastal flood advisory, up to 1.5 feet of inundation above ground level is possible in low-lying areas near shorelines and tidal waterways. For the beach hazard statement, increased risk of rip currents and sneaker waves expected with breaking waves up to 16 feet.
Where? San Francisco, northern Monterey Bay and southern Monterey Bay and Big Sur Coast counties. When? For the coastal flood advisory until 3 p.m. Pacific Daylight Time Tuesday. For the beach.

7.2 feet mean lower low water at 1:14 p.m. Tuesday, October 13th. These predictions included up to 1.5 feet of surge that will enhance the astronomical tide and flooding threat. High tide varies up 90 minutes earlier or later along the Pacific coast and through the San Francisco Bay, respectively. If travel is required, allow extra time as some roads may be closed. Do not drive around barricades or through water of unknown depth. 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Stay off of jetties, piers, rocks, and other waterside infrastructure. Remain out of the water to avoid hazardous surf and never turn your back on the ocean. Monitor local weather, surf, and tide forecast at www.weather.gov/mtr. The following is an important weather message from the National Weather Service. Issued at 3:51 a.m. Pacific Daylight Time. Coastal flood advisory remains in effect until 3 p.m. Pacific Daylight Time Tuesday. What? Up to 1.5 feet of inundation above ground level is possible in low-lying areas near shorelines and tidal waterways. Where? Bayshore locations along the San Francisco and Monterey Bays. When? Until 3 p.m. Pacific Daylight Time Tuesday. Impacts, flooding of lots, parks, and roads with only isolated road closures expected. High tides will result in flooding along coastal trail, cut off access to some low-lying beaches and coastal areas, and bring water and wave farther up the beach than typical. Additional details at the San Francisco tidal gauge. High tide is expected to be 1.5 feet above normal, 7.3 feet mean lower low water at 12:46 p.m. Monday 10/12, and 1.4 feet above normal, 7.2 feet mean lower low water at 1:14 p.m. Tuesday, October 13th. These predictions included up to 1.5 feet of surge that will enhance the astronomical tide and flooding threat. High tide varies up 90 minutes earlier or later along the Pacific coast and through the San Francisco Bay, respectively. If travel is required, allow extra time as some roads may be closed. Do not drive around barricades or through water of unknown depth. Take the necessary actions to protect flood-prone property. 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This broadcast originates from the National Weather Service office located in Monterey, California, and serves the coastal marine waters, including San Francisco and Monterey Bay. The coastal waters forecast from Point Reyes to Pigeon Point out to 10 nautical miles. For today, southeast wind around 5 knots, veering to west this afternoon. Seas 5 to 8 feet. Wave detail, northwest 8 feet at 11 seconds and southwest 2 feet at 16 seconds. For tonight, northwest wind around 5 knots. Seas 4 to 6 feet. Wave detail, northwest 6 feet at 10 seconds and southwest 2 feet at 15 seconds. For Tuesday, north wind around 5 knots, backing to northwest in the afternoon. Seas 4 to 6 feet. Wave detail, northwest 6 feet at 8 seconds and south 2 feet at 18 seconds. The coastal waters forecast from Pigeon Point to Point Pinos out to 10 nautical miles. For today, southeast wind 5 to 10 knots, veering to west this afternoon. Seas 6 to 8 feet. Wave detail, northwest 8 feet at 11 seconds and south 2 feet at 16 seconds. For tonight, northwest wind 5 to 10 knots. Seas 5 to 7 feet. Wave detail, northwest 7 feet at 10 seconds and southwest 3 feet at 15 seconds. For Tuesday, north wind around 5 knots, becoming northwest 10 to 15 knots in the afternoon. Seas 4 to 6 feet. Wave detail, northwest 6 feet at 9 seconds and southwest 3 feet at 17 seconds. The following is an important beach hazard message from the National Weather Service. Issued at 3:51 a.m. Pacific Daylight Time. Beach hazard statement remains in effect through this evening. What? Increased risk of rip currents and sneaker waves.

affected with breaking waves up to 16 feet. Where? Coastal North Bay, including Point Reyes National Seashore and San Francisco Peninsula Coast counties. When? Through Monday evening. Impacts. Dangerous conditions are forecast along the shoreline. Hazards include sneaker waves, strong wind currents, and large breaking waves. Stay off of jetties, piers, rocks, and other waterside infrastructure. Remain out of the water to avoid hazardous surf and never turn your back on the ocean. Monitor local weather, surf, and tide forecast at www.weather.gov/mtr. Sunrise, sunset, and tidal information for the San Francisco Bay Area for Monday, October 12th. The sunrise today, 7:14 a.m. The sunset tonight, 6:38 p.m. Tidal data at the Golden Gate for today. High tide, 1:32 a.m. at 4.89 feet. Low tide, 6:30 a.m. at 2.26 feet. High tide, 12:46 p.m. at 6.3 feet. Low tide, 7:21 p.m. at -0.11 feet. Here are the buoy observations for 11 a.m. Pacific Daylight Time. An offshore buoy 6, winds west at 10 knots, water temperature 66, pressure 1,024.4 millibars. An offshore buoy 59, winds north at 70 knots, gusting to 21, water temperature 65, pressure 1,021.1 millibars. A buoy 14 near Point Arena, winds east at 4 knots, water temperature 55, pressure 1,013.6 millibars. At buoy 13 near Bodega Bay, winds east at 8 knots, pressure 1,012.9 millibars. At Point Reyes Wave Rider buoy, water temperature 60, seas 10 feet, every 18 seconds. At San Francisco Bar buoy, water temperature 60, seas 6 feet, every 15 seconds. At San Francisco buoy, winds east at 4 knots, pressure 1,013.0 millibars, swell 7 feet, every 17 seconds. At Half Moon Bay buoy, winds east 8 knots, water temperature 60, pressure 1,012.9 millibars, sea 7 feet, every 10 seconds. At Monterey buoy, winds east at 8 knots, water temperature 63, pressure 1,012.7 millibars. At Pointer, Wave Rider buoy, water temperature 65, seas 11 feet, every 11 seconds. At Cape San Martin buoy, winds north at 2 knots, water temperature 63, pressure 1,013.0 millibars. Synopsis for the Central California coast and bays, including the Monterey Bay, Greater Farallones, and Cordell Bank National Marine Sanctuaries. Improving conditions over the coastal waters today as winds continue to ease and overall sea state relaxes. However, fresh to strong breezes and elevated swell will bring hazardous conditions to smaller craft over the outer waters. The marine forecast for San Pablo Bay, Suisun Bay, the West Delta, and the San Francisco Bay north of the Bay Bridge. For today, south wind around 5 knots, veering to north late this morning, backing to southwest this afternoon. For tonight, west wind 5 to 10 knots, easing to around 5 knots after midnight. For Tuesday, northwest wind around 5 knots, rising to 5 to 10 knots in the afternoon. The marine forecast for Monterey Bay. For today, east wind 5 to 10 knots, easing to around 5 knots late this morning, veering to west early this afternoon, rising to 10 to 15 knots late. Seas 4 to 6 feet. Wave detail, northwest 6 feet at 11 seconds and south 2 feet at 16 seconds. For tonight, northwest wind 5 to 10 knots, veering to east after midnight. Seas 3 to 5 feet. Wave detail, northwest 5 feet at 10 seconds and southwest 2 feet at 15 seconds. For Tuesday, northeast wind around 5 knots, backing to west in the afternoon. Seas 3 to 4 feet. Wave detail, northwest 4 feet at 9 seconds and south 2 feet at 18 seconds. The coastal waters forecast from Point Arena to Point Reyes out to 10 nautical miles. Small craft advisory.
advisory in effect until 9 a.m. Pacific Daylight Time this morning. Today, east wind around 5 knots, backing to west this afternoon. Seas 6 to 9 feet wave detail, northwest 9 feet at 11 seconds and south 2 feet at 16 seconds. Tonight, northwest wind 5 to 10 knots, seas 5 to 7 feet wave detail, northwest 7 feet at 9 seconds and south 2 feet at 15 seconds Tuesday. North wind 5 to 10 knots, backing to northwest in the afternoon. Seas 5 to 7 feet wave detail, northwest 6 feet at 8 seconds and south 3 feet at 17 seconds. The coastal waters forecast from Point Arena to Point Reyes 10 to 60 nautical miles offshore. Small craft advisory in effect through late tonight. Today, north wind 20 to 25 knots, easing to 15 to 20 knots late this morning and afternoon. Seas 10 to 13 feet, subsiding to 9 to 11 feet this afternoon. Wave detail, northwest 13 feet at 10 seconds and south 2 feet at 16 seconds. Tonight, north wind 15 to 20 knots, seas 8 to 9 feet, wave detail, northwest 9 feet at 9 seconds and south 3 feet at 15 seconds Tuesday. North wind 15 to 20 knots, easing to 10 to 15 knots in the afternoon. Seas 7 to 8 feet, wave detail, northwest 8 feet at 8 seconds and south 3 feet at 18 seconds. San Francisco Bar forecast. In the deep water channel, mixed seas of 6 to 8 feet at 11 seconds. Across the bar, swell can be more than twice as high across the bar than surrounding waters. Waves are also more prone to break, particularly during strong ebb currents. Maximum ebb current of 3.8 knots at 6:13 p.m. Monday and 1.4 knots at 7:12 a.m. Tuesday. The coastal waters forecast from Point Pinos to Point Piedras Blancas out to 10 nautical miles. Today, southeast wind 5 to 10 knots, easing to around 5 knots late this morning, veering to southwest around 5 knots early this afternoon, veering to west late. Seas 6 to 9 feet wave detail, northwest 9 feet at 11 seconds and south 2 feet at 16 seconds. Tonight, northwest wind 5 to 10 knots, seas 6 to 7 feet wave detail, northwest 7 feet at 10 seconds and south 2 feet at 15 seconds Tuesday. North wind 5 to 10 knots, becoming northwest 10 to 15 knots in the afternoon. Seas 5 to 6 feet wave detail, northwest 6 feet at 9 seconds and southwest 3 feet at 16 seconds. The coastal waters forecast from Pigeon Point to Point Pinos 10 to 60 nautical miles offshore. Small craft advisory in effect until 3 p.m. Pacific Daylight Time this afternoon. Today, east wind 5 to 10 knots, veering to west early this afternoon, then becoming northwest 10 to 15 knots late. Seas 8 to 11 feet wave detail, northwest 11 feet at 11 seconds and southwest 3 feet at 16 seconds. Tonight, northwest wind at 10 to 15 knots, seas 7 to 9 feet wave detail, northwest 9 feet at 10 seconds and south 3 feet at 15 seconds Tuesday. North wind 10 to 15 knots, seas 6 to 8 feet wave detail, northwest 8 feet at 9 seconds and south 3 feet at 18 seconds. The offshore waters forecast for the following marine locations: Point Arena to Pigeon Point between 60 nautical miles and 150 nautical miles offshore. Issued at 9:18 a.m. Pacific Daylight Time. Today, north winds 20 to 30 knots. Seas 10 to 14 feet. Tonight, north winds 20 to 25 knots. Seas 9 to 11 feet. Tuesday, north winds 15 to 20 knots. Seas 7 to 9 feet. Tuesday night, north winds 15 to 20 knots. Seas 7 to 8 feet. Wednesday, north winds 10 to 20 knots. Seas 7 to 8 feet. Wednesday night, north winds 15 to 20 knots. Seas 6 to 8 feet. Thursday, north winds 10 to 15 knots. Seas 6 to 7 feet. Thursday night, north winds 10 to 15 knots. Seas 6 to 7 feet. Friday, north winds 10 to 15 knots, increasing to 15 to 20 knots. Seas 6 to 7 feet. Friday night, north winds 15 to 20 knots. Seas 6 to 7 feet.
The offshore waters forecast for the following marine location: Pigeon Point to Point Piedras Blancas between 60 nautical miles and 150 nautical miles offshore. Issued at 9:18 a.m. Pacific Daylight Time. Today, north winds 15 to 25 knots. Seas 10 to 14 feet. Tonight, north winds 15 to 25 knots. Seas 9 to 11 feet. Tuesday, north winds 10 to 20 knots, becoming 10 to 15 knots. Seas 7 to 10 feet. Tuesday night, north winds 15 to 20 knots, diminishing to 10 to 15 knots. Seas 7 to 8 feet. Wednesday, north winds 10 to 15 knots. Seas 7 to 8 feet. Wednesday night, north winds 10 to 15 knots. Seas 6 to 7 feet. Thursday, north winds 10 to 15 knots, diminishing to 5 to 10 knots. Seas 6 to 7 feet. Thursday night, north to northwest winds 10 to 15 knots. Seas 6 to 7 feet. Friday, north winds 10 to 15 knots. Seas 5 to 7 feet. Friday night, north winds 10 to 15 knots, becoming 10 to 20 knots. Seas 5 to 7 feet. The following is an important weather message from the National Weather Service. Issued at 3:51 a.m. Pacific Daylight Time. Coastal flood advisory remains in effect until 3 p.m. Pacific Daylight Time Tuesday. Beach hazard statement remains in effect through this evening. What? For the coastal flood advisory, up to 1.5 feet of inundation above ground level is possible in low-lying areas near shorelines and tidal waterways. For the beach hazard statement, increased risk of rip currents and sneaker waves expected with breaking waves up to 16 feet. Where? San Francisco, northern Monterey Bay and southern Monterey Bay and Big Sur Coast counties. When? For the coastal flood advisory, until 3 p.m. Pacific Daylight Time Tuesday. For the beach hazard statement, through Monday evening. Impacts, flooding of lots, parks, and roads with only isolated road closures expected. High tides will result in flooding along coastal trail, cut off access to some low-lying beaches and coastal areas, and bring water and wave farther up the beach than typical. Dangerous conditions are forecast along the shoreline. Hazards include sneaker waves, strong rip currents, and large breaking waves. Additional details: at the San Francisco tidal gauge, high tide is expected to be 1.5 feet above normal, 7.3 feet mean lower low water at 12:46 p.m. Monday 10/12, and 1.4 feet above normal, 7.2 feet mean lower low water at 1:14 p.m. Tuesday, October 13th. These predictions included up to 1.5 feet of surge that will enhance the astronomical tide and flooding threat. High tide varies up to 90 minutes earlier or later along the Pacific coast and through the San Francisco Bay, respectively. If travel is required, allow extra time as some roads may be closed. Do not drive around barricades or through water of unknown depth. 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Stay off of jetties, piers, rocks, and other waterside infrastructure. Remain out of the water to avoid hazardous surf and never turn your back on the ocean. Monitor local weather, surf, and tide forecast at www.weather.gov/mtr. The following is an important weather message from the National Weather Service. Issued at 3:51 a.m. Pacific Daylight Time. Coastal flood advisory remains in effect until 3 p.m. Pacific Daylight Time Tuesday. What? Up to 1.5 feet of inundation above ground level is possible in low-lying areas near shorelines and tidal waterways. Where? Bayshore locations along the San Francisco and Monterey Bays. When? Until 3 p.m. Pacific Daylight Time Tuesday. Impacts, flooding of lots, parks, and roads with only isolated road closures expected. High tides will result in flooding along coastal trail, cut off access to some low-lying beaches and coastal areas, and bring water and wave farther up the beach than typical. Additional details: at the San Francisco tidal gauge, high tide
expected to be 1.5 feet above normal, 7.3 feet mean lower low water at 12:46 p.m. Monday 10/12, and 1.4 feet above normal, 7.2 feet mean lower low water at 1:14 p.m. Tuesday, October 13th. These predictions included up to 1.5 feet of surge that will enhance the astronomical tide and flooding threat. High tide varies up to 90 minutes earlier or later along the Pacific coast and through the San Francisco Bay, respectively. If travel is required, allow extra time as some roads may be closed. Do not drive around barricades or through water of unknown depth. Take the necessary actions to protect flood-prone property. The coastal waters forecast from Point Reyes to Pigeon Point out to 10 nautical miles. For today, southeast wind around 5 knots, veering to west this afternoon. Seas 5 to 8 feet. Wave detail, northwest 8 feet at 11 seconds and southwest 2 feet at 16 seconds. For tonight, northwest wind around 5 knots. Seas 4 to 6 feet. Wave detail, northwest 6 feet at 10 seconds and southwest 2 feet at 15 seconds. For Tuesday, north wind around 5 knots, backing to northwest in the afternoon. Seas 4 to 6 feet. Wave detail, northwest 6 feet at 8 seconds and south 2 feet at 18 seconds. The coastal waters forecast from Pigeon Point to Point Pinos out to 10 nautical miles. For today, southeast wind 5 to 10 knots, veering to west this afternoon. Seas 6 to 8 feet. Wave detail, northwest 8 feet at 11 seconds and south 2 feet at 16 seconds. For tonight, northwest wind 5 to 10 knots. Seas 5 to 7 feet. Wave detail, northwest 7 feet at 10 seconds and southwest 3 feet at 15 seconds. For Tuesday, north wind around 5 knots, becoming northwest 10 to 15 knots in the afternoon. Seas 4 to 6 feet. Wave detail, northwest 6 feet at 9 seconds and southwest 3 feet at 17 seconds. The following is an important beach hazard message from the National Weather Service, issued at 3:51 a.m. Pacific Daylight Time. Beach hazard statement remains in effect through this evening. What? Increased risk of rip currents and sneaker waves expected with breaking waves up to 16 feet. Where? Coastal North Bay, including Point Reyes National Seashore and San Francisco Peninsula Coast Counties. When? Through Monday evening. Impacts. Dangerous conditions are forecast along the shoreline. Hazards include sneaker waves, strong rip currents, and large breaking waves. Stay off of jetties, piers, rocks, and other waterside infrastructure. Remain out of the water to avoid hazardous surf and never turn your back on the ocean. Monitor local weather, surf, and tide forecast at www.weather.gov/mtr. Sunrise, sunset, and tidal information for the San Francisco Bay Area for Monday, October 12th. The sunrise today, 7:14 a.m. The sunset tonight, 6:38 p.m. Tidal data at the Golden Gate for today. High tide, 1:32 a.m. at 4.89 feet. Low tide, 6:30 a.m. at 2.26 feet. High tide, 12:46 p.m. at 6.3 feet. Low tide, 7:21 p.m. at -0.11 feet. Here are the buoy observations for noon Pacific Daylight Time. At buoy 6, winds west 10 knots, water temperature 66, pressure 1,024.3 millibars, sea 7, every 15. At offshore buoy 59, winds north 60 knots, water temperature 65, pressure 1,021.4 millibars, seas 8 feet, every 9 seconds. At Point Arena buoy, winds northwest 2 knots, water temperature 55, pressure 1,013.9 millibars, seas 8 feet, every 10 seconds. At buoy 13 near Bodega Bay, winds southeast at 6 knots, pressure 1,013.2 millibars, swell 9 feet, every 10 seconds. At Point Reyes Wave Rider buoy, water temperature 61.

10 feet every 18 seconds. At San Francisco Bar Movie, water temperature 61, sees 6 feet every 18 seconds. At San Francisco Bay, wind southeast 4 knots, water temperature 60, pressure 1,013.3 millibars, sees 7 feet every 17 seconds. At Half Moon Bay Buoy, winds east 6 knots, water temperature 60, pressure 1,013.5 millibars, sees 6 feet every 10 seconds. At Monterey Bay Buoy, winds southeast 4 knots, water temperature 63, pressure 1,013.1 millibars, sees 10 feet every 11 seconds. At Pointer, Wave Rider Buoy, water temperature 65, sees 12 feet every 11 seconds. At Cape San Martin Buoy, winds calm, water temperature 64, pressure 1,013.4 millibars, sees 10 feet every 12 seconds. Synopsis for the Central California coast and bays, including the Monterey Bay, Greater Farallones, and Cordell Bank National Marine Sanctuaries. Improving conditions over the coastal waters today as winds continue to ease and overall sea state relaxes. However, fresh to strong breezes and elevated swell will bring hazardous conditions to smaller craft over the outer waters. The marine forecast for San Pablo Bay, Suisun Bay, the West Delta, and the San Francisco Bay north of the Bay Bridge. For today, south wind around 5 knots, veering to north late this morning, backing to southwest this afternoon. For tonight, west wind 5 to 10 knots, easing to around 5 knots after midnight. For Tuesday, northwest wind around 5 knots, rising to 5 to 10 knots in the afternoon. The marine forecast for Monterey Bay. For today, east wind 5 to 10 knots, easing to around 5 knots late this morning, veering to west early this afternoon, rising to 10 to 15 knots late. Seas 4 to 6 feet. Wave detail, northwest 6 feet at 11 seconds and south 2 feet at 16 seconds. For tonight, northwest wind 5 to 10 knots, veering to east after midnight. Seas 3 to 5 feet. Wave detail, northwest 5 feet at 10 seconds and southwest 2 feet at 15 seconds. For Tuesday, northeast wind around 5 knots, backing to west in the afternoon. Seas 3 to 4 feet. Wave detail, northwest 4 feet at 9 seconds and south 2 feet at 18 seconds. The coastal waters forecast from Point Arena to Point Reyes out to 10 nautical miles. Small craft advisory in effect until 9 a.m. Pacific Daylight Time this morning. Today, east wind around 5 knots, backing to west this afternoon. Seas 6 to 9 feet, wave detail, northwest 9 feet at 11 seconds and south 2 feet at 16 seconds. Tonight, northwest wind 5 to 10 knots, seas 5 to 7 feet, wave detail, northwest 7 feet at 9 seconds and south 2 feet at 15 seconds Tuesday. North wind 5 to 10 knots, backing to northwest in the afternoon. Seas 5 to 7 feet, wave detail, northwest 6 feet at 8 seconds and south 3 feet at 17 seconds. The coastal waters forecast from Point Arena to Point Reyes 10 to 16 nautical miles offshore. Small craft advisory in effect through late tonight. Today, north wind 20 to 25 knots, easing to 15 to 20 knots late this morning and afternoon. Seas 10 to 13 feet, subsiding to 9 to 11 feet this afternoon. Wave detail, northwest 13 feet at 10 seconds and south 2 feet at 16 seconds. Tonight, north wind 15 to 20 knots, seas 8 to 9 feet, wave detail, northwest 9 feet at 9 seconds and south 3 feet at 15 seconds Tuesday. North wind 15 to 20 knots, easing to 10 to 15 knots in the afternoon. Seas 7 to 8 feet, wave detail, northwest 8 feet at 8 seconds and south 3 feet at 18 seconds. San Francisco Bar forecast. In the deep water channel, mixed seas of 6 to 8 feet at 11 seconds. Across the bar, swell can be more than twice as high across the bar than surrounding waters. Waves are also more prone to break, particularly during strong ebb currents. Maximum ebb current of 3.8 knots at 6:13 p.m. Monday and 1.4 knots at 7:00.

on Tuesday. The coastal waters forecast from Point Pinos to Point Piedras Blanc is out to 10 nautical miles. Today, southeast wind 5 to 10 knots, easing to around 5 knots late this morning, veering to southwest around 5 knots early this afternoon, veering to west late. Seas 6 to 9 feet wave detail, northwest 9 feet at 11 seconds and south 2 feet at 16 seconds. Tonight, northwest wind 5 to 10 knots, seas 6 to 7 feet wave detail, northwest 7 feet at 10 seconds and south 2 feet at 15 seconds Tuesday. North wind 5 to 10 knots, becoming northwest 10 to 15 knots in the afternoon. Seas 5 to 6 feet wave detail, northwest 6 feet at 9 seconds and southwest 3 feet at 16 seconds. The coastal waters forecast from Pigeon Point to Point Pinos 10 to 60 nautical miles offshore. Small craft advisory in effect until 3 p.m. Pacific Daylight Time this afternoon. Today, east wind 5 to 10 knots, veering to west early this afternoon, then becoming northwest 10 to 15 knots late. Seas 8 to 11 feet wave detail, northwest 11 feet at 11 seconds and southwest 3 feet at 16 seconds. Tonight, northwest wind 10 to 15 knots, seas 7 to 9 feet wave detail, northwest 9 feet at 10 seconds and south 3 feet at 15 seconds Tuesday. North wind 10 to 15 knots, seas 6 to 8 feet wave detail, northwest 8 feet at 9 seconds and south 3 feet at 18 seconds. 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This broadcast originates from the National Weather Service office located in Monterey, California, and serves the coastal marine waters, including San Francisco and Monterey Bay. The offshore waters forecast for the following marine location, Point Arena to Pigeon Point between 60 nautical miles and 150 nautical miles offshore, issued at 9:18 a.m. Pacific Daylight Time. Today, north winds 20 to 30 knots, seas 10 to 14 feet. Tonight, north winds 20 to 25 knots, seas 9 to 11 feet. Tuesday, north winds 15 to 20 knots, seas 7 to 9 feet. Tuesday night, north winds 15 to 20 knots, seas 7 to 8 feet. Wednesday, north winds 10 to 20 knots, seas 7 to 8 feet. Wednesday night, north winds 15 to 20 knots, seas 6 to 8 feet. Thursday, north winds 10 to 15 knots, seas 6 to 7 feet. Thursday night, north winds 10 to 15 knots, seas 6 to 7 feet. Friday, north winds 10 to 15 knots, increasing to 15 to 20 knots, seas 6 to 7 feet. Friday night, north winds 15 to 20 knots, seas 6 to 7 feet. The offshore waters forecast for the following marine location, Pigeon Point to Point Piedras Blanc is between 60 nautical miles and 150 nautical miles offshore, issued at 9:18 a.m. Pacific Daylight Time. Today, north winds 15 to 25 knots, seas 10 to 14 feet. Tonight, north winds 15 to 25 knots, seas 9 to 11 feet. Tuesday, north winds 10 to 20 knots, becoming 10 to 15 knots, seas 7 to 10 feet. Tuesday night, north winds 15 to 20 knots, diminishing to 10 to 15 knots, seas 7 to 8 feet. Wednesday, north winds 10 to 15 knots, seas 7 to 8 feet. Wednesday night, north winds 10 to 15 knots, seas 6 to 7 feet. Thursday, north winds 10 to 15 knots, diminishing to 5 to 10 knots, seas 6 to 7 feet. Thursday night, north to northwest winds 10 to 15 knots, seas 6 to 7 feet. Friday, north winds 10 to 15 knots, seas 5 to 7 feet. Friday night, north winds 10 to 15 knots, becoming 10 to 20 knots, seas 5 to 7 feet. The following is an important weather message from the National Weather Service, issued at 3:51 a.m.

Pacific Daylight Time. Coastal flood advisory remains in effect until 3 p.m. Pacific Daylight Time Tuesday. Beach hazard statement remains in effect through this evening. What? For the coastal flood advisory, up to 1.5 feet of inundation above ground level is possible in low-lying areas near shorelines and tidal waterways. For the beach hazard statement, increased risk of rip currents and sneaker waves expected with breaking waves up to 16 feet. Where? San Francisco, northern Monterey Bay and southern Monterey Bay and Big Sur Coast counties. When? For the coastal flood advisory, until 3 p.m. Pacific Daylight Time Tuesday. For the beach hazard statement, through Monday evening. Impacts, flooding of lots, parks, and roads with only isolated road closures expected. High tides will result in flooding along coastal trail, cut off access to some low-lying beaches and coastal areas, and bring water and wave farther up the beach than typical. Dangerous conditions are forecast along the shoreline. Hazards include sneaker waves, strong rip currents, and large breaking waves. Additional details, at the San Francisco tidal gauge, high tide is expected to be 1.5 feet above normal, 7.3 feet mean lower low water at 12:46 p.m. Monday 10/12, and 1.4 feet above normal, 7.2 feet mean lower low water at 1:14 p.m. Tuesday, October 13th. These predictions included up to 1.5 feet of surge that will enhance the astronomical tide and flooding threat. High tide varies up to 90 minutes earlier or later along the Pacific coast and through the San Francisco Bay, respectively. If travel is required, allow extra time as some roads may be closed. Do not drive around barricades or through water of unknown depth. 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The following is an important weather message from the National Weather Service. Issued at 3:51 a.m. Pacific Daylight Time. Coastal flood advisory remains in effect until 3 p.m. Pacific Daylight Time Tuesday. What? Up to 1.5 feet of inundation above ground level is possible in low-lying areas near shorelines and tidal waterways. Where? Bayshore locations along the San Francisco and Monterey Bays. When? Until 3 p.m. Pacific Daylight Time Tuesday. Impacts, flooding of lots, parks, and roads with only isolated road closures expected. High tides will result in flooding along coastal trail, cut off access to some low-lying beaches and coastal areas, and bring water and wave farther up the beach than typical. Additional details, at the San Francisco tidal gauge, high tide is expected to be 1.5 feet above normal, 7.3 feet mean lower low water at 12:46 p.m. Monday 10/12, and 1.4 feet above normal, 7.2 feet mean lower low water at 1:14 p.m. Tuesday, October 13th. These predictions included up to 1.5 feet of surge that will enhance the astronomical tide and flooding threat. High tide varies up to 90 minutes earlier or later along the Pacific coast and through the San Francisco Bay, respectively. If travel is required, allow extra time as some roads may be closed. Do not drive around barricades or through water of unknown depth. Take the necessary actions to protect flood-prone property. The coastal waters forecast from Point Reyes to Pigeon Point out to 10 nautical miles. For today, southeast wind around 5 knots, veering to west this afternoon. Seas 5 to 8 feet. Wave detail, northwest 8 feet at 11 seconds and southwest 2 feet at 16 seconds. For tonight, northwest wind around 5 knots. Seas 4 to 6 feet. Wave detail, northwest 6 feet at 10 seconds and southwest 2 feet at 15 seconds. For Tuesday, north wind around 5 knots, backing to northwest in the afternoon. Seas 4 to 6 feet. Wave detail, northwest 6 feet at 8 seconds and south 2 feet at 18 seconds.

tropical waters forecast from Pigeon Point to Point Pinos out to 10 nautical miles. For today, southeast wind 5 to 10 knots, veering to west this afternoon. Sea 6 to 8 feet. Wave detail, northwest 8 feet at 11 seconds and south 2 feet at 16 seconds. Southeast wind 5 to 10 knots, veering to west this afternoon. Sea 6 to 8 feet. Wave detail, northwest 8 feet at 11 seconds and south 2 feet at 16 seconds. For tonight, northwest wind 5 to 10 knots. Seas 5 to 7 feet. Wave detail, northwest 7 feet at 10 seconds and southwest 3 feet at 15 seconds. For Tuesday, north wind around 5 knots, becoming northwest 10 to 15 knots in the afternoon. Seas 4 to 6 feet. Wave detail, northwest 6 feet at 9 seconds and southwest 3 feet at 17 seconds. The following is an important beach hazard message from the National Weather Service. Issued at 3:51 a.m. Pacific Daylight Time. Beach hazard statement remains in effect through this evening. What? Increased risk of rip currents and sneaker waves expected with breaking waves up to 16 feet. Where? Coastal North Bay, including Point Reyes National Seashore and San Francisco Peninsula Coast Counties. When? Through Monday evening. Impacts. Dangerous conditions are forecast along the shoreline. Hazards include sneaker waves, strong rip currents, and large breaking waves. Stay off of jetties, piers, rocks, and other waterside infrastructure. Remain out of the water to avoid hazardous surf and never turn your back on the ocean. Monitor local weather, surf, and tide forecast at www.weather.gov/mtr. Sunrise, sunset, and tidal information for the San Francisco Bay Area for Monday, October 12th. The sunrise today, 7:14 a.m. The sunset tonight, 6:38 p.m. Tidal data at the Golden Gate for today. High tide, 1:32 a.m. at 4.89 feet. Low tide, 6:30 a.m. at 2.26 feet. High tide, 12:46 p.m. at 6.3 feet. Low tide, 7:21 p.m. at -0.11 feet. Here are the buoy observations for noon Pacific Daylight Time. At buoy 6, winds west 10 knots, water temperature 66, pressure 1,024.3 millibars, seas 7, every 15. At offshore buoy 59, winds north 16 knots, water temperature 65, pressure 1,021.4 millibars, seas 8 feet, every 9 seconds. At Point Arena buoy, winds northwest 2 knots, water temperature 55, pressure 1,013.9 millibars, seas 8 feet, every 10 seconds. At buoy 13 near Bodega Bay, winds southeast at 6 knots, pressure 1,013.2 millibars, swell 9 feet, every 10 seconds. At Point Reyes Wave Rider buoy, water temperature 61, seas 10 feet, every 18 seconds. At San Francisco Bar buoy, water temperature 61, seas 6 feet, every 18 seconds. At San Francisco buoy, wind southeast 4 knots, water temperature 60, pressure 1,013.3 millibars, seas 7 feet, every 17 seconds. At Half Moon Bay buoy, winds east 6 knots, water temperature 60, pressure 1,013.5 millibars, seas 6 feet, every 10 seconds. At Monterey Bay buoy, winds southeast 4 knots, water temperature 63, pressure 1,013.1 millibars, seas 10 feet, every 11 seconds. At Pointer, Wave Rider buoy, water temperature 65, seas 12 feet, every 11 seconds. At Cape San Martin buoy, winds calm, water temperature 64, pressure 1,013.4 millibars. Seas 10 feet, every 12 seconds. Synopsis for the Central California coast and bays, including the Monterey Bay, Greater Farallones, and Cordell Bank National Marine Sanctuaries. Improving conditions over the coastal waters today as winds continue to ease and overall sea state relaxes. However, fresh to strong breezes and elevated swell.

will bring hazardous conditions to smaller craft or over the outer waters. The marine forecast for San Pablo Bay, Suisun Bay, the West Delta, and the San Francisco Bay north of the Bay Bridge. For today, south wind around 5 knots, veering to north late this morning, backing to southwest this afternoon. For tonight, west wind 5 to 10 knots, easing to around 5 knots after midnight. For Tuesday, northwest wind around 5 knots, rising to 5 to 10 knots in the afternoon. The marine forecast for Monterey Bay. For today, east wind 5 to 10 knots, easing to around 5 knots late this morning, veering to west early this afternoon, rising to 10 to 15 knots late. Seas 4 to 6 feet. Wave detail, northwest 6 feet at 11 seconds and south 2 feet at 16 seconds. For tonight, northwest wind 5 to 10 knots, veering to east after midnight. Seas 3 to 5 feet. Wave detail, northwest 5 feet at 10 seconds and southwest 2 feet at 15 seconds. For Tuesday, northeast wind around 5 knots, backing to west in the afternoon. Seas 3 to 4 feet. Wave detail, northwest 4 feet at 9 seconds and south 2 feet at 18 seconds. The coastal waters forecast from Point Arena to Point Reyes out to 10 nautical miles. Small craft advisory in effect until 9 a.m. Pacific Daylight Time this morning. Today, east wind around 5 knots, backing to west this afternoon. Seas 6 to 9 feet, wave detail, northwest 9 feet at 11 seconds and south 2 feet at 16 seconds. Tonight, northwest wind 5 to 10 knots, seas 5 to 7 feet, wave detail, northwest 7 feet at 9 seconds and south 2 feet at 15 seconds Tuesday. North wind 5 to 10 knots, backing to northwest in the afternoon. Seas 5 to 7 feet, wave detail, northwest 6 feet at 8 seconds and south 3 feet at 17 seconds. The coastal waters forecast from Point Arena to Point Reyes 10 to 60 nautical miles offshore. Small craft advisory in effect through late tonight. Today, north wind 20 to 25 knots, easing to 15 to 20 knots late this morning and afternoon. Seas 10 to 13 feet, subsiding to 9 to 11 feet this afternoon. Wave detail, northwest 13 feet at 10 seconds and south 2 feet at 16 seconds. Tonight, north wind 15 to 20 knots, seas 8 to 9 feet, wave detail, northwest 9 feet at 9 seconds and south 3 feet at 15 seconds Tuesday. North wind 15 to 20 knots, easing to 10 to 15 knots in the afternoon. Seas 7 to 8 feet, wave detail, northwest 8 feet at 8 seconds and south 3 feet at 18 seconds. San Francisco Bar forecast. In the deep water channel, mixed seas of 6 to 8 feet at 11 seconds. Across the bar, swell can be more than twice as high across the bar than surrounding waters. Waves are also more prone to break, particularly during strong ebb currents. Maximum ebb current of 3.8 knots at 6:13 p.m. Monday and 1.4 knots at 7:12 a.m. Tuesday. The coastal waters forecast from Point Pinos to Point Piedras Blancas out to 10 nautical miles. Today, southeast wind 5 to 10 knots, easing to around 5 knots late this morning, veering to southwest around 5 knots early this afternoon, veering to west late. Seas 6 to 9 feet, wave detail, northwest 9 feet at 11 seconds and south 2 feet at 16 seconds. Tonight, northwest wind 5 to 10 knots, seas 6 to 7 feet, wave detail, northwest 7 feet at 10 seconds and south 2 feet at 15 seconds Tuesday. North wind 5 to 10 knots, becoming northwest 10 to 15 knots in the afternoon. Seas 5 to 6 feet, wave detail, northwest 6 feet at 9 seconds and southwest 3 feet at 16 seconds. The coastal waters forecast from Pigeon Point to Point Pinos 10 to 60 nautical miles offshore. Small craft advisory in effect until 3 p.m. Pacific Daylight Time this afternoon. Today, east wind 5 to 10 knots, veering to west early this afternoon, then becoming northwest 10 to 15 knots late. Seas 8 to 11 feet, wave detail, northwest 11 feet at 11 seconds and southwest 3 feet at 16 seconds. Tonight, northwest wind 10 to 15 knots, seas
feet wave detail, northwest 9 feet at 10 seconds and south 3 feet at 15 seconds Tuesday. North wind 10 to 15 knots, sea 6 to 8 feet wave detail, northwest 8 feet at 9 seconds and south 3 feet at 18 seconds. The offshore waters forecast for the following marine location: Point Arena to Pigeon Point between 60 nautical miles and 150 nautical miles offshore. Issued at 9:18 a.m. Pacific Daylight Time. Today, north winds 20 to 30 knots. Seas 10 to 14 feet. Tonight, north winds 20 to 25 knots. Seas 9 to 11 feet. Tuesday, north winds 15 to 20 knots. Seas 7 to 9 feet. Tuesday night, north winds 15 to 20 knots. Seas 7 to 8 feet. Wednesday, north winds 10 to 20 knots. Seas 7 to 8 feet. Wednesday night, north winds 15 to 20 knots. Seas 6 to 8 feet. Thursday, north winds 10 to 15 knots. Seas 6 to 7 feet. Thursday night, north winds 10 to 15 knots. Seas 6 to 7 feet. Friday, north winds 10 to 15 knots, increasing to 15 to 20 knots. Seas 6 to 7 feet. Friday night, north winds 15 to 20 knots. Seas 6 to 7 feet. The offshore waters forecast for the following marine location: Pigeon Point to Point Piedras Blancas between 60 nautical miles and 150 nautical miles offshore. Issued at 9:18 a.m. Pacific Daylight Time. Today, north winds 15 to 25 knots. Seas 10 to 14 feet. Tonight, north winds 15 to 25 knots. Seas 9 to 11 feet. Tuesday, north winds 10 to 20 knots, becoming 10 to 15 knots. Seas 7 to 10 feet. Tuesday night, north winds 15 to 20 knots, diminishing to 10 to 15 knots. Seas 7 to 8 feet. Wednesday, north winds 10 to 15 knots. Seas 7 to 8 feet. Wednesday night, north winds 10 to 15 knots. Seas 6 to 7 feet. Thursday, north winds 10 to 15 knots, diminishing to 5 to 10 knots. Seas 6 to 7 feet. Thursday night, north to northwest winds 10 to 15 knots. Seas 6 to 7 feet. Friday, north winds 10 to 15 knots. Seas 5 to 7 feet. Friday night, north winds 10 to 15 knots, becoming 10 to 20 knots. Seas 5 to 7 feet. The following is an important weather message from the National Weather Service. Issued at 3:51 a.m. Pacific Daylight Time. Coastal flood advisory remains in effect until 3 p.m. Pacific Daylight Time Tuesday. Beach hazard statement remains in effect through this evening. What? For the coastal flood advisory, up to 1.5 feet of inundation above ground level is possible in low-lying areas near shorelines and tidal waterways. For the beach hazard statement, increased risk of rip currents and sneaker waves expected with breaking waves up to 16 feet. Where? San Francisco, northern Monterey Bay and southern Monterey Bay and Big Sur Coast counties. When? For the coastal flood advisory, until 3 p.m. Pacific Daylight Time Tuesday. For the beach hazard statement, through Monday evening. Impacts, flooding of lots, parks, and roads with only isolated road closures expected. High tides will result in flooding along coastal trail, cut off access to some low-lying beaches and coastal areas, and bring water and wave farther up the beach than typical. Dangerous conditions are forecast along the shoreline. Hazards include sneaker waves, strong rip currents, and large breaking waves. Additional details at the San Francisco tidal gauge. High tide is expected to be 1.5 feet above normal, 7.3 feet mean lower low water at 12:46 p.m. Monday 10/12, and 1.4 feet above normal, 7.2 feet mean lower low water at 1:14 p.m. Tuesday, October 13th. These predictions included up to 1.5 feet of surge that will enhance the astronomical tide and flooding threat. High tide varies up to 90.

earlier or later along the Pacific Coast and through the San Francisco Bay, respectively. If travel is required, allow extra time as some roads may be closed. Do not drive around barricades or through water of unknown depth. 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Stay off of jetties, piers, rocks, and other waterside infrastructure. Remain out of the water to avoid hazardous surf and never turn your back on the ocean. Monitor local weather, surf, and tide forecast at www.weather.gov/mtr. The following is an important weather message from the National Weather Service. Issued at 3:51 a.m. Pacific Daylight Time. Coastal flood advisory remains in effect until 3 p.m. Pacific Daylight Time Tuesday. What? Up to 1.5 feet of inundation above ground level is possible in low-lying areas near shorelines and tidal waterways. Where? Bayshore locations along the San Francisco and Monterey Bays. When? Until 3 p.m. Pacific Daylight Time Tuesday. Impacts. Flooding of lots, parks, and roads with only isolated road closures expected. High tides will result in flooding along coastal trail, cut off access to some low-lying beaches and coastal areas, and bring water and wave farther up the beach than typical. Additional details. At the San Francisco tidal gauge, high tide is expected to be 1.5 feet above normal. 7.3 feet mean lower low water at 12:46 p.m. Monday 10/12, and 1.4 feet above normal. 7.2 feet mean lower low water at 1:14 p.m. Tuesday, October 13th. These predictions included up to 1.5 feet of surge that will enhance the astronomical tide and flooding threat. High tide varies up to 90 minutes earlier or later along the Pacific Coast and through the San Francisco Bay, respectively. If travel is required, allow extra time as some roads may be closed. Do not drive around barricades or through water of unknown depth. Take the necessary actions to protect flood-prone property. The coastal waters forecast from Point Reyes to Pigeon Point out to 10 nautical miles. For today, southeast wind around 5 knots, veering to west this afternoon. Seas 5 to 8 feet. Wave detail, northwest 8 feet at 11 seconds and southwest 2 feet at 16 seconds. For tonight, northwest wind around 5 knots. Seas 4 to 6 feet. Wave detail, northwest 6 feet at 10 seconds and southwest 2 feet at 15 seconds. For Tuesday, north wind around 5 knots, backing to northwest in the afternoon. Seas 4 to 6 feet. Wave detail, northwest 6 feet at 8 seconds and south 2 feet at 18 seconds. The coastal waters forecast from Pigeon Point to Point Pinos out to 10 nautical miles. For today, southeast wind 5 to 10 knots, veering to west this afternoon. Seas 6 to 8 feet. Wave detail, northwest 8 feet at 11 seconds and south 2 feet at 16 seconds. For tonight, northwest wind 5 to 10 knots. Seas 5 to 7 feet. Wave detail, northwest 7 feet at 10 seconds and southwest 3 feet at 15 seconds. For Tuesday, north wind around 5 knots, becoming northwest 10 to 15 knots in the afternoon. Seas 4 to 6 feet. Wave detail, northwest 6 feet at 9 seconds and southwest 3 feet at 17 seconds. The following is an important beach hazard message from the National Weather Service. Issued at 3:51 a.m. Pacific Daylight Time. Beach hazard statement remains in effect through this evening. What? Increased risk of rip currents and sneaker waves expected with breaking waves up to 16 feet. Where? Coastal North Bay, including Point Reyes National Seashore and San Francisco Peninsula Coast Counties. When? Through Monday evening. Impacts. Dangerous conditions are forecast along the shoreline. Hazards include sneaker waves, strong rip currents, and large breaking waves. Stay off of jetties, piers, rocks, and other waterside infrastructure. Remain out of the water to avoid hazardous surf and never turn your back on the ocean. Monitor local weather, surf, and tide.

pressure 1,024.3 millibars, sea at 7, every 15. An offshore buoy 59, winds north 60 knots, water temperature 65, pressure 1,021.4 millibars, seas 8 feet, every 9 seconds. Head Point Arena buoy, winds northwest 2 knots, water temperature 55, pressure 1,013.9 millibars, seas 8 feet, every 10 seconds. Head buoy 13 near Bodega Bay, winds southeast at 6 knots, pressure 1,013.2 millibars, swell 9 feet, every 10 seconds. At Point Reyes Wave Rider buoy, water temperature 61, seas 10 feet, every 18 seconds. At San Francisco Bar buoy, water temperature 61, seas 6 feet, every 18 seconds. At San Francisco buoy, wind southeast 4 knots, water temperature 60, pressure 1,013.3 millibars, seas 7 feet, every 17 seconds. At Half Moon Bay buoy, winds east 6 knots, water temperature 60, pressure 1,013.5 millibars, seas 6 feet, every 10 seconds. At Monterey Bay buoy, winds southeast 4 knots, water temperature 63, pressure 1,013.1 millibars, seas 10 feet, every 11 seconds. At Pointer, Wave Rider buoy, water temperature 65, seas 12 feet, every 11 seconds. At Cape San Martin buoy, winds calm, water temperature 64, pressure 1,013.4 millibars, seas 10 feet, every 12 seconds. 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This broadcast originates from the National Weather Service office located in Monterey, California, and serves the coastal marine waters, including San Francisco and Monterey Bay. Synopsis for the Central California coast and bays, including the Monterey Bay, Greater Farallones, and Cordell Bank National Marine Sanctuaries. Improving conditions over the coastal waters today as winds continue to ease and overall sea state relaxes. However, fresh to strong breezes and elevated swell will bring hazardous conditions to smaller craft over the outer waters. The marine forecast for San Pablo Bay, Suisun Bay, the West Delta, and the San Francisco Bay north of the Bay Bridge. For today, south wind around 5 knots, veering to north late this morning, backing to southwest this afternoon. For tonight, west wind 5 to 10 knots, easing to around 5 knots after midnight. For Tuesday, northwest wind around 5 knots, rising to 5 to 10 knots in the afternoon. The marine forecast for Monterey Bay. For today, east wind 5 to 10 knots, easing to around 5 knots late this morning, veering to west early this afternoon, rising to 10 to 15 knots late. Seas 4 to 6 feet. Wave detail, northwest 6 feet at 11 seconds and south 2 feet at 16 seconds. For tonight, northwest wind 5 to 10 knots, veering to east after midnight. Seas 3 to 5 feet. Wave detail, northwest 5 feet at 10 seconds and southwest 2 feet at 15 seconds. For Tuesday, northeast wind around 5 knots, backing to west in the afternoon. Seas 3 to 4 feet. Wave detail, northwest 4 feet at 9 seconds and south 2 feet at 18 seconds. The coastal waters forecast from Point Arena to Point Reyes out to 10 nautical miles. Small craft advisory in effect until 9 a.m. Pacific Daylight Time this morning. Today, east wind around 5 knots, backing to west this afternoon. Seas 6 to 9 feet, wave detail, northwest 9 feet at 11 seconds and south 2 feet at 16 seconds. Tonight, northwest wind 5 to 10 knots, seas 5 to 7 feet, wave detail, northwest 7 feet at 9 seconds and south 2 feet at 15 seconds Tuesday. North wind 5 to 10 knots, backing to northwest in the afternoon. Seas 5 to 7 feet, wave detail, northwest 6 feet at 8 seconds and south 3 feet at 17 seconds. The coastal waters forecast from Point Arena to Point Reyes 10 to 60 nautical miles offshore. Small craft advisory in effect through late tonight. Today, north wind 20 to 25 knots.

easing to 15 to 20 knots late this morning and afternoon. Seas 10 to 13 feet, subsiding to 9 to 11 feet this afternoon. Wave detail, northwest 13 feet at 10 seconds and south 2 feet at 16 seconds. Tonight, north wind 15 to 20 knots, seas 8 to 9 feet, wave detail, northwest 9 feet at 9 seconds and south 3 feet at 15 seconds Tuesday. North wind 15 to 20 knots, easing to 10 to 15 knots in the afternoon. Seas 7 to 8 feet, wave detail, northwest 8 feet at 8 seconds and south 3 feet at 18 seconds. San Francisco Bar forecast. In the deep water channel, mixed seas of 6 to 8 feet at 11 seconds. Across the bar, swell can be more than twice as high across the bar than surrounding waters. Waves are also more prone to break, particularly during strong ebb currents. Maximum ebb current of 3.8 knots at 6:13 p.m. Monday and 1.4 knots at 7:12 a.m. Tuesday. The coastal waters forecast from Point Pinos to Point Piedras Blancas out to 10 nautical miles. Today, southeast wind 5 to 10 knots, easing to around 5 knots late this morning, veering to southwest around 5 knots early this afternoon, veering to west late. Seas 6 to 9 feet, wave detail, northwest 9 feet at 11 seconds and south 2 feet at 16 seconds. Tonight, northwest wind 5 to 10 knots, seas 6 to 7 feet, wave detail, northwest 7 feet at 10 seconds and south 2 feet at 15 seconds Tuesday. North wind 5 to 10 knots, becoming northwest 10 to 15 knots in the afternoon. Seas 5 to 6 feet, wave detail, northwest 6 feet at 9 seconds and southwest 3 feet at 16 seconds. The coastal waters forecast from Pigeon Point to Point Pinos 10 to 60 nautical miles offshore. Small craft advisory in effect until 3 p.m. Pacific Daylight Time this afternoon. Today, east wind 5 to 10 knots, veering to west early this afternoon, then becoming northwest 10 to 15 knots late. Seas 8 to 11 feet, wave detail, northwest 11 feet at 11 seconds and southwest 3 feet at 16 seconds. Tonight, northwest wind at 10 to 15 knots, seas 7 to 9 feet, wave detail, northwest 9 feet at 10 seconds and south 3 feet at 15 seconds Tuesday. North wind 10 to 15 knots, seas 6 to 8 feet, wave detail, northwest 8 feet at 9 seconds and south 3 feet at 18 seconds. The offshore waters forecast for the following marine location, Point Arena to Pigeon Point between 60 nautical miles and 150 nautical miles offshore. Issued at 9:18 a.m. Pacific Daylight Time. Today, north winds 20 to 30 knots. Seas 10 to 14 feet. Tonight, north winds 20 to 25 knots. Seas 9 to 11 feet. Tuesday, north winds 15 to 20 knots. Seas 7 to 9 feet. Tuesday night, north winds 15 to 20 knots. Seas 7 to 8 feet. Wednesday, north winds 10 to 20 knots. Seas 7 to 8 feet. Wednesday night, north winds 15 to 20 knots. Seas 6 to 8 feet. Thursday, north winds 10 to 15 knots. Seas 6 to 7 feet. Thursday night, north winds 10 to 15 knots. Seas 6 to 7 feet. Friday, north winds 10 to 15 knots, increasing to 15 to 20 knots. Seas 6 to 7 feet. Friday night, north winds 15 to 20 knots. Seas 6 to 7 feet. The offshore waters forecast for the following marine location, Pigeon Point to Point Piedras Blancas between 60 nautical miles and 150 nautical miles offshore. Issued at 9:18 a.m. Pacific Daylight Time. Today, north winds 15 to 25 knots. Seas 10 to 14 feet. Tonight, north winds 15 to 25 knots. Seas 9 to 11 feet. Tuesday, north winds 10 to 20 knots, becoming 10 to 15 knots. Seas 7 to 10 feet. Tuesday night, north winds 15 to 20 knots, diminishing to 10 to 15 knots. Seas 7 to 8 feet. Wednesday, north winds 10 to 15 knots. Seas 7 to 8 feet. Wednesday night,
North winds 10 to 15 knots. Seas 6 to 7 feet. Thursday, north winds 10 to 15 knots, diminishing to 5 to 10 knots. Seas 6 to 7 feet. Thursday night, north to northwest winds 10 to 15 knots. Seas 6 to 7 feet. Friday, north winds 10 to 15 knots. Seas 5 to 7 feet. Friday night, north winds 10 to 15 knots, becoming 10 to 20 knots. Seas 5 to 7 feet. The following is an important weather message from the National Weather Service. Issued at 3:51 a.m. Pacific Daylight Time. Coastal flood advisory remains in effect until 3 p.m. Pacific Daylight Time Tuesday. Beach hazard statement remains in effect through this evening. What? For the coastal flood advisory, up to 1.5 feet of inundation above ground level is possible in low-lying areas near shorelines and tidal waterways. For the beach hazard statement, increased risk of rip currents and sneaker waves expected with breaking waves up to 16 feet. Where? San Francisco, northern Monterey Bay and southern Monterey Bay and Big Sur Coast counties. When? For the coastal flood advisory, until 3 p.m. Pacific Daylight Time Tuesday. For the beach hazard statement, through Monday evening. Impacts, flooding of lots, parks, and roads with only isolated road closures expected. High tides will result in flooding along coastal trail, cut off access to some low-lying beaches and coastal areas, and bring water and wave farther up the beach than typical. Dangerous conditions are forecast along the shoreline. Hazards include sneaker waves, strong rip currents, and large breaking waves. Additional details, at the San Francisco tidal gauge, high tide is expected to be 1.5 feet above normal, 7.3 feet mean lower low water at 12:46 p.m. Monday 10/12, and 1.4 feet above normal, 7.2 feet mean lower low water at 1:14 p.m. Tuesday, October 13th. These predictions included up to 1.5 feet of surge that will enhance the astronomical tide and flooding threat. High tide varies up to 90 minutes earlier or later along the Pacific coast and through the San Francisco Bay, respectively. If travel is required, allow extra time as some roads may be closed. Do not drive around barricades or through water of unknown depth. Take the necessary actions to protect flood-prone property. 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Remain out of the water to avoid hazardous surf and never turn your back on the ocean. Monitor local weather, surf, and tide forecast at www.weather.gov/mtr. The following is an important weather message from the National Weather Service. Issued at 3:51 a.m. Pacific Daylight Time. Coastal flood advisory remains in effect until 3 p.m. Pacific Daylight Time Tuesday. What? Up to 1.5 feet of inundation above ground level is possible in low-lying areas near shorelines and tidal waterways. Where? Bay shore locations along the San Francisco and Monterey Bays. When? Until 3 p.m. Pacific Daylight Time Tuesday. Impacts, flooding of lots, parks, and roads with only isolated road closures expected. High tides will result in flooding along coastal trail, cut off access to some low-lying beaches and coastal areas, and bring water and wave farther up the beach than typical. Additional details, at the San Francisco tidal gauge, high tide is expected to be 1.5 feet above normal, 7.3 feet mean lower low water at 12:46 p.m. Monday 10/12, and 1.4 feet above normal, 7.2 feet mean lower low water at 1:14 p.m. Tuesday, October 13th. These predictions included up to 1.5 feet of surge that will enhance the astronomical tide and flooding threat. High tide varies up to 90 minutes earlier or later along the Pacific coast and through the San Francisco Bay, respectively. If travel is required, allow extra time as some roads may be closed. Do not drive around barricades or through water of unknown depth. Take the necessary actions to protect flood-prone property. The coastal waters forecast from Point Reyes to Pigeon Point out to 10 nautical miles. For today,

wind around 5 knots, veering to west this afternoon. Seas 5 to 8 feet. Wave detail, northwest 8 feet at 11 seconds and southwest 2 feet at 16 seconds. For tonight, northwest wind around 5 knots. Seas 4 to 6 feet. Wave detail, northwest 6 feet at 10 seconds and southwest 2 feet at 15 seconds. For Tuesday, north wind around 5 knots, backing to northwest in the afternoon. Seas 4 to 6 feet. Wave detail, northwest 6 feet at 8 seconds and south 2 feet at 18 seconds. The coastal waters forecast from Pigeon Point to Point Pinos out to 10 nautical miles. For today, southeast wind 5 to 10 knots, veering to west this afternoon. Seas 6 to 8 feet. Wave detail, northwest 8 feet at 11 seconds and south 2 feet at 16 seconds. For tonight, northwest wind 5 to 10 knots. Seas 5 to 7 feet. Wave detail, northwest 7 feet at 10 seconds and southwest 3 feet at 15 seconds. For Tuesday, north wind around 5 knots, becoming northwest 10 to 15 knots in the afternoon. Seas 4 to 6 feet. Wave detail, northwest 6 feet at 9 seconds and southwest 3 feet at 17 seconds. The following is an important beach hazard message from the National Weather Service. Issued at 3:51 a.m. Pacific Daylight Time. Beach hazard statement remains in effect through this evening. What? Increased risk of rip currents and sneaker waves expected with breaking waves up to 16 feet. Where? Coastal North Bay, including Point Reyes National Seashore and San Francisco Peninsula Coast Counties. When? Through Monday evening. Impacts. Dangerous conditions are forecast along the shoreline. Hazards include sneaker waves, strong rip currents, and large breaking waves. 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Remain out of the water to avoid hazardous surf and never turn your back on the ocean. Monitor local weather, surf and tide forecast at www.weather.gov/mtr. Sunrise, sunset, and tidal information for the San Francisco Bay Area for Monday, October 12th. The sunset tonight, 6:36 p.m. The sunrise tomorrow, 7:16 a.m. The sunset tomorrow, 6:35 p.m. Tidal data at the Golden Gate for the afternoon and evening hours today and the morning hours of tomorrow. High tide, 12:46 p.m. at 6:03 feet. Low tide, 7:21 p.m. at -011 feet. High tide, 2:24 a.m. at 4.70 feet. Low tide, 07:06 p.m. at 2.73 feet. Here are the buoy observations for 1 p.m. Pacific Daylight Time. An offshore buoy 6 winds west at 8 knots, water temperature 66, pressure 1,024.4 millibars. An offshore buoy 59 winds north at 16 knots, water temperature 65, pressure 1,021.6 millibars. A buoy 14 near Point Arena winds west at 4 knots, water temperature 56, pressure 1,014.0 millibars. A buoy 13 near Bodega Bay winds southeast at 8 knots, pressure 1,013.2 millibars. At Point Reyes Wave Rider buoy water temperature 61, seas 10 feet, every 10 seconds. At San Francisco Bar buoy water temperature 62, seas 6 feet, every 18 seconds. At San Francisco buoy wind southeast at 2 knots, pressure 1,013.4 millibars, swell 7 feet, every 10 seconds. At Half Moon Bay buoy winds east 4 knots, water temperature 60, pressure 1,013.8 millibars, sea 7 feet, every 11 seconds. At Monterey buoy winds southwest at 2 knots, water temperature 64, pressure 1,013.2 millibars. At Point Sur, Wave Rider buoy water temperature 65, seas 11 feet, every 18 seconds. At Cape San Martin buoy wind southwest at 4 knots, water temperature 64, pressure 1,013.4 millibars,

synopsis for the central California coast and bays, including the Monterey Bay, Greater Farallones, and Cordell Bank National Marine Sanctuaries. Improving conditions over the coastal waters today as winds continue to ease and overall sea state relaxes. However, fresh to strong breezes and elevated swell will bring hazardous conditions to smaller craft over the outer waters. The marine forecast for San Pablo Bay, Suisun Bay, the West Delta, and the San Francisco Bay north of the Bay Bridge. For today, south wind around 5 knots, veering to north late this morning, backing to southwest this afternoon. For tonight, west wind 5 to 10 knots, easing to around 5 knots after midnight. For Tuesday, northwest wind around 5 knots, rising to 5 to 10 knots in the afternoon. The marine forecast for Monterey Bay. For today, east wind 5 to 10 knots, easing to around 5 knots late this morning, veering to west early this afternoon, rising to 10 to 15 knots late. Seas 4 to 6 feet. Wave detail, northwest 6 feet at 11 seconds and south 2 feet at 16 seconds. For tonight, northwest wind 5 to 10 knots, veering to east after midnight. Seas 3 to 5 feet. Wave detail, northwest 5 feet at 10 seconds and southwest 2 feet at 15 seconds. For Tuesday, northeast wind around 5 knots, backing to west in the afternoon. Seas 3 to 4 feet. Wave detail, northwest 4 feet at 9 seconds and south 2 feet at 18 seconds. The coastal waters forecast from Point Arena to Point Reyes out to 10 nautical miles. Small craft advisory in effect until 9 a.m. Pacific Daylight Time this morning. Today, east wind around 5 knots, backing to west this afternoon. Seas 6 to 9 feet, wave detail, northwest 9 feet at 11 seconds and south 2 feet at 16 seconds. Tonight, northwest wind 5 to 10 knots, seas 5 to 7 feet, wave detail, northwest 7 feet at 9 seconds and south 2 feet at 15 seconds Tuesday. North wind 5 to 10 knots, backing to northwest in the afternoon. Seas 5 to 7 feet, wave detail, northwest 6 feet at 8 seconds and south 3 feet at 17 seconds. The coastal waters forecast from Point Arena to Point Reyes 10 to 60 nautical miles offshore. Small craft advisory in effect through late tonight. Today, north wind 20 to 25 knots, easing to 15 to 20 knots late this morning and afternoon. Seas 10 to 13 feet, subsiding to 9 to 11 feet this afternoon. Wave detail, northwest 13 feet at 10 seconds and south 2 feet at 16 seconds. Tonight, north wind 15 to 20 knots, seas 8 to 9 feet, wave detail, northwest 9 feet at 9 seconds and south 3 feet at 15 seconds Tuesday. North wind 15 to 20 knots, easing to 10 to 15 knots in the afternoon. Seas 7 to 8 feet, wave detail, northwest 8 feet at 8 seconds and south 3 feet at 18 seconds. San Francisco Bar forecast. In the deep water channel, mixed seas of 6 to 8 feet at 11 seconds. Across the bar, swell can be more than twice as high across the bar than surrounding waters. Waves are also more prone to break, particularly during strong ebb currents. Maximum ebb current of 3.8 knots at 6:13 p.m. Monday and 1.4 knots at 7:12 a.m. Tuesday. The coastal waters forecast from Point Pinos to Point Piedras Blancas out to 10 nautical miles. Today, southeast wind 5 to 10 knots, easing to around 5 knots late this morning, veering to southwest around 5 knots early this afternoon, veering to west late. Seas 6 to 9 feet, wave detail, northwest 9 feet at 11 seconds and south 2 feet at 16 seconds. Tonight, northwest wind 5 to 10 knots, seas 6 to 7 feet, wave detail, northwest 7 feet at 10 seconds and south 2 feet at 15 seconds Tuesday. North wind 5 to 10 knots, becoming northwest 10 to 15 knots in the afternoon. Seas 5 to 6 feet, wave detail, northwest 6 feet at 9 seconds and southwest 3 feet at 16 seconds. The coastal waters forecast from Pigeon Point to Point Pinos 10 to 60 nautical miles offshore. Small craft advisory in effect until 3 p.m. Pacific Daylight Time this afternoon.

today, east wind 5 to 10 knots, veering to west early this afternoon, then becoming northwest 10 to 15 knots late. Seas 8 to 11 feet wave detail, northwest 11 feet at 11 seconds and southwest 3 feet at 16 seconds. Tonight, northwest wind 10 to 15 knots, sea 7 to 9 feet wave detail, northwest 9 feet at 10 seconds and south 3 feet at 15 seconds Tuesday. North wind 10 to 15 knots, sea 6 to 8 feet wave detail, northwest 8 feet at 9 seconds and south 3 feet at 18 seconds. The offshore waters forecast for the following marine location: Point Arena to Pigeon Point between 60 nautical miles and 150 nautical miles offshore. Issued at 9:18 a.m. Pacific Daylight Time. Today, north winds 20 to 30 knots. Seas 10 to 14 feet. Tonight, north winds 20 to 25 knots. Seas 9 to 11 feet. Tuesday, north winds 15 to 20 knots. Seas 7 to 9 feet. Tuesday night, north winds 15 to 20 knots. Seas 7 to 8 feet. Wednesday, north winds 10 to 20 knots. Seas 7 to 8 feet. Wednesday night, north winds 15 to 20 knots. Seas 6 to 8 feet. Thursday, north winds 10 to 15 knots. Seas 6 to 7 feet. Thursday night, north winds 10 to 15 knots. Seas 6 to 7 feet. Friday, north winds 10 to 15 knots, increasing to 15 to 20 knots. Seas 6 to 7 feet. Friday night, north winds 15 to 20 knots. Seas 6 to 7 feet. The offshore waters forecast for the following marine location: Pigeon Point to Point Piedras Blancas between 60 nautical miles and 150 nautical miles offshore. Issued at 9:18 a.m. Pacific Daylight Time. Today, north winds 15 to 25 knots. Seas 10 to 14 feet. Tonight, north winds 15 to 25 knots. Seas 9 to 11 feet. Tuesday, north winds 10 to 20 knots, becoming 10 to 15 knots. Seas 7 to 10 feet. Tuesday night, north winds 15 to 20 knots, diminishing to 10 to 15 knots. Seas 7 to 8 feet. Wednesday, north winds 10 to 15 knots. Seas 7 to 8 feet. Wednesday night, north winds 10 to 15 knots. Seas 6 to 7 feet. Thursday, north winds 10 to 15 knots, diminishing to 5 to 10 knots. Seas 6 to 7 feet. Thursday night, north to northwest winds 10 to 15 knots. Seas 6 to 7 feet. Friday, north winds 10 to 15 knots. Seas 5 to 7 feet. Friday night, north winds 10 to 15 knots, becoming 10 to 20 knots. Seas 5 to 7 feet. The following is an important weather message from the National Weather Service, issued at 3:51 a.m. Pacific Daylight Time. Coastal flood advisory remains in effect until 3 p.m. Pacific Daylight Time Tuesday. Beach hazard statement remains in effect through this evening. What? For the coastal flood advisory, up to 1.5 feet of inundation above ground level is possible in low-lying areas near shorelines and tidal waterways. For the beach hazard statement, increased risk of rip currents and sneaker waves expected with breaking waves up to 16 feet. Where? San Francisco, northern Monterey Bay and southern Monterey Bay and Big Sur Coast counties. When? For the coastal flood advisory, until 3 p.m. Pacific Daylight Time Tuesday. For the beach hazard statement, through Monday evening. Impacts, flooding of lots, parks, and roads with only isolated road closures expected. High tides will result in flooding along coastal trail, cut off access to some low-lying beaches and coastal areas, and bring water and wave farther up the beach than typical. Dangerous conditions are forecast along the shoreline. Hazards include sneaker waves, strong rip currents, and large breaking waves. Additional details: at the San Francisco tidal gauge, high tide is expected to be 1.5 feet above normal, 7.3 feet mean lower low water at 12:46.

Sunday 10 / 12 and 1.4 feet above normal 7.2 feet mean lower low water at 1:14 p.m. Tuesday, October 13th. These predictions included up to 1.5 feet of surge that will enhance the astronomical tide and flooding threat. High tide varies up 90 minutes earlier or later along the Pacific coast and through the San Francisco Bay, respectively. If travel is required, allow extra time as some roads may be closed. Do not drive around barricades or through water of unknown depth. 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Stay off of jetties, piers, rocks, and other waterside infrastructure. Remain out of the water to avoid hazardous surf and never turn your back on the ocean. Monitor local weather, surf, and tide forecast at www.weather.gov/mtr. 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This broadcast originates from the National Weather Service office located in Monterey, California, and serves the coastal marine waters, including San Francisco and Monterey Bay. The following is an important weather message from the National Weather Service, issued at 3:51 a.m. Pacific Daylight Time. Coastal flood advisory remains in effect until 3 p.m. Pacific Daylight Time Tuesday. What? Up to 1.5 feet of inundation above ground level is possible in low-lying areas near shorelines and tidal waterways. Where? Bayshore locations along the San Francisco and Monterey Bays. When? Until 3 p.m. Pacific Daylight Time Tuesday. Impacts. Flooding of lots, parks, and roads with only isolated road closures expected. High tides will result in flooding along coastal trail, cut off access to some low-lying beaches and coastal areas, and bring water and wave farther up the beach than typical. Additional details, at the San Francisco tidal gauge, high tide is expected to be 1.5 feet above normal 7.3 feet mean lower low water at 12:46 p.m. Monday 10/12 and 1.4 feet above normal 7.2 feet mean lower low water at 1:14 p.m. Tuesday, October 13th. These predictions included up to 1.5 feet of surge that will enhance the astronomical tide and flooding threat. High tide varies up 90 minutes earlier or later along the Pacific coast and through the San Francisco Bay, respectively. If travel is required, allow extra time as some roads may be closed. Do not drive around barricades or through water of unknown depth. Take the necessary actions to protect flood-prone property. The coastal waters forecast from Point Reyes to Pigeon Point out to 10 nautical miles. For today, southeast wind around 5 knots, veering to west this afternoon. Seas 5 to 8 feet. Wave detail, northwest 8 feet at 11 seconds and southwest 2 feet at 16 seconds. For tonight, northwest wind around 5 knots. Seas 4 to 6 feet. Wave detail, northwest 6 feet at 10 seconds and southwest 2 feet at 15 seconds. For Tuesday, north wind around 5 knots, backing to northwest in the afternoon. Seas 4 to 6 feet. Wave detail, northwest 6 feet at 8 seconds and south 2 feet at 18 seconds. The coastal waters forecast from Pigeon Point to Point Pinos out to 10 nautical miles. For today, southeast wind 5 to 10 knots, veering to west this afternoon. Seas 6 to 8 feet. Wave detail, northwest 8 feet at 11 seconds and south 2 feet at 16 seconds. For tonight, northwest wind 5 to 10 knots. Seas 5 to 7 feet. Wave detail, northwest 7 feet at 10 seconds and southwest 3 feet at 15 seconds. For Tuesday, north wind around 5 knots, becoming northwest 10 to 15 knots in the afternoon. Seas 4 to 6 feet. Wave detail, northwest 6 feet at 9 seconds and southwest 3 feet at 17 seconds. The following is an important beach hazard message from the National Weather Service, issued at 3:51 a.m. Pacific Daylight Time. Beach hazard statement remains in effect through this evening.
risk of rip currents and sneaker waves expected with breaking waves up to 16 feet. Where? Coastal North Bay, including Point Reyes National Seashore and San Francisco Peninsula Coast counties. When? Through Monday evening. Impacts. Dangerous conditions are forecast along the shoreline. Hazards include sneaker waves, strong rip currents, and large breaking waves. Stay off of jetties, piers, rocks, and other waterside infrastructure. Remain out of the water to avoid hazardous surf and never turn your back on the ocean. Monitor local weather, surf, and tide forecast at www.weather.gov/mtr. Sunrise, sunset, and tidal information for the San Francisco Bay Area for Monday, October 12th. The sunset tonight, 6:36 p.m. The sunrise tomorrow, 7:16 a.m. The sunset tomorrow, 6:35 p.m. Tidal data at the Golden Gate for the afternoon and evening hours today and the morning hours of tomorrow. High tide, 12:46 p.m. at 6, 3 feet. Low tide, 7:21 p.m. at -011 feet high tide, 2, 24 a.m. at 4.70 feet low tide, 07:06 p.m. at 2.73 feet. Here are the buoy observations for 1 p.m. Pacific Daylight Time. An offshore buoy 6, winds west at 8 knots, water temperature 66, pressure 1,024.4 millibars. An offshore buoy 59, winds north at 16 knots, water temperature 65, pressure 1,021.6 millibars. At buoy 14 near Point Arena, winds west at 4 knots, water temperature 56, pressure 1,014.0 millibars. At buoy 13 near Bodega Bay, winds southeast at 8 knots, pressure 1,013.2 millibars. At Point Reyes Wave Rider buoy, water temperature 61, seas 10 feet, every 10 seconds. At San Francisco Bar buoy, water temperature 62, seas 6 feet, every 18 seconds. At San Francisco buoy, wind southeast at 2 knots, pressure 1,013.4 millibars, swell 7 feet, every 10 seconds. At Half Moon Bay buoy, winds east 4 knots, water temperature 60, pressure 1,013.8 millibars, seas 7 feet, every 11 seconds. At Monterey buoy, winds southwest at 2 knots, water temperature 64, pressure 1,013.2 millibars. At Pointer, Wave Rider buoy, water temperature 65, seas 11 feet, every 18 seconds. At Cape San Martin buoy, winds southwest at 4 knots, water temperature 64, pressure 1,013.4 millibars. Synopsis for the Central California coast and bays, including the Monterey Bay, Greater Farallones, and Cordell Bank National Marine Sanctuaries. Improving conditions over the coastal waters today as winds continue to ease and overall sea state relaxes. However, fresh to strong breezes and elevated swell will bring hazardous conditions to smaller craft or over the outer waters. The marine forecast for San Pablo Bay, Suisun Bay, the West Delta, and the San Francisco Bay north of the Bay Bridge. For today, south wind around 5 knots, veering to north late this morning, backing to southwest this afternoon. For tonight, west wind 5 to 10 knots, easing to around 5 knots after midnight. For Tuesday, northwest wind around 5 knots, rising to 5 to 10 knots in the afternoon. The marine forecast for Monterey Bay. For today, east wind 5 to 10 knots, easing to around 5 knots late this morning, veering to west early this afternoon, rising to 10 to 15 knots late. Seas 4 to 6 feet. Wave detail, northwest 6 feet at 11 seconds and south 2 feet at 16 seconds. For tonight, northwest wind 5 to 10 knots, veering to east after midnight. Northwest 6 feet at 11 seconds and south 2 feet at 16 seconds. For tonight, northwest wind 5 to 10 knots, veering to east after midnight. Seas 3 to 5 feet. Wave detail, northwest 5 feet at 10 seconds and southwest 2 feet at 15 seconds. For Tuesday, northeast wind around 5 knots.

back east to west in the afternoon. Seas 3 to 4 feet. Wave detail, northwest 4 feet at 9 seconds and south 2 feet at 18 seconds. The coastal waters forecast from Point Arena to Point Reyes out to 10 nautical miles. Small craft advisory in effect until 9 a.m. Pacific Daylight Time this morning. Today, east wind around 5 knots, backing to west this afternoon. Seas 6 to 9 feet wave detail, northwest 9 feet at 11 seconds and south 2 feet at 16 seconds. Tonight, northwest wind 5 to 10 knots, seas 5 to 7 feet wave detail, northwest 7 feet at 9 seconds and south 2 feet at 15 seconds Tuesday. North wind 5 to 10 knots, backing to northwest in the afternoon. Seas 5 to 7 feet wave detail, northwest 6 feet at 8 seconds and south 3 feet at 17 seconds. The coastal waters forecast from Point Arena to Point Reyes 10 to 60 nautical miles offshore. Small craft advisory in effect through late tonight. Today, north wind 20 to 25 knots, easing to 15 to 20 knots late this morning and afternoon. Seas 10 to 13 feet, subsiding to 9 to 11 feet this afternoon. Wave detail, northwest 13 feet at 10 seconds and south 2 feet at 16 seconds. Tonight, north wind 15 to 20 knots, seas 8 to 9 feet, wave detail, northwest 9 feet at 9 seconds and south 3 feet at 15 seconds Tuesday. North wind 15 to 20 knots, easing to 10 to 15 knots in the afternoon. Seas 7 to 8 feet wave detail, northwest 8 feet at 8 seconds and south 3 feet at 18 seconds. San Francisco Bar forecast. In the deep water channel, mixed seas of 6 to 8 feet at 11 seconds. Across the bar, swell can be more than twice as high across the bar than surrounding waters. Waves are also more prone to break, particularly during strong ebb currents. Maximum ebb current of 3.8 knots at 6:13 p.m. Monday and 1.4 knots at 7:12 a.m. Tuesday. The coastal waters forecast from Point Pinos to Point Piedras Blancas out to 10 nautical miles. Today, southeast wind 5 to 10 knots, easing to around 5 knots late this morning, veering to southwest around 5 knots early this afternoon, veering to west late. Seas 6 to 9 feet wave detail, northwest 9 feet at 11 seconds and south 2 feet at 16 seconds. Tonight, northwest wind 5 to 10 knots, seas 6 to 7 feet wave detail, northwest 7 feet at 10 seconds and south 2 feet at 15 seconds Tuesday. North wind 5 to 10 knots, becoming northwest 10 to 15 knots in the afternoon. Seas 5 to 6 feet wave detail, northwest 6 feet at 9 seconds and southwest 3 feet at 16 seconds. The coastal waters forecast from Pigeon Point to Point Pinos 10 to 60 nautical miles offshore. Small craft advisory in effect until 3 p.m. Pacific Daylight Time this afternoon. Today, east wind 5 to 10 knots, veering to west early this afternoon, then becoming northwest 10 to 15 knots late. Seas 8 to 11 feet wave detail, northwest 11 feet at 11 seconds and southwest 3 feet at 16 seconds. Tonight, northwest wind 10 to 15 knots, seas 7 to 9 feet wave detail, northwest 9 feet at 10 seconds and south 3 feet at 15 seconds Tuesday. North wind 10 to 15 knots, seas 6 to 8 feet wave detail, northwest 8 feet at 9 seconds and south 3 feet at 18 seconds. The offshore waters forecast for the following marine location, Point Arena to Pigeon Point between 60 nautical miles and 150 nautical miles offshore. Issued at 9:18 a.m. Pacific Daylight Time. Today, north winds 20 to 30 knots. Seas 10 to 14 feet. Tonight, north winds 20 to 25 knots. Seas 9 to 11 feet. Tuesday, north winds 15 to 20 knots. Seas 7 to 9 feet. Tuesday night, north winds 15 to 20 knots. Seas 7 to 8 feet. Wednesday, north winds 10 to 20 knots. Seas 7 to 8 feet. Wednesday night, north winds 15 to 20 knots. Seas 6 to 8 feet. Thursday, north winds 10 to 15 knots. Seas 6 to 7 feet. Thursday night.

North winds 10 to 15 knots. Seas 6 to 7 feet. Friday, north winds 10 to 15 knots, increasing to 15 to 20 knots. Seas 6 to 7 feet. Friday night, north winds 15 to 20 knots. Seas 6 to 7 feet. The offshore waters forecast for the following marine location: Pigeon Point to Point Piedras Blancas between 60 nautical miles and 150 nautical miles offshore. Issued at 9:18 a.m. Pacific Daylight Time. Today, north winds 15 to 25 knots. Seas 10 to 14 feet. Tonight, north winds 15 to 25 knots. Seas 9 to 11 feet. Tuesday, north winds 10 to 20 knots, becoming 10 to 15 knots. Seas 7 to 10 feet. Tuesday night, north winds 15 to 20 knots, diminishing to 10 to 15 knots. Seas 7 to 8 feet. Wednesday, north winds 10 to 15 knots. Seas 7 to 8 feet. Wednesday night, north winds 10 to 15 knots. Seas 6 to 7 feet. Thursday, north winds 10 to 15 knots, diminishing to 5 to 10 knots. Seas 6 to 7 feet. Thursday night, north to northwest winds 10 to 15 knots. Seas 6 to 7 feet. Friday, north winds 10 to 15 knots. Seas 5 to 7 feet. Friday night, north winds 10 to 15 knots, becoming 10 to 20 knots. Seas 5 to 7 feet. The following is an important weather message from the National Weather Service. Issued at 3:51 a.m. Pacific Daylight Time. Coastal flood advisory remains in effect until 3 p.m. Pacific Daylight Time Tuesday. Beach hazard statement remains in effect through this evening. What? For the coastal flood advisory, up to 1.5 feet of inundation above ground level is possible in low-lying areas near shorelines and tidal waterways. For the beach hazard statement, increased risk of rip currents and sneaker waves expected with breaking waves up to 16 feet. Where? San Francisco, northern Monterey Bay and southern Monterey Bay and Big Sur Coast counties. When? For the coastal flood advisory, until 3 p.m. Pacific Daylight Time Tuesday. For the beach hazard statement, through Monday evening. Impacts, flooding of lots, parks, and roads with only isolated road closures expected. High tides will result in flooding along coastal trail, cut off access to some low-lying beaches and coastal areas, and bring water and wave farther up the beach than typical. Dangerous conditions are forecast along the shoreline. Hazards include sneaker waves, strong rip currents, and large breaking waves. Additional details at the San Francisco tidal gauge. High tide is expected to be 1.5 feet above normal, 7.3 feet mean lower low water at 12:46 p.m. Monday 10/12, and 1.4 feet above normal, 7.2 feet mean lower low water at 1:14 p.m. Tuesday, October 13th. These predictions included up to 1.5 feet of surge that will enhance the astronomical tide and flooding threat. High tide varies up to 90 minutes earlier or later along the Pacific coast and through the San Francisco Bay, respectively. If travel is required, allow extra time as some roads may be closed. Do not drive around barricades or through water of unknown depth. 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Stay off of jetties, piers, rocks, and other waterside infrastructure. Remain out of the water to avoid hazardous surf and never turn your back on the ocean. Monitor local weather, surf, and tide forecast at www.weather.gov/mtr. The following is an important weather message from the National Weather Service. Issued at 3:51 a.m. Pacific Daylight Time. Coastal flood advisory remains in effect until 3 p.m. Pacific Daylight Time Tuesday. What? Up to 1.5 feet of inundation above ground level is possible in low-lying areas near shorelines and tidal waterways. Where? Bayshore locations along the San Francisco and Monterey Bays. When? Until 3 p.m. Pacific Daylight Time Tuesday. Impacts, flooding of lots, parks, and
coast with only isolated low closures expected. High tides will result in flooding along coastal trail, cut off access to some low-lying beaches and coastal areas, and bring water and wave farther up the beach than typical. Additional details at the San Francisco tidal gauge. High tide is expected to be 1.5 feet above normal, 7.3 feet mean lower low water at 12:46 p.m. Monday 10/12, and 1.4 feet above normal, 7.2 feet mean lower low water at 1:14 p.m. Tuesday, October 13th. These predictions included up to 1.5 feet of surge that will enhance the astronomical tide and flooding threat. High tide varies up to 90 minutes earlier or later along the Pacific coast and through the San Francisco Bay, respectively. If travel is required, allow extra time as some roads may be closed. Do not drive around barricades or through water of unknown depth. Take the necessary actions to protect flood-prone property. The coastal waters forecast from Point Reyes to Pigeon Point out to 10 nautical miles. For today, southeast wind around 5 knots, veering to west this afternoon. Seas 5 to 8 feet. Wave detail, northwest 8 feet at 11 seconds and southwest 2 feet at 16 seconds. For tonight, northwest wind around 5 knots. Seas 4 to 6 feet. Wave detail, northwest 6 feet at 10 seconds and southwest 2 feet at 15 seconds. For Tuesday, north wind around 5 knots, backing to northwest in the afternoon. Seas 4 to 6 feet. Wave detail, northwest 6 feet at 8 seconds and south 2 feet at 18 seconds. The coastal waters forecast from Pigeon Point to Point Pinos out to 10 nautical miles. For today, southeast wind 5 to 10 knots, veering to west this afternoon. Seas 6 to 8 feet. Wave detail, northwest 8 feet at 11 seconds and south 2 feet at 16 seconds. For tonight, northwest wind 5 to 10 knots. Seas 5 to 7 feet. Wave detail, northwest 7 feet at 10 seconds and southwest 3 feet at 15 seconds. For Tuesday, north wind around 5 knots, becoming northwest 10 to 15 knots in the afternoon. Seas 4 to 6 feet. Wave detail, northwest 6 feet at 9 seconds and southwest 3 feet at 17 seconds. The following is an important beach hazard message from the National Weather Service. Issued at 3:51 a.m. Pacific Daylight Time. Beach hazard statement remains in effect through this evening. What? Increased risk of rip currents and sneaker waves expected with breaking waves up to 16 feet. Where? Coastal North Bay, including Point Reyes National Seashore and San Francisco Peninsula Coast Counties. When? Through Monday evening. Impacts. Dangerous conditions are forecast along the shoreline. Hazards include sneaker waves, strong rip currents, and large breaking waves. Stay off of jetties, piers, rocks, and other waterside infrastructure. Remain out of the water to avoid hazardous surf and never turn your back on the ocean. Monitor local weather, surf and tide forecast at www.weather.gov/mtr. Sunrise, sunset and tidal information for the San Francisco Bay area for Monday, October 12th. The sunset tonight, 6:36 p.m. The sunrise tomorrow, 7:16 a.m. The sunset tomorrow, 6:35 p.m. Tidal data at the Golden Gate for the afternoon and evening hours today and the morning hours of tomorrow. High tide, 12:46 p.m. at 6, 3 feet. Low tide, 7:21 p.m. at -0.11 feet. High tide, 2:24 a.m. at 4.70 feet. Low tide, 07:06 p.m. at 2.73 feet. Here are the buoy observations for 1 p.m. Pacific Daylight Time. An offshore buoy 6, winds west at 8 knots, water temperature 66, pressure 1,024.4 millibars. An offshore buoy 59, winds north at 16 knots, water temperature 65, pressure 1,021.6 millibars. At buoy 14 near Point Arena, winds west at 4 knots, water temperature
56, pressure 1,014.0 millibars. At buoy 13 near Bodega Bay, wind southeast at 8 knots, pressure 1,013.2 millibars. At Point Reyes, wave rider, buoy water temperature 61, seas 10 feet every 10 seconds. At San Francisco, bar buoy water temperature 62, seas 6 feet every 18 seconds. At San Francisco, buoy wind southeast at 2 knots, pressure 1,013.4 millibars, swell 7 feet every 10 seconds. At Half Moon Bay, buoy wind east 4 knots, water temperature 60, pressure 1,013.8 millibars, sea 7 feet every 11 seconds. At Monterey, buoy wind southwest at 2 knots, water temperature 64, pressure 1,013.2 millibars. At Point Sur, wave rider, buoy water temperature 65, seas 11 feet every 18 seconds. At Cape San Martin, buoy wind southwest at 4 knots, water temperature 64, pressure 1,013.4 millibars. Synopsis for the Central California coast and bays, including the Monterey Bay, Greater Farallones, and Cordell Bank National Marine Sanctuaries. Improving conditions over the coastal waters today as winds continue to ease and overall sea state relaxes. However, fresh to strong breezes and elevated swell will bring hazardous conditions to smaller craft or over the outer waters. The marine forecast for San Pablo Bay, Suisun Bay, the West Delta, and the San Francisco Bay north of the Bay Bridge. For today, south wind around 5 knots, veering to north late this morning, backing to southwest this afternoon. For tonight, west wind 5 to 10 knots, easing to around 5 knots after midnight. For Tuesday, northwest wind around 5 knots, rising to 5 to 10 knots in the afternoon. The marine forecast for Monterey Bay. For today, east wind 5 to 10 knots, easing to around 5 knots late this morning, veering to west early this afternoon, rising to 10 to 15 knots late. Seas 4 to 6 feet. Wave detail, northwest 6 feet at 11 seconds and south 2 feet at 16 seconds. For tonight, northwest wind 5 to 10 knots, veering to east after midnight. Seas 3 to 5 feet. Wave detail, northwest 5 feet at 10 seconds and southwest 2 feet at 15 seconds. For Tuesday, northeast wind around 5 knots, backing to west in the afternoon. Seas 3 to 4 feet. Wave detail, northwest 4 feet at 9 seconds and south 2 feet at 18 seconds. The coastal waters forecast from Point Arena to Point Reyes out to 10 nautical miles. Small craft advisory in effect until 9 a.m. Pacific Daylight Time this morning. Today, east wind around 5 knots, backing to west this afternoon. Seas 6 to 9 feet, wave detail, northwest 9 feet at 11 seconds and south 2 feet at 16 seconds. Tonight, northwest wind 5 to 10 knots, seas 5 to 7 feet, wave detail, northwest 7 feet at 9 seconds and south 2 feet at 15 seconds Tuesday. North wind 5 to 10 knots, backing to northwest in the afternoon. Seas 5 to 7 feet, wave detail, northwest 6 feet at 8 seconds and south 3 feet at 17 seconds. The coastal waters forecast from Point Arena to Point Reyes 10 to 60 nautical miles offshore. Small craft advisory in effect through late tonight. Today, north wind 20 to 25 knots, easing to 15 to 20 knots late this morning and afternoon. Seas 10 to 13 feet, subsiding to 9 to 11 feet this afternoon. Wave detail, northwest 13 feet at 10 seconds and south 2 feet at 16 seconds. Tonight, north wind 15 to 20 knots, seas 8 to 9 feet, wave detail, northwest 9 feet at 9 seconds and south 3 feet at 15 seconds Tuesday. North wind 15 to 20 knots, easing to 10 to 15 knots in the afternoon. Seas 7 to 8 feet, wave detail, northwest 8 feet at 8 seconds and south 3 feet at 18 seconds. San Francisco bar forecast. In the deep water channel, mixed seas of 6 to 8 feet at 11 seconds. Across the bar, swell can be more than twice as high across the bar than surrounding waters. Waves are also more prone to break, particularly during strong

10 seconds and south 2 feet at 15 seconds Tuesday. North wind 5 to 10 knots, becoming northwest 10 to 15 knots in the afternoon. Seas 5 to 6 feet wave detail, northwest 6 feet at 9 seconds and southwest 3 feet at 16 seconds. The coastal waters forecast from Pigeon Point to Point Pinos 10 to 60 nautical miles offshore. Small craft advisory in effect until 3 p.m. Pacific Daylight Time this afternoon. Today, east wind 5 to 10 knots, veering to west early this afternoon, then becoming northwest 10 to 15 knots late. Seas 8 to 11 feet wave detail, northwest 11 feet at 11 seconds and southwest 3 feet at 16 seconds. Tonight, northwest wind at 10 to 15 knots, sea 7 to 9 feet wave detail, northwest 9 feet at 10 seconds and south 3 feet at 15 seconds Tuesday. North wind 10 to 15 knots, sea 6 to 8 feet wave detail, northwest 8 feet at 9 seconds and south 3 feet at 18 seconds. 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This broadcast originates from the National Weather Service office located in Monterey, California, and serves the coastal marine waters, including San Francisco and Monterey Bay. The offshore waters forecast for the following marine location, Point Arena to Pigeon Point between 60 nautical miles and 150 nautical miles offshore, issued at 9:18 a.m. Pacific Daylight Time. Today, north winds 20 to 30 knots, seas 10 to 14 feet. Tonight, north winds 20 to 25 knots, seas 9 to 11 feet. Tuesday, north winds 15 to 20 knots, seas 7 to 9 feet. Tuesday night, north winds 15 to 20 knots, seas 7 to 8 feet. Wednesday, north winds 10 to 20 knots, seas 7 to 8 feet. Wednesday night, north winds 15 to 20 knots, seas 6 to 8 feet. Thursday, north winds 10 to 15 knots, seas 6 to 7 feet. Thursday night, north winds 10 to 15 knots, seas 6 to 7 feet. Friday, north winds 10 to 15 knots, increasing to 15 to 20 knots, seas 6 to 7 feet. Friday night, north winds 15 to 20 knots, seas 6 to 7 feet. The offshore waters forecast for the following marine location, Pigeon Point to Point Piedras Blancas between 60 nautical miles and 150 nautical miles offshore, issued at 9:18 a.m. Pacific Daylight Time. Today, north winds 15 to 25 knots, seas 10 to 14 feet. Tonight, north winds 15 to 25 knots, seas 9 to 11 feet. Tuesday, north winds 10 to 20 knots, becoming 10 to 15 knots, seas 7 to 10 feet. Tuesday night, north winds 15 to 20 knots, diminishing to 10 to 15 knots, seas 7 to 8 feet. Wednesday, north winds 10 to 15 knots, seas 7 to 8 feet. Wednesday night, north winds 10 to 15 knots, seas 6 to 7 feet. Thursday, north winds 10 to 15 knots, diminishing to 5 to 10 knots, seas 6 to 7 feet. Thursday night, north to northwest winds 10 to 15 knots, seas 6 to 7 feet. Friday, north winds 10 to 15 knots, seas 5 to 7 feet. Friday night, north winds 10 to 15 knots, becoming 10 to 20 knots, seas 5 to 7 feet. The following is an important weather message from the National Weather Service, issued at 3:51 a.m. Pacific Daylight Time. Coastal flood advisory remains in effect until 3 p.m. Pacific Daylight Time Tuesday. Beach hazard statement remains in effect through this evening. What? For the coastal flood advisory, up to 1.5 feet of inundation above ground level is possible in low-lying areas near shorelines and tidal waterways. For the beach hazard statement, increased risk of rip currents and sneaker waves expected with breaking waves up to 16 feet. Where? San Francisco, northern Monterey Bay.

southern Monterey Bay and Big Sur Coast counties. When, for the coastal flood advisory, until 3 p.m. Pacific Daylight Time Tuesday. For the beach hazard statement, through Monday evening. Impacts, flooding of lots, parks, and roads with only isolated road closures expected. High tides will result in flooding along coastal trail, cut off access to some low-lying beaches and coastal areas, and bring water and wave farther up the beach than typical. Dangerous conditions are forecast along the shoreline. Hazards include sneaker waves, strong recurrence, and large breaking waves. Additional details at the San Francisco tidal gauge. High tide is expected to be 1.5 feet above normal, 7.3 feet mean lower low water at 12:46 p.m. Monday 10/12, and 1.4 feet above normal, 7.2 feet mean lower low water at 1:14 p.m. Tuesday, October 13th. These predictions included up to 1.5 feet of surge that will enhance the astronomical tide and flooding threat. High tide varies up 90 minutes earlier or later along the Pacific coast and through the San Francisco Bay, respectively. If travel is required, allow extra time as some roads may be closed. Do not drive around barricades or through water of unknown depth. 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Stay off of jetties, piers, rocks, and other waterside infrastructure. Remain out of the water to avoid hazardous surf and never turn your back on the ocean. Monitor local weather, surf, and tide forecast at www.weather.gov/mtr. The following is an important weather message from the National Weather Service. Issued at 3:51 a.m. Pacific Daylight Time. Coastal flood advisory remains in effect until 3 p.m. Pacific Daylight Time Tuesday. What? Up to 1.5 feet of inundation above ground level is possible in low-lying areas near shorelines and tidal waterways. Where? Bayshore locations along the San Francisco and Monterey Bays. When? Until 3 p.m. Pacific Daylight Time Tuesday. Impacts, flooding of lots, parks, and roads with only isolated road closures expected. High tides will result in flooding along coastal trail, cut off access to some low-lying beaches and coastal areas, and bring water and wave farther up the beach than typical. Additional details at the San Francisco tidal gauge. High tide is expected to be 1.5 feet above normal, 7.3 feet mean lower low water at 12:46 p.m. Monday 10/12, and 1.4 feet above normal, 7.2 feet mean lower low water at 1:14 p.m. Tuesday, October 13th. These predictions included up to 1.5 feet of surge that will enhance the astronomical tide and flooding threat. High tide varies up 90 minutes earlier or later along the Pacific coast and through the San Francisco Bay, respectively. If travel is required, allow extra time as some roads may be closed. Do not drive around barricades or through water of unknown depth. Take the necessary actions to protect flood-prone property. The coastal waters forecast from Point Reyes to Pigeon Point out to 10 nautical miles. For today, southeast wind around 5 knots, veering to west this afternoon. Seas 5 to 8 feet. Wave detail, northwest 8 feet at 11 seconds and southwest 2 feet at 16 seconds. For tonight, northwest wind around 5 knots. Seas 4 to 6 feet. Wave detail, northwest 6 feet at 10 seconds and southwest 2 feet at 15 seconds. For Tuesday, north wind around 5 knots, backing to northwest in the afternoon. Seas 4 to 6 feet. Wave detail, northwest 6 feet at 8 seconds and south 2 feet at 18 seconds. The coastal waters forecast from Pigeon Point to Point Pinos out to 10 nautical miles. For today, southeast wind 5 to 10 knots, veering to west this afternoon. Seas 6 to 8 feet. Wave detail, northwest 8 feet at 11 seconds and south 2 feet at 16 seconds. For tonight, northwest wind 5 to 10 knots. Seas 5 to 7 feet. Wave detail, northwest 7 feet at 10 seconds and southwest 3 feet at 15 seconds.
for Tuesday. North wind around 5 knots, becoming northwest 10 to 15 knots in the afternoon. Seas 4 to 6 feet. Wave detail, northwest 6 feet at 9 seconds and southwest 3 feet at 17 seconds. The following is an important beach hazard message from the National Weather Service. Issued at 3:51 a.m. Pacific Daylight Time. Beach hazard statement remains in effect through this evening. What? Increased risk of rip currents and sneaker waves expected with breaking waves up to 16 feet. Where? Coastal North Bay, including Point Reyes National Seashore and San Francisco Peninsula Coast Counties. When? Through Monday evening. Impacts. Dangerous conditions are forecast along the shoreline. Hazards include sneaker waves, strong rip currents, and large breaking waves. Stay off of jetties, piers, rocks, and other waterside infrastructure. Remain out of the water to avoid hazardous surf and never turn your back on the ocean. Monitor local weather, surf, and tide forecast at www.weather.gov/mtr. Sunrise, sunset, and tidal information for the San Francisco Bay Area for Monday, October 12th. The sunset tonight, 6:36 p.m. The sunrise tomorrow, 7:16 a.m. The sunset tomorrow, 6:35 p.m. Tidal data at the Golden Gate for the afternoon and evening hours today and the morning hours of tomorrow. High tide, 12:46 p.m. at 6, 3 feet. Low tide, 7:21 p.m. at -0.11 feet high tide, 2:24 a.m. at 4.70 feet low tide, 07:06 p.m. at 2.73 feet. Here are the buoy observations for 2 p.m. Pacific Daylight Time. An offshore buoy 6 winds west at 10 knots. Water temperature 67. Pressure 1,024.3 millibars. An offshore buoy 59 winds north at 14 knots. Water temperature 65. Pressure 1,021.3 millibars. At buoy 14 near Point Arena, winds west at 6 knots. Water temperature 56. Pressure 1,013.8 millibars. At buoy 13 near Bodega Bay, wind south at 6 knots, pressure 1,012.9 millibars. At Point Reyes, wave rider buoy, water temperature 61, seas 9 feet, every 10 seconds. At San Francisco Bar buoy, water temperature 62, seas 6 feet, every 18 seconds. At San Francisco buoy, wind south at 2 knots, water temperature 61, pressure 1,013.0 millibars. At Half Moon Bay, buoy winds east 4 knots. Water temperature 61. Pressure 1,013.9 millibars. Sea 7 feet. Every 9 seconds. At Monterey, buoy winds west at 6 knots. Water temperature 64. Pressure 1,013.1 millibars. At Pointer, wave rider buoy water temperature 66. Seas 10 feet. Every 18 seconds. At Cape San Martin buoy, winds west at 6 knots, water temperature 64, pressure 1,013.3 millibars. Synopsis for the Central California coast and bays, including the Monterey Bay, Greater Farallones, and Cordell Bank National Marine Sanctuaries. Improving conditions over the coastal waters today as winds continue to ease and overall sea speed relaxes. However, fresh to strong breezes and elevated swell will bring hazardous conditions to smaller craft over the outer waters. The marine forecast for San Pablo Bay, Suisun Bay, the West Delta, and the San Francisco Bay north of the Bay Bridge. For today, south wind around 5 knots, veering to north late this morning, backing to southwest this afternoon. For tonight, west wind 5 to 10 knots, easing to around 5 knots after midnight. For Tuesday, northwest wind around 5 knots, rising to 5 to 10 knots in the afternoon. The marine forecast for Monterey Bay. For today, east wind 5 to 10 knots, easing to around 5 knots late this morning, veering to west early this afternoon, rising to 10 to 15 knots late. Seas 4 to 6 feet. Wave detail, northwest 6 feet at 11 seconds and south 2 feet at 16 seconds. For tonight,

northwest wind 5 to 10 knots, veering to east after midnight. Seas 3 to 5 feet. Wave detail, northwest 5 feet at 10 seconds and southwest 2 feet at 15 seconds. For Tuesday, northeast wind around 5 knots, backing to west in the afternoon. Seas 3 to 4 feet. Wave detail, northwest 4 feet at 9 seconds and south 2 feet at 18 seconds. The coastal waters forecast from Point Arena to Point Reyes out to 10 nautical miles. Small craft advisory in effect until 9 a.m. Pacific Daylight Time this morning. Today, east wind around 5 knots, backing to west this afternoon. Seas 6 to 9 feet, wave detail, northwest 9 feet at 11 seconds and south 2 feet at 16 seconds. Tonight, northwest wind 5 to 10 knots, seas 5 to 7 feet, wave detail, northwest 7 feet at 9 seconds and south 2 feet at 15 seconds Tuesday. North wind 5 to 10 knots, backing to northwest in the afternoon. Seas 5 to 7 feet, wave detail, northwest 6 feet at 8 seconds and south 3 feet at 17 seconds. The coastal waters forecast from Point Arena to Point Reyes 10 to 60 nautical miles offshore. Small craft advisory in effect through late tonight. Today, north wind 20 to 25 knots, easing to 15 to 20 knots late this morning and afternoon. Seas 10 to 13 feet, subsiding to 9 to 11 feet this afternoon. Wave detail, northwest 13 feet at 10 seconds and south 2 feet at 16 seconds. Tonight, north wind 15 to 20 knots, seas 8 to 9 feet, wave detail, northwest 9 feet at 9 seconds and south 3 feet at 15 seconds Tuesday. North wind 15 to 20 knots, easing to 10 to 15 knots in the afternoon. Seas 7 to 8 feet, wave detail, northwest 8 feet at 8 seconds and south 3 feet at 18 seconds. San Francisco Bar forecast. In the deep water channel, mixed seas of 6 to 8 feet at 11 seconds. Across the bar, swell can be more than twice as high across the bar than surrounding waters. Waves are also more prone to break, particularly during strong ebb currents. Maximum ebb current of 3.8 knots at 6:13 p.m. Monday and 1.4 knots at 7:12 a.m. Tuesday. The coastal waters forecast from Point Pinos to Point Piedras Blancas out to 10 nautical miles. Today, southeast wind 5 to 10 knots, easing to around 5 knots late this morning, veering to southwest around 5 knots early this afternoon, veering to west late. Seas 6 to 9 feet, wave detail, northwest 9 feet at 11 seconds and south 2 feet at 16 seconds. Tonight, northwest wind 5 to 10 knots, seas 6 to 7 feet, wave detail, northwest 7 feet at 10 seconds and south 2 feet at 15 seconds Tuesday. North wind 5 to 10 knots, becoming northwest 10 to 15 knots in the afternoon. Seas 5 to 6 feet, wave detail, northwest 6 feet at 9 seconds and southwest 3 feet at 16 seconds. The coastal waters forecast from Pigeon Point to Point Pinos 10 to 60 nautical miles offshore. Small craft advisory in effect until 3 p.m. Pacific Daylight Time this afternoon. Today, east wind 5 to 10 knots, veering to west early this afternoon, then becoming northwest 10 to 15 knots late. Seas 8 to 11 feet, wave detail, northwest 11 feet at 11 seconds and southwest 3 feet at 16 seconds. Tonight, northwest wind 10 to 15 knots, seas 7 to 9 feet, wave detail, northwest 9 feet at 10 seconds and south 3 feet at 15 seconds Tuesday. North wind 10 to 15 knots, seas 6 to 8 feet, wave detail, northwest 8 feet at 9 seconds and south 3 feet at 18 seconds. The offshore waters forecast for the following marine location, Point Arena to Pigeon Point between 60 nautical miles and 150 nautical miles offshore. Issued at 9:18 a.m. Pacific Daylight Time. Today, north winds 20 to 30 knots. Seas 10 to 14 feet. Tonight, north winds 20 to 25 knots. Seas 9 to 11 feet. Tuesday, north winds 15 to 20 knots. Seas 7 to 9 feet. Tuesday night, north winds 15 to 20 knots. Seas 7 to 8 feet. Wednesday, north winds 10 to 20 knots.

Sea 7 to 8 feet. Wednesday night, north winds 15 to 20 knots. Sea 6 to 8 feet. Thursday, north winds 10 to 15 knots. Sea 6 to 7 feet. Thursday night, north winds 10 to 15 knots. Sea 6 to 7 feet. Friday, north winds 10 to 15 knots, increasing to 15 to 20 knots. Sea 6 to 7 feet. Friday night, north winds 15 to 20 knots. Sea 6 to 7 feet. The offshore waters forecast for the following marine location: Pigeon Point to Point Piedras Blancas between 60 nautical miles and 150 nautical miles offshore. Issued at 9:18 a.m. Pacific Daylight Time. Today, north winds 15 to 25 knots. Seas 10 to 14 feet. Tonight, north winds 15 to 25 knots. Seas 9 to 11 feet. Tuesday, north winds 10 to 20 knots, becoming 10 to 15 knots. Seas 7 to 10 feet. Tuesday night, north winds 15 to 20 knots, diminishing to 10 to 15 knots. Seas 7 to 8 feet. Wednesday, north winds 10 to 15 knots. Seas 7 to 8 feet. Wednesday night, north winds 10 to 15 knots. Seas 6 to 7 feet. Thursday, north winds 10 to 15 knots, diminishing to 5 to 10 knots. Seas 6 to 7 feet. Thursday night, north to northwest winds 10 to 15 knots. Seas 6 to 7 feet. Friday, north winds 10 to 15 knots. Seas 5 to 7 feet. Friday night, north winds 10 to 15 knots, becoming 10 to 20 knots. Seas 5 to 7 feet. The following is an important weather message from the National Weather Service. Issued at 3:51 a.m. Pacific Daylight Time. Coastal flood advisory remains in effect until 3 p.m. Pacific Daylight Time Tuesday. Beach hazard statement remains in effect through this evening. What? For the coastal flood advisory, up to 1.5 feet of inundation above ground level is possible in low-lying areas near shorelines and tidal waterways. For the beach hazard statement, increased risk of rip currents and sneaker waves expected with breaking waves up to 16 feet. Where? San Francisco, northern Monterey Bay and southern Monterey Bay and Big Sur Coast counties. When? For the coastal flood advisory, until 3 p.m. Pacific Daylight Time Tuesday. For the beach hazard statement, through Monday evening. Impacts, flooding of lots, parks, and roads with only isolated road closures expected. High tides will result in flooding along coastal trail, cut off access to some low-lying beaches and coastal areas, and bring water and wave farther up the beach than typical. Dangerous conditions are forecast along the shoreline. Hazards include sneaker waves, strong rip currents, and large breaking waves. Additional details at the San Francisco tidal gauge. High tide is expected to be 1.5 feet above normal. 7.3 feet mean lower low water at 12:46 p.m. Monday 10/12, and 1.4 feet above normal. 7.2 feet mean lower low water at 1:14 p.m. Tuesday, October 13th. These predictions included up to 1.5 feet of surge that will enhance the astronomical tide and flooding threat. High tide varies up 90 minutes earlier or later along the Pacific coast and through the San Francisco Bay, respectively. If travel is required, allow extra time as some roads may be closed. Do not drive around barricades or through water of unknown depth. 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Stay off of jetties, piers, rocks, and other waterside infrastructure. Remain out of the water to avoid hazardous surf and never turn your back on the ocean. Monitor local weather, surf, and tide forecast at www.weather.gov/mtr. The following is an important weather message from the National Weather Service. Issued at 3:51 a.m. Pacific Daylight Time. Coastal flood advisory remains in effect until 3 p.m. Pacific Daylight Time Tuesday. What? Up to 1.5 feet of inundation above ground level.
area's near shorelines and tidal waterways. Where? Bayshore locations along the San Francisco and Monterey Bays. When? Until 3 p.m. Pacific Daylight Time Tuesday. Impacts, flooding of lots, parks, and roads with only isolated road closures expected. High tides will result in flooding along coastal trail, cut off access to some low-lying beaches and coastal areas, and bring water and wave farther up the beach than typical. Additional details at the San Francisco tidal gauge. High tide is expected to be 1.5 feet above normal, 7.3 feet mean lower low water at 12:46 p.m. Monday 10/12, and 1.4 feet above normal, 7.2 feet mean lower low water at 1:14 p.m. Tuesday, October 13th. These predictions included up to 1.5 feet of surge that will enhance the astronomical tide and flooding threat. High tide varies up to 90 minutes earlier or later along the Pacific coast and through the San Francisco Bay, respectively. If travel is required, allow extra time as some roads may be closed. Do not drive around barricades or through water of unknown depth. Take the necessary actions to protect flood-prone property. The coastal waters forecast from Point Reyes to Pigeon Point out to 10 nautical miles. For today, southeast wind around 5 knots, veering to west this afternoon. Seas 5 to 8 feet. Wave detail, northwest 8 feet at 11 seconds and southwest 2 feet at 16 seconds. For tonight, northwest wind around 5 knots. Seas 4 to 6 feet. Wave detail, northwest 6 feet at 10 seconds and southwest 2 feet at 15 seconds. For Tuesday, north wind around 5 knots, backing to northwest in the afternoon. Seas 4 to 6 feet. Wave detail, northwest 6 feet at 8 seconds and south 2 feet at 18 seconds. The coastal waters forecast from Pigeon Point to Point Pinos out to 10 nautical miles. For today, southeast wind 5 to 10 knots, veering to west this afternoon. Seas 6 to 8 feet. Wave detail, northwest 8 feet at 11 seconds and south 2 feet at 16 seconds. For tonight, northwest wind 5 to 10 knots. Seas 5 to 7 feet. Wave detail, northwest 7 feet at 10 seconds and southwest 3 feet at 15 seconds. For Tuesday, north wind around 5 knots, becoming northwest 10 to 15 knots in the afternoon. Seas 4 to 6 feet. Wave detail, northwest 6 feet at 9 seconds and southwest 3 feet at 17 seconds. The following is an important beach hazard message from the National Weather Service. Issued at 3:51 a.m. Pacific Daylight Time. Beach hazard statement remains in effect through this evening. What? Increased risk of rip currents and sneaker waves expected with breaking waves up to 16 feet. Where? Coastal North Bay, including Point Reyes National Seashore and San Francisco Peninsula Coast Counties. When? Through Monday evening. Impacts. Dangerous conditions are forecast along the shoreline. Hazards include sneaker waves, strong rip currents, and large breaking waves. Stay off of jetties, piers, rocks, and other waterside infrastructure. Remain out of the water to avoid hazardous surf and never turn your back on the ocean. Monitor local weather, surf, and tide forecast at www.weather.gov/mtr. Sunrise, sunset, and tidal information for the San Francisco Bay Area for Monday, October 12th. The sunset tonight, 6:36 p.m. The sunrise tomorrow, 7:16 a.m. The sunset tomorrow, 6:35 p.m. Tidal data at the Golden Gate for the afternoon and evening hours today and the morning hours of tomorrow. High tide, 12:46 p.m. at 6, 3 feet. Low tide, 7:21 p.m. at -0.11 feet. High tide, 2:24 a.m. at 4.70 feet. Low tide, 07:06 p.m. at 2.73 feet. 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

This broadcast originates from the National Weather Service office located in Monterey, California, and serves the coastal marine waters, including San Francisco and Monterey Bay. Here are the buoy observations for 2 p.m. Pacific Daylight Time. At buoy 6, winds west 10 knots, water temperature 67, pressure 1,024.3 millibars, seas 5, every 14. At offshore buoy 59, winds north 14 knots, water temperature 65, pressure 1,021.2 millibars, seas 7 feet, every 16 seconds. At Point Arena buoy, winds west 8 knots, water temperature 56, pressure 1,013.7 millibars, seas 8 feet, every 9 seconds. At buoy 13 near Bodega Bay, winds south at 6 knots, pressure 1,012.9 millibars. At Point Reyes Wave Rider buoy, water temperature 61, seas 9 feet, every 10 seconds. At San Francisco Bar buoy, water temperature 62, seas 6 feet, every 18 seconds. At San Francisco buoy, wind south 2 knots, water temperature 61, pressure 1,013.1 millibars, seas 7 feet, every 9 seconds. At Half Moon Bay buoy, winds east 4 knots, water temperature 61, pressure 1,013.9 millibars, seas 7 feet, every 9 seconds. At Monterey Bay buoy, winds west 6 knots, water temperature 64, pressure 1,013.0 millibars, seas 10 feet, every 17 seconds. At Point Sur, Wave Rider buoy, water temperature 66, seas 10 feet, every 18 seconds. At Cape San Martin buoy, winds west 6 knots, water temperature 64, pressure 1,013.3 millibars. Seas 11 feet, every 11 seconds. Synopsis for the Central California coast and bays, including the Monterey Bay, Greater Farallones, and Cordell Bank National Marine Sanctuaries. Improving conditions over the coastal waters today as winds continue to ease and overall sea state relaxes. However, fresh to strong breezes and elevated swell will bring hazardous conditions to smaller craft over the outer waters. The marine forecast for San Pablo Bay, Suisun Bay, the West Delta, and the San Francisco Bay north of the Bay Bridge. For today, south wind around 5 knots, veering to north late this morning, backing to southwest this afternoon. For tonight, west wind 5 to 10 knots, easing to around 5 knots after midnight. For Tuesday, northwest wind around 5 knots, rising to 5 to 10 knots in the afternoon. The marine forecast for Monterey Bay. For today, east wind 5 to 10 knots, easing to around 5 knots late this morning, veering to west early this afternoon, rising to 10 to 15 knots late. Seas 4 to 6 feet. Wave detail, northwest 6 feet at 11 seconds and south 2 feet at 16 seconds. For tonight, northwest wind 5 to 10 knots, veering to east after midnight. Seas 3 to 5 feet. Wave detail, northwest 5 feet at 10 seconds and southwest 2 feet at 15 seconds. For Tuesday, northeast wind around 5 knots, backing to west in the afternoon. Seas 3 to 4 feet. Wave detail, northwest 4 feet at 9 seconds and south 2 feet at 18 seconds. The coastal waters forecast from Point Arena to Point Reyes out to 10 nautical miles. Small craft advisory in effect until 9 a.m. Pacific Daylight Time this morning. Today, east wind around 5 knots, backing to west this afternoon. Seas 6 to 9 feet, wave detail, northwest 9 feet at 11 seconds and south 2 feet at 16 seconds. Tonight, northwest wind 5 to 10 knots, seas 5 to 7 feet, wave detail, northwest 7 feet at 9 seconds and south 2 feet at 15 seconds Tuesday. North wind 5 to 10 knots, backing to northwest in the afternoon. Seas 5 to 7 feet, wave detail, northwest 6 feet at 8 seconds and south 3 feet at 17 seconds. The coastal waters forecast from Point Arena to Point Reyes 10 to 60 nautical miles offshore. Small craft advisory in effect through late tonight. Today, north wind 20 to 25 knots, easing to 15 to 20 knots late this morning and afternoon.

10 to 13 feet, subsiding to 9 to 11 feet this afternoon. Wave detail, northwest 13 feet at 10 seconds and south 2 feet at 16 seconds. Tonight, north wind 15 to 20 knots, seas 8 to 9 feet. Wave detail, northwest 9 feet at 9 seconds and south 3 feet at 15 seconds Tuesday. North wind 15 to 20 knots, easing to 10 to 15 knots in the afternoon. Sea 7 to 8 feet wave detail, northwest 8 feet at 8 seconds and south 3 feet at 18 seconds. San Francisco Bar forecast. In the deep water channel, mixed seas of 6 to 8 feet at 11 seconds. Across the bar, swell can be more than twice as high across the bar than surrounding waters. Waves are also more prone to break, particularly during strong ebb currents. Maximum ebb current of 3.8 knots at 6:13 p.m. Monday and 1.4 knots at 7:12 a.m. Tuesday. The coastal waters forecast from Point Pinos to Point Piedras Blancas out to 10 nautical miles. Today, southeast wind 5 to 10 knots, easing to around 5 knots late this morning, veering to southwest around 5 knots early this afternoon, veering to west late. Seas 6 to 9 feet wave detail, northwest 9 feet at 11 seconds and south 2 feet at 16 seconds. Tonight, northwest wind 5 to 10 knots, seas 6 to 7 feet wave detail, northwest 7 feet at 10 seconds and south 2 feet at 15 seconds Tuesday. North wind 5 to 10 knots, becoming northwest 10 to 15 knots in the afternoon. Seas 5 to 6 feet wave detail, northwest 6 feet at 9 seconds and southwest 3 feet at 16 seconds. The coastal waters forecast from Pigeon Point to Point Pinos 10 to 60 nautical miles offshore. Small craft advisory in effect until 3 p.m. Pacific Daylight Time this afternoon. Today, east wind 5 to 10 knots, veering to west early this afternoon, then becoming northwest 10 to 15 knots late. Seas 8 to 11 feet wave detail, northwest 11 feet at 11 seconds and southwest 3 feet at 16 seconds. Tonight, northwest wind 10 to 15 knots, sea 7 to 9 feet wave detail, northwest 9 feet at 10 seconds and south 3 feet at 15 seconds Tuesday. North wind 10 to 15 knots, sea 6 to 8 feet wave detail, northwest 8 feet at 9 seconds and south 3 feet at 18 seconds. The offshore waters forecast for the following marine location, Point Arena to Pigeon Point between 60 nautical miles and 150 nautical miles offshore. Issued at 9:18 a.m. Pacific Daylight Time. Today, north winds 20 to 30 knots. Seas 10 to 14 feet. Tonight, north winds 20 to 25 knots. Seas 9 to 11 feet. Tuesday, north winds 15 to 20 knots. Seas 7 to 9 feet. Tuesday night, north winds 15 to 20 knots. Seas 7 to 8 feet. Wednesday, north winds 10 to 20 knots. Seas 7 to 8 feet. Wednesday night, north winds 15 to 20 knots. Seas 6 to 8 feet. Thursday, north winds 10 to 15 knots. Seas 6 to 7 feet. Thursday night, north winds 10 to 15 knots. Seas 6 to 7 feet. Friday, north winds 10 to 15 knots, increasing to 15 to 20 knots. Seas 6 to 7 feet. Friday night, north winds 15 to 20 knots. Seas 6 to 7 feet. The offshore waters forecast for the following Friday night, north winds 15 to 20 knots. Seas 6 to 7 feet. The offshore waters forecast for the following marine location, Pigeon Point to Point Piedras Blancas between 60 nautical miles and 150 nautical miles offshore. Issued at 9:18 a.m. Pacific Daylight Time. Today, north winds 15 to 25 knots. Seas 10 to 14 feet. Tonight, north winds 15 to 25 knots. Seas 9 to 11 feet. Tuesday, north winds 10 to 20 knots, becoming 10 to 15 knots. Seas 7 to 10 feet. Tuesday night, north winds 15 to 20 knots, diminishing to 10 to 15 knots. Seas 7 to 8 feet. Wednesday,

north winds 10 to 15 knots. Sea 7 to 8 feet. Wednesday night, north winds 10 to 15 knots. Sea 6 to 7 feet. Thursday, north winds 10 to 15 knots, diminishing to 5 to 10 knots. Sea 6 to 7 feet. Thursday night, north to northwest winds 10 to 15 knots. Sea 6 to 7 feet. Friday, north winds 10 to 15 knots. Seas 5 to 7 feet. Friday night, north winds 10 to 15 knots, becoming 10 to 20 knots. Seas 5 to 7 feet. The following is an important weather message from the National Weather Service. Issued at 3:51 a.m. Pacific Daylight Time. Coastal flood advisory remains in effect until 3 p.m. Pacific Daylight Time Tuesday. Beach hazard statement remains in effect through this evening. What? For the coastal flood advisory, up to 1.5 feet of inundation above ground level is possible in low-lying areas near shorelines and tidal waterways. For the beach hazard statement, increased risk of rip currents and sneaker waves expected with breaking waves up to 16 feet. Where? San Francisco, northern Monterey Bay and southern Monterey Bay and Big Sur Coast counties. When? For the coastal flood advisory, until 3 p.m. Pacific Daylight Time Tuesday. For the beach hazard statement, through Monday evening. Impacts, flooding of lots, parks, and roads with only isolated road closures expected. High tides will result in flooding along coastal trail, cut off access to some low-lying beaches and coastal areas, and bring water and wave farther up the beach than typical. Dangerous conditions are forecast along the shoreline. Hazards include sneaker waves, strong rip currents, and large breaking waves. Additional details, at the San Francisco tidal gauge, high tide is expected to be 1.5 feet above normal, 7.3 feet mean lower low water at 12:46 p.m. Monday 10/12, and 1.4 feet above normal, 7.2 feet mean lower low water at 1:14 p.m. Tuesday, October 13th. These predictions included up to 1.5 feet of surge that will enhance the astronomical tide and flooding threat. High tide varies up 90 minutes earlier or later along the Pacific coast and through the San Francisco Bay, respectively. If travel is required, allow extra time as some roads may be closed. Do not drive around barricades or through water of unknown depth. 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Stay off of jetties, piers, rocks, and other waterside infrastructure. Remain out of the water to avoid hazardous surf and never turn your back on the ocean. Monitor local weather, surf, and tide forecast at www.weather.gov/mtr. The following is an important weather message from the National Weather Service. Issued at 3:51 a.m. Pacific Daylight Time. Coastal flood advisory remains in effect until 3 p.m. Pacific Daylight Time Tuesday. What? Up to 1.5 feet of inundation above ground level is possible in low-lying areas near shorelines and tidal waterways. Where? Bayshore locations along the San Francisco and Monterey Bays. When? Until 3 p.m. Pacific Daylight Time Tuesday. Impacts, flooding of lots, parks, and roads with only isolated road closures expected. High tides will result in flooding along coastal trail, cut off access to some low-lying beaches and coastal areas, and bring water and wave farther up the beach than typical. Additional details, at the San Francisco tidal gauge, high tide is expected to be 1.5 feet above normal, 7.3 feet mean lower low water at 12:46 p.m. Monday 10/12, and 1.4 feet above normal, 7.2 feet mean lower low water at 1:14 p.m. Tuesday, October 13th. These predictions included up to 1.5 feet of surge that will enhance the astronomical tide and flooding threat. High tide varies up 90 minutes earlier or later along the Pacific coast and through the San Francisco Bay, respectively. If travel is required, allow extra time as some roads may be closed. Do not drive around barricades or through water of unknown depth. Take the necessary actions to protect flood-prone property. The coastal water
Forecast from Point Reyes to Pigeon Point out to 10 nautical miles. For today, southeast wind around 5 knots, veering to west this afternoon. Seas 5 to 8 feet. Wave detail, northwest 8 feet at 11 seconds and southwest 2 feet at 16 seconds. For tonight, northwest wind around 5 knots. Seas 4 to 6 feet. Wave detail, northwest 6 feet at 10 seconds and southwest 2 feet at 15 seconds. For Tuesday, north wind around 5 knots, backing to northwest in the afternoon. Seas 4 to 6 feet. Wave detail, northwest 6 feet at 8 seconds and south 2 feet at 18 seconds. The coastal waters forecast from Pigeon Point to Point Pinos out to 10 nautical miles. For today, southeast wind 5 to 10 knots, veering to west this afternoon. Seas 6 to 8 feet. Wave detail, northwest 8 feet at 11 seconds and south 2 feet at 16 seconds. For tonight, northwest wind 5 to 10 knots. Seas 5 to 7 feet. Wave detail, northwest 7 feet at 10 seconds and southwest 3 feet at 15 seconds. For Tuesday, north wind around 5 knots, becoming northwest 10 to 15 knots in the afternoon. Seas 4 to 6 feet. Wave detail, northwest 6 feet at 9 seconds and southwest 3 feet at 17 seconds. The following is an important beach hazard message from the National Weather Service. Issued at 3:51 a.m. Pacific Daylight Time. Beach hazard statement remains in effect through this evening. What? Increased risk of rip currents and sneaker waves expected with breaking waves up to 16 feet. Where? Coastal North Bay, including Point Reyes National Seashore and San Francisco Peninsula Coast Counties. When? Through Monday evening. Impacts. Dangerous conditions are forecast along the shoreline. Hazards include sneaker waves, strong rip currents, and large breaking waves. Stay off of jetties, piers, rocks, and other waterside infrastructure. Remain out of the water to avoid hazardous surf and never turn your back on the ocean. Monitor local weather, surf, and time forecast at www.weather.gov/mtr. Sunrise, sunset, and tidal information for the San Francisco Bay Area for Monday, October 12th. The sunset tonight, 6:36 p.m. The sunrise tomorrow, 7:16 a.m. The sunset tomorrow, 6:35 p.m. Tidal data at the Golden Gate for the afternoon and evening hours today and the morning hours of tomorrow. High tide, 12:46 p.m. at 6, 3 feet. Low tide, 7:21 p.m. at -0.11 feet. High tide, 2:24 a.m. at 4.70 feet. Low tide, 07:06 p.m. at 2.73 feet. Here are the buoy observations for 2 p.m. Pacific Daylight Time. At buoy 6, winds west 10 knots, water temperature 67, pressure 1,024.3 millibars, seas 5, every 14. At offshore buoy 59, winds north 14 knots, water temperature 65, pressure 1,021.2 millibars, seas 7 feet, every 16 seconds. At Point Arena buoy, winds west 8 knots, water temperature 56, pressure 1,013.7 millibars, seas 8 feet, every 9 seconds. At buoy 13 near Bodega Bay, winds south at 6 knots, pressure 1,012.9 millibars. At Point Reyes wave rider buoy, water temperature 61, seas 9 feet, every 10 seconds. At San Francisco Bar buoy, water temperature 62, seas 6 feet, every 18 seconds. At San Francisco buoy, wind south 2 knots, water temperature 61, pressure 1,013.1 millibars, seas 7 feet, every 9 seconds. At Half Moon Bay buoy, winds east 4 knots, water temperature 61, pressure 1,013.9 millibars, seas 7 feet, every 9 seconds. At Monterey Bay buoy, winds west 6 knots, water temperature 64, pressure 1,013.0 millibars, seas 10 feet, every 17 seconds.

Ed Poynter, wave rider buoy water temperature 66, sees 10 feet every 18 seconds. At Cape San Martin buoy winds west 6 knots, water temperature 64, pressure 1013.3 millibars. Sees 11 feet every 11 seconds. Synopsis for the Central California coast and bays, including the Monterey Bay, Greater Farallones, and Cordell Bank National Marine Sanctuaries, gentle to fresh northerly breezes will persist over the coastal waters through midweek. The strongest winds remain over the outer waters north of Point Reyes. The overall sea state will improve as well with degrees swell. However, some moderate to longer periods of swell will mix in through the week. The marine forecast for San Pablo Bay, Suisun Bay, the West Delta, and the San Francisco Bay north of the Bay Bridge. For tonight, west wind 5 to 10 knots, easing to around 5 knots late this evening and overnight. For Tuesday, north wind 10 to 15 knots, backing to west in the afternoon. For Tuesday night, west wind 10 to 15 knots, becoming southwest around 5 knots after midnight. The marine forecast for Monterey Bay. For tonight, west wind 10 to 15 knots, becoming northwest 5 to 10 knots late this evening, veering to north after midnight. Seas 3 to 5 feet. Wave detail, northwest 5 feet at 10 seconds and southwest 2 feet at 15 seconds. For Tuesday, northeast wind around 5 knots, backing to west 10 to 15 knots in the afternoon. Seas 3 to 4 feet. Wave detail, northwest 4 feet at 9 seconds and south 2 feet at 18 seconds. For Tuesday night, north wind 10 to 15 knots, becoming northeast 5 to 10 knots after midnight. Seas 3 to 4 feet. Wave detail, northwest 4 feet at 7 seconds and south 2 feet at 17 seconds. The coastal waters forecast from Point Arena to Point Reyes out to 10 nautical miles. Tonight, northwest wind 5 to 10 knots, seas 5 to 7 feet, wave detail. Northwest 7 feet at 9 seconds and south 2 feet at 15 seconds. Tuesday, northwest wind 5 to 10 knots, seas 5 to 7 feet, wave detail. Northwest 6 feet at 8 seconds and south 3 feet at 17 seconds. Tuesday night. Northwest wind 5 to 10 knots, seas 4 to 6 feet, wave detail. Northwest 5 feet at 8 seconds and southwest 3 feet at 17 seconds. The coastal waters forecast from Point Arena to Point Reyes 10 to 60 nautical miles offshore. Small craft advisory in effect through late tonight. Tonight, north wind 15 to 20 knots, seas 8 to 10 feet, wave detail. Northwest 9 feet at 9 seconds and south 3 feet at 15 seconds. Tuesday, north wind 15 to 20 knots, becoming northwest 10 to 15 knots in the afternoon. Seas 7 to 8 feet, wave detail. Northwest 8 feet at 8 seconds and south 3 feet at 18 seconds. Tuesday night. Northwest wind 10 to 15 knots, rising to 15 to 20 knots after midnight. Seas 6 to 8 feet, wave detail. Northwest 6 feet at 7 seconds and south 3 feet at 17 seconds. San Francisco Bar forecast. In the deep water channel, mixed seas of 5 to 7 feet at 18 seconds. Across the bar, swell can be more than twice as high across the bar than surrounding waters. Waves are also more prone to break, particularly during strong ebb currents. Maximum ebb current of 3.8 knots at 6:13 p.m. Monday and 1.4 knots at 7:12 a.m. Tuesday. The coastal waters forecast from Point Pinos to Point Piedras Blancas out to 10 nautical miles. Tonight, northwest wind 5 to 10 knots, seas 6 to 7 feet, wave detail. Northwest 7 feet at 10 seconds and south 2 feet at 15 seconds. Tuesday, north wind 5 to 10 knots, becoming northwest 10 to 15 knots in the afternoon. Seas 5 to 6 feet, wave detail. Northwest 6 feet at 9 seconds and southwest 3 feet at 16 seconds. Tuesday night. Northwest wind 10 to 15 knots, becoming north 5 to 10 knots after midnight. Seas 5 to 6 feet, wave detail. Northwest 5 feet at 8 seconds and south 2 feet at 17 seconds.
The coastal waters forecast from Pigeon Point to Point Pinos 10 to 60 nautical miles offshore. Tonight, northwest wind 10 to 15 knots, rising to 15 to 20 knots late this evening and early morning, then becoming north 10 to 15 knots late. Sea 7 to 9 feet wave detail, northwest 9 feet at 10 seconds and south 3 feet at 15 seconds Tuesday. North wind 10 to 15 knots, sea 6 to 8 feet wave detail, northwest 8 feet at 9 seconds and south 3 feet at 18 seconds. Tuesday night, northwest wind 10 to 15 knots, sea 6 to 7 feet wave detail, northwest 6 feet at 8 seconds and south 3 feet at 17 seconds. The offshore waters forecast for the following marine location: Point Arena to Pigeon Point between 60 nautical miles and 150 nautical miles offshore. Issued at 9:18 a.m. Pacific Daylight Time. Today, north winds 20 to 30 knots. Seas 10 to 14 feet. Tonight, north winds 20 to 25 knots. Seas 9 to 11 feet. Tuesday, north winds 15 to 20 knots. Sea 7 to 9 feet. Tuesday night, north winds 15 to 20 knots. Sea 7 to 8 feet. Wednesday, north winds 10 to 20 knots. Sea 7 to 8 feet. Wednesday night, north winds 15 to 20 knots. Sea 6 to 8 feet. Thursday, north winds 10 to 15 knots. Sea 6 to 7 feet. Thursday night, north winds 10 to 15 knots. Sea 6 to 7 feet. Friday, north winds 10 to 15 knots, increasing to 15 to 20 knots. Sea 6 to 7 feet. Friday night, north winds 15 to 20 knots. Sea 6 to 7 feet. The offshore waters forecast for the following marine location: Pigeon Point to Point Piedras Blancas between 60 nautical miles and 150 nautical miles offshore. Issued at 9:18 a.m. Pacific Daylight Time. Today, north winds 15 to 25 knots. Seas 10 to 14 feet. Tonight, north winds 15 to 25 knots. Seas 9 to 11 feet. Tuesday, north winds 10 to 20 knots, becoming 10 to 15 knots. Sea 7 to 10 feet. Tuesday night, north winds 15 to 20 knots, diminishing to 10 to 15 knots. Sea 7 to 8 feet. Wednesday, north winds 10 to 15 knots. Sea 7 to 8 feet. Wednesday night, north winds 10 to 15 knots. Sea 6 to 7 feet. Thursday, north winds 10 to 15 knots, diminishing to 5 to 10 knots. Sea 6 to 7 feet. Thursday night, north to northwest winds 10 to 15 knots. Sea 6 to 7 feet. Friday, north winds 10 to 15 knots. Seas 5 to 7 feet. Friday night, north winds 10 to 15 knots, becoming 10 to 20 knots. Seas 5 to 7 feet. The following is an important weather message from the National Weather Service, issued at 3:51 a.m. Pacific Daylight Time. Coastal flood advisory remains in effect until 3 p.m. Pacific Daylight Time Tuesday. Beach hazard statement remains in effect through this evening. What? For the coastal flood advisory, up to 1.5 feet of inundation above ground level is possible in low-lying areas near shorelines and tidal waterways. For the beach hazard statement, increased risk of rip currents and sneaker waves expected with breaking waves up to 16 feet. Where? San Francisco, northern Monterey Bay and southern Monterey Bay and Big Sur Coast counties. When? For the coastal flood advisory, until 3 p.m. Pacific Daylight Time Tuesday. For the beach hazard statement, through Monday evening. Impacts, flooding of lots, parks, and roads with only isolated road closures expected. High tides will result in flooding along coastal trail. Cut off. The following is an important beach hazard message from the National Weather Service, issued at 2:53 p.m. Pacific Daylight Time. Beach hazard statement remains in effect until 10 p.m. Pacific Daylight Time this evening.
What? Increased risk of rip currents and sneaker waves expected with breaking waves up to 16 feet.

Point Arena to Pigeon Point between 60 nautical miles and 150 nautical miles offshore. Issued at 2:53 p.m. Pacific Daylight Time. Tonight, north winds 15 to 25 knots. Seas 9 to 12 feet. Tuesday, north winds 15 to 20 knots. Seas 8 to 10 feet. Tuesday night, north winds 15 to 20 knots. Seas 7 to 8 feet. Wednesday, north winds 15 to 20 knots. Seas 7 to 8 feet. Wednesday night, north winds 15 to 20 knots. Seas 6 to 8 feet. Thursday, north winds 10 to 20 knots, becoming 10 to 15 knots. Seas 6 to 8 feet. Thursday night, north winds 10 to 20 knots. Seas 6 to 7 feet. Friday, north winds 15 to 20 knots. Seas 6 to 7 feet. Friday night, north winds 15 to 20 knots. Seas 6 to 7 feet. Saturday, north winds 15 to 20 knots. Seas 6 to 8 feet. Saturday night, north winds 15 to 25 knots. Seas 7 to 9 feet. The offshore waters forecast for the following marine location: Pigeon Point to Point Piedras Blancas between 60 nautical miles and 150 nautical miles offshore. Issued at 2:53 p.m. Pacific Daylight Time. Tonight, north to northwest winds 15 to 25 knots. Seas 9 to 12 feet. Tuesday, north winds 15 to 25 knots. Seas 8 to 10 feet. Tuesday night, north winds 15 to 20 knots. Seas 7 to 9 feet. Wednesday, north winds 10 to 20 knots. Seas 7 to 8 feet. Wednesday night, north winds 10 to 20 knots, becoming 10 to 15 knots. Seas 6 to 7 feet. Thursday, north winds 10 to 15 knots. Seas 6 to 7 feet. Thursday night, north winds 10 to 15 knots. Seas 5 to 7 feet. Friday, north winds 10 to 15 knots, becoming 10 to 20 knots. Seas 5 to 7 feet. Friday night, north winds 15 to 20 knots. Seas 5 to 6 feet. Saturday, north winds 15 to 20 knots. Seas 5 to 7 feet. Saturday night, north winds 15 to 20 knots. Seas 6 to 8 feet. The following is an important weather message from the National Weather Service. Issued at 2:53 p.m. Pacific Daylight Time. Coastal flood advisory remains in effect until 3 p.m. Pacific Daylight Time Tuesday. Beach hazard statement remains in effect until 10 p.m. Pacific Daylight Time this evening. What? For the coastal flood advisory, up to 1.4 feet of inundation above ground level is possible in low-lying areas near shorelines and tidal waterways. For the beach hazard statement, increased risk of rip currents and sneaker waves expected with breaking waves up to 16 feet. Where? San Francisco, northern Monterey Bay and southern Monterey Bay and Big Sur Coast counties. When? For the coastal flood advisory, until 3 p.m. Pacific Daylight Time Tuesday. For the beach hazard statement, until 10 p.m. Pacific Daylight Time this evening. Impacts, flooding of lots, parks, and roads with only isolated road closures expected. High tides will result in flooding along coastal trail, cut off access to some low-lying beaches and coastal areas, and bring water and wave farther up the beach than typical. Dangerous conditions are forecast along the shoreline. Hazards include sneaker waves, strong wind currents, and large breaking waves. Additional details: at the San Francisco tidal gauge, high tide is expected to be 1.4 feet above normal 7.2 feet mean lower low water at 1:14 p.m. Tuesday, October 13th. These predictions included up to 1.5 feet of surge that will enhance the astronomical tide and flooding threat. High tide varies up to 90 minutes earlier or later along the Pacific coast and through the San Francisco Bay, respectively. If travel is required, allow extra time as some roads may be closed. Do not drive around barricades or through water of unknown depth. 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

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Remain out of the water to avoid hazardous surf and never turn your back on the ocean. Monitor local weather, surf, and tide forecast at www.weather.gov/mtr. The following is an important weather message from the National Weather Service, issued at 2:53 p.m. Pacific Daylight Time. Coastal flood advisory remains in effect until 3 p.m. Pacific Daylight Time Tuesday. What? Up to 1.5 feet of inundation above ground level is possible in low-lying areas near shorelines and tidal waterways. Where? Make sure locations along the San Francisco and Monterey Bays. When? Until 3 p.m. Pacific Daylight Time Tuesday. Impacts, flooding of lots, parks, and roads with only isolated road closures expected. High tides will result in flooding along coastal trail, cut off access to some low-lying beaches and coastal areas, and bring water and wave farther up the beach than typical. Additional details, at the San Francisco tidal gauge, high tide is expected to be 1.4 feet above normal 7.2 feet mean lower low water at 1:14 p.m. Tuesday, October 13th. These predictions included up to 1.5 feet of surge that will enhance the astronomical tide and flooding threat. High tide varies up to 90 minutes earlier or later along the Pacific coast and through the San Francisco Bay, respectively. If travel is required, allow extra time as some roads may be closed. Do not drive around barricades or through water of unknown depth. Take the necessary actions to protect flood-prone property. The coastal waters forecast from Point Reyes to Pigeon Point out to 10 nautical miles. For tonight, northwest wind 5 to 10 knots, easing to around 5 knots after midnight. Seas 4 to 6 feet. Wave detail, northwest 6 feet at 10 seconds and southwest 2 feet at 15 seconds. For Tuesday, northeast wind around 5 knots, backing to northwest 10 to 15 knots in the afternoon. Seas 4 to 6 feet. Wave detail, northwest 6 feet at 8 seconds and south 2 feet at 18 seconds. For Tuesday night, northwest wind 10 to 15 knots, easing to 5 to 10 knots after midnight. Seas 3 to 5 feet. Wave detail, northwest 4 feet at 8 seconds and southwest 3 feet at 17 seconds. The coastal waters forecast from Pigeon Point to Point Pinos out to 10 nautical miles. For tonight, northwest wind 10 to 15 knots, easing to 5 to 10 knots late this evening and overnight. Seas 5 to 7 feet. Wave detail, northwest 7 feet at 10 seconds and southwest 3 feet at 15 seconds. For Tuesday, north wind around 5 knots, becoming northwest 15 to 20 knots in the afternoon. Seas 4 to 6 feet. Wave detail, northwest 6 feet at 9 seconds and southwest 3 feet at 17 seconds. For Tuesday night, northwest wind 15 to 20 knots, becoming north 5 to 10 knots after midnight. Seas 4 to 6 feet. Wave detail, northwest 5 feet at 8 seconds and south 3 feet at 17 seconds. 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This broadcast originates from the National Weather Service office located in Monterey, California, and serves the coastal marine waters, including San Francisco and Monterey Bay. The following is an important beach hazard message from the National Weather Service, issued at 2:53 p.m. Pacific Daylight Time. Beach hazard statement remains in effect until 10 p.m. Pacific Daylight Time this evening. What? Increased risk of rip currents and sneaker waves expected with breaking waves up to 16 feet. Where? Coastal North Bay, including Point Reyes National Seashore and San Francisco Peninsula Coast Counties. When? Until 10 p.m. Pacific Daylight Time this evening. Impacts. Dangerous conditions are forecast along the shoreline. Hazards include sneaker waves, strong rip currents, and large breaking waves. Stay off of jetties, piers,
rocks, and other waterside infrastructure. Remain out of the water to avoid hazard to surf and never turn your back on the ocean. Monitor local weather, surf and tide forecast at www.weather.gov/mtr. Sunrise, sunset, and tidal information for the San Francisco Bay Area for Monday, October 12th. The sunset tonight, 6:36 p.m. The sunrise tomorrow, 7:16 a.m. The sunset tomorrow, 6:35 p.m. Tidal data at the Golden Gate for the afternoon and evening hours today and the morning hours of tomorrow. High tide, 12:46 p.m. at 6, 3 feet. Low tide, 7:21 p.m. at -0.11 feet. High tide, 2:24 a.m. at 4.70 feet. Low tide, 07:06 p.m. at 2.73 feet. Here are the buoy observations for 3 p.m. Pacific Daylight Time. An offshore buoy 6, winds west at 10 knots, water temperature 67, pressure 1,023.9 millibars. An offshore buoy 59, winds north at 16 knots, water temperature 65, pressure 1,021.3 millibars. At buoy 14 near Point Arena, winds northwest at 8 knots, water temperature 56, pressure 1,013.8 millibars. At buoy 13 near Bodega Bay, winds west at 2 knots, pressure 1,012.5 millibars. At Point Reyes, wave rider buoy, water temperature 61, seas 10 feet, every 10 seconds. At San Francisco Bar buoy, water temperature 62, seas 5 feet, every 18 seconds. At San Francisco buoy, wind south at 4 knots, water temperature 61, pressure 1,012.6 millibars. At Half Moon Bay buoy, wind south 4 knots, water temperature 62, pressure 1,013.7 millibars, seas 6 feet, every 10 seconds. At Monterey buoy, winds west at 6 knots, water temperature 64, pressure 1,012.7 millibars. At Pointer, wave rider buoy, water temperature 66, seas 10 feet, every 11 seconds. At Cape San Martin buoy, winds northwest at 6 knots, water temperature 64, pressure 1,013.3 millibars. Synopsis for the Central California coast and bays, including the Monterey Bay, Greater Farallones, and Cordell Bank National Marine Sanctuaries, gentle to fresh northerly breezes will persist over the coastal waters through midweek. The strongest winds remain over the outer waters north of Point Reyes. The overall sea state will improve as well with decreased swell. However, some moderate to longer period swell will mix in through the week. The marine forecast for San Pablo Bay, Suisun Bay, the West Delta, and the San Francisco Bay north of the Bay Bridge. For tonight, west wind 5 to 10 knots, easing to around 5 knots late this evening and overnight. For Tuesday, north wind 10 to 15 knots, backing to west in the afternoon. For Tuesday night, west wind 10 to 15 knots, becoming southwest around 5 knots after midnight. The marine forecast for Monterey Bay. For tonight, west wind 10 to 15 knots, becoming northwest 5 to 10 knots late this evening, veering to north after midnight. Seas 3 to 5 feet. Wave detail, northwest 5 feet at 10 seconds and southwest 2 feet at 15 seconds. For Tuesday, northeast wind around 5 knots, backing to west 10 to 15 knots in the afternoon. Seas 3 to 4 feet. Wave detail, northwest 4 feet at 9 seconds and south 2 feet at 18 seconds. For Tuesday night, north wind 10 to 15 knots, becoming northeast 5 to 10 knots after midnight. Seas 3 to 4 feet. Wave detail, northwest 4 feet at 7 seconds and south 2 feet at 17 seconds. The coastal waters forecast from Point Arena to Point Reyes out to 10 nautical miles. Tonight, northwest wind 5 to 10 knots, seas 5 to 7 feet. Wave detail, northwest 7 feet at 9 seconds and south 2 feet at 15 seconds. Tuesday, northwest wind 5 to 10 knots, seas 5 to 7 feet. Wave detail, northwest 6 feet at 8 seconds and south 3 feet at 17 seconds. Tuesday night,
Northwest wind.

5 to 10 knots, east 4 to 6 feet, way detail. Northwest 5 feet at 8 seconds and southwest 3 feet at 17 seconds. The coastal waters forecast from Point Arena to Point Reyes 10 to 16 nautical miles offshore. Small craft advisory in effect through late tonight. Tonight, north wind 15 to 20 knots, east 8 to 10 feet, wave detail. Northwest 9 feet at 9 seconds and south 3 feet at 15 seconds Tuesday. North wind 15 to 20 knots, becoming northwest 10 to 15 knots in the afternoon. Sea 7 to 8 feet, wave detail. Northwest 8 feet at 8 seconds and south 3 feet at 18 seconds. Tuesday night. Northwest wind 10 to 15 knots, rising to 15 to 20 knots after midnight. Sea 6 to 8 feet, wave detail. Northwest 6 feet at 7 seconds and south 3 feet at 17 seconds. San Francisco Bar forecast. In the deep water channel, mixed seas of 5 to 7 feet at 18 seconds. Across the bar, swell can be more than twice as high across the bar than surrounding waters. Waves are also more prone to break, particularly during strong ebb currents. Maximum ebb current of 3.8 knots at 6:13 p.m. Monday and 1.4 knots at 7:12 a.m. Tuesday. The coastal waters forecast from Point Pinos to Point Piedras Blancas out to 10 nautical miles. Tonight, northwest wind 5 to 10 knots, sea 6 to 7 feet, wave detail. Northwest 7 feet at 10 seconds and south 2 feet at 15 seconds Tuesday. North wind 5 to 10 knots, becoming northwest 10 to 15 knots in the afternoon. Seas 5 to 6 feet, wave detail. Northwest 6 feet at 9 seconds and southwest 3 feet at 16 seconds. Tuesday night. Northwest wind 10 to 15 knots, becoming north 5 to 10 knots after midnight. Seas 5 to 6 feet, wave detail. Northwest 5 feet at 8 seconds and south 2 feet at 17 seconds. The coastal waters forecast from Pigeon Point to Point Pinos 10 to 16 nautical miles offshore. Tonight, northwest wind 10 to 15 knots, rising to 15 to 20 knots late this evening and early morning, then becoming north 10 to 15 knots late. Sea 7 to 9 feet, wave detail. Northwest 9 feet at 10 seconds and south 3 feet at 15 seconds Tuesday. North wind 10 to 15 knots, sea 6 to 8 feet, wave detail. Northwest 8 feet at 9 seconds and south 3 feet at 18 seconds. Tuesday night. Northwest wind 10 to 15 knots, sea 6 to 7 feet, wave detail. Northwest 6 feet at 8 seconds and south 3 feet at 17 seconds. The offshore waters forecast for the following marine location, Point Arena to Pigeon Point between 60 nautical miles and 150 nautical miles offshore. Issued at 2:53 p.m. Pacific Daylight Time. Tonight, north winds 15 to 25 knots. Seas 9 to 12 feet. Tuesday, north winds 15 to 20 knots. Seas 8 to 10 feet. Tuesday night, north winds 15 to 20 knots. Seas 7 to 8 feet. Wednesday, north winds 15 to 20 knots. Seas 7 to 8 feet. Wednesday night, north winds 15 to 20 knots. Seas 6 to 8 feet. Thursday, north winds 10 to 20 knots, becoming 10 to 15 knots. Sea 6 to 8 feet. Thursday night, north winds 10 to 20 knots. Sea 6 to 7 feet. Friday, north winds 15 to 20 knots. Sea 6 to 7 feet. Friday night, north winds 15 to 20 knots. Sea 6 to 7 feet. Saturday, north winds 15 to 20 knots. Sea 6 to 8 feet. Saturday night, north winds 15 to 25 knots. Sea 7 to 9 feet. The offshore waters forecast for the following marine location, Pigeon Point to Point Piedras Blancas between 60 nautical miles and 150 nautical miles offshore. Issued at 2:53 p.m. Pacific Daylight Time. Tonight, north to northwest winds 15 to 25 knots. Seas 9 to 12 feet. Tuesday, north winds 15 to 25 knots. Seas 8 to 10 feet. Tuesday night, north winds 15 to 20 knots.

sea 7 to 9 feet. Wednesday, north winds 10 to 20 knots. Sea 7 to 8 feet. Wednesday night, north winds 10 to 20 knots, becoming 10 to 15 knots. Sea 6 to 7 feet. Thursday, north winds 10 to 15 knots. Sea 6 to 7 feet. Thursday night, north winds 10 to 15 knots. Seas 5 to 7 feet. Friday, north winds 10 to 15 knots, becoming 10 to 20 knots. Seas 5 to 7 feet. Friday night, north winds 15 to 20 knots. Seas 5 to 6 feet. Saturday, north winds 15 to 20 knots. Seas 5 to 7 feet. Saturday night, north winds 15 to 20 knots. Seas 6 to 8 feet. The following is an important weather message from the National Weather Service. Issued at 2:53 p.m. Pacific Daylight Time. Coastal flood advisory remains in effect until 3 p.m. Pacific Daylight Time Tuesday. Beach hazard statement remains in effect until 10 p.m. Pacific Daylight Time this evening. What? For the coastal flood advisory, up to 1.4 feet of inundation above ground level is possible in low-lying areas near shorelines and tidal waterways. For the beach hazard statement, increased risk of rip currents and sneaker waves expected with breaking waves up to 16 feet. Where? San Francisco, northern Monterey Bay and southern Monterey Bay and Big Sur Coast counties. When? For the coastal flood advisory, until 3 p.m. Pacific Daylight Time Tuesday. For the beach hazard statement, until 10 p.m. Pacific Daylight Time this evening. Impacts, flooding of lots, parks, and roads with only isolated road closures expected. High tides will result in flooding along coastal trail, cut off access to some low-lying beaches and coastal areas, and bring water and wave farther up the beach than typical. Dangerous conditions are forecast along the shoreline. Hazards include sneaker waves, strong rip currents, and large breaking waves. Additional details at the San Francisco tidal gauge. High tide is expected to be 1.4 feet above normal 7.2 feet mean lower low water at 1:14 p.m. Tuesday, October 13th. These predictions included up to 1.5 feet of surge that will enhance the astronomical tide and flooding threat. High tide varies up 90 minutes earlier or later along the Pacific coast and through the San Francisco Bay, respectively. If travel is required, allow extra time as some roads may be closed. Do not drive around barricades or through water of unknown depth. 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Stay off of jetties, piers, rocks, and other waterside infrastructure. Remain out of the water to avoid hazardous surf and never turn your back on the ocean. Monitor local weather, surf and tide forecast at www.weather.gov/mtr. The following is an important weather message from the National Weather Service. Issued at 2:53 p.m. Pacific Daylight Time. Coastal flood advisory remains in effect until 3 p.m. Pacific Daylight Time Tuesday. What? Up to 1.5 feet of inundation above ground level is possible in low-lying areas near shorelines and tidal waterways. Where? Bayshore locations along the San Francisco and Monterey Bays. When? Until 3 p.m. Pacific Daylight Time Tuesday. Impacts, flooding of lots, parks, and roads with only isolated road closures expected. High tides will result in flooding along coastal trail, cut off access to some low-lying beaches and coastal areas, and bring water and wave farther up the beach than typical. Additional details at the San Francisco tidal gauge. High tide is expected to be 1.4 feet above normal 7.2 feet mean lower low water at 1:14 p.m. Tuesday, October 13th. These predictions included up to 1.5 feet of surge that will enhance the astronomical tide and flooding threat. High tide varies up 90 minutes earlier or later along the Pacific coast and through the San Francisco Bay, respectively. If travel is required, allow extra time as some roads may be closed. Do not drive around barricades or through water of unknown depth. Take the necessary actions to protect
flood-prone property. The coastal waters forecast from Point Reyes to Pigeon Point out to 10 nautical miles. For tonight, northwest wind 5 to 10 knots, easing to around 5 knots after midnight. Seas 4 to 6 feet. Wave detail, northwest 6 feet at 10 seconds and southwest 2 feet at 15 seconds. For Tuesday, northeast wind around 5 knots, backing to northwest 10 to 15 knots in the afternoon. Seas 4 to 6 feet. Wave detail, northwest 6 feet at 8 seconds and south 2 feet at 18 seconds. For Tuesday night, northwest wind 10 to 15 knots, easing to 5 to 10 knots after midnight. Seas 3 to 5 feet. Wave detail, northwest 4 feet at 8 seconds and southwest 3 feet at 17 seconds. The coastal waters forecast from Pigeon Point to Point Pinos out to 10 nautical miles. For tonight, northwest wind 10 to 15 knots, easing to 5 to 10 knots late this evening and overnight. Seas 5 to 7 feet. Wave detail, northwest 7 feet at 10 seconds and southwest 3 feet at 15 seconds. For Tuesday, north wind around 5 knots, becoming northwest 15 to 20 knots in the afternoon. Seas 4 to 6 feet. Wave detail, northwest 6 feet at 9 seconds and southwest 3 feet at 17 seconds. For Tuesday night, northwest wind 15 to 20 knots, becoming north 5 to 10 knots after midnight. Seas 4 to 6 feet. Wave detail, northwest 5 feet at 8 seconds and south 3 feet at 17 seconds. The following is an important beach hazard message from the National Weather Service. Issued at 2:53 p.m. Pacific Daylight Time. Beach hazard statement remains in effect until 10 p.m. Pacific Daylight Time this evening. What? Increased risk of rip currents and sneaker waves expected with breaking waves up to 16 feet. Where? Coastal North Bay, including Point Reyes National Seashore and San Francisco Peninsula Coast Counties. When? Until 10 p.m. Pacific Daylight Time this evening. Impacts. Dangerous conditions are forecast along the shoreline. Hazards include sneaker waves, strong rip currents, and large breaking waves. Stay off of jetties, piers, rocks, and other waterside infrastructure. Remain out of the water to avoid hazardous surf and never turn your back on the ocean. Monitor local weather, surf, and tide forecast at www.weather.gov/mtr. Sunrise, sunset, and tidal information for the San Francisco Bay Area for Monday, October 12th. The sunset tonight, 6:36 p.m. The sunrise tomorrow, 7:16 a.m. The sunset tomorrow, 6:35 p.m. Tidal data hit the Golden Gate for the afternoon and evening hours today and the morning hours of tomorrow. High tide, 12:46 p.m. at 6, 3 feet. Low tide, 7:21 p.m. at -0.11 feet. High tide, 2:24 a.m. at 4.70 feet. Low tide, 07:06 p.m. at 2.73 feet. Here are the buoy observations for 3 p.m. Pacific Daylight Time. At buoy 6, winds west 10 knots, water temperature 67, pressure 1,023.8 millibars, sea 7, every 14. At offshore buoy 59, winds north at 16 knots, water temperature 65, pressure 1,021.3 millibars. At Point Arena buoy, winds northwest 8 knots, water temperature 56, pressure 1,013.7 millibars, seas 8 feet, every 16 seconds. At buoy 13 near Bodega Bay, winds west at 2 knots, pressure 1,012.6 millibars, swell 7 feet, every 17 seconds. At Point Reyes Wave Rider buoy, water temperature 61, seas 8 feet, every 17 seconds. At San Francisco Bar buoy, water temperature 62, seas 5 feet, every 18 seconds. At San Francisco buoy, wind south 4 knots, water temperature 61, pressure 1,012.5 millibars, seas 7 feet, every 17 seconds. At Half Moon Bay buoy, wind south 4 knots, water temperature 62, pressure 1,012.5 millibars.

1,000, 13.7 millibars, sees 6 feet every 10 seconds. At Monterey Bay Buoy, winds west 8 knots, water temperature 64, pressure 1,012.7 millibars, sees 10 feet every 17 seconds. Head point, sir. Wave rider buoy water temperature 66, sees 10 feet every 11 seconds. At Cape San Martin buoy, winds northwest 6 knots, water temperature 64, pressure 1,013.3 millibars. Sees 10 feet every 11 seconds. 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This broadcast originates from the National Weather Service office located in Monterey, California, and serves the coastal marine waters, including San Francisco and Monterey Bay. Synopsis for the Central California coast and bays, including the Monterey Bay, Greater Farallones, and Cordell Bank National Marine Sanctuaries. Gentle to fresh northerly breezes will persist over the coastal waters through midweek. The strongest winds remain over the outer waters north of Point Reyes. The overall sea state will improve as well with decreased swell. However, some moderate to longer periods of swell will mix in through the week. The marine forecast for San Pablo Bay, Suisun Bay, the West Delta, and the San Francisco Bay north of the Bay Bridge. For tonight, west wind 5 to 10 knots, easing to around 5 knots late this evening and overnight. For Tuesday, north wind 10 to 15 knots, backing to west in the afternoon. For Tuesday night, west wind 10 to 15 knots, becoming southwest around 5 knots after midnight. The marine forecast for Monterey Bay. For tonight, west wind 10 to 15 knots, becoming northwest 5 to 10 knots late this evening, veering to north after midnight. Seas 3 to 5 feet. Wave detail, northwest 5 feet at 10 seconds and southwest 2 feet at 15 seconds. For Tuesday, northeast wind around 5 knots, backing to west 10 to 15 knots in the afternoon. Seas 3 to 4 feet. Wave detail, northwest 4 feet at 9 seconds and south 2 feet at 18 seconds. For Tuesday night, north wind 10 to 15 knots, becoming northeast 5 to 10 knots after midnight. Seas 3 to 4 feet. Wave detail, northwest 4 feet at 7 seconds and south 2 feet at 17 seconds. The coastal waters forecast from Point Arena to Point Reyes out to 10 nautical miles. Tonight, northwest wind 5 to 10 knots, seas 5 to 7 feet, wave detail, northwest 7 feet at 9 seconds and south 2 feet at 15 seconds. Tuesday, northwest wind 5 to 10 knots, seas 5 to 7 feet, wave detail, northwest 6 feet at 8 seconds and south 3 feet at 17 seconds. Tuesday night, northwest wind 5 to 10 knots, seas 4 to 6 feet, wave detail, northwest 5 feet at 8 seconds, and southwest 3 feet at 17 seconds. The coastal waters forecast from Point Arena to Point Reyes 10 to 60 nautical miles offshore. Small craft advisory in effect through late tonight. Tonight, north wind 15 to 20 knots, seas 8 to 10 feet, wave detail, northwest 9 feet at 9 seconds and south 3 feet at 15 seconds. Tuesday, north wind 15 to 20 knots, becoming northwest 10 to 15 knots in the afternoon. Seas 7 to 8 feet, wave detail, northwest 8 feet at 8 seconds and south 3 feet at 18 seconds. Tuesday night, northwest wind 10 to 15 knots, rising to 15 to 20 knots after midnight. Sea 6 to 8 feet, wave detail, northwest 6 feet at 7 seconds and south 3 feet at 17 seconds. San Francisco Bar forecast. In the deep water channel, mixed seas of 5 to 7 feet at 18 seconds. Across the bar, swell can be more than twice as high across the bar than surrounding waters. Waves are also more prone to break, particularly during strong ebb currents. Maximum ebb current of 3.8 knots at 6:13 p.m. Monday and 1.4 knots at 7:12 a.m. Tuesday. The coastal waters forecast from Point Pinos to Point Piedras Blancas out to 10 nautical miles. Tonight, northwest wind 5 to 10 knots, seas 6 to 7 feet, wave detail.

Northwest 7 feet at 10 seconds and south 2 feet at 15 seconds Tuesday. North wind 5 to 10 knots, becoming northwest 10 to 15 knots in the afternoon. Seas 5 to 6 feet wave detail, northwest 6 feet at 9 seconds and southwest 3 feet at 16 seconds. Tuesday night, northwest wind 10 to 15 knots, becoming north 5 to 10 knots after midnight. Seas 5 to 6 feet wave detail, northwest 5 feet at 8 seconds and south 2 feet at 17 seconds. The coastal waters forecast from Pigeon Point to Point Pinos 10 to 16 nautical miles offshore. Tonight, northwest wind 10 to 15 knots, rising to 15 to 20 knots late this evening and early morning, then becoming north 10 to 15 knots late. Sea 7 to 9 feet wave detail, northwest 9 feet at 10 seconds and south 3 feet at 15 seconds Tuesday. North wind 10 to 15 knots, sea 6 to 8 feet wave detail, northwest 8 feet at 9 seconds and south 3 feet at 18 seconds. Tuesday night, northwest wind 10 to 15 knots, sea 6 to 7 feet wave detail, northwest 6 feet at 8 seconds and south 3 feet at 17 seconds. The offshore waters forecast for the following marine location, Point Arena to Pigeon Point between 60 nautical miles and 150 nautical miles offshore. Issued at 2:53 p.m. Pacific Daylight Time. Tonight, north winds 15 to 25 knots. Seas 9 to 12 feet. Tuesday, north winds 15 to 20 knots. Seas 8 to 10 feet. Tuesday night, north winds 15 to 20 knots. Seas 7 to 8 feet. Wednesday, north winds 15 to 20 knots. Seas 7 to 8 feet. Wednesday night, north winds 15 to 20 knots. Seas 6 to 8 feet. Thursday, north winds 10 to 20 knots, becoming 10 to 15 knots. Seas 6 to 8 feet. Thursday night, north winds 10 to 20 knots. Seas 6 to 7 feet. Friday, north winds 15 to 20 knots. Seas 6 to 7 feet. Friday night, north winds 15 to 20 knots. Seas 6 to 7 feet. Saturday, north winds 15 to 20 knots. Seas 6 to 8 feet. Saturday night, north winds 15 to 25 knots. Seas 7 to 9 feet. The offshore waters forecast for the following marine location, Pigeon Point to Point Piedras Blancas between 60 nautical miles and 150 nautical miles offshore. Issued at 2:53 p.m. Pacific Daylight Time. Tonight, north to northwest winds 15 to 25 knots. Seas 9 to 12 feet. Tuesday, north winds 15 to 25 knots. Seas 8 to 10 feet. Tuesday night, north winds 15 to 20 knots. Seas 7 to 9 feet. Wednesday, north winds 10 to 20 knots. Seas 7 to 8 feet. Wednesday night, seas 7 to 9 feet. Wednesday, north winds 10 to 20 knots. Seas 7 to 8 feet. Wednesday night, north winds 10 to 20 knots, becoming 10 to 15 knots. Seas 6 to 7 feet. Thursday, north winds 10 to 15 knots. Seas 6 to 7 feet. Thursday night, north winds 10 to 15 knots. Seas 5 to 7 feet. Friday, north winds 10 to 15 knots, becoming 10 to 20 knots. Seas 5 to 7 feet. Friday night, north winds 15 to 20 knots. Seas 5 to 6 feet. Saturday, north winds 15 to 20 knots. Seas 5 to 7 feet. Saturday night, north winds 15 to 20 knots. Seas 6 to 8 feet. The following is an important weather message from the National Weather Service. Issued at 2:53 p.m. Pacific Daylight Time. Coastal flood advisory remains in effect until 3 p.m. Pacific Daylight Time Tuesday. Beach hazard statement remains in effect until 10 p.m. Pacific Daylight Time this evening. What? For the coastal flood advisory, up to 1.4 feet of inundation above ground level is possible in low-lying areas near shorelines and tidal waterways.

for the beach hazard statement. Increased risk of rip currents and sneaker waves expected with breaking waves up to 16 feet. Where? San Francisco, northern Monterey Bay and southern Monterey Bay and Big Sur Coast counties. When? For the coastal flood advisory until 3 p.m. Pacific Daylight Time Tuesday. For the beach hazard statement until 10 p.m. Pacific Daylight Time this evening. Impacts, flooding of lots, parks, and roads with only isolated road closures expected. High tides will result in flooding along coastal trail, cut off access to some low-lying beaches and coastal areas, and bring water and wave farther up the beach than typical. Dangerous conditions are forecast along the shoreline. Hazards include sneaker waves, strong rip currents, and large breaking waves. Additional details at the San Francisco tidal gauge. High tide is expected to be 1.4 feet above normal, 7.2 feet mean lower low water at 1:14 p.m. Tuesday, October 13th. These predictions included up to 1.5 feet of surge that will enhance the astronomical tide and flooding threat. High tide varies up to 90 minutes earlier or later along the Pacific coast and through the San Francisco Bay, respectively. If travel is required, allow extra time as some roads may be closed. Do not drive around barricades or through water of unknown depth. Take the necessary actions to protect flood-prone property. Stay off of jetties, piers, rocks, and other waterside infrastructure. Remain out of the water to avoid hazardous surf and never turn your back on the ocean. Monitor local weather, surf, and tide forecast at www.weather.gov/mtr. The following is an important weather message from the National Weather Service. Issued at 2:53 p.m. Pacific Daylight Time. Coastal flood advisory remains in effect until 3 p.m. Pacific Daylight Time Tuesday. What? Up to 1.5 feet of inundation above ground level is possible in low-lying areas near shorelines and tidal waterways. Where? Bayshore locations along the San Francisco and Monterey Bays. When? Until 3 p.m. Pacific Daylight Time Tuesday. Impacts, flooding of lots, parks, and roads with only isolated road closures expected. High tides will result in flooding along coastal trail, cut off access to some low-lying beaches and coastal areas, and bring water and wave farther up the beach than typical. Additional details at the San Francisco tidal gauge. High tide is expected to be 1.4 feet above normal, 7.2 feet mean lower low water at 1:14 p.m. Tuesday, October 13th. These predictions included up to 1.5 feet of surge that will enhance the astronomical tide and flooding threat. High tide varies up to 90 minutes earlier or later along the Pacific coast and through the San Francisco Bay, respectively. If travel is required, allow extra time as some roads may be closed. Do not drive around barricades or through water of unknown depth. Take the necessary actions to protect flood-prone property. The coastal waters forecast from Point Reyes to Pigeon Point out to 10 nautical miles. For tonight, northwest wind 5 to 10 knots, easing to around 5 knots after midnight. Seas 4 to 6 feet. Wave detail, northwest 6 feet at 10 seconds and southwest 2 feet at 15 seconds. For Tuesday, northeast wind around 5 knots, backing to northwest 10 to 15 knots in the afternoon. Seas 4 to 6 feet. Wave detail, northwest 6 feet at 8 seconds and south 2 feet at 18 seconds. For Tuesday night, northwest wind 10 to 15 knots, easing to 5 to 10 knots after midnight. Seas 3 to 5 feet. Wave detail, northwest 4 feet at 8 seconds and southwest 3 feet at 17 seconds. The coastal waters forecast from Pigeon Point to Point Pinos out to 10 nautical miles. For tonight, northwest wind 10 to 15 knots, easing to 5 to 10 knots late this evening and overnight. Seas 5 to 7 feet. Wave detail, northwest 7 feet at 10 seconds and southwest 3 feet at 15 seconds. For Tuesday, north wind around 5 knots, becoming northwest 15 to 20 knots in the afternoon. Seas 4 to 6.

feet. Wave detail, northwest 6 feet at 9 seconds and southwest 3 feet at 17 seconds. For Tuesday night, northwest wind 15 to 20 knots, becoming north 5 to 10 knots after midnight. Seas 4 to 6 feet. Wave detail, northwest 5 feet at 8 seconds and south 3 feet at 17 seconds. The following is an important beach hazard message from the National Weather Service. Issued at 2:53 p.m. Pacific Daylight Time. Beach hazard statement remains in effect until 10 p.m. Pacific Daylight Time this evening. What? Increased risk of rip currents and sneaker waves expected with breaking waves up to 16 feet. Where? Coastal North Bay, including Point Reyes National Seashore and San Francisco Peninsula Coast Counties. When? Until 10 p.m. Pacific Daylight Time this evening. Impacts. Dangerous conditions are forecast along the shoreline. Hazards include sneaker waves, strong rip currents, and large breaking waves. Stay off of jetties, piers, rocks, and other waterside infrastructure. Remain out of the water to avoid hazardous surf and never turn your back on the ocean. Monitor local weather, surf, and tide forecast at www.weather.gov/mtr. Sunrise, sunset, and tidal information for the San Francisco Bay Area for Monday, October 12th. The sunset tonight, 6:36 p.m. The sunrise tomorrow, 7:16 a.m. The sunset tomorrow, 6:35 p.m. Tidal data at the Golden Gate for the afternoon and evening hours today and the morning hours of tomorrow. High tide, 12:46 p.m. at 6, 3 feet. Low tide, 7:21 p.m. at -0.11 feet. High tide, 2:24 a.m. at 4.70 feet. Low tide, 07:06 p.m. at 2.73 feet. Here are the buoy observations for 3 p.m. Pacific Daylight Time. At buoy 6, winds west 10 knots, water temperature 67, pressure 1,023.8 millibars, seas 7, every 14. At offshore buoy 59, winds north at 16 knots, water temperature 65, pressure 1,021.3 millibars. At Point Arena buoy, winds northwest 8 knots, water temperature 56, pressure 1,013.7 millibars, seas 8 feet, every 16 seconds. At buoy 13 near Bodega Bay, winds west at 2 knots, pressure 1,012.6 millibars, swell 7 feet, every 17 seconds. At Point Reyes Wave Rider buoy, water temperature 61, seas 8 feet, every 17 seconds. At San Francisco Bar buoy, water temperature 62, seas 5 feet, every 18 seconds. At San Francisco buoy, wind south 4 knots, water temperature 61, pressure 1,012.5 millibars, seas 7 feet, every 17 seconds. At Half Moon Bay buoy, wind south 4 knots, water temperature 62, pressure 1,013.7 millibars, seas 6 feet, every 10 seconds. At Monterey Bay buoy, winds west 8 knots, water temperature 64, pressure 1,012.7 millibars, seas 10 feet, every 17 seconds. At Pointer, Wave Rider buoy, water temperature 66, seas 10 feet, every 11 seconds. At Cape San Martin buoy, winds northwest 6 knots, water temperature 64, pressure 1,013.3 millibars. Seas 10 feet, every 11 seconds. Synopsis for the Central California coast and bays, including the Monterey Bay, Greater Farallones, and Cordell Bank National Marine Sanctuaries. Gentle to fresh northerly breezes will persist over the coastal waters through midweek. The strongest winds remain over the outer waters north of Point Reyes. The overall sea state will improve as well with decreased swell. However, some moderate to longer periods of swell will mix in through the week. The marine forecast for San Pablo Bay, Susan Bay, the West Delta, and the San Francisco Bay north of the Bay Bridge. For tonight, west wind 5 to 10 knots, easing to around 5 knots late this evening and overnight. For Tuesday, north wind 10 to 15 knots, backing to west in the afternoon. For Tuesday night,
10 to 50 knots, becoming southwest around 5 knots after midnight. The marine forecast for Monterey Bay. For tonight, west wind 10 to 50 knots, becoming northwest 5 to 10 knots late this evening, veering to north after midnight. Seas 3 to 5 feet. Wave detail, northwest 5 feet at 10 seconds and southwest 2 feet at 15 seconds. For Tuesday, northeast wind around 5 knots, backing to west 10 to 15 knots in the afternoon. Seas 3 to 4 feet. Wave detail, northwest 4 feet at 9 seconds and south 2 feet at 18 seconds. For Tuesday night, north wind 10 to 15 knots, becoming northeast 5 to 10 knots after midnight. Seas 3 to 4 feet. Wave detail, northwest 4 feet at 7 seconds and south 2 feet at 17 seconds. The coastal waters forecast from Point Arena to Point Reyes out to 10 nautical miles. Tonight, northwest wind 5 to 10 knots, seas 5 to 7 feet, wave detail, northwest 7 feet at 9 seconds and south 2 feet at 15 seconds. Tuesday, northwest wind 5 to 10 knots, seas 5 to 7 feet, wave detail, northwest 6 feet at 8 seconds and south 3 feet at 17 seconds. Tuesday night, northwest wind 5 to 10 knots, seas 4 to 6 feet, wave detail, northwest 5 feet at 8 seconds and southwest 3 feet at 17 seconds. The coastal waters forecast from Point Arena to Point Reyes 10 to 60 nautical miles offshore. Small craft advisory in effect through late tonight. Tonight, north wind 15 to 20 knots, seas 8 to 10 feet, wave detail, northwest 9 feet at 9 seconds and south 3 feet at 15 seconds. Tuesday, north wind 15 to 20 knots, becoming northwest 10 to 15 knots in the afternoon. Seas 7 to 8 feet, wave detail, northwest 8 feet at 8 seconds and south 3 feet at 18 seconds. Tuesday night, northwest wind 10 to 15 knots, rising to 15 to 20 knots after midnight. Seas 6 to 8 feet, wave detail, northwest 6 feet at 7 seconds and south 3 feet at 17 seconds. San Francisco Bar forecast. In the deep water channel, mixed seas of 5 to 7 feet at 18 seconds. Across the bar, swell can be more than twice as high across the bar than surrounding waters. Waves are also more prone to break, particularly during strong ebb currents. Maximum ebb current of 3.8 knots at 6:13 p.m. Monday and 1.4 knots at 7:12 a.m. Tuesday. The coastal waters forecast from Point Pinos to Point Piedras Blancas out to 10 nautical miles. Tonight, northwest wind 5 to 10 knots, seas 6 to 7 feet, wave detail, northwest 7 feet at 10 seconds and south 2 feet at 15 seconds. Tuesday, north wind 5 to 10 knots, becoming northwest 10 to 15 knots in the afternoon. Seas 5 to 6 feet, wave detail, northwest 6 feet at 9 seconds and southwest 3 feet at 16 seconds. Tuesday night, northwest wind 10 to 15 knots, becoming north 5 to 10 knots after midnight. Seas 5 to 6 feet, wave detail, northwest 5 feet at 8 seconds and south 2 feet at 17 seconds. The coastal waters forecast from Pigeon Point to Point Pinos 10 to 60 nautical miles offshore. Tonight, northwest wind 10 to 15 knots, rising to 15 to 20 knots late this evening and early morning, then becoming north 10 to 15 knots late. Sea 7 to 9 feet, wave detail, northwest 9 feet at 10 seconds and south 3 feet at 15 seconds. Tuesday, north wind 10 to 15 knots, sea 6 to 8 feet, wave detail, northwest 8 feet at 9 seconds and south 3 feet at 18 seconds. Tuesday night, northwest wind 10 to 15 knots, seas 6 to 7 feet, wave detail, northwest 6 feet at 8 seconds and south 3 feet at 17 seconds. The offshore waters forecast for the following marine location, Point Arena to Pigeon Point between 60 nautical miles and 150 nautical miles offshore. Issued at 2:53 p.m. Pacific Daylight Time. Tonight, north winds 15 to 25 knots. Seas 9 to 12 feet. Tuesday, north winds 15 to 20 knots. Seas 8 to 10 feet. Tuesday night, north winds 15 to 20 knots.
sea 7 to 8 feet. Wednesday, north winds 15 to 20 knots. Sea 7 to 8 feet. Wednesday night, north winds 15 to 20 knots. Sea 6 to 8 feet. Thursday, north winds 10 to 20 knots, becoming 10 to 15 knots. Sea 6 to 8 feet. Thursday night, north winds 10 to 20 knots. Sea 6 to 7 feet. Friday, north winds 15 to 20 knots. Sea 6 to 7 feet. Friday night, north winds 15 to 20 knots. Sea 6 to 7 feet. Saturday, north winds 15 to 20 knots. Sea 6 to 8 feet. Saturday night, north winds 15 to 25 knots. Sea 7 to 9 feet. The offshore waters forecast for the following marine location: Pigeon Point to Point Piedras Blancas, between 60 nautical miles and 150 nautical miles offshore. Issued at 2:53 p.m. Pacific Daylight Time. Tonight, north to northwest winds 15 to 25 knots. Seas 9 to 12 feet. Tuesday, north winds 15 to 25 knots. Seas 8 to 10 feet. Tuesday night, north winds 15 to 20 knots. Sea 7 to 9 feet. Wednesday, north winds 10 to 20 knots. Sea 7 to 8 feet. Wednesday night, north winds 10 to 20 knots, becoming 10 to 15 knots. Sea 6 to 7 feet. Thursday, north winds 10 to 15 knots. Sea 6 to 7 feet. Thursday night, north winds 10 to 15 knots. Seas 5 to 7 feet. Friday, north winds 10 to 15 knots, becoming 10 to 20 knots. Seas 5 to 7 feet. Friday night, north winds 15 to 20 knots. Seas 5 to 6 feet. Saturday, north winds 15 to 20 knots. Seas 5 to 7 feet. Saturday night, north winds 15 to 20 knots. Seas 6 to 8 feet. The following is an important weather message from the National Weather Service. Issued at 2:53 p.m. Pacific Daylight Time. Coastal flood advisory remains in effect until 3 p.m. Pacific Daylight Time Tuesday. Beach hazard statement remains in effect until 10 p.m. Pacific Daylight Time this evening. What? For the coastal flood advisory, up to 1.4 feet of inundation above ground level is possible in low-lying areas near shorelines and tidal waterways. For the beach hazard statement, increased risk of rip currents and sneaker waves expected with breaking waves up to 16 feet. Where? San Francisco, northern Monterey Bay and southern Monterey Bay and Big Sur Coast counties. When? For the coastal flood advisory, until 3 p.m. Pacific Daylight Time Tuesday. For the beach hazard statement, until 10 p.m. Pacific Daylight Time this evening. Impacts, flooding of lots, parks, and roads with only isolated road closures expected. High tides will result in flooding along coastal trail, cut off access to some low-lying beaches and coastal areas, and bring water and wave farther up the beach than typical. Dangerous conditions are forecast along the shoreline. Hazards include sneaker waves, strong rip currents, and large breaking waves. Additional details: at the San Francisco tidal gauge, high tide is expected to be 1.4 feet above normal, 7.2 feet mean lower low water at 1:14 p.m. Tuesday, October 13th. These predictions included up to 1.5 feet of surge that will enhance the astronomical tide and flooding threat. High tide varies up to 90 minutes earlier or later along the Pacific coast and through the San Francisco Bay, respectively. If travel is required, allow extra time as some roads may be closed. Do not drive around barricades or through water of unknown depth. Take the necessary actions to protect flood-prone property. Stay off of jetties, piers, rocks, and other waterside infrastructure. Remain out of the water to avoid hazardous surf and never turn your back on the ocean. Monitor local weather, surf, and tide forecast at www.weather.gov/mtr. 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

of 3 p.m. Pacific Daylight Time Tuesday. Impacts, flooding of lots, parks, and roads with only isolated road closures expected. High tides will result in flooding along coastal trail, cut off access to some low-lying beaches and coastal areas, and bring water and wave farther up the beach than typical. Additional details at the San Francisco tidal gauge. High tide is expected to be 1.4 feet above normal 7.2 feet mean lower low water at 1:14 p.m. Tuesday, October 13th. These predictions included up to 1.5 feet of surge that will enhance the astronomical tide and flooding threat. High tide varies up to 90 minutes earlier or later along the Pacific coast and through the San Francisco Bay, respectively. If travel is required, allow extra time as some roads may be closed. Do not drive around barricades or through water of unknown depth. Take the necessary actions to protect flood-prone property. The coastal waters forecast from Point Reyes to Pigeon Point out to 10 nautical miles. For tonight, northwest wind 5 to 10 knots, easing to around 5 knots after midnight. Seas 4 to 6 feet. Wave detail, northwest 6 feet at 10 seconds and southwest 2 feet at 15 seconds. For Tuesday, northeast wind around 5 knots, backing to northwest 10 to 15 knots in the afternoon. Seas 4 to 6 feet. Wave detail, northwest 6 feet at 8 seconds and south 2 feet at 18 seconds. For Tuesday night, northwest wind 10 to 15 knots, easing to 5 to 10 knots after midnight. Seas 3 to 5 feet. Wave detail, northwest 4 feet at 8 seconds and southwest 3 feet at 17 seconds. The coastal waters forecast from Pigeon Point to Point Pinos out to 10 nautical miles. For tonight, northwest wind 10 to 15 knots, easing to 5 to 10 knots late this evening and overnight. Seas 5 to 7 feet. Wave detail, northwest 7 feet at 10 seconds and southwest 3 feet at 15 seconds. For Tuesday, north wind around 5 knots, becoming northwest 15 to 20 knots in the afternoon. Seas 4 to 6 feet. Wave detail, northwest 6 feet at 9 seconds and southwest 3 feet at 17 seconds. For Tuesday night, northwest wind 15 to 20 knots, becoming north 5 to 10 knots after midnight. Seas 4 to 6 feet. Wave detail, northwest 5 feet at 8 seconds and south 3 feet at 17 seconds. The following is an important beach hazard message from the National Weather Service. Issued at 2:53 p.m. Pacific Daylight Time. Beach hazard statement remains in effect until 10 p.m. Pacific Daylight Time this evening. What? Increased risk of rip currents and sneaker waves expected with breaking waves up to 16 feet. Where? Coastal North Bay, including Point Reyes National Seashore and San Francisco Peninsula Coast Counties. When? Until 10 p.m. Pacific Daylight Time this evening. Impacts. Dangerous conditions are forecast along the shoreline. Hazards include sneaker waves, strong rip currents, and large breaking waves. Stay off of jetties, piers, rocks, and other waterside infrastructure. Remain out of the water to avoid hazardous surf and never turn your back on the ocean. Monitor local weather, surf, and tide forecast at www.weather.gov/mtr. Sunrise, sunset, and tidal information for the San Francisco Bay Area for Monday, October 12th. The sunset tonight, 6:36 p.m. The sunrise tomorrow, 7:16 a.m. The sunset tomorrow, 6:35 p.m. Tidal data at the Golden Gate for the afternoon and evening hours today and the morning hours of tomorrow. High tide, 12:46 p.m. at 6, 3 feet. Low tide, 7:21 p.m. at -0.11 feet. High tide, 2:24 a.m. at 4.70 feet. Low tide, 07:06 p.m. at 2.73 feet. Here are the buoy observations for 3 p.m. Pacific Daylight Time. At buoy 6, winds west 10 knots, water temperature 67, pressure 1,023.8 millibars, seas 7, every 14,

Offshore buoy 59 winds north at 16 knots. Water temperature 65. Pressure 1,021.3 millibars. Headpoint Arena buoy. Winds northwest 8 knots. Water temperature 56. Pressure 1,013.7 millibars. Seas 8 feet every 16 seconds. Head buoy 13 near Bodega Bay. Winds west at 2 knots. Pressure 1,012.6 millibars. Swell 7 feet every 17 seconds. At Point Reyes Wave Rider buoy, water temperature 61, seas 8 feet every 17 seconds. At San Francisco Bar buoy, water temperature 62, seas 5 feet every 18 seconds. At San Francisco buoy, wind south 4 knots, water temperature 61, pressure 1,012.5 millibars, seas 7 feet every 17 seconds. At Half Moon Bay buoy, wind south 4 knots, water temperature 62, pressure 1,013.7 millibars, seas 6 feet every 10 seconds. At Monterey Bay buoy, winds west 8 knots, water temperature 64, pressure 1,012.7 millibars, seas 10 feet every 17 seconds. At Point Sur, Wave Rider buoy, water temperature 66, seas 10 feet every 11 seconds. At Cape San Martin buoy, winds northwest 6 knots, water temperature 64, pressure 1,013.3 millibars. Seas 10 feet every 11 seconds. Here are the buoy observations for 4 p.m. Pacific Daylight Time. At offshore buoy 6, winds west at 10 knots, water temperature 67, pressure 1,023.4 millibars. At offshore buoy 59, winds north at 16 knots, water temperature 65, pressure 1,020.8 millibars. At buoy 14 near Point Arena, winds northwest at 12 knots, water temperature 56, pressure 1,013.8 millibars. At buoy 13 near Bodega Bay, winds west at 4 knots, pressure 1,012.9 millibars. At Point Reyes Wave Rider buoy, water temperature 61, seas 9 feet every 18 seconds. At San Francisco Bar buoy, water temperature 61, seas 6 feet every 18 seconds. At San Francisco buoy, wind south at 4 knots, water temperature 61, pressure 1,012.7 millibars. At Half Moon Bay buoy, winds west 6 knots, water temperature 62, pressure 1,013.4 millibars, seas 6 feet every 9 seconds. At Monterey buoy, winds west at 8 knots, water temperature 64, pressure 1,012.6 millibars. At Point Sur, Wave Rider buoy, water temperature 67, seas 11 feet every 11 seconds. At Cape San Martin buoy, winds northwest at 8 knots, water temperature 64, pressure 1,013.6 millibars. Synopsis for the Central California coast and bays, including the Monterey Bay, Greater Farallones, and Cordell Bank National Marine Sanctuaries. Gentle to fresh northerly breezes will persist over the coastal waters through midweek. The strongest winds remain over the outer waters north of Point Reyes. The overall sea state will improve as well, with degrees swell. However, some moderate to longer periods of swell will mix in through the week. The marine forecast for San Pablo Bay, Suisun Bay, the West Delta, and the San Francisco Bay north of the Bay Bridge. For tonight, west wind 5 to 10 knots, easing to around 5 knots late this evening and overnight. For Tuesday, north wind 10 to 15 knots, backing to west in the afternoon. For Tuesday night, west wind 10 to 15 knots, becoming southwest around 5 knots after midnight. The marine forecast for Monterey Bay. For tonight, west wind 10 to 15 knots, becoming northwest 5 to 10 knots late this evening, veering to north after midnight. Seas 3 to 5 feet. Wave detail, northwest 5 feet at 10 seconds and southwest 2 feet at 15 seconds. For Tuesday, northeast wind around 5 knots, backing to west 10 to 15 knots in the afternoon. Seas 3 to 4 feet. Wave detail, northwest 4 feet at 9 seconds and south 2 feet at 18 seconds. For Tuesday night, north wind 10 to 15 knots, becoming northeast 5 to 10 knots.
after midnight. Seas 3 to 4 feet. Wave detail, northwest 4 feet at 7 seconds and south 2 feet at 17 seconds. The coastal waters forecast from Point Arena to Point Reyes out to 10 nautical miles. Tonight, northwest wind 5 to 10 knots, seas 5 to 7 feet, wave detail, northwest 7 feet at 9 seconds and south 2 feet at 15 seconds. Tuesday, northwest wind 5 to 10 knots, seas 5 to 7 feet, wave detail, northwest 6 feet at 8 seconds and south 3 feet at 17 seconds. Tuesday night, northwest wind 5 to 10 knots, seas 4 to 6 feet, wave detail, northwest 5 feet at 8 seconds and southwest 3 feet at 17 seconds. The coastal waters forecast from Point Arena to Point Reyes 10 to 60 nautical miles offshore. Small craft advisory in effect through late tonight. Tonight, north wind 15 to 20 knots, seas 8 to 10 feet, wave detail, northwest 9 feet at 9 seconds and south 3 feet at 15 seconds. Tuesday, north wind 15 to 20 knots, becoming northwest 10 to 15 knots in the afternoon. Seas 7 to 8 feet, wave detail, northwest 8 feet at 8 seconds and south 3 feet at 18 seconds. Tuesday night, northwest wind 10 to 15 knots, rising to 15 to 20 knots after midnight. Sea 6 to 8 feet, wave detail, northwest 6 feet at 7 seconds and south 3 feet at 17 seconds. San Francisco Bar forecast. In the deep water channel, mixed seas of 5 to 7 feet at 18 seconds. Across the bar, swell can be more than twice as high across the bar than surrounding waters. Waves are also more prone to break, particularly during strong ebb currents. Maximum ebb current of 3.8 knots at 6:13 p.m. Monday and 1.4 knots at 7:12 a.m. Tuesday. The coastal waters forecast from Point Pinos to Point Piedras Blancas out to 10 nautical miles. Tonight, northwest wind 5 to 10 knots, seas 6 to 7 feet, wave detail, northwest 7 feet at 10 seconds and south 2 feet at 15 seconds. Tuesday, north wind 5 to 10 knots, becoming northwest 10 to 15 knots in the afternoon. Seas 5 to 6 feet, wave detail, northwest 6 feet at 9 seconds and southwest 3 feet at 16 seconds. Tuesday night, northwest wind 10 to 15 knots, becoming north 5 to 10 knots after midnight. Seas 5 to 6 feet, wave detail, northwest 5 feet at 8 seconds and south 2 feet at 17 seconds. The coastal waters forecast from Pigeon Point to Point Pinos 10 to 60 nautical miles offshore. Tonight, northwest wind 10 to 15 knots, rising to 15 to 20 knots late this evening and early morning, then becoming north 10 to 15 knots late. Sea 7 to 9 feet, wave detail, northwest 9 feet at 10 seconds and south 3 feet at 15 seconds. Tuesday, north wind 10 to 15 knots, sea 6 to 8 feet, wave detail, northwest 8 feet at 9 seconds and south 3 feet at 18 seconds. Tuesday night, northwest wind 10 to 15 knots, seas 6 to 7 feet, wave detail, northwest 6 feet at 8 seconds and south 3 feet at 17 seconds. The offshore waters forecast for the following marine location, Point Arena to Pigeon Point between 60 nautical miles and 150 nautical miles offshore. Issued at 2:53 p.m. Pacific Daylight Time. Tonight, north winds 15 to 25 knots. Seas 9 to 12 feet. Tuesday, north winds 15 to 20 knots. Seas 8 to 10 feet. Tuesday night, north winds 15 to 20 knots. Seas 7 to 8 feet. Wednesday, north winds 15 to 20 knots. Seas 7 to 8 feet. Wednesday night, north winds 15 to 20 knots. Seas 6 to 8 feet. Thursday, north winds 10 to 20 knots, becoming 10 to 15 knots. Sea 6 to 8 feet. Thursday night, north winds 10 to 20 knots. Sea 6 to 7 feet. Friday, north winds 15 to 20 knots. Sea 6 to 7 feet. Friday night, north winds 15 to 20 knots. Sea 6 to 7 feet. Saturday, north winds 15 to 20 knots. Sea 6 to 8 feet. Saturday.
tonight. North winds 15 to 25 knots. Sea 7 to 9 feet. The offshore waters forecast for the following marine location: Pigeon Point to Point Piedras Blanc is between 60 nautical miles and 150 nautical miles offshore. Issued at 2:53 p.m. Pacific Daylight Time. Tonight, north to northwest winds 15 to 25 knots. Seas 9 to 12 feet. Tuesday, north winds 15 to 25 knots. Seas 8 to 10 feet. Tuesday night, north winds 15 to 20 knots. Sea 7 to 9 feet. Wednesday, north winds 10 to 20 knots. Sea 7 to 8 feet. Wednesday night, north winds 10 to 20 knots, becoming 10 to 15 knots. Sea 6 to 7 feet. Thursday, north winds 10 to 15 knots. Sea 6 to 7 feet. Thursday night, north winds 10 to 15 knots. Seas 5 to 7 feet. Friday, north winds 10 to 15 knots, becoming 10 to 20 knots. Seas 5 to 7 feet. Friday night, north winds 15 to 20 knots. Seas 5 to 6 feet. Saturday, north winds 15 to 20 knots. Seas 5 to 7 feet. Saturday night, north winds 15 to 20 knots. Seas 6 to 8 feet. The following is an important weather message from the National Weather Service. Issued at 2:53 p.m. Pacific Daylight Time. Coastal flood advisory remains in effect until 3 p.m. Pacific Daylight Time Tuesday. Beach hazard statement remains in effect until 10 p.m. Pacific Daylight Time this evening. What? For the coastal flood advisory, up to 1.4 feet of inundation above ground level is possible in low-lying areas near shorelines and tidal waterways. For the beach hazard statement, increased risk of rip currents and sneaker waves expected with breaking waves up to 16 feet. Where? San Francisco, northern Monterey Bay and southern Monterey Bay and Big Sur Coast counties. When? For the coastal flood advisory, until 3 p.m. Pacific Daylight Time Tuesday. For the beach hazard statement, until 10 p.m. Pacific Daylight Time this evening. Impacts, flooding of lots, parks, and roads with only isolated road closures expected. High tides will result in flooding along coastal trail, cut off access to some low-lying beaches and coastal areas, and bring water and wave farther up the beach than typical. Dangerous conditions are forecast along the shoreline. Hazards include sneaker waves, strong rip currents, and large breaking waves. Additional details at the San Francisco tidal gauge. High tide is expected to be 1.4 feet above normal, 7.2 feet mean lower low water at 1:14 p.m. Tuesday, October 13th. These predictions included up to 1.5 feet of surge that will enhance the astronomical tide and flooding threat. High tide varies up 90 minutes earlier or later along the Pacific coast and through the San Francisco Bay, respectively. If travel is required, allow extra time as some roads may be closed. Do not drive around barricades or through water of unknown depth. 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Stay off of jetties, piers, rocks, and other waterside infrastructure. Remain out of the water to avoid hazardous surf and never turn your back on the ocean. Monitor local weather, surf, and tide forecast at www.weather.gov/mtr. The following is an important weather message from the National Weather Service. Issued at 2:53 p.m. Pacific Daylight Time. Coastal flood advisory remains in effect until 3 p.m. Pacific Daylight Time Tuesday. What? Up to 1.5 feet of inundation above ground level is possible in low-lying areas near shorelines and tidal waterways. Where? Bayshore locations along the San Francisco and Monterey Bays. When? Until 3 p.m. Pacific Daylight Time Tuesday. Impacts, flooding of lots, parks, and roads with only isolated road closures expected. High tides will result in flooding along coastal trail, cut off access to some low-lying beaches and coastal areas, and bring water and wave farther up the beach than typical.
Additional details at the San Francisco tidal gauge. High tide is expected to be 1.4 feet above normal 7.2 feet mean lower low water at 1:14 p.m. Tuesday, October 13th. These predictions included up to 1.5 feet of surge that will enhance the astronomical tide and flooding threat. High tide varies up to 90 minutes earlier or later along the Pacific coast and through the San Francisco Bay, respectively. If travel is required, allow extra time as some roads may be closed. Do not drive around barricades or through water of unknown depth. Take the necessary actions to protect flood-prone property. The coastal waters forecast from Point Reyes to Pigeon Point out to 10 nautical miles. For tonight, northwest wind 5 to 10 knots, easing to around 5 knots after midnight. Seas 4 to 6 feet. Wave detail, northwest 6 feet at 10 seconds and southwest 2 feet at 15 seconds. For Tuesday, northeast wind around 5 knots, backing to northwest 10 to 15 knots in the afternoon. Seas 4 to 6 feet. Wave detail, northwest 6 feet at 8 seconds and south 2 feet at 18 seconds. For Tuesday night, northwest wind 10 to 15 knots, easing to 5 to 10 knots after midnight. Seas 3 to 5 feet. Wave detail, northwest 4 feet at 8 seconds and southwest 3 feet at 17 seconds. The coastal waters forecast from Pigeon Point to Point Pinos out to 10 nautical miles. For tonight, northwest wind 10 to 15 knots, easing to 5 to 10 knots late this evening and overnight. Seas 5 to 7 feet. Wave detail, northwest 7 feet at 10 seconds and southwest 3 feet at 15 seconds. For Tuesday, north wind around 5 knots, becoming northwest 15 to 20 knots in the afternoon. Seas 4 to 6 feet. Wave detail, northwest 6 feet at 9 seconds and southwest 3 feet at 17 seconds. For Tuesday night, northwest wind 15 to 20 knots, becoming north 5 to 10 knots after midnight. Seas 4 to 6 feet. Wave detail, northwest 5 feet at 8 seconds and south 3 feet at 17 seconds. The following is an important beach hazard message from the National Weather Service. Issued at 2:53 p.m. Pacific Daylight Time. Beach hazard statement remains in effect until 10 p.m. Pacific Daylight Time this evening. What? Increased risk of rip currents and sneaker waves expected with breaking waves up to 16 feet. Where? Coastal North Bay, including Point Reyes National Seashore and San Francisco Peninsula Coast Counties. When? Until 10 p.m. Pacific Daylight Time this evening. Impacts. Dangerous conditions are forecast along the shoreline. Hazards include sneaker waves, strong rip currents, and large breaking waves. Stay off of jetties, piers, rocks, and other waterside infrastructure. Remain out of the water to avoid hazardous surf and never turn your back on the ocean. Monitor local weather, surf, and tide forecast at www.weather.gov/mtr. Sunrise, sunset, and tidal information for the San Francisco Bay Area for Monday, October 12th. The sunset tonight, 6:36 p.m. The sunrise tomorrow, 7:16 a.m. The sunset tomorrow, 6:35 p.m. Tidal data at the Golden Gate for the afternoon and evening hours today and the morning hours of tomorrow. High tide, 12:46 p.m. at 6, 3 feet. Low tide, 7:21 p.m. at -0.11 feet. High tide, 2:24 a.m. at 4.70 feet. Low tide, 07:06 p.m. at 2.73 feet. Here are the buoy observations for 4 p.m. Pacific Daylight Time. At buoy 6, winds west 10 knots, water temperature 67, pressure 1,023.3 millibars, sea 7, every 15. At offshore buoy 59, winds north 16 knots, water temperature 65, pressure 1,020.8 millibars, seas 8 feet, every 15 seconds.
Head Point Arena buoy. Winds northwest 12 knots. Water temperature 56. Pressure 1013.8 millibars. Seas 8 feet. Every 16 seconds.

overhead buoy 13 near Bodega Bay, winds northwest at 4 knots. Pressure 1,013.0 millibars, swell 7 feet every 9 seconds. At Point Reyes, wave rider buoy water temperature 62, seas 9 feet every 10 seconds. At San Francisco, bar buoy water temperature 61, seas 6 feet every 18 seconds. At San Francisco, buoy wind south 4 knots, water temperature 61, pressure 1,012.8 millibars, sea 7 feet every 17 seconds. At Half Moon Bay, buoy winds west 6 knots, water temperature 62, pressure 1,013.4 millibars, sea 6 feet every 9 seconds. At Monterey Bay, buoy winds west 10 knots, water temperature 64, pressure 1,012.7 millibars, seas 10 feet every 17 seconds. At Pointer, wave rider buoy water temperature 67, seas 11 feet every 11 seconds. At Cape San Martin, buoy winds northwest 8 knots, water temperature 64, pressure 1,013.6 millibars, seas 9 feet every 11 seconds. Synopsis for the Central California coast and bays, including the Monterey Bay, Greater Farallones, and Cordell Bank National Marine Sanctuaries. Gentle to fresh northerly breezes will persist over the coastal waters through midweek. The strongest winds remain over the outer waters north of Point Reyes. The overall sea state will improve as well with decreased swell. However, some moderate to longer periods of swell will mix in through the week. The marine forecast for San Pablo Bay, Suisun Bay, the West Delta, and the San Francisco Bay north of the Bay Bridge. For tonight, west wind 5 to 10 knots, easing to around 5 knots late this evening and overnight. For Tuesday, north wind 10 to 15 knots, backing to west in the afternoon. For Tuesday night, west wind 10 to 15 knots, becoming southwest around 5 knots after midnight. The marine forecast for Monterey Bay. For tonight, west wind 10 to 15 knots, becoming northwest 5 to 10 knots late this evening, veering to north after midnight. Seas 3 to 5 feet. Wave detail, northwest 5 feet at 10 seconds and southwest 2 feet at 15 seconds. For Tuesday, northeast wind around 5 knots, backing to west 10 to 15 knots in the afternoon. Seas 3 to 4 feet. Wave detail, northwest 4 feet at 9 seconds and south 2 feet at 18 seconds. For Tuesday night, north wind 10 to 15 knots, becoming northeast 5 to 10 knots after midnight. Seas 3 to 4 feet. Wave detail, northwest 4 feet at 7 seconds and south 2 feet at 17 seconds. The coastal waters forecast from Point Arena to Point Reyes out to 10 nautical miles. Tonight, northwest wind 5 to 10 knots, seas 5 to 7 feet. Wave detail, northwest 7 feet at 9 seconds and south 2 feet at 15 seconds. Tuesday, northwest wind 5 to 10 knots, seas 5 to 7 feet. Wave detail, northwest 6 feet at 8 seconds and south 3 feet at 17 seconds. Tuesday night, northwest wind 5 to 10 knots, seas 4 to 6 feet. Wave detail, northwest 5 feet at 8 seconds and southwest 3 feet at 17 seconds. The coastal waters forecast from Point Arena to Point Reyes 10 to 60 nautical miles offshore. Small craft advisory in effect through late tonight. Tonight, north wind 15 to 20 knots, seas 8 to 10 feet. Wave detail, northwest 9 feet at 9 seconds and south 3 feet at 15 seconds. Tuesday, north wind 15 to 20 knots, becoming northwest 10 to 15 knots in the afternoon. Seas 7 to 8 feet. Wave detail, northwest 8 feet at 8 seconds and south 3 feet at 18 seconds. Tuesday night, northwest wind 10 to 15 knots, rising to 15 to 20 knots after midnight. Seas 6 to 8 feet. Wave detail, northwest 6 feet at 7 seconds and south 3 feet at 17 seconds. 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This broadcast originates from the National Weather Service office located in Monterey, California, and serves the coastal marine waters, including San Francisco and Monterey.

Francisco Bar forecast. In the deep water channel, Lick sees a 5 to 7 feet at 18 seconds. Across the bar, swell can be more than twice as high across the bar than surrounding waters. Waves are also more prone to break, particularly during strong ebb currents. Maximum ebb current of 3.8 knots at 6, 13 p.m. Monday and 1.4 knots at 7, 12 a.m. Tuesday. The coastal waters forecast from Point Pinos to Point Piedras Blancas out to 10 nautical miles. Tonight, northwest wind 5 to 10 knots, sea 6 to 7 feet, wave detail, northwest 7 feet at 10 seconds and south 2 feet at 15 seconds Tuesday. North wind 5 to 10 knots, becoming northwest 10 to 15 knots in the afternoon. Seas 5 to 6 feet, wave detail, northwest 6 feet at 9 seconds and southwest 3 feet at 16 seconds. Tuesday night. Northwest wind 10 to 15 knots, becoming north 5 to 10 knots after midnight. Seas 5 to 6 feet, wave detail, northwest 5 feet at 8 seconds and south 2 feet at 17 seconds. The coastal waters forecast from Pigeon Point to Point Pinos 10 to 60 nautical miles offshore. Tonight, northwest wind 10 to 15 knots, rising to 15 to 20 knots late this evening and early morning, then becoming north 10 to 15 knots late. Sea 7 to 9 feet, wave detail, northwest 9 feet at 10 seconds and south 3 feet at 15 seconds Tuesday. North wind 10 to 15 knots, sea 6 to 8 feet, wave detail, northwest 8 feet at 9 seconds and south 3 feet at 18 seconds. Tuesday night. Northwest wind 10 to 15 knots, sea 6 to 7 feet, wave detail, northwest 6 feet at 8 seconds and south 3 feet at 17 seconds. The offshore waters forecast for the following marine location, Point Arena to Pigeon Point between 60 nautical miles and 150 nautical miles offshore. Issued at 2:53 p.m. Pacific Daylight Time. Tonight, north winds 15 to 25 knots. Seas 9 to 12 feet. Tuesday, north winds 15 to 20 knots. Seas 8 to 10 feet. Tuesday night, north winds 15 to 20 knots. Seas 7 to 8 feet. Wednesday, north winds 15 to 20 knots. Seas 7 to 8 feet. Wednesday night, north winds 15 to 20 knots. Seas 6 to 8 feet. Thursday, north winds 10 to 20 knots, becoming 10 to 15 knots. Seas 6 to 8 feet. Thursday night, north winds 10 to 20 knots. Seas 6 to 7 feet. Friday, north winds 15 to 20 knots. Seas 6 to 7 feet. Friday night, north winds 15 to 20 knots. Seas 6 to 7 feet. Saturday, north winds 15 to 20 knots. Seas 6 to 8 feet. Saturday night, north winds 15 to 25 knots. Seas 7 to 9 feet. The offshore waters forecast for the following marine location, Pigeon Point to Point Piedras Blancas between 60 nautical miles and 150 nautical miles offshore. Issued at 2:53 p.m. Pacific Daylight Time. Tonight, north to northwest winds 15 to 25 knots. Seas 9 to 12 feet. Tuesday, north winds 15 to 25 knots. Seas 8 to 10 feet. Tuesday night, north winds 15 to 20 knots. Seas 7 to 9 feet. Wednesday, north winds 10 to 20 knots. Seas 7 to 8 feet. Wednesday night, north winds 10 to 20 knots, becoming 10 to 15 knots. Seas 6 to 7 feet. Thursday, north winds 10 to 15 knots. Seas 6 to 7 feet. Thursday night, north winds 10 to 15 knots. Seas 5 to 7 feet. Friday, north winds 10 to 15 knots, becoming 10 to 20 knots. Seas 5 to 7 feet. Friday night, north winds 15 to 20 knots. Seas 5 to 6 feet. Saturday, north winds 15 to 20 knots. Seas 5 to 7 feet. Saturday night, north winds 15 to 20 knots. Seas 6 to 8 feet. The
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Coastal flood advisory remains in effect until 3 p.m. Pacific Daylight Time Tuesday. Beach hazard statement remains in effect until 10 p.m. Pacific Daylight Time this evening. What? For the coastal flood advisory, up to 1.4 feet of inundation above ground level is possible in low-lying areas near shorelines and tidal waterways. For the beach hazard statement, increased risk of rip currents and sneaker waves expected with breaking waves up to 16 feet. Where? San Francisco, northern Monterey Bay and southern Monterey Bay and Big Sur Coast counties. When? For the coastal flood advisory, until 3 p.m. Pacific Daylight Time Tuesday. For the beach hazard statement, until 10 p.m. Pacific Daylight Time this evening. Impacts, flooding of lots, parks, and roads with only isolated road closures expected. High tides will result in flooding along coastal trail, cut off access to some low-lying beaches and coastal areas, and bring water and wave farther up the beach than typical. Dangerous conditions are forecast along the shoreline. Hazards include sneaker waves, strong rip currents, and large breaking waves. Additional details at the San Francisco tidal gauge. High tide is expected to be 1.4 feet above normal 7.2 feet mean lower low water at 1:14 p.m. Tuesday, October 13th. These predictions included up to 1.5 feet of surge that will enhance the astronomical tide and flooding threat. High tide varies up to 90 minutes earlier or later along the Pacific coast and through the San Francisco Bay, respectively. If travel is required, allow extra time as some roads may be closed. Do not drive around barricades or through water of unknown depth. 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Stay off of jetties, piers, rocks, and other waterside infrastructure. Remain out of the water to avoid hazardous surf and never turn your back on the ocean. Monitor local weather, surf, and tide forecast at www.weather.gov/mtr. The following is an important weather message from the National Weather Service, issued at 2:53 p.m. Pacific Daylight Time. Coastal flood advisory remains in effect until 3 p.m. Pacific Daylight Time Tuesday. What? Up to 1.5 feet of inundation above ground level is in effect until 3 p.m. Pacific Daylight Time Tuesday. What? Up to 1.5 feet of inundation above ground level is possible in low-lying areas near shorelines and tidal waterways. Where? Bayshore locations along the San Francisco and Monterey Bays. When? Until 3 p.m. Pacific Daylight Time Tuesday. Impacts, flooding of lots, parks, and roads with only isolated road closures expected. High tides will result in flooding along coastal trail, cut off access to some low-lying beaches and coastal areas, and bring water and wave farther up the beach than typical. Additional details at the San Francisco tidal gauge. High tide is expected to be 1.4 feet above normal 7.2 feet mean lower low water at 1:14 p.m. Tuesday, October 13th. These predictions included up to 1.5 feet of surge that will enhance the astronomical tide and flooding threat. High tide varies up to 90 minutes earlier or later along the Pacific coast and through the San Francisco Bay, respectively. If travel is required, allow extra time as some roads may be closed. Do not drive around barricades or through water of unknown depth. Take the necessary actions to protect flood-prone property. The coastal waters forecast from Point Reyes to Pigeon Point out to 10 nautical miles. For tonight, northwest wind 5 to 10 knots, easing to around 5 knots after midnight. Seas 4 to 6 feet. Wave detail, northwest 6 feet at 10 seconds and southwest 2 feet at 15 seconds. For Tuesday, northeast wind around 5 knots, backing to northwest 10 to 15 knots in the afternoon. Seas 4 to 6 feet. Wave detail, northwest 6 feet at 8 seconds and south 2 feet at 18 seconds. For Tuesday night, northwest wind 10 to 15 knots, easing to 5 to 10 knots after midnight. Seas.

to 5 feet. Wave detail, northwest 4 feet at 8 seconds and southwest 3 feet at 17 seconds. The coastal waters forecast from Pigeon Point to Point Pinos out to 10 nautical miles. For tonight, northwest wind 10 to 15 knots, easing to 5 to 10 knots late this evening and overnight. Seas 5 to 7 feet. Wave detail, northwest 7 feet at 10 seconds and southwest 3 feet at 15 seconds. For Tuesday, north wind around 5 knots, becoming northwest 15 to 20 knots in the afternoon. Seas 4 to 6 feet. Wave detail, northwest 6 feet at 9 seconds and southwest 3 feet at 17 seconds. For Tuesday night, northwest wind 15 to 20 knots, becoming north 5 to 10 knots after midnight. Seas 4 to 6 feet. Wave detail, northwest 5 feet at 8 seconds and south 3 feet at 17 seconds. The following is an important beach hazard message from the National Weather Service. Issued at 2:53 p.m. Pacific Daylight Time. Beach hazard statement remains in effect until 10 p.m. Pacific Daylight Time this evening. What? Increased risk of rip currents and sneaker waves expected with breaking waves up to 16 feet. Where? Coastal North Bay, including Point Reyes National Seashore and San Francisco Peninsula Coast Counties. When? Until 10 p.m. Pacific Daylight Time this evening. Impacts. Dangerous conditions are forecast along the shoreline. Hazards include sneaker waves, strong rip currents, and large breaking waves. Stay off of jetties, piers, rocks, and other waterside infrastructure. Remain out of the water to avoid hazardous surf and never turn your back on the ocean. Monitor local weather, surf, and tide forecast at www.weather.gov/mtr. Sunrise, sunset, and tidal information for the San Francisco Bay Area for Monday, October 12th. The sunset tonight, 6:36 p.m. The sunrise tomorrow, 7:16 a.m. The sunset tomorrow, 6:35 p.m. Tidal data at the Golden Gate for the afternoon and evening hours today and the morning hours of tomorrow. High tide, 12:46 p.m. at 6, 3 feet. Low tide, 7:21 p.m. at -0.11 feet high tide, 2:24 a.m. at 4.70 feet low tide, 07:06 p.m. at 2.73 feet. Here are the buoy observations for 4 p.m. Pacific Daylight Time. At buoy 6, winds west 10 knots, water temperature 67, pressure 1,023.3 millibars, sea 7, every 15. At offshore buoy 59, winds north 16 knots, water temperature 65, pressure 1,020.8 millibars, seas 8 feet, every 15 seconds. At Point Arena buoy, winds northwest 12 knots, water temperature 56, pressure 1,013.8 millibars, seas 8 feet, every 16 seconds. At buoy 13 near Bodega Bay, winds northwest at 4 knots, pressure 1,013.0 millibars, swell 7 feet, every 9 seconds. At Point Reyes Wave Rider buoy, water temperature 62, seas 9 feet, every 10 seconds. At San Francisco Bar buoy, water temperature 61, seas 6 feet, every 18 seconds. At San Francisco buoy, winds south 4 knots, water temperature 61, pressure 1,012.8 millibars, sea 7 feet, every 17 seconds. At Half Moon Bay buoy, winds west 6 knots, water temperature 62, pressure 1,013.4 millibars, sea 6 feet, every 9 seconds. At Monterey Bay buoy, winds west 10 knots, water temperature 64, pressure 1,012.7 millibars, seas 10 feet, every 17 seconds. At Point Sur, Wave Rider buoy, water temperature 67, seas 11 feet, every 11 seconds. At Cape San Martin buoy, winds northwest 8 knots, water temperature 64, pressure 1,013.6 millibars. Seas 9 feet, every 11 seconds. Synopsis for the Central California coast and bays, including the Monterey Bay, Greater Farallones, and Cordell Bank National Marine.

Estuaries, gentle to fresh northerly breezes will persist over the coastal waters through midweek. The strongest winds remain over the outer waters north of Point Reyes. The overall sea state will improve as well with degrees swell. However, some moderate to longer periods of swell will mix in through the week. The marine forecast for San Pablo Bay, Suisun Bay, the West Delta, and the San Francisco Bay north of the Bay Bridge. For tonight, west wind 5 to 10 knots, easing to around 5 knots late this evening and overnight. For Tuesday, north wind 10 to 15 knots, backing to west in the afternoon. For Tuesday night, west wind 10 to 15 knots, becoming southwest around 5 knots after midnight. The marine forecast for Monterey Bay. For tonight, west wind 10 to 15 knots, becoming northwest 5 to 10 knots late this evening, veering to north after midnight. Seas 3 to 5 feet. Wave detail, northwest 5 feet at 10 seconds and southwest 2 feet at 15 seconds. For Tuesday, northeast wind around 5 knots, backing to west 10 to 15 knots in the afternoon. Seas 3 to 4 feet. Wave detail, northwest 4 feet at 9 seconds and south 2 feet at 18 seconds. For Tuesday night, north wind 10 to 15 knots, becoming northeast 5 to 10 knots after midnight. Seas 3 to 4 feet. Wave detail, northwest 4 feet at 7 seconds and south 2 feet at 17 seconds. The coastal waters forecast from Point Arena to Point Reyes out to 10 nautical miles. Tonight, northwest wind 5 to 10 knots, seas 5 to 7 feet, wave detail, northwest 7 feet at 9 seconds and south 2 feet at 15 seconds. Tuesday, northwest wind 5 to 10 knots, seas 5 to 7 feet, wave detail, northwest 6 feet at 8 seconds and south 3 feet at 17 seconds. Tuesday night, northwest wind 5 to 10 knots, seas 4 to 6 feet, wave detail, northwest 5 feet at 8 seconds and southwest 3 feet at 17 seconds. The coastal waters forecast from Point Arena to Point Reyes 10 to 60 nautical miles offshore. Small craft advisory in effect through late tonight. Tonight, north wind 15 to 20 knots, seas 8 to 10 feet, wave detail, northwest 9 feet at 9 seconds and south 3 feet at 15 seconds. Tuesday, north wind 15 to 20 knots, becoming northwest 10 to 15 knots in the afternoon. Seas 7 to 8 feet, wave detail, northwest 8 feet at 8 seconds and south 3 feet at 18 seconds. Tuesday night, northwest wind 10 to 15 knots, rising to 15 to 20 knots after midnight. Seas 6 to 8 feet, wave detail, northwest 6 feet at 7 seconds and south 3 feet at 17 seconds. San Francisco Bar forecast. In the deep water channel, mixed seas of 5 to 7 feet at 18 seconds. Across the bar, swell can be more than twice as high across the bar than surrounding waters. Waves are also more prone to break, particularly during strong ebb currents. Maximum ebb current of 3.8 knots at 6:13 p.m. Monday and 1.4 knots at 7:12 a.m. Tuesday. The coastal waters forecast from Point Pinos to Point Piedras Blancas out to 10 nautical miles. Tonight, northwest wind 5 to 10 knots, seas 6 to 7 feet, wave detail, northwest 7 feet at 10 seconds and south 2 feet at 15 seconds. Tuesday, north wind 5 to 10 knots, becoming northwest 10 to 15 knots in the afternoon. Seas 5 to 6 feet, wave detail, northwest 6 feet at 9 seconds and southwest 3 feet at 16 seconds. Tuesday night, northwest wind 10 to 15 knots, becoming north 5 to 10 knots after midnight. Seas 5 to 6 feet, wave detail, northwest 5 feet at 8 seconds and south 2 feet at 17 seconds. The coastal waters forecast from Pigeon Point to Point Pinos 10 to 60 nautical miles offshore. Tonight, northwest wind 10 to 15 knots, rising to 15 to 20 knots late this evening and early morning, then becoming north 10 to 15 knots late. Sea 7 to 9 feet, wave detail, northwest 9 feet at 10 seconds and south 3 feet at 15 seconds. Tuesday, north wind 10 to 15 knots, sea 6 to 8 feet, wave detail, northwest 8 feet at 9 seconds and south 3 feet at 18 seconds.

Tuesday night. Northwest wind 10 to 15 knots, sea 6 to 7 feet, wave detail. Northwest 6 feet at 8 seconds and south 3 feet at 17 seconds. The offshore waters forecast for the following marine location: Point Arena to Pigeon Point between 60 nautical miles and 150 nautical miles offshore. Issued at 2:53 p.m. Pacific Daylight Time. Tonight, north winds 15 to 25 knots. Seas 9 to 12 feet. Tuesday, north winds 15 to 20 knots. Seas 8 to 10 feet. Tuesday night, north winds 15 to 20 knots. Seas 7 to 8 feet. Wednesday, north winds 15 to 20 knots. Seas 7 to 8 feet. Wednesday night, north winds 15 to 20 knots. Seas 6 to 8 feet. Thursday, north winds 10 to 20 knots, becoming 10 to 15 knots. Seas 6 to 8 feet. Thursday night, north winds 10 to 20 knots. Seas 6 to 7 feet. Friday, north winds 15 to 20 knots. Seas 6 to 7 feet. Friday night, north winds 15 to 20 knots. Seas 6 to 7 feet. Saturday, north winds 15 to 20 knots. Seas 6 to 8 feet. Saturday night, north winds 15 to 25 knots. Seas 7 to 9 feet. The offshore waters forecast for the following marine location: Pigeon Point to Point Piedras Blancas between 60 nautical miles and 150 nautical miles offshore. Issued at 2:53 p.m. Pacific Daylight Time. Tonight, north to northwest winds 15 to 25 knots. Seas 9 to 12 feet. Tuesday, north winds 15 to 25 knots. Seas 8 to 10 feet. Tuesday night, north winds 15 to 20 knots. Seas 7 to 9 feet. Wednesday, north winds 10 to 20 knots. Seas 7 to 8 feet. Wednesday night, north winds 10 to 20 knots, becoming 10 to 15 knots. Seas 6 to 7 feet. Thursday, north winds 10 to 15 knots. Seas 6 to 7 feet. Thursday night, north winds 10 to 15 knots. Seas 5 to 7 feet. Friday, north winds 10 to 15 knots, becoming 10 to 20 knots. Seas 5 to 7 feet. Friday night, north winds 15 to 20 knots. Seas 5 to 6 feet. Saturday, north winds 15 to 20 knots. Seas 5 to 7 feet. Saturday night, north winds 15 to 20 knots. Seas 6 to 8 feet. The following is an important weather message from the National Weather Service. Issued at 2:53 p.m. Pacific Daylight Time. Coastal flood advisory remains in effect until 3 p.m. Pacific Daylight Time Tuesday. Beach hazard statement remains in effect until 10 p.m. Pacific Daylight Time this evening. What? For the coastal flood advisory, up to 1.4 feet of inundation above ground level is possible in low-lying areas near shorelines and tidal waterways. For the beach hazard statement, increased risk of recurrence and sneaker waves expected with breaking waves up to 16 feet. Where? San Francisco, northern Monterey Bay and southern Monterey Bay and Big Sur Coast counties. When? For the coastal flood advisory, until 3 p.m. Pacific Daylight Time Tuesday. For the beach hazard statement, until 10 p.m. Pacific Daylight Time this evening. Impacts, flooding of lots, parks, and roads with only isolated road closures expected. High tides will result in flooding along coastal trail, cut off access to some low-lying beaches and coastal areas, and bring water and wave farther up the beach than typical. Dangerous conditions are forecast along the shoreline. Hazards include sneaker waves, strong recurrence, and large breaking waves. Additional details at the San Francisco tidal gauge. High tide is expected to be 1.4 feet above normal, 7.2 feet mean lower low water at 1:14 p.m. Tuesday, October 13th. These predictions included up to 1.5 feet of surge that will enhance the astronomical tide and flooding threat. High tide varies up to 90 minutes.

earlier or later along the Pacific Coast and through the San Francisco Bay, respectively. If travel is required, allow extra time as some roads may be closed. 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Remain out of the water to avoid hazardous surf and never turn your back on the ocean. Monitor local weather, surf, and tide forecast at www.weather.gov/mtr. The following is an important weather message from the National Weather Service, issued at 2:53 p.m. Pacific Daylight Time. Coastal flood advisory remains in effect until 3 p.m. Pacific Daylight Time Tuesday. What? Up to 1.5 feet of inundation above ground level is possible in low-lying areas near shorelines and tidal waterways. Where? Bayshore locations along the San Francisco and Monterey Bays. When? Until 3 p.m. Pacific Daylight Time Tuesday. Impacts, flooding of lots, parks, and roads with only isolated road closures expected. High tides will result in flooding along coastal trail, cut off access to some low-lying beaches and coastal areas, and bring water and wave farther up the beach than typical. Additional details, at the San Francisco tidal gauge, high tide is expected to be 1.4 feet above normal 7.2 feet mean lower low water at 1:14 p.m. Tuesday, October 13th. These predictions included up to 1.5 feet of surge that will enhance the astronomical tide and flooding threat. High tide varies up to 90 minutes earlier or later along the Pacific Coast and through the San Francisco Bay, respectively. If travel is required, allow extra time as some roads may be closed. Do not drive around barricades or through water of unknown depth. Take the necessary actions to protect flood-prone property. The coastal waters forecast from Point Reyes to Pigeon Point out to 10 nautical miles. For tonight, northwest wind 5 to 10 knots, easing to around 5 knots after midnight. Seas 4 to 6 feet. Wave detail, northwest 6 feet at 10 seconds and southwest 2 feet at 15 seconds. For Tuesday, northeast wind around 5 knots, backing to northwest 10 to 15 knots in the afternoon. Seas 4 to 6 feet. Wave detail, northwest 6 feet at 8 seconds and south 2 feet at 18 seconds. For Tuesday night, northwest wind 10 to 15 knots, easing to 5 to 10 knots after midnight. Seas 3 to 5 feet. Wave detail, northwest 4 feet at 8 seconds and southwest 3 feet at 17 seconds. The coastal waters forecast from Pigeon Point to Point Pinos out to 10 nautical miles. For tonight, northwest wind 10 to 15 knots, easing to 5 to 10 knots late this evening and overnight. Seas 5 to 7 feet. Wave detail, northwest 7 feet at 10 seconds and southwest 3 feet at 15 seconds. For Tuesday, north wind around 5 knots, becoming northwest 15 to 20 knots in the afternoon. Seas 4 to 6 feet. Wave detail, northwest 6 feet at 9 seconds and southwest 3 feet at 17 seconds. For Tuesday night, northwest wind 15 to 20 knots, becoming north 5 to 10 knots after midnight. Seas 4 to 6 feet. Wave detail, northwest 5 feet at 8 seconds and south 3 feet at 17 seconds. 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This broadcast originates from the National Weather Service office located in Monterey, California, and serves the coastal marine waters, including San Francisco and Monterey Bay. The following is an important beach hazard message from the National Weather Service, issued at 2:53 p.m. Pacific Daylight Time. Beach hazard statement remains in effect until 10 p.m. Pacific Daylight Time this evening. What? Increased risk of rip currents and sneaker waves expected with breaking waves up to 16 feet. Where? Coastal North Bay, including Point Reyes National Seashore and San Francisco Peninsula Coast counties. When? Until

7:16 a.m. The sunset tomorrow, 6:35 p.m. Tidal data hit the Golden Gates for the afternoon and evening hours today and the morning hours of tomorrow. High tide, 12:46 p.m. at 6, 3 feet. Low tide, 7:21 p.m. at -0.11 feet high tide, 2, 24 a.m. at 4.70 feet low tide, 07:06 p.m. at 2.73 feet. Here are the buoy observations for 4 p.m. Pacific Daylight Time. At buoy 6, winds west 10 knots, water temperature 67, pressure 1,023.3 millibars, sea 7, every 15. At offshore buoy 59, winds north 60 knots, water temperature 65, pressure 1,020.8 millibars, seas 8 feet, every 15 seconds. At Point Arena buoy, winds northwest 12 knots, water temperature 56, pressure 1,013.8 millibars, seas 8 feet, every 16 seconds. At buoy 13 near Bodega Bay, winds northwest at 4 knots, pressure 1,013.0 millibars, swell 7 feet, every 9 seconds. At Point Reyes Wave Rider buoy, water temperature 62, seas 9 feet, every 10 seconds. At San Francisco Bar buoy, water temperature 61, seas 6 feet, every 18 seconds. At San Francisco buoy, winds south 4 knots, water temperature 61, pressure 1,012.8 millibars, sea 7 feet, every 17 seconds. At Half Moon Bay buoy, winds west 6 knots, water temperature 62, pressure 1,013.4 millibars, sea 6 feet, every 9 seconds. At Monterey Bay buoy, winds west 10 knots, water temperature 64, pressure 1,012.7 millibars, seas 10 feet, every 17 seconds. At Point Sur, Wave Rider buoy, water temperature 67, seas 11 feet, every 11 seconds. At Cape San Martin buoy, winds northwest 8 knots, water temperature 64, pressure 1,013.6 millibars. Seas 9 feet, every 11 seconds. Synopsis for the Central California coast and bays, including the Monterey Bay, Greater Farallones, and Cordell Bank National Marine Sanctuaries. Gentle to fresh northerly breezes will persist over the coastal waters through midweek. The strongest winds remain over the outer waters north of Point Reyes. The overall sea state will improve as well with decreased swell. However, some moderate to longer periods of swell will mix in through the week. The marine forecast for San Pablo Bay, Suisun Bay, the West Delta, and the San Francisco Bay north of the Bay Bridge. For tonight, west wind 5 to 10 knots, easing to around 5 knots late this evening and overnight. For Tuesday, north wind 10 to 15 knots, backing to west in the afternoon. For Tuesday night, west wind 10 to 15 knots, becoming southwest around 5 knots after midnight. The marine forecast for Monterey Bay. For tonight, west wind 10 to 15 knots, becoming northwest 5 to 10 knots late this evening, veering to north after midnight. Seas 3 to 5 feet. Wave detail, northwest 5 feet at 10 seconds and southwest 2 feet at 15 seconds. For Tuesday, northeast wind around 5 knots, backing to west 10 to 15 knots in the afternoon. Seas 3 to 4 feet. Wave detail, northwest 4 feet at 9 seconds and south 2 feet at 18 seconds. For Tuesday night, north wind 10 to 15 knots, becoming northeast 5 to 10 knots after midnight. Seas 3 to 4 feet. Wave detail, northwest 4 feet at 7 seconds and south 2 feet at 17 seconds. The coastal waters forecast from Point Arena to Point Reyes out to 10 nautical miles. Tonight, northwest wind 5 to 10 knots, seas 5 to 7 feet. Wave detail, northwest 7 feet at 9 seconds and south 2 feet at 15 seconds. Tuesday, northwest wind 5 to 10 knots, seas 5 to 7 feet. Wave detail, northwest 6 feet at 8 seconds and south 3 feet at 17 seconds. Tuesday night, northwest wind 5 to 10 knots, seas 4 to 6 feet. Wave detail, northwest 5 feet at 8 seconds and southwest 3 feet at 17 seconds. The coast